point was 77, making the relative humidity 66%, producing a heat index of 102. Winds were east at 13 miles an hour, gusting to 22. The pressure was 29.93 inches and steady. In Bossier City, at Barksdale Air Force Base, skies were mostly sunny, with a temperature of 90 degrees. The dew point was 77, making the relative humidity 66%, producing a heat index of 103. Winds were east at 6 miles an hour. The pressure was 29.93 inches and steady. And in downtown Shreveport, skies were partly sunny. The temperature was 90 degrees. And winds were east at 9 miles an hour, gusting to 16. Once again in Shreveport, it was 90 degrees with partly sunny skies at 7 p.m. Around the local area at 7 p.m., in Texarkana, sunny and 93. Wind east at 9 miles an hour. El Dorado, sunny and 91. Wind northeast at 7 miles an hour. Monroe, mostly sunny and 83. Wind calm. Natchitoches, partly sunny and 88. Wind east at 8 miles an hour. Marshall, sunny and 90. Wind variable at 7 miles an hour. And at Longview, mostly sunny and 91 degrees. Wind east at 15 miles an hour, gusting to 23 miles an hour. Elsewhere across the four-state area, over at Dallas, sunny and 95. Oklahoma City, sunny and 91. Little Rock, partly sunny and 85. Jackson, Mississippi, partly sunny and 81. Baton Rouge, mostly sunny and 89. And at Houston, light rain and fog and 82 degrees. For the most current information, check us out on the web at www.weather.gov/sht. The Shreveport Climate Summary for this evening, as of 4 p.m., July 23, 2026. Today's high temperature was 93 degrees. The normal high is 95. The record high is 102 degrees, which was last set in 2011. Today's low temperature was 76 degrees. The normal low is 74. The record low is 62 degrees, which was set in 1947. No precipitation fell today, which leaves the monthly total at 4.73 inches. This is 2.03 inches above the normal amount of 2.70 inches for July. The total precipitation for the year still stands at 28.23 inches, which is 2.50 inches below normal. Sunset tonight is at 8:19 p.m. Sunrise tomorrow is at 6:25 a.m. Now let's check on your local forecast. Tonight, partly cloudy. A slight chance of showers and thunderstorms this evening. Lows in the upper 70s. Southeast winds 10 to 15 miles per hour, diminishing to around 5 miles per hour after midnight. Chance of rain 20%. Friday, partly cloudy. A slight chance of showers and thunderstorms in the afternoon. Humid with highs in the mid-90s. South winds 5 to 10 miles per hour. Chance of rain 20%. Friday night, partly cloudy. Lows in the upper 70s. South winds around 5 miles per hour. Saturday, partly cloudy. Hot with highs in the mid-90s. Southwest winds around 5 miles per hour. Saturday night, mostly clear. Lows in the upper 70s. Southwest winds around 5 miles per hour. Sunday, mostly sunny. Hot with highs in the upper 90s. Heat index values up to 105 in the afternoon. Sunday night, mostly clear. Lows in the upper 70s. Monday, mostly sunny. Hot with highs in the upper 90s. Heat index values up to 105 in the afternoon. Monday night, mostly clear. Lows in the upper 70s. Tuesday, mostly sunny. Hot with highs in the upper 90s. Tuesday night, mostly clear. Lows in the upper 70s.

kilometers per hour, and this general motion is expected to continue tonight. Maximum sustained winds have decreased to near 35 miles per hour, 55 kilometers per hour with higher gusts. Additional weakening is expected, and Bertha is likely to dissipate tonight. The estimated minimum central pressure is 1,007 millibars, 29.74 inches. 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Be sure to follow us on Facebook. Here's a look at local weather conditions as of 7 p.m. At the top of the hour, skies were partly sunny in Shreveport. The temperature was 90 degrees at the regional airport. The dew point was 77, making the relative humidity 66%, producing a heat index of 102. Winds were east at 13 miles an hour, gusting to 22. The pressure was 29.93 inches and steady. In Bossier City, at Barksdale Air Force Base, skies were mostly sunny, with a temperature of 90 degrees. The dew point was 77, making the relative humidity 66%, producing a heat index of 103. Winds were east at 6 miles an hour. The pressure was 29.93 inches and steady. And in downtown Shreveport, skies were partly sunny. The temperature was 90 degrees. And winds were east at 9 miles an hour, gusting to 16. Once again in Shreveport, it was 90 degrees with partly sunny skies at 7 p.m. Around the local area at 7 p.m., in Texarkana, sunny and 93. Wind east at 9 miles an hour. El Dorado, sunny and 91. Wind northeast at 7 miles an hour. Monroe, mostly sunny and 83. Wind calm. Nacogdoches, partly sunny and 88. Wind east at 8 miles an hour. Marshall, sunny and 90. Wind variable at 7 miles an hour. And at Longview, mostly sunny and 91 degrees. Wind east at 15 miles an hour, gusting to 23 miles an hour. Elsewhere across the four-state area, over at Dallas, sunny and 95. Oklahoma City, sunny and 91. Little Rock, partly sunny and 85. Jackson, Mississippi, partly sunny and 81. Baton Rouge, mostly sunny and 89. And at Houston, light rain and fog and 82 degrees. For the most current information, check us out on the web at www.weather.gov/SHP. The Shreveport Climate Summary for this evening, as of 4 p.m., July 23, 2026. Today's high temperature was 93 degrees. The normal high is 95. The record high is 102 degrees, which was last set in 2011. Today's low temperature was 76 degrees. The normal low is 74. The record low is 62 degrees, which was set in 1947. No precipitation fell today, which leaves the monthly total at 4.73 inches. This is 2.03 inches above the normal amount of 2.70 inches for July. The total precipitation for the year still stands at 28.23 inches, which is 2.50 inches below normal. Sunset tonight is at 8:19 p.m. Sunrise tomorrow is at 6:25 a.m. Now let's check on your local forecast. Tonight, partly cloudy. A slight chance of showers and thunderstorms this evening. Lows in the upper 70s. Southeast winds 10 to 15 miles per hour, diminishing to around 5 miles per hour after midnight. Chance of rain 20%.

Friday, partly cloudy. A slight chance of showers and thunderstorms in the afternoon. Humid with highs in the mid-90s. South winds 5 to 10 miles per hour. Chance of rain 20%. Friday night, partly cloudy. Lows in the upper 70s. South winds around 5 miles per hour. Saturday, partly cloudy. Hot with highs in the mid-90s. Southwest winds around 5 miles per hour. Saturday night, mostly clear. Lows in the upper 70s. Southwest winds around 5 miles per hour. Sunday, mostly sunny. Hot with highs in the upper 90s. Heat index values up to 105 in the afternoon. Sunday night, mostly clear. Lows in the upper 70s. Monday, mostly sunny. Hot with highs in the upper 90s. Heat index values up to 105 in the afternoon. Monday night, mostly clear. Lows in the upper 70s. Tuesday, mostly sunny. Hot with highs in the upper 90s. Tuesday night, mostly clear. Lows in the upper 70s. Wednesday, mostly sunny. Hot with highs around 100. Heat index values up to 110 in the afternoon. Wednesday night, mostly clear. Lows in the upper 70s. Thursday, mostly sunny. Hot with highs in the upper 90s. Heat index values up to 110 in the afternoon. At 7 p.m. Central Daylight Time, or 00:00 UTC, the center of Tropical Depression Bertha was located near latitude 29.9 north, longitude 95.3 west. Bertha is moving toward the west near 13 miles per hour, 20 kilometers per hour, and this general motion is expected to continue tonight. Maximum sustained winds have decreased to near 35 miles per hour, 55 kilometers per hour with higher gusts. Additional weakening is expected, and Bertha is likely to dissipate tonight. The estimated minimum central pressure is 1,007 millibars, 29.74 inches. 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Be sure to follow us on Facebook. Here's a look at local weather conditions as of 7 p.m. At the top of the hour, skies were partly sunny in Shreveport. The temperature was 90 degrees at the regional airport. The dew point was 77, making the relative humidity 66%, producing a heat index of 102. Winds were east at 13 miles an hour, gusting to 22. The pressure was 29.93 inches and steady. In Bossier City, at Barksdale Air Force Base, skies were mostly sunny, with a temperature of 90 degrees. The dew point was 77, making the relative humidity 66%, producing a heat index of 103. Winds were east at 6 miles an hour. The pressure was 29.93 inches and steady. And in downtown Shreveport, skies were partly sunny. The temperature was 90 degrees. And winds were east at 9 miles an hour, gusting to 16. Once again in Shreveport, it was 90 degrees with partly sunny skies at 7 p.m. Here is your area's open water boating forecast. Wind gusts may be higher. Tonight, a 20% chance of showers and thunderstorms in the early evening. Partly cloudy. Windy. Lows in the upper 70s. Southeast winds 15 to 20 miles per hour. Heat index readings 105 to 108. Friday, a 20% chance of showers and thunderstorms in the afternoon. Partly cloudy. Highs in the mid-90s. South winds 10 to 15 miles per hour. Heat index readings 104 to 107. Friday night, partly cloudy. Lows in the upper 70s. South winds 10 to 15 miles per hour. Heat index readings 102 to 105. Saturday, partly cloudy. Highs in the mid-90s.
southwest winds 10 to 15 miles per hour. Saturday night, mostly clear. Lows in the upper 70s. Southwest winds 10 to 15 miles per hour. Sunday, mostly sunny. Highs in the upper 90s. Sunday night, mostly clear. Lows in the upper 70s. Monday, mostly sunny. Highs around 100. Monday night, mostly clear. Lows in the upper 70s. Tuesday, mostly sunny. Highs around 100. Tuesday night, mostly clear. Lows in the upper 70s. Wednesday, mostly sunny. Highs around 102. Wednesday night, mostly clear. Lows in the upper 70s. Thursday, mostly sunny. Highs around 100. Around the local area at 7 p.m. in Texarkana, sunny and 93. Wind east at 9 miles an hour. El Dorado, sunny and 91. Wind northeast at 7 miles an hour. Monroe, mostly sunny and 83. Wind calm. Natchitoches, partly sunny and 88. Wind east at 8 miles an hour. Marshall, sunny and 90. Wind variable at 7 miles an hour. And at Longview, mostly sunny and 91 degrees. Wind east at 15 miles an hour, gusting to 23 miles an hour. Elsewhere across the four-state area, over at Dallas, sunny and 95. Oklahoma City, sunny and 91. Little Rock, partly sunny and 85. Jackson, Mississippi, partly sunny and 81. Baton Rouge, mostly sunny and 89. And at Houston, light rain and fog and 82 degrees. For the most current information, check us out on the web at www.weather.gov/sht. The Shreveport Climate Summary for this evening, as of 4 p.m., July 23, 2026. Today's high temperature was 93 degrees. The normal high is 95. The record high is 102 degrees, which was last set in 2011. Today's low temperature was 76 degrees. The normal low is 74. The record low is 62 degrees, which was set in 1947. No precipitation fell today, which leaves the monthly total at 4.73 inches. This is 2.03 inches above the normal amount of 2.70 inches for July. The total precipitation for the year still stands at 28.23 inches, which is 2.50 inches below normal. Sunset tonight is at 8:19 p.m. Sunrise tomorrow is at 6:25 a.m. Now let's check on your local forecast. Tonight, partly cloudy. A slight chance of showers and thunderstorms this evening. Lows in the upper 70s. Southeast winds 10 to 15 miles per hour, diminishing to around 5 miles per hour after midnight. Chance of rain 20%. Friday, partly cloudy. A slight chance of showers and thunderstorms in the afternoon. Humid with highs in the mid-90s. South winds 5 to 10 miles per hour. Chance of rain 20%. Friday night, partly cloudy. Lows in the upper 70s. South winds around 5 miles per hour. Saturday, partly cloudy. Hot with highs in the mid-90s. Southwest winds around 5 miles per hour. Saturday night, mostly clear. Lows in the upper 70s. Southwest winds around 5 miles per hour. Sunday, mostly sunny. Hot with highs in the upper 90s. Heat index values up to 105 in the afternoon. Sunday night, mostly clear. Lows in the upper 70s. Monday, mostly sunny. Hot with highs in the upper 90s. Heat index values up to 105 in the afternoon. Monday night, mostly clear. Lows in the upper 70s. Tuesday, mostly sunny.
hot with highs in the upper 90s.

Tuesday night, mostly clear. Lows in the upper 70s. Wednesday, mostly sunny. Hot with highs around 100. Heat index values up to 110 in the afternoon. Wednesday night, mostly clear. Lows in the upper 70s. Thursday, mostly sunny. Hot with highs in the upper 90s. Heat index values up to 110 in the afternoon. 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At 7 p.m. Central Daylight Time, or 0000 UTC, the center of Tropical Depression Bertha was located near latitude 29.9 north, longitude 95.3 west. Bertha is moving toward the west near 13 miles per hour, 20 kilometers per hour, and this general motion is expected to continue tonight. Maximum sustained winds have decreased to near 35 miles per hour, 55 kilometers per hour with higher gusts. Additional weakening is expected, and Bertha is likely to dissipate tonight. The estimated minimum central pressure is 1,007 millibars, 29.74 inches. 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Be sure to follow us on Facebook. Here's a look at local weather conditions as of 7 p.m. At the top of the hour, skies were partly sunny in Shreveport. The temperature was 90 degrees at the regional airport. The dew point was 77, making the relative humidity 66%, producing a heat index of 102. Winds were east at 13 miles an hour, gusting to 22. The pressure was 29.93 inches and steady. In Bossier City, at Barksdale Air Force Base, skies were mostly sunny, with a temperature of 90 degrees. The dew point was 77, making the relative humidity 66%, producing a heat index of 103. Winds were east at 6 miles an hour. The pressure was 29.93 inches and steady. And in downtown Shreveport, skies were partly sunny. The temperature was 90 degrees. And winds were east at 9 miles an hour, gusting to 16. Once again in Shreveport, it was 90 degrees with partly sunny skies at 7 p.m. Around the local area at 7 p.m., in Texarkana, sunny and 93. Wind east at 9 miles an hour. El Dorado, sunny and 91. Wind northeast at 7 miles an hour. Monroe, mostly sunny and 83. Wind calm. Natchitoches, partly sunny and 88. Wind east at 8 miles an hour. Marshall, sunny and 90. Wind variable at 7 miles an hour. And at Longview, mostly sunny and 91 degrees. Wind east at 15 miles an hour, gusting to 23 miles an hour. Elsewhere across the four-state area, over at Dallas, sunny and 95. Oklahoma City, sunny and 91. Little Rock, partly sunny and 85. Jackson, Mississippi, partly sunny and 81. Baton Rouge, mostly sunny and 89. And at Houston, light rain and fog and 82 degrees. For the most current information, check us out on the web at www.weather.gov/SHT. The Shreveport Climate Summary for this evening, as of 4 p.m., July 23, 2026. Today's high temperature was 93 degrees. The normal high is 95. The record high is 102 degrees, which was last set in 2011. Today's low temperature was 76 degrees. The normal low is 74. The record low is 62 degrees, which was set in 1947. No precipitation fell today, which leaves
monthly total at 4.73 inches. This is 2.03 inches above the normal amount of 2.70 inches for July. The total precipitation for the year still stands at 28.23 inches, which is 2.50 inches below normal. Sunset tonight is at 8:19 p.m. Sunrise tomorrow is at 6:25 a.m. Now let's check on your local forecast. Tonight, partly cloudy. A slight chance of showers and thunderstorms this evening. Lows in the upper 70s. Southeast winds 10 to 15 miles per hour, diminishing to around 5 miles per hour after midnight. Chance of rain 20%. Friday, partly cloudy. A slight chance of showers and thunderstorms in the afternoon. Humid with highs in the mid-90s. South winds 5 to 10 miles per hour. Chance of rain 20%. Friday night, partly cloudy. Lows in the upper 70s. South winds around 5 miles per hour. Saturday, partly cloudy. Hot with highs in the mid-90s. Southwest winds around 5 miles per hour. Saturday night, mostly clear. Lows in the upper 70s. Southwest winds around 5 miles per hour. Sunday, mostly sunny. Hot with highs in the upper 90s. Heat index values up to 105 in the afternoon. Sunday night, mostly clear. Lows in the upper 70s. Monday, mostly sunny. Hot with highs in the upper 90s. Heat index values up to 105 in the afternoon. Monday night, mostly clear. Lows in the upper 70s. Tuesday, mostly sunny. Hot with highs in the upper 90s. Tuesday night, mostly clear. Lows in the upper 70s. Wednesday, mostly sunny. Hot with highs around 100. Heat index values up to 110 in the afternoon. Wednesday night, mostly clear. Lows in the upper 70s. Thursday, mostly sunny. Hot with highs in the upper 90s. Heat index values up to 110 in the afternoon. At 7 p.m. Central Daylight Time, or 00:00 UTC, the center of Tropical Depression Bertha was located near latitude 29.9 north, latitude 95.3 west. Bertha is moving toward the west near 13 miles per hour, 20 kilometers per hour, and this general motion is expected to continue tonight. Maximum sustained winds have decreased to near 35 miles per hour, 55 kilometers per hour with higher gusts. Additional weakening is expected, and Bertha is likely to dissipate tonight. The estimated minimum central pressure is 1,007 millibars, 29.74 inches. 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Be sure to follow us on Facebook. Here's a look at local weather conditions as of 7 p.m. At the top of the hour, skies were partly sunny in Shreveport. The temperature was 90 degrees at the regional airport. The dew point was 77, making the relative humidity 66%, producing a heat index of 102. Winds were east at 13 miles an hour, gusting to 22. The pressure was 29.93 inches and steady. In Bossier City, at Barksdale Air Force Base, skies were mostly sunny, with a temperature of 90 degrees. The dew point was 77, making the relative humidity 66%, producing a heat index of 103. Winds were east at 6 miles an hour. The pressure was 29.93 inches and steady. And in downtown Shreveport, skies were partly sunny. The temperature was 90 degrees. And winds were east at 9 miles an hour, gusting to 16. Once again in Shreveport, it was 90 degrees with partly sunny skies at 7 p.m. Around the local area at 7 p.m., in Texarkana, sunny and 93. Wind east at 9 miles an hour. El Dorado, sunny and 91.
Wind northeast at 7 miles an hour. Monroe, mostly sunny and 83. Wind calm. Natchitoches, partly sunny and 88. Wind east at 8 miles an hour. Marshall, sunny and 90. Wind variable at 7 miles an hour. And at Longview, mostly sunny and 91 degrees. Wind east at 15 miles an hour, gusting to 23 miles an hour. Elsewhere across the four-state area, over at Dallas, sunny and 95. Oklahoma City, sunny and 91. Little Rock, partly sunny and 85. Jackson, Mississippi, partly sunny and 81. Baton Rouge, mostly sunny and 89. And at Houston, light rain and fog and 82 degrees. For the most current information, check us out on the web at www.weather.gov/sht. The Shreveport Climate Summary for this evening, as of 4 p.m., July 23, 2026. Today's high temperature was 93 degrees. The normal high is 95. The record high is 102 degrees, which was last set in 2011. Today's low temperature was 76 degrees. The normal low is 74. The record low is 62 degrees, which was set in 1947. No precipitation fell today, which leaves the monthly total at 4.73 inches. This is 2.03 inches above the normal amount of 2.70 inches for July. The total precipitation for the year still stands at 28.23 inches, which is 2.50 inches below normal. Sunset tonight is at 8:19 p.m. Sunrise tomorrow is at 6:25 a.m. Now let's check on your local forecast. Tonight, partly cloudy. A slight chance of showers and thunderstorms this evening. Lows in the upper 70s. Southeast winds 10 to 15 miles per hour, diminishing to around 5 miles per hour after midnight. Chance of rain 20%. Friday, partly cloudy. A slight chance of showers and thunderstorms in the afternoon. Humid with highs in the mid-90s. South winds 5 to 10 miles per hour. Chance of rain 20%. Friday night, partly cloudy. Lows in the upper 70s. South winds around 5 miles per hour. Saturday, partly cloudy. Hot with highs in the mid-90s. Southwest winds around 5 miles per hour. Saturday night, mostly clear. Lows in the upper 70s. Southwest winds around 5 miles per hour. Sunday, mostly sunny. Hot with highs in the upper 90s. Heat index values up to 105 in the afternoon. Sunday night, mostly clear. Lows in the upper 70s. Monday, mostly sunny. Hot with highs in the upper 90s. Heat index values up to 105 in the afternoon. Monday night, mostly clear. Lows in the upper 70s. Tuesday, mostly sunny. Hot with highs in the upper 90s. Tuesday night, mostly clear. Lows in the upper 70s. Wednesday, mostly sunny. Hot with highs around 100. Heat index values up to 110 in the afternoon. Wednesday night, mostly clear. Lows in the upper 70s. Thursday, mostly sunny. Hot with highs in the upper 90s. Heat index values up to 110 in the afternoon. At 7 p.m. Central Daylight Time, or 00:00 UTC, the center of Tropical Depression Bertha was located near latitude 29.9 north, longitude 95.3 west. Bertha is moving toward the west near 13 miles per hour, 20 kilometers per hour, and this general motion is expected to continue tonight. Maximum sustained winds have decreased to near 35 miles per hour, 55 kilometers per hour with higher gusts. Additional weakening is expected, and Bertha is likely to dissipate tonight. The estimated minimum central pressure is 1,007 millibars, 29.74 inches.
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Be sure to follow us on Facebook. Here's a look at local weather conditions as of 7 p.m. At the top of the hour, skies were partly sunny in Shreveport. The temperature was 90 degrees at the regional airport. The dew point was 77, making the relative humidity 66%, producing a heat index of 102. Winds were east at 13 miles an hour, gusting to 22. The pressure was 29.93 inches and steady. In Bossier City, at Barksdale Air Force Base, skies were mostly sunny, with a temperature of 90 degrees. The dew point was 77, making the relative humidity 66%, producing a heat index of 103. Winds were east at 6 miles an hour. The pressure was 29.93 inches and steady. And in downtown Shreveport, skies were partly sunny. The temperature was 90 degrees. And winds were east at 9 miles an hour, gusting to 16. Once again in Shreveport, it was 90 degrees with partly sunny skies at 7 p.m. This is your NOAA Weather Radio, station WXJ97, operating on a frequency of 162.400 MHz, providing the latest weather information on a 24-hour basis. 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Around the local area at 7 p.m. in Texarkana, sunny and 93. Wind east at 9 miles an hour. El Dorado, sunny and 91. Wind northeast at 7 miles an hour. Monroe, mostly sunny and 83. Wind calm. Natchitoches, partly sunny and 88. Wind east at 8 miles an hour. Marshall, sunny and 90. Wind variable at 7 miles an hour. And at Longview, mostly sunny and 91 degrees. Wind east at 15 miles an hour, gusting to 23 miles an hour. Elsewhere across the four-state area, over at Dallas, sunny and 95. Oklahoma City, sunny and 91. Little Rock, partly sunny and 85. Jackson, Mississippi, partly sunny and 81. Baton Rouge, mostly sunny and 89. And at Houston, light rain and fog and 82 degrees. For the most current information, check us out on the web at www.weather.gov/SHP. The Shreveport Climate Summary for this evening, as of 4 p.m., July 23, 2026. Today's high temperature was 93 degrees. The normal high is 95. The record high is 102 degrees, which was last set in 2011. Today's low temperature was 76 degrees. The normal low is 74. The record low is 62 degrees, which was set in 1947. No precipitation fell today, which leaves the monthly total at 4.73 inches. This is 2.03 inches above the normal amount of 2.70 inches for July. The total precipitation for the year still stands at 28.23 inches, which is 2.50 inches below normal. Sunset tonight is at 8:19 p.m. Sunrise tomorrow is at 6:25 a.m. Now let's check on your local forecast. Tonight, partly cloudy. A slight chance of showers and thunderstorms this evening. Lows in the upper 70s. Southeast winds 10 to 15 miles per hour, diminishing to around 5 miles per hour after midnight. Chance of rain 20%. Friday, partly cloudy. A slight chance of showers and thunderstorms in the afternoon. Humid with highs in the mid-90s. South winds 5 to 10 miles per hour. Chance of rain 20%. Friday night, partly cloudy. Lows in the upper 70s. South winds around 5 miles per hour. Saturday,
partly cloudy. Hot with highs in the mid-90s. Southwest winds around 5 miles per hour. Saturday night, mostly clear. Lows in the upper 70s. Southwest winds around 5 miles per hour. Sunday, mostly sunny. Hot with highs in the upper 90s. Heat index values up to 105 in the afternoon. Sunday night, mostly clear. Lows in the upper 70s. Monday, mostly sunny. Hot with highs in the upper 90s. Heat index values up to 105 in the afternoon. Monday night, mostly clear. Lows in the upper 70s. Tuesday, mostly sunny. Hot with highs in the upper 90s. Tuesday night, mostly clear. Lows in the upper 70s. Wednesday, mostly sunny. Hot with highs around 100. Heat index values up to 110 in the afternoon. Wednesday night, mostly clear. Lows in the upper 70s. Thursday, mostly sunny. Hot with highs in the upper 90s. Heat index values up to 110 in the afternoon. At 7 p.m. Central Daylight Time, or 00:00 UTC, the center of Tropical Depression Bertha was located near latitude 29.9 north, longitude 95.3 west. Bertha is moving toward the west near 13 miles per hour, 20 kilometers per hour, and this general motion is expected to continue tonight. Maximum sustained winds have decreased to near 35 miles per hour, 55 kilometers per hour with higher gusts. Additional weakening is expected, and Bertha is likely to dissipate tonight. The estimated minimum central pressure is 1,007 millibars, 29.74 inches. 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Be sure to follow us on Facebook. Here's a look at local weather conditions as of 7 p.m. At the top of the hour, skies were partly sunny in Shreveport. The temperature was 90 degrees at the regional airport. The dew point was 77, making the relative humidity 66%, producing a heat index of 102. Winds were east at 13 miles an hour, gusting to 22. The pressure was 29.93 inches and steady. In Bossier City, at Barksdale Air Force Base, skies were mostly sunny, with a temperature of 90 degrees. The dew point was 77, making the relative humidity 66%, producing a heat index of 103. Winds were east at 6 miles an hour. The pressure was 29.93 inches and steady. And in downtown Shreveport, skies were partly sunny. The temperature was 90 degrees. And winds were east at 9 miles an hour, gusting to 16. Once again in Shreveport, it was 90 degrees with partly sunny skies at 7 p.m. Here is your area's open water boating forecast. Wind gusts may be higher. Tonight, a 20% chance of showers and thunderstorms in the early evening. Partly cloudy. Windy. Lows in the upper 70s. Southeast winds 15 to 20 miles per hour. Heat index readings 105 to 108. Friday, a 20% chance of showers and thunderstorms in the afternoon. Partly cloudy. Highs in the mid-90s. South winds 10 to 15 miles per hour. Heat index readings 104 to 107. Friday night, partly cloudy. Lows in the upper 70s. South winds 10 to 15 miles per hour. Heat index readings 102 to 105. Saturday, partly cloudy. Highs in the mid-90s. Southwest winds 10 to 15 miles per hour. Saturday night, mostly clear. Lows in the upper 70s. Southwest winds 10 to 15 miles per hour. Sunday, mostly sunny. Highs in the upper 90s. Sunday night, mostly clear. Lows in the upper 70s. Monday, mostly sunny.
highs around 100. Monday night, mostly clear. Lows in the upper 70s. Tuesday, mostly sunny. Highs around 100. Tuesday night, mostly clear. Lows in the upper 70s. Wednesday, mostly sunny. Highs around 102. Wednesday night, mostly clear. Lows in the upper 70s. Thursday, mostly sunny. Highs around 100. Around the local area at 7 p.m. in Texarkana, sunny and 93. Wind east at 9 miles an hour. El Dorado, sunny and 91. Wind northeast at 7 miles an hour. Monroe, mostly sunny and 83. Wind calm. Nacogdoches, partly sunny and 88. Wind east at 8 miles an hour. Marshall, sunny and 90. Wind variable at 7 miles an hour. And at Longview, mostly sunny and 91 degrees. Wind east at 15 miles an hour, gusting to 23 miles an hour. Elsewhere across the four-state area, over at Dallas, sunny and 95. Oklahoma City, sunny and 91. Little Rock, partly sunny and 85. Jackson, Mississippi, partly sunny and 81. Baton Rouge, mostly sunny and 89. And at Houston, light rain and fog and 82 degrees. For the most current information, check us out on the web at www.weather.gov/sht. The Shreveport Climate Summary for this evening, as of 4 p.m., July 23, 2026. Today's high temperature was 93 degrees. The normal high is 95. The record high is 102 degrees, which was last set in 2011. Today's low temperature was 76 degrees. The normal low is 74. The record low is 62 degrees, which was set in 1947. No precipitation fell today, which leaves the monthly total at 4.73 inches. This is 2.03 inches above the normal amount of 2.70 inches for July. The total precipitation for the year still stands at 28.23 inches, which is 2.50 inches below normal. Sunset tonight is at 8:19 p.m. Sunrise tomorrow is at 6:25 a.m. Now let's check on your local forecast. Tonight, partly cloudy. A slight chance of showers and thunderstorms this evening. Lows in the upper 70s. Southeast winds 10 to 15 miles per hour, diminishing to around 5 miles per hour after midnight. Chance of rain 20%. Friday, partly cloudy. A slight chance of showers and thunderstorms in the afternoon. Humid with highs in the mid-90s. South winds 5 to 10 miles per hour. Chance of rain 20%. Friday night, partly cloudy. Lows in the upper 70s. South winds around 5 miles per hour. Saturday, partly cloudy. Hot with highs in the mid-90s. Southwest winds around 5 miles per hour. Saturday night, mostly clear. Lows in the upper 70s. Southwest winds around 5 miles per hour. Sunday, mostly sunny. Hot with highs in the upper 90s. Heat index values up to 105 in the afternoon. Sunday night, mostly clear. Lows in the upper 70s. Monday, mostly sunny. Hot with highs in the upper 90s. Heat index values up to 105 in the afternoon. Monday night, mostly clear. Lows in the upper 70s. Tuesday, mostly sunny. Hot with highs in the upper 90s. Tuesday night, mostly clear. Lows in the upper 70s. Wednesday, mostly sunny. Hot with highs around 100. Heat index values up to 110 in the afternoon. Wednesday night, mostly clear. Lows in the upper 70s. Thursday, mostly sunny. Hot with highs in the upper 90s.
heat index values up to 110 in the afternoon. At 7 p.m. Central Daylight Time, or 00:00 UTC, the center of Tropical Depression Bertha was located near latitude 29.9 north, longitude 95.3 west. Bertha is moving toward the west near 13 miles per hour, 20 kilometers per hour, and this general motion is expected to continue tonight. Maximum sustained winds have decreased to near 35 miles per hour, 55 kilometers per hour, with higher gusts. Additional weakening is expected, and Bertha is likely to dissipate tonight. The estimated minimum central pressure is 1,007 millibars, 29.74 inches. 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Be sure to follow us on Facebook. Here's a look at local weather conditions as of 7 p.m. At the top of the hour, skies were partly sunny in Shreveport. The temperature was 90 degrees at the regional airport. The dew point was 77, making the relative humidity 66%, producing a heat index of 102. Winds were east at 13 miles an hour, gusting to 22. The pressure was 29.93 inches and steady. In Bossier City, at Barksdale Air Force Base, skies were mostly sunny, with a temperature of 90 degrees. The dew point was 77, making the relative humidity 66%, producing a heat index of 103. Winds were east at 6 miles an hour. The pressure was 29.93 inches and steady. And in downtown Shreveport, skies were partly sunny. The temperature was 90 degrees. And winds were east at 9 miles an hour, gusting to 16. Once again in Shreveport, it was 90 degrees with partly sunny skies at 7 p.m. Around the local area at 7 p.m., in Texarkana, sunny and 93. Wind east at 9 miles an hour. El Dorado, sunny and 91. Wind northeast at 7 miles an hour. Monroe, mostly sunny and 83. Wind calm. Nacogdoches, partly sunny and 88. Wind east at 8 miles an hour. Marshall, sunny and 90. Wind variable at 7 miles an hour. And at Longview, mostly sunny and 91 degrees. Wind east at 15 miles an hour, gusting to 23 miles an hour. Elsewhere across the four-state area, over at Dallas, sunny and 95. Oklahoma City, sunny and 91. Little Rock, partly sunny and 85. Jackson, Mississippi, partly sunny and 81. Baton Rouge, mostly sunny and 89. And at Houston, light rain and fog and 82 degrees. For the most current information, check us out on the web at www.weather.gov/SHT. The Shreveport Climate Summary for this evening, as of 4 p.m., July 23, 2026. Today's high temperature was 93 degrees. The normal high is 95. The record high is 102 degrees, which was last set in 2011. Today's low temperature was 76 degrees. The normal low is 74. The record low is 62 degrees, which was set in 1947. No precipitation fell today, which leaves the monthly total at 4.73 inches. This is 2.03 inches above the normal amount of 2.70 inches for July. The total precipitation for the year still stands at 28.23 inches, which is 2.50 inches below normal. Sunset tonight is at 8:19 p.m. Sunrise tomorrow is at 6:25 a.m.
Now let's check on your local forecast. Tonight, partly cloudy. A slight chance of showers and thunderstorms this evening. Lows in the upper 70s. Southeast winds 10 to 15 miles per hour, diminishing to around 5 miles per hour after midnight. Chance of rain 20%. Friday, partly cloudy. A slight chance of showers and thunderstorms in the afternoon. Humid with highs in the mid-90s. South winds 5 to 10 miles per hour. Chance of rain 20%. Friday night, partly cloudy. Lows in the upper 70s. South winds around 5 miles per hour. Saturday, partly cloudy. Hot with highs in the mid-90s. Southwest winds around 5 miles per hour. Saturday night, mostly clear. Lows in the upper 70s. Southwest winds around 5 miles per hour. Sunday, mostly sunny. Hot with highs in the upper 90s. Heat index values up to 105 in the afternoon. Sunday night, mostly clear. Lows in the upper 70s. Monday, mostly sunny. Hot with highs in the upper 90s. Heat index values up to 105 in the afternoon. Monday night, mostly clear. Lows in the upper 70s. Tuesday, mostly sunny. Hot with highs in the upper 90s. Tuesday night, mostly clear. Lows in the upper 70s. Wednesday, mostly sunny. Hot with highs around 100. Heat index values up to 110 in the afternoon. Wednesday night, mostly clear. Lows in the upper 70s. Thursday, mostly sunny. Hot with highs in the upper 90s. Heat index values up to 110 in the afternoon. At 7 p.m. Central Daylight Time, or 00:00 UTC, the center of Tropical Depression Bertha was located near latitude 29.9 north, longitude 95.3 west. Bertha is moving toward the west near 13 miles per hour, 20 kilometers per hour, and this general motion is expected to continue tonight. Maximum sustained winds have decreased to near 35 miles per hour, 55 kilometers per hour with higher gusts. Additional weakening is expected, and Bertha is likely to dissipate tonight. The estimated minimum central pressure is 1,007 millibars, 29.74 inches. 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Be sure to follow us on Facebook. Here's a look at local weather conditions as of 8 p.m. At the top of the hour, skies were mostly cloudy in Shreveport. The temperature was 88 degrees at the regional airport. The dew point was 79, making the relative humidity 74%, producing a heat index of 102. Winds were east at 8 miles an hour. The pressure was 29.94 inches and rising. In Bossier City, at Barksdale Air Force Base, light rain was falling, with a temperature of 86 degrees. The dew point was 79, making the relative humidity 78%, producing a heat index of 99. Winds were southeast at 6 miles an hour. The pressure was 29.94 inches and rising. And in downtown Shreveport, skies were partly cloudy. The temperature was 88 degrees. And winds were east at 6 miles an hour. Once again in Shreveport, it was 88 degrees with mostly cloudy skies at 8 p.m. Around the local area at 8 p.m., in Texarkana, clear and 90. Wind northeast at 6 miles an hour. El Dorado, mostly cloudy and 86. Wind northeast at 5 miles an hour. Monroe, mostly cloudy and 84. Wind east at 3 miles an hour. Nacogdoches, partly cloudy and 81. Wind calm. Marshall, clear and 88. Wind calm. And at Longview, partly cloudy and 89 degrees. Wind east at 12 miles an hour.
Elsewhere across the four-state area, over at Dallas, partly cloudy and 93. Oklahoma City, partly cloudy and 88. Little Rock.

mostly cloudy and 82. Jackson, Mississippi, mostly cloudy and 80. Baton Rouge, mostly cloudy and 87. And at Houston, light rain and 77 degrees. For the most current information, check us out on the web at www.weather.gov/sht. The Shreveport Climate Summary for this evening, as of 4 p.m., July 23, 2026. Today's high temperature was 93 degrees. The normal high is 95. The record high is 102 degrees, which was last set in 2011. Today's low temperature was 76 degrees. The normal low is 74. The record low is 62 degrees, which was set in 1947. No precipitation fell today, which leaves the monthly total at 4.73 inches. This is 2.03 inches above the normal amount of 2.70 inches for July. The total precipitation for the year still stands at 28.23 inches, which is 2.50 inches below normal. Sunset tonight is at 8:19 p.m. Sunrise tomorrow is at 6:25 a.m. Now let's check on your local forecast. Tonight, partly cloudy. A slight chance of showers and thunderstorms this evening. Lows in the upper 70s. Southeast winds 10 to 15 miles per hour, diminishing to around 5 miles per hour after midnight. Chance of rain 20%. Friday, partly cloudy. A slight chance of showers and thunderstorms in the afternoon. Humid with highs in the mid-90s. South winds 5 to 10 miles per hour. Chance of rain 20%. Friday night, partly cloudy. Lows in the upper 70s. South winds around 5 miles per hour. Saturday, partly cloudy. Hot with highs in the mid-90s. Southwest winds around 5 miles per hour. Saturday night, mostly clear. Lows in the upper 70s. Southwest winds around 5 miles per hour. Sunday, mostly sunny. Hot with highs in the upper 90s. Heat index values up to 105 in the afternoon. Sunday night, mostly clear. Lows in the upper 70s. Monday, mostly sunny. Hot with highs in the upper 90s. Heat index values up to 105 in the afternoon. Monday night, mostly clear. Lows in the upper 70s. Tuesday, mostly sunny. Hot with highs in the upper 90s. Tuesday night, mostly clear. Lows in the upper 70s. Wednesday, mostly sunny. Hot with highs around 100. Heat index values up to 110 in the afternoon. Wednesday night, mostly clear. Lows in the upper 70s. Thursday, mostly sunny. Hot with highs in the upper 90s. Heat index values up to 110 in the afternoon. At 7 p.m. Central Daylight Time, or 00:00 UTC, the center of Tropical Depression Bertha was located near latitude 29.9 north, longitude 95.3 west. Bertha is moving toward the west near 13 miles per hour, 20 kilometers per hour, and this general motion is expected to continue tonight. Maximum sustained winds have decreased to near 35 miles per hour, 55 kilometers per hour with higher gusts. Additional weakening is expected, and Bertha is likely to dissipate tonight. The estimated minimum central pressure is 1,007 millibars, 29.74 inches. 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Be sure to follow us on Facebook. Here's a look at local weather conditions as of 8 p.m. At the top of the hour, skies were mostly cloudy in Shreveport. The temperature was 88 degrees at the regional airport. The dew point was 79, making the relative humidity 74%, producing a heat index of 102. Winds were east at 8 miles an hour. The pressure was 29.94 inches and rising. In Bossier City, at Bar-

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Around the local area at 8 p.m. in Texarkana, clear and 90. Wind northeast at 6 miles an hour. El Dorado, mostly cloudy and 86. Wind northeast at 5 miles an hour. Monroe, mostly cloudy and 84. Wind east at 3 miles an hour. Natchitoches, partly cloudy and 81. Wind calm. Marshall, clear and 88. Wind calm. And at Longview, partly cloudy and 89 degrees. Wind east at 12 miles an hour. Elsewhere across the four-state area, over at Dallas, partly cloudy and 93. Oklahoma City, partly cloudy and 88. Little Rock, mostly cloudy and 82. Jackson, Mississippi, mostly cloudy and 80. Baton Rouge, mostly cloudy and 87. And at Houston, light rain and 77 degrees. For the most current information, check us out on the web at www.weather.gov/SHP. The Shreveport Climate Summary for this evening, as of 4 p.m., July 23, 2026. Today's high temperature was 93 degrees. The normal high is 95. The record high is 102 degrees, which was last set in 2011. Today's low temperature was 76 degrees. The normal low is 74. The record low is 62 degrees, which was set in 1947. No precipitation fell today, which leaves the monthly total at 4.73 inches. This is 2.03 inches above the normal amount of 2.70 inches for July. The total precipitation for the year still stands at 28.23 inches, which is 2.50 inches below normal. Sunset tonight is at 8:19 p.m. Sunrise tomorrow is at 6:25 a.m. Now let's check on your local forecast. Tonight, partly cloudy. A slight chance of showers and thunderstorms this evening. Lows in the upper 70s. Southeast winds 10 to 15 miles per hour, diminishing to around 5 miles per hour after midnight. Chance of rain 20%. Friday, partly cloudy. A slight chance of showers and thunderstorms in the afternoon. Humid with highs in the mid-90s. South winds 5 to 10 miles per hour. Chance of rain 20%. Friday night, partly cloudy. Lows in the upper 70s. South winds around 5 miles per hour. Saturday, partly cloudy. Hot with highs in the mid-90s. Southwest winds around 5 miles per hour. Saturday night, mostly clear. Lows in the upper 70s. Southwest winds around 5 miles per hour. Sunday, mostly sunny. Hot with highs in the upper 90s. Heat index values up to 105 in the afternoon. Sunday night, mostly clear. Lows in the upper 70s. Monday, mostly sunny. Hot with highs in the upper 90s. Heat index values up to 105 in the afternoon. Monday night, mostly clear. Lows in the upper 70s. Tuesday, mostly sunny. Hot with highs in the upper 90s. Tuesday night, mostly clear. Lows in the upper 70s. Wednesday, mostly sunny. Hot with highs around 100. Heat index values up to 110 in the afternoon. Wednesday night, mostly clear. Lows in the upper 70s. Thursday, mostly sunny. Hot with highs in the upper 90s. Heat index values up to 110 in the afternoon. At 7 p.m. Central Daylight Time, or 00:00 UTC, the center of

tropical depression Bertha was located near latitude 29.9 north, longitude 95.3 west. Bertha is moving toward the west near 13 miles per hour, 20 kilometers per hour, and this general motion is expected to continue tonight. Maximum sustained winds have decreased to near 35 miles per hour, 55 kilometers per hour with higher gusts. Additional weakening is expected, and Bertha is likely to dissipate tonight. The estimated minimum central pressure is 1,007 millibars, 29.74 inches. 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Be sure to follow us on Facebook. Here's a look at local weather conditions as of 8 p.m. At the top of the hour, skies were mostly cloudy in Shreveport. The temperature was 88 degrees at the regional airport. The dew point was 79, making the relative humidity 74%, producing a heat index of 102. Winds were east at 8 miles an hour. The pressure was 29.94 inches and rising. In Bossier City, at Barksdale Air Force Base, light rain was falling, with a temperature of 86 degrees. The dew point was 79, making the relative humidity 78%, producing a heat index of 99. Winds were southeast at 6 miles an hour. The pressure was 29.94 inches and rising. And in downtown Shreveport, skies were partly cloudy. The temperature was 88 degrees. And winds were east at 6 miles an hour. Once again in Shreveport, it was 88 degrees with mostly cloudy skies at 8 p.m. Around the local area at 8 p.m., in Texarkana, clear and 90. Wind northeast at 6 miles an hour. El Dorado, mostly cloudy and 86. Wind northeast at 5 miles an hour. Monroe, mostly cloudy and 84. Wind east at 3 miles an hour. Natchitoches, partly cloudy and 81. Wind calm. Marshall, clear and 88. Wind calm. And at Longview, partly cloudy and 89 degrees. Wind east at 12 miles an hour. Elsewhere across the four-state area, over at Dallas, partly cloudy and 93. Oklahoma City, partly cloudy and 88. Little Rock, mostly cloudy and 82. Jackson, Mississippi, mostly cloudy and 80. Baton Rouge, mostly cloudy and 87. And at Houston, light rain and 77 degrees. For the most current information, check us out on the web at www.weather.gov/sht. Here is your area's open water boating forecast. Wind gusts may be higher. Tonight, a 20% chance of showers and thunderstorms in the early evening. Partly cloudy. Windy. Lows in the upper 70s. Southeast winds 15 to 20 miles per hour. Heat index readings 105 to 108. Friday, a 20% chance of showers and thunderstorms in the afternoon. Partly cloudy. Highs in the mid-90s. South winds 10 to 15 miles per hour. Heat index readings 104 to 107. Friday night, partly cloudy. Lows in the upper 70s. South winds 10 to 15 miles per hour. Heat index readings 102 to 105. Saturday, partly cloudy. Highs in the mid-90s. Southwest winds 10 to 15 miles per hour. Saturday night, mostly clear. Lows in the upper 70s. Southwest winds 10 to 15 miles per hour. Sunday, mostly sunny. Highs in the upper 90s. Sunday night, mostly clear. Lows in the upper 70s. Monday, mostly sunny. Highs around 100. Monday night, mostly clear. Lows in the upper 70s. Tuesday, mostly sunny. Highs around 100. Tuesday night, mostly clear. Lows in the upper 70s. Wednesday,
mostly sunny. Highs around 102. Wednesday night, mostly clear. Lows in the upper 70s. Thursday, mostly sunny. Highs around 100. The Shreveport Climate Summary for this evening, as of 4 p.m., July 23, 2026. Today's high temperature was 93 degrees. The normal high is 95. The record high is 102 degrees, which was last set in 2011. Today's low temperature was 76 degrees. The normal low is 74. The record low is 62 degrees, which was set 86 degrees. The normal low is 74. The record low is 62 degrees, which was set in 1947. No precipitation fell today, which leaves the monthly total at 4.73 inches. This is 2.03 inches above the normal amount of 2.70 inches for July. The total precipitation for the year still stands at 28.23 inches, which is 2.50 inches below normal. Sunset tonight is at 8:19 p.m. Sunrise tomorrow is at 6:25 a.m. Now let's check on your local forecast. Tonight, partly cloudy. A slight chance of showers and thunderstorms this evening. Lows in the upper 70s. Southeast winds 10 to 15 miles per hour, diminishing to around 5 miles per hour after midnight. Chance of rain 20%. Friday, partly cloudy. A slight chance of showers and thunderstorms in the afternoon. Humid with highs in the mid-90s. South winds 5 to 10 miles per hour. Chance of rain 20%. Friday night, partly cloudy. Lows in the upper 70s. South winds around 5 miles per hour. Saturday, partly cloudy. Hot with highs in the mid-90s. Southwest winds around 5 miles per hour. Saturday night, mostly clear. Lows in the upper 70s. Southwest winds around 5 miles per hour. Sunday, mostly sunny. Hot with highs in the upper 90s. Heat index values up to 105 in the afternoon. Sunday night, mostly clear. Lows in the upper 70s. Monday, mostly sunny. Hot with highs in the upper 90s. Heat index values up to 105 in the afternoon. Monday night, mostly clear. Lows in the upper 70s. Tuesday, mostly sunny. Hot with highs in the upper 90s. Tuesday night, mostly clear. Lows in the upper 70s. Wednesday, mostly sunny. Hot with highs around 100. Heat index values up to 110 in the afternoon. Wednesday night, mostly clear. Lows in the upper 70s. Thursday, mostly sunny. Hot with highs in the upper 90s. Heat index values up to 110 in the afternoon. At 7 p.m. Central Daylight Time, or 00:00 UTC, the center of Tropical Depression Bertha was located near latitude 29.9 north, longitude 95.3 west. Bertha is moving toward the west near 13 miles per hour, 20 kilometers per hour, and this general motion is expected to continue tonight. Maximum sustained winds have decreased to near 35 miles per hour, 55 kilometers per hour with higher gusts. Additional weakening is expected, and Bertha is likely to dissipate tonight. The estimated minimum central pressure is 1,007 millibars, 29.74 inches. 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Be sure to follow us on Facebook. Here's a look at local weather conditions as of 8 p.m. At the top of the hour, skies were mostly cloudy in Shreveport. The temperature was 88 degrees at the regional airport. The dew point was 79, making the relative humidity 74%, producing a heat index of 102. Winds were east at 8 miles an hour. The pressure was 29.94 inches and rising.
in Bossier City, at Barksdale Air.

For space, light rain was falling, with a temperature of 86 degrees. The dew point was 79, making the relative humidity 78%, producing a heat index of 99. Winds were southeast at 6 miles an hour. The pressure was 29.94 inches and rising. And in downtown Shreveport, skies were partly cloudy. The temperature was 88 degrees. And winds were east at 6 miles an hour. Once again in Shreveport, it was 88 degrees with mostly cloudy skies at 8 p.m. This is your NOAA Weather Radio, station WXJ97, operating on a frequency of 162.400 MHz, providing the latest weather information on a 24-hour basis. Broadcasts originate from the National Weather Service office in Shreveport, Louisiana. 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Around the local area at 8 p.m. in Texarkana, clear and 90. Wind northeast at 6 miles an hour. El Dorado, mostly cloudy and 86. Wind northeast at 5 miles an hour. Monroe, mostly cloudy and 84. Wind east at 3 miles an hour. Natchitoches, partly cloudy and 81. Wind calm. Marshall, clear and 88. Wind calm. And at Longview, partly cloudy and 89 degrees. Wind east at 12 miles an hour. Elsewhere across the four-state area, over at Dallas, partly cloudy and 93. Oklahoma City, partly cloudy and 88. Little Rock, mostly cloudy and 82. Jackson, Mississippi, mostly cloudy and 80. Baton Rouge, mostly cloudy and 87. And at Houston, light rain and 77 degrees. For the most current information, check us out on the web at www.weather.gov/SHT. The Shreveport Climate Summary for this evening, as of 4 p.m., July 23, 2026. Today's high temperature was 93 degrees. The normal high is 95. The record high is 102 degrees, which was last set in 2011. Today's low temperature was 76 degrees. The normal low is 74. The record low is 62 degrees, which was set in 1947. No precipitation fell today, which leaves the monthly total at 4.73 inches. This is 2.03 inches above the normal amount of 2.70 inches for July. The total precipitation for the year still stands at 28.23 inches, which is 2.50 inches below normal. Sunset tonight is at 8:19 p.m. Sunrise tomorrow is at 6:25 a.m. Now let's check on your local forecast. Tonight, partly cloudy. A slight chance of showers and thunderstorms this evening. Lows in the upper 70s. Southeast winds 10 to 15 miles per hour, diminishing to around 5 miles per hour after midnight. Chance of rain 20%. Friday, partly cloudy. A slight chance of showers and thunderstorms in the afternoon. Humid with highs in the mid-90s. South winds 5 to 10 miles per hour. Chance of rain 20%. Friday night, partly cloudy. Lows in the upper 70s. South winds around 5 miles per hour. Saturday, partly cloudy. Hot with highs in the mid-90s. Southwest winds around 5 miles per hour. Saturday night, mostly clear. Lows in the upper 70s. Southwest winds around 5 miles per hour. Sunday, mostly sunny. Hot with highs in the upper 90s. Heat index values up to 105 in the afternoon. Sunday night, mostly clear. Lows in the upper 70s. Monday, mostly sunny. Hot with highs in the upper 90s. Heat index values up to 105 in the afternoon. Monday night, mostly clear. Lows in the upper 70s. Tuesday, mostly sunny.
with highs in the upper 90s. Tuesday night, mostly clear. Lows in the upper 70s. Wednesday, mostly sunny. Hot with highs around 100. Heat index values up to 110 in the afternoon. Wednesday night, mostly clear. Lows in the upper 70s. Thursday, mostly sunny. Hot with highs in the upper 90s. Heat index values up to 110 in the afternoon. At 7 p.m. Central Daylight Time, or 00:00 UTC, the center of Tropical Depression Bertha was located near latitude 29.9 north, longitude 95.3 west. Bertha is moving toward the west near 13 miles per hour, 20 kilometers per hour, and this general motion is expected to continue tonight. Maximum sustained winds have decreased to near 35 miles per hour, 55 kilometers per hour with higher gusts. Additional weakening is expected, and Bertha is likely to dissipate tonight. The estimated minimum central pressure is 1,007 millibars, 29.74 inches. 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Be sure to follow us on Facebook. Here's a look at local weather conditions as of 8 p.m. At the top of the hour, skies were mostly cloudy in Shreveport. The temperature was 88 degrees at the regional airport. The dew point was 79, making the relative humidity 74%, producing a heat index of 102. Winds were east at 8 miles an hour. The pressure was 29.94 inches and rising. In Bossier City, at Barksdale Air Force Base, light rain was falling, with a temperature of 86 degrees. The dew point was 79, making the relative humidity 78%, producing a heat index of 99. Winds were southeast at 6 miles an hour. The pressure was 29.94 inches and rising. And in downtown Shreveport, skies were partly cloudy. The temperature was 88 degrees. And winds were east at 6 miles an hour. Once again in Shreveport, it was 88 degrees with mostly cloudy skies at 8 p.m. Around the local area at 8 p.m., in Texarkana, clear and 90. Wind northeast at 6 miles an hour. El Dorado, mostly cloudy and 86. Wind northeast at 5 miles an hour. Monroe, mostly cloudy and 84. Wind east at 3 miles an hour. Nutcash, partly cloudy and 81. Wind calm. Marshall, clear and 88. Wind calm. And at Longview, partly cloudy and 89 degrees. Wind east at 12 miles an hour. Elsewhere across the four-state area, over at Dallas, partly cloudy and 93. Oklahoma City, partly cloudy and 88. Little Rock, mostly cloudy and 82. Jackson, Mississippi, mostly cloudy and 80. Baton Rouge, mostly cloudy and 87. And at Houston, light rain and 77 degrees. For the most current information, check us out on the web at www.weather.gov/sht. The Shreveport Climate Summary for this evening, as of 4 p.m., July 23, 2026. Today's high temperature was 93 degrees. The normal high is 95. The record high is 102 degrees, which was last set in 2011. Today's low temperature was 76 degrees. The normal low is 74. The record low is 62 degrees, which was set in 1947. No precipitation fell today, which leaves the monthly total at 4.73 inches. This is 2.03 inches above the normal amount of 2.70 inches for July. The total precipitation for the year still stands at 28.23 inches, which is 2.50 inches below normal. Sunset tonight is at 8:19 p.m. Sunrise tomorrow is at 6:25 a.m. Now let's check on your local forecast. Tonight, partly cloudy. A slight chance of showers and thunderstorms this evening.
lows in the upper 70s. Southeast winds 10 to 15 miles per hour, diminishing to around 5 miles per hour after midnight. Chance of rain 20%. Friday, partly cloudy. A slight chance of showers and thunderstorms in the afternoon. Humid with highs in the mid-90s. South winds 5 to 10 miles per hour. Chance of rain 20%. Friday night, partly cloudy. Lows in the upper 70s. South winds around 5 miles per hour. Saturday, partly cloudy. Hot with highs in the mid-90s. Southwest winds around 5 miles per hour. Saturday night, mostly clear. Lows in the upper 70s. Southwest winds around 5 miles per hour. Sunday, mostly sunny. Hot with highs in the upper 90s. Heat index values up to 105 in the afternoon. Sunday night, mostly clear. Lows in the upper 70s. Monday, mostly sunny. Hot with highs in the upper 90s. Heat index values up to 105 in the afternoon. Monday night, mostly clear. Lows in the upper 70s. Tuesday, mostly sunny. Hot with highs in the upper 90s. Tuesday night, mostly clear. Lows in the upper 70s. Wednesday, mostly sunny. Hot with highs around 100. Heat index values up to 110 in the afternoon. Wednesday night, mostly clear. Lows in the upper 70s. Thursday, mostly sunny. Hot with highs in the upper 90s. Heat index values up to 110 in the afternoon. At 7 p.m. Central Daylight Time, or 00:00 UTC, the center of Tropical Depression Bertha was located near latitude 29.9 north, longitude 95.3 west. Bertha is moving toward the west near 13 miles per hour, 20 kilometers per hour, and this general motion is expected to continue tonight. Maximum sustained winds have decreased to near 35 miles per hour, 55 kilometers per hour, with higher gusts. Additional weakening is expected, and Bertha is likely to dissipate tonight. The estimated minimum central pressure is 1,007 millibars, 29.74 inches. 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Be sure to follow us on Facebook. Here's a look at local weather conditions as of 8 p.m. At the top of the hour, skies were mostly cloudy in Shreveport. The temperature was 88 degrees at the regional airport. The dew point was 79, making the relative humidity 74%, producing a heat index of 102. Winds were east at 8 miles an hour. The pressure was 29.94 inches and rising. In Bossier City, at Barksdale Air Force Base, light rain was falling, with a temperature of 86 degrees. The dew point was 79, making the relative humidity 78%, producing a heat index of 99. Winds were southeast at 6 miles an hour. The pressure was 29.94 inches and rising. And in downtown Shreveport, skies were partly cloudy. The temperature was 88 degrees. And winds were east at 6 miles an hour. Once again in Shreveport, it was 88 degrees with mostly cloudy skies at 8 p.m. Around the local area at 8 p.m., in Texarkana, clear and 90. Wind northeast at 6 miles an hour. El Dorado, mostly cloudy and 86. Wind northeast at 5 miles an hour. Monroe, mostly cloudy and 84. Wind east at 3 miles an hour. Nacogdoches, partly cloudy and 81. Wind calm. Marshall, clear and 88. Wind calm. And at Longview, partly cloudy and 89 degrees. Wind east at 12 miles an hour. Elsewhere across the four-state area, over at Dallas, partly cloudy and 93. Oklahoma City, partly cloudy and 88. Little Rock, mostly cloudy and 82.
Jackson, Mississippi, mostly cloudy and 80. Baton Rouge, mostly cloudy and 87. And at Houston, light rain and 77 degrees. 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The Shreveport Climate Summary for this evening, as of 4 p.m., July 23, 2026. Today's high temperature was 93 degrees. The normal high is 95. The record high is 102 degrees, which was last set in 2011. Today's low temperature was 76 degrees. The normal low is 74. The record low is 62 degrees, which was set in 1947. No precipitation fell today, which leaves the monthly total at 4.73 inches. This is 2.03 inches above the normal amount of 2.70 inches for July. The total precipitation for the year still stands at 28.23 inches, which is 2.50 inches below normal. Sunset tonight is at 8:19 p.m. Sunrise tomorrow is at 6:25 a.m. Now let's check on your local forecast. Tonight, partly cloudy. A slight chance of showers and thunderstorms this evening. Lows in the upper 70s. Southeast winds 10 to 15 miles per hour, diminishing to around 5 miles per hour after midnight. Chance of rain 20%. Friday, partly cloudy. A slight chance of showers and thunderstorms in the afternoon. Humid with highs in the mid-90s. South winds 5 to 10 miles per hour. Chance of rain 20%. Friday night, partly cloudy. Lows in the upper 70s. South winds around 5 miles per hour. Saturday, partly cloudy. Hot with highs in the mid-90s. Southwest winds around 5 miles per hour. Saturday night, mostly clear. Lows in the upper 70s. Southwest winds around 5 miles per hour. Sunday, mostly sunny. Hot with highs in the upper 90s. Heat index values up to 105 in the afternoon. Sunday night, mostly clear. Lows in the upper 70s. Monday, mostly sunny. Hot with highs in the upper 90s. Heat index values up to 105 in the afternoon. Monday night, mostly clear. Lows in the upper 70s. Tuesday, mostly sunny. Hot with highs in the upper 90s. Tuesday night, mostly clear. Lows in the upper 70s. Wednesday, mostly sunny. Hot with highs around 100. Heat index values up to 110 in the afternoon. Wednesday night, mostly clear. Lows in the upper 70s. Thursday, mostly sunny. Hot with highs in the upper 90s. Heat index values up to 110 in the afternoon. At 7 p.m. Central Daylight Time, or 0000 UTC, the center of Tropical Depression Bertha was located near latitude 29.9 north, longitude 95.3 west. Bertha is moving toward the west near 13 miles per hour, 20 kilometers per hour, and this general motion is expected to continue tonight. Maximum sustained winds have decreased to near 35 miles per hour, 55 kilometers per hour with higher gusts. Additional weakening is expected, and Bertha is likely to dissipate tonight. The estimated minimum central pressure is 1,007 millibars, 29.74 inches. 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
Here's a look at local weather conditions as of 8 p.m. At the top of the hour, skies were mostly cloudy in Shreveport. The temperature was 88 degrees at the regional airport. The dew point was 79, making the relative humidity 74%, producing a heat index of 102. Winds were east at 8 miles an hour. The pressure was 29.94 inches and rising. In Bossier City, at Barksdale Air Force Base, light rain was falling, with a temperature of 86 degrees. The dew point was 79, making the relative humidity 78%, producing a heat index of 99. Winds were southeast at 6 miles an hour. The pressure was 29.94 inches and rising. And in downtown Shreveport, skies were partly cloudy. The temperature was 88 degrees. And winds were east at 6 miles an hour. Once again in Shreveport, it was 88 degrees with mostly cloudy skies at 8 p.m. Around the local area at 8 p.m., in Texarkana, clear and 90. Wind northeast at 6 miles an hour. El Dorado, mostly cloudy and 86. Wind northeast at 5 miles an hour. Monroe, mostly cloudy and 84. Wind east at 3 miles an hour. Nacogdoches, partly cloudy and 81. Wind calm. Marshall, clear and 88. Wind calm. And at Longview, partly cloudy and 89 degrees. Wind east at 12 miles an hour. Elsewhere across the four-state area, over at Dallas, partly cloudy and 93. Oklahoma City, partly cloudy and 88. Little Rock, mostly cloudy and 82. Jackson, Mississippi, mostly cloudy and 80. Baton Rouge, mostly cloudy and 87. And at Houston, light rain and 77 degrees. For the most current information, check us out on the web at www.weather.gov/SHP. The Shreveport Climate Summary for this evening, as of 4 p.m., July 23, 2026. Today's high temperature was 93 degrees. The normal high is 95. The record high is 102 degrees, which was last set in 2011. Today's low temperature was 76 degrees. The normal low is 74. The record low is 62 degrees, which was set in 1947. No precipitation fell today, which leaves the monthly total at 4.73 inches. This is 2.03 inches above the normal amount of 2.70 inches for July. The total precipitation for the year still stands at 28.23 inches, which is 2.50 inches below normal. Sunset tonight is at 8:19 p.m. Sunrise tomorrow is at 6:25 a.m. Here is your area's open water boating forecast. Wind gusts may be higher. Tonight, a 20% chance of showers and thunderstorms in the early evening. Partly cloudy. Windy. Lows in the upper 70s. Southeast winds 15 to 20 miles per hour. Heat index readings 105 to 108. Friday, a 20% chance of showers and thunderstorms in the afternoon. Partly cloudy. Highs in the mid-90s. South winds 10 to 15 miles per hour. Heat index readings 104 to 107. Friday night, partly cloudy. Lows in the upper 70s. South winds 10 to 15 miles per hour. Heat index readings 102 to 105. Saturday, partly cloudy. Highs in the mid-90s. Southwest winds 10 to 15 miles per hour. Saturday night, mostly clear. Lows in the upper 70s. Southwest winds 10 to 15 miles per hour. Sunday, mostly sunny. Highs in the upper 90s. Sunday night, mostly clear. Lows in the upper 70s. Monday, mostly sunny. Highs around 100. Monday night, mostly clear. Lows in the upper 70s. Tuesday, mostly sunny.
highs around 100. Tuesday night, mostly clear. Lows in the upper 70s. Wednesday, mostly sunny. Highs around 102. Wednesday night, mostly clear. Lows in the upper 70s. Thursday, mostly sunny. Highs around 100. Now let's check on your local forecast. Tonight, partly cloudy. A slight chance of showers and thunderstorms this evening. Lows in the upper 70s. Southeast winds 10 to 15 miles per hour, diminishing to around 5 miles per hour after midnight. Chance of rain 20%. Friday, partly cloudy. A slight chance of showers and thunderstorms in the afternoon. Humid with highs in the mid-90s. South winds 5 to 10 miles per hour. Chance of rain 20%. Friday night, partly cloudy. Lows in the upper 70s. South winds around 5 miles per hour. Saturday, partly cloudy. Hot with highs in the mid-90s. Southwest winds around 5 miles per hour. Saturday night, mostly clear. Lows in the upper 70s. Southwest winds around 5 miles per hour. Sunday, mostly sunny. Hot with highs in the upper 90s. Heat index values up to 105 in the afternoon. Sunday night, mostly clear. Lows in the upper 70s. Monday, mostly sunny. Hot with highs in the upper 90s. Heat index values up to 105 in the afternoon. Monday night, mostly clear. Lows in the upper 70s. Tuesday, mostly sunny. Hot with highs in the upper 90s. Tuesday night, mostly clear. Lows in the upper 70s. Wednesday, mostly sunny. Hot with highs around 100. Heat index values up to 110 in the afternoon. Wednesday night, mostly clear. Lows in the upper 70s. Thursday, mostly sunny. Hot with highs in the upper 90s. Heat index values up to 110 in the afternoon. At 7 p.m. Central Daylight Time, or 00:00 UTC, the center of Tropical Depression Bertha was located near latitude 29.9 north, longitude 95.3 west. Bertha is moving toward the west near 13 miles per hour, 20 kilometers per hour, and this general motion is expected to continue tonight. Maximum sustained winds have decreased to near 35 miles per hour, 55 kilometers per hour with higher gusts. Additional weakening is expected, and Bertha is likely to dissipate tonight. The estimated minimum central pressure is 1,007 millibars, 29.74 inches. 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Be sure to follow us on Facebook. Here's a look at local weather conditions as of 8 p.m. At the top of the hour, skies were mostly cloudy in Shreveport. The temperature was 88 degrees at the regional airport. The dew point was 79, making the relative humidity 74%, producing a heat index of 102. Winds were east at 8 miles an hour. The pressure was 29.94 inches and rising. In Bossier City, at Barksdale Air Force Base, light rain was falling, with a temperature of 86 degrees. The dew point was 79, making the relative humidity 78%, producing a heat index of 99. Winds were southeast at 6 miles an hour. The pressure was 29.94 inches and rising. And in downtown Shreveport, skies were partly cloudy. The temperature was 88 degrees. And winds were east at 6 miles an hour. Once again in Shreveport, it was 88 degrees with mostly cloudy skies at 8 p.m. This is your NOAA Weather Radio, station WXJ97, operating on a frequency of 162.400 MHz, providing the latest weather information on a 24-hour basis.
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Around the local area at 8 p.m. in Texarkana, clear and 90. Wind northeast at 6 miles an hour. El Dorado, mostly cloudy and 86. Wind northeast at 5 miles an hour. Monroe, mostly cloudy and 84. Wind east at 3 miles an hour. Natchitoches, partly cloudy and 81. Wind calm. Marshall, clear and 88. Wind calm. And at Longview, partly cloudy and 89 degrees. Wind east at 12 miles an hour. Elsewhere across the four-state area, over at Dallas, partly cloudy and 93. Oklahoma City, partly cloudy and 88. Little Rock, mostly cloudy and 82. Jackson, Mississippi, mostly cloudy and 80. Baton Rouge, mostly cloudy and 87. And at Houston, light rain and 77 degrees. For the most current information, check us out on the web at www.weather.gov/SHT. The Shreveport Climate Summary for this evening, as of 4 p.m., July 23, 2026. Today's high temperature was 93 degrees. The normal high is 95. The record high is 102 degrees, which was last set in 2011. Today's low temperature was 76 degrees. The normal low is 74. The record low is 62 degrees, which was set in 1947. No precipitation fell today, which leaves the monthly total at 4.73 inches. This is 2.03 inches above the normal amount of 2.70 inches for July. The total precipitation for the year still stands at 28.23 inches, which is 2.50 inches below normal. Sunset tonight is at 8:19 p.m. Sunrise tomorrow is at 6:25 a.m. Now let's check on your local forecast. Tonight, partly cloudy. A slight chance of showers and thunderstorms this evening. Lows in the upper 70s. Southeast winds 10 to 15 miles per hour, diminishing to around 5 miles per hour after midnight. Chance of rain 20%. Friday, partly cloudy. A slight chance of showers and thunderstorms in the afternoon. Humid with highs in the mid-90s. South winds 5 to 10 miles per hour. Chance of rain 20%. Friday night, partly cloudy. Lows in the upper 70s. South winds around 5 miles per hour. Saturday, partly cloudy. Hot with highs in the mid-90s. Southwest winds around 5 miles per hour. Saturday night, mostly clear. Lows in the upper 70s. Southwest winds around 5 miles per hour. Sunday, mostly sunny. Hot with highs in the upper 90s. Heat index values up to 105 in the afternoon. Sunday night, mostly clear. Lows in the upper 70s. Monday, mostly sunny. Hot with highs in the upper 90s. Heat index values up to 105 in the afternoon. Monday night, mostly clear. Lows in the upper 70s. Tuesday, mostly sunny. Hot with highs in the upper 90s. Tuesday night, mostly clear. Lows in the upper 70s. Wednesday, mostly sunny. Hot with highs around 100. Heat index values up to 110 in the afternoon. Wednesday night, mostly clear. Lows in the upper 70s. Thursday, mostly sunny. Hot with highs in the upper 90s. Heat index values up to 110 in the afternoon. At 7 p.m. Central Daylight Time, or 0000 UTC, the center of Tropical Depression Bertha was located near latitude 29.9 north, latitude 95.3 west. Bertha is moving toward the west near 13 miles per hour, 20 kilometers per hour,
and this general motion is expected to continue tonight. Maximum sustained winds have decreased to near 35 miles per hour, 55 kilometers per hour with higher gusts. Additional weakening is expected, and Bertha is likely to dissipate tonight. The estimated minimum central pressure is 1,007 millibars, 29.74 inches. 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Be sure to follow us on Facebook. Here's a look at local weather conditions as of 9 p.m. At the top of the hour, light rain was falling in Shreveport. The temperature was 82 degrees at the regional airport. The dew point was 79, making the relative humidity 89%. Winds were east at 8 miles an hour. The pressure was 29.96 inches and rising. The report from Bossier City was not available. And in downtown Shreveport, skies were cloudy. The temperature was 86 degrees. And winds were east at 7 miles an hour. Once again in Shreveport, it was 82 degrees with light rain falling at 9 p.m. Around the local area at 9 p.m., in Texarkana, clear and 87. Wind east at 6 miles an hour. El Dorado, cloudy and 84. Wind northeast at 6 miles an hour. Monroe, cloudy and 83. Wind calm. Nacogdoches, mostly cloudy and 82. Wind calm. Marshall, light rain and 85. Wind calm. And at Longview, cloudy and 88 degrees. Wind east at 7 miles an hour. Elsewhere across the four-state area, over at Dallas, partly cloudy and 91. Oklahoma City, partly cloudy and 84. Little Rock, mostly cloudy and 80. Jackson, Mississippi, mostly cloudy and 80. Baton Rouge, partly cloudy and 85. And at Houston, mostly cloudy and 79 degrees. For the most current information, check us out on the web at www.weather.gov/sht. The Shreveport Climate Summary for this evening, as of 4 p.m., July 23, 2026. Today's high temperature was 93 degrees. The normal high is 95. The record high is 102 degrees, which was last set in 2011. Today's low temperature was 76 degrees. The normal low is 74. The record low is 62 degrees, which was set in 1947. No precipitation fell today, which leaves the monthly total at 4.73 inches. This is 2.03 inches above the normal amount of 2.70 inches for July. The total precipitation for the year still stands at 28.23 inches, which is 2.50 inches below normal. Sunset tonight is at 8:19 p.m. Sunrise tomorrow is at 6:25 a.m. Now let's check on your local forecast. Tonight, partly cloudy. A slight chance of showers and thunderstorms this evening. Lows in the upper 70s. Southeast winds 10 to 15 miles per hour, diminishing to around 5 miles per hour after midnight. Chance of rain 20%. Friday, partly cloudy. A slight chance of showers and thunderstorms in the afternoon. Humid with highs in the mid-90s. South winds 5 to 10 miles per hour. Chance of rain 20%. Friday night, partly cloudy. Lows in the upper 70s. South winds around 5 miles per hour. Saturday, partly cloudy. Hot with highs in the mid-90s. Southwest winds around 5 miles per hour. Saturday night, mostly clear. Lows in the upper 70s. Southwest winds around 5 miles per hour. Sunday, mostly sunny. Hot with highs in the upper 90s. Heat index values up to 105 in the afternoon. Sunday night, mostly clear. Lows in the upper 70s. Monday, mostly sunny. Hot with highs in the upper 90s.
heat index values up to 105 in the afternoon. Monday night, mostly clear. Lows in the

upper 70s. Tuesday, mostly sunny. Hot with highs in the upper 90s. Tuesday night, mostly clear. Lows in the upper 70s. Wednesday, mostly sunny. Hot with highs around 100. Heat index values up to 110 in the afternoon. Wednesday night, mostly clear. Lows in the upper 70s. Thursday, mostly sunny. Hot with highs in the upper 90s. Heat index values up to 110 in the afternoon. At 7 p.m. Central Daylight Time, or 00:00 UTC, the center of Tropical Depression Bertha was located near latitude 29.9 north, longitude 95.3 west. Bertha is moving toward the west near 13 miles per hour, 20 kilometers per hour, and this general motion is expected to continue tonight. Maximum sustained winds have decreased to near 35 miles per hour, 55 kilometers per hour with higher gusts. Additional weakening is expected, and Bertha is likely to dissipate tonight. The estimated minimum central pressure is 1,007 millibars, 29.74 inches. 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Be sure to follow us on Facebook. Here's a look at local weather conditions as of 9 p.m. At the top of the hour, light rain was falling in Shreveport. The temperature was 82 degrees at the regional airport. The dew point was 79, making the relative humidity 89%. Winds were east at 8 miles an hour. The pressure was 29.96 inches and rising. The report from Bossier City was not available. And in downtown Shreveport, skies were cloudy. The temperature was 86 degrees. And winds were east at 7 miles an hour. Once again in Shreveport, it was 82 degrees with light rain falling at 9 p.m. Around the local area at 9 p.m., in Texarkana, clear and 87. Wind east at 6 miles an hour. El Dorado, cloudy and 84. Wind northeast at 6 miles an hour. Monroe, cloudy and 83. Wind calm. Nacogdoches, mostly cloudy and 82. Wind calm. Marshall, light rain and 85. Wind calm. And at Longview, cloudy and 88 degrees. Wind east at 7 miles an hour. Elsewhere across the four-state area, over at Dallas, partly cloudy and 91. Oklahoma City, partly cloudy and 84. Little Rock, mostly cloudy and 80. Jackson, Mississippi, mostly cloudy and 80. Baton Rouge, partly cloudy and 85. And at Houston, mostly cloudy and 79 degrees. For the most current information, check us out on the web at www.weather.gov/sht. The Shreveport Climate Summary for this evening, as of 4 p.m., July 23, 2026. Today's high temperature was 93 degrees. The normal high is 95. The record high is 102 degrees, which was last set in 2011. Today's low temperature was 76 degrees. The normal low is 74. The record low is 62 degrees, which was set in 1947. No precipitation fell today, which leaves the monthly total at 4.73 inches. This is 2.03 inches above the normal amount of 2.70 inches for July. The total precipitation for the year still stands at 28.23 inches, which is 2.50 inches below normal. Sunset tonight is at 8:19 p.m. Sunrise tomorrow is at 6:25 a.m. Now let's check on your local forecast. Tonight, partly cloudy. A slight chance of showers and thunderstorms this evening. Lows in the upper 70s. Southeast winds 10 to 15 miles per hour, diminishing to around 5 miles per hour after midnight. Chance of rain 20%. Friday, partly cloudy. A slight chance of showers and thunderstorms in the afternoon. Humid with

values up to 105 in the afternoon. Sunday night, mostly clear. Lows in the upper 70s. Monday, mostly sunny. Hot with highs in the upper 90s. Heat index values up to 105 in the afternoon. Monday night, mostly clear. Lows in the upper 70s. Tuesday, mostly sunny. Hot with highs in the upper 90s. Tuesday night, mostly clear. Lows in the upper 70s. Wednesday, mostly sunny. Hot with highs around 100. Heat index values up to 110 in the afternoon. Wednesday night, mostly clear. Lows in the upper 70s. Thursday, mostly sunny. Hot with highs in the upper 90s. Heat index values up to 110 in the afternoon. 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At 7 p.m. Central Daylight Time, or 00:00 UTC, the center of Tropical Depression Bertha was located near latitude 29.9 north, longitude 95.3 west. Bertha is moving toward the west near 13 miles per hour, 20 kilometers per hour, and this general motion is expected to continue tonight. Maximum sustained winds have decreased to near 35 miles per hour, 55 kilometers per hour with higher gusts. Additional weakening is expected, and Bertha is likely to dissipate tonight. The estimated minimum central pressure is 1,007 millibars, 29.74 inches. 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Be sure to follow us on Facebook. Here's a look at local weather conditions as of 9 p.m. At the top of the hour, light rain was falling in Shreveport. The temperature was 82 degrees at the regional airport. The dew point was 79, making the relative humidity 89%. Winds were east at 8 miles an hour. The pressure was 29.96 inches and rising. The report from Bossier City was not available. And in downtown Shreveport, skies were cloudy. The temperature was 86 degrees, and winds were east at 7 miles an hour. Once again in Shreveport, it was 82 degrees with light rain falling at 9 p.m. Around the local area at 9 p.m., in Texarkana, clear and 87. Wind east at 6 miles an hour. El Dorado, cloudy and 84. Wind northeast at 6 miles an hour. Monroe, cloudy and 83. Wind calm. Nacogdoches, mostly cloudy and 82. Wind calm. Marshall, light rain and 85. Wind calm. And at Longview, cloudy and 88 degrees. Wind east at 7 miles an hour. Elsewhere across the four-state area, over at Dallas, partly cloudy and 91. Oklahoma City, partly cloudy and 84. Little Rock, mostly cloudy and 80. Jackson, Mississippi, mostly cloudy and 80. Baton Rouge, partly cloudy and 85. And at Houston, mostly cloudy and 79 degrees. For the most current information, check us out on the web at www.weather.gov/SHP. The Shreveport Climate Summary for this evening, as of 4 p.m., July 23, 2026. Today's high temperature was 93 degrees. The normal high is 95. The record high is 102 degrees, which was last set in 2011. Today's low temperature was 76 degrees. The normal low is 74. The record low is 62 degrees, which was set in 1947. No precipitation fell today, which leaves the monthly total at 4.7.

3 inches. This is 2.03 inches above the normal amount of 2.70 inches for July. The total precipitation for the year still stands at 28.23 inches, which is 2.50 inches below normal. Sunset tonight is at 8:19 p.m. Sunrise tomorrow is at 6:25 a.m. Now let's check on your local forecast. Tonight, partly cloudy. A slight chance of showers and thunderstorms this evening. Lows in the upper 70s. Southeast winds 10 to 15 miles per hour, diminishing to around 5 miles per hour after midnight. Chance of rain 20%. Friday, partly cloudy. A slight chance of showers and thunderstorms in the afternoon. Humid with highs in the mid-90s. South winds 5 to 10 miles per hour. Chance of rain 20%. Friday night, partly cloudy. Lows in the upper 70s. South winds around 5 miles per hour. Saturday, partly cloudy. Hot with highs in the mid-90s. Southwest winds around 5 miles per hour. Saturday night, mostly clear. Lows in the upper 70s. Southwest winds around 5 miles per hour. Sunday, mostly sunny. Hot with highs in the upper 90s. Heat index values up to 105 in the afternoon. Sunday night, mostly clear. Lows in the upper 70s. Monday, mostly sunny. Hot with highs in the upper 90s. Heat index values up to 105 in the afternoon. Monday night, mostly clear. Lows in the upper 70s. Tuesday, mostly sunny. Hot with highs in the upper 90s. Tuesday night, mostly clear. Lows in the upper 70s. Wednesday, mostly sunny. Hot with highs around 100. Heat index values up to 110 in the afternoon. Wednesday night, mostly clear. Lows in the upper 70s. Thursday, mostly sunny. Hot with highs in the upper 90s. Heat index values up to 110 in the afternoon. Here is your area's open water boating forecast. Wind gusts may be higher. Tonight, a 20% chance of showers and thunderstorms in the early evening. Partly cloudy. Windy. Lows in the upper 70s. Southeast winds 15 to 20 miles per hour. Heat index readings 105 to 108. Friday, a 20% chance of showers and thunderstorms in the afternoon. Partly cloudy. Highs in the mid-90s. South winds 10 to 15 miles per hour. Heat index readings 104 to 107. Friday night, partly cloudy. Lows in the upper 70s. South winds 10 to 15 miles per hour. Heat index readings 102 to 105. Saturday, partly cloudy. Highs in the mid-90s. Southwest winds 10 to 15 miles per hour. Saturday night, mostly clear. Lows in the upper 70s. Southwest winds 10 to 15 miles per hour. Sunday, mostly sunny. Highs in the upper 90s. Sunday night, mostly clear. Lows in the upper 70s. Monday, mostly sunny. Highs around 100. Monday night, mostly clear. Lows in the upper 70s. Tuesday, mostly sunny. Highs around 100. Tuesday night, mostly clear. Lows in the upper 70s. Wednesday, mostly sunny. Highs around 102. Wednesday night, mostly clear. Lows in the upper 70s. Thursday, mostly sunny. Highs around 100. At 7 p.m. Central Daylight Time, or 00:00 UTC, the center of Tropical Depression Bertha was located near latitude 29.9 north, longitude 95.3 west. Bertha is moving toward the west near 13 miles per hour, 20 kilometers per hour, and this general motion is expected to continue tonight. Max
maximum sustained winds have decreased to near 35 miles per hour, 55 kilometers per hour with higher gusts. Additional weakening is expected, and Bertha is per hour 55 kilometers per hour with higher gusts. Additional weakening is expected, and Bertha is likely to dissipate tonight. The estimated minimum central pressure is 1,007 millibars, 29.74 inches. 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Be sure to follow us on Facebook. Here's a look at local weather conditions as of 9 p.m. At the top of the hour, light rain was falling in Shreveport. The temperature was 82 degrees at the regional airport. The dew point was 79, making the relative humidity 89%. Winds were east at 8 miles an hour. The pressure was 29.96 inches and rising. The report from Bossier City was not available. And in downtown Shreveport, skies were cloudy. The temperature was 86 degrees. And winds were east at 7 miles an hour. Once again in Shreveport, it was 82 degrees with light rain falling at 9 p.m. Around the local area at 9 p.m., in Texarkana, clear and 87. Wind east at 6 miles an hour. El Dorado, cloudy and 84. Wind northeast at 6 miles an hour. Monroe, cloudy and 83. Wind calm. Nutqvitch, mostly cloudy and 82. Wind calm. Marshall, light rain and 85. Wind calm. And at Longview, cloudy and 88 degrees. Wind east at 7 miles an hour. Elsewhere across the four-state area, over at Dallas, partly cloudy and 91. Oklahoma City, partly cloudy and 84. Little Rock, mostly cloudy and 80. Jackson, Mississippi, mostly cloudy and 80. Baton Rouge, partly cloudy and 85. And at Houston, mostly cloudy and 79 degrees. For the most current information, check us out on the web at www.weather.gov/sht. The Shreveport Climate Summary for this evening, as of 4 p.m., July 23, 2026. Today's high temperature was 93 degrees. The normal high is 95. The record high is 102 degrees, which was last set in 2011. Today's low temperature was 76 degrees. The normal low is 74. The record low is 62 degrees, which was set in 1947. No precipitation fell today, which leaves the monthly total at 4.73 inches. This is 2.03 inches above the normal amount of 2.70 inches for July. The total precipitation for the year still stands at 28.23 inches, which is 2.50 inches below normal. Sunset tonight is at 8:19 p.m. Sunrise tomorrow is at 6:25 a.m. Now let's check on your local forecast. Tonight, partly cloudy. A slight chance of showers and thunderstorms this evening. Lows in the upper 70s. Southeast winds 10 to 15 miles per hour, diminishing to around 5 miles per hour after midnight. Chance of rain 20%. Friday, partly cloudy. A slight chance of showers and thunderstorms in the afternoon. Humid with highs in the mid-90s. South winds 5 to 10 miles per hour. Chance of rain 20%. Friday night, partly cloudy. Lows in the upper 70s. South winds around 5 miles per hour. Saturday, partly cloudy. Hot with highs in the mid-90s. Southwest winds around 5 miles per hour. Saturday night, mostly clear. Lows in the upper 70s. Southwest winds around 5 miles per hour. Sunday, mostly sunny. Hot with highs in the upper 90s. Heat index values up to 105 in the afternoon. Sunday night, mostly clear. Lows in the upper 70s. Monday, mostly sunny. Hot with highs in

upper 90s. Heat index values up to 105 in the afternoon. Monday night, mostly clear. Lows in the upper 70s. Tuesday, mostly sunny. Hot with highs in the upper 90s. Tuesday night, mostly clear. Lows in the upper 70s. Wednesday, mostly sunny. Hot with highs around 100. Heat index values up to 110 in the afternoon. Wednesday night, mostly clear. Lows in the upper 70s. Thursday, mostly sunny. Hot with highs in the upper 90s. Heat index values up to 110 in the afternoon. 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At 7 p.m. Central Daylight Time, or 0000 UTC, the center of Tropical Depression Bertha was located near latitude 29.9 north, longitude 95.3 west. Bertha is moving toward the west near 13 miles per hour, 20 kilometers per hour, and this general motion is expected to continue tonight. Maximum sustained winds have decreased to near 35 miles per hour, 55 kilometers per hour with higher gusts. Additional weakening is expected, and Bertha is likely to dissipate tonight. The estimated minimum central pressure is 1,007 millibars, 29.74 inches. 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Be sure to follow us on Facebook. Here's a look at local weather conditions as of 9 p.m. At the top of the hour, light rain was falling in Shreveport. The temperature was 82 degrees at the regional airport. The dew point was 79, making the relative humidity 89%. Winds were east at 8 miles an hour. The pressure was 29.96 inches and rising. The report from Bossier City was not available. And in downtown Shreveport, skies were cloudy. The temperature was 86 degrees. And winds were east at 7 miles an hour. Once again in Shreveport, it was 82 degrees with light rain falling at 9 p.m. Around the local area at 9 p.m., in Texarkana, clear and 87. Wind east at 6 miles an hour. El Dorado, cloudy and 84. Wind northeast at 6 miles an hour. Monroe, cloudy and 83. Wind calm. Nacogdoches, mostly cloudy and 82. Wind calm. Marshall, light rain and 85. Wind calm. And at Longview, cloudy and 88 degrees. Wind east at 7 miles an hour. Elsewhere across the four-state area, over at Dallas, partly cloudy and 91. Oklahoma City, partly cloudy and 84. Little Rock, mostly cloudy and 80. Jackson, Mississippi, mostly cloudy and 80. Baton Rouge, partly cloudy and 85. And at Houston, mostly cloudy and 79 degrees. For the most current information, check us out on the web at www.weather.gov/SHT. The Shreveport Climate Summary for this evening, as of 4 p.m., July 23, 2026. Today's high temperature was 93 degrees. The normal high is 95. The record high is 102 degrees, which was last set in 2011. Today's low temperature was 76 degrees. The normal low is 74. The record low is 62 degrees, which was set in 1947. No precipitation fell today, which leaves the monthly total at 4.73 inches. This is 2.03 inches above the normal amount of 2.70 inches for July. The total precipitation for the year still stands at 28.23 inches.
which is 2.50 inches below normal. Sunset tonight is at 8:19 p.m. Sunrise tomorrow is at 6:25 a.m. Now let's check on your local forecast. Tonight, partly cloudy. A slight chance of showers and thunderstorms this evening. Lows in the upper 70s. Southeast winds 10 to 15 miles per hour, diminishing to around 5 miles per hour after midnight. Chance of rain 20%. Friday, partly cloudy. A slight chance of showers and thunderstorms in the afternoon. Humid with highs in the mid-90s. South winds 5 to 10 miles per hour. Chance of rain 20%. Friday night, partly cloudy. Lows in the upper 70s. South winds around 5 miles per hour. Saturday, partly cloudy. Hot with highs in the mid-90s. Southwest winds around 5 miles per hour. Saturday night, mostly clear. Lows in the upper 70s. Southwest winds around 5 miles per hour. Sunday, mostly sunny. Hot with highs in the upper 90s. Heat index values up to 105 in the afternoon. Sunday night, mostly clear. Lows in the upper 70s. Monday, mostly sunny. Hot with highs in the upper 90s. Heat index values up to 105 in the afternoon. Monday night, mostly clear. Lows in the upper 70s. Tuesday, mostly sunny. Hot with highs in the upper 90s. Tuesday night, mostly clear. Lows in the upper 70s. Wednesday, mostly sunny. Hot with highs around 100. Heat index values up to 110 in the afternoon. Wednesday night, mostly clear. Lows in the upper 70s. Thursday, mostly sunny. Hot with highs in the upper 90s. Heat index values up to 110 in the afternoon. At 7 p.m. Central Daylight Time, or 00:00 UTC, the center of Tropical Depression Bertha was located near latitude 29.9 north, longitude 95.3 west. Bertha is moving toward the west near 13 miles per hour, 20 kilometers per hour, and this general motion is expected to continue tonight. Maximum sustained winds have decreased to near 35 miles per hour, 55 kilometers per hour with higher gusts. Additional weakening is expected, and Bertha is likely to dissipate tonight. The estimated minimum central pressure is 1,007 millibars, 29.74 inches. 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Be sure to follow us on Facebook. Here's a look at local weather conditions as of 9 p.m. At the top of the hour, light rain was falling in Shreveport. The temperature was 82 degrees at the regional airport. The dew point was 79, making the relative humidity 89%. Winds were east at 8 miles an hour. The pressure was 29.96 inches and rising. The report from Bossier City was not available. And in downtown Shreveport, skies were cloudy. The temperature was 86 degrees, and winds were east at 7 miles an hour. Once again in Shreveport, it was 82 degrees with light rain falling at 9 p.m. Around the local area at 9 p.m., in Texarkana, clear and 87. Wind east at 6 miles an hour. El Dorado, cloudy and 84. Wind northeast at 6 miles an hour. Monroe, cloudy and 83. Wind calm. Natchitoches, mostly cloudy and 82. Wind calm. Marshall, light rain and 85. Wind calm. And at Longview, cloudy and 88 degrees. Wind east at 7 miles an hour. Elsewhere across the four-state area, over at Dallas, partly cloudy and 91. Oklahoma City, partly cloudy and 84. Little Rock, mostly cloudy and 80. Jackson, Mississippi, mostly cloudy and 80. Back
Baton Rouge, partly cloudy and 85. And at Houston, mostly cloudy and 79 degrees. For the most current information, check us out on the web at www.weather.gov/sht. The Shreveport Climate Summary for this evening, as of 4 p.m., July 23, 2026. Today's high temperature was 93 degrees. The normal high is 95. The record high is 102 degrees, which was last set in 2011. Today's low temperature was 76 degrees. The normal low is 74. The record low is 62 degrees, which was set in 1947. No precipitation fell today, which leaves the monthly total at 4.73 inches. This is 2.03 inches above the normal amount of 2.70 inches for July. The total precipitation for the year still stands at 28.23 inches, which is 2.50 inches below normal. Sunset tonight is at 8:19 p.m. Sunrise tomorrow is at 6:25 a.m. Now let's check on your local forecast. Tonight, partly cloudy. A slight chance of showers and thunderstorms this evening. Lows in the upper 70s. Southeast winds 10 to 15 miles per hour, diminishing to around 5 miles per hour after midnight. Chance of rain 20%. Friday, partly cloudy. A slight chance of showers and thunderstorms in the afternoon. Humid with highs in the mid-90s. South winds 5 to 10 miles per hour. Chance of rain 20%. Friday night, partly cloudy. Lows in the upper 70s. South winds around 5 miles per hour. Saturday, partly cloudy. Hot with highs in the mid-90s. Southwest winds around 5 miles per hour. Saturday night, mostly clear. Lows in the upper 70s. Southwest winds around 5 miles per hour. Sunday, mostly sunny. Hot with highs in the upper 90s. Heat index values up to 105 in the afternoon. Sunday night, mostly clear. Lows in the upper 70s. Monday, mostly sunny. Hot with highs in the upper 90s. Heat index values up to 105 in the afternoon. Monday night, mostly clear. Lows in the upper 70s. Tuesday, mostly sunny. Hot with highs in the upper 90s. Tuesday night, mostly clear. Lows in the upper 70s. Wednesday, mostly sunny. Hot with highs around 100. Heat index values up to 110 in the afternoon. Wednesday night, mostly clear. Lows in the upper 70s. Thursday, mostly sunny. Hot with highs in the upper 90s. Heat index values up to 110 in the afternoon. At 7 p.m. Central Daylight Time, or 00:00 UTC, the center of Tropical Depression Bertha was located near latitude 29.9 north, latitude 95.3 west. Bertha is moving toward the west near 13 miles per hour, 20 kilometers per hour, and this general motion is expected to continue tonight. Maximum sustained winds have decreased to near 35 miles per hour, 55 kilometers per hour with higher gusts. Additional weakening is expected, and Bertha is likely to dissipate tonight. The estimated minimum central pressure is 1,007 millibars, 29.74 inches. 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Be sure to follow us on Facebook. Here's a look at local weather conditions as of 9 p.m. At the top of the hour, light.
Rain was falling in Shreveport. The temperature was 82 degrees at the regional airport. The dew point was 79, making the relative humidity 89%. Winds were east at 8 miles an hour. The pressure was 29.96 inches and rising. The report from Bossier City was not available. And in downtown Shreveport, skies were cloudy. The temperature was 86 degrees. And winds were east at 7 miles an hour. Once again in Shreveport, it was 82 degrees with light rain falling at 9 p.m. Around the local area at 9 p.m., in Texarkana, clear and 87. Wind east at 6 miles an hour. El Dorado, cloudy and 84. Wind northeast at 6 miles an hour. Monroe, cloudy and 83. Wind calm. Nacogdoches, mostly cloudy and 82. Wind calm. Marshall, light rain and 85. Wind calm. And at Longview, cloudy and 88 degrees. Wind east at 7 miles an hour. Elsewhere across the four-state area, over at Dallas, partly cloudy and 91. Oklahoma City, partly cloudy and 84. Little Rock, mostly cloudy and 80. Jackson, Mississippi, mostly cloudy and 80. Baton Rouge, partly cloudy and 85. And at Houston, mostly cloudy and 79 degrees. For the most current information, check us out on the web at www.weather.gov/sht. The Shreveport Climate Summary for this evening, as of 4 p.m., July 23, 2026. Today's high temperature was 93 degrees. The normal high is 95. The record high is 102 degrees, which was last set in 2011. Today's low temperature was 76 degrees. The normal low is 74. The record low is 62 degrees, which was set in 1947. No precipitation fell today, which leaves the monthly total at 4.73 inches. This is 2.03 inches above the normal amount of 2.70 inches for July. The total precipitation for the year still stands at 28.23 inches, which is 2.50 inches below normal. Sunset tonight is at 8:19 p.m. Sunrise tomorrow is at 6:25 a.m. Now let's check on your local forecast. Tonight, partly cloudy. A slight chance of showers and thunderstorms this evening. Lows in the upper 70s. Southeast winds 10 to 15 miles per hour, diminishing to around 5 miles per hour after midnight. Chance of rain 20%. Friday, partly cloudy. A slight chance of showers and thunderstorms in the afternoon. Humid with highs in the mid-90s. South winds 5 to 10 miles per hour. Chance of rain 20%. Friday night, partly cloudy. Lows in the upper 70s. South winds around 5 miles per hour. Saturday, partly cloudy. Hot with highs in the mid-90s. Southwest winds around 5 miles per hour. Saturday night, mostly clear. Lows in the upper 70s. Southwest winds around 5 miles per hour. Sunday, mostly sunny. Hot with highs in the upper 90s. Heat index values up to 105 in the afternoon. Sunday night, mostly clear. Lows in the upper 70s. Monday, mostly sunny. Hot with highs in the upper 90s. Heat index values up to 105 in the afternoon. Monday night, mostly clear. Lows in the upper 70s. Tuesday, mostly sunny. Hot with highs in the upper 90s. Tuesday night, mostly clear. Lows in the upper 70s. Wednesday, mostly sunny. Hot with highs around 100. Heat index values up to 110 in the afternoon. Wednesday night, mostly clear. Lows in the upper 70s. Thursday, mostly sunny. Hot with highs in the upper 90s. Heat index values up to 110 in the afternoon.
7 p.m. Central Daylight Time, or 00:00 UTC. The center of Tropical Depression Bertha was located near latitude 29.9 north, longitude 95.3 west. Bertha is moving toward the west near 13 miles per hour, 20 kilometers per hour, and this general motion is expected to continue tonight. Maximum sustained winds have decreased to near 35 miles per hour, 55 kilometers per hour, with higher gusts. Additional weakening is expected, and Bertha is likely to dissipate tonight. The estimated minimum central pressure is 1,007 millibars, 29.74 inches. 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Be sure to follow us on Facebook. Here's a look at local weather conditions as of 9 p.m. At the top of the hour, light rain was falling in Shreveport. The temperature was 82 degrees at the regional airport. The dew point was 79, making the relative humidity 89%. Winds were east at 8 miles an hour. The pressure was 29.96 inches and rising. The report from Bossier City was not available. And in downtown Shreveport, skies were cloudy. The temperature was 86 degrees. And winds were east at 7 miles an hour. Once again in Shreveport, it was 82 degrees with light rain falling at 9 p.m. Around the local area at 9 p.m., in Texarkana, clear and 87. Wind east at 6 miles an hour. El Dorado, cloudy and 84. Wind northeast at 6 miles an hour. Monroe, cloudy and 83. Wind calm. Natchitoches, mostly cloudy and 82. Wind calm. Marshall, light rain and 85. Wind calm. And at Longview, cloudy and 88 degrees. Wind east at 7 miles an hour. Elsewhere across the four-state area, over at Dallas, partly cloudy and 91. Oklahoma City, partly cloudy and 84. Little Rock, mostly cloudy and 80. Jackson, Mississippi, mostly cloudy and 80. Baton Rouge, partly cloudy and 85. And at Houston, mostly cloudy and 79 degrees. For the most current information, check us out on the web at www.weather.gov/sht. Here is your area's open water boating forecast. Wind gusts may be higher. Tonight, a 20% chance of showers and thunderstorms in the early evening. Partly cloudy. Windy. Lows in the upper 70s. Southeast winds 15 to 20 miles per hour. Heat index readings 105 to 108. Friday, a 20% chance of showers and thunderstorms in the afternoon. Partly cloudy. Highs in the mid-90s. South winds 10 to 15 miles per hour. Heat index readings 104 to 107. Friday night, partly cloudy. Lows in the upper 70s. South winds 10 to 15 miles per hour. Heat index readings 102 to 105. Saturday, partly cloudy. Highs in the mid-90s. Southwest winds 10 to 15 miles per hour. Saturday night, mostly clear. Lows in the upper 70s. Southwest winds 10 to 15 miles per hour. Sunday, mostly sunny. Highs in the upper 90s. Sunday night, mostly clear. Lows in the upper 70s. Monday, mostly sunny. Highs around 100. Monday night, mostly clear. Lows in the upper 70s. Tuesday, mostly sunny. Highs around 100. Tuesday night, mostly clear. Lows in the upper 70s. Wednesday, mostly sunny. Highs around 102. Wednesday night, mostly clear. Lows in the upper 70s. Thursday, mostly sunny. Highs around 100. Now let's check on your local forecast. Tonight,
partly cloudy. A slight chance of showers and thunderstorms this evening. Lows in the upper 70s. Southeast winds 10 to 15 miles per hour, diminishing to around 5 miles per hour after midnight. Chance of rain 20%. Friday, partly cloudy. A slight chance of showers and thunderstorms in the afternoon. Humid with highs in the mid-90s. South winds 5 to 10 miles per hour. Chance of rain 20%. Friday night, partly cloudy. Lows in the upper 70s. South winds around 5 miles per hour. Saturday, partly cloudy. Hot with highs in the mid-90s. Southwest winds around 5 miles per hour. Saturday night, mostly clear. Lows in the upper 70s. Southwest winds around 5 miles per hour. Sunday, mostly sunny. Hot with highs in the upper 90s. Heat index values up to 105 in the afternoon. Sunday night, mostly clear. Lows in the upper 70s. Monday, mostly sunny. Hot with highs in the upper 90s. Heat index values up to 105 in the afternoon. Monday night, mostly clear. Lows in the upper 70s. Tuesday, mostly sunny. Hot with highs in the upper 90s. Tuesday night, mostly clear. Lows in the upper 70s. Wednesday, mostly sunny. Hot with highs around 100. Heat index values up to 110 in the afternoon. Wednesday night, mostly clear. Lows in the upper 70s. Thursday, mostly sunny. Hot with highs in the upper 90s. Heat index values up to 110 in the afternoon. At 10 p.m. Central Daylight Time, or 0300 UTC, the remnants of Bertha were located near latitude of 30.0 north, longitude 96.0 west. The remnants are moving toward the west near 14 miles per hour, 22 kilometers per hour, and this general motion is expected to continue tonight. Maximum sustained winds are near 35 miles per hour, 55 kilometers per hour with higher gusts. The estimated minimum central pressure is 1,008 millibars, 29.77 inches. 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Be sure to follow us on Facebook. Here's a look at local weather conditions as of 9 p.m. At the top of the hour, light rain was falling in Shreveport. The temperature was 82 degrees at the regional airport. The dew point was 79, making the relative humidity 89%. Winds were east at 8 miles an hour. The pressure was 29.96 inches and rising. The report from Bossier City was not available. And in downtown Shreveport, skies were cloudy. The temperature was 86 degrees. And winds were east at 7 miles an hour. Once again in Shreveport, it was 82 degrees with light rain falling at 9 p.m. Around the local area at 9 p.m., in Texarkana, clear and 87. Wind east at 6 miles an hour. El Dorado, cloudy and 84. Wind northeast at 6 miles an hour. Monroe, cloudy and 83. Wind calm. Natchitoches, mostly cloudy and 82. Wind calm. Marshall, light rain and 85. Wind calm. And at Longview, cloudy and 88 degrees. Wind east at 7 miles an hour. Elsewhere across the four-state area, over at Dallas, partly cloudy and 91. Oklahoma City, partly cloudy and 84. Little Rock, mostly cloudy and 80. Jackson, Mississippi, mostly cloudy and 80. Baton Rouge, partly cloudy and 85. And at Houston, mostly cloudy and 79 degrees. For the most current information, check us out on the web at www.weather.gov/sht.
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Now let's check on your local forecast. Tonight, partly cloudy. A slight chance of showers and thunderstorms this evening. Lows in the upper 70s. Southeast winds 10 to 15 miles per hour, diminishing to around 5 miles per hour after midnight. Chance of rain 20%. Friday, partly cloudy. A slight chance of showers and thunderstorms in the afternoon. Humid with highs in the mid-90s. South winds 5 to 10 miles per hour. Chance of rain 20%. Friday night, partly cloudy. Lows in the upper 70s. South winds around 5 miles per hour. Saturday, partly cloudy. Hot with highs in the mid-90s. Southwest winds around 5 miles per hour. Saturday night, mostly clear. Lows in the upper 70s. Southwest winds around 5 miles per hour. Sunday, mostly sunny. Hot with highs in the upper 90s. Heat index values up to 105 in the afternoon. Sunday night, mostly clear. Lows in the upper 70s. Monday, mostly sunny. Hot with highs in the upper 90s. Heat index values up to 105 in the afternoon. Monday night, mostly clear. Lows in the upper 70s. Tuesday, mostly sunny. Hot with highs in the upper 90s. Tuesday night, mostly clear. Lows in the upper 70s. Wednesday, mostly sunny. Hot with highs around 100. Heat index values up to 110 in the afternoon. Wednesday night, mostly clear. Lows in the upper 70s. Thursday, mostly sunny. Hot with highs in the upper 90s. Heat index values up to 110 in the afternoon. At 10 p.m. Central Daylight Time, or 0300 UTC, the remnants of Bertha were located near latitude 30.0 north, longitude 96.0 west. The remnants are moving toward the west near 14 miles per hour, 22 kilometers per hour, and this general motion is expected to continue tonight. Maximum sustained winds are near 35 miles per hour, 55 kilometers per hour with higher gusts. The estimated minimum central pressure is 1,008 millibars, 29.77 inches. 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Be sure to follow us on Facebook. Here's a look at local weather conditions as of 9 p.m. At the top of the hour, light rain was falling in Shreveport. The temperature was 82 degrees at the regional airport. The dew point was 79, making the relative humidity 89%. Winds were east at 8 miles an hour. The pressure was 29.96 inches and rising. The report from Bossier City was not available. And in downtown Shreveport, skies were cloudy. The temperature was 86 degrees. And winds were east at 7 miles an hour. Once again in Shreveport, it was 82 degrees with light rain falling at 9 p.m. You're listening to your weather radio, station WXJ97, broadcasting in Shreveport on 162.4 MHz. Be sure to follow us on Facebook. Here's a look at local weather conditions as of 10 p.m. At the top of the hour, a thunderstorm was reported in Shreveport. The temperature was 82 degrees at the regional airport. The dew point was 81, making the relative humidity 94%. Winds were southeast at 15 miles an hour, gusting to 29. The pressure was 30.00 inches and rising.
in Bossier City, at Barksdale Air Force Base, skies were mostly cloudy, with a temperature of 84 degrees. The dew point was 78, making the relative humidity 83%. Winds were southeast at 8 miles an hour. The pressure was 29.98 inches and rising. And in downtown Shreveport, skies were cloudy. The temperature was 84 degrees. And winds were east at 6 miles an hour. Once again in Shreveport, it was 82 degrees with a thunderstorm reported at 10 p.m. Around the local area at 10 p.m., in Texarkana, clear and 85. Wind east at 6 miles an hour. El Dorado, cloudy and 84. Wind east at 7 miles an hour. Monroe, mostly cloudy and 82. Wind calm. Natchitoches, partly cloudy and 80. Wind calm. Marshall, clear and 82. Wind calm. And at Longview, partly cloudy and 84 degrees. Wind southeast at 7 miles an hour. Elsewhere across the four-state area, over at Dallas, partly cloudy and 90. Oklahoma City, partly cloudy and 81. Little Rock, mostly cloudy and 77. Jackson, Mississippi, mostly cloudy and 79. Baton Rouge, partly cloudy and 83. And at Houston, cloudy and 79 degrees. For the most current information, check us out on the web at www.weather.gov/sht. Now let's check on your local forecast. Tonight, partly cloudy. A slight chance of showers and thunderstorms this evening. Lows in the upper 70s. Southeast winds 10 to 15 miles per hour, diminishing to around 5 miles per hour after midnight. Chance of rain 20%. Friday, partly cloudy. A slight chance of showers and thunderstorms in the afternoon. Humid with highs in the mid-90s. South winds 5 to 10 miles per hour. Chance of rain 20%. Friday night, partly cloudy. Lows in the upper 70s. South winds around 5 miles per hour. Saturday, partly cloudy. Hot with highs in the mid-90s. Southwest winds around 5 miles per hour. Saturday night, mostly clear. Lows in the upper 70s. Southwest winds around 5 miles per hour. Sunday, mostly sunny. Hot with highs in the upper 90s. Heat index values up to 105 in the afternoon. Sunday night, mostly clear. Lows in the upper 70s. Monday, mostly sunny. Hot with highs in the upper 90s. Heat index values up to 105 in the afternoon. Monday night, mostly clear. Lows in the upper 70s. Tuesday, mostly sunny. Hot with highs in the upper 90s. Tuesday night, mostly clear. Lows in the upper 70s. Wednesday, mostly sunny. Hot with highs around 100. Heat index values up to 110 in the afternoon. Wednesday night, mostly clear. Lows in the upper 70s. Thursday, mostly sunny. Hot with highs in the upper 90s. Heat index values up to 110 in the afternoon. At 10 p.m. Central Daylight Time, or 0300 UTC, the remnants of Bertha were located near latitude 30.0 north, longitude 96.0 west. The remnants are moving toward the west near 14 miles per hour, 22 kilometers per hour, and this general motion is expected to continue tonight. Maximum sustained winds are near 35 miles per hour, 55 kilometers per hour with higher gusts. The estimated minimum central pressure is 1,008 millibars, 29.77 inches. 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Be sure to follow us on Facebook. Here's a look at local weather conditions as of 10 p.m. At the top of the hour, a thunderstorm was reported in Shreveport.
The temperature was 82 degrees at the regional airport. The dew point was 81, making the relative humidity 94%.

Winds were southeast at 15 miles an hour, gusting to 29. The pressure was 30.00 inches and rising. In Bossier City, at Barksdale Air Force Base, skies were mostly cloudy, with a temperature of 84 degrees. The dew point was 78, making the relative humidity 83%. Winds were southeast at 8 miles an hour. The pressure was 29.98 inches and rising. And in downtown Shreveport, skies were cloudy. The temperature was 84 degrees. And winds were east at 6 miles an hour. Once again in Shreveport, it was 82 degrees with a thunderstorm reported at 10 p.m. Around the local area at 10 p.m., in Texarkana, clear and 85. Wind east at 6 miles an hour. El Dorado, cloudy and 84. Wind east at 7 miles an hour. Monroe, mostly cloudy and 82. Wind calm. Natchitoches, partly cloudy and 80. Wind calm. Marshall, clear and 82. Wind calm. And at Longview, partly cloudy and 84 degrees. Wind southeast at 7 miles an hour. Elsewhere across the four-state area, over at Dallas, partly cloudy and 90. Oklahoma City, partly cloudy and 81. Little Rock, mostly cloudy and 77. Jackson, Mississippi, mostly cloudy and 79. Baton Rouge, partly cloudy and 83. And at Houston, cloudy and 79 degrees. For the most current information, check us out on the web at www.weather.gov/sht. Now let's check on your local forecast. Tonight, partly cloudy. A slight chance of showers and thunderstorms this evening. Lows in the upper 70s. Southeast winds 10 to 15 miles per hour, diminishing to around 5 miles per hour after midnight. Chance of rain 20%. Friday, partly cloudy. A slight chance of showers and thunderstorms in the afternoon. Humid with highs in the mid-90s. South winds 5 to 10 miles per hour. Chance of rain 20%. Friday night, partly cloudy. Lows in the upper 70s. South winds around 5 miles per hour. Saturday, partly cloudy. Hot with highs in the mid-90s. Southwest winds around 5 miles per hour. Saturday night, mostly clear. Lows in the upper 70s. Southwest winds around 5 miles per hour. Sunday, mostly sunny. Hot with highs in the upper 90s. Heat index values up to 105 in the afternoon. Sunday night, mostly clear. Lows in the upper 70s. Monday, mostly sunny. Hot with highs in the upper 90s. Heat index values up to 105 in the afternoon. Monday night, mostly clear. Lows in the upper 70s. Tuesday, mostly sunny. Hot with highs in the upper 90s. Tuesday night, mostly clear. Lows in the upper 70s. Wednesday, mostly sunny. Hot with highs around 100. Heat index values up to 110 in the afternoon. Wednesday night, mostly clear. Lows in the upper 70s. Thursday, mostly sunny. Hot with highs in the upper 90s. Heat index values up to 110 in the afternoon. Now let's check on your local forecast. Tonight, partly cloudy. A chance of showers this evening. Lows in the upper 70s. Southeast winds 10 to 15 miles per hour, becoming south around 5 miles per hour after midnight. Chance of rain 30%. Friday, partly cloudy. A slight chance of showers and thunderstorms in the afternoon. Humid with highs in the mid-90s. South winds 5 to 10 miles per hour. Chance of rain 20%. Friday night, partly cloudy. Lows in the upper 70s. South winds around 5 miles per hour. Saturday, partly cloudy. Hot with highs in the mid-

lows in the upper 70s. Tuesday, mostly sunny. Hot with highs in the upper 90s. Tuesday night, mostly clear. Lows in the upper 70s. Wednesday, mostly sunny. Hot with highs around 100. Heat index values up to 110 in the afternoon. Wednesday night, mostly clear. Lows in the upper 70s. Thursday, mostly sunny. Hot with highs in the upper 90s. Heat index values up to 110 in the afternoon. 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Here is your area's open water boating forecast. Wind gusts may be higher. Rest of tonight, a 30% chance of showers during the mid and late evening. Mostly clear. Lows in the upper 70s. Southeast winds 10 to 15 miles per hour. Friday, a 20% chance of showers and thunderstorms in the afternoon. Partly cloudy. Highs in the mid-90s. South winds 10 to 15 miles per hour. Heat index readings 104 to 107. Friday night, partly cloudy. Lows in the upper 70s. South winds 10 to 15 miles per hour. Heat index readings 102 to 105. Saturday, partly cloudy. Highs in the mid-90s. Southwest winds 10 to 15 miles per hour. Saturday night, mostly clear. Lows in the upper 70s. Southwest winds 10 to 15 miles per hour. Sunday, mostly sunny. Highs in the upper 90s. Sunday night, mostly clear. Lows in the upper 70s. Monday, mostly sunny. Highs around 100. Monday night, mostly clear. Lows in the upper 70s. Tuesday, mostly sunny. Highs around 100. Tuesday night, mostly clear. Lows in the upper 70s. Wednesday, mostly sunny. Highs around 102. Wednesday night, mostly clear. Lows in the upper 70s. Thursday, mostly sunny. Highs around 100. At 10 p.m. Central Daylight Time, or 0300 UTC, the remnants of Bertha were located near latitude 30.0 north, longitude 96.0 west. The remnants are moving toward the west near 14 miles per hour, 22 kilometers per hour, and this general motion is expected to continue tonight. Maximum sustained winds are near 35 miles per hour, 55 kilometers per hour with higher gusts. The estimated minimum central pressure is 1,008 millibars, 29.77 inches. 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Be sure to follow us on Facebook. Here's a look at local weather conditions as of 10 p.m. At the top of the hour, a thunderstorm was reported in Shreveport. The temperature was 82 degrees at the regional airport. The dew point was 81, making the relative humidity 94%. Winds were southeast at 15 miles an hour, gusting to 29. The pressure was 30.00 inches and rising. In Bossier City, at Barksdale Air Force Base, skies were mostly cloudy, with a temperature of 84 degrees. The dew point was 78, making the relative humidity 83%. Winds were southeast at 8 miles an hour. The pressure was 29.98 inches and rising. And in downtown Shreveport, skies were cloudy. The temperature was 84 degrees. And winds were east at 6 miles an hour. Once again in Shreveport, it was 82 degrees with a thunderstorm reported at 10 p.m.

around the local area at 10 p.m. in Texarkana, clear and 85. Wind east at 6 miles an hour. El Dorado, cloudy and 84. Wind east at 7 miles an hour. Monroe, mostly cloudy and 82. Wind calm. Natchitoches, partly cloudy and 80. Wind calm. Marshall, clear and 82. Wind calm. And at Longview, partly cloudy and 84 degrees. Wind southeast at 7 miles an hour. Elsewhere across the four-state area, over at Dallas, partly cloudy and 90. Oklahoma City, partly cloudy and 81. Little Rock, mostly cloudy and 77. Jackson, Mississippi, mostly cloudy and 79. Baton Rouge, partly cloudy and 83. And at Houston, cloudy and 79 degrees. For the most current information, check us out on the web at www.weather.gov/sht. Now let's check on your local forecast. Tonight, partly cloudy. A chance of showers this evening. Lows in the upper 70s. Southeast winds 10 to 15 miles per hour, becoming south around 5 miles per hour after midnight. Chance of rain 30%. Friday, partly cloudy. A slight chance of showers and thunderstorms in the afternoon. Humid with highs in the mid-90s. South winds 5 to 10 miles per hour. Chance of rain 20%. Friday night, partly cloudy. Lows in the upper 70s. South winds around 5 miles per hour. Saturday, partly cloudy. Hot with highs in the mid-90s. Southwest winds around 5 miles per hour. Saturday night, mostly clear. Lows in the upper 70s. Southwest winds around 5 miles per hour. Sunday, mostly sunny. Hot with highs in the upper 90s. Heat index values up to 105 in the afternoon. Sunday night, mostly clear. Lows in the upper 70s. Monday, mostly sunny. Hot with highs in the upper 90s. Heat index values up to 105 in the afternoon. Monday night, mostly clear. Lows in the upper 70s. Tuesday, mostly sunny. Hot with highs in the upper 90s. Tuesday night, mostly clear. Lows in the upper 70s. Wednesday, mostly sunny. Hot with highs around 100. Heat index values up to 110 in the afternoon. Wednesday night, mostly clear. Lows in the upper 70s. Thursday, mostly sunny. Hot with highs in the upper 90s. Heat index values up to 110 in the afternoon. Here is your area's open water boating forecast. Wind gusts may be higher. Rest of tonight, a 30% chance of showers during the mid and late evening. Mostly clear. Lows in the upper 70s. Southeast winds 10 to 15 miles per hour. Friday, a 20% chance of showers and thunderstorms in the afternoon. Partly cloudy. Highs in the mid-90s. South winds 10 to 15 miles per hour. Heat index readings 104 to 107. Friday night, partly cloudy. Lows in the upper 70s. South winds 10 to 15 miles per hour. Heat index readings 102 to 105. Saturday, partly cloudy. Highs in the mid-90s. Southwest winds 10 to 15 miles per hour. Saturday night, mostly clear. Lows in the upper 70s. Southwest winds 10 to 15 miles per hour. Sunday, mostly sunny. Highs in the upper 90s. Sunday, mostly sunny. Highs in the upper 90s. Sunday night, mostly clear. Lows in the upper 70s. Monday, mostly sunny. Highs around 100. Monday night, mostly clear. Lows in the upper 70s. Tuesday, mostly sunny. Highs around 100.

100. Tuesday night, mostly clear. Lows in the upper 70s. Wednesday, mostly sunny. Highs around 102. Wednesday night, mostly clear. Lows in the upper 70s. Thursday, mostly sunny. Highs around 100. At 10 p.m. Central Daylight Time, or 0300 UTC, the remnants of Bertha were located near latitude 30.0 north, longitude 96.0 west. The remnants are moving toward the west near 14 miles per hour, 22 kilometers per hour, and this general motion is expected to continue tonight. Maximum sustained winds are near 35 miles per hour, 55 kilometers per hour with higher gusts. The estimated minimum central pressure is 1,008 millibars, 29.77 inches. 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Be sure to follow us on Facebook. Here's a look at local weather conditions as of 10 p.m. At the top of the hour, a thunderstorm was reported in Shreveport. The temperature was 82 degrees at the regional airport. The dew point was 81, making the relative humidity 94%. Winds were southeast at 15 miles an hour, gusting to 29. The pressure was 30.00 inches and rising. In Bossier City, at Barksdale Air Force Base, skies were mostly cloudy, with a temperature of 84 degrees. The dew point was 78, making the relative humidity 83%. Winds were southeast at 8 miles an hour. The pressure was 29.98 inches and rising. And in downtown Shreveport, skies were cloudy. The temperature was 84 degrees. And winds were east at 6 miles an hour. Once again in Shreveport, it was 82 degrees with a thunderstorm reported at 10 p.m. Around the local area at 10 p.m., in Texarkana, clear and 85. Wind east at 6 miles an hour. El Dorado, cloudy and 84. Wind east at 7 miles an hour. Monroe, mostly cloudy and 82. Wind calm. Nacogdoches, partly cloudy and 80. Wind calm. Marshall, clear and 82. Wind calm. And at Longview, partly cloudy and 84 degrees. Wind southeast at 7 miles an hour. Elsewhere across the four-state area, over at Dallas, partly cloudy and 90. Oklahoma City, partly cloudy and 81. Little Rock, mostly cloudy and 77. Jackson, Mississippi, mostly cloudy and 79. Baton Rouge, partly cloudy and 83. And at Houston, cloudy and 79 degrees. 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Now let's check on your local forecast. Tonight, partly cloudy. A chance of showers this evening. Lows in the upper 70s. Southeast winds 10 to 15 miles per hour, becoming south around 5 miles per hour after midnight. Chance of rain 30%. Friday, partly cloudy. A slight chance of showers and thunderstorms in the afternoon. Humid with highs in the mid-90s. South winds 5 to 10 miles per hour. Chance of rain 20%. Friday night, partly cloudy. Lows in the upper 70s. South winds around 5 miles per hour. Saturday, partly cloudy. Hot with highs in the mid-90s. Southwest winds around 5 miles per hour. Saturday night, mostly clear.
Lows in the upper 70s. Southwest winds around 5 miles per hour. Sunday, mostly sunny. Hot with highs in the upper 90s. Heat index values up to 105 in the afternoon. Sunday night, mostly clear. Lows in the upper 70s. Monday, mostly sunny. Hot with highs in the upper 90s. Heat index values up to 105 in the afternoon. Monday night, mostly clear. Lows in the upper 70s. Tuesday, mostly sunny. Hot with highs in the upper 90s. Tuesday night, mostly clear. Lows in the upper 70s. Wednesday, mostly sunny. Hot with highs around 100. Heat index values up to 110 in the afternoon. Wednesday night, mostly clear. Lows in the upper 70s. Thursday, mostly sunny. Hot with highs in the upper 90s. Heat index values up to 110 in the afternoon. At 10 p.m. Central Daylight Time, or 0300 UTC, the remnants of Bertha were located near latitude 30.0 north, longitude 96.0 west. The remnants are moving toward the west near 14 miles per hour, 22 kilometers per hour, and this general motion is expected to continue tonight. Maximum sustained winds are near 35 miles per hour, 55 kilometers per hour with higher gusts. The estimated minimum central pressure is 1,008 millibars, 29.77 inches. 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Be sure to follow us on Facebook. Here's a look at local weather conditions as of 10 p.m. At the top of the hour, a thunderstorm was reported in Shreveport. The temperature was 82 degrees at the regional airport. The dew point was 81, making the relative humidity 94%. Winds were southeast at 15 miles an hour, gusting to 29. The pressure was 30.00 inches and rising. In Bossier City, at Barksdale Air Force Base, skies were mostly cloudy, with a temperature of 84 degrees. The dew point was 78, making the relative humidity 83%. Winds were southeast at 8 miles an hour. The pressure was 29.98 inches and rising. And in downtown Shreveport, skies were cloudy. The temperature was 84 degrees. And winds were east at 6 miles an hour. Once again in Shreveport, it was 82 degrees with a thunderstorm reported at 10 p.m. Around the local area at 10 p.m., in Texarkana, clear and 85. Wind east at 6 miles an hour. El Dorado, cloudy and 84. Wind east at 7 miles an hour. Monroe, mostly cloudy and 82. Wind calm. Natchitoches, partly cloudy and 80. Wind calm. Marshall, clear and 82. Wind calm. And at Longview, partly cloudy and 84 degrees. Wind southeast at 7 miles an hour. Elsewhere across the four-state area, over at Dallas, partly cloudy and 90. Oklahoma City, partly cloudy and 81. Little Rock, mostly cloudy and 77. Jackson, Mississippi, mostly cloudy and 79. Baton Rouge, partly cloudy and 83. And at Houston, cloudy and 79 degrees. For the most current information, check us out on the web at www.weather.gov/sht. Now let's check on your local forecast. Tonight, partly cloudy. A chance of showers this evening. Lows in the upper 70s. Southeast winds 10 to 15 miles per hour, becoming south around 5 miles per hour after midnight. Chance of rain 30%. Friday, partly cloudy. A slight chance of showers and thunderstorms in the afternoon. Humid with highs in the mid-90s. South winds 5 to 10 miles per hour. Chance of rain 20%. Friday night, partly cloudy. Lows in the upper 70s.
South winds around 5 miles per hour. Saturday, partly cloudy. Hot with highs in the mid-90s. Southwest winds around 5 miles per hour. Saturday night, mostly clear. Lows in the upper 70s. Southwest winds around 5 miles per hour. Sunday, mostly sunny. Hot with highs in the upper 90s. Heat index values up to 105 in the afternoon. Sunday night, mostly clear. Lows in the upper 70s. Monday, mostly sunny. Hot with highs in the upper 90s. Heat index values up to 105 in the afternoon. Monday night, mostly clear. Lows in the upper 70s. Tuesday, mostly sunny. Hot with highs in the upper 90s. Tuesday night, mostly clear. Lows in the upper 70s. Wednesday, mostly sunny. Hot with highs around 100. Heat index values up to 110 in the afternoon. Wednesday night, mostly clear. Lows in the upper 70s. Thursday, mostly sunny. Hot with highs in the upper 90s. Heat index values up to 110 in the afternoon. At 10 p.m. Central Daylight Time, or 0300 UTC, the remnants of Bertha were located near latitude 30.0 north, longitude 96.0 west. The remnants are moving toward the west near 14 miles per hour, 22 kilometers per hour, and this general motion is expected to continue tonight. Maximum sustained winds are near 35 miles per hour, 55 kilometers per hour with higher gusts. The estimated minimum central pressure is 1,008 millibars, 29.77 inches. 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Be sure to follow us on Facebook. Here's a look at local weather conditions as of 10 p.m. At the top of the hour, a thunderstorm was reported in Shreveport. The temperature was 82 degrees at the regional airport. The dew point was 81, making the relative humidity 94%. Winds were southeast at 15 miles an hour, gusting to 29. The pressure was 30.00 inches and rising. In Bossier City, at Barksdale Air Force Base, skies were mostly cloudy, with a temperature of 84 degrees. The dew point was 78, making the relative humidity 83%. Winds were southeast at 8 miles an hour. The pressure was 29.98 inches and rising. And in downtown Shreveport, skies were cloudy. The temperature was 84 degrees. And winds were east at 6 miles an hour. Once again in Shreveport, it was 82 degrees with a thunderstorm reported at 10 p.m. Around the local area at 10 p.m., in Texarkana, clear and 85. Wind east at 6 miles an hour. El Dorado, cloudy and 84. Wind east at 7 miles an hour. Monroe, mostly cloudy and 82. Wind calm. Natchitoches, partly cloudy and 80. Wind calm. Marshall, clear and 82. Wind calm. And at Longview, partly cloudy and 84 degrees. Wind southeast at 7 miles an hour. Elsewhere across the four-state area, over at Dallas, partly cloudy and 90. Oklahoma City, partly cloudy and 81. Little Rock, mostly cloudy and 77. Jackson, Mississippi, mostly cloudy and 79. Baton Rouge, partly cloudy and 83. And at Houston, cloudy and 79 degrees. For the most current information, check us out on the web at www.weather.gov/sht. Now let's check on your local forecast. Tonight, partly cloudy. A chance of showers this evening. Lows in the upper 70s. Southeast winds 10 to 15 miles per hour, becoming south around 5 miles per hour after midnight. Chance of rain 30%. Friday, partly cloudy.
a slight chance of showers and thunderstorms in the afternoon. Humid with highs in the mid-90s. South winds 5 to 10 miles per hour. Chance of rain 20%. Friday night, partly cloudy. Lows in the upper 70s. South winds around 5 miles per hour. Saturday, partly cloudy. Hot with highs in the mid-90s. Southwest winds around 5 miles per hour. Saturday night, mostly clear. Lows in the upper 70s. Southwest winds around 5 miles per hour. Sunday, mostly sunny. Hot with highs in the upper 90s. Heat index values up to 105 in the afternoon. Sunday night, mostly clear. Lows in the upper 70s. Monday, mostly sunny. Hot with highs in the upper 90s. Heat index values up to 105 in the afternoon. Monday night, mostly clear. Lows in the upper 70s. Tuesday, mostly sunny. Hot with highs in the upper 90s. Tuesday night, mostly clear. Lows in the upper 70s. Wednesday, mostly sunny. Hot with highs around 100. Heat index values up to 110 in the afternoon. Wednesday night, mostly clear. Lows in the upper 70s. Thursday, mostly sunny. Hot with highs in the upper 90s. Heat index values up to 110 in the afternoon. At 10 p.m. Central Daylight Time, or 0300 UTC, the remnants of Bertha were located near latitude 30.0 north, longitude 96.0 west. The remnants are moving toward the west near 14 miles per hour, 22 kilometers per hour, and this general motion is expected to continue tonight. Maximum sustained winds are near 35 miles per hour, 55 kilometers per hour with higher gusts. The estimated minimum central pressure is 1,008 millibars, 29.77 inches. 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Be sure to follow us on Facebook. Here's a look at local weather conditions as of 10 p.m. At the top of the hour, a thunderstorm was reported in Shreveport. The temperature was 82 degrees at the regional airport. The dew point was 81, making the relative humidity 94%. Winds were southeast at 15 miles an hour, gusting to 29. The pressure was 30.00 inches and rising. In Bossier City, at Barksdale Air Force Base, skies were mostly cloudy, with a temperature of 84 degrees. The dew point was 78, making the relative humidity 83%. Winds were southeast at 8 miles an hour. The pressure was 29.98 inches and rising. And in downtown Shreveport, skies were cloudy. The temperature was 84 degrees. And winds were east at 6 miles an hour. Once again in Shreveport, it was 82 degrees with a thunderstorm reported at 10 p.m. This is your NOAA Weather Radio, station WXJ97, operating on a frequency of 162.400 MHz, providing the latest weather information on a 24-hour basis. 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Around the local area at 10 p.m., in Texarkana, clear and 85. Wind east at 6 miles an hour. El Dorado, cloudy and 84. Wind east at 7 miles an hour. Monroe, mostly cloudy and 82. Wind calm. Natchitoches, partly cloudy and 80. Wind calm. Marshall, clear and 82. Wind calm. And at Longview, partly cloudy and 84 degrees. Wind southeast at 7 miles an hour. Elsewhere across the four-state area, over at Dallas, partly cloudy and 90. Oklahoma City, partly cloudy and 81.
Little Rock, mostly cloudy and 77. Jackson, Mississippi, mostly cloudy and 79. Baton Rouge, partly cloudy and 83. And at Houston, cloudy and 79 degrees. For the most current information, check us out on the web at www.weather.gov/sht. Now let's check on your local forecast. Tonight, partly cloudy. A chance of showers this evening. Lows in the upper 70s. Southeast winds 10 to 15 miles per hour, becoming south around 5 miles per hour after midnight. Chance of rain 30%. Friday, partly cloudy. A slight chance of showers and thunderstorms in the afternoon. Humid with highs in the mid-90s. South winds 5 to 10 miles per hour. Chance of rain 20%. Friday night, partly cloudy. Lows in the upper 70s. South winds around 5 miles per hour. Saturday, partly cloudy. Hot with highs in the mid-90s. Southwest winds around 5 miles per hour. Saturday night, mostly clear. Lows in the upper 70s. Southwest winds around 5 miles per hour. Sunday, mostly sunny. Hot with highs in the upper 90s. Heat index values up to 105 in the afternoon. Sunday night, mostly clear. Lows in the upper 70s. Monday, mostly sunny. Hot with highs in the upper 90s. Heat index values up to 105 in the afternoon. Monday night, mostly clear. Lows in the upper 70s. Tuesday, mostly sunny. Hot with highs in the upper 90s. Tuesday night, mostly clear. Lows in the upper 70s. Wednesday, mostly sunny. Hot with highs around 100. Heat index values up to 110 in the afternoon. Wednesday night, mostly clear. Lows in the upper 70s. Thursday, mostly sunny. Hot with highs in the upper 90s. Heat index values up to 110 in the afternoon. At 10 p.m. Central Daylight Time, or 0300 UTC, the remnants of Bertha were located near latitude 30.0 north, longitude 96.0 west. The remnants are moving toward the west near 14 miles per hour, 22 kilometers per hour, and this general motion is expected to continue tonight. Maximum sustained winds are near 35 miles per hour, 55 kilometers per hour with higher gusts. The estimated minimum central pressure is 1,008 millibars, 29.77 inches. 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Be sure to follow us on Facebook. Here's a look at local weather conditions as of 10 p.m. At the top of the hour, a thunderstorm was reported in Shreveport. The temperature was 82 degrees at the regional airport. The dew point was 81, making the relative humidity 94%. Winds were southeast at 15 miles an hour, gusting to 29. The pressure was 30.00 inches and rising. In Bossier City, at Barksdale Air Force Base, skies were mostly cloudy, with a temperature of 84 degrees. The dew point was 78, making the relative humidity 83%. Winds were southeast at 8 miles an hour. The pressure was 29.98 inches and rising. And in downtown Shreveport, skies were cloudy. The temperature was 84 degrees. And winds were east at 6 miles an hour. Once again in Shreveport, it was 82 degrees with a thunderstorm reported at 10 p.m. Around the local area at 10 p.m., in Texarkana, clear and 85. Wind east at 6 miles an hour. El Dorado, cloudy and 84. Wind east at 7 miles an hour. Monroe, mostly cloudy and 82. Wind calm. Nacogdoches, partly cloudy and 80. Wind calm. Marshall, clear and 82. Wind calm. And at Longview,
partly cloudy and 84 degrees. Wind southeast at 7 miles an hour. Elsewhere across the four-state area, over at Dallas, partly cloudy and 90. Oklahoma City, partly cloudy and 81. Little Rock, mostly cloudy and 77. Jackson, Mississippi, mostly cloudy and 79. Baton Rouge, partly cloudy and 83. And at Houston, cloudy and 79 degrees. For the most current information, check us out on the web at www.weather.gov/sht. Now let's check on your local forecast. Tonight, partly cloudy. A chance of showers this evening. Lows in the upper 70s. Southeast winds 10 to 15 miles per hour, becoming south around 5 miles per hour after midnight. Chance of rain 30%. Friday, partly cloudy. A slight chance of showers and thunderstorms in the afternoon. Humid with highs in the mid-90s. South winds 5 to 10 miles per hour. Chance of rain 20%. Friday night, partly cloudy. Lows in the upper 70s. South winds around 5 miles per hour. Saturday, partly cloudy. Hot with highs in the mid-90s. Southwest winds around 5 miles per hour. Saturday night, mostly clear. Lows in the upper 70s. Southwest winds around 5 miles per hour. Sunday, mostly sunny. Hot with highs in the upper 90s. Heat index values up to 105 in the afternoon. Sunday night, mostly clear. Lows in the upper 70s. Monday, mostly sunny. Hot with highs in the upper 90s. Heat index values up to 105 in the afternoon. Monday night, mostly clear. Lows in the upper 70s. Tuesday, mostly sunny. Hot with highs in the upper 90s. Tuesday night, mostly clear. Lows in the upper 70s. Wednesday, mostly sunny. Hot with highs around 100. Heat index values up to 110 in the afternoon. Wednesday night, mostly clear. Lows in the upper 70s. Thursday, mostly sunny. Hot with highs in the upper 90s. Heat index values up to 110 in the afternoon. Here is your area's open water boating forecast. Wind gusts may be higher. Rest of tonight, a 30% chance of showers during the mid and late evening. Mostly clear. Lows in the upper 70s. Southeast winds 10 to 15 miles per hour. Friday, a 20% chance of showers and thunderstorms in the afternoon. Partly cloudy. Highs in the mid-90s. South winds 10 to 15 miles per hour. Heat index readings 104 to 107. Friday night, partly cloudy. Lows in the upper 70s. South winds 10 to 15 miles per hour. Heat index readings 102 to 105. Saturday, partly cloudy. Highs in the mid-90s. Southwest winds 10 to 15 miles per hour. Saturday night, mostly clear. Lows in the upper 70s. Southwest winds 10 to 15 miles per hour. Sunday, mostly sunny. Highs in the upper 90s. Sunday night, mostly clear. Lows in the upper 70s. Monday, mostly sunny. Highs around 100. Monday night, mostly clear. Lows in the upper 70s. Tuesday, mostly sunny. Highs around 100. Tuesday night, mostly clear. Lows in the upper 70s. Wednesday, mostly sunny. Highs around 102. Wednesday night, mostly clear. Lows in the upper 70s. Thursday, mostly sunny. Highs around 100. At 10 p.m. Central Daylight Time, or 0300 UTC, the remnants of Bertha were located near latitude 30.0 north, latitude 96.0 west.
The remnants are moving toward the west near 14 miles per hour, 22 kilometers per hour, and this general motion is expected to continue tonight. Maximum sustained winds are near 35 miles per hour, 55 kilometers per hour with higher gusts. The estimated minimum central pressure is 1,008 millibars, 29.77 inches. 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Be sure to follow us on Facebook. Here's a look at local weather conditions as of 10 p.m. At the top of the hour, a thunderstorm was reported in Shreveport. The temperature was 82 degrees at the regional airport. The dew point was 81, making the relative humidity 94%. Winds were southeast at 15 miles an hour, gusting to 29. The pressure was 30.00 inches and rising. In Bossier City, at Barksdale Air Force Base, skies were mostly cloudy, with a temperature of 84 degrees. The dew point was 78, making the relative humidity 83%. Winds were southeast at 8 miles an hour. The pressure was 29.98 inches and rising. And in downtown Shreveport, skies were cloudy. The temperature was 84 degrees. And winds were east at 6 miles an hour. Once again in Shreveport, it was 82 degrees with a thunderstorm reported at 10 p.m. Around the local area at 10 p.m., in Texarkana, clear and 85. Wind east at 6 miles an hour. El Dorado, cloudy and 84. Wind east at 7 miles an hour. Monroe, mostly cloudy and 82. Wind calm. Natchitoches, partly cloudy and 80. Wind calm. Marshall, clear and 82. Wind calm. And at Longview, partly cloudy and 84 degrees. Wind southeast at 7 miles an hour. Elsewhere across the four-state area, over at Dallas, partly cloudy and 90. Oklahoma City, partly cloudy and 81. Little Rock, mostly cloudy and 77. Jackson, Mississippi, mostly cloudy and 79. Baton Rouge, partly cloudy and 83. And at Houston, cloudy and 79 degrees. For the most current information, check us out on the web at www.weather.gov/sht. Now let's check on your local forecast. Tonight, partly cloudy. A chance of showers this evening. Lows in the upper 70s. Southeast winds 10 to 15 miles per hour, becoming south around 5 miles per hour after midnight. Chance of rain 30%. Friday, partly cloudy. A slight chance of showers and thunderstorms in the afternoon. Humid with highs in the mid-90s. South winds 5 to 10 miles per hour. Chance of rain 20%. Friday night, partly cloudy. Lows in the upper 70s. South winds around 5 miles per hour. Saturday, partly cloudy. Hot with highs in the mid-90s. Southwest winds around 5 miles per hour. Saturday night, mostly clear. Lows in the upper 70s. Southwest winds around 5 miles per hour. Sunday, mostly sunny. Hot with highs in the upper 90s. Heat index values up to 105 in the afternoon. Sunday night, mostly clear. Lows in the upper 70s. Monday, mostly sunny. Hot with highs in the upper 90s. Heat index values up to 105 in the afternoon. Monday night, mostly clear. Lows in the upper 70s. Tuesday, mostly sunny. Hot with highs in the upper 90s. Tuesday night, mostly clear. Lows in the upper 70s. Wednesday, mostly sunny. Hot with highs around 100. Heat index values up to 110 in the afternoon. Wednesday night, mostly clear. Lows in the upper 70s. Thursday, mostly sunny. Hot with highs in the upper 90s.
heat index values up to 110 in the afternoon. 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At 10 p.m. Central Daylight Time, or 0300 UTC, the remnants of Bertha were located near latitude 30.0 north, longitude 96.0 west. The remnants are moving toward the west near 14 miles per hour, 22 kilometers per hour, and this general motion is expected to continue tonight. Maximum sustained winds are near 35 miles per hour, 55 kilometers per hour with higher gusts. The estimated minimum central pressure is 1,008 millibars, 29.77 inches. 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Be sure to follow us on Facebook. Here's a look at local weather conditions as of 10 p.m. At the top of the hour, a thunderstorm was reported in Shreveport. The temperature was 82 degrees at the regional airport. The dew point was 81, making the relative humidity 94%. Winds were southeast at 15 miles an hour, gusting to 29. The pressure was 30.00 inches and rising. In Bossier City, at Barksdale Air Force Base, skies were mostly cloudy, with a temperature of 84 degrees. The dew point was 78, making the relative humidity 83%. Winds were southeast at 8 miles an hour. The pressure was 29.98 inches and rising. And in downtown Shreveport, skies were cloudy. The temperature was 84 degrees. And winds were east at 6 miles an hour. Once again in Shreveport, it was 82 degrees with a thunderstorm reported at 10 p.m. Around the local area at 10 p.m., in Texarkana, clear and 85. Wind east at 6 miles an hour. El Dorado, cloudy and 84. Wind east at 7 miles an hour. Monroe, mostly cloudy and 82. Wind calm. Nacogdoches, partly cloudy and 80. Wind calm. Marshall, clear and 82. Wind calm. And at Longview, partly cloudy and 84 degrees. Wind southeast at 7 miles an hour. Elsewhere across the four-state area, over at Dallas, partly cloudy and 90. Oklahoma City, partly cloudy and 81. Little Rock, mostly cloudy and 77. Jackson, Mississippi, mostly cloudy and 79. Baton Rouge, partly cloudy and 83. And at Houston, cloudy and 79 degrees. For the most current information, check us out on the web at www.weather.gov/SHP. Now let's check on your local forecast. Tonight, partly cloudy. A chance of showers this evening. Lows in the upper 70s. Southeast winds 10 to 15 miles per hour, becoming south around 5 miles per hour after midnight. Chance of rain 30%. Friday, partly cloudy. A slight chance of showers and thunderstorms in the afternoon. Humid with highs in the mid-90s. South winds 5 to 10 miles per hour. Chance of rain 20%. Friday night, partly cloudy. Lows in the upper 70s. South winds around 5 miles per hour. Saturday, partly cloudy. Hot with highs in the mid-90s. Southwest winds around 5 miles per hour. Saturday night, mostly clear. Lows in the upper 70s. Southwest winds around 5 miles per hour. Sunday, mostly sunny. Hot with highs in the upper 90s. Heat index values up to 105 in the afternoon. Sunday night, mostly clear. Lows in the upper 70s.
Monday, mostly sunny. Hot with highs in the upper 90s. Heat index values up to 105 in the afternoon. Monday night, mostly clear. Lows in the upper 70s. Tuesday, mostly sunny. Hot with highs in the upper 90s. Tuesday night, mostly clear. Lows in the upper 70s. Wednesday, mostly sunny. Hot with highs around 100. Heat index values up to 110 in the afternoon. Wednesday night, mostly clear. Lows in the upper 70s. Thursday, mostly sunny. Hot with highs in the upper 90s. Heat index values up to 110 in the afternoon. At 10 p.m. Central Daylight Time, or 0300 UTC, the remnants of Bertha were located near latitude 30.0 north, longitude 96.0 west. The remnants are moving toward the west near 14 miles per hour, 22 kilometers per hour, and this general motion is expected to continue tonight. Maximum sustained winds are near 35 miles per hour, 55 kilometers per hour with higher gusts. The estimated minimum central pressure is 1,008 millibars, 29.77 inches. 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Be sure to follow us on Facebook. Here's a look at local weather conditions as of 11 p.m. At the top of the hour, skies were mostly cloudy in Shreveport. The temperature was 81 degrees at the regional airport. The dew point was 79, making the relative humidity 94%. Winds were southeast at 5 miles an hour. The pressure was 30.00 inches and falling. In Bossier City, at Barksdale Air Force Base, skies were cloudy, with a temperature of 82 degrees. The dew point was 79, making the relative humidity 90%. Winds were south at 5 miles an hour. The pressure was 29.99 inches and falling. And in downtown Shreveport, skies were mostly cloudy. The temperature was 82 degrees. And winds were southeast at 6 miles an hour. Once again in Shreveport, it was 81 degrees with mostly cloudy skies at 11 p.m. Around the local area at 11 p.m., in Texarkana, clear and 83. Wind northeast at 5 miles an hour. El Dorado, cloudy and 83. Wind east at 8 miles an hour. Monroe, cloudy and 83. Wind calm. Natchitoches, clear and 80. Wind calm. Marshall, clear and 81. Wind variable at 3 miles an hour. And at Longview, mostly cloudy and 82 degrees. Wind southeast at 8 miles an hour. Elsewhere across the four-state area, over at Dallas, clear and 89. Oklahoma City, partly cloudy and 80. Little Rock, mostly cloudy and 76. Jackson, Mississippi, mostly cloudy and 80. Baton Rouge, clear and 82. And at Houston, cloudy and 79 degrees. For the most current information, check us out on the web at www.weather.gov/SHP. Now let's check on your local forecast. Tonight, partly cloudy. A chance of showers this evening. Lows in the upper 70s. Southeast winds 10 to 15 miles per hour, becoming south around 5 miles per hour after midnight. Chance of rain 30%. Friday, partly cloudy. A slight chance of showers and thunderstorms in the afternoon. Humid with highs in the mid-90s. South winds 5 to 10 miles per hour. Chance of rain 20%. Friday night, partly cloudy. Lows in the upper 70s. South winds around 5 miles per hour. Saturday, partly cloudy. Hot with highs in the mid-90s. Southwest winds around 5 miles per hour. Saturday night, mostly clear. Lows in the upper 70s. Southwest winds around 5 miles per hour.
Sunday, mostly sunny. Hot with highs in the upper 90s.

heat index values up to 105 in the afternoon. Sunday night, mostly clear. Lows in the upper 70s. Monday, mostly sunny. Hot with highs in the upper 90s. Heat index values up to 105 in the afternoon. Monday night, mostly clear. Lows in the upper 70s. Tuesday, mostly sunny. Hot with highs in the upper 90s. Tuesday night, mostly clear. Lows in the upper 70s. Wednesday, mostly sunny. Hot with highs around 100. Heat index values up to 110 in the afternoon. Wednesday night, mostly clear. Lows in the upper 70s. Thursday, mostly sunny. Hot with highs in the upper 90s. Heat index values up to 110 in the afternoon. At 10 p.m. Central Daylight Time, or 0300 UTC, the remnants of Bertha were located near latitude 30.0 north, longitude 96.0 west. The remnants are moving toward the west near 14 miles per hour, 22 kilometers per hour, and this general motion is expected to continue tonight. Maximum sustained winds are near 35 miles per hour, 55 kilometers per hour with higher gusts. The estimated minimum central pressure is 1,008 millibars, 29.77 inches. 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Be sure to follow us on Facebook. Here's a look at local weather conditions as of 11 p.m. At the top of the hour, skies were mostly cloudy in Shreveport. The temperature was 81 degrees at the regional airport. The dew point was 79, making the relative humidity 94%. Winds were southeast at 5 miles an hour. The pressure was 30.00 inches and falling. In Bossier City, at Barksdale Air Force Base, skies were cloudy, with a temperature of 82 degrees. The dew point was 79, making the relative humidity 90%. Winds were south at 5 miles. The pressure was 29.99 inches and falling. And in downtown Shreveport, skies were mostly cloudy. The temperature was 82 degrees. And winds were southeast at 6 miles an hour. Once again in Shreveport, it was 81 degrees with mostly cloudy skies at 11 p.m. Around the local area at 11 p.m., in Texarkana, clear and 83. Wind northeast at 5 miles an hour. El Dorado, cloudy and 83. Wind east at 8 miles an hour. Monroe, cloudy and 83. Wind calm. Nacogdoches, clear and 80. Wind calm. Marshall, clear and 81. Wind variable at 3 miles an hour. And at Longview, mostly cloudy and 82 degrees. Wind southeast at 8 miles an hour. Elsewhere across the four-state area, over at Dallas, clear and 89. Oklahoma City, partly cloudy and 80. Little Rock, mostly cloudy and 76. Jackson, Mississippi, mostly cloudy and 80. Baton Rouge, clear and 82. And at Houston, cloudy and 79 degrees. 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Now let's check on your local forecast. Tonight, partly cloudy. A chance of showers this evening. Lows in the upper 70s. Southeast winds 10 to 15 miles per hour, becoming south around 5 miles per hour after midnight. Chance of rain 30%. Friday, partly cloudy.

hot with highs in the upper 90s. Heat index values up to 105 in the afternoon. Sunday night, mostly clear. Lows in the upper 70s. Monday, mostly sunny. Hot with highs in the upper 90s. Heat index values up to 105 in the afternoon. Monday night, mostly clear. Lows in the upper 70s. Tuesday, mostly sunny. Hot with highs in the upper 90s. Tuesday night, mostly clear. Lows in the upper 70s. Wednesday, mostly sunny. Hot with highs around 100. Heat index values up to 110 in the afternoon. Wednesday night, mostly clear. Lows in the upper 70s. Thursday, mostly sunny. Hot with highs in the upper 90s. Heat index values up to 110 in the afternoon. At 10 p.m. Central Daylight Time, or 0300 UTC, the remnants of Bertha were located near latitude 30.0 north, longitude 96.0 west. The remnants are moving toward the west near 14 miles per hour, 22 kilometers per hour, and this general motion is expected to continue tonight. Maximum sustained winds are near 35 miles per hour, 55 kilometers per hour with higher gusts. The estimated minimum central pressure is 1,008 millibars, 29.77 inches. 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Be sure to follow us on Facebook. Here's a look at local weather conditions as of 11 p.m. At the top of the hour, skies were mostly cloudy in Shreveport. The temperature was 81 degrees at the regional airport. The dew point was 79, making the relative humidity 94%. Winds were southeast at 5 miles an hour. The pressure was 30.00 inches and falling. In Bossier City, at Barksdale Air Force Base, skies were cloudy, with a temperature of 82 degrees. The dew point was 79, making the relative humidity 90%. Winds were south at 5 miles an hour. The pressure was 29.99 inches and falling. And in downtown Shreveport, skies were mostly cloudy. The temperature was 82 degrees. And winds were southeast at 6 miles an hour. Once again in Shreveport, it was 81 degrees with mostly cloudy skies at 11 p.m. Around the local area at 11 p.m., in Texarkana, clear and 83. Wind northeast at 5 miles an hour. El Dorado, cloudy and 83. Wind east at 8 miles an hour. Monroe, cloudy and 83. Wind calm. Natchitoches, clear and 80. Wind calm. Marshall, clear and 81. Wind variable at 3 miles an hour. And at Longview, mostly cloudy and 82 degrees. Wind southeast at 8 miles an hour. Elsewhere across the four-state area, over at Dallas, clear and 89. Oklahoma City, partly cloudy and 80. Little Rock, mostly cloudy and 76. Jackson, Mississippi, mostly cloudy and 80. Baton Rouge, clear and 82. And at Houston, cloudy and 79 degrees. For the most current information, check us out on the web at www.weather.gov/sht. Now let's check on your local forecast. Tonight, partly cloudy. A chance of showers this evening. Lows in the upper 70s. Southeast winds 10 to 15 miles per hour, becoming south around 5 miles per hour after midnight. Chance of rain 30%. Friday, partly cloudy. A slight chance of showers and thunderstorms in the afternoon. Humid with highs in the mid-90s. South winds 5 to 10 miles per hour. Chance of rain 20%. Friday night, partly cloudy. Lows in the upper 70s. South winds around 5 miles per hour. Saturday, partly cloudy. Hot with highs in the mid-90s. South

West winds around 5 miles per hour. Saturday night, mostly clear. Lows in the upper 70s. Southwest winds around 5 miles per hour. Sunday, mostly sunny. Hot with highs in the upper 90s. Heat index values up to 105 in the afternoon. Sunday night, mostly clear. Lows in the upper 70s. Monday, mostly sunny. Hot with highs in the upper 90s. Heat index values up to 105 in the afternoon. Monday night, mostly clear. Lows in the upper 70s. Tuesday, mostly sunny. Hot with highs in the upper 90s. Tuesday night, mostly clear. Lows in the upper 70s. Wednesday, mostly sunny. Hot with highs around 100. Heat index values up to 110 in the afternoon. Wednesday night, mostly clear. Lows in the upper 70s. Thursday, mostly sunny. Hot with highs in the upper 90s. Heat index values up to 110 in the afternoon. Here is your area's open water boating forecast. Wind gusts may be higher. Rest of tonight, a 30% chance of showers during the mid and late evening. Mostly clear. Lows in the upper 70s. Southeast winds 10 to 15 miles per hour. Friday, a 20% chance of showers and thunderstorms in the afternoon. Partly cloudy. Highs in the mid-90s. South winds 10 to 15 miles per hour. Heat index readings 104 to 107. Friday night, partly cloudy. Lows in the upper 70s. South winds 10 to 15 miles per hour. Heat index readings 102 to 105. Saturday, partly cloudy. Highs in the mid-90s. Southwest winds 10 to 15 miles per hour. Saturday night, mostly clear. Lows in the upper 70s. Southwest winds 10 to 15 miles per hour. Sunday, mostly sunny. Highs in the upper 90s. Sunday night, mostly clear. Lows in the upper 70s. Monday, mostly sunny. Highs around 100. Monday night, mostly clear. Lows in the upper 70s. Tuesday, mostly sunny. Highs around 100. Tuesday night, mostly clear. Lows in the upper 70s. Wednesday, mostly sunny. Highs around 102. Wednesday night, mostly clear. Lows in the upper 70s. Thursday, mostly sunny. Highs around 100. At 10 p.m. Central Daylight Time, or 0300 UTC, the remnants of Bertha were located near latitude 30.0 north, longitude 96.0 west. The remnants are moving toward the west near 14 miles per hour, 22 kilometers per hour, and this general motion is expected to continue tonight. Maximum sustained winds are near 35 miles per hour, 55 kilometers per hour with higher gusts. The estimated minimum central pressure is 1,008 millibars, 29.77 inches. 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Be sure to follow us on Facebook. Here's a look at local weather conditions as of 11 p.m. At the top of the hour, skies were mostly cloudy in Shreveport. The temperature was 81 degrees at the regional airport. The dew point was 79, making the relative humidity 94%. Winds were southeast at 5 miles an hour. The pressure was 30.00 inches and falling. In Bossier City, at Barksdale Air Force Base, skies were cloudy, with a temperature of 82 degrees. The dew point was 79, making the relative humidity 90%. Winds were south at 5 miles an hour. The pressure was 29.99 inches and falling. And in downtown Shreveport, skies were mostly cloudy,

temperature was 82 degrees, and winds were southeast at 6 miles an hour. Once again in Shreveport, it was 81 degrees with mostly cloudy skies at 11 p.m. Around the local area at 11 p.m., in Texarkana, clear and 83. Wind northeast at 5 miles an hour. El Dorado, cloudy and 83. Wind east at 8 miles an hour. Monroe, cloudy and 83. Wind calm. Natchitoches, clear and 80. Wind calm. Marshall, clear and 81. Wind variable at 3 miles an hour. And at Longview, mostly cloudy and 82 degrees. Wind southeast at 8 miles an hour. Elsewhere across the four-state area, over at Dallas, clear and 89. Oklahoma City, partly cloudy and 80. Little Rock, mostly cloudy and 76. Jackson, Mississippi, mostly cloudy and 80. Baton Rouge, clear and 82. And at Houston, cloudy and 79 degrees. For the most current information, check us out on the web at www.weather.gov/sht. Now let's check on your local forecast. Tonight, partly cloudy. A chance of showers this evening. Lows in the upper 70s. Southeast winds 10 to 15 miles per hour, becoming south around 5 miles per hour after midnight. Chance of rain 30%. Friday, partly cloudy. A slight chance of showers and thunderstorms in the afternoon. Humid with highs in the mid-90s. South winds 5 to 10 miles per hour. Chance of rain 20%. Friday night, partly cloudy. Lows in the upper 70s. South winds around 5 miles per hour. Saturday, partly cloudy. Hot with highs in the mid-90s. Southwest winds around 5 miles per hour. Saturday night, mostly clear. Lows in the upper 70s. Southwest winds around 5 miles per hour. Sunday, mostly sunny. Hot with highs in the upper 90s. Heat index values up to 105 in the afternoon. Sunday night, mostly clear. Lows in the upper 70s. Monday, mostly sunny. Hot with highs in the upper 90s. Heat index values up to 105 in the afternoon. Monday night, mostly clear. Lows in the upper 70s. Tuesday, mostly sunny. Hot with highs in the upper 90s. Tuesday night, mostly clear. Lows in the upper 70s. Wednesday, mostly sunny. Hot with highs around 100. Heat index values up to 110 in the afternoon. Wednesday night, mostly clear. Lows in the upper 70s. Thursday, mostly sunny. Hot with highs in the upper 90s. Heat index values up to 110 in the afternoon. 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At 10 p.m. Central Daylight Time, or 0300 UTC, the remnants of Bertha were located near latitude 30.0 north, longitude 96.0 west. The remnants are moving toward the west near 14 miles per hour, 22 kilometers per hour, and this general motion is expected to continue tonight. Maximum sustained winds are near 35 miles per hour, 55 kilometers per hour with higher gusts. The estimated minimum central pressure is 1,008 millibars, 29.77 inches. 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Be sure to follow us on Facebook. Here's a look at local weather conditions as of 11 p.m.
At the top of the hour, skies were mostly cloudy in Shreveport. The temperature was 81 degrees at the regional airport. The dew point was 79, making the relative humidity 94%. Winds were southeast at 5 miles an hour. The pressure was 30.00 inches and falling. In Bossier City, at Barksdale Air Force Base, skies were cloudy, with a temperature of 82 degrees. The dew point was 79, making the relative humidity 90%. Winds were south at 5 miles an hour. The pressure was 29.99 inches and falling. And in downtown Shreveport, skies were mostly cloudy. The temperature was 82 degrees. And winds were southeast at 6 miles an hour. Once again in Shreveport, it was 81 degrees with mostly cloudy skies at 11 p.m. Around the local area at 11 p.m., in Texarkana, clear and 83. Wind northeast at 5 miles an hour. El Dorado, cloudy and 83. Wind east at 8 miles an hour. Monroe, cloudy and 83. Wind calm. Natchitoches, clear and 80. Wind calm. Marshall, clear and 81. Wind variable at 3 miles an hour. And at Longview, mostly cloudy and 82 degrees. Wind southeast at 8 miles an hour. Elsewhere across the four-state area, over at Dallas, clear and 89. Oklahoma City, partly cloudy and 80. Little Rock, mostly cloudy and 76. Jackson, Mississippi, mostly cloudy and 80. Baton Rouge, clear and 82. And at Houston, cloudy and 79 degrees. For the most current information, check us out on the web at www.weather.gov/sht. Now let's check on your local forecast. Tonight, partly cloudy. A chance of showers this evening. Lows in the upper 70s. Southeast winds 10 to 15 miles per hour, becoming south around 5 miles per hour after midnight. Chance of rain 30%. Friday, partly cloudy. A slight chance of showers and thunderstorms in the afternoon. Humid with highs in the mid-90s. South winds 5 to 10 miles per hour. Chance of rain 20%. Friday night, partly cloudy. Lows in the upper 70s. South winds around 5 miles per hour. Saturday, partly cloudy. Hot with highs in the mid-90s. Southwest winds around 5 miles per hour. Saturday night, mostly clear. Lows in the upper 70s. Southwest winds around 5 miles per hour. Sunday, mostly sunny. Hot with highs in the upper 90s. Heat index values up to 105 in the afternoon. Sunday night, mostly clear. Lows in the upper 70s. Monday, mostly sunny. Hot with highs in the upper 90s. Heat index values up to 105 in the afternoon. Monday night, mostly clear. Lows in the upper 70s. Tuesday, mostly sunny. Hot with highs in the upper 90s. Tuesday night, mostly clear. Lows in the upper 70s. Wednesday, mostly sunny. Hot with highs around 100. Heat index values up to 110 in the afternoon. Wednesday night, mostly clear. Lows in the upper 70s. Thursday, mostly sunny. Hot with highs in the upper 90s. Heat index values up to 110 in the afternoon. At 10 p.m. Central Daylight Time, or 0300 UTC, the remnants of Bertha were located near latitude 30.0 north, longitude 96.0 west. The remnants are moving toward the west near 14 miles per hour, 22 kilometers per hour, and this general motion is expected to continue tonight. Maximum sustained winds are near 35 miles per hour, 55 kilometers per hour with higher gusts. The estimated minimum central pressure is 1,008 millibars, 29.77 inches.
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Be sure to follow us on Facebook. Here's a look at local weather conditions as of 11 p.m. At the top of the hour, skies were mostly cloudy in Shreveport. The temperature was 81 degrees at the regional airport. The dew point was 79, making the relative humidity 94%. Winds were southeast at 5 miles an hour. The pressure was 30.00 inches and falling. In Bossier City, at Barksdale Air Force Base, skies were cloudy, with a temperature of 82 degrees. The dew point was 79, making the relative humidity 90%. Winds were south at 5 miles an hour. The pressure was 29.99 inches and falling. And in downtown Shreveport, skies were mostly cloudy. The temperature was 82 degrees. And winds were southeast at 6 miles an hour. Once again in Shreveport, it was 81 degrees with mostly cloudy skies at 11 p.m. Around the local area at 11 p.m., in Texarkana, clear and 83. Wind northeast at 5 miles an hour. El Dorado, cloudy and 83. Wind east at 8 miles an hour. Monroe, cloudy and 83. Wind calm. Nacogdoches, clear and 80. Wind calm. Marshall, clear and 81. Wind variable at 3 miles an hour. And at Longview, mostly cloudy and 82 degrees. Wind southeast at 8 miles an hour. Elsewhere across the four-state area, over at Dallas, clear and 89. Oklahoma City, partly cloudy and 80. Little Rock, mostly cloudy and 76. Jackson, Mississippi, mostly cloudy and 80. Baton Rouge, clear and 82. And at Houston, cloudy and 79 degrees. For the most current information, check us out on the web at www.weather.gov/sht. Now let's check on your local forecast. Tonight, partly cloudy. A chance of showers this evening. Lows in the upper 70s. Southeast winds 10 to 15 miles per hour, becoming south around 5 miles per hour after midnight. Chance of rain 30%. Friday, partly cloudy. A slight chance of showers and thunderstorms in the afternoon. Humid with highs in the mid-90s. South winds 5 to 10 miles per hour. Chance of rain 20%. Friday night, partly cloudy. Lows in the upper 70s. South winds around 5 miles per hour. Saturday, partly cloudy. Hot with highs in the mid-90s. Southwest winds around 5 miles per hour. Saturday night, mostly clear. Lows in the upper 70s. Southwest winds around 5 miles per hour. Sunday, mostly sunny. Hot with highs in the upper 90s. Heat index values up to 105 in the afternoon. Sunday night, mostly clear. Lows in the upper 70s. Monday, mostly sunny. Hot with highs in the upper 90s. Heat index values up to 105 in the afternoon. Monday night, mostly clear. Lows in the upper 70s. Tuesday, mostly sunny. Hot with highs in the upper 90s. Tuesday night, mostly clear. Lows in the upper 70s. Wednesday, mostly sunny. Hot with highs around 100. Heat index values up to 110 in the afternoon. Wednesday night, mostly clear. Lows in the upper 70s. Thursday, mostly sunny. Hot with highs in the upper 90s. Heat index values up to 110 in the afternoon. At 10 p.m. Central Daylight Time, or 0300 UTC, the remnants of Bertha were located near latitude 30.0 north, longitude 96.0 west. The remnants are moving toward the west near 14 miles per hour, 22 kilometers per hour, and this general motion is expected to continue tonight.
Maximum sustained winds are near 35 miles per hour, 55 kilometers per hour with higher gusts. The estimated minimum central pressure is 1,008 millibars, 29.77 inches. 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Be sure to follow us on Facebook. Here's a look at local weather conditions as of 11 p.m. At the top of the hour, skies were mostly cloudy in Shreveport. The temperature was 81 degrees at the regional airport. The dew point was 79, making the relative humidity 94%. Winds were southeast at 5 miles an hour. The pressure was 30.00 inches and falling. In Bossier City, at Barksdale Air Force Base, skies were cloudy, with a temperature of 82 degrees. The dew point was 79, making the relative humidity 90%. Winds were south at 5 miles an hour. The pressure was 29.99 inches and falling. And in downtown Shreveport, skies were mostly cloudy. The temperature was 82 degrees. And winds were southeast at 6 miles an hour. Once again in Shreveport, it was 81 degrees with mostly cloudy skies at 11 p.m. Around the local area at 11 p.m., in Texarkana, clear and 83. Wind northeast at 5 miles an hour. El Dorado, cloudy and 83. Wind east at 8 miles an hour. Monroe, cloudy and 83. Wind calm. Natchitoches, clear and 80. Wind calm. Marshall, clear and 81. Wind variable at 3 miles an hour. And at Longview, mostly cloudy and 82 degrees. Wind southeast at 8 miles an hour. Elsewhere across the four-state area, over at Dallas, clear and 89. Oklahoma City, partly cloudy and 80. Little Rock, mostly cloudy and 76. Jackson, Mississippi, mostly cloudy and 80. Baton Rouge, clear and 82. And at Houston, cloudy and 79 degrees. For the most current information, check us out on the web at www.weather.gov/sht. Now let's check on your local forecast. Tonight, partly cloudy. A chance of showers this evening. Lows in the upper 70s. Southeast winds 10 to 15 miles per hour, becoming south around 5 miles per hour after midnight. Chance of rain 30%. Friday, partly cloudy. A slight chance of showers and thunderstorms in the afternoon. Humid with highs in the mid-90s. South winds 5 to 10 miles per hour. Chance of rain 20%. Friday night, partly cloudy. Lows in the upper 70s. South winds around 5 miles per hour. Saturday, partly cloudy. Hot with highs in the mid-90s. Southwest winds around 5 miles per hour. Saturday night, mostly clear. Lows in the upper 70s. Southwest winds around 5 miles per hour. Sunday, mostly sunny. Hot with highs in the upper 90s. Heat index values up to 105 in the afternoon. Sunday night, mostly clear. Lows in the upper 70s. Monday, mostly sunny. Hot with highs in the upper 90s. Heat index values up to 105 in the afternoon. Monday night, mostly clear. Lows in the upper 70s. Tuesday, mostly sunny. Hot with highs in the upper 90s. Tuesday night, mostly clear. Lows in the upper 70s. Wednesday, mostly sunny. Hot with highs around 100. Heat index values up to 110 in the afternoon. Wednesday night, mostly clear. Lows in the upper 70s. Thursday, mostly sunny. Hot with highs in the upper 90s. Heat index values up to 110 in the afternoon. 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
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At 10 p.m. Central Daylight Time, or 0300 UTC, the remnants of Bertha were located near latitude 30.0 north, longitude 96.0 west. The remnants are moving toward the west near 14 miles per hour, 22 kilometers per hour, and this general motion is expected to continue tonight. Maximum sustained winds are near 35 miles per hour, 55 kilometers per hour with higher gusts. The estimated minimum central pressure is 1,008 millibars, 29.77 inches. 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Be sure to follow us on Facebook. Here's a look at local weather conditions as of 11 p.m. At the top of the hour, skies were mostly cloudy in Shreveport. The temperature was 81 degrees at the regional airport. The dew point was 79, making the relative humidity 94%. Winds were southeast at 5 miles an hour. The pressure was 30.00 inches and falling. In Bossier City, at Barksdale Air Force Base, skies were cloudy, with a temperature of 82 degrees. The dew point was 79, making the relative humidity 90%. Winds were south at 5 miles an hour. The pressure was 29.99 inches and falling. And in downtown Shreveport, skies were mostly cloudy. The temperature was 82 degrees. And winds were southeast at 6 miles an hour. Once again in Shreveport, it was 81 degrees with mostly cloudy skies at 11 p.m. Around the local area at 11 p.m., in Texarkana, clear and 83. Wind northeast at 5 miles an hour. El Dorado, cloudy and 83. Wind east at 8 miles an hour. Monroe, cloudy and 83. Wind calm. Natchitoches, clear and 80. Wind calm. Marshall, clear and 81. Wind variable at 3 miles an hour. And at Longview, mostly cloudy and 82 degrees. Wind southeast at 8 miles an hour. Elsewhere across the four-state area, over at Dallas, clear and 89. Oklahoma City, partly cloudy and 80. Little Rock, mostly cloudy and 76. Jackson, Mississippi, mostly cloudy and 80. Baton Rouge, clear and 82. And at Houston, cloudy and 79 degrees. For the most current information, check us out on the web at www.weather.gov/SHP. Now let's check on your local forecast. Tonight, partly cloudy. A chance of showers this evening. Lows in the upper 70s. Southeast winds 10 to 15 miles per hour, becoming south around 5 miles per hour after midnight. Chance of rain 30%. Friday, partly cloudy. A slight chance of showers and thunderstorms in the afternoon. Humid with highs in the mid-90s. South winds 5 to 10 miles per hour. Chance of rain 20%. Friday night, partly cloudy. Lows in the upper 70s. South winds around 5 miles per hour. Saturday, partly cloudy. Hot with highs in the mid-90s. Southwest winds around 5 miles per hour. Saturday night, mostly clear. Lows in the upper 70s. Southwest winds around 5 miles per hour. Sunday, mostly sunny. Hot with highs in the upper 90s. Heat index values up to 105 in the afternoon. Sunday night, mostly clear. Lows in the upper 70s. Monday, mostly sunny. Hot with highs in the upper 90s. Heat index values up to 105 in the afternoon.
Monday night, mostly clear. Lows in the upper 70s. Tuesday, mostly sunny. Hot with highs in the upper 90s. Tuesday night, mostly clear. Lows in the upper 70s. Wednesday, mostly sunny. Hot with highs around 100. Heat index values up to 110 in the afternoon. Wednesday night, mostly clear. Lows in the upper 70s. Thursday, mostly sunny. Hot with highs in the upper 90s. Heat index values up to 110 in the afternoon. At 10 p.m. Central Daylight Time, or 0300 UTC, the remnants of Bertha were located near latitude 30.0 north, longitude 96.0 west. The remnants are moving toward the west near 14 miles per hour, 22 kilometers per hour, and this general motion is expected to continue tonight. Maximum sustained winds are near 35 miles per hour, 55 kilometers per hour with higher gusts. The estimated minimum central pressure is 1,008 millibars, 29.77 inches. Here is your area's open water boating forecast. Wind gusts may be higher. Rest of tonight, a 30% chance of showers during the mid and late evening. Mostly clear. Lows in the upper 70s. Southeast winds 10 to 15 miles per hour. Friday, a 20% chance of showers and thunderstorms in the afternoon. Partly cloudy. Highs in the mid-90s. South winds 10 to 15 miles per hour. Heat index readings 104 to 107. Friday night, partly cloudy. Lows in the upper 70s. South winds 10 to 15 miles per hour. Heat index readings 102 to 105. Saturday, partly cloudy. Highs in the mid-90s. Southwest winds 10 to 15 miles per hour. Saturday night, mostly clear. Lows in the upper 70s. Southwest winds 10 to 15 miles per hour. Sunday, mostly sunny. Highs in the upper 90s. Sunday night, mostly clear. Lows in the upper 70s. Monday, mostly sunny. Highs around 100. Monday night, mostly clear. Lows in the upper 70s. Tuesday, mostly sunny. Highs around 100. Tuesday night, mostly clear. Lows in the upper 70s. Wednesday, mostly sunny. Highs around 102. Wednesday night, mostly clear. Lows in the upper 70s. Thursday, mostly sunny. Highs around 100. 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Be sure to follow us on Facebook. Here's a look at local weather conditions as of 11 p.m. At the top of the hour, skies were mostly cloudy in Shreveport. The temperature was 81 degrees at the regional airport. The dew point was 79, making the relative humidity 94%. Winds were southeast at 5 miles an hour. The pressure was 30.00 inches and falling. In Bossier City, at Barksdale Air Force Base, skies were cloudy, with a temperature of 82 degrees. The dew point was 79, making the relative humidity 90%. Winds were south at 5 miles an hour. The pressure was 29.99 inches and falling. And in downtown Shreveport, skies were mostly cloudy. The temperature was 82 degrees. And winds were southeast at 6 miles an hour. Once again in Shreveport, it was 81 degrees with mostly cloudy skies at 11 p.m. Around the local area at 11 p.m., in Texarkana, clear and 83. Wind northeast at 5 miles an hour. El Dorado, cloudy and 83. Wind east at 8 miles an hour. Monroe, cloudy and 83. Wind calm. Nacogdoches, clear and 80. Wind calm. Marshall, clear and 81.
Wind variable at 3 miles an hour. And at Longview, mostly cloudy and 82 degrees. Wind southeast at 8 miles an hour. Elsewhere across the four-state area, over at Dallas, clear and 89. Oklahoma City, partly cloudy and 80. Little Rock, mostly cloudy and 76. Jackson, Mississippi, mostly cloudy and 80. Baton Rouge, clear and 82. And at Houston, cloudy and 79 degrees. For the most current information, check us out on the web at www.weather.gov/sht. Now let's check on your local forecast. Tonight, partly cloudy. A chance of showers this evening. Lows in the upper 70s. Southeast winds 10 to 15 miles per hour, becoming south around 5 miles per hour after midnight. Chance of rain 30%. Friday, partly cloudy. A slight chance of showers and thunderstorms in the afternoon. Humid with highs in the mid-90s. South winds 5 to 10 miles per hour. Chance of rain 20%. Friday night, partly cloudy. Lows in the upper 70s. South winds around 5 miles per hour. Saturday, partly cloudy. Hot with highs in the mid-90s. Southwest winds around 5 miles per hour. Saturday night, mostly clear. Lows in the upper 70s. Southwest winds around 5 miles per hour. Sunday, mostly sunny. Hot with highs in the upper 90s. Heat index values up to 105 in the afternoon. Sunday night, mostly clear. Lows in the upper 70s. Monday, mostly sunny. Hot with highs in the upper 90s. Heat index values up to 105 in the afternoon. Monday night, mostly clear. Lows in the upper 70s. Tuesday, mostly sunny. Hot with highs in the upper 90s. Tuesday night, mostly clear. Lows in the upper 70s. Wednesday, mostly sunny. Hot with highs around 100. Heat index values up to 110 in the afternoon. Wednesday night, mostly clear. Lows in the upper 70s. Thursday, mostly sunny. Hot with highs in the upper 90s. Heat index values up to 110 in the afternoon. 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At 10 p.m. Central Daylight Time, or 0300 UTC, the remnants of Bertha were located near latitude 30.0 north, longitude 96.0 west. The remnants are moving toward the west near 14 miles per hour, 22 kilometers per hour, and this general motion is expected to continue tonight. Maximum sustained winds are near 35 miles per hour, 55 kilometers per hour with higher gusts. The estimated minimum central pressure is 1,008 millibars, 29.77 inches. 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Be sure to follow us on Facebook. Here's a look at local weather conditions as of 11 p.m. At the top of the hour, skies were mostly cloudy in Shreveport. The temperature was 81 degrees at the regional airport. The dew point was 79, making the relative humidity 94%. Winds were southeast at 5 miles an hour. The pressure was 30.00 inches and falling. In Bossier City, at Barksdale Air Force Base, skies were cloudy, with a temperature of 82 degrees. The dew point was 79, making the relative humidity 90%. Winds were south at 5 miles an hour. The pressure was 29.99 inches and falling.
and in downtown Shreveport, skies were mostly cloudy. The temperature was 82 degrees. And winds were southeast at 6 miles an hour. Once again in Shreveport, it was 81 degrees with mostly cloudy skies at 11 p.m. Around the local area at 11 p.m., in Texarkana, clear and 83. Wind northeast at 5 miles an hour. El Dorado, cloudy and 83. Wind east at 8 miles an hour. Monroe, cloudy and 83. Wind calm. Nacogdoches, clear and 80. Wind calm. Marshall, clear and 81. Wind variable at 3 miles an hour. And at Longview, mostly cloudy and 82 degrees. Wind southeast at 8 miles an hour. Elsewhere across the four-state area, over at Dallas, clear and 89. Oklahoma City, partly cloudy and 80. Little Rock, mostly cloudy and 76. Jackson, Mississippi, mostly cloudy and 80. Baton Rouge, clear and 82. And at Houston, cloudy and 79 degrees. For the most current information, check us out on the web at www.weather.gov/sht. Now let's check on your local forecast. Tonight, partly cloudy. A chance of showers this evening. Lows in the upper 70s. Southeast winds 10 to 15 miles per hour, becoming south around 5 miles per hour after midnight. Chance of rain 30%. Friday, partly cloudy. A slight chance of showers and thunderstorms in the afternoon. Humid with highs in the mid-90s. South winds 5 to 10 miles per hour. Chance of rain 20%. Friday night, partly cloudy. Lows in the upper 70s. South winds around 5 miles per hour. Saturday, partly cloudy. Hot with highs in the mid-90s. Southwest winds around 5 miles per hour. Saturday night, mostly clear. Lows in the upper 70s. Southwest winds around 5 miles per hour. Sunday, mostly sunny. Hot with highs in the upper 90s. Heat index values up to 105 in the afternoon. Sunday night, mostly clear. Lows in the upper 70s. Monday, mostly sunny. Hot with highs in the upper 90s. Heat index values up to 105 in the afternoon. Monday night, mostly clear. Lows in the upper 70s. Tuesday, mostly sunny. Hot with highs in the upper 90s. Tuesday night, mostly clear. Lows in the upper 70s. Wednesday, mostly sunny. Hot with highs around 100. Heat index values up to 110 in the afternoon. Wednesday night, mostly clear. Lows in the upper 70s. Thursday, mostly sunny. Hot with highs in the upper 90s. Heat index values up to 110 in the afternoon. At 10 p.m. Central Daylight Time, or 0300 UTC, the remnants of Bertha were located near latitude 30.0 north, longitude 96.0 west. The remnants are moving toward the west near 14 miles per hour, 22 kilometers per hour, and this general motion is expected to continue tonight. Maximum sustained winds are near 35 miles per hour, 55 kilometers per hour with higher gusts. The estimated minimum central pressure is 1,008 millibars, 29.77 inches. 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Be sure to follow us on Facebook. Here's a look at local weather conditions as of midnight. At the top of the hour, skies were partly cloudy in Shreveport. The temperature was 81 degrees at the regional airport. The dew point was 79, making the relative humidity 94%. Winds were southeast at 9 miles an hour. The pressure was 30.00 inches and steady. The report from Bossier City was not available. And in downtown Shreveport,
Skies were partly cloudy. The temperature was 83 degrees. And winds were south at 9 miles an hour. Once again in Shreveport, it was 81 degrees with partly cloudy skies at midnight. Around the local area at midnight, in Texarkana, partly cloudy and 82. Wind east at 3 miles an hour. El Dorado, cloudy and 82. Wind east at 5 miles an hour. Monroe, clear and 82. Wind calm. Natchitoches, clear and 79. Wind calm. Marshall, partly cloudy and 80. Wind southeast at 3 miles an hour. And at Longview, cloudy and 82 degrees. Wind southeast at 8 miles an hour. Elsewhere across the four-state area, over at Dallas, clear and 88. Oklahoma City, partly cloudy and 77. Little Rock, partly cloudy and 75. Jackson, Mississippi, cloudy and 79. Baton Rouge, clear and 82. And at Houston, cloudy and 79 degrees. For the most current information, check us out on the web at www.weather.gov/SHP. Now let's check on your local forecast. Tonight, partly cloudy. A chance of showers this evening. Lows in the upper 70s. Southeast winds 10 to 15 miles per hour, becoming south around 5 miles per hour after midnight. Chance of rain 30%. Friday, partly cloudy. A slight chance of showers and thunderstorms in the afternoon. Humid with highs in the mid-90s. South winds 5 to 10 miles per hour. Chance of rain 20%. Friday night, partly cloudy. Lows in the upper 70s. South winds around 5 miles per hour. Saturday, partly cloudy. Hot with highs in the mid-90s. Southwest winds around 5 miles per hour. Saturday night, mostly clear. Lows in the upper 70s. Southwest winds around 5 miles per hour. Sunday, mostly sunny. Hot with highs in the upper 90s. Heat index values up to 105 in the afternoon. Sunday night, mostly clear. Lows in the upper 70s. Monday, mostly sunny. Hot with highs in the upper 90s. Heat index values up to 105 in the afternoon. Monday night, mostly clear. Lows in the upper 70s. Tuesday, mostly sunny. Hot with highs in the upper 90s. Tuesday night, mostly clear. Lows in the upper 70s. Wednesday, mostly sunny. Hot with highs around 100. Heat index values up to 110 in the afternoon. Wednesday night, mostly clear. Lows in the upper 70s. Thursday, mostly sunny. Hot with highs in the upper 90s. Heat index values up to 110 in the afternoon. At 10 p.m. Central Daylight Time, or 0300 UTC, the remnants of Bertha were located near latitude 30.0 north, longitude 96.0 west. The remnants are moving toward the west near 14 miles per hour, 22 kilometers per hour, and this general motion is expected to continue tonight. Maximum sustained winds are near 35 miles per hour, 55 kilometers per hour with higher gusts. The estimated minimum central pressure is 1,008 millibars, 29.77 inches. 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Be sure to follow us on Facebook. Here's a look at local weather conditions as of midnight. At the top of the hour, skies were partly cloudy in Shreveport. The temperature was 81 degrees at the regional airport. The dew point was 79, making the relative humidity 94%. Winds were southeast at 9 miles an hour. The pressure was 30.00 inches and steady. The report from Bossier City was not available. And in downtown Shreveport, skies were partly cloudy.
the temperature was 83 degrees, and winds were south at 9 miles an hour. Once again, entry.

Airport. It was 81 degrees with partly cloudy skies at midnight. Around the local area at midnight, in Texarkana, partly cloudy and 82. Wind east at 3 miles an hour. El Dorado, cloudy and 82. Wind east at 5 miles an hour. Monroe, clear and 82. Wind calm. Natchitoches, clear and 79. Wind calm. Marshall, partly cloudy and 80. Wind southeast at 3 miles an hour. And at Longview, cloudy and 82 degrees. Wind southeast at 8 miles an hour. Elsewhere across the four-state area, over at Dallas, clear and 88. Oklahoma City, partly cloudy and 77. Little Rock, partly cloudy and 75. Jackson, Mississippi, cloudy and 79. Baton Rouge, clear and 82. And at Houston, cloudy and 79 degrees. For the most current information, check us out on the web at www.weather.gov/SHP. Now let's check on your local forecast. Tonight, partly cloudy. A chance of showers this evening. Lows in the upper 70s. Southeast winds 10 to 15 miles per hour, becoming south around 5 miles per hour after midnight. Chance of rain 30%. Friday, partly cloudy. A slight chance of showers and thunderstorms in the afternoon. Humid with highs in the mid-90s. South winds 5 to 10 miles per hour. Chance of rain 20%. Friday night, partly cloudy. Lows in the upper 70s. South winds around 5 miles per hour. Saturday, partly cloudy. Hot with highs in the mid-90s. Southwest winds around 5 miles per hour. Saturday night, mostly clear. Lows in the upper 70s. Southwest winds around 5 miles per hour. Sunday, mostly sunny. Hot with highs in the upper 90s. Heat index values up to 105 in the afternoon. Sunday night, mostly clear. Lows in the upper 70s. Monday, mostly sunny. Hot with highs in the upper 90s. Heat index values up to 105 in the afternoon. Monday night, mostly clear. Lows in the upper 70s. Tuesday, mostly sunny. Hot with highs in the upper 90s. Tuesday night, mostly clear. Lows in the upper 70s. Wednesday, mostly sunny. Hot with highs around 100. Heat index values up to 110 in the afternoon. Wednesday night, mostly clear. Lows in the upper 70s. Thursday, mostly sunny. Hot with highs in the upper 90s. Heat index values up to 110 in the afternoon. 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At 10 p.m. Central Daylight Time, or 0300 UTC, the remnants of Bertha were located near latitude 30.0 north, longitude 96.0 west. The remnants are moving toward the west near 14 miles per hour, 22 kilometers per hour, and this general motion is expected to continue tonight. Maximum sustained winds are near 35 miles per hour, 55 kilometers per hour with higher gusts. The estimated minimum central pressure is 1,008 millibars, 29.77 inches. 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Be sure to follow us on Facebook. Here's a look at local weather conditions as of midnight. At the top of the hour, skies were partly cloudy in Shreveport. The temperature was 81 degrees at the regional airport,

3 miles an hour. El Dorado, cloudy and 82. Windy at 5 miles an hour. Monroe, clear and 82. Wind calm. Natchitoches, clear and 79. Wind calm. Marshall, partly cloudy and 80. Wind southeast at 3 miles an hour. And at Longview, cloudy and 82 degrees. Wind southeast at 8 miles an hour. Elsewhere across the 4-state area, over at Dallas, clear and 88. Oklahoma City, partly cloudy and 77. Little Rock, partly cloudy and 75. Jackson, Mississippi, cloudy and 79. Baton Rouge, clear and 82. And at Houston, cloudy and 79 degrees. For the most current information, check us out on the web at www.weather.gov/SHT. Now let's check on your local forecast. Tonight, partly cloudy. A chance of showers this evening. Lows in the upper 70s. Southeast winds 10 to 15 miles per hour, becoming south around 5 miles per hour after midnight. Chance of rain 30%. Friday, partly cloudy. A slight chance of showers and thunderstorms in the afternoon. Humid with highs in the mid-90s. South winds 5 to 10 miles per hour. Chance of rain 20%. Friday night, partly cloudy. Lows in the upper 70s. South winds around 5 miles per hour. Saturday, partly cloudy. Hot with highs in the mid-90s. Southwest winds around 5 miles per hour. Saturday night, mostly clear. Lows in the upper 70s. Southwest winds around 5 miles per hour. Sunday, mostly sunny. Hot with highs in the upper 90s. Heat index values up to 105 in the afternoon. Sunday night, mostly clear. Lows in the upper 70s. Monday, mostly sunny. Hot with highs in the upper 90s. Heat index values up to 105 in the afternoon. Monday night, mostly clear. Lows in the upper 70s. Tuesday, mostly sunny. Hot with highs in the upper 90s. Tuesday night, mostly clear. Lows in the upper 70s. Wednesday, mostly sunny. Hot with highs around 100. Heat index values up to 110 in the afternoon. Wednesday night, mostly clear. Lows in the upper 70s. Thursday, mostly sunny. Hot with highs in the upper 90s. Heat index values up to 110 in the afternoon. At 10 p.m. Central Daylight Time, or 0300 UTC, the remnants of Bertha were located near latitude 30.0 north, longitude 96.0 west. The remnants are moving toward the west near 14 miles per hour, 22 kilometers per hour, and this general motion is expected to continue tonight. Maximum sustained winds are near 35 miles per hour, 55 kilometers per hour with higher gusts. The estimated minimum central pressure is 1,008 millibars, 29.77 inches. 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Be sure to follow us on Facebook. Here's a look at local weather conditions as of midnight. At the top of the hour, skies were partly cloudy in Shreveport. The temperature was 81 degrees at the regional airport. The dew point was 79, making the relative humidity 94%. Winds were southeast at 9 miles an hour. The pressure was 30.00 inches and steady. The report from Bossier City was not available. And in downtown Shreveport, skies were partly cloudy. The temperature was 83 degrees. And winds were south at 9 miles an hour. Once again in Shreveport, it was 81 degrees with partly cloudy skies at midnight. Around the local area at midnight, in Texarkana, partly cloudy and 82. Windy at 3 miles an hour. El Dorado, cloudy.

and 82. Windies at 5 miles an hour. Monroe, clear and 82. Wind calm. Natchitoches, clear and 79. Wind calm. Marshall, partly cloudy and 80. Wind southeast at 3 miles an hour. And at Longview, cloudy and 82 degrees. Wind southeast at 8 miles an hour. Elsewhere across the four-state area, over at Dallas, clear and 88. Oklahoma City, partly cloudy and 77. Little Rock, partly cloudy and 75. Jackson, Mississippi, cloudy and 79. Baton Rouge, clear and 82. And at Houston, cloudy and 79 degrees. For the most current information, check us out on the web at www.weather.gov/sht. Here is your area's open water boating forecast. Wind gusts may be higher. Rest of tonight, a 30% chance of showers during the mid and late evening. Mostly clear. Lows in the upper 70s. Southeast winds 10 to 15 miles per hour. Friday, a 20% chance of showers and thunderstorms in the afternoon. Partly cloudy. Highs in the mid-90s. South winds 10 to 15 miles per hour. Heat index readings 104 to 107. Friday night, partly cloudy. Lows in the upper 70s. South winds 10 to 15 miles per hour. Heat index readings 102 to 105. Saturday, partly cloudy. Highs in the mid-90s. Southwest winds 10 to 15 miles per hour. Saturday night, mostly clear. Lows in the upper 70s. Southwest winds 10 to 15 miles per hour. Sunday, mostly sunny. Highs in the upper 90s. Sunday night, mostly clear. Lows in the upper 70s. Monday, mostly sunny. Highs around 100. Monday night, mostly clear. Lows in the upper 70s. Tuesday, mostly sunny. Highs around 100. Tuesday night, mostly clear. Lows in the upper 70s. Wednesday, mostly sunny. Highs around 102. Wednesday night, mostly clear. Lows in the upper 70s. Thursday, mostly sunny. Highs around 100. Now let's check on your local forecast. Tonight, partly cloudy. A chance of showers this evening. Lows in the upper 70s. Southeast winds 10 to 15 miles per hour, becoming south around 5 miles per hour after midnight. Chance of rain 30%. Friday, partly cloudy. A slight chance of rain 30%. Friday, partly cloudy. A slight chance of showers and thunderstorms in the afternoon. Humid with highs in the mid-90s. South winds 5 to 10 miles per hour. Chance of rain 20%. Friday night, partly cloudy. Lows in the upper 70s. South winds around 5 miles per hour. Saturday, partly cloudy. Hot with highs in the mid-90s. Southwest winds around 5 miles per hour. Saturday night, mostly clear. Lows in the upper 70s. Southwest winds around 5 miles per hour. Sunday, mostly sunny. Hot with highs in the upper 90s. Heat index values up to 105 in the afternoon. Sunday night, mostly clear. Lows in the upper 70s. Monday, mostly sunny. Hot with highs in the upper 90s. Heat index values up to 105 in the afternoon. Monday night, mostly clear. Lows in the upper 70s. Tuesday, mostly sunny. Hot with highs in the upper 90s. Tuesday night, mostly clear. Lows in the upper 70s. Wednesday, mostly sunny. Hot with highs around 100. Heat index values up to 110 in the afternoon. Wednesday night, mostly clear.

lows in the upper 70s. Thursday, mostly sunny. Hot with highs in the upper 90s. Heat index values up to 110 in the afternoon. At 10 p.m. Central Daylight Time, or 0300 UTC, the remnants of Bertha were located near latitude 30.0 north, longitude 96.0 west. The remnants are moving toward the west near 14 miles per hour, 22 kilometers per hour, and this general motion is expected to continue tonight. Maximum sustained winds are near 35 miles per hour, 55 kilometers per hour with higher gusts. The estimated minimum central pressure is 1,008 millibars, 29.77 inches. 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Be sure to follow us on Facebook. Here's a look at local weather conditions as of midnight. At the top of the hour, skies were partly cloudy in Shreveport. The temperature was 81 degrees at the regional airport. The dew point was 79, making the relative humidity 94%. Winds were southeast at 9 miles an hour. The pressure was 30.00 inches and steady. The report from Bossier City was not available. And in downtown Shreveport, skies were partly cloudy. The temperature was 83 degrees. And winds were south at 9 miles an hour. Once again in Shreveport, it was 81 degrees with partly cloudy skies at midnight. Around the local area at midnight, in Texarkana, partly cloudy and 82. Wind east at 3 miles an hour. El Dorado, cloudy and 82. Wind east at 5 miles an hour. Monroe, clear and 82. Wind calm. Natchitoches, clear and 79. Wind calm. Marshall, partly cloudy and 80. Wind southeast at 3 miles an hour. And at Longview, cloudy and 82 degrees. Wind southeast at 8 miles an hour. Elsewhere across the four-state area, over at Dallas, clear and 88. Oklahoma City, partly cloudy and 77. Little Rock, partly cloudy and 75. Jackson, Mississippi, cloudy and 79. Baton Rouge, clear and 82. And at Houston, cloudy and 79 degrees. 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Now let's check on your local forecast. Tonight, partly cloudy. A chance of showers this evening. Lows in the upper 70s. Southeast winds 10 to 15 miles per hour, becoming south around 5 miles per hour after midnight. Chance of rain 30%. Friday, partly cloudy. A slight chance of showers and thunderstorms in the afternoon. Humid with highs in the mid-90s. South winds 5 to 10 miles per hour. Chance of rain 20%. Friday night, partly cloudy. Lows in the upper 70s. South winds around 5 miles per hour. Saturday, partly cloudy. Hot with highs in the mid-90s. Southwest winds around 5 miles per hour. Saturday night, mostly clear. Lows in the upper 70s. Southwest winds around 5 miles per hour. Sunday, mostly sunny. Hot with highs in the upper 90s. Heat index values up to 105 in the afternoon. Sunday night, mostly clear. Lows in the upper 70s. Monday, mostly sunny. Hot with highs in the upper 90s. Heat index values up to 105 in the afternoon.
Monday night, mostly clear. Lows in the upper 70s. Tuesday, mostly sunny. Hot with highs in the upper 90s. Tuesday night, mostly clear. Lows in the upper 70s. Wednesday, mostly sunny. Hot with highs around 100. Heat index values up to 110 in the afternoon. Wednesday night, mostly clear. Lows in the upper 70s. Thursday, mostly sunny. Hot with highs in the upper 90s. Heat index values up to 110 in the afternoon. At 10 p.m. Central Daylight Time, or 0300 UTC, the remnants of Bertha were located near latitude 30.0 north, longitude 96.0 west. The remnants are moving toward the west near 14 miles per hour, 22 kilometers per hour, and this general motion is expected to continue tonight. Maximum sustained winds are near 35 miles per hour, 55 kilometers per hour with higher gusts. The estimated minimum central pressure is 1,008 millibars, 29.77 inches. 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Be sure to follow us on Facebook. Here's a look at local weather conditions as of midnight. At the top of the hour, skies were partly cloudy in Shreveport. The temperature was 81 degrees at the regional airport. The dew point was 79, making the relative humidity 94%. Winds were southeast at 9 miles an hour. The pressure was 30.00 inches and steady. The report from Bossier City was not available. And in downtown Shreveport, skies were partly cloudy. The temperature was 83 degrees. And winds were south at 9 miles an hour. Once again in Shreveport, it was 81 degrees with partly cloudy skies at midnight. Around the local area at midnight, in Texarkana, partly cloudy and 82. Wind east at 3 miles an hour. El Dorado, cloudy and 82. Wind east at 5 miles an hour. Monroe, clear and 82. Wind calm. Natchitoches, clear and 79. Wind calm. Marshall, partly cloudy and 80. Wind southeast at 3 miles an hour. And at Longview, cloudy and 82 degrees. Wind southeast at 8 miles an hour. Elsewhere across the four-state area, over at Dallas, clear and 88. Oklahoma City, partly cloudy and 77. Little Rock, partly cloudy and 75. Jackson, Mississippi, cloudy and 79. Baton Rouge, clear and 82. And at Houston, cloudy and 79 degrees. For the most current information, check us out on the web at www.weather.gov/SHP. Now let's check on your local forecast. Tonight, partly cloudy. A chance of showers this evening. Lows in the upper 70s. Southeast winds 10 to 15 miles per hour, becoming south around 5 miles per hour after midnight. Chance of rain 30%. Friday, partly cloudy. A slight chance of showers and thunderstorms in the afternoon. Humid with highs in the mid-90s. South winds 5 to 10 miles per hour. Chance of rain 20%. Friday night, partly cloudy. Lows in the upper 70s. South winds around 5 miles per hour. Saturday, partly cloudy. Hot with highs in the mid-90s. Southwest winds around 5 miles per hour. Saturday night, mostly clear. Lows in the upper 70s. Southwest winds around 5 miles per hour. Sunday, mostly sunny. Hot with highs in the upper 90s. Heat index values up to 105 in the afternoon. Sunday night, mostly clear. Lows in the upper 70s. Monday, mostly sunny. Hot with highs in the upper 90s. Heat index values up to 105 in the afternoon. Monday night, mostly clear.
Lows in the upper 70s. Tuesday, mostly sunny. Hot with highs in the upper 90s. Tuesday night, mostly clear. Lows in the upper 70s. Wednesday, mostly sunny. Hot with highs around 100. Heat index values up to 110 in the afternoon. Wednesday night, mostly clear. Lows in the upper 70s. Thursday, mostly sunny. Hot with highs in the upper 90s. Heat index values up to 110 in the afternoon. At 10 p.m. Central Daylight Time, or 0300 UTC, the remnants of Bertha were located near latitude 30.0 north, longitude 96.0 west. The remnants are moving toward the west near 14 miles per hour, 22 kilometers per hour, and this general motion is expected to continue tonight. Maximum sustained winds are near 35 miles per hour, 55 kilometers per hour with higher gusts. The estimated minimum central pressure is 1,008 millibars, 29.77 inches. 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Be sure to follow us on Facebook. Here's a look at local weather conditions as of midnight. At the top of the hour, skies were partly cloudy in Shreveport. The temperature was 81 degrees at the regional airport. The dew point was 79, making the relative humidity 94%. Winds were southeast at 9 miles an hour. The pressure was 30.00 inches and steady. The report from Bossier City was not available. And in downtown Shreveport, skies were partly cloudy. The temperature was 83 degrees. And winds were south at 9 miles an hour. Once again in Shreveport, it was 81 degrees with partly cloudy skies at midnight. Around the local area at midnight, in Texarkana, partly cloudy and 82. Wind east at 3 miles an hour. El Dorado, cloudy and 82. Wind east at 5 miles an hour. Monroe, clear and 82. Wind calm. Natchitoches, clear and 79. Wind calm. Marshall, partly cloudy and 80. Wind southeast at 3 miles an hour. And at Longview, cloudy and 82 degrees. Wind southeast at 8 miles an hour. Elsewhere across the four-state area, over at Dallas, clear and 88. Oklahoma City, partly cloudy and 77. Little Rock, partly cloudy and 75. Jackson, Mississippi, cloudy and 79. Baton Rouge, clear and 82. And at Houston, cloudy and 79 degrees. For the most current information, check us out on the web at www.weather.gov/SHT. Now let's check on your local forecast. Tonight, partly cloudy. A chance of showers this evening. Lows in the upper 70s. Southeast winds 10 to 15 miles per hour, becoming south around 5 miles per hour after midnight. Chance of rain 30%. Friday, partly cloudy. A slight chance of showers and thunderstorms in the afternoon. Humid with highs in the mid-90s. South winds 5 to 10 miles per hour. Chance of rain 20%. Friday night, partly cloudy. Lows in the upper 70s. South winds around 5 miles per hour. Saturday, partly cloudy. Hot with highs in the mid-90s. Southwest winds around 5 miles per hour. Saturday night, mostly clear. Lows in the upper 70s. Southwest winds around 5 miles per hour. Sunday, mostly sunny. Hot with highs in the upper 90s. Heat index values up to 105 in the afternoon. Sunday night, mostly clear. Lows in the upper 70s. Monday, mostly sunny. Hot with highs in the upper 90s. Heat index values up to 105 in the afternoon. Monday night, mostly clear. Lows in the upper 70s.
Tuesday, mostly sunny. Hot with highs in the upper 90s. Tuesday night, mostly clear. Lows in the upper 70s. Wednesday, mostly sunny. Hot with highs around 100. Heat index values up to 110 in the afternoon. Wednesday night, mostly clear. Lows in the upper 70s. Thursday, mostly sunny. Hot with highs in the upper 90s. Heat index values up to 110 in the afternoon. At 10 p.m. Central Daylight Time, or 0300 UTC, the remnants of Bertha were located near latitude 30.0 north, longitude 96.0 west. The remnants are moving toward the west near 14 miles per hour, 22 kilometers per hour, and this general motion is expected to continue tonight. Maximum sustained winds are near 35 miles per hour, 55 kilometers per hour with higher gusts. The estimated minimum central pressure is 1,008 millibars, 29.77 inches. 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Be sure to follow us on Facebook. Here's a look at local weather conditions as of midnight. At the top of the hour, skies were partly cloudy in Shreveport. The temperature was 81 degrees at the regional airport. The dew point was 79, making the relative humidity 94%. Winds were southeast at 9 miles an hour. The pressure was 30.00 inches and steady. The report from Bossier City was not available. And in downtown Shreveport, skies were partly cloudy. The temperature was 83 degrees. And winds were south at 9 miles an hour. Once again in Shreveport, it was 81 degrees with partly cloudy skies at midnight. Around the local area at midnight, in Texarkana, partly cloudy and 82. Wind east at 3 miles an hour. El Dorado, cloudy and 82. Wind east at 5 miles an hour. Monroe, clear and 82. Wind calm. Natchitoches, clear and 79. Wind calm. Marshall, partly cloudy and 80. Wind southeast at 3 miles an hour. And at Longview, cloudy and 82 degrees. Wind southeast at 8 miles an hour. Elsewhere across the four-state area, over at Dallas, clear and 88. Oklahoma City, partly cloudy and 77. Little Rock, partly cloudy and 75. Jackson, Mississippi, cloudy and 79. Baton Rouge, clear and 82. And at Houston, cloudy and 79 degrees. 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Now let's check on your local forecast. Tonight, partly cloudy. A chance of showers this evening. Lows in the upper 70s. Southeast winds 10 to 15 miles per hour, becoming south around 5 miles per hour after midnight. Chance of rain 30%. Friday, partly cloudy. A slight chance of showers and thunderstorms in the afternoon. Humid with highs in the mid-90s. South winds 5 to 10 miles per hour. Chance of rain 20%. Friday night, partly cloudy. Lows in the upper 70s. South winds around 5 miles per hour. Saturday, partly cloudy. Hot with highs in the mid-90s. Southwest winds around 5 miles per hour. Saturday night, mostly clear. Lows in the upper 70s. Southwest winds around 5 miles per hour. Sunday, mostly sunny.
hot with highs in the upper 90s. Heat index values up to 105 in the afternoon. Sunday night, mostly clear. Lows in the upper 70s. Monday, mostly sunny. Hot with highs in the upper 90s. Heat index values up to 105 in the afternoon. Monday night, mostly clear. Lows in the upper 70s. Tuesday, mostly sunny. Hot with highs in the upper 90s. Tuesday night, mostly clear. Lows in the upper 70s. Wednesday, mostly sunny. Hot with highs around 100. Heat index values up to 110 in the afternoon. Wednesday night, mostly clear. Lows in the upper 70s. Thursday, mostly sunny. Hot with highs in the upper 90s. Heat index values up to 110 in the afternoon. At 10 p.m. Central Daylight Time, or 0300 UTC, the remnants of Bertha were located near latitude 30.0 north, longitude 96.0 west. The remnants are moving toward the west near 14 miles per hour, 22 kilometers per hour, and this general motion is expected to continue tonight. Maximum sustained winds are near 35 miles per hour, 55 kilometers per hour with higher gusts. The estimated minimum central pressure is 1,008 millibars, 29.77 inches. 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Be sure to follow us on Facebook. Here's a look at local weather conditions as of midnight. At the top of the hour, skies were partly cloudy in Shreveport. The temperature was 81 degrees at the regional airport. The dew point was 79, making the relative humidity 94%. Winds were southeast at 9 miles an hour. The pressure was 30.00 inches and steady. The report from Bossier City was not available. And in downtown Shreveport, skies were partly cloudy. The temperature was 83 degrees. And winds were south at 9 miles an hour. Once again in Shreveport, it was 81 degrees with partly cloudy skies at midnight. Around the local area at midnight, in Texarkana, partly cloudy and 82. Wind east at 3 miles an hour. El Dorado, cloudy and 82. Wind east at 5 miles an hour. Monroe, clear and 82. Wind calm. Nacogdoches, clear and 79. Wind calm. Marshall, partly cloudy and 80. Wind southeast at 3 miles an hour. And at Longview, cloudy and 82 degrees. Wind southeast at 8 miles an hour. Elsewhere across the four-state area, over at Dallas, clear and 88. Oklahoma City, partly cloudy and 77. Little Rock, partly cloudy and 75. Jackson, Mississippi, cloudy and 79. Baton Rouge, clear and 82. And at Houston, cloudy and 79 degrees. For the most current information, check us out on the web at www.weather.gov/sht. Now let's check on your local forecast. Tonight, partly cloudy. A chance of showers this evening. Lows in the upper 70s. Southeast winds 10 to 15 miles per hour, becoming south around 5 miles per hour after midnight. Chance of rain 30%. Friday, partly cloudy. A slight chance of showers and thunderstorms in the afternoon. Humid with highs in the mid-90s. South winds 5 to 10 miles per hour. Chance of rain 20%. Friday night, partly cloudy. Lows in the upper 70s. South winds around 5 miles per hour. Saturday, partly cloudy. Hot with highs in the mid-90s. Southwest winds around 5 miles per hour. Saturday night, mostly clear. Lows in the upper 70s. Southwest winds around 5 miles per hour. Sunday, mostly sunny. Hot with highs in the upper 90s.
Heat index values up to 105 in the afternoon. Sunday night, mostly clear. Lows in the upper 70s. Monday, mostly sunny. Hot with highs in the upper 90s. Heat index values up to 105 in the afternoon. Monday night, mostly clear. Lows in the upper 70s. Tuesday, mostly sunny. Hot with highs in the upper 90s. Tuesday night, mostly clear. Lows in the upper 70s. Wednesday, mostly sunny. Hot with highs around 100. Heat index values up to 110 in the afternoon. Wednesday night, mostly clear. Lows in the upper 70s. Thursday, mostly sunny. Hot with highs in the upper 90s. Heat index values up to 110 in the afternoon. Here is your area's open water boating forecast. Wind gusts may be higher. Rest of tonight, a 30% chance of showers during the mid and late evening. Mostly clear. Lows in the upper 70s. Southeast winds 10 to 15 miles per hour. Friday, a 20% chance of showers and thunderstorms in the afternoon. Partly cloudy. Highs in the mid-90s. South winds 10 to 15 miles per hour. Heat index readings 104 to 107. Friday night, partly cloudy. Lows in the upper 70s. South winds 10 to 15 miles per hour. Heat index readings 102 to 105. Saturday, partly cloudy. Highs in the mid-90s. Southwest winds 10 to 15 miles per hour. Saturday night, mostly clear. Lows in the upper 70s. Southwest winds 10 to 15 miles per hour. Sunday, mostly sunny. Highs in the upper 90s. Sunday night, mostly clear. Lows in the upper 70s. Monday, mostly sunny. Highs around 100. Monday night, mostly clear. Lows in the upper 70s. Tuesday, mostly sunny. Highs around 100. Tuesday night, mostly clear. Lows in the upper 70s. Wednesday, mostly sunny. Highs around 102. Wednesday night, mostly clear. Lows in the upper 70s. Thursday, mostly sunny. Highs around 100. At 10 p.m. Central Daylight Time, or 0300 UTC, the remnants of Bertha were located near latitude 30.0 north, longitude 96.0 west. The remnants are moving toward the west near 14 miles per hour, 22 kilometers per hour, and this general motion is expected to continue tonight. Maximum sustained winds are near 35 miles per hour, 55 kilometers per hour with higher gusts. The estimated minimum central pressure is 1,008 millibars, 29.77 inches. 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Be sure to follow us on Facebook. Here's a look at local weather conditions as of midnight. At the top of the hour, skies were partly cloudy in Shreveport. The temperature was 81 degrees at the regional airport. The dew point was 79, making the relative humidity 94%. Winds were southeast at 9 miles an hour. The pressure was 30.00 inches and steady. The report from Bossier City was not available. And in downtown Shreveport, skies were partly cloudy. The temperature was 83 degrees. And winds were south at 9 miles an hour. Once again in Shreveport, it was 81 degrees with partly cloudy skies at midnight. Around the local area at midnight, in Texarkana, partly cloudy and 82. Wind east at 3 miles an hour. El Dorado, cloudy and 82. Wind east at 5 miles an hour. Monroe, clear and 82. Wind calm. Natchitoches, clear and 79. Wind calm. Marshall, partly cloudy and 80.
Wind southeast at 3 miles an hour. And at Longview, cloudy and 82 degrees. Wind southeast at 8 miles an hour. Elsewhere across the four-state area, over at Dallas, clear and 88. Oklahoma City, partly cloudy and 77. Little Rock, partly cloudy and 75. Jackson, Mississippi, cloudy and 79. Baton Rouge, clear and 82. And at Houston, cloudy and 79 degrees. For the most current information, check us out on the web at www.weather.gov/SHP. Now let's check on your local forecast. Tonight, partly cloudy. A chance of showers this evening. Lows in the upper 70s. Southeast winds 10 to 15 miles per hour, becoming south around 5 miles per hour after midnight. Chance of rain 30%. Friday, partly cloudy. A slight chance of showers and thunderstorms in the afternoon. Humid with highs in the mid-90s. South winds 5 to 10 miles per hour. Chance of rain 20%. Friday night, partly cloudy. Lows in the upper 70s. South winds around 5 miles per hour. Saturday, partly cloudy. Hot with highs in the mid-90s. Southwest winds around 5 miles per hour. Saturday night, mostly clear. Lows in the upper 70s. Southwest winds around 5 miles per hour. Sunday, mostly sunny. Hot with highs in the upper 90s. Heat index values up to 105 in the afternoon. Sunday night, mostly clear. Lows in the upper 70s. Monday, mostly sunny. Hot with highs in the upper 90s. Heat index values up to 105 in the afternoon. Monday night, mostly clear. Lows in the upper 70s. Tuesday, mostly sunny. Hot with highs in the upper 90s. Tuesday night, mostly clear. Lows in the upper 70s. Wednesday, mostly sunny. Hot with highs around 100. Heat index values up to 110 in the afternoon. Wednesday night, mostly clear. Lows in the upper 70s. Thursday, mostly sunny. Hot with highs in the upper 90s. Heat index values up to 110 in the afternoon. 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At 10 p.m. Central Daylight Time, or 0300 UTC, the remnants of Bertha were located near latitude 30.0 north, longitude 96.0 west. The remnants are moving toward the west near 14 miles per hour, 22 kilometers per hour, and this general motion is expected to continue tonight. Maximum sustained winds are near 35 miles per hour, 55 kilometers per hour with higher gusts. The estimated minimum central pressure is 1,008 millibars, 29.77 inches. 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Be sure to follow us on Facebook. Here's a look at local weather conditions as of midnight. At the top of the hour, skies were partly cloudy in Shreveport. The temperature was 81 degrees at the regional airport. The dew point was 79, making the relative humidity 94%. Winds were southeast at 9 miles an hour. The pressure was 30.00 inches and steady. The report from Bossier City was not available. And in downtown Shreveport, skies were partly cloudy. The temperature was 83 degrees. And winds were south at 9 miles an hour. Once again in Shreveport, it was 81 degrees with partly cloudy skies at midnight.
around the local area at midnight in Texarkana, partly cloudy and 82. Wind east at 3 miles an hour. El Dorado, cloudy and 82. Wind east at 5 miles an hour. Monroe, clear and 82. Wind calm. Natchitoches, clear and 79. Wind calm. Marshall, partly cloudy and 80. Wind southeast at 3 miles an hour. And at Longview, cloudy and 82 degrees. Wind southeast at 8 miles an hour. Elsewhere across the four-state area, over at Dallas, clear and 88. Oklahoma City, partly cloudy and 77. Little Rock, partly cloudy and 75. Jackson, Mississippi, cloudy and 79. Baton Rouge, clear and 82. And at Houston, cloudy and 79 degrees. For the most current information, check us out on the web at www.weather.gov/SHP. Now let's check on your local forecast. Tonight, partly cloudy. A chance of showers this evening. Lows in the upper 70s. Southeast winds 10 to 15 miles per hour, becoming south around 5 miles per hour after midnight. Chance of rain 30%. Friday, partly cloudy. A slight chance of showers and thunderstorms in the afternoon. Humid with highs in the mid-90s. South winds 5 to 10 miles per hour. Chance of rain 20%. Friday night, partly cloudy. Lows in the upper 70s. South winds around 5 miles per hour. Saturday, partly cloudy. Hot with highs in the mid-90s. Southwest winds around 5 miles per hour. Saturday night, mostly clear. Lows in the upper 70s. Southwest winds around 5 miles per hour. Sunday, mostly sunny. Hot with highs in the upper 90s. Heat index values up to 105 in the afternoon. Sunday night, mostly clear. Lows in the upper 70s. Monday, mostly sunny. Hot with highs in the upper 90s. Heat index values up to 105 in the afternoon. Monday night, mostly clear. Lows in the upper 70s. Tuesday, mostly sunny. Hot with highs in the upper 90s. Tuesday night, mostly clear. Lows in the upper 70s. Wednesday, mostly sunny. Hot with highs around 100. Heat index values up to 110 in the afternoon. Wednesday night, mostly clear. Lows in the upper 70s. Thursday, mostly sunny. Hot with highs in the upper 90s. Heat index values up to 110 in the afternoon. At 10 p.m. Central Daylight Time, or 0300 UTC, the remnants of Bertha were located near latitude 30.0 north, longitude 96.0 west. The remnants are moving toward the west near 14 miles per hour, 22 kilometers per hour, and this general motion is expected to continue tonight. Maximum sustained winds are near 35 miles per hour, 55 kilometers per hour with higher gusts. The estimated minimum central pressure is 1,008 millibars, 29.77 inches. 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Be sure to follow us on Facebook. Here's a look at local weather conditions as of 1 a.m. At the top of the hour, skies were clear in Shreveport. The temperature was 79 degrees at the regional airport. The dew point was 77, making the relative humidity 94%. Winds were south at 9 miles an hour. The pressure was 30.00 inches and steady. In Bossier City, at Barksdale Air Force Base, skies were clear, with a temperature of 82 degrees. The dew point was 76, making the relative humidity 83%. Winds were south at 12 miles an hour. The pressure was 29.99 inches and steady. And in downtown Shreveport, skies were clear.
The temperature was 81 degrees, and winds were south at

7 miles an hour. Once again in Shreveport, it was 79 degrees with clear skies at 1 a.m. Around the local area at 1 a.m., in Texarkana, cloudy and 82. Wind east at 5 miles an hour. El Dorado, cloudy and 81. Wind east at 3 miles an hour. Monroe, clear and 81. Wind south at 5 miles an hour. Natchitoches, clear and 78. Wind calm. Marshall, clear and 79. Wind variable at 3 miles an hour. And at Longview, clear and 81 degrees. Wind southeast at 10 miles an hour, gusting to 22 miles an hour. Elsewhere across the four-state area, over at Dallas, clear and 87. Oklahoma City, mostly cloudy and 77. Little Rock, cloudy and 76. Jackson, Mississippi, mostly cloudy and 79. Baton Rouge, clear and 81. And at Houston, partly cloudy and 78 degrees. For the most current information, check us out on the web at www.weather.gov/sht. Now let's check on your local forecast. Tonight, partly cloudy. A chance of showers this evening. Lows in the upper 70s. Southeast winds 10 to 15 miles per hour, becoming south around 5 miles per hour after midnight. Chance of rain 30%. Friday, partly cloudy. A slight chance of showers and thunderstorms in the afternoon. Humid with highs in the mid-90s. South winds 5 to 10 miles per hour. Chance of rain 20%. Friday night, partly cloudy. Lows in the upper 70s. South winds around 5 miles per hour. Saturday, partly cloudy. Hot with highs in the mid-90s. Southwest winds around 5 miles per hour. Saturday night, mostly clear. Lows in the upper 70s. Southwest winds around 5 miles per hour. Sunday, mostly sunny. Hot with highs in the upper 90s. Heat index values up to 105 in the afternoon. Sunday night, mostly clear. Lows in the upper 70s. Monday, mostly sunny. Hot with highs in the upper 90s. Heat index values up to 105 in the afternoon. Monday night, mostly clear. Lows in the upper 70s. Tuesday, mostly sunny. Hot with highs in the upper 90s. Tuesday night, mostly clear. Lows in the upper 70s. Wednesday, mostly sunny. Hot with highs around 100. Heat index values up to 110 in the afternoon. Wednesday night, mostly clear. Lows in the upper 70s. Thursday, mostly sunny. Hot with highs in the upper 90s. Heat index values up to 110 in the afternoon. At 10 p.m. Central Daylight Time, or 0300 UTC, the remnants of Bertha were located near latitude 30.0 north, longitude 96.0 west. The remnants are moving toward the west near 14 miles per hour, 22 kilometers per hour, and this general motion is expected to continue tonight. Maximum sustained winds are near 35 miles per hour, 55 kilometers per hour with higher gusts. The estimated minimum central pressure is 1,008 millibars, 29.77 inches. 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Be sure to follow us on Facebook. Here's a look at local weather conditions as of 1 a.m. At the top of the hour, skies were clear in Shreveport. The temperature was 79 degrees at the regional airport. The dew point was 77, making the relative humidity 94%. Winds were south at 9 miles an hour. The pressure was 30.00 inches and steady. In Bossier City, at Barksdale Air Force Base, skies were clear, with a temperature of 82 degrees. The dew point was 76, making the relative humidity 83%.
winds were south at 12 miles an hour. The pressure was 29.99 inches and steady. And in downtown Shreveport, skies were clear. The temperature was 81 degrees. And winds were south at 7 miles an hour. Once again in Shreveport, it was 79 degrees with clear skies at 1 a.m. Around the local area at 1 a.m., in Texarkana, cloudy and 82. Wind east at 5 miles an hour. El Dorado, cloudy and 81. Wind east at 3 miles an hour. Monroe, clear and 81. Wind south at 5 miles an hour. Natchitoches, clear and 78. Wind calm. Marshall, clear and 79. Wind variable at 3 miles an hour. And at Longview, clear and 81 degrees. Wind southeast at 10 miles an hour, gusting to 22 miles an hour. Elsewhere across the four-state area, over at Dallas, clear and 87. Oklahoma City, mostly cloudy and 77. Little Rock, cloudy and 76. Jackson, Mississippi, mostly cloudy and 79. Baton Rouge, clear and 81. And at Houston, partly cloudy and 78 degrees. For the most current information, check us out on the web at www.weather.gov/sht. Now let's check on your local forecast. Tonight, partly cloudy. A chance of showers this evening. Lows in the upper 70s. Southeast winds 10 to 15 miles per hour, becoming south around 5 miles per hour after midnight. Chance of rain 30%. Friday, partly cloudy. A slight chance of showers and thunderstorms in the afternoon. Humid with highs in the mid-90s. South winds 5 to 10 miles per hour. Chance of rain 20%. Friday night, partly cloudy. Lows in the upper 70s. South winds around 5 miles per hour. Saturday, partly cloudy. Hot with highs in the mid-90s. Southwest winds around 5 miles per hour. Saturday night, mostly clear. Lows in the upper 70s. Southwest winds around 5 miles per hour. Sunday, mostly sunny. Hot with highs in the upper 90s. Heat index values up to 105 in the afternoon. Sunday night, mostly clear. Lows in the upper 70s. Monday, mostly sunny. Hot with highs in the upper 90s. Heat index values up to 105 in the afternoon. Monday night, mostly clear. Lows in the upper 70s. Tuesday, mostly sunny. Hot with highs in the upper 90s. Tuesday night, mostly clear. Lows in the upper 70s. Wednesday, mostly sunny. Hot with highs around 100. Heat index values up to 110 in the afternoon. Wednesday night, mostly clear. Lows in the upper 70s. Thursday, mostly sunny. Hot with highs in the upper 90s. Heat index values up to 110 in the afternoon. 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At 10 p.m. Central Daylight Time, or 0300 UTC, the remnants of Bertha were located near latitude 30.0 north, longitude 96.0 west. The remnants are moving toward the west near 14 miles per hour, 22 kilometers per hour, and this general motion is expected to continue tonight. Maximum sustained winds are near 35 miles per hour, 55 kilometers per hour with higher gusts. The estimated minimum central pressure is 1,008 millibars, 29.77 inches.
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83%. Winds were south at 12 miles an hour. The pressure was 29.99 inches and steady. And in downtown Shreveport, skies were clear. The temperature was 81 degrees. And winds were south at 7 miles an hour. Once again in Shreveport, it was 79 degrees with clear skies at 1 a.m. Around the local area at 1 a.m., in Texarkana, cloudy and 82. Wind east at 5 miles an hour. El Dorado, cloudy and 81. Wind east at 3 miles an hour. Monroe, clear and 81. Wind south at 5 miles an hour. Natchitoches, clear and 78. Wind calm. Marshall, clear and 79. Wind variable at 3 miles an hour. And at Longview, clear and 81 degrees. Wind southeast at 10 miles an hour, gusting to 22 miles an hour. Elsewhere across the four-state area, over at Dallas, clear and 87. Oklahoma City, mostly cloudy and 77. Little Rock, cloudy and 76. Jackson, Mississippi, mostly cloudy and 79. Baton Rouge, clear and 81. And at Houston, partly cloudy and 78 degrees. For the most current information, check us out on the web at www.weather.gov/sht. Now let's check on your local forecast. Tonight, partly cloudy. A chance of showers this evening. Lows in the upper 70s. Southeast winds 10 to 15 miles per hour, becoming south around 5 miles per hour after midnight. Chance of rain 30%. Friday, partly cloudy. A slight chance of showers and thunderstorms in the afternoon. Humid with highs in the mid-90s. South winds 5 to 10 miles per hour. Chance of rain 20%. Friday night, partly cloudy. Lows in the upper 70s. South winds around 5 miles per hour. Saturday, partly cloudy. Hot with highs in the mid-90s. Southwest winds around 5 miles per hour. Saturday night, mostly clear. Lows in the upper 70s. Southwest winds around 5 miles per hour. Sunday, mostly sunny. Hot with highs in the upper 90s. Heat index values up to 105 in the afternoon. Sunday night, mostly clear. Lows in the upper 70s. Monday, mostly sunny. Hot with highs in the upper 90s. Heat index values up to 105 in the afternoon. Monday night, mostly clear. Lows in the upper 70s. Tuesday, mostly sunny. Hot with highs in the upper 90s. Tuesday night, mostly clear. Lows in the upper 70s. Wednesday, mostly sunny. Hot with highs around 100. Heat index values up to 110 in the afternoon. Wednesday night, mostly clear. Lows in the upper 70s. Thursday, mostly sunny. Hot with highs in the upper 90s. Heat index values up to 110 in the afternoon. At 10 p.m. Central Daylight Time, or 0300 UTC, the remnants of Bertha were located near latitude 30.0 north, longitude 96.0 west. The remnants are moving toward the west near 14 miles per hour, 22 kilometers per hour, and this general motion is expected to continue tonight. Maximum sustained winds are near 35 miles per hour, 55 kilometers per hour with higher gusts. The estimated minimum central pressure is 1,008 millibars, 29.77 inches. Here is your area's open water boating forecast. Wind gusts may be higher. Rest of tonight, a 30% chance of showers during the mid and late evening. Mostly clear. Lows in the upper 70s. Southeast winds 10 to 15 miles per hour. Friday, a 20% chance of showers and thunderstorms in the afternoon. Partly cloudy. Highs in the mid-90s. South winds 10 to 15 miles per hour. Heat index readings

104 to 107. Friday night, partly cloudy. Lows in the upper 70s. South winds 10 to 15 miles per hour. Heat index readings 102 to 105. Saturday, partly cloudy. Highs in the mid-90s. Southwest winds 10 to 15 miles per hour. Saturday night, mostly clear. Lows in the upper 70s. Southwest winds 10 to 15 miles per hour. Sunday, mostly sunny. Highs in the upper 90s. Sunday night, mostly clear. Lows in the upper 70s. Monday, mostly sunny. Highs around 100. Monday night, mostly clear. Lows in the upper 70s. Tuesday, mostly sunny. Highs around 100. Tuesday night, mostly clear. Lows in the upper 70s. Wednesday, mostly sunny. Highs around 102. Wednesday night, mostly clear. Lows in the upper 70s. Thursday, mostly sunny. Highs around 100. Here is your area's open water boating forecast. Wind gusts may be higher. Rest of tonight, partly cloudy. Highs in the mid-90s. Lows in the upper 70s. Southwest winds 10 to 15 miles per hour. Heat index readings 104 to 107. Saturday, becoming mostly cloudy. Highs in the mid-90s. Southwest winds 10 to 15 miles per hour. Heat index readings 102 to 105. Saturday night, mostly clear. Lows in the upper 70s. Southwest winds 10 to 15 miles per hour. Sunday, mostly sunny. Highs in the upper 90s. Southwest winds 10 to 15 miles per hour. Sunday night, mostly clear. Lows in the upper 70s. Southwest winds 10 to 15 miles per hour. Monday, mostly sunny. Highs around 100. Monday night, mostly clear. Lows in the upper 70s. Tuesday, mostly sunny. Highs around 101. Tuesday night, mostly clear. Lows in the upper 70s. Highs around 101. Tuesday night, mostly clear. Lows in the upper 70s. Wednesday, mostly sunny. Highs around 102. Wednesday night, mostly clear. Lows in the upper 70s. Thursday, mostly sunny. Highs around 101. Thursday night, mostly clear. Lows in the upper 70s. Friday, partly cloudy. Highs in the upper 90s. At 10 p.m. Central Daylight Time, or 0300 UTC, the remnants of Bertha were located near latitude 30.0 north, longitude 96.0 west. The remnants are moving toward the west near 14 miles per hour, 22 kilometers per hour, and this general motion is expected to continue tonight. Maximum sustained winds are near 35 miles per hour, 55 kilometers per hour with higher gusts. The estimated minimum central pressure is 1,008 millibars, 29.77 inches. 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Be sure to follow us on Facebook. Here's a look at local weather conditions as of 1 a.m. At the top of the hour, skies were clear in Shreveport. The temperature was 79 degrees at the regional airport. The dew point was 77, making the relative humidity 94%. Winds were south at 9 miles an hour. The pressure was 30.00 inches and steady. In Bossier City, at Barksdale Air Force Base, skies were clear, with a temperature of 82 degrees. The dew point was 76, making the relative humidity 83%. Winds were south at 12 miles an hour. The pressure was 29.99 inches and steady. And in downtown Shreveport, skies were clear. The temperature

temperature was 81 degrees. And winds were south at 7 miles an hour. Once again in Shreveport, it was 79 degrees with clear skies at 1 a.m. Around the local area at 1 a.m., in Texarkana, cloudy and 82. Wind east at 5 miles an hour. El Dorado, cloudy and 81. Wind east at 3 miles an hour. Monroe, clear and 81. Wind south at 5 miles an hour. Natchitoches, clear and 78. Wind calm. Marshall, clear and 79. Wind variable at 3 miles an hour. And at Longview, clear and 81 degrees. Wind southeast at 10 miles an hour, gusting to 22 miles an hour. Elsewhere across the four-state area, over at Dallas, clear and 87. Oklahoma City, mostly cloudy and 77. Little Rock, cloudy and 76. Jackson, Mississippi, mostly cloudy and 79. Baton Rouge, clear and 81. And at Houston, partly cloudy and 78 degrees. For the most current information, check us out on the web at www.weather.gov/sht. Now let's check on your local forecast. Rest of tonight, mostly clear. Near steady temperature in the upper 70s. South winds around 5 miles per hour. Friday, partly cloudy. Hot with highs in the mid-90s. South winds 5 to 10 miles per hour. Friday night, partly cloudy. Lows in the upper 70s. South winds around 5 miles per hour. Saturday, partly cloudy in the morning, then becoming mostly cloudy. Hot with highs in the mid-90s. Southwest winds around 5 miles per hour. Saturday night, mostly clear. Lows in the upper 70s. Southwest winds around 5 miles per hour. Sunday, mostly sunny. Hot with highs in the upper 90s. Heat index values up to 105 in the afternoon. Sunday night, mostly clear. Lows in the upper 70s. Monday, mostly sunny. Hot with highs in the upper 90s. Heat index values up to 105 in the afternoon. Monday night, mostly clear. Lows in the upper 70s. Tuesday, mostly sunny. Hot with highs around 100. Heat index values up to 105 in the afternoon. Tuesday night, mostly clear. Lows in the upper 70s. Wednesday, mostly sunny. A slight chance of showers and thunderstorms in the afternoon. Hot with highs around 100. Chance of rain 20%. Heat index values up to 110 in the afternoon. Wednesday night, mostly clear. Lows in the upper 70s. Thursday, mostly sunny. Hot with highs around 100. Heat index values up to 110 in the afternoon. 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At 10 p.m. Central Daylight Time, or 0300 UTC, the remnants of Bertha were located near latitude 30.0 north, longitude 96.0 west. The remnants are moving toward the west near 14 miles per hour, 22 kilometers per hour, and this general motion is expected to continue tonight. Maximum sustained winds are near 35 miles per hour, 55 kilometers per hour with higher gusts. The estimated minimum central pressure is 1,008 millibars, 29.77 inches. 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Be sure to follow us on Facebook. Here's a look at local weather conditions as of 1 a.m.
At the top of the hour, skies were clear in Shreveport. The temperature was 79 degrees at the regional airport. The dew point was 77, making the relative humidity 94%. Winds were south at 9 miles an hour. The pressure was 30.00 inches and steady. In Bossier City, at Barksdale Air Force Base, skies were clear, with a temperature of 82 degrees. The dew point was 76, making the relative humidity 83%. Winds were south at 12 miles an hour. The pressure was 29.99 inches and steady. And in downtown Shreveport, skies were clear. The temperature was 81 degrees. And winds were south at 7 miles an hour. Once again in Shreveport, it was 79 degrees with clear skies at 1 a.m. Around the local area at 1 a.m., in Texarkana, cloudy and 82. Wind east at 5 miles an hour. El Dorado, cloudy and 81. Wind east at 3 miles an hour. Monroe, clear and 81. Wind south at 5 miles an hour. Natchitoches, clear and 78. Wind calm. Marshall, clear and 79. Wind variable at 3 miles an hour. And at Longview, clear and 81 degrees. Wind southeast at 10 miles an hour, gusting to 22 miles an hour. Elsewhere across the four-state area, over at Dallas, clear and 87. Oklahoma City, mostly cloudy and 77. Little Rock, cloudy and 76. Jackson, Mississippi, mostly cloudy and 79. Baton Rouge, clear and 81. And at Houston, partly cloudy and 78 degrees. For the most current information, check us out on the web at www.weather.gov/sht. Now let's check on your local forecast. Rest of tonight, mostly clear. Near steady temperature in the upper 70s. South winds around 5 miles per hour. Friday, partly cloudy. Hot with highs in the mid-90s. South winds 5 to 10 miles per hour. Friday night, partly cloudy. Lows in the upper 70s. South winds around 5 miles per hour. Saturday, partly cloudy in the morning, then becoming mostly cloudy. Hot with highs in the mid-90s. Southwest winds around 5 miles per hour. Saturday night, mostly clear. Lows in the upper 70s. Southwest winds around 5 miles per hour. Sunday, mostly sunny. Hot with highs in the upper 90s. Heat index values up to 105 in the afternoon. Sunday night, mostly clear. Lows in the upper 70s. Monday, mostly sunny. Hot with highs in the upper 90s. Heat index values up to 105 in the afternoon. Monday night, mostly clear. Lows in the upper 70s. Tuesday, mostly sunny. Hot with highs around 100. Heat index values up to 105 in the afternoon. Tuesday night, mostly clear. Lows in the upper 70s. Wednesday, mostly sunny. A slight chance of showers and thunderstorms in the afternoon. Hot with highs around 100. Chance of rain 20%. Heat index values up to 110 in the afternoon. Wednesday night, mostly clear. Lows in the upper 70s. Thursday, mostly sunny. Hot with highs around 100. Heat index values up to 110 in the afternoon. At 10 p.m. Central Daylight Time, or 0300 UTC, the remnants of Bertha were located near latitude 30.0 north, longitude 96.0 west. The remnants are moving toward the west near 14 miles per hour, 22 kilometers per hour, and this general motion is expected to continue tonight. Maximum sustained winds are near 35 miles per hour, 55 kilometers per hour with higher gusts. The estimated minimum central pressure is 1,008 millibars, 29.77 inches.
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Be sure to follow us on Facebook. Here's a look at local weather conditions as of 1 a.m. At the top of the hour, skies were clear in Shreveport. The temperature was 79 degrees at the regional airport. The dew point was 77, making the relative humidity 94%. Winds were south at 9 miles an hour. The pressure was 30.00 inches and steady. In Bossier City, at Barksdale Air Force Base, skies were clear, with a temperature of 82 degrees. The dew point was 76, making the relative humidity 83%. Winds were south at 12 miles an hour. The pressure was 29.99 inches and steady. And in downtown Shreveport, skies were clear. The temperature was 81 degrees. And winds were south at 7 miles an hour. Once again in Shreveport, it was 79 degrees with clear skies at 1 a.m. Around the local area at 1 a.m., in Texarkana, cloudy and 82. Wind east at 5 miles an hour. El Dorado, cloudy and 81. Wind east at 3 miles an hour. Monroe, clear and 81. Wind south at 5 miles an hour. Natchitoches, clear and 78. Wind calm. Marshall, clear and 79. Wind variable at 3 miles an hour. And at Longview, clear and 81 degrees. Wind southeast at 10 miles an hour, gusting to 22 miles an hour. Elsewhere across the four-state area, over at Dallas, clear and 87. Oklahoma City, mostly cloudy and 77. Little Rock, cloudy and 76. Jackson, Mississippi, mostly cloudy and 79. Baton Rouge, clear and 81. And at Houston, partly cloudy and 78 degrees. For the most current information, check us out on the web at www.weather.gov/sht. Now let's check on your local forecast. Rest of tonight, mostly clear. Near steady temperature in the upper 70s. South winds around 5 miles per hour. Friday, partly cloudy. Hot with highs in the mid-90s. South winds 5 to 10 miles per hour. Friday night, partly cloudy. Lows in the upper 70s. South winds around 5 miles per hour. Saturday, partly cloudy in the morning, then becoming mostly cloudy. Hot with highs in the mid-90s. Southwest winds around 5 miles per hour. Saturday night, mostly clear. Lows in the upper 70s. Southwest winds around 5 miles per hour. Sunday, mostly sunny. Hot with highs in the upper 90s. Heat index values up to 105 in the afternoon. Sunday night, mostly clear. Lows in the upper 70s. Monday, mostly sunny. Hot with highs in the upper 90s. Heat index values up to 105 in the afternoon. Monday night, mostly clear. Lows in the upper 70s. Tuesday, mostly sunny. Hot with highs around 100. Heat index values up to 105 in the afternoon. Tuesday night, mostly clear. Lows in the upper 70s. Wednesday, mostly sunny. A slight chance of showers and thunderstorms in the afternoon. Hot with highs around 100. Chance of rain 20%. Heat index values up to 110 in the afternoon. Wednesday night, mostly clear. Lows in the upper 70s. Thursday, mostly sunny. Hot with highs around 100. Heat index values up to 110 in the afternoon. At 10 p.m. Central Daylight Time, or 0300 UTC, the remnants of Bertha were located near latitude 30.0 north, longitude 96.0 west. The remnants are moving toward the west near 14 miles per hour, 22 kilometers per hour, and this general motion is expected to continue tonight.
Maximum sustained winds are near 35 miles per hour, 55 kilometers per hour with higher gusts. The estimated minimum central pressure is 1,008 millibars, 29.77 inches. 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Be sure to follow us on Facebook. Here's a look at local weather conditions as of 1 a.m. At the top of the hour, skies were clear in Shreveport. The temperature was 79 degrees at the regional airport. The dew point was 77, making the relative humidity 94%. Winds were south at 9 miles an hour. The pressure was 30.00 inches and steady. In Bossier City, at Barksdale Air Force Base, skies were clear, with a temperature of 82 degrees. The dew point was 76, making the relative humidity 83%. Winds were south at 12 miles an hour. The pressure was 29.99 inches and steady. And in downtown Shreveport, skies were clear. The temperature was 81 degrees. And winds were south at 7 miles an hour. Once again in Shreveport, it was 79 degrees with clear skies at 1 a.m. Around the local area at 1 a.m., in Texarkana, cloudy and 82. Wind east at 5 miles an hour. El Dorado, cloudy and 81. Wind east at 3 miles an hour. Monroe, clear and 81. Wind south at 5 miles an hour. Natchitoches, clear and 78. Wind calm. Marshall, clear and 79. Wind variable at 3 miles an hour. And at Longview, clear and 81 degrees. Wind southeast at 10 miles an hour, gusting to 22 miles an hour. Elsewhere across the four-state area, over at Dallas, clear and 87. Oklahoma City, mostly cloudy and 77. Little Rock, cloudy and 76. Jackson, Mississippi, mostly cloudy and 79. Baton Rouge, clear and 81. And at Houston, partly cloudy and 78 degrees. 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Now let's check on your local forecast. Rest of tonight, mostly clear. Near steady temperature in the upper 70s. South winds around 5 miles per hour. Friday, partly cloudy. Hot with highs in the mid-90s. South winds 5 to 10 miles per hour. Friday night, partly cloudy. Lows in the upper 70s. South winds around 5 miles per hour. Saturday, partly cloudy in the morning, then becoming mostly cloudy. Hot with highs in the mid-90s. Southwest winds around 5 miles per hour. Saturday night, mostly clear. Lows in the upper 70s. Southwest winds around 5 miles per hour. Sunday, mostly sunny. Hot with highs in the upper 90s. Heat index values up to 105 in the afternoon. Sunday night, mostly clear. Lows in the upper 70s. Monday, mostly sunny. Hot with highs in the upper 90s. Heat index values up to 105 in the afternoon. Monday night, mostly clear. Lows in the upper 70s. Tuesday, mostly sunny. Hot with highs around 100. Heat index values up to 105 in the afternoon. Tuesday night, mostly clear. Lows in the upper 70s. Wednesday, mostly sunny. A slight chance of showers and thunderstorms in the afternoon.
Hot with highs around 100. Chance of rain 20%. Heat index values up to 110 in the afternoon. Wednesday night, mostly clear. Lows in the upper 70s. Thursday, mostly sunny. Hot with highs around 100. Heat index values up to 110 in the afternoon. At 10 p.m. Central Daylight Time, or 0300 UTC, the remnants of Bertha were located near latitude 30.0 north, longitude 96.0 west. The remnants are moving toward the west near 14 miles per hour, 22 kilometers per hour, and this general motion is expected to continue tonight. Maximum sustained winds are near 35 miles per hour, 55 kilometers per hour with higher gusts. The estimated minimum central pressure is 1,008 millibars, 29.77 inches. 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Be sure to follow us on Facebook. Here's a look at local weather conditions as of 1 a.m. At the top of the hour, skies were clear in Shreveport. The temperature was 79 degrees at the regional airport. The dew point was 77, making the relative humidity 94%. Winds were south at 9 miles an hour. The pressure was 30.00 inches and steady. In Bossier City, at Barksdale Air Force Base, skies were clear, with a temperature of 82 degrees. The dew point was 76, making the relative humidity 83%. Winds were south at 12 miles an hour. The pressure was 29.99 inches and steady. And in downtown Shreveport, skies were clear. The temperature was 81 degrees. And winds were south at 7 miles an hour. Once again in Shreveport, it was 79 degrees with clear skies at 1 a.m. Around the local area at 1 a.m., in Texarkana, cloudy and 82. Wind east at 5 miles an hour. El Dorado, cloudy and 81. Wind east at 3 miles an hour. Monroe, clear and 81. Wind south at 5 miles an hour. Natchitoches, clear and 78. Wind calm. Marshall, clear and 79. Wind variable at 3 miles an hour. And at Longview, clear and 81 degrees. Wind southeast at 10 miles an hour, gusting to 22 miles an hour. Elsewhere across the four-state area, over at Dallas, clear and 87. Oklahoma City, mostly cloudy and 77. Little Rock, cloudy and 76. Jackson, Mississippi, mostly cloudy and 79. Baton Rouge, clear and 81. And at Houston, partly cloudy and 78 degrees. For the most current information, check us out on the web at www.weather.gov/sht. Now let's check on your local forecast. Rest of tonight, mostly clear. Near steady temperature in the upper 70s. South winds around 5 miles per hour. Friday, partly cloudy. Hot with highs in the mid-90s. South winds 5 to 10 miles per hour. Friday night, partly cloudy. Lows in the upper 70s. South winds around 5 miles per hour. Saturday, partly cloudy in the morning, then becoming mostly cloudy. Hot with highs in the mid-90s. Southwest winds around 5 miles per hour. Saturday night, mostly clear. Lows in the upper 70s. Southwest winds around 5 miles per hour. Sunday, mostly sunny. Hot with highs in the upper 90s. Heat index values up to 105 in the afternoon. Sunday night, mostly clear. Lows in the upper 70s. Monday, mostly sunny. Hot with highs in the upper 90s. Heat index values up to 105 in the afternoon. Monday night, mostly clear. Lows in the upper 70s. Tuesday, mostly sunny. Hot with highs around 100.
heat index values up to 105 in the afternoon. Tuesday night, mostly clear. Lows in the upper 70s. Wednesday, mostly sunny. A slight chance of showers and thunderstorms in the afternoon. Hot with highs around 100. Chance of rain 20%. Heat index values up to 110 in the afternoon. Wednesday night, mostly clear. Lows in the upper 70s. Thursday, mostly sunny. Hot with highs around 100. Heat index values up to 110 in the afternoon. Here is your area's open water boating forecast. Wind gusts may be higher. Rest of tonight, partly cloudy. Highs in the mid-90s. Lows in the upper 70s. Southwest winds 10 to 15 miles per hour. Heat index readings 104 to 107. Saturday, becoming mostly cloudy. Highs in the mid-90s. Southwest winds 10 to 15 miles per hour. Heat index readings 102 to 105. Saturday night, mostly clear. Lows in the upper 70s. Southwest winds 10 to 15 miles per hour. Sunday, mostly sunny. Highs in the upper 90s. Southwest winds 10 to 15 miles per hour. Sunday night, mostly clear. Lows in the upper 70s. Southwest winds 10 to 15 miles per hour. Monday, mostly sunny. Highs around 100. Monday night, mostly clear. Lows in the upper 70s. Tuesday, mostly sunny. Highs around 101. Tuesday night, mostly clear. Lows in the upper 70s. Wednesday, mostly sunny. Highs around 102. Wednesday night, mostly clear. Lows in the upper 70s. Thursday, mostly sunny. Highs around 101. Thursday night, mostly clear. Lows in the upper 70s. Friday, partly cloudy. Highs in the upper 90s. At 10 p.m. Central Daylight Time, or 0300 UTC, the remnants of Bertha were located near latitude of 30.0 north, longitude 96.0 west. The remnants are moving toward the west near 14 miles per hour, 22 kilometers per hour, and this general motion is expected to continue tonight. Maximum sustained winds are near 35 miles per hour, 55 kilometers per hour with higher gusts. The estimated minimum central pressure is 1,008 millibars, 29.77 inches. 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Be sure to follow us on Facebook. Here's a look at local weather conditions as of 1 a.m. At the top of the hour, skies were clear in Shreveport. The temperature was 79 degrees at the regional airport. The dew point was 77, making the relative humidity 94%. Winds were south at 9 miles an hour. The pressure was 30.00 inches and steady. In Bossier City, at Barksdale Air Force Base, skies were clear, with a temperature of 82 degrees. The dew point was 76, making the relative humidity 83%. Winds were south at 12 miles an hour. The pressure was 29.99 inches and steady. And in downtown Shreveport, skies were clear. The temperature was 81 degrees. And winds were south at 7 miles an hour. Once again in Shreveport, it was 79 degrees with clear skies at 1 a.m. Around the local area at 1 a.m., in Texarkana, cloudy and 82. Wind east at 5 miles an hour. El Dorado, cloudy and 81. Wind east at 3 miles an hour. Monroe, clear and 81. Wind south at 5 miles an hour. Natchitoches, clear and 78. Wind calm. Marshall, clear and 79. Wind variable at 3 miles an hour. And at Longview, clear and 81 degrees.
Wind southeast at 10 miles an hour, gusting to 22 miles an hour. Elsewhere across the four-state area, over at Dallas, clear and 87. Oklahoma City, mostly cloudy and 77. Little Rock, cloudy and 76. Jackson, Mississippi, mostly cloudy and 79. Baton Rouge, clear and 81. And at Houston, partly cloudy and 78 degrees. For the most current information, check us out on the web at www.weather.gov/sht. Now let's check on your local forecast. Rest of tonight, mostly clear. Near steady temperature in the upper 70s. South winds around 5 miles per hour. Friday, partly cloudy. Hot with highs in the mid-90s. South winds 5 to 10 miles per hour. Friday night, partly cloudy. Lows in the upper 70s. South winds around 5 miles per hour. Saturday, partly cloudy in the morning, then becoming mostly cloudy. Hot with highs in the mid-90s. Southwest winds around 5 miles per hour. Saturday night, mostly clear. Lows in the upper 70s. Southwest winds around 5 miles per hour. Sunday, mostly sunny. Hot with highs in the upper 90s. Heat index values up to 105 in the afternoon. Sunday night, mostly clear. Lows in the upper 70s. Monday, mostly sunny. Hot with highs in the upper 90s. Heat index values up to 105 in the afternoon. Monday night, mostly clear. Lows in the upper 70s. Tuesday, mostly sunny. Hot with highs around 100. Heat index values up to 105 in the afternoon. Tuesday night, mostly clear. Lows in the upper 70s. Wednesday, mostly sunny. A slight chance of showers and thunderstorms in the afternoon. Hot with highs around 100. Chance of rain 20%. Heat index values up to 110 in the afternoon. Wednesday night, mostly clear. Lows in the upper 70s. Thursday, mostly sunny. Hot with highs around 100. Heat index values up to 110 in the afternoon. 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At 10 p.m. Central Daylight Time, or 0300 UTC, the remnants of Bertha were located near latitude 30.0 north, longitude 96.0 west. The remnants are moving toward the west near 14 miles per hour, 22 kilometers per hour, and this general motion is expected to continue tonight. Maximum sustained winds are near 35 miles per hour, 55 kilometers per hour with higher gusts. The estimated minimum central pressure is 1,008 millibars, 29.77 inches. 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Be sure to follow us on Facebook. Here's a look at local weather conditions as of 1 a.m. At the top of the hour, skies were clear in Shreveport. The temperature was 79 degrees at the regional airport. The dew point was 77, making the relative humidity 94%. Winds were south at 9 miles an hour. The pressure was 30.00 inches and steady. In Bossier City, at Barksdale Air Force Base, skies were clear, with a temperature of 82 degrees. The dew point was 76, making the relative humidity 83%. Winds were south at 12 miles an hour. The pressure was 29.99 inches and steady. And in downtown Shreveport, skies were clear. The temperature was 81 degrees.
and winds were south at 7 miles an hour. Once again in Shreveport, it was 79 degrees with clear skies at 1 a.m. Around the local area at 1 a.m., in Texarkana, cloudy and 82. Wind east at 5 miles an hour. El Dorado, cloudy and 81. Wind east at 3 miles an hour. Monroe, clear and 81. Wind south at 5 miles an hour. Natchitoches, clear and 78. Wind calm. Marshall, clear and 79. Wind variable at 3 miles an hour. And at Longview, clear and 81 degrees. Wind southeast at 10 miles an hour, gusting to 22 miles an hour. Elsewhere across the four-state area, over at Dallas, clear and 87. Oklahoma City, mostly cloudy and 77. Little Rock, cloudy and 76. Jackson, Mississippi, mostly cloudy and 79. Baton Rouge, clear and 81. And at Houston, partly cloudy and 78 degrees. For the most current information, check us out on the web at www.weather.gov/SHT. Now let's check on your local forecast. Rest of tonight, mostly clear. Near steady temperature in the upper 70s. South winds around 5 miles per hour. Friday, partly cloudy. Hot with highs in the mid-90s. South winds 5 to 10 miles per hour. Friday night, partly cloudy. Lows in the upper 70s. South winds around 5 miles per hour. Saturday, partly cloudy in the morning, then becoming mostly cloudy. Hot with highs in the mid-90s. Southwest winds around 5 miles per hour. Saturday night, mostly clear. Lows in the upper 70s. Southwest winds around 5 miles per hour. Sunday, mostly sunny. Hot with highs in the upper 90s. Heat index values up to 105 in the afternoon. Sunday night, mostly clear. Lows in the upper 70s. Monday, mostly sunny. Hot with highs in the upper 90s. Heat index values up to 105 in the afternoon. Monday night, mostly clear. Lows in the upper 70s. Tuesday, mostly sunny. Hot with highs around 100. Heat index values up to 105 in the afternoon. Tuesday night, mostly clear. Lows in the upper 70s. Wednesday, mostly sunny. A slight chance of showers and thunderstorms in the afternoon. Hot with highs around 100. Chance of rain 20%. Heat index values up to 110 in the afternoon. Wednesday night, mostly clear. Lows in the upper 70s. Thursday, mostly sunny. Hot with highs around 100. Heat index values up to 110 in the afternoon. At 10 p.m. Central Daylight Time, or 0300 UTC, the remnants of Bertha were located near latitude 30.0 north, longitude 96.0 west. The remnants are moving toward the west near 14 miles per hour, 22 kilometers per hour, and this general motion is expected to continue tonight. Maximum sustained winds are near 35 miles per hour, 55 kilometers per hour with higher gusts. The estimated minimum central pressure is 1,008 millibars, 29.77 inches. 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Be sure to follow us on Facebook. Here's a look at local weather conditions as of 2 a.m. At the top of the hour, skies were clear in Shreveport. The temperature was 79 degrees at the regional airport. The dew point was 75, making the relative humidity 89%. Winds were calm. The pressure was 30.01 inches and rising. In Bossier City, at Barksdale Air Force Base, skies were clear, with a temperature of 82 degrees. The dew point was 75, making the relative humidity 79%.
Winds were south at 9 miles an hour. The pressure was 30.00 inches and rising. And in downtown Shreveport, skies were clear. The temperature was 81 degrees. And winds were south at 9 miles an hour. Once again in Shreveport, it was 79 degrees with clear skies at 2 a.m. Around the local area at 2 a.m., in Texarkana, cloudy and 82. Wind east at 5 miles an hour. El Dorado, partly cloudy and 80. Wind southeast at 3 miles an hour. Monroe, clear and 80. Wind south at 6 miles an hour. Natchitoches, clear and 76. Wind calm. Marshall, clear and 78. Wind south at 5 miles an hour. And at Longview, clear and 79 degrees. Wind southeast at 9 miles an hour. Elsewhere across the four-state area, over at Dallas, clear and 85. Oklahoma City, mostly cloudy and 76. Little Rock, cloudy and 76. Jackson, Mississippi, clear and 78. Baton Rouge, clear and 80. And at Houston, partly cloudy and 78 degrees. For the most current information, check us out on the web at www.weather.gov/sht. Now let's check on your local forecast. Rest of tonight, mostly clear. Near steady temperature in the upper 70s. South winds around 5 miles per hour. Friday, partly cloudy. Hot with highs in the mid-90s. South winds 5 to 10 miles per hour. Friday night, partly cloudy. Lows in the upper 70s. South winds around 5 miles per hour. Saturday, partly cloudy in the morning, then becoming mostly cloudy. Hot with highs in the mid-90s. Southwest winds around 5 miles per hour. Saturday night, mostly clear. Lows in the upper 70s. Southwest winds around 5 miles per hour. Sunday, mostly sunny. Hot with highs in the upper 90s. Heat index values up to 105 in the afternoon. Sunday night, mostly clear. Lows in the upper 70s. Monday, mostly sunny. Hot with highs in the upper 90s. Heat index values up to 105 in the afternoon. Monday night, mostly clear. Lows in the upper 70s. Tuesday, mostly sunny. Hot with highs around 100. Heat index values up to 105 in the afternoon. Tuesday night, mostly clear. Lows in the upper 70s. Wednesday, mostly sunny. A slight chance of showers and thunderstorms in the afternoon. Hot with highs around 100. Chance of rain 20%. Heat index values up to 110 in the afternoon. Wednesday night, mostly clear. Lows in the upper 70s. Thursday, mostly sunny. Hot with highs around 100. Heat index values up to 110 in the afternoon. At 10 p.m. Central Daylight Time, or 0300 UTC, the remnants of Bertha were located near latitude 30.0 north, longitude 96.0 west. The remnants are moving toward the west near 14 miles per hour, 22 kilometers per hour, and this general motion is expected to continue tonight. Maximum sustained winds are near 35 miles per hour, 55 kilometers per hour with higher gusts. The estimated minimum central pressure is 1,008 millibars, 29.77 inches. 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Be sure to follow us on Facebook. Here's a look at local weather conditions as of 2 a.m. At the top of the hour, skies were clear in Shreveport. The temperature was 79 degrees at the regional airport. The dew point was 75, making the relative humidity 89%. Winds were calm. The pressure was 30.01 inches and rising.
In Bossier City, at Barksdale Air Force Base, skies were clear, with a temperature of 82 degrees. The dew point was 75, making the relative humidity

79%. Winds were south at 9 miles an hour. The pressure was 30.00 inches and rising. And in downtown Shreveport, skies were clear. The temperature was 81 degrees. And winds were south at 9 miles an hour. Once again in Shreveport, it was 79 degrees with clear skies at 2 a.m. Around the local area at 2 a.m., in Texarkana, cloudy and 82. Wind east at 5 miles an hour. El Dorado, partly cloudy and 80. Wind southeast at 3 miles an hour. Monroe, clear and 80. Wind south at 6 miles an hour. Natchitoches, clear and 76. Wind calm. Marshall, clear and 78. Wind south at 5 miles an hour. And at Longview, clear and 79 degrees. Wind southeast at 9 miles an hour. Elsewhere across the four-state area, over at Dallas, clear and 85. Oklahoma City, mostly cloudy and 76. Little Rock, cloudy and 76. Jackson, Mississippi, clear and 78. Baton Rouge, clear and 80. And at Houston, partly cloudy and 78 degrees. 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Now let's check on your local forecast. Rest of tonight, mostly clear. Near steady temperature in the upper 70s. South winds around 5 miles per hour. Friday, partly cloudy. Hot with highs in the mid-90s. South winds 5 to 10 miles per hour. Friday night, partly cloudy. Lows in the upper 70s. South winds around 5 miles per hour. Saturday, partly cloudy in the morning, then becoming mostly cloudy. Hot with highs in the mid-90s. Southwest winds around 5 miles per hour. Saturday night, mostly clear. Lows in the upper 70s. Southwest winds around 5 miles per hour. Sunday, mostly sunny. Hot with highs in the upper 90s. Heat index values up to 105 in the afternoon. Sunday night, mostly clear. Lows in the upper 70s. Monday, mostly sunny. Hot with highs in the upper 90s. Heat index values up to 105 in the afternoon. Monday night, mostly clear. Lows in the upper 70s. Tuesday, mostly sunny. Hot with highs around 100. Heat index values up to 105 in the afternoon. Tuesday night, mostly clear. Lows in the upper 70s. Wednesday, mostly sunny. A slight chance of showers and thunderstorms in the afternoon. Hot with highs around 100. Chance of rain 20%. Heat index values up to 110 in the afternoon. Wednesday night, mostly clear. Lows in the upper 70s. Thursday, mostly sunny. Hot with highs around 100. Heat index values up to 110 in the afternoon. At 10 p.m. Central Daylight Time, or 0300 UTC, the remnants of Bertha were located near latitude 30.0 north, longitude 96.0 west. The remnants are moving toward the west near 14 miles per hour, 22 kilometers per hour, and this general motion is expected to continue tonight. Maximum sustained winds are near 35 miles per hour, 55 kilometers per hour with higher gusts. The estimated minimum central pressure is 1,008 millibars, 29.77 inches. 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

The pressure was 30.00 inches and rising. And in downtown Shreveport, skies were clear. The temperature was 81 degrees. And winds were south at 9 miles an hour. Once again in Shreveport, it was 79 degrees with clear skies at 2 a.m. Around the local area at 2 a.m., in Texarkana, cloudy and 82. Wind east at 5 miles an hour. El Dorado, partly cloudy and 80. Wind southeast at 3 miles an hour. Monroe, clear and 80. Wind south at 6 miles an hour. Natchitoches, clear and 76. Wind calm. Marshall, clear and 78. Wind south at 5 miles an hour. And at Longview, clear and 79 degrees. Wind southeast at 9 miles an hour. Elsewhere across the four-state area, over at Dallas, clear and 85. Oklahoma City, mostly cloudy and 76. Little Rock, cloudy and 76. Jackson, Mississippi, clear and 78. Baton Rouge, clear and 80. And at Houston, partly cloudy and 78 degrees. For the most current information, check us out on the web at www.weather.gov/sht. Now let's check on your local forecast. Rest of tonight, mostly clear. Near steady temperature in the upper 70s. South winds around 5 miles per hour. Friday, partly cloudy. Hot with highs in the mid-90s. South winds 5 to 10 miles per hour. Friday night, partly cloudy. Lows in the upper 70s. South winds around 5 miles per hour. Saturday, partly cloudy in the morning, then becoming mostly cloudy. Hot with highs in the mid-90s. Southwest winds around 5 miles per hour. Saturday night, mostly clear. Lows in the upper 70s. Southwest winds around 5 miles per hour. Sunday, mostly sunny. Hot with highs in the upper 90s. Heat index values up to 105 in the afternoon. Sunday night, mostly clear. Lows in the upper 70s. Monday, mostly sunny. Hot with highs in the upper 90s. Heat index values up to 105 in the afternoon. Monday night, mostly clear. Lows in the upper 70s. Tuesday, mostly sunny. Hot with highs around 100. Heat index values up to 105 in the afternoon. Tuesday night, mostly clear. Lows in the upper 70s. Wednesday, mostly sunny. A slight chance of showers and thunderstorms in the afternoon. Hot with highs around 100. Chance of rain 20%. Heat index values up to 110 in the afternoon. Wednesday night, mostly clear. Lows in the upper 70s. Thursday, mostly sunny. Hot with highs around 100. Heat index values up to 110 in the afternoon. At 10 p.m. Central Daylight Time, or 0300 UTC, the remnants of Bertha were located near latitude 30.0 north, longitude 96.0 west. The remnants are moving toward the west near 14 miles per hour, 22 kilometers per hour, and this general motion is expected to continue tonight. Maximum sustained winds are near 35 miles per hour, 55 kilometers per hour with higher gusts. The estimated minimum central pressure is 1,008 millibars, 29.77 inches. Here is your area's open water boating forecast. Wind gusts may be higher. Rest of tonight, partly cloudy. Highs in the mid-90s. Lows in the upper 70s. Southwest winds 10 to 15 miles per hour. Heat index readings 104 to 107. Saturday, becoming mostly cloudy. Highs in the mid-90s. Southwest winds 10 to 15 miles per hour. Heat index readings 102 to 105. Saturday night, mostly clear. Lows in the upper 70s. Southwest winds 10 to

15 miles per hour. Sunday, mostly sunny. Highs in the upper 90s. Southwest winds 10 to 15 miles per hour. Sunday night, mostly clear. Lows in the upper 70s. Southwest winds 10 to 15 miles per hour. Monday, mostly sunny. Highs around 100. Monday night, mostly clear. Lows in the upper 70s. Tuesday, mostly sunny. Highs around 101. Tuesday night, mostly clear. Lows in the upper 70s. Wednesday, mostly sunny. Highs around 102. Wednesday night, mostly clear. Lows in the upper 70s. Thursday, mostly sunny. Highs around 101. Thursday night, mostly clear. Lows in the upper 70s. Friday, partly cloudy. Highs in the upper 90s. 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Be sure to follow us on Facebook. Here's a look at local weather conditions as of 2 a.m. At the top of the hour, skies were clear in Shreveport. The temperature was 79 degrees at the regional airport. The dew point was 75, making the relative humidity 89%. Winds were calm. The pressure was 30.01 inches and rising. In Bossier City, at Barksdale Air Force Base, skies were clear, with a temperature of 82 degrees. The dew point was 75, making the relative humidity 79%. Winds were south at 9 miles an hour. The pressure was 79%. Winds were south at 9 miles an hour. The pressure was 30.00 inches and rising. And in downtown Shreveport, skies were clear. The temperature was 81 degrees. And winds were south at 9 miles an hour. Once again in Shreveport, it was 79 degrees with clear skies at 2 a.m. Around the local area at 2 a.m., in Texarkana, cloudy and 82. Wind east at 5 miles an hour. El Dorado, partly cloudy and 80. Wind southeast at 3 miles an hour. Monroe, clear and 80. Wind south at 6 miles an hour. Natchitoches, clear and 76. Wind calm. Marshall, clear and 78. Wind south at 5 miles an hour. And at Longview, clear and 79 degrees. Wind southeast at 9 miles an hour. Elsewhere across the four-state area, over at Dallas, clear and 85. Oklahoma City, mostly cloudy and 76. Little Rock, cloudy and 76. Jackson, Mississippi, clear and 78. Baton Rouge, clear and 80. And at Houston, partly cloudy and 78 degrees. For the most current information, check us out on the web at www.weather.gov/sht. Now let's check on your local forecast. Rest of tonight, mostly clear. Near steady temperature in the upper 70s. South winds around 5 miles per hour. Friday, partly cloudy. Hot with highs in the mid-90s. South winds 5 to 10 miles per hour. Friday night, partly cloudy. Lows in the upper 70s. South winds around 5 miles per hour. Saturday, partly cloudy in the morning, then becoming mostly cloudy. Hot with highs in the mid-90s. Southwest winds around 5 miles per hour. Saturday night, mostly clear. Lows in the upper 70s. Southwest winds around 5 miles per hour. Sunday, mostly sunny. Hot with highs in the upper 90s. Heat index values up to 105 in the afternoon. Sunday night, mostly clear. Lows in the upper 70s. Monday, mostly sunny. Hot with highs in the upper 90s. Heat index values up to 105 in the afternoon. Monday night, mostly clear. Lows in the upper 90s.

upper 70s. Tuesday, mostly sunny. Hot with highs around 100. Heat index values up to 105 in the afternoon. Tuesday night, mostly clear. Lows in the upper 70s. Wednesday, mostly sunny. A slight chance of showers and thunderstorms in the afternoon. Hot with highs around 100. Chance of rain 20%. Heat index values up to 110 in the afternoon. Wednesday night, mostly clear. Lows in the upper 70s. Thursday, mostly sunny. Hot with highs around 100. Heat index values up to 110 in the afternoon. At 10 p.m. Central Daylight Time, or 0300 UTC, the remnants of Bertha were located near latitude 30.0 north, longitude 96.0 west. The remnants are moving toward the west near 14 miles per hour, 22 kilometers per hour, and this general motion is expected to continue tonight. Maximum sustained winds are near 35 miles per hour, 55 kilometers per hour with higher gusts. The estimated minimum central pressure is 1,008 millibars, 29.77 inches. 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Be sure to follow us on Facebook. Here's a look at local weather conditions as of 2 a.m. At the top of the hour, skies were clear in Shreveport. The temperature was 79 degrees at the regional airport. The dew point was 75, making the relative humidity 89%. Winds were calm. The pressure was 30.01 inches and rising. In Bossier City, at Barksdale Air Force Base, skies were clear, with a temperature of 82 degrees. The dew point was 75, making the relative humidity 79%. Winds were south at 9 miles an hour. The pressure was 30.00 inches and rising. And in downtown Shreveport, skies were clear. The temperature was 81 degrees. And winds were south at 9 miles an hour. Once again in Shreveport, it was 79 degrees with clear skies at 2 a.m. Around the local area at 2 a.m., in Texarkana, cloudy and 82. Wind east at 5 miles an hour. El Dorado, partly cloudy and 80. Wind southeast at 3 miles an hour. Monroe, clear and 80. Wind south at 6 miles an hour. Natchitoches, clear and 76. Wind calm. Marshall, clear and 78. Wind south at 5 miles an hour. And at Longview, clear and 79 degrees. Wind southeast at 9 miles an hour. Elsewhere across the four-state area, over at Dallas, clear and 85. Oklahoma City, mostly cloudy and 76. Little Rock, cloudy and 76. Jackson, Mississippi, clear and 78. Baton Rouge, clear and 80. And at Houston, partly cloudy and 78 degrees. For the most current information, check us out on the web at www.weather.gov/SHT. Now let's check on your local forecast. Rest of tonight, mostly clear. Near steady temperature in the upper 70s. South winds around 5 miles per hour. Friday, partly cloudy. Hot with highs in the mid-90s. South winds 5 to 10 miles per hour. Friday night, partly cloudy. Lows in the upper 70s. South winds around 5 miles per hour. Saturday, partly cloudy in the morning, then becoming mostly cloudy. Hot with highs in the mid-90s.
Southwest winds around 5 miles per hour. Saturday night, mostly clear. Lows in the upper 70s. Southwest winds around 5 miles per hour. Sunday, mostly sunny. Hot with highs in the upper 90s. Heat index values up to 105 in the afternoon. Sunday night, mostly clear. Lows in the upper 70s. Monday, mostly sunny. Hot with highs in the upper 90s. Heat index values up to 105 in the afternoon. Monday night, mostly clear. Lows in the upper 70s. Tuesday, mostly sunny. Hot with highs around 100. Heat index values up to 105 in the afternoon. Tuesday night, mostly clear. Lows in the upper 70s. Wednesday, mostly sunny. A slight chance of showers and thunderstorms in the afternoon. Hot with highs around 100. Chance of rain 20%. Heat index values up to 110 in the afternoon. Wednesday night, mostly clear. Lows in the upper 70s. Thursday, mostly sunny. Hot with highs around 100. Heat index values up to 110 in the afternoon. At 10 p.m. Central Daylight Time, or 0300 UTC, the remnants of Bertha were located near latitude 30.0 north, longitude 96.0 west. The remnants are moving toward the west near 14 miles per hour, 22 kilometers per hour, and this general motion is expected to continue tonight. Maximum sustained winds are near 35 miles per hour, 55 kilometers per hour with higher gusts. The estimated minimum central pressure is 1,008 millibars, 29.77 inches. 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Be sure to follow us on Facebook. Here's a look at local weather conditions as of 2 a.m. At the top of the hour, skies were clear in Shreveport. The temperature was 79 degrees at the regional airport. The dew point was 75, making the relative humidity 89%. Winds were calm. The pressure was 30.01 inches and rising. In Bossier City, at Barksdale Air Force Base, skies were clear, with a temperature of 82 degrees. The dew point was 75, making the relative humidity 79%. Winds were south at 9 miles an hour. The pressure was 30.00 inches and rising. And in downtown Shreveport, skies were clear. The temperature was 81 degrees. And winds were south at 9 miles an hour. Once again in Shreveport, it was 79 degrees with clear skies at 2 a.m. Around the local area at 2 a.m., in Texarkana, cloudy and 82. Wind east at 5 miles an hour. El Dorado, partly cloudy and 80. Wind southeast at 3 miles an hour. Monroe, clear and 80. Wind south at 6 miles an hour. Natchitoches, clear and 76. Wind calm. Marshall, clear and 78. Wind south at 5 miles an hour. And at Longview, clear and 79 degrees. Wind southeast at 9 miles an hour. Elsewhere across the four-state area, over at Dallas, clear and 85. Oklahoma City, mostly cloudy and 76. Little Rock, cloudy and 76. Jackson, Mississippi, clear and 78. Baton Rouge, clear and 80. And at Houston, partly cloudy and 78 degrees. For the most current information, check us out on the web at www.weather.gov/shp. The Shreveport Climate Summary for yesterday, July 23, 2026. Yesterday's high temperature was 93 degrees. The normal high is 95. The record high is 102 degrees, which was last set in 2011. Yesterday's low temperature was 76 degrees. The normal low is 74. The record low is 62 degrees, which was set in 1947.
0.52 inches of precipitation fell yesterday, which brings the monthly total to 5.25 inches. This is 2.55 inches above the normal amount of 2.70 inches for July. The total precipitation for the year now stands at 28.75 inches, which is 1.98 inches below normal. Sunrise today is at 6:25 a.m. and sunset is at 8:19 p.m. Now let's check on your local forecast. Rest of tonight, mostly clear. Near steady temperature in the upper 70s. South winds around 5 miles per hour. Friday, partly cloudy. Hot with highs in the mid-90s. South winds 5 to 10 miles per hour. Friday night, partly cloudy. Lows in the upper 70s. South winds around 5 miles per hour. Saturday, partly cloudy in the morning, then becoming mostly cloudy. Hot with highs in the mid-90s. Southwest winds around 5 miles per hour. Saturday night, mostly clear. Lows in the upper 70s. Southwest winds around 5 miles per hour. Sunday, mostly sunny. Hot with highs in the upper 90s. Heat index values up to 105 in the afternoon. Sunday night, mostly clear. Lows in the upper 70s. Monday, mostly sunny. Hot with highs in the upper 90s. Heat index values up to 105 in the afternoon. Monday night, mostly clear. Lows in the upper 70s. Tuesday, mostly sunny. Hot with highs around 100. Heat index values up to 105 in the afternoon. Tuesday night, mostly clear. Lows in the upper 70s. Wednesday, mostly sunny. A slight chance of showers and thunderstorms in the afternoon. Hot with highs around 100. Chance of rain 20%. Heat index values up to 110 in the afternoon. Wednesday night, mostly clear. Lows in the upper 70s. Thursday, mostly sunny. Hot with highs around 100. Heat index values up to 110 in the afternoon. At 10 p.m. Central Daylight Time, or 0300 UTC, the remnants of Bertha were located near latitude 30.0 north, longitude 96.0 west. The remnants are moving toward the west near 14 miles per hour, 22 kilometers per hour, and this general motion is expected to continue tonight. Maximum sustained winds are near 35 miles per hour, 55 kilometers per hour with higher gusts. The estimated minimum central pressure is 1,008 millibars, 29.77 inches. 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Be sure to follow us on Facebook. Here's a look at local weather conditions as of 2 a.m. At the top of the hour, skies were clear in Shreveport. The temperature was 79 degrees at the regional airport. The dew point was 75, making the relative humidity 89%. Winds were calm. The pressure was 30.01 inches and rising. In Bossier City, at Barksdale Air Force Base, skies were clear, with a temperature of 82 degrees. The dew point was 75, making the relative humidity 79%. Winds were south at 9 miles an hour. The pressure was 30.00 inches and rising. And in downtown Shreveport, skies were clear. The temperature was 81 degrees. And winds were south at 9 miles an hour. Once again in Shreveport, it was 79 degrees with clear skies at 2 a.m. Around the local area at 2 a.m., in Texarkana, cloudy and 82. Wind east at 5 miles an hour. El Dorado, partly cloudy and 80. Wind southeast at 3 miles an hour. Monroe, clear and 80. Wind south at 6 miles an hour. Natchitoches, clear and 76. Wind calm. Marshall, clear and 78. Wind south at 5 miles an hour.
and at Longview, clear and 79 degrees. Wind southeast at 9 miles an hour. Elsewhere across the four-state area, over at Dallas, clear and 85. Oklahoma City, mostly cloudy and 76. Little Rock, cloudy and 76. Jackson, Mississippi, clear and 78. Baton Rouge, clear and 80. And at Houston, partly cloudy and 78 degrees. For the most current information, check us out on the web at www.weather.gov/sht. The Shreveport Climate Summary for yesterday, July 23, 2026. Yesterday's high temperature was 93 degrees. The normal high is 95. The record high is 102 degrees, which was last set in 2011. Yesterday's low temperature was 76 degrees. The normal low is 74. The record low is 62 degrees, which was set in 1947. 0.52 inches of precipitation fell yesterday, which brings the monthly total to 5.25 inches. This is 2.55 inches above the normal amount of 2.70 inches for July. The total precipitation for the year now stands at 28.75 inches, which is 1.98 inches below normal. Sunrise today is at 6:25 a.m. and sunset is at 8:19 p.m. This is your NOAA Weather Radio, station WXJ97, operating on a frequency of 162.400 MHz, providing the latest weather information on a 24-hour basis. 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Now let's check on your local forecast. Rest of tonight, mostly clear. Near steady temperature in the upper 70s. South winds around 5 miles per hour. Friday, partly cloudy. Hot with highs in the mid-90s. South winds 5 to 10 miles per hour. Friday night, partly cloudy. Lows in the upper 70s. South winds around 5 miles per hour. Saturday, partly cloudy in the morning, then becoming mostly cloudy. Hot with highs in the mid-90s. Southwest winds around 5 miles per hour. Saturday night, mostly clear. Lows in the upper 70s. Southwest winds around 5 miles per hour. Sunday, mostly sunny. Hot with highs in the upper 90s. Heat index values up to 105 in the afternoon. Sunday night, mostly clear. Lows in the upper 70s. Monday, mostly sunny. Hot with highs in the upper 90s. Heat index values up to 105 in the afternoon. Monday night, mostly clear. Lows in the upper 70s. Tuesday, mostly sunny. Hot with highs around 100. Heat index values up to 105 in the afternoon. Tuesday night, mostly clear. Lows in the upper 70s. Wednesday, mostly sunny. A slight chance of showers and thunderstorms in the afternoon. Hot with highs around 100. Chance of rain 20%. Heat index values up to 110 in the afternoon. Wednesday night, mostly clear. Lows in the upper 70s. Thursday, mostly sunny. Hot with highs around 100. Heat index values up to 110 in the afternoon. At 10 p.m. Central Daylight Time, or 0300 UTC, the remnants of Bertha were located near latitude 30.0 north, longitude 96.0 west. The remnants are moving toward the west near 14 miles per hour, 22 kilometers per hour, and this general motion is expected to continue tonight. Maximum sustained winds are near 35 miles per hour, 55 kilometers per hour with higher gusts. The estimated minimum central pressure is 1,008 millibars, 29.77 inches.
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Be sure to follow us on Facebook. Here's a look at local weather conditions as of 2 a.m. At the top of the hour, skies were clear in Shreveport. The temperature was 79 degrees at the regional airport. The dew point was 75, making the relative humidity 89%. Winds were calm. The pressure was 30.01 inches and rising. In Bossier City, at Barksdale Air Force Base, skies were clear, with a temperature of 82 degrees. The dew point was 75, making the relative humidity 79%. Winds were south at 9 miles an hour. The pressure was 30.00 inches and rising. And in downtown Shreveport, skies were clear. The temperature was 81 degrees. And winds were south at 9 miles an hour. Once again in Shreveport, it was 79 degrees with clear skies at 2 a.m. Around the local area at 2 a.m., in Texarkana, cloudy and 82. Wind east at 5 miles an hour. El Dorado, partly cloudy and 80. Wind southeast at 3 miles an hour. Monroe, clear and 80. Wind south at 6 miles an hour. Natchitoches, clear and 76. Wind calm. Marshall, clear and 78. Wind south at 5 miles an hour. And at Longview, clear and 79 degrees. Wind southeast at 9 miles an hour. Elsewhere across the four-state area, over at Dallas, clear and 85. Oklahoma City, mostly cloudy and 76. Little Rock, cloudy and 76. Jackson, Mississippi, clear and 78. Baton Rouge, clear and 80. And at Houston, partly cloudy and 78 degrees. For the most current information, check us out on the web at www.weather.gov/sht. The Shreveport Climate Summary for yesterday, July 23, 2026. Yesterday's high temperature was 93 degrees. The normal high is 95. The record high is 102 degrees, which was last set in 2011. Yesterday's low temperature was 76 degrees. The normal low is 74. The record low is 62 degrees, which was set in 1947. 0.52 inches of precipitation fell yesterday, which brings the monthly total to 5.25 inches. This is 2.55 inches above the normal amount of 2.70 inches for July. The total precipitation for the year now stands at 28.75 inches, which is 1.98 inches below normal. Sunrise today is at 6:25 a.m. and sunset is at 8:19 p.m. Now let's check on your local forecast. Rest of tonight, mostly clear. Near steady temperature in the upper 70s. South winds around 5 miles per hour. Friday, partly cloudy. Hot with highs in the mid-90s. South winds 5 to 10 miles per hour. Friday night, partly cloudy. Lows in the upper 70s. South winds around 5 miles per hour. Saturday, partly cloudy in the morning, then becoming mostly cloudy. Hot with highs in the mid-90s. Southwest winds around 5 miles per hour. Saturday night, mostly clear. Lows in the upper 70s. Southwest winds around 5 miles per hour. Sunday, mostly sunny. Hot with highs in the upper 90s. Heat index values up to 105 in the afternoon. Sunday night, mostly clear. Lows in the upper 70s. Monday, mostly sunny. Hot with highs in the upper 90s. Heat index values up to 105 in the afternoon. Monday night, mostly clear. Lows in the upper 70s. Tuesday, mostly sunny. Hot with highs around 100. Heat index values up to 105 in the afternoon. Tuesday night, mostly clear. Lows in the upper 70s.
Wednesday, mostly sunny. A slight chance of showers and thunderstorms in the afternoon. Hot with highs around 100. Chance of rain 20%. Heat index values up to 110 in the afternoon. Wednesday night, mostly clear. Lows in the upper 70s. Thursday, mostly sunny. Hot with highs around 100. Heat index values up to 110 in the afternoon. Here is your area's open water boating forecast. Wind gusts may be higher. Rest of tonight, partly cloudy. Highs in the mid-90s. Lows in the upper 70s. Southwest winds 10 to 15 miles per hour. Heat index readings 104 to 107. Saturday, becoming mostly cloudy. Highs in the mid-90s. Southwest winds 10 to 15 miles per hour. Heat index readings 102 to 105. Saturday night, mostly clear. Lows in the upper 70s. Southwest winds 10 to 15 miles per hour. Sunday, mostly sunny. Highs in the upper 90s. Southwest winds 10 to 15 miles per hour. Sunday night, mostly clear. Lows in the upper 70s. Southwest winds 10 to 15 miles per hour. Monday, mostly sunny. Highs around 100. Monday night, mostly clear. Lows in the upper 70s. Tuesday, mostly sunny. Highs around 101. Tuesday night, mostly clear. Lows in the upper 70s. Wednesday, mostly sunny. Highs around 102. Wednesday night, mostly clear. Lows in the upper 70s. Thursday, mostly sunny. Highs around 101. Thursday night, mostly clear. Lows in the upper 70s. Friday, partly cloudy. Highs in the upper 90s. At 10 p.m. Central Daylight Time, or 0300 UTC, the remnants of Bertha were located near latitude 30.0 north, longitude 96.0 west. The remnants are moving toward the west near 14 miles per hour, 22 kilometers per hour, and this general motion is expected to continue tonight. Maximum sustained winds are near 35 miles per hour, 55 kilometers per hour with higher gusts. The estimated minimum central pressure is 1,008 millibars, 29.77 inches. 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Be sure to follow us on Facebook. Here's a look at local weather conditions as of 2 a.m. At the top of the hour, skies were clear in Shreveport. The temperature was 79 degrees at the regional airport. The dew point was 75, making the relative humidity 89%. Winds were calm. The pressure was 30.01 inches and rising. In Bossier City, at Barksdale Air Force Base, skies were clear, with a temperature of 82 degrees. The dew point was 75, making the relative humidity 79%. Winds were south at 9 miles an hour. The pressure was 30.00 inches and rising. And in downtown Shreveport, skies were clear. The temperature was 81 degrees. And winds were south at 9 miles an hour. Once again in Shreveport, it was 79 degrees with clear skies at 2 a.m. Around the local area at 2 a.m., in Texarkana, cloudy and 82. Wind east at 5 miles an hour. El Dorado, partly cloudy and 80. Wind southeast at 3 miles an hour. Monroe, clear and 80. Wind south at 6 miles an hour. Natchitoches, clear and 76. Wind calm. Marshall, clear and 78. Wind south at 5 miles an hour. And at Longview, clear and 79 degrees. Wind southeast at 9 miles an hour. Elsewhere across the four-state area, over at Dallas, clear and 85. Oklahoma City,
mostly cloudy and 76. Little Rock, cloudy and 76. Jackson, Mississippi, clear and 78. Baton Rouge, clear and 80. And at Houston, partly cloudy and 78 degrees. For the most current information, check us out on the web at www.weather.gov/sht. The Shreveport Climate Summary for yesterday, July 23, 2026. Yesterday's high temperature was 93 degrees. The normal high is 95. The record high is 102 degrees, which was last set in 2011. Yesterday's low temperature was 76 degrees. The normal low is 74. The record low is 62 degrees, which was set in 1947. 0.52 inches of precipitation fell yesterday, which brings the monthly total to 5.25 inches. This is 2.55 inches above the normal amount of 2.70 inches for July. The total precipitation for the year now stands at 28.75 inches, which is 1.98 inches below normal. Sunrise today is at 6:25 a.m. and sunset is at 8:19 p.m. This is your NOAA Weather Radio, station WXJ97, operating on a frequency of 162.400 MHz, providing the latest weather information on a 24-hour basis. 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Now let's check on your local forecast. Rest of tonight, mostly clear. Near steady temperature in the upper 70s. South winds around 5 miles per hour. Friday, partly cloudy. Hot with highs in the mid-90s. South winds 5 to 10 miles per hour. Friday night, partly cloudy. Lows in the upper 70s. South winds around 5 miles per hour. Saturday, partly cloudy in the morning, then becoming mostly cloudy. Hot with highs in the mid-90s. Southwest winds around 5 miles per hour. Saturday night, mostly clear. Lows in the upper 70s. Southwest winds around 5 miles per hour. Sunday, mostly sunny. Hot with highs in the upper 90s. Heat index values up to 105 in the afternoon. Sunday night, mostly clear. Lows in the upper 70s. Monday, mostly sunny. Hot with highs in the upper 90s. Heat index values up to 105 in the afternoon. Monday night, mostly clear. Lows in the upper 70s. Tuesday, mostly sunny. Hot with highs around 100. Heat index values up to 105 in the afternoon. Tuesday night, mostly clear. Lows in the upper 70s. Wednesday, mostly sunny. A slight chance of showers and thunderstorms in the afternoon. Hot with highs around 100. Chance of rain 20%. Heat index values up to 110 in the afternoon. Wednesday night, mostly clear. Lows in the upper 70s. Thursday, mostly sunny. Hot with highs around 100. Heat index values up to 110 in the afternoon. At 10 p.m. Central Daylight Time, or 0300 UTC, the remnants of Bertha were located near latitude of 30.0 north, longitude 96.0 west. The remnants are moving toward the west near 14 miles per hour, 22 kilometers per hour, and this general motion is expected to continue tonight. Maximum sustained winds are near 35 miles per hour, 55 kilometers per hour with higher gusts. The estimated minimum central pressure is 1,008 millibars, 29.77 inches. 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Be sure to follow us on Facebook. Here's a look at local weather conditions as of 2 a.m.
At the top of the hour, skies were clear in Shreveport. The temperature was 79 degrees at the regional airport. The dew point was 75, making the relative humidity 89%. Winds were calm. The pressure was 30.01 inches and rising. In Bossier City, at Barksdale Air Force Base, skies were clear, with a temperature of 82 degrees. The dew point was 75, making the relative humidity 79%. Winds were south at 9 miles an hour. The pressure was 30.00 inches and rising. And in downtown Shreveport, skies were clear. The temperature was 81 degrees. And winds were south at 9 miles an hour. Once again in Shreveport, it was 79 degrees with clear skies at 2 a.m. Around the local area at 2 a.m., in Texarkana, cloudy and 82. Wind east at 5 miles an hour. El Dorado, partly cloudy and 80. Wind southeast at 3 miles an hour. Monroe, clear and 80. Wind south at 6 miles an hour. Natchitoches, clear and 76. Wind calm. Marshall, clear and 78. Wind south at 5 miles an hour. And at Longview, clear and 79 degrees. Wind southeast at 9 miles an hour. Elsewhere across the four-state area, over at Dallas, clear and 85. Oklahoma City, mostly cloudy and 76. Little Rock, cloudy and 76. Jackson, Mississippi, clear and 78. Baton Rouge, clear and 80. And at Houston, partly cloudy and 78 degrees. For the most current information, check us out on the web at www.weather.gov/sht. Around the local area at 3 a.m., in Texarkana, cloudy and 82. Wind east at 3 miles an hour. El Dorado, cloudy and 79. Wind calm. Monroe, clear and 79. Wind calm. Natchitoches, clear and 75. Wind calm. Marshall, clear and 78. Wind southeast at 5 miles an hour. And at Longview, clear and 78 degrees. Wind southeast at 6 miles an hour. Elsewhere across the four-state area, over at Dallas, clear and 84. Oklahoma City, mostly cloudy and 76. Little Rock, cloudy and 75. Jackson, Mississippi, clear and 77. Baton Rouge, clear and 80. And at Houston, partly cloudy and 77 degrees. 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The Shreveport Climate Summary for yesterday, July 23, 2026. Yesterday's high temperature was 93 degrees. The normal high is 95. The record high is 102 degrees, which was last set in 2011. Yesterday's low temperature was 76 degrees. The normal low is 74. The record low is 62 degrees, which was set in 1947. 0.52 inches of precipitation fell yesterday, which brings the monthly total to 5.25 inches. This is 2.55 inches above the normal amount of 2.70 inches for July. The total precipitation for the year now stands at 28.75 inches, which is 1.98 inches below normal. Sunrise today is at 6:25 a.m. and sunset is at 8:19 p.m. Now let's check on your local forecast. Rest of tonight, mostly clear. Near steady temperature in the upper 70s. South winds around 5 miles per hour. Friday, partly cloudy. Hot with highs in the mid-90s. South winds 5 to 10 miles per hour. Friday night, partly cloudy. Lows in the upper 70s. South winds around 5 miles per hour. Saturday, partly cloudy in the morning, then becoming mostly cloudy. Hot with highs in the mid-90s. Southwest winds around 5 miles per hour. Saturday night,
mostly clear. Lows in the upper 70s. Southwest winds around 5 miles per hour. Sunday, mostly sunny. Hot with highs in the upper 90s. Heat index values up to 105 in the afternoon. Sunday night, mostly clear. Lows in the upper 70s. Monday, mostly sunny. Hot with highs in the upper 90s. Heat index values up to 105 in the afternoon. Monday night, mostly clear. Lows in the upper 70s. Tuesday, mostly sunny. Hot with highs around 100. Heat index values up to 105 in the afternoon. Tuesday night, mostly clear. Lows in the upper 70s. Wednesday, mostly sunny. A slight chance of showers and thunderstorms in the afternoon. Hot with highs around 100. Chance of rain 20%. Heat index values up to 110 in the afternoon. Wednesday night, mostly clear. Lows in the upper 70s. Thursday, mostly sunny. Hot with highs around 100. Heat index values up to 110 in the afternoon. At 10 p.m. Central Daylight Time, or 0300 UTC, the remnants of Bertha were located near latitude 30.0 north, longitude 96.0 west. The remnants are moving toward the west near 14 miles per hour, 22 kilometers per hour, and this general motion is expected to continue tonight. Maximum sustained winds are near 35 miles per hour, 55 kilometers per hour with higher gusts. The estimated minimum central pressure is 1,008 millibars, 29.77 inches. 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Be sure to follow us on Facebook. Here's a look at local weather conditions as of 3 a.m. At the top of the hour, skies were clear in Shreveport. The temperature was 77 degrees at the regional airport. The dew point was 75, making the relative humidity 94%. Winds were south at 6 miles an hour. The pressure was 30.01 inches and steady. In Bossier City, at Barksdale Air Force Base, skies were clear, with a temperature of 80 degrees. The dew point was 75, making the relative humidity 82%. Winds were south at 9 miles an hour. The pressure was 30.00 inches and steady. And in downtown Shreveport, skies were clear. The temperature was 80 degrees. And winds were south at 9 miles an hour. Once again in Shreveport, it was 77 degrees with clear skies at 3 a.m. Around the local area at 3 a.m., in Texarkana, cloudy and 82. Wind east at 3 miles an hour. El Dorado, cloudy and 79. Wind calm. Monroe, clear and 79. Wind calm. Nacogdoches, clear and 75. Wind calm. Marshall, clear and 78. Wind southeast at 5 miles an hour. And at Longview, clear and 78 degrees. Wind southeast at 6 miles an hour. Elsewhere across the four-state area, over at Dallas, clear and 84. Oklahoma City, mostly cloudy and 76. Little Rock, cloudy and 75. Jackson, Mississippi, clear and 77. Baton Rouge, clear and 80. And at Houston, partly cloudy and 77 degrees. For the most current information, check us out on the web at www.weather.gov/sht. The Shreveport Climate Summary for yesterday, July 23, 2026. Yesterday's high temperature was 93 degrees. The normal high is 95. The record high is 102 degrees, which was last set in 2011. Yesterday's low temperature was 76 degrees. The normal low is 74. The record low is 62 degrees, which was set in 1947.
0.52 inches of precipitation fell yesterday, which brings the monthly total to 5.25 inches. This is 2.55 inches above the normal amount of 2.70 inches for July. The total precipitation

For the year now stands at 28.75 inches, which is 1.98 inches below normal. Sunrise today is at 6:25 a.m. and sunset is at 8:19 p.m. Now let's check on your local forecast. Rest of tonight, mostly clear. Near steady temperature in the upper 70s. South winds around 5 miles per hour. Friday, partly cloudy. Hot with highs in the mid-90s. South winds 5 to 10 miles per hour. Friday night, partly cloudy. Lows in the upper 70s. South winds around 5 miles per hour. Saturday, partly cloudy in the morning, then becoming mostly cloudy. Hot with highs in the mid-90s. Southwest winds around 5 miles per hour. Saturday night, mostly clear. Lows in the upper 70s. Southwest winds around 5 miles per hour. Sunday, mostly sunny. Hot with highs in the upper 90s. Heat index values up to 105 in the afternoon. Sunday night, mostly clear. Lows in the upper 70s. Monday, mostly sunny. Hot with highs in the upper 90s. Heat index values up to 105 in the afternoon. Monday night, mostly clear. Lows in the upper 70s. Tuesday, mostly sunny. Hot with highs around 100. Heat index values up to 105 in the afternoon. Tuesday night, mostly clear. Lows in the upper 70s. Wednesday, mostly sunny. A slight chance of showers and thunderstorms in the afternoon. Hot with highs around 100. Chance of rain 20%. Heat index values up to 110 in the afternoon. Wednesday night, mostly clear. Lows in the upper 70s. Thursday, mostly sunny. Hot with highs around 100. Heat index values up to 110 in the afternoon. 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At 10 p.m. Central Daylight Time, or 0300 UTC, the remnants of Bertha were located near latitude 30.0 north, longitude 96.0 west. The remnants are moving toward the west near 14 miles per hour, 22 kilometers per hour, and this general motion is expected to continue tonight. Maximum sustained winds are near 35 miles per hour, 55 kilometers per hour with higher gusts. The estimated minimum central pressure is 1,008 millibars, 29.77 inches. 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Be sure to follow us on Facebook. Here's a look at local weather conditions as of 3 a.m. At the top of the hour, skies were clear in Shreveport. The temperature was 77 degrees at the regional airport. The dew point was 75, making the relative humidity 94%. Winds were south at 6 miles an hour. The pressure was 30.01 inches and steady. In Bossier City, at Barksdale Air Force Base, skies were clear, with a temperature of 80 degrees. The dew point was 75, making the relative humidity 82%. Winds were south at 9 miles an hour. The pressure was 30.00 inches and steady. And in downtown Shreveport, skies were clear. The temperature was 80 degrees. And winds were south at 9 miles an hour. Once again in Shreveport, it was 77 degrees with clear skies at 3 a.m. Around the local area at 3 a.m., in Texarkana, cloudy and 82. Wind east at 3 miles an hour. El Dorado, cloudy and 79. Wind calm. Monroe, clear.

77 degrees. 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The Shreveport Climate Summary for yesterday, July 23, 2026. Yesterday's high temperature was 93 degrees. The normal high is 95. The record high is 102 degrees, which was last set in 2011. Yesterday's low temperature was 76 degrees. The normal low is 74. The record low is 62 degrees, which was set in 1947. 0.52 inches of precipitation fell yesterday, which brings the monthly total to 5.25 inches. This is 2.55 inches above the normal amount of 2.70 inches for July. The total precipitation for the year now stands at 28.75 inches, which is 1.98 inches below normal. Sunrise today is at 6:25 a.m. and sunset is at 8:19 p.m. Now let's check on your local forecast. Rest of tonight, mostly clear. Near steady temperature in the upper 70s. South winds around 5 miles per hour. Friday, partly cloudy. Hot with highs in the mid-90s. South winds 5 to 10 miles per hour. Friday night, partly cloudy. Lows in the upper 70s. South winds around 5 miles per hour. Saturday, partly cloudy in the morning, then becoming mostly cloudy. Hot with highs in the mid-90s. Southwest winds around 5 miles per hour. Saturday night, mostly clear. Lows in the upper 70s. Southwest winds around 5 miles per hour. Sunday, mostly sunny. Hot with highs in the upper 90s. Heat index values up to 105 in the afternoon. Sunday night, mostly clear. Lows in the upper 70s. Monday, mostly sunny. Hot with highs in the upper 90s. Heat index values up to 105 in the afternoon. Monday night, mostly clear. Lows in the upper 70s. Tuesday, mostly sunny. Hot with highs around 100. Heat index values up to 105 in the afternoon. Tuesday night, mostly clear. Lows in the upper 70s. Wednesday, mostly sunny. A slight chance of showers and thunderstorms in the afternoon. Hot with highs around 100. Chance of rain 20%. Heat index values up to 110 in the afternoon. Wednesday night, mostly clear. Lows in the upper 70s. Thursday, mostly sunny. Hot with highs around 100. Heat index values up to 110 in the afternoon. Here is your area's open water boating forecast. Wind gusts may be higher. Rest of tonight, partly cloudy. Highs in the mid-90s. Lows in the upper 70s. Southwest winds 10 to 15 miles per hour. Heat index readings 104 to 107. Saturday, becoming mostly cloudy. Highs in the mid-90s. Southwest winds 10 to 15 miles per hour. Heat index readings 102 to 105. Saturday night, mostly clear. Lows in the upper 70s. Southwest winds 10 to 15 miles per hour. Sunday, mostly sunny. Highs in the upper 90s. Southwest winds 10 to 15 miles per hour. Sunday night, mostly clear. Lows in the upper 70s. Southwest winds 10 to 15 miles per hour. Monday, mostly sunny. Highs around 100. Monday night, mostly clear. Lows in the upper 70s. Tuesday, mostly sunny. Highs around 101. Tuesday night, mostly clear. Lows in the upper 70s. Wednesday, mostly sunny. Highs around 102. Wednesday night, mostly clear. Lows in the upper 70s. Thursday, mostly sunny. Highs around 101. Thursday night.

Night, mostly clear. Lows in the upper 70s. Friday, partly cloudy. Highs in the upper 90s. At 10 p.m. Central Daylight Time, or 0300 UTC, the remnants of Bertha were located near latitude 30.0 north, longitude 96.0 west. The remnants are moving toward the west near 14 miles per hour, 22 kilometers per hour, and this general motion is expected to continue tonight. Maximum sustained winds are near 35 miles per hour, 55 kilometers per hour with higher gusts. The estimated minimum central pressure is 1,008 millibars, 29.77 inches. 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Be sure to follow us on Facebook. Here's a look at local weather conditions as of 3 a.m. At the top of the hour, skies were clear in Shreveport. The temperature was 77 degrees at the regional airport. The dew point was 75, making the relative humidity 94%. Winds were south at 6 miles an hour. The pressure was 30.01 inches and steady. In Bossier City, at Barksdale Air Force Base, skies were clear, with a temp and steady. In Bossier City, at Barksdale Air Force Base, skies were clear, with a temperature of 80 degrees. The dew point was 75, making the relative humidity 82%. Winds were south at 9 miles an hour. The pressure was 30.00 inches and steady. And in downtown Shreveport, skies were clear. The temperature was 80 degrees. And winds were south at 9 miles an hour. Once again in Shreveport, it was 77 degrees with clear skies at 3 a.m. Around the local area at 3 a.m., in Texarkana, cloudy and 82. Wind east at 3 miles an hour. El Dorado, cloudy and 79. Wind calm. Monroe, clear and 79. Wind calm. Natchitoches, clear and 75. Wind calm. Marshall, clear and 78. Wind southeast at 5 miles an hour. And at Longview, clear and 78 degrees. Wind southeast at 6 miles an hour. Elsewhere across the four-state area, over at Dallas, clear and 84. Oklahoma City, mostly cloudy and 76. Little Rock, cloudy and 75. Jackson, Mississippi, clear and 77. Baton Rouge, clear and 80. And at Houston, partly cloudy and 77 degrees. For the most current information, check us out on the web at www.weather.gov/sht. The Shreveport Climate Summary for yesterday, July 23, 2026. Yesterday's high temperature was 93 degrees. The normal high is 95. The record high is 102 degrees, which was last set in 2011. Yesterday's low temperature was 76 degrees. The normal low is 74. The record low is 62 degrees, which was set in 1947. 0.52 inches of precipitation fell yesterday, which brings the monthly total to 5.25 inches. This is 2.55 inches above the normal amount of 2.70 inches for July. The total precipitation for the year now stands at 28.75 inches, which is 1.98 inches below normal. Sunrise today is at 6:25 a.m. and sunset is at 8:19 p.m. Now let's check on your local forecast. Rest of tonight, mostly clear. Near steady temperature in the upper 70s. South winds around 5 miles per hour. Friday, partly cloudy. Hot with highs in the mid-90s. South winds 5 to 10 miles per hour. Friday night, partly cloudy. Lows in the upper 70s. South winds around 5 miles per hour. Saturday, partly cloudy in the morning, then becoming mostly cloudy. Hot with highs in the mid-90s. Southwest winds around 5 miles per hour. Saturday night, mostly clear.

here. Lows in the upper 70s. Southwest winds around 5 miles per hour. Sunday, mostly sunny. Hot with highs in the upper 90s. Heat index values up to 105 in the afternoon. Sunday night, mostly clear. Lows in the upper 70s. Monday, mostly sunny. Hot with highs in the upper 90s. Heat index values up to 105 in the afternoon. Monday night, mostly clear. Lows in the upper 70s. Tuesday, mostly sunny. Hot with highs around 100. Heat index values up to 105 in the afternoon. Tuesday night, mostly clear. Lows in the upper 70s. Wednesday, mostly sunny. A slight chance of showers and thunderstorms in the afternoon. Hot with highs around 100. Chance of rain 20%. Heat index values up to 110 in the afternoon. Wednesday night, mostly clear. Lows in the upper 70s. Thursday, mostly sunny. Hot with highs around 100. Heat index values up to 110 in the afternoon. 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Be sure to follow us on Facebook. Here's a look at local weather conditions as of 3 a.m. At the top of the hour, skies were clear in Shreveport. The temperature was 77 degrees at the regional airport. The dew point was 75, making the relative humidity 94%. Winds were south at 6 miles an hour. The pressure was 30.01 inches and steady. In Bossier City, at Barksdale Air Force Base, skies were clear, with a temperature of 80 degrees. The dew point was 75, making the relative humidity 82%. Winds were south at 9 miles an hour. The pressure was 30.00 inches and steady. And in downtown Shreveport, skies were clear. The temperature was 80 degrees. And winds were south at 9 miles an hour. Once again in Shreveport, it was 77 degrees with clear skies at 3 a.m. Around the local area at 3 a.m., in Texarkana, cloudy and 82. Wind east at 3 miles an hour. El Dorado, cloudy and 79. Wind calm. Monroe, clear and 79. Wind calm. Natchitoches, clear and 75. Wind calm. Marshall, clear and 78. Wind southeast at 5 miles an hour. And at Longview, clear and 78 degrees. Wind southeast at 6 miles an hour. Elsewhere across the four-state area, over at Dallas, clear and 84. Oklahoma City, mostly cloudy and 76. Little Rock, cloudy and 75. Jackson, Mississippi, clear and 77. Baton Rouge, clear and 80. And at Houston, partly cloudy and 77 degrees. For the most current information, check us out on the web at www.weather.gov/SHP. The Shreveport Climate Summary for yesterday, July 23, 2026. Yesterday's high temperature was 93 degrees. The normal high is 95. The record high is 102 degrees, which was last set in 2011. Yesterday's low temperature was 76 degrees. The normal low is 74. The record low is 62 degrees, which was set in 1947. 0.52 inches of precipitation fell yesterday, which brings the monthly total to 5.25 inches.
This is 2.55 inches above the normal amount of 2.70 inches for July. The total precipitation for the year now stands at 28.75 inches, which is 1.98 inches below normal. Sunrise today is at 6:25 a.m. and sunset is at 8:19 p.m. Now let's check on your local forecast. Rest of tonight, mostly clear. Near steady temperature in the upper 70s. South winds around 5 miles per hour. Friday, partly cloudy. Hot with highs in the mid-90s. South winds 5 to 10 miles per hour. Friday night, partly cloudy. Lows in the upper 70s. South winds around 5 miles per hour. Saturday, partly cloudy in the morning, then becoming mostly cloudy. Hot with highs in the mid-90s. Southwest winds around 5 miles per hour. Saturday night, mostly clear. Lows in the upper 70s. Southwest winds around 5 miles per hour. Sunday, mostly sunny. Hot with highs in the upper 90s. Heat index values up to 105 in the afternoon. Sunday night, mostly clear. Lows in the upper 70s. Monday, mostly sunny. Hot with highs in the upper 90s. Heat index values up to 105 in the afternoon. Monday night, mostly clear. Lows in the upper 70s. Tuesday, mostly sunny. Hot with highs around 100. Heat index values up to 105 in the afternoon. Tuesday night, mostly clear. Lows in the upper 70s. Wednesday, mostly sunny. A slight chance of showers and thunderstorms in the afternoon. Hot with highs around 100. Chance of rain 20%. Heat index values up to 110 in the afternoon. Wednesday night, mostly clear. Lows in the upper 70s. Thursday, mostly sunny. Hot with highs around 100. Heat index values up to 110 in the afternoon. 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Be sure to follow us on Facebook. Here's a look at local weather conditions as of 3 a.m. At the top of the hour, skies were clear in Shreveport. The temperature was 77 degrees at the regional airport. The dew point was 75, making the relative humidity 94%. Winds were south at 6 miles an hour. The pressure was 30.01 inches and steady. In Bossier City, at Barksdale Air Force Base, skies were clear, with a temperature of 80 degrees. The dew point was 75, making the relative humidity 82%. Winds were south at 9 miles an hour. The pressure was 30.00 inches and steady. And in downtown Shreveport, skies were clear. The temperature was 80 degrees. And winds were south at 9 miles an hour. Once again in Shreveport, it was 77 degrees with clear skies at 3 a.m. Around the local area at 3 a.m., in Texarkana, cloudy and 82. Wind east at 3 miles an hour. El Dorado, cloudy and 79. Wind calm. Monroe, clear and 79. Wind calm. Natchitoches, clear and 75. Wind calm. Marshall, clear and 78. Wind southeast at 5 miles an hour. And at Longview, clear and 78 degrees. Wind southeast at 6 miles an hour. Elsewhere across the four-state area, over at Dallas, clear and 84. Oklahoma City, mostly cloudy and 76. Little Rock, cloudy and 75. Jackson, Mississippi, clear and 77. Baton Rouge, clear and 80. And at Houston, partly cloudy and 77 degrees. For the most current information, check us out on the web at www.weather.gov/sht. The Shreveport Climate Summary for yesterday,
July 23, 2026. Yesterday's high temperature was 93 degrees. The normal high is 95. The record high is 102 degrees, which was last set in 2011. Yesterday's low temperature was 76 degrees. The normal low is 74. The record low is 62 degrees, which was set in 1947. 0.52 inches of precipitation fell yesterday, which brings the monthly total to 5.25 inches. This is 2.55 inches above the normal amount of 2.70 inches for July. The total precipitation for the year now stands at 28.75 inches, which is 1.98 inches below normal. Sunrise today is at 6:25 a.m. and sunset is at 8:19 p.m. Now let's check on your local forecast. Rest of tonight, mostly clear. Near steady temperature in the upper 70s. South winds around 5 miles per hour. Friday, partly cloudy. Hot with highs in the mid-90s. South winds 5 to 10 miles per hour. Friday night, partly cloudy. Lows in the upper 70s. South winds around 5 miles per hour. Saturday, partly cloudy in the morning, then becoming mostly cloudy. Hot with highs in the mid-90s. Southwest winds around 5 miles per hour. Saturday night, mostly clear. Lows in the upper 70s. Southwest winds around 5 miles per hour. Sunday, mostly sunny. Hot with highs in the upper 90s. Heat index values up to 105 in the afternoon. Sunday night, mostly clear. Lows in the upper 70s. Monday, mostly sunny. Hot with highs in the upper 90s. Heat index values up to 105 in the afternoon. Monday night, mostly clear. Lows in the upper 70s. Tuesday, mostly sunny. Hot with highs around 100. Heat index values up to 105 in the afternoon. Tuesday night, mostly clear. Lows in the upper 70s. Wednesday, mostly sunny. A slight chance of showers and thunderstorms in the afternoon. Hot with highs around 100. Chance of rain 20%. Heat index values up to 110 in the afternoon. Wednesday night, mostly clear. Lows in the upper 70s. Thursday, mostly sunny. Hot with highs around 100. Heat index values up to 110 in the afternoon. 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Be sure to follow us on Facebook. Here's a look at local weather conditions as of 3 a.m. At the top of the hour, skies were clear in Shreveport. The temperature was 77 degrees at the regional airport. The dew point was 75, making the relative humidity 94%. Winds were south at 6 miles an hour. The pressure was 30.01 inches and steady. In Bossier City, at Barksdale Air Force Base, skies were clear, with a temperature of 80 degrees. The dew point was 75, making the relative humidity 82%. Winds were south at 9 miles an hour. The pressure was 30.00 inches and steady. And in downtown Shreveport, skies were clear. The temperature was 80 degrees. And winds were south at 9 miles an hour. Once again in Shreveport, it was 77 degrees with clear skies at 3 a.m. Around the local area at 3 a.m., in Texarkana, cloudy and 82. Wind east at 3 miles an hour. El Dorado, cloudy and 79. Wind calm. Monroe, clear and 79. Wind calm. Natchitoches, clear and 75. Wind calm. Marshall, clear and 78. Wind southeast at 5 miles an hour. And at Longview, clear and 78 degrees. Wind southeast at 6 miles an hour.
elsewhere across the four-state area, over at Dallas, clear and 84. Oklahoma City, mostly cloudy and 76. Little Rock, cloudy and 75. Jackson, Mississippi, clear and 77. Baton Rouge, clear and 80. And at Houston, partly cloudy and 77 degrees. 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The Shreveport Climate Summary for yesterday, July 23, 2026. Yesterday's high temperature was 93 degrees. The normal high is 95. The record high is 102 degrees, which was last set in 2011. Yesterday's low temperature was 76 degrees. The normal low is 74. The record low is 62 degrees, which was set in 1947. 0.52 inches of precipitation fell yesterday, which brings the monthly total to 5.25 inches. This is 2.55 inches above the normal amount of 2.70 inches for July. The total precipitation for the year now stands at 28.75 inches, which is 1.98 inches below normal. Sunrise today is at 6:25 a.m. and sunset is at 8:19 p.m. Now let's check on your local forecast. Rest of tonight, mostly clear. Near steady temperature in the upper 70s. South winds around 5 miles per hour. Friday, partly cloudy. Hot with highs in the mid-90s. South winds 5 to 10 miles per hour. Friday night, partly cloudy. Lows in the upper 70s. South winds around 5 miles per hour. Saturday, partly cloudy in the morning, then becoming mostly cloudy. Hot with highs in the mid-90s. Southwest winds around 5 miles per hour. Saturday night, mostly clear. Lows in the upper 70s. Southwest winds around 5 miles per hour. Sunday, mostly sunny. Hot with highs in the upper 90s. Heat index values up to 105 in the afternoon. Sunday night, mostly clear. Lows in the upper 70s. Monday, mostly sunny. Hot with highs in the upper 90s. Heat index values up to 105 in the afternoon. Monday night, mostly clear. Lows in the upper 70s. Tuesday, mostly sunny. Hot with highs around 100. Heat index values up to 105 in the afternoon. Tuesday night, mostly clear. Lows in the upper 70s. Wednesday, mostly sunny. A slight chance of showers and thunderstorms in the afternoon. Hot with highs around 100. Chance of rain 20%. Heat index values up to 110 in the afternoon. Wednesday night, mostly clear. Lows in the upper 70s. Thursday, mostly sunny. Hot with highs around 100. Heat index values up to 110 in the afternoon. 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Here's a look at local weather conditions as of 3 a.m. At the top of the hour, skies were clear in Shreveport. The temperature was 77 degrees at the regional airport. The dew point was 75, making the relative humidity 94%. Winds were south at 6 miles an hour. The pressure was 30.01 inches and steady. In Bossier City, at Barksdale Air Force Base, skies were clear, with a temperature of 80 degrees. The dew point was 75,
making the relative humidity 82%. Winds were south at 9 miles an hour. The pressure was 30.00 inches and steady. And in downtown Shreveport, skies were clear. The temperature was 80 degrees. And winds were south at 9 miles an hour. Once again in Shreveport, it was 77 degrees with clear skies at 3 a.m. Around the local area at 3 a.m., in Texarkana, cloudy and 82. Wind east at 3 miles an hour. El Dorado, cloudy and 79. Wind calm. Monroe, clear and 79. Wind calm. Natchitoches, clear and 75. Wind calm. Marshall, clear and 78. Wind southeast at 5 miles an hour. And at Longview, clear and 78 degrees. Wind southeast at 6 miles an hour. Elsewhere across the four-state area, over at Dallas, clear and 84. Oklahoma City, mostly cloudy and 76. Little Rock, cloudy and 75. Jackson, Mississippi, clear and 77. Baton Rouge, clear and 80. And at Houston, partly cloudy and 77 degrees. For the most current information, check us out on the web at www.weather.gov/sht. The Shreveport Climate Summary for yesterday, July 23, 2026. Yesterday's high temperature was 93 degrees. The normal high is 95. The record high is 102 degrees, which was last set in 2011. Yesterday's low temperature was 76 degrees. The normal low is 74. The record low is 62 degrees, which was set in 1947. 0.52 inches of precipitation fell yesterday, which brings the monthly total to 5.25 inches. This is 2.55 inches above the normal amount of 2.70 inches for July. The total precipitation for the year now stands at 28.75 inches, which is 1.98 inches below normal. Sunrise today is at 6:25 a.m. and sunset is at 8:19 p.m. Now let's check on your local forecast. Rest of tonight, mostly clear. Near steady temperature in the upper 70s. South winds around 5 miles per hour. Friday, partly cloudy. Hot with highs in the mid-90s. South winds 5 to 10 miles per hour. Friday night, partly cloudy. Lows in the upper 70s. South winds around 5 miles per hour. Saturday, partly cloudy in the morning, then becoming mostly cloudy. Hot with highs in the mid-90s. Southwest winds around 5 miles per hour. Saturday night, mostly clear. Lows in the upper 70s. Southwest winds around 5 miles per hour. Sunday, mostly sunny. Hot with highs in the upper 90s. Heat index values up to 105 in the afternoon. Sunday night, mostly clear. Lows in the upper 70s. Monday, mostly sunny. Hot with highs in the upper 90s. Heat index values up to 105 in the afternoon. Monday night, mostly clear. Lows in the upper 70s. Tuesday, mostly sunny. Hot with highs around 100. Heat index values up to 105 in the afternoon. Tuesday night, mostly clear. Lows in the upper 70s. Wednesday, mostly sunny. A slight chance of showers and thunderstorms in the afternoon. Hot with highs around 100. Chance of rain 20%. Heat index values up to 110 in the afternoon. Wednesday night, mostly clear. Lows in the upper 70s. Thursday, mostly sunny. Hot with highs around 100. Heat index values up to 110 in the afternoon. Here is your area's open water boating forecast. Wind gusts may be higher. Rest of tonight, partly cloudy. Highs in the mid-90s. Lows in the upper 70s.
southwest winds 10 to 15 miles per hour. Heat index readings 104 to 107. Saturday, becoming mostly cloudy. Highs in the mid-90s. Southwest winds 10 to 15 miles per hour. Heat index readings 102 to 105. Saturday night, mostly clear. Lows in the upper 70s. Southwest winds 10 to 15 miles per hour. Sunday, mostly sunny. Highs in the upper 90s. Southwest winds 10 to 15 miles per hour. Sunday night, mostly clear. Lows in the upper 70s. Southwest winds 10 to 15 miles per hour. Monday, mostly sunny. Highs around 100. Monday night, mostly clear. Lows in the upper 70s. Tuesday, mostly sunny. Highs around 101. Tuesday night, mostly clear. Lows in the upper 70s. Wednesday, mostly sunny. Highs around 102. Wednesday night, mostly clear. Lows in the upper 70s. Thursday, mostly sunny. Highs around 101. Thursday night, mostly clear. Lows in the upper 70s. Friday, partly cloudy. Highs in the upper 90s. 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Be sure to follow us on Facebook. Here's a look at local weather conditions as of 3 a.m. At the top of the hour, skies were clear in Shreveport. The temperature was 77 degrees at the regional airport. The dew point was 75, making the relative humidity 94%. Winds were south at 6 miles an hour. The pressure was 30.01 inches and steady. In Bossier City, at Barksdale Air Force Base, skies were clear, with a temperature of 80 degrees. The dew point was 75, making the relative humidity 82%. Winds were south at 9 miles an hour. The pressure was 30.00 inches and steady. And in downtown Shreveport, skies were clear. The temperature was 80 degrees. And winds were south at 9 miles an hour. Once again in Shreveport, it was 77 degrees with clear skies at 3 a.m. Around the local area at 3 a.m., in Texarkana, cloudy and 82. Wind east at 3 miles an hour. El Dorado, cloudy and 79. Wind calm. Monroe, clear and 79. Wind calm. Natchitoches, clear and 75. Wind calm. Marshall, clear and 78. Wind southeast at 5 miles an hour. And at Longview, clear and 78 degrees. Wind southeast at 6 miles an hour. Elsewhere across the four-state area, over at Dallas, clear and 84. Oklahoma City, mostly cloudy and 76. Little Rock, cloudy and 75. Jackson, Mississippi, clear and 77. Baton Rouge, clear and 80. And at Houston, partly cloudy and 77 degrees. For the most current information, check us out on the web at www.weather.gov/sht. The Shreveport Climate Summary for yesterday, July 23, 2026. Yesterday's high temperature was 93 degrees. The normal high is 95. The record high is 102 degrees, which was last set in 2011. Yesterday's low temperature was 76 degrees. The normal low is 74. The record low is 62 degrees, which was set in 1947. 0.52 inches of precipitation fell yesterday, which brings the monthly total to 5.25 inches. This is 2.55 inches above the normal amount of 2.70 inches for July. The total precipitation for the year now stands at 28.75 inches, which is 1.98 inches below normal. Sunrise today is at 6:25 a.m. and sunset is at 8:19 p.m.
Now let's check on your local forecast. Rest of tonight, mostly clear. Near steady temperature in the upper 70s. South winds around 5 miles per hour. Friday, partly cloudy. Hot with highs in the mid-90s. South winds 5 to 10 miles per hour. Friday night, partly cloudy. Lows in the upper 70s. South winds around 5 miles per hour. Saturday, partly cloudy in the morning, then becoming mostly cloudy. Hot with highs in the mid-90s. Southwest winds around 5 miles per hour. Saturday night, mostly clear. Lows in the upper 70s. Southwest winds around 5 miles per hour. Sunday, mostly sunny. Hot with highs in the upper 90s. Heat index values up to 105 in the afternoon. Sunday night, mostly clear. Lows in the upper 70s. Monday, mostly sunny. Hot with highs in the upper 90s. Heat index values up to 105 in the afternoon. Monday night, mostly clear. Lows in the upper 70s. Tuesday, mostly sunny. Hot with highs around 100. Heat index values up to 105 in the afternoon. Tuesday night, mostly clear. Lows in the upper 70s. Wednesday, mostly sunny. A slight chance of showers and thunderstorms in the afternoon. Hot with highs around 100. Chance of rain 20%. Heat index values up to 110 in the afternoon. Wednesday night, mostly clear. Lows in the upper 70s. Thursday, mostly sunny. Hot with highs around 100. Heat index values up to 110 in the afternoon. 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Be sure to follow us on Facebook. Here's a look at local weather conditions as of 3 a.m. At the top of the hour, skies were clear in Shreveport. The temperature was 77 degrees at the regional airport. The dew point was 75, making the relative humidity 94%. Winds were south at 6 miles an hour. The pressure was 30.01 inches and steady. In Bossier City, at Barksdale Air Force Base, skies were clear, with a temperature of 80 degrees. The dew point was 75, making the relative humidity 82%. Winds were south at 9 miles an hour. The pressure was 30.00 inches and steady. And in downtown Shreveport, skies were clear. The temperature was 80 degrees. And winds were south at 9 miles an hour. Once again in Shreveport, it was 77 degrees with clear skies at 3 a.m. Around the local area at 3 a.m., in Texarkana, cloudy and 82. Wind east at 3 miles an hour. El Dorado, cloudy and 79. Wind calm. Monroe, clear and 79. Wind calm. Natchitoches, clear and 75. Wind calm. Marshall, clear and 78. Wind southeast at 5 miles an hour. And at Longview, clear and 78 degrees. Wind southeast at 6 miles an hour. Elsewhere across the four-state area, over at Dallas, clear and 84. Oklahoma City, mostly cloudy and 76. Little Rock, cloudy and 75. Jackson, Mississippi, clear and 77. Baton Rouge, clear and 80. And at Houston, partly cloudy and 77 degrees.
for the most current information, check us out on the web at www.weather.gov/sht. The Shreveport Climate Summary for yesterday, July 23, 2026. Yesterday's high temperature was 93 degrees. The normal high is 95. The record high is 102 degrees, which was last set in 2011. Yesterday's low temperature was 76 degrees. The normal low is 74. The record low is 62 degrees, which was set in 1947. 0.52 inches of precipitation fell yesterday, which brings the monthly total to 5.25 inches. This is 2.55 inches above the normal amount of 2.70 inches for July. The total precipitation for the year now stands at 28.75 inches, which is 1.98 inches below normal. Sunrise today is at 6:25 a.m. and sunset is at 8:19 p.m. Now let's check on your local forecast. Rest of tonight, mostly clear. Near steady temperature in the upper 70s. South winds around 5 miles per hour. Friday, partly cloudy. Hot with highs in the mid-90s. South winds 5 to 10 miles per hour. Friday night, partly cloudy. Lows in the upper 70s. South winds around 5 miles per hour. Saturday, partly cloudy in the morning, then becoming mostly cloudy. Hot with highs in the mid-90s. Southwest winds around 5 miles per hour. Saturday night, mostly clear. Lows in the upper 70s. Southwest winds around 5 miles per hour. Sunday, mostly sunny. Hot with highs in the upper 90s. Heat index values up to 105 in the afternoon. Sunday night, mostly clear. Lows in the upper 70s. Monday, mostly sunny. Hot with highs in the upper 90s. Heat index values up to 105 in the afternoon. Monday night, mostly clear. Lows in the upper 70s. Tuesday, mostly sunny. Hot with highs around 100. Heat index values up to 105 in the afternoon. Tuesday night, mostly clear. Lows in the upper 70s. Wednesday, mostly sunny. A slight chance of showers and thunderstorms in the afternoon. Hot with highs around 100. Chance of rain 20%. Heat index values up to 110 in the afternoon. Wednesday night, mostly clear. Lows in the upper 70s. Thursday, mostly sunny. Hot with highs around 100. Heat index values up to 110 in the afternoon. 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Be sure to follow us on Facebook. Here's a look at local weather conditions as of 4 a.m. At the top of the hour, skies were clear in Shreveport. The temperature was 77 degrees at the regional airport. The dew point was 75, making the relative humidity 94%. Winds were southeast at 3 miles an hour. The pressure was 30.01 inches and steady. In Bossier City, at Barksdale Air Force Base, skies were clear, with a temperature of 78 degrees. The dew point was 74, making the relative humidity 88%. Winds were south at 6 miles an hour. The pressure was 30.00 inches and steady. And in downtown Shreveport, skies were clear. The temperature was 79 degrees. And winds were south at 6 miles an hour. Once again in Shreveport, it was 77 degrees with clear skies at 4 a.m. Around the local area at 4 a.m., in Texarkana, clear and 80. Wind southeast at 5 miles an hour. El Dorado, cloudy and 80. Wind southeast at 3 miles an hour. Monroe, clear and 77. Wind calm. Natchitoches, clear and 75. Wind calm. Marshall, clear and 77.
wind south at 3 miles an hour. And at Longview, clear and 77 degrees. Wind southeast at 7 miles an hour. Elsewhere across the four-state area, over at Dallas, mostly cloudy and 83. Oklahoma City, mostly cloudy and 76. Little Rock, cloudy and 75. Jackson, Mississippi, clear and 77. Baton Rouge, clear and 78. And at Houston, partly cloudy and 77 degrees. For the most current information, check us out on the web at www.weather.gov/sht. The Shreveport Climate Summary for yesterday, July 23, 2026. Yesterday's high temperature was 93 degrees. The normal high is 95. The record high is 102 degrees, which was last set in 2011. Yesterday's low temperature was 76 degrees. The normal low is 74. The record low is 62 degrees, which was set in 1947. 0.52 inches of precipitation fell yesterday, which brings the monthly total to 5.25 inches. This is 2.55 inches above the normal amount of 2.70 inches for July. The total precipitation for the year now stands at 28.75 inches, which is 1.98 inches below normal. Sunrise today is at 6:25 a.m. and sunset is at 8:19 p.m. Now let's check on your local forecast. Rest of tonight, mostly clear. Near steady temperature in the upper 70s. South winds around 5 miles per hour. Friday, partly cloudy. Hot with highs in the mid-90s. South winds 5 to 10 miles per hour. Friday night, partly cloudy. Lows in the upper 70s. South winds around 5 miles per hour. Saturday, partly cloudy in the morning, then becoming mostly cloudy. Hot with highs in the mid-90s. Southwest winds around 5 miles per hour. Saturday night, mostly clear. Lows in the upper 70s. Southwest winds around 5 miles per hour. Sunday, mostly sunny. Hot with highs in the upper 90s. Heat index values up to 105 in the afternoon. Sunday night, mostly clear. Lows in the upper 70s. Monday, mostly sunny. Hot with highs in the upper 90s. Heat index values up to 105 in the afternoon. Monday night, mostly clear. Lows in the upper 70s. Tuesday, mostly sunny. Hot with highs around 100. Heat index values up to 105 in the afternoon. Tuesday night, mostly clear. Lows in the upper 70s. Wednesday, mostly sunny. A slight chance of showers and thunderstorms in the afternoon. Hot with highs around 100. Chance of rain 20%. Heat index values up to 110 in the afternoon. Wednesday night, mostly clear. Lows in the upper 70s. Thursday, mostly sunny. Hot with highs around 100. Heat index values up to 110 in the afternoon. 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Be sure to follow us on Facebook. Here's a look at local weather conditions as of 4 a.m. At the top of the hour, skies were clear in Shreveport. The temperature was 77 degrees at the regional airport. The dew point was 75, making the relative humidity 94%. Winds were southeast at 3 miles an hour. The pressure was 30.01 inches and steady. In Bossier City, at Barksdale Air Force Base, skies were clear, with a temperature of 78 degrees. The dew point was 74, making the relative humidity 88%. Winds were south at 6 miles an hour. The pressure was 30.00 inches and steady. And in downtown Shreveport, skies were clear. The temperature was 79 degrees.
and winds were south at 6 miles an hour. Once again in Shreveport, it was 77 degrees with clear skies at 4 a.m. Around the local area at 4 a.m., in Texarkana, clear and 80 degrees.

southeast at 5 miles an hour. El Dorado, cloudy and 80. Wind southeast at 3 miles an hour. Monroe, clear and 77. Wind calm. Natchitoches, clear and 75. Wind calm. Marshall, clear and 77. Wind south at 3 miles an hour. And at Longview, clear and 77 degrees. Wind southeast at 7 miles an hour. Elsewhere across the four-state area, over at Dallas, mostly cloudy and 83. Oklahoma City, mostly cloudy and 76. Little Rock, cloudy and 75. Jackson, Mississippi, clear and 77. Baton Rouge, clear and 78. And at Houston, partly cloudy and 77 degrees. 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The Shreveport Climate Summary for yesterday, July 23, 2026. Yesterday's high temperature was 93 degrees. The normal high is 95. The record high is 102 degrees, which was last set in 2011. Yesterday's low temperature was 76 degrees. The normal low is 74. The record low is 62 degrees, which was set in 1947. 0.52 inches of precipitation fell yesterday, which brings the monthly total to 5.25 inches. This is 2.55 inches above the normal amount of 2.70 inches for July. The total precipitation for the year now stands at 28.75 inches, which is 1.98 inches below normal. Sunrise today is at 6:25 a.m. and sunset is at 8:19 p.m. Now let's check on your local forecast. Rest of tonight, mostly clear. Near steady temperature in the upper 70s. South winds around 5 miles per hour. Friday, partly cloudy. Hot with highs in the mid-90s. South winds 5 to 10 miles per hour. Friday night, partly cloudy. Lows in the upper 70s. South winds around 5 miles per hour. Saturday, partly cloudy in the morning, then becoming mostly cloudy. Hot with highs in the mid-90s. Southwest winds around 5 miles per hour. Saturday night, mostly clear. Lows in the upper 70s. Southwest winds around 5 miles per hour. Sunday, mostly sunny. Hot with highs in the upper 90s. Heat index values up to 105 in the afternoon. Sunday night, mostly clear. Lows in the upper 70s. Monday, mostly sunny. Hot with highs in the upper 90s. Heat index values up to 105 in the afternoon. Monday night, mostly clear. Lows in the upper 70s. Tuesday, mostly sunny. Hot with highs around 100. Heat index values up to 105 in the afternoon. Tuesday night, mostly clear. Lows in the upper 70s. Wednesday, mostly sunny. A slight chance of showers and thunderstorms in the afternoon. Hot with highs around 100. Chance of rain 20%. Heat index values up to 110 in the afternoon. Wednesday night, mostly clear. Lows in the upper 70s. Thursday, mostly sunny. Hot with highs around 100. Heat index values up to 110 in the afternoon. 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Here's a look at local weather conditions.

In Shreveport, it was 77 degrees with clear skies at 4 a.m. Around the local area at 4 a.m. in Texarkana, clear and 80. Wind southeast at 5 miles an hour. El Dorado, cloudy and 80. Wind southeast at 3 miles an hour. Monroe, clear and 77. Wind calm. Natchitoches, clear and 75. Wind calm. Marshall, clear and 77. Wind south at 3 miles an hour. And at Longview, clear and 77 degrees. Wind southeast at 7 miles an hour. Elsewhere across the four-state area, over at Dallas, mostly cloudy and 83. Oklahoma City, mostly cloudy and 76. Little Rock, cloudy and 75. Jackson, Mississippi, clear and 77. Baton Rouge, clear and 78. And at Houston, partly cloudy and 77 degrees. For the most current information, check us out on the web at www.weather.gov/SHP. The Shreveport Climate Summary for yesterday, July 23, 2026. Yesterday's high temperature was 93 degrees. The normal high is 95. The record high is 102 degrees, which was last set in 2011. Yesterday's low temperature was 76 degrees. The normal low is 74. The record low is 62 degrees, which was set in 1947. 0.52 inches of precipitation fell yesterday, which brings the monthly total to 5.25 inches. This is 2.55 inches above the normal amount of 2.70 inches for July. The total precipitation for the year now stands at 28.75 inches, which is 1.98 inches below normal. Sunrise today is at 6:25 a.m. and sunset is at 8:19 p.m. Now let's check on your local forecast. Rest of tonight, mostly clear. Near steady temperature in the upper 70s. South winds around 5 miles per hour. Friday, partly cloudy. Hot with highs in the mid-90s. South winds 5 to 10 miles per hour. Friday night, partly cloudy. Lows in the upper 70s. South winds around 5 miles per hour. Saturday, partly cloudy in the morning, then becoming mostly cloudy. Hot with highs in the mid-90s. Southwest winds around 5 miles per hour. Saturday night, mostly clear. Lows in the upper 70s. Southwest winds around 5 miles per hour. Sunday, mostly sunny. Hot with highs in the upper 90s. Heat index values up to 105 in the afternoon. Sunday night, mostly clear. Lows in the upper 70s. Monday, mostly sunny. Hot with highs in the upper 90s. Heat index values up to 105 in the afternoon. Monday night, mostly clear. Lows in the upper 70s. Tuesday, mostly sunny. Hot with highs around 100. Heat index values up to 105 in the afternoon. Tuesday night, mostly clear. Lows in the upper 70s. Wednesday, mostly sunny. A slight chance of showers and thunderstorms in the afternoon. Hot with highs around 100. Chance of rain 20%. Heat index values up to 110 in the afternoon. Wednesday night, mostly clear. Lows in the upper 70s. Thursday, mostly sunny. Hot with highs around 100. Heat index values up to 110 in the afternoon. Here is your area's open water boating forecast. Wind gusts may be higher. Rest of tonight, partly cloudy. Highs in the mid-90s. Lows in the upper 70s. Southwest winds 10 to 15 miles per hour. Heat index readings 104 to 107. Saturday, becoming mostly cloudy. Highs in the mid-90s. Southwest winds 10 to 15 miles per hour. Heat index readings 102 to 105.

Saturday night, mostly clear. Lows in the upper 70s. Southwest winds 10 to 15 miles per hour. Sunday, mostly sunny. Highs in the upper 90s. Southwest winds 10 to 15 miles per hour. Sunday night, mostly clear. Lows in the upper 70s. Southwest winds 10 to 15 miles per hour. Monday, mostly sunny. Highs around 100. Monday night, mostly clear. Lows in the upper 700. Monday night, mostly clear. Lows in the upper 70s. Tuesday, mostly sunny. Highs around 101. Tuesday night, mostly clear. Lows in the upper 70s. Wednesday, mostly sunny. Highs around 102. Wednesday night, mostly clear. Lows in the upper 70s. Thursday, mostly sunny. Highs around 101. Thursday night, mostly clear. Lows in the upper 70s. Friday, partly cloudy. Highs in the upper 90s. 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Be sure to follow us on Facebook. Here's a look at local weather conditions as of 4 a.m. At the top of the hour, skies were clear in Shreveport. The temperature was 77 degrees at the regional airport. The dew point was 75, making the relative humidity 94%. Winds were southeast at 3 miles an hour. The pressure was 30.01 inches and steady. In Bossier City, at Barksdale Air Force Base, skies were clear, with a temperature of 78 degrees. The dew point was 74, making the relative humidity 88%. Winds were south at 6 miles an hour. The pressure was 30.00 inches and steady. And in downtown Shreveport, skies were clear. The temperature was 79 degrees. And winds were south at 6 miles an hour. Once again in Shreveport, it was 77 degrees with clear skies at 4 a.m. Around the local area at 4 a.m., in Texarkana, clear and 80. Wind southeast at 5 miles an hour. El Dorado, cloudy and 80. Wind southeast at 3 miles an hour. Monroe, clear and 77. Wind calm. Natchitoches, clear and 75. Wind calm. Marshall, clear and 77. Wind south at 3 miles an hour. And at Longview, clear and 77 degrees. Wind southeast at 7 miles an hour. Elsewhere across the four-state area, over at Dallas, mostly cloudy and 83. Oklahoma City, mostly cloudy and 76. Little Rock, cloudy and 75. Jackson, Mississippi, clear and 77. Baton Rouge, clear and 78. And at Houston, partly cloudy and 77 degrees. For the most current information, check us out on the web at www.weather.gov/sht. The Shreveport Climate Summary for yesterday, July 23, 2026. Yesterday's high temperature was 93 degrees. The normal high is 95. The record high is 102 degrees, which was last set in 2011. Yesterday's low temperature was 76 degrees. The normal low is 74. The record low is 62 degrees, which was set in 1947. 0.52 inches of precipitation fell yesterday, which brings the monthly total to 5.25 inches. This is 2.55 inches above the normal amount of 2.70 inches for July. The total precipitation for the year now stands at 28.75 inches, which is 1.98 inches below normal. Sunrise today is at 6:25 a.m. and sunset is at 8:19 p.m. This is your NOAA Weather Radio, station WXJ97, operating on a frequency of 162.400 MHz, providing the latest weather information.

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Now let's check on your local forecast. Rest of tonight, mostly clear. Near steady temperature in the upper 70s. South winds around 5 miles per hour. Friday, partly cloudy. Hot with highs in the mid-90s. South winds 5 to 10 miles per hour. Friday night, partly cloudy. Lows in the upper 70s. South winds around 5 miles per hour. Saturday, partly cloudy in the morning, then becoming mostly cloudy. Hot with highs in the mid-90s. Southwest winds around 5 miles per hour. Saturday night, mostly clear. Lows in the upper 70s. Southwest winds around 5 miles per hour. Sunday, mostly sunny. Hot with highs in the upper 90s. Heat index values up to 105 in the afternoon. Sunday night, mostly clear. Lows in the upper 70s. Monday, mostly sunny. Hot with highs in the upper 90s. Heat index values up to 105 in the afternoon. Monday night, mostly clear. Lows in the upper 70s. Tuesday, mostly sunny. Hot with highs around 100. Heat index values up to 105 in the afternoon. Tuesday night, mostly clear. Lows in the upper 70s. Wednesday, mostly sunny. A slight chance of showers and thunderstorms in the afternoon. Hot with highs around 100. Chance of rain 20%. Heat index values up to 110 in the afternoon. Wednesday night, mostly clear. Lows in the upper 70s. Thursday, mostly sunny. Hot with highs around 100. Heat index values up to 110 in the afternoon. 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Be sure to follow us on Facebook. Here's a look at local weather conditions as of 4 a.m. At the top of the hour, skies were clear in Shreveport. The temperature was 77 degrees at the regional airport. The dew point was 75, making the relative humidity 94%. Winds were southeast at 3 miles an hour. The pressure was 30.01 inches and steady. In Bossier City, at Barksdale Air Force Base, skies were clear, with a temperature of 78 degrees. The dew point was 74, making the relative humidity 88%. Winds were south at 6 miles an hour. The pressure was 30.00 inches and steady. And in downtown Shreveport, skies were clear. The temperature was 79 degrees. And winds were south at 6 miles an hour. Once again in Shreveport, it was 77 degrees with clear skies at 4 a.m. Around the local area at 4 a.m., in Texarkana, clear and 80. Wind southeast at 5 miles an hour. El Dorado, cloudy and 80. Wind southeast at 3 miles an hour. Monroe, clear and 77. Wind calm. Natchitoches, clear and 75. Wind calm. Marshall, clear and 77. Wind south at 3 miles an hour. And at Longview, clear and 77 degrees. Wind southeast at 7 miles an hour. Elsewhere across the four-state area, over at Dallas, mostly cloudy and 83. Oklahoma City, mostly cloudy and 76. Little Rock, cloudy and 75. Jackson, Mississippi, clear and 77. Baton Rouge, clear and 78. And at Houston, partly cloudy and 77 degrees. For the most current information, check us out on the web at www.weather.gov/SHP. The Shreveport Climate Summary for yesterday,
July 23, 2026. Yesterday's high temperature was 93 degrees. The normal high is 95. The record high is 102 degrees, which was last set in 2011. Yesterday's low temperature was 76 degrees. The normal low is 74. The record low is 62 degrees, which was set in 1947. 0.52 inches of precipitation fell yesterday, which brings the monthly total to 5.25 inches. This is 2.55 inches above the normal amount of 2.70 inches for July. The total precipitation for the year now stands at 28.75 inches, which is 1.98 inches below normal. Sunrise today is at 6:25 a.m. and sunset is at 8:19 p.m. Now let's check on your local forecast. Rest of tonight, mostly clear. Near steady temperature in the upper 70s. South winds around 5 miles per hour. Friday, partly cloudy. Hot with highs in the mid-90s. South winds 5 to 10 miles per hour. Friday night, partly cloudy. Lows in the upper 70s. South winds around 5 miles per hour. Saturday, partly cloudy in the morning, then becoming mostly cloudy. Hot with highs in the mid-90s. Southwest winds around 5 miles per hour. Saturday night, mostly clear. Lows in the upper 70s. Southwest winds around 5 miles per hour. Sunday, mostly sunny. Hot with highs in the upper 90s. Heat index values up to 105 in the afternoon. Sunday night, mostly clear. Lows in the upper 70s. Monday, mostly sunny. Hot with highs in the upper 90s. Heat index values up to 105 in the afternoon. Monday night, mostly clear. Lows in the upper 70s. Tuesday, mostly sunny. Hot with highs around 100. Heat index values up to 105 in the afternoon. Tuesday night, mostly clear. Lows in the upper 70s. Wednesday, mostly sunny. A slight chance of showers and thunderstorms in the afternoon. Hot with highs around 100. Chance of rain 20%. Heat index values up to 110 in the afternoon. Wednesday night, mostly clear. Lows in the upper 70s. Thursday, mostly sunny. Hot with highs around 100. Heat index values up to 110 in the afternoon. 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Be sure to follow us on Facebook. Here's a look at local weather conditions as of 4 a.m. At the top of the hour, skies were clear in Shreveport. The temperature was 77 degrees at the regional airport. The dew point was 75, making the relative humidity 94%. Winds were southeast at 3 miles an hour. The pressure was 30.01 inches and steady. In Bossier City, at Barksdale Air Force Base, skies were clear, with a temperature of 78 degrees. The dew point was 74, making the relative humidity 88%. Winds were south at 6 miles an hour. The pressure was 30.00 inches and steady. And in downtown Shreveport, skies were clear. The temperature was 79 degrees. And winds were south at 6 miles an hour. Once again in Shreveport, it was 77 degrees with clear skies at 4 a.m. Around the local area at 4 a.m., in Texarkana, clear and 80. Wind southeast at 5 miles an hour. El Dorado, cloudy and 80. Wind southeast at 3 miles an hour. Monroe, clear and 77. Wind calm. Natchitoches, clear and 75. Wind calm. Marshall, clear and 77. Wind south at 3 miles an hour. And at Longview, clear and 77 degrees. Wind southeast at 7 miles an hour.
Elsewhere across the four-state area, over at Dallas, mostly cloudy and 83. Oklahoma City, mostly cloudy and 76. Little Rock, cloudy and 75. Jackson, Mississippi, clear and 77. Baton Rouge, clear and 78. And at Houston, partly cloudy and 77 degrees. For the most current information, check us out on the web at www.weather.gov/SHP. The Shreveport Climate Summary for yesterday, July 23, 2026. Yesterday's high temperature was 93 degrees. The normal high is 95. The record high is 102 degrees, which was last set in 2011. Yesterday's low temperature was 76 degrees. The normal low is 74. The record low is 62 degrees, which was set in 1947. 0.52 inches of precipitation fell yesterday, which brings the monthly total to 5.25 inches. This is 2.55 inches above the normal amount of 2.70 inches for July. The total precipitation for the year now stands at 28.75 inches, which is 1.98 inches below normal. Sunrise today is at 6:25 a.m. and sunset is at 8:19 p.m. Now let's check on your local forecast. Rest of tonight, mostly clear. Near steady temperature in the upper 70s. South winds around 5 miles per hour. Friday, partly cloudy. Hot with highs in the mid-90s. South winds 5 to 10 miles per hour. Friday night, partly cloudy. Lows in the upper 70s. South winds around 5 miles per hour. Saturday, partly cloudy in the morning, then becoming mostly cloudy. Hot with highs in the mid-90s. Southwest winds around 5 miles per hour. Saturday night, mostly clear. Lows in the upper 70s. Southwest winds around 5 miles per hour. Sunday, mostly sunny. Hot with highs in the upper 90s. Heat index values up to 105 in the afternoon. Sunday night, mostly clear. Lows in the upper 70s. Monday, mostly sunny. Hot with highs in the upper 90s. Heat index values up to 105 in the afternoon. Monday night, mostly clear. Lows in the upper 70s. Tuesday, mostly sunny. Hot with highs around 100. Heat index values up to 105 in the afternoon. Tuesday night, mostly clear. Lows in the upper 70s. Wednesday, mostly sunny. A slight chance of showers and thunderstorms in the afternoon. Hot with highs around 100. Chance of rain 20%. Heat index values up to 110 in the afternoon. Wednesday night, mostly clear. Lows in the upper 70s. Thursday, mostly sunny. Hot with highs around 100. Heat index values up to 110 in the afternoon. 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Be sure to follow us on Facebook. Here's a look at local weather conditions as of 4 a.m. At the top of the hour, skies were clear in Shreveport. The temperature was 77 degrees at the regional airport. The dew point was 75, making the relative humidity 94%. Winds were southeast at 3 miles an hour. The pressure was 30.01 inches and steady. In Bossier City, at Barksdale Air Force Base, skies were clear, with a temperature of 78 degrees. The dew point was 74, making the relative humidity 88%. Winds were south at 6 miles an hour. The pressure was 30.00 inches and steady. And in downtown Shreveport, skies were clear. The temperature was 79 degrees. And winds were south at 6 miles an hour. Once again in Shreveport, it was 77 degrees with clear skies at 4 a.m.
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Around the local area at 4 a.m. in Texarkana, clear and 80. Wind southeast at 5 miles an hour. El Dorado, cloudy and 80. Wind southeast at 3 miles an hour. Monroe, clear and 77. Wind calm. Nutqvitch, clear and 75. Wind calm. Marshall, clear and 77. Wind south at 3 miles an hour. And at Longview, clear and 77 degrees. Wind southeast at 7 miles an hour. Elsewhere across the four-state area, over at Dallas, mostly cloudy and 83. Oklahoma City, mostly cloudy and 76. Little Rock, cloudy and 75. Jackson, Mississippi, clear and 77. Baton Rouge, clear and 78. And at Houston, partly cloudy and 77 degrees. For the most current information, check us out on the web at www.weather.gov/SHP. The Shreveport Climate Summary for yesterday, July 23, 2026. Yesterday's high temperature was 93 degrees. The normal high is 95. The record high is 102 degrees, which was last set in 2011. Yesterday's low temperature was 76 degrees. The normal low is 74. The record low is 62 degrees, which was set in 1947. 0.52 inches of precipitation fell yesterday, which brings the monthly total to 5.25 inches. This is 2.55 inches above the normal amount of 2.70 inches for July. The total precipitation for the year now stands at 28.75 inches, which is 1.98 inches below normal. Sunrise today is at 6:25 a.m. and sunset is at 8:19 p.m. Now let's check on your local forecast. Rest of tonight, mostly clear. Near steady temperature in the upper 70s. South winds around 5 miles per hour. Friday, partly cloudy. Hot with highs in the mid-90s. South winds 5 to 10 miles per hour. Friday night, partly cloudy. Lows in the upper 70s. South winds around 5 miles per hour. Saturday, partly cloudy in the morning, then becoming mostly cloudy. Hot with highs in the mid-90s. Southwest winds around 5 miles per hour. Saturday night, mostly clear. Lows in the upper 70s. Southwest winds around 5 miles per hour. Sunday, mostly sunny. Hot with highs in the upper 90s. Heat index values up to 105 in the afternoon. Sunday night, mostly clear. Lows in the upper 70s. Monday, mostly sunny. Hot with highs in the upper 90s. Heat index values up to 105 in the afternoon. Monday night, mostly clear. Lows in the upper 70s. Tuesday, mostly sunny. Hot with highs around 100. Heat index values up to 105 in the afternoon. Tuesday night, mostly clear. Lows in the upper 70s. Wednesday, mostly sunny. A slight chance of showers and thunderstorms in the afternoon. Hot with highs around 100. Chance of rain 20%. Heat index values up to 110 in the afternoon. Wednesday night, mostly clear. Lows in the upper 70s. Thursday, mostly sunny. Hot with highs around 100. Heat index values up to 110 in the afternoon. 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
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Be sure to follow us on Facebook. Here's a look at local weather conditions as of 4 a.m. At the top of the hour, skies were clear in Shreveport. The temperature was 77 degrees at the regional airport. The dew point was 75, making the relative humidity 94%. Winds were southeast at 3 miles an hour. The pressure was 30.01 inches and steady. In Bossier City, at Barksdale Air Force Base, skies were clear, with a temperature of 78 degrees. The dew point was 74, making the relative humidity 88%. Winds were south at 6 miles an hour. The pressure was 30.00 inches and steady. And in downtown Shreveport, skies were clear. The temperature was 79 degrees. And winds were south at 6 miles an hour. Once again in Shreveport, it was 77 degrees with clear skies at 4 a.m. Around the local area at 4 a.m., in Texarkana, clear and 80. Wind southeast at 5 miles an hour. El Dorado, cloudy and 80. Wind southeast at 3 miles an hour. Monroe, clear and 77. Wind calm. Natchitoches, clear and 75. Wind calm. Marshall, clear and 77. Wind south at 3 miles an hour. And at Longview, clear and 77 degrees. Wind southeast at 7 miles an hour. Elsewhere across the four-state area, over at Dallas, mostly cloudy and 83. Oklahoma City, mostly cloudy and 76. Little Rock, cloudy and 75. Jackson, Mississippi, clear and 77. Baton Rouge, clear and 78. And at Houston, partly cloudy and 77 degrees. For the most current information, check us out on the web at www.weather.gov/sht. The Shreveport Climate Summary for yesterday, July 23, 2026. Yesterday's high temperature was 93 degrees. The normal high is 95. The record high is 102 degrees, which was last set in 2011. Yesterday's low temperature was 76 degrees. The normal low is 74. The record low is 62 degrees, which was set in 1947. 0.52 inches of precipitation fell yesterday, which brings the monthly total to 5.25 inches. This is 2.55 inches above the normal amount of 2.70 inches for July. The total precipitation for the year now stands at 28.75 inches, which is 1.98 inches below normal. Sunrise today is at 6:25 a.m. and sunset is at 8:19 p.m. Here is your area's open water boating forecast. Wind gusts may be higher. Rest of tonight, partly cloudy. Highs in the mid-90s. Lows in the upper 70s. Southwest winds 10 to 15 miles per hour. Heat index readings 104 to 107. Saturday, becoming mostly cloudy. Highs in the mid-90s. Southwest winds 10 to 15 miles per hour. Heat index readings 102 to 105. Saturday night, mostly clear. Lows in the upper 70s. Southwest winds 10 to 15 miles per hour. Sunday, mostly sunny. Highs in the upper 90s. Southwest winds 10 to 15 miles per hour. Sunday night, mostly clear. Lows in the upper 70s. Southwest winds 10 to 15 miles per hour. Monday, mostly sunny. Highs around 100. Monday night, mostly clear. Lows in the upper 70s. Tuesday, mostly sunny. Highs around 101. Tuesday night, mostly clear. Lows in the upper 70s. Wednesday, mostly sunny. Highs around 102. Wednesday night, mostly clear. Lows in the upper 70s. Thursday, mostly sunny.
highs around 101. Thursday night, mostly clear. Lows in the upper 70s. Friday, partly cloudy. Highs in the upper 90s. Now let's check on your local forecast. Rest of tonight, mostly clear. Near steady temperature in the upper 70s. South winds around 5 miles per hour. Friday, partly cloudy. Hot with highs in the mid-90s. South winds 5 to 10 miles per hour. Friday night, partly cloudy. Lows in the upper 70s. South winds around 5 miles per hour. Saturday, partly cloudy in the morning, then becoming mostly cloudy. Hot with highs in the mid-90s. Southwest winds around 5 miles per hour. Saturday night, mostly clear. Lows in the upper 70s. Southwest winds around 5 miles per hour. Sunday, mostly sunny. Hot with highs in the upper 90s. Heat index values up to 105 in the afternoon. Sunday night, mostly clear. Lows in the upper 70s. Monday, mostly sunny. Hot with highs in the upper 90s. Heat index values up to 105 in the afternoon. Monday night, mostly clear. Lows in the upper 70s. Tuesday, mostly sunny. Hot with highs around 100. Heat index values up to 105 in the afternoon. Tuesday night, mostly clear. Lows in the upper 70s. Wednesday, mostly sunny. A slight chance of showers and thunderstorms in the afternoon. Hot with highs around 100. Chance of rain 20%. Heat index values up to 110 in the afternoon. Wednesday night, mostly clear. Lows in the upper 70s. Thursday, mostly sunny. Hot with highs around 100. Heat index values up to 110 in the afternoon. 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Be sure to follow us on Facebook. Here's a look at local weather conditions as of 4 a.m. At the top of the hour, skies were clear in Shreveport. The temperature was 77 degrees at the regional airport. The dew point was 75, making the relative humidity 94%. Winds were southeast at 3 miles an hour. The pressure was 30.01 inches and steady. In Bossier City, at Barksdale Air Force Base, skies were clear, with a temperature of 78 degrees. The dew point was 74, making the relative humidity 88%. Winds were south at 6 miles an hour. The pressure was 30.00 inches and steady. And in downtown Shreveport, skies were clear. The temperature was 79 degrees. And winds were south at 6 miles an hour. Once again in Shreveport, it was 77 degrees with clear skies at 4 a.m. Around the local area at 4 a.m., in Texarkana, clear and 80. Wind southeast at 5 miles an hour. El Dorado, cloudy and 80. Wind southeast at 3 miles an hour. Monroe, clear and 77. Wind calm. Nacogdoches, clear and 75. Wind calm. Marshall, clear and 77. Wind south at 3 miles an hour. And at Longview, clear and 77 degrees. Wind southeast at 7 miles an hour. Elsewhere across the four-state area, over at Dallas, mostly cloudy and 83. Oklahoma City, mostly cloudy and 76. Little Rock, cloudy and 75. Jackson, Mississippi, clear and 77. Baton Rouge, clear and 78. And at Houston, partly cloudy and 77 degrees. For the most current information, check us out on the web at www.weather.gov/SHP. 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
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The Shreveport Climate Summary for yesterday, July 23, 2026. Yesterday's high temperature was 93 degrees. The normal high is 95. The record high is 102 degrees, which was last set in 2011. Yesterday's low temperature was 76 degrees. The normal low is 74. The record low is 62 degrees, which was set in 1947. 0.52 inches of precipitation fell yesterday, which brings the monthly total to 5.25 inches. This is 2.55 inches above the normal amount of 2.70 inches for July. The total precipitation for the year now stands at 28.75 inches, which is 1.98 inches below normal. Sunrise today is at 6:25 a.m. and sunset is at 8:19 p.m. Now let's check on your local forecast. Rest of tonight, mostly clear. Near steady temperature in the upper 70s. South winds around 5 miles per hour. Friday, partly cloudy. Hot with highs in the mid-90s. South winds 5 to 10 miles per hour. Friday night, partly cloudy. Lows in the upper 70s. South winds around 5 miles per hour. Saturday, partly cloudy in the morning, then becoming mostly cloudy. Hot with highs in the mid-90s. Southwest winds around 5 miles per hour. Saturday night, mostly clear. Lows in the upper 70s. Southwest winds around 5 miles per hour. Sunday, mostly sunny. Hot with highs in the upper 90s. Heat index values up to 105 in the afternoon. Sunday night, mostly clear. Lows in the upper 70s. Monday, mostly sunny. Hot with highs in the upper 90s. Heat index values up to 105 in the afternoon. Monday night, mostly clear. Lows in the upper 70s. Tuesday, mostly sunny. Hot with highs around 100. Heat index values up to 105 in the afternoon. Tuesday night, mostly clear. Lows in the upper 70s. Wednesday, mostly sunny. A slight chance of showers and thunderstorms in the afternoon. Hot with highs around 100. Chance of rain 20%. Heat index values up to 110 in the afternoon. Wednesday night, mostly clear. Lows in the upper 70s. Thursday, mostly sunny. Hot with highs around 100. Heat index values up to 110 in the afternoon. 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Be sure to follow us on Facebook. Here's a look at local weather conditions as of 4 a.m. At the top of the hour, skies were clear in Shreveport. The temperature was 77 degrees at the regional airport. The dew point was 75, making the relative humidity 94%. Winds were southeast at 3 miles an hour. The pressure was 30.01 inches and steady. In Bossier City, at Barksdale Air Force Base, skies were clear, with a temperature of 78 degrees. The dew point was 74, making the relative humidity 88%. Winds were south at 6 miles an hour. The pressure was 30.00 inches and steady. And in downtown Shreveport, skies were clear. The temperature was 79 degrees. And winds were south at 6 miles an hour. Once again in Shreveport, it was 77 degrees with clear skies at 4 a.m. Around the local area at 4 a.m., in Texarkana, clear and 80. Wind southeast at 5 miles an hour. El Dorado, cloudy and 80.
Wind southeast at 3 miles an hour. Monroe, clear and 77. Wind calm. Natchitoches, clear and 75. Wind calm. Marshall, clear and 77. Wind south at 3 miles an hour. And at Longview, clear and 77 degrees. Wind southeast at 7 miles an hour. Elsewhere across the four-state area, over at Dallas, mostly cloudy and 83. Oklahoma City, mostly cloudy and 76. Little Rock, cloudy and 75. Jackson, Mississippi, clear and 77. Baton Rouge, clear and 78. And at Houston, partly cloudy and 77 degrees. For the most current information, check us out on the web at www.weather.gov/sht. Around the local area at 5 a.m., in Texarkana, clear and 79. Wind southeast at 5 miles an hour. El Dorado, clear and 78. Wind southeast at 3 miles an hour. Monroe, clear and 77. Wind calm. Natchitoches, clear and 75. Wind calm. Marshall, clear and 76. Wind south at 5 miles an hour. And at Longview, clear and 77 degrees. Wind southeast at 8 miles an hour. Elsewhere across the four-state area, over at Dallas, cloudy and 82. Oklahoma City, cloudy and 77. Little Rock, cloudy and 75. Jackson, Mississippi, clear and 76. Baton Rouge, clear and 77. And at Houston, mostly cloudy and 78 degrees. For the most current information, check us out on the web at www.weather.gov/sht. The Shreveport Climate Summary for yesterday, July 23, 2026. Yesterday's high temperature was 93 degrees. The normal high is 95. The record high is 102 degrees, which was last set in 2011. Yesterday's low temperature was 76 degrees. The normal low is 74. The record low is 62 degrees, which was set in 1947. 0.52 inches of precipitation fell yesterday, which brings the monthly total to 5.25 inches. This is 2.55 inches above the normal amount of 2.70 inches for July. The total precipitation for the year now stands at 28.75 inches, which is 1.98 inches below normal. Sunrise today is at 6:25 a.m. and sunset is at 8:19 p.m. Now let's check on your local forecast. Rest of tonight, mostly clear. Near steady temperature in the upper 70s. South winds around 5 miles per hour. Friday, partly cloudy. Hot with highs in the mid-90s. South winds 5 to 10 miles per hour. Friday night, partly cloudy. Lows in the upper 70s. South winds around 5 miles per hour. Saturday, partly cloudy in the morning, then becoming mostly cloudy. Hot with highs in the mid-90s. Southwest winds around 5 miles per hour. Saturday night, mostly clear. Lows in the upper 70s. Southwest winds around 5 miles per hour. Sunday, mostly sunny. Hot with highs in the upper 90s. Heat index values up to 105 in the afternoon. Sunday night, mostly clear. Lows in the upper 70s. Monday, mostly sunny. Hot with highs in the upper 90s. Heat index values up to 105 in the afternoon. Monday night, mostly clear. Lows in the upper 70s. Tuesday, mostly sunny. Hot with highs around 100. Heat index values up to 105 in the afternoon. Tuesday night, mostly clear. Lows in the upper 70s. Wednesday, mostly sunny. A slight chance of showers and thunderstorms in the afternoon. Hot with highs around 100. Chance of rain 20%.
heat index values up to 110 in the afternoon. Wednesday night, mostly clear. Lows in the upper 70s. Thursday, mostly sunny. Hot highs around 100. Heat index values up to 110 in the afternoon. 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Be sure to follow us on Facebook. Here's a look at local weather conditions as of 5 a.m. At the top of the hour, skies were clear in Shreveport. The temperature was 75 degrees at the regional airport. The dew point was 75, making the relative humidity 100%. Winds were southeast at 5 miles an hour. The pressure was 30.01 inches and steady. The report from Bossier City was not available. And in downtown Shreveport, skies were clear. The temperature was 78 degrees. And winds were south at 7 miles an hour. Once again in Shreveport, it was 75 degrees with clear skies at 5 a.m. Around the local area at 5 a.m., in Texarkana, clear and 79. Wind southeast at 5 miles an hour. El Dorado, clear and 78. Wind southeast at 3 miles an hour. Monroe, clear and 77. Wind calm. Nacogdoches, clear and 75. Wind calm. Marshall, clear and 76. Wind south at 5 miles an hour. And at Longview, clear and 77 degrees. Wind southeast at 8 miles an hour. Elsewhere across the four-state area, over at Dallas, cloudy and 82. Oklahoma City, cloudy and 77. Little Rock, cloudy and 75. Jackson, Mississippi, clear and 76. Baton Rouge, clear and 77. And at Houston, mostly cloudy and 78 degrees. For the most current information, check us out on the web at www.weather.gov/sht. The Shreveport Climate Summary for yesterday, July 23, 2026. Yesterday's high temperature was 93 degrees. The normal high is 95. The record high is 102 degrees, which was last set in 2011. Yesterday's low temperature was 76 degrees. The normal low is 74. The record low is 62 degrees, which was set in 1947. 0.52 inches of precipitation fell yesterday, which brings the monthly total to 5.25 inches. This is 2.55 inches above the normal amount of 2.70 inches for July. The total precipitation for the year now stands at 28.75 inches, which is 1.98 inches below normal. Sunrise today is at 6:25 a.m. and sunset is at 8:19 p.m. Now let's check on your local forecast. Rest of tonight, mostly clear. Near steady temperature in the upper 70s. South winds around 5 miles per hour. Friday, partly cloudy. Hot with highs in the mid-90s. South winds 5 to 10 miles per hour. Friday night, partly cloudy. Lows in the upper 70s. South winds around 5 miles per hour. Saturday, partly cloudy in the morning, then becoming mostly cloudy. Hot with highs in the mid-90s. Southwest winds around 5 miles per hour. Saturday night, mostly clear. Lows in the upper 70s. Southwest winds around 5 miles per hour. Sunday, mostly sunny. Hot with highs in the upper 90s. Heat index values up to 105 in the afternoon. Sunday night, mostly clear. Lows in the upper 70s. Monday, mostly sunny. Hot with highs in the upper 90s. Heat index values up to 105 in the afternoon. Monday night, mostly clear. Lows in the upper 70s. Tuesday, mostly sunny. Hot with highs around 100. Heat index values up to 105 in the afternoon. Tuesday night,
mostly clear. Lows in the upper 70s. Wednesday, mostly sunny. A slight chance of showers and thunderstorms in the afternoon. Hot with highs around

100. Chance of rain 20%. Heat index values up to 110 in the afternoon. Wednesday night, mostly clear. Lows in the upper 70s. Thursday, mostly sunny. Hot with highs around 100. Heat index values up to 110 in the afternoon. 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Be sure to follow us on Facebook. Here's a look at local weather conditions as of 5 a.m. At the top of the hour, skies were clear in Shreveport. The temperature was 75 degrees at the regional airport. The dew point was 75, making the relative humidity 100%. Winds were southeast at 5 miles an hour. The pressure was 30.01 inches and steady. The report from Bossier City was not available. And in downtown Shreveport, skies were clear. The temperature was 78 degrees. And winds were south at 7 miles an hour. Once again in Shreveport, it was 75 degrees with clear skies at 5 a.m. Around the local area at 5 a.m., in Texarkana, clear and 79. Wind southeast at 5 miles an hour. El Dorado, clear and 78. Wind southeast at 3 miles an hour. Monroe, clear and 77. Wind calm. Natchitoches, clear and 75. Wind calm. Marshall, clear and 76. Wind south at 5 miles an hour. And at Longview, clear and 77 degrees. Wind southeast at 8 miles an hour. Elsewhere across the four-state area, over at Dallas, cloudy and 82. Oklahoma City, cloudy and 77. Little Rock, cloudy and 75. Jackson, Mississippi, clear and 76. Baton Rouge, clear and 77. And at Houston, mostly cloudy and 78 degrees. For the most current information, check us out on the web at www.weather.gov/SHP. The Shreveport Climate Summary for yesterday, July 23, 2026. Yesterday's high temperature was 93 degrees. The normal high is 95. The record high is 102 degrees, which was last set in 2011. Yesterday's low temperature was 76 degrees. The normal low is 74. The record low is 62 degrees, which was set in 1947. 0.52 inches of precipitation fell yesterday, which brings the monthly total to 5.25 inches. This is 2.55 inches above the normal amount of 2.70 inches for July. The total precipitation for the year now stands at 28.75 inches, which is 1.98 inches below normal. Sunrise today is at 6:25 a.m. and sunset is at 8:19 p.m. Now let's check on your local forecast. Rest of tonight, mostly clear. Near steady temperature in the upper 70s. South winds around 5 miles per hour. Friday, partly cloudy. Hot with highs in the mid-90s. South winds 5 to 10 miles per hour. Friday night, partly cloudy. Lows in the upper 70s. South winds around 5 miles per hour. Saturday, partly cloudy in the morning, then becoming mostly cloudy. Hot with highs in the mid-90s. Southwest winds around 5 miles per hour. Saturday night, mostly clear. Lows in the upper 70s. Southwest winds around 5 miles per hour. Sunday, mostly sunny. Hot with highs in the upper 90s. Heat

thunderstorms in the afternoon. Hot with highs around 100. Chance of rain 20%. Heat index values up to 110 in the afternoon. Wednesday night, mostly clear. Lows in the upper 70s. Thursday, mostly sunny. Hot with highs around 100. Heat index values up to 110 in the afternoon. 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Be sure to follow us on Facebook. Here's a look at local weather conditions as of 5 a.m. At the top of the hour, skies were clear in Shreveport. The temperature was 75 degrees at the regional airport. The dew point was 75, making the relative humidity 100%. Winds were southeast at 5 miles an hour. The pressure was 30.01 inches and steady. The report from Bossier City was not available. And in downtown Shreveport, skies were clear. The temperature was 78 degrees. And winds were south at 7 miles an hour. Once again in Shreveport, it was 75 degrees with clear skies at 5 a.m. Around the local area at 5 a.m., in Texarkana, clear and 79. Wind southeast at 5 miles an hour. El Dorado, clear and 78. Wind southeast at 3 miles an hour. Monroe, clear and 77. Wind calm. Natchitoches, clear and 75. Wind calm. Marshall, clear and 76. Wind south at 5 miles an hour. And at Longview, clear and 77 degrees. Wind southeast at 8 miles an hour. Elsewhere across the four-state area, over at Dallas, cloudy and 82. Oklahoma City, cloudy and 77. Little Rock, cloudy and 75. Jackson, Mississippi, clear and 76. Baton Rouge, clear and 77. And at Houston, mostly cloudy and 78 degrees. For the most current information, check us out on the web at www.weather.gov/sht. Here is your area's open water boating forecast. Wind gusts may be higher. Rest of tonight, partly cloudy. Highs in the mid-90s. Lows in the upper 70s. Southwest winds 10 to 15 miles per hour. Heat index readings 104 to 107. Saturday, becoming mostly cloudy. Highs in the mid-90s. Southwest winds 10 to 15 miles per hour. Heat index readings 102 to 105. Saturday night, mostly clear. Lows in the upper 70s. Southwest winds 10 to 15 miles per hour. Sunday, mostly sunny. Highs in the upper 90s. Southwest winds 10 to 15 miles per hour. Sunday night, mostly clear. Lows in the upper 70s. Southwest winds 10 to 15 miles per hour. Monday, mostly sunny. Highs around 100. Monday night, mostly clear. Lows in the upper 70s. Tuesday, mostly sunny. Highs around 101. Tuesday night, mostly clear. Lows in the upper 70s. Wednesday, mostly sunny. Highs around 102. Wednesday night, mostly clear. Lows in the upper 70s. Thursday, mostly sunny. Highs around 101. Thursday night, mostly clear. Lows in the upper 70s. Friday, partly cloudy. Highs in the upper 90s. The Shreveport Climate Summary for yesterday, July 23, 2026. Yesterday's high temperature was 93 degrees. The normal high is 95. The record high is 102 degrees, which was last set in 2011. Yesterday's low temperature was 76 degrees. The normal low is 74. The record low is 62 degrees, which was set in 1947. 0.52 inches of precipitation.

degrees, which was set in 1947. 0.52 inches of precipitation fell yesterday, which brings the monthly total to 5.25 inches. This is 2.55 inches above the normal amount of 2.70 inches for July. The total precipitation for the year now stands at 28.75 inches, which is 1.98 inches below normal. Sunrise today is at 6:25 a.m. and sunset is at 8:19 p.m. Now let's check on your local forecast. Rest of tonight, mostly clear. Near steady temperature in the upper 70s. South winds around 5 miles per hour. Friday, partly cloudy. Hot with highs in the mid-90s. South winds 5 to 10 miles per hour. Friday night, partly cloudy. Lows in the upper 70s. South winds around 5 miles per hour. Saturday, partly cloudy in the morning, then becoming mostly cloudy. Hot with highs in the mid-90s. Southwest winds around 5 miles per hour. Saturday night, mostly clear. Lows in the upper 70s. Southwest winds around 5 miles per hour. Sunday, mostly sunny. Hot with highs in the upper 90s. Heat index values up to 105 in the afternoon. Sunday night, mostly clear. Lows in the upper 70s. Monday, mostly sunny. Hot with highs in the upper 90s. Heat index values up to 105 in the afternoon. Monday night, mostly clear. Lows in the upper 70s. Tuesday, mostly sunny. Hot with highs around 100. Heat index values up to 105 in the afternoon. Tuesday night, mostly clear. Lows in the upper 70s. Wednesday, mostly sunny. A slight chance of showers and thunderstorms in the afternoon. Hot with highs around 100. Chance of rain 20%. Heat index values up to 110 in the afternoon. Wednesday night, mostly clear. Lows in the upper 70s. Thursday, mostly sunny. Hot with highs around 100. Heat index values up to 110 in the afternoon. 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Be sure to follow us on Facebook. Here's a look at local weather conditions as of 5 a.m. At the top of the hour, skies were clear in Shreveport. The temperature was 75 degrees at the regional airport. The dew point was 75, making the relative humidity 100%. Winds were southeast at 5 miles an hour. The pressure was 30.01 inches and steady. The report from Bossier City was not available. And in downtown Shreveport, skies were clear. The temperature was 78 degrees. And winds were south at 7 miles an hour. Once again in Shreveport, it was 75 degrees with clear skies at 5 a.m. Around the local area at 5 a.m., in Texarkana, clear and 79. Wind southeast at 5 miles an hour. El Dorado, clear and 78. Wind southeast at 3 miles an hour. Monroe, clear and 77. Wind calm. Natchitoches, clear and 75. Wind calm. Marshall, clear and 76. Wind south at 5 miles an hour. And at Longview, clear and 77 degrees. Wind southeast at 8 miles an hour. Elsewhere across the four-state area, over at Dallas, cloudy and 82. Oklahoma City, cloudy and 77. Little Rock, cloudy and 75. Jackson, Mississippi, clear and 76. Baton Rouge, clear and 77. And at Houston, mostly cloudy and 78 degrees. For the most current information, check us out on the web at www.weather.gov/sht. 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

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The Shreveport Climate Summary for yesterday, July 23, 2026. Yesterday's high temperature was 93 degrees. The normal high is 95. The record high is 102 degrees, which was last set in 2011. Yesterday's low temperature was 76 degrees. The normal low is 74. The record low is 62 degrees, which was set in 1947. 0.52 inches of precipitation fell yesterday, which brings the monthly total to 5.25 inches. This is 2.55 inches above the normal amount of 2.70 inches for July. The total precipitation for the year now stands at 28.75 inches, which is 1.98 inches below normal. Sunrise today is at 6:25 a.m. and sunset is at 8:19 p.m. Now let's check on your local forecast. Rest of tonight, mostly clear. Near steady temperature in the upper 70s. South winds around 5 miles per hour. Friday, partly cloudy. Hot with highs in the mid-90s. South winds 5 to 10 miles per hour. Friday night, partly cloudy. Lows in the upper 70s. South winds around 5 miles per hour. Saturday, partly cloudy in the morning, then becoming mostly cloudy. Hot with highs in the mid-90s. Southwest winds around 5 miles per hour. Saturday night, mostly clear. Lows in the upper 70s. Southwest winds around 5 miles per hour. Sunday, mostly sunny. Hot with highs in the upper 90s. Heat index values up to 105 in the afternoon. Sunday night, mostly clear. Lows in the upper 70s. Monday, mostly sunny. Hot with highs in the upper 90s. Heat index values up to 105 in the afternoon. Monday night, mostly clear. Lows in the upper 70s. Tuesday, mostly sunny. Hot with highs around 100. Heat index values up to 105 in the afternoon. Tuesday night, mostly clear. Lows in the upper 70s. Wednesday, mostly sunny. A slight chance of showers and thunderstorms in the afternoon. Hot with highs around 100. Chance of rain 20%. Heat index values up to 110 in the afternoon. Wednesday night, mostly clear. Lows in the upper 70s. Thursday, mostly sunny. Hot with highs around 100. Heat index values up to 110 in the afternoon. 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Be sure to follow us on Facebook. Here's a look at local weather conditions as of 5 a.m. At the top of the hour, skies were clear in Shreveport. The temperature was 75 degrees at the regional airport. The dew point was 75, making the relative humidity 100%. Winds were southeast at 5 miles an hour. The pressure was 30.01 inches and steady. The report from Bossier City was not available. And in downtown Shreveport, skies were clear. The temperature was 78 degrees. And winds were south at 7 miles an hour. Once again in Shreveport, it was 75 degrees with clear skies at 5 a.m. Around the local area at 5 a.m., in Texarkana, clear and 79. Wind southeast at 5 miles an hour. El Dorado, clear and 78. Wind southeast at 3 miles an hour. Monroe, clear and 77. Wind calm. Natchitoches, clear and 75. Wind calm. Marshall, clear and 76. Wind south at 5 miles an hour.
and at Longview, clear and 77 degrees. Wind southeast at 8 miles an hour. Elsewhere across the four-state area, over at Dallas, cloudy and 82. Oklahoma City, cloudy and 77. Little Rock, cloudy and 75. Jackson, Mississippi, clear and 76. Baton Rouge, clear and 77. And at Houston, mostly cloudy and 78 degrees. For the most current information, check us out on the web at www.weather.gov/sht. The Shreveport Climate Summary for yesterday, July 23, 2026. Yesterday's high temperature was 93 degrees. The normal high is 95. The record high is 102 degrees, which was last set in 2011. Yesterday's low temperature was 76 degrees. The normal low is 74. The record low is 62 degrees, which was set in 1947. 0.52 inches of precipitation fell yesterday, which brings the monthly total to 5.25 inches. This is 2.55 inches above the normal amount of 2.70 inches for July. The total precipitation for the year now stands at 28.75 inches, which is 1.98 inches below normal. Sunrise today is at 6:25 a.m. and sunset is at 8:19 p.m. Now let's check on your local forecast. Rest of tonight, mostly clear. Near steady temperature in the upper 70s. South winds around 5 miles per hour. Friday, partly cloudy. Hot with highs in the mid-90s. South winds 5 to 10 miles per hour. Friday night, partly cloudy. Lows in the upper 70s. South winds around 5 miles per hour. Saturday, partly cloudy in the morning, then becoming mostly cloudy. Hot with highs in the mid-90s. Southwest winds around 5 miles per hour. Saturday night, mostly clear. Lows in the upper 70s. Southwest winds around 5 miles per hour. Sunday, mostly sunny. Hot with highs in the upper 90s. Heat index values up to 105 in the afternoon. Sunday night, mostly clear. Lows in the upper 70s. Monday, mostly sunny. Hot with highs in the upper 90s. Heat index values up to 105 in the afternoon. Monday night, mostly clear. Lows in the upper 70s. Tuesday, mostly sunny. Hot with highs around 100. Heat index values up to 105 in the afternoon. Tuesday night, mostly clear. Lows in the upper 70s. Wednesday, mostly sunny. A slight chance of showers and thunderstorms in the afternoon. Hot with highs around 100. Chance of rain 20%. Heat index values up to 110 in the afternoon. Wednesday night, mostly clear. Lows in the upper 70s. Thursday, mostly sunny. Hot with highs around 100. Heat index values up to 110 in the afternoon. 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Be sure to follow us on Facebook. Here's a look at local weather conditions as of 5 a.m. At the top of the hour, skies were clear in Shreveport. The temperature was 75 degrees at the regional airport. The dew point was 75, making the relative humidity 100%. Winds were southeast at 5 miles an hour. The pressure was 30.01 inches and steady. The report from Bossier City was not available. And in downtown Shreveport, skies were clear. The temperature was 78 degrees. And winds were south at 7 miles an hour. Once again in Shreveport, it was 75 degrees with clear skies at 5 a.m. Around the local area at 5 a.m., in Texarkana, clear and 79. Wind southeast at 5 miles an hour. El Dorado, clear and 78.
Wind southeast at 3 miles an hour. Monroe, clear and 77. Wind calm. Natchitoches, clear and 75. Wind calm. Marshall, clear and 76. Wind south at 5 miles an hour. And at Longview, clear and 77 degrees. Wind southeast at 8 miles an hour. Elsewhere across the four-state area, over at Dallas, cloudy and 82. Oklahoma City, cloudy and 77. Little Rock, cloudy and 75. Jackson, Mississippi, clear and 76. Baton Rouge, clear and 77. And at Houston, mostly cloudy and 78 degrees. For the most current information, check us out on the web at www.weather.gov/sht. The Shreveport Climate Summary for yesterday, July 23, 2026. Yesterday's high temperature was 93 degrees. The normal high is 95. The record high is 102 degrees, which was last set in 2011. Yesterday's low temperature was 76 degrees. The normal low is 74. The record low is 62 degrees, which was set in 1947. 0.52 inches of precipitation fell yesterday, which brings the monthly total to 5.25 inches. This is 2.55 inches above the normal amount of 2.70 inches for July. The total precipitation for the year now stands at 28.75 inches, which is 1.98 inches below normal. Sunrise today is at 6:25 a.m. and sunset is at 8:19 p.m. Now let's check on your local forecast. Rest of tonight, mostly clear. Near steady temperature in the upper 70s. South winds around 5 miles per hour. Friday, partly cloudy. Hot with highs in the mid-90s. South winds 5 to 10 miles per hour. Friday night, partly cloudy. Lows in the upper 70s. South winds around 5 miles per hour. Saturday, partly cloudy in the morning, then becoming mostly cloudy. Hot with highs in the mid-90s. Southwest winds around 5 miles per hour. Saturday night, mostly clear. Lows in the upper 70s. Southwest winds around 5 miles per hour. Sunday, mostly sunny. Hot with highs in the upper 90s. Heat index values up to 105 in the afternoon. Sunday night, mostly clear. Lows in the upper 70s. Monday, mostly sunny. Hot with highs in the upper 90s. Heat index values up to 105 in the afternoon. Monday night, mostly clear. Lows in the upper 70s. Tuesday, mostly sunny. Hot with highs around 100. Heat index values up to 105 in the afternoon. Tuesday night, mostly clear. Lows in the upper 70s. Wednesday, mostly sunny. A slight chance of showers and thunderstorms in the afternoon. Hot with highs around 100. Chance of rain 20%. Heat index values up to 110 in the afternoon. Wednesday night, mostly clear. Lows in the upper 70s. Thursday, mostly sunny. Hot with highs around 100. Heat index values up to 110 in the afternoon. 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Be sure to follow us on Facebook. Here's a look at local weather conditions as of 5 a.m. At the top of the hour, skies were clear in Shreveport.
The temperature was 75 degrees at the regional airport. The dew point was 75, making the relative humidity 100%. Winds were southeast at 5 miles an hour. The pressure was 30.01 inches and steady. The report from Bossier City was not available. And in downtown Shreveport, skies were clear. The temperature was 78 degrees. And winds were south at 7 miles an hour. Once again in Shreveport, it was 75 degrees with clear skies at 5 a.m. Around the local area at 5 a.m., in Texarkana, clear and 79. Wind southeast at 5 miles an hour. El Dorado, clear and 78. Wind southeast at 3 miles an hour. Monroe, clear and 77. Wind calm. Natchitoches, clear and 75. Wind calm. Marshall, clear and 76. Wind south at 5 miles an hour. And at Longview, clear and 77 degrees. Wind southeast at 8 miles an hour. Elsewhere across the four-state area, over at Dallas, cloudy and 82. Oklahoma City, cloudy and 77. Little Rock, cloudy and 75. Jackson, Mississippi, clear and 76. Baton Rouge, clear and 77. And at Houston, mostly cloudy and 78 degrees. For the most current information, check us out on the web at www.weather.gov/sht. The Shreveport Climate Summary for yesterday, July 23, 2026. Yesterday's high temperature was 93 degrees. The normal high is 95. The record high is 102 degrees, which was last set in 2011. Yesterday's low temperature was 76 degrees. The normal low is 74. The record low is 62 degrees, which was set in 1947. 0.52 inches of precipitation fell yesterday, which brings the monthly total to 5.25 inches. This is 2.55 inches above the normal amount of 2.70 inches for July. The total precipitation for the year now stands at 28.75 inches, which is 1.98 inches below normal. Sunrise today is at 6:25 a.m. and sunset is at 8:19 p.m. Now let's check on your local forecast. Rest of tonight, mostly clear. Near steady temperature in the upper 70s. South winds around 5 miles per hour. Friday, partly cloudy. Hot with highs in the mid-90s. South winds 5 to 10 miles per hour. Friday night, partly cloudy. Lows in the upper 70s. South winds around 5 miles per hour. Saturday, partly cloudy in the morning, then becoming mostly cloudy. Hot with highs in the mid-90s. Southwest winds around 5 miles per hour. Saturday night, mostly clear. Lows in the upper 70s. Southwest winds around 5 miles per hour. Sunday, mostly sunny. Hot with highs in the upper 90s. Heat index values up to 105 in the afternoon. Sunday night, mostly clear. Lows in the upper 70s. Monday, mostly sunny. Hot with highs in the upper 90s. Heat index values up to 105 in the afternoon. Monday night, mostly clear. Lows in the upper 70s. Tuesday, mostly sunny. Hot with highs around 100. Heat index values up to 105 in the afternoon. Tuesday night, mostly clear. Lows in the upper 70s. Wednesday, mostly sunny. A slight chance of showers and thunderstorms in the afternoon. Hot with highs around 100. Chance of rain 20%. Heat index values up to 110 in the afternoon. Wednesday night, mostly clear. Lows in the upper 70s. Thursday, mostly sunny. Hot with highs around 100. Heat index values up to 110 in the afternoon. 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
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Be sure to follow us on Facebook. Here's a look at local weather conditions as of 5 a.m. At the top of the hour, skies were clear in Shreveport. The temperature was 75 degrees at the regional airport. The dew point was 75, making the relative humidity 100%. Winds were southeast at 5 miles an hour. The pressure was 30.01 inches and steady. The report from Bossier City was not available. And in downtown Shreveport, skies were clear. The temperature was 78 degrees. And winds were south at 7 miles an hour. Once again in Shreveport, it was 75 degrees with clear skies at 5 a.m. Around the local area at 5 a.m., in Texarkana, clear and 79. Wind southeast at 5 miles an hour. El Dorado, clear and 78. Wind southeast at 3 miles an hour. Monroe, clear and 77. Wind calm. Natchitoches, clear and 75. Wind calm. Marshall, clear and 76. Wind south at 5 miles an hour. And at Longview, clear and 77 degrees. Wind southeast at 8 miles an hour. Elsewhere across the four-state area, over at Dallas, cloudy and 82. Oklahoma City, cloudy and 77. Little Rock, cloudy and 75. Jackson, Mississippi, clear and 76. Baton Rouge, clear and 77. And at Houston, mostly cloudy and 78 degrees. For the most current information, check us out on the web at www.weather.gov/sht. Here is your area's open water boating forecast. Wind gusts may be higher. Rest of tonight, partly cloudy. Highs in the mid-90s. Lows in the upper 70s. Southwest winds 10 to 15 miles per hour. Heat index readings 104 to 107. Saturday, becoming mostly cloudy. Highs in the mid-90s. Southwest winds 10 to 15 miles per hour. Heat index readings 102 to 105. Saturday night, mostly clear. Lows in the upper 70s. Southwest winds 10 to 15 miles per hour. Sunday, mostly sunny. Highs in the upper 90s. Southwest winds 10 to 15 miles per hour. Sunday night, mostly clear. Lows in the upper 70s. Southwest winds 10 to 15 miles per hour. Monday, mostly sunny. Highs around 100. Monday night, mostly clear. Lows in the upper 70s. Tuesday, mostly sunny. Highs around 101. Tuesday night, mostly clear. Lows in the upper 70s. Wednesday, mostly sunny. Highs around 102. Wednesday night, mostly clear. Lows in the upper 70s. Thursday, mostly sunny. Highs around 101. Thursday night, mostly clear. Lows in the upper 70s. Friday, partly cloudy. Highs in the upper 90s. The Shreveport Climate Summary for yesterday, July 23, 2026. Yesterday's high temperature was 93 degrees. The normal high is 95. The record high is 102 degrees, which was last set in 2011. Yesterday's low temperature was 76 degrees. The normal low is 74. The record low is 62 degrees, which was set in 1947. 0.52 inches of precipitation fell yesterday, which brings the monthly total to 5.25 inches. This is 2.55 inches above the normal amount of 2.70 inches for July. The total precipitation for the year now stands at 28.75 inches, which is 1.98 inches below normal. Sunrise today is at 6:25 a.m. and sunset is at 8:19 p.m. Now let's check on your local forecast.
Rest of tonight, mostly clear. Near steady temperature in the upper 70s. South winds around 5 miles per hour. Friday, partly cloudy. Hot with highs in the mid-90s. South winds 5 to 10 miles per hour. Friday night, partly cloudy. Lows in the upper 70s. South winds around 5 miles per hour. Saturday, partly cloudy in the morning, then becoming mostly cloudy. Hot with highs in the mid-90s. Southwest winds around 5 miles per hour. Saturday night, mostly clear. Lows in the upper 70s. Southwest winds around 5 miles per hour. Sunday, mostly sunny. Hot with highs in the upper 90s. Heat index values up to 105 in the afternoon. Sunday night, mostly clear. Lows in the upper 70s. Monday, mostly sunny. Hot with highs in the upper 90s. Heat index values up to 105 in the afternoon. Monday night, mostly clear. Lows in the upper 70s. Tuesday, mostly sunny. Hot with highs around 100. Heat index values up to 105 in the afternoon. Tuesday night, mostly clear. Lows in the upper 70s. Wednesday, mostly sunny. A slight chance of showers and thunderstorms in the afternoon. Hot with highs around 100. Chance of rain 20%. Heat index values up to 110 in the afternoon. Wednesday night, mostly clear. Lows in the upper 70s. Thursday, mostly sunny. Hot with highs around 100. Heat index values up to 110 in the afternoon. 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Be sure to follow us on Facebook. Here's a look at local weather conditions as of 5 a.m. At the top of the hour, skies were clear in Shreveport. The temperature was 75 degrees at the regional airport. The dew point was 75, making the relative humidity 100%. Winds were southeast at 5 miles an hour. The pressure was 30.01 inches and steady. The report from Bossier City was not available. And in downtown Shreveport, skies were clear. The temperature was 78 degrees. And winds were south at 7 miles an hour. Once again in Shreveport, it was 75 degrees with clear skies at 5 a.m. Around the local area at 5 a.m., in Texarkana, clear and 79. Wind southeast at 5 miles an hour. El Dorado, clear and 78. Wind southeast at 3 miles an hour. Monroe, clear and 77. Wind calm. Natchitoches, clear and 75. Wind calm. Marshall, clear and 76. Wind south at 5 miles an hour. And at Longview, clear and 77 degrees. Wind southeast at 8 miles an hour. Elsewhere across the four-state area, over at Dallas, cloudy and 82. Oklahoma City, cloudy and 77. Little Rock, cloudy and 75. Jackson, Mississippi, clear and 76. Baton Rouge, clear and 77. And at Houston, mostly cloudy and 78 degrees. For the most current information, check us out on the web at www.weather.gov/sht. 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The Shreveport Climate Summary for yesterday, July 23, 2026. Yesterday's high temperature was 93 degrees. The normal high is 95.
The record high is 102 degrees, which was last set in 2011. Yesterday's low temperature was 76 degrees. The normal low is 74. The record low is 62 degrees, which was set in 1947. 0.52 inches of precipitation fell yesterday, which brings the monthly total to 5.25 inches. This is 2.55 inches above the normal amount of 2.70 inches for July. The total precipitation for the year now stands at 28.75 inches, which is 1.98 inches below normal. Sunrise today is at 6:25 a.m. and sunset is at 8:19 p.m. Now let's check on your local forecast. Rest of tonight, mostly clear. Near steady temperature in the upper 70s. South winds around 5 miles per hour. Friday, partly cloudy. Hot with highs in the mid-90s. South winds 5 to 10 miles per hour. Friday night, partly cloudy. Lows in the upper 70s. South winds around 5 miles per hour. Saturday, partly cloudy in the morning, then becoming mostly cloudy. Hot with highs in the mid-90s. Southwest winds around 5 miles per hour. Saturday night, mostly clear. Lows in the upper 70s. Southwest winds around 5 miles per hour. Sunday, mostly sunny. Hot with highs in the upper 90s. Heat index values up to 105 in the afternoon. Sunday night, mostly clear. Lows in the upper 70s. Monday, mostly sunny. Hot with highs in the upper 90s. Heat index values up to 105 in the afternoon. Monday night, mostly clear. Lows in the upper 70s. Tuesday, mostly sunny. Hot with highs around 100. Heat index values up to 105 in the afternoon. Tuesday night, mostly clear. Lows in the upper 70s. Wednesday, mostly sunny. A slight chance of showers and thunderstorms in the afternoon. Hot with highs around 100. Chance of rain 20%. Heat index values up to 110 in the afternoon. Wednesday night, mostly clear. Lows in the upper 70s. Thursday, mostly sunny. Hot with highs around 100. Heat index values up to 110 in the afternoon. 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Be sure to follow us on Facebook. Here's a look at local weather conditions as of 5 a.m. At the top of the hour, skies were clear in Shreveport. The temperature was 75 degrees at the regional airport. The dew point was 75, making the relative humidity 100%. Winds were southeast at 5 miles an hour. The pressure was 30.01 inches and steady. The report from Bossier City was not available. And in downtown Shreveport, skies were clear. The temperature was 78 degrees. And winds were south at 7 miles an hour. Once again in Shreveport, it was 75 degrees with clear skies at 5 a.m. Around the local area at 5 a.m., in Texarkana, clear and 79. Wind southeast at 5 miles an hour. El Dorado, clear and 78. Wind southeast at 3 miles an hour. Monroe, clear and 77. Wind calm. Nacogdoches, clear and 75. Wind calm. Marshall, clear and 76. Wind south at 5 miles an hour. And at Longview, clear and 77 degrees. Wind southeast at 8 miles an hour. Elsewhere across the four-state area, over at Dallas, cloudy and 82. Oklahoma City, cloudy and 77. Little Rock, cloudy and 75. Jackson, Mississippi, clear and 76. Baton Rouge, clear and 77. And at Houston, mostly cloudy and 78 degrees.
For the most current information, check us out on the web at www.weather.gov/sht. Around 9 a.m. in Texarkana, clear and 79. Wind southeast at 3 miles an hour. El Dorado, clear and 76. Wind calm. Monroe, clear and 76. Wind calm. Natchitoches, clear and 75. Wind calm. Marshall, clear and 76. Wind southeast at 3 miles an hour. And at Longview, clear and 76 degrees. Wind southeast at 7 miles an hour. Elsewhere across the four-state area, over at Dallas, cloudy and 82. Oklahoma City, cloudy and 78. Little Rock, cloudy and 75. Jackson, Mississippi, partly cloudy and 77. Baton Rouge, clear and 77. And at Houston, partly cloudy and 78 degrees. For the most current information, check us out on the web at www.weather.gov/sht. The Shreveport Climate Summary for yesterday, July 23, 2026. Yesterday's high temperature was 93 degrees. The normal high is 95. The record high is 102 degrees, which was last set in 2011. Yesterday's low temperature was 76 degrees. The normal low is 74. The record low is 62 degrees, which was set in 1947. 0.52 inches of precipitation fell yesterday, which brings the monthly total to 5.25 inches. This is 2.55 inches above the normal amount of 2.70 inches for July. The total precipitation for the year now stands at 28.75 inches, which is 1.98 inches below normal. Sunrise today is at 6:25 a.m. and sunset is at 8:19 p.m. Now let's check on your local forecast. Rest of tonight, mostly clear. Near steady temperature in the upper 70s. South winds around 5 miles per hour. Friday, partly cloudy. Hot with highs in the mid-90s. South winds 5 to 10 miles per hour. Friday night, partly cloudy. Lows in the upper 70s. South winds around 5 miles per hour. Saturday, partly cloudy in the morning, then becoming mostly cloudy. Hot with highs in the mid-90s. Southwest winds around 5 miles per hour. Saturday night, mostly clear. Lows in the upper 70s. Southwest winds around 5 miles per hour. Sunday, mostly sunny. Hot with highs in the upper 90s. Heat index values up to 105 in the afternoon. Sunday night, mostly clear. Lows in the upper 70s. Monday, mostly sunny. Hot with highs in the upper 90s. Heat index values up to 105 in the afternoon. Monday night, mostly clear. Lows in the upper 70s. Tuesday, mostly sunny. Hot with highs around 100. Heat index values up to 105 in the afternoon. Tuesday night, mostly clear. Lows in the upper 70s. Wednesday, mostly sunny. A slight chance of showers and thunderstorms in the afternoon. Hot with highs around 100. Chance of rain 20%. Heat index values up to 110 in the afternoon. Wednesday night, mostly clear. Lows in the upper 70s. Thursday, mostly sunny. Hot with highs around 100. Heat index values up to 110 in the afternoon. 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Be sure to follow us on Facebook. Here's a look at local weather conditions as of 6 a.m. At the top of the hour, skies were partly cloudy in Shreveport. The temperature was 75 degrees at the regional airport. The dew point was 73, making the relative humidity 94%.
Winds were southeast at 6 miles an hour. The pressure was 30.01 inches and steady. The report from Bossier City was not available. And in downtown Shreveport, skies were clear. The temperature was 78 degrees. And winds were south at 6 miles an hour. Once again in Shreveport, it was 75 degrees with partly cloudy skies at 6 a.m. Around the local area at 6 a.m., in Texarkana, clear and 79. Wind southeast at 3 miles an hour. El Dorado, clear and 76. Wind calm. Monroe, clear and 76. Wind calm. Natchitoches, clear and 75. Wind calm. Marshall, clear and 76. Wind southeast at 3 miles an hour. And at Longview, clear and 76 degrees. Wind southeast at 7 miles an hour. Elsewhere across the four-state area, over at Dallas, cloudy and 82. Oklahoma City, cloudy and 78. Little Rock, cloudy and 75. Jackson, Mississippi, partly cloudy and 77. Baton Rouge, clear and 77. And at Houston, partly cloudy and 78 degrees. For the most current information, check us out on the web at www.weather.gov/sht. The Shreveport Climate Summary for yesterday, July 23, 2026. Yesterday's high temperature was 93 degrees. The normal high is 95. The record high is 102 degrees, which was last set in 2011. Yesterday's low temperature was 76 degrees. The normal low is 74. The record low is 62 degrees, which was set in 1947. 0.52 inches of precipitation fell yesterday, which brings the monthly total to 5.25 inches. This is 2.55 inches above the normal amount of 2.70 inches for July. The total precipitation for the year now stands at 28.75 inches, which is 1.98 inches below normal. Sunrise today is at 6:25 a.m. and sunset is at 8:19 p.m. Now let's check on your local forecast. Rest of tonight, mostly clear. Near steady temperature in the upper 70s. South winds around 5 miles per hour. Friday, partly cloudy. Hot with highs in the mid-90s. South winds 5 to 10 miles per hour. Friday night, partly cloudy. Lows in the upper 70s. South winds around 5 miles per hour. Saturday, partly cloudy in the morning, then becoming mostly cloudy. Hot with highs in the mid-90s. Southwest winds around 5 miles per hour. Saturday night, mostly clear. Lows in the upper 70s. Southwest winds around 5 miles per hour. Sunday, mostly sunny. Hot with highs in the upper 90s. Heat index values up to 105 in the afternoon. Sunday night, mostly clear. Lows in the upper 70s. Monday, mostly sunny. Hot with highs in the upper 90s. Heat index values up to 105 in the afternoon. Monday night, mostly clear. Lows in the upper 70s. Tuesday, mostly sunny. Hot with highs around 100. Heat index values up to 105 in the afternoon. Tuesday night, mostly clear. Lows in the upper 70s. Wednesday, mostly sunny. A slight chance of showers and thunderstorms in the afternoon. Hot with highs around 100. Chance of rain 20%. Heat index values up to 110 in the afternoon. Wednesday night, mostly clear. Lows in the upper 70s. Thursday, mostly sunny. Hot with highs around 100. Heat index values up to 110 in the afternoon. 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

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Be sure to follow us on Facebook. Here's a look at local weather conditions as of 6 a.m. At the top of the hour, skies were partly cloudy in Shreveport. The temperature was 75 degrees at the regional airport. The dew point was 73, making the relative humidity 94%. Winds were southeast at 6 miles an hour. The pressure was 30.01 inches and steady. The report from Bossier City was not available. And in downtown Shreveport, skies were clear. The temperature was 78 degrees. And winds were south at 6 miles an hour. Once again in Shreveport, it was 75 degrees with partly cloudy skies at 6 a.m. Around the local area at 6 a.m., in Texarkana, clear and 79. Wind southeast at 3 miles an hour. El Dorado, clear and 76. Wind calm. Monroe, clear and 76. Wind calm. Natchitoches, clear and 75. Wind calm. Marshall, clear and 76. Wind southeast at 3 miles an hour. And at Longview, clear and 76 degrees. Wind southeast at 7 miles an hour. Elsewhere across the four-state area, over at Dallas, cloudy and 82. Oklahoma City, cloudy and 78. Little Rock, cloudy and 75. Jackson, Mississippi, partly cloudy and 77. Baton Rouge, clear and 77. And at Houston, partly cloudy and 78 degrees. For the most current information, check us out on the web at www.weather.gov/sht. The Shreveport Climate Summary for yesterday, July 23, 2026. Yesterday's high temperature was 93 degrees. The normal high is 95. The record high is 102 degrees, which was last set in 2011. Yesterday's low temperature was 76 degrees. The normal low is 74. The record low is 62 degrees, which was set in 1947. 0.52 inches of precipitation fell yesterday, which brings the monthly total to 5.25 inches. This is 2.55 inches above the normal amount of 2.70 inches for July. The total precipitation for the year now stands at 28.75 inches, which is 1.98 inches below normal. Sunrise today is at 6:25 a.m. and sunset is at 8:19 p.m. Now let's check on your local forecast. Rest of tonight, mostly clear. Near steady temperature in the upper 70s. South winds around 5 miles per hour. Friday, partly cloudy. Hot with highs in the mid-90s. South winds 5 to 10 miles per hour. Friday night, partly cloudy. Lows in the upper 70s. South winds around 5 miles per hour. Saturday, partly cloudy in the morning, then becoming mostly cloudy. Hot with highs in the mid-90s. Southwest winds around 5 miles per hour. Saturday night, mostly clear. Lows in the upper 70s. Southwest winds around 5 miles per hour. Sunday, mostly sunny. Hot with highs in the upper 90s. Heat index values up to 105 in the afternoon. Sunday night, mostly clear. Lows in the upper 70s. Monday, mostly sunny. Hot with highs in the upper 90s. Heat index values up to 105 in the afternoon. Monday night, mostly clear. Lows in the upper 70s. Tuesday, mostly sunny. Hot with highs around 100. Heat index values up to 105 in the afternoon. Tuesday night, mostly clear. Lows in the upper 70s. Wednesday, mostly sunny. A slight chance of showers and thunderstorms in the afternoon. Hot with highs around 100.

top of the hour, skies were partly cloudy in Shreveport. The temperature was 75 degrees at the regional airport. The dew point was 73, making the relative humidity 94%. Winds were southeast at 6 miles an hour. The pressure was 30.01 inches and steady. The report from Bossier City was not available. And in downtown Shreveport, skies were clear. The temperature was 78 degrees. And winds were south at 6 miles an hour. Once again in Shreveport, it was 75 degrees with partly cloudy skies at 6 a.m. Around the local area at 6 a.m., in Texarkana, clear and 79. Wind southeast at 3 miles an hour. El Dorado, clear and 76. Wind calm. Monroe, clear and 76. Wind calm. Natchitoches, clear and 75. Wind calm. Marshall, clear and 76. Wind southeast at 3 miles an hour. And at Longview, clear and 76 degrees. Wind southeast at 7 miles an hour. Elsewhere across the four-state area, over at Dallas, cloudy and 82. Oklahoma City, cloudy and 78. Little Rock, cloudy and 75. Jackson, Mississippi, partly cloudy and 77. Baton Rouge, clear and 77. And at Houston, partly cloudy and 78 degrees. For the most current information, check us out on the web at www.weather.gov/sht. The Shreveport Climate Summary for yesterday, July 23, 2026. Yesterday's high temperature was 93 degrees. The normal high is 95. The record high is 102 degrees, which was last set in 2011. Yesterday's low temperature was 76 degrees. The normal low is 74. The record low is 62 degrees, which was set in 1947. 0.52 inches of precipitation fell yesterday, which brings the monthly total to 5.25 inches. This is 2.55 inches above the normal amount of 2.70 inches for July. The total precipitation for the year now stands at 28.75 inches, which is 1.98 inches below normal. Sunrise today is at 6:25 a.m. and sunset is at 8:19 p.m. Now let's check on your local forecast. Today, partly cloudy. Hot with highs in the mid-90s. South winds 5 to 10 miles per hour. Tonight, partly cloudy. Lows in the upper 70s. South winds around 5 miles per hour. Saturday, partly cloudy in the morning, then becoming mostly cloudy. Hot with highs in the mid-90s. Southwest winds around 5 miles per hour. Saturday night, mostly clear. Lows in the upper 70s. Southwest winds around 5 miles per hour. Sunday, mostly sunny. Hot with highs in the upper 90s. Southwest winds around 5 miles per hour. Heat index values up to 105 in the afternoon. Sunday night, mostly clear. Lows in the upper 70s. Monday, mostly sunny. Hot with highs in the upper 90s. Heat index values up to 105 in the afternoon. Monday night, mostly clear. Lows in the upper 70s. Tuesday, mostly sunny. Hot with highs around 100. Heat index values up to 105 in the afternoon. Tuesday night, mostly clear. Lows in the upper 70s. Wednesday, mostly sunny. A slight chance of showers and thunderstorms. Lows in the upper 70s. Wednesday, mostly sunny. A slight chance of showers and thunderstorms in the afternoon. Hot with highs around 100. Chance of rain 20%. Heat index values up to 110 in the afternoon. Wednesday night, mostly clear. Lows in the upper 70s. Thursday, mostly sunny. Hot with highs around 100. Heat index values up to 110 in the

Afternoon. Here is your area's open water boating forecast. Wind gusts may be higher. Rest of today, partly cloudy. Highs in the mid-90s. South winds 10 to 15 miles per hour. Highest heat index readings 104 to 107. Tonight, partly cloudy. Lows in the upper 70s. South winds 10 to 15 miles per hour. Heat index readings 103 to 106. Saturday, becoming mostly cloudy. Highs in the mid-90s. Southwest winds 10 to 15 miles per hour. Heat index readings 102 to 105. Saturday night, mostly clear. Lows in the upper 70s. Southwest winds 10 to 15 miles per hour. Sunday, mostly sunny. Highs in the upper 90s. Southwest winds 10 to 15 miles per hour. Sunday night, mostly clear. Lows in the upper 70s. Monday, mostly sunny. Highs around 100. Monday night, mostly clear. Lows in the upper 70s. Tuesday, mostly sunny. Highs around 101. Tuesday night, mostly clear. Lows in the upper 70s. Wednesday, mostly sunny. Highs around 102. Wednesday night, mostly clear. Lows in the upper 70s. Thursday, mostly sunny. Highs around 101. 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Be sure to follow us on Facebook. Here's a look at local weather conditions as of 6 a.m. At the top of the hour, skies were partly cloudy in Shreveport. The temperature was 75 degrees at the regional airport. The dew point was 73, making the relative humidity 94%. Winds were southeast at 6 miles an hour. The pressure was 30.01 inches and steady. The report from Bossier City was not available. And in downtown Shreveport, skies were clear. The temperature was 78 degrees. And winds were south at 6 miles an hour. Once again in Shreveport, it was 75 degrees with partly cloudy skies at 6 a.m. Around the local area at 6 a.m., in Texarkana, clear and 79. Wind southeast at 3 miles an hour. El Dorado, clear and 76. Wind calm. Monroe, clear and 76. Wind calm. Nacogdoches, clear and 75. Wind calm. Marshall, clear and 76. Wind southeast at 3 miles an hour. And at Longview, clear and 76 degrees. Wind southeast at 7 miles an hour. Elsewhere across the four-state area, over at Dallas, cloudy and 82. Oklahoma City, cloudy and 78. Little Rock, cloudy and 75. Jackson, Mississippi, partly cloudy and 77. Baton Rouge, clear and 77. And at Houston, partly cloudy and 78 degrees. For the most current information, check us out on the web at www.weather.gov/sht. 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The Shreveport Climate Summary for yesterday, July 23, 2026. Yesterday's high temperature was 93 degrees. The normal high is 95. The record high is 102 degrees, which was last set in 2011. Yesterday's low temperature was 76 degrees. The normal low is 74. The record low is 62 degrees, which was set in 1947.
0.52 inches of precipitation fell yesterday, which brings the monthly total to 5.25 inches. This is 2.55 inches above the normal amount of 2.70 inches for July. The total precipitation for the year now stands at 28.75 inches, which is 1.98 inches below normal. Sunrise today is at 6:25 a.m. and sunset is at 8:19 p.m. Now let's check on your local forecast. Today, partly cloudy. Hot with highs in the mid-90s. South winds 5 to 10 miles per hour. Tonight, partly cloudy. Lows in the upper 70s. South winds around 5 miles per hour. Saturday, partly cloudy in the morning, then becoming mostly cloudy. Hot with highs in the mid-90s. Southwest winds around 5 miles per hour. Saturday night, mostly clear. Lows in the upper 70s. Southwest winds around 5 miles per hour. Sunday, mostly sunny. Hot with highs in the upper 90s. Southwest winds around 5 miles per hour. Heat index values up to 105 in the afternoon. Sunday night, mostly clear. Lows in the upper 70s. Monday, mostly sunny. Hot with highs in the upper 90s. Heat index values up to 105 in the afternoon. Monday night, mostly clear. Lows in the upper 70s. Tuesday, mostly sunny. Hot with highs around 100. Heat index values up to 105 in the afternoon. Tuesday night, mostly clear. Lows in the upper 70s. Wednesday, mostly sunny. A slight chance of showers and thunderstorms in the afternoon. Hot with highs around 100. Chance of rain 20%. Heat index values up to 110 in the afternoon. Wednesday night, mostly clear. Lows in the upper 70s. Thursday, mostly sunny. Hot with highs around 100. Heat index values up to 110 in the afternoon. 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Be sure to follow us on Facebook. Here's a look at local weather conditions as of 6 a.m. At the top of the hour, skies were partly cloudy in Shreveport. The temperature was 75 degrees at the regional airport. The dew point was 73, making the relative humidity 94%. Winds were southeast at 6 miles an hour. The pressure was 30.01 inches and steady. The report from Bossier City was not available. And in downtown Shreveport, skies were clear. The temperature was 78 degrees. And winds were south at 6 miles an hour. Once again in Shreveport, it was 75 degrees with partly cloudy skies at 6 a.m. Around the local area at 6 a.m., in Texarkana, clear and 79. Wind southeast at 3 miles an hour. El Dorado, clear and 76. Wind calm. Monroe, clear and 76. Wind calm. Natchitoches, clear and 75. Wind calm. Marshall, clear and 76. Wind southeast at 3 miles an hour. And at Longview, clear and 76 degrees. Wind southeast at 7 miles an hour. Elsewhere across the four-state area, over at Dallas, cloudy and 82. Oklahoma City, cloudy and 78. Little Rock, cloudy and 75. Jackson, Mississippi, partly cloudy and 77. Baton Rouge, clear and 77. And at Houston, partly cloudy and 78 degrees. For the most current information, check us out on the web at www.weather.gov/sht. The Shreveport Climate Summary for yesterday, July 23, 2026. Yesterday's high temperature was 93 degrees. The normal high is 95. The record high is 102 degrees, which was last set in 2011.
Yesterday's low temperature was 76 degrees. The normal low is 74. The record low is 62 degrees, which was set in 1947. 0.52 inches of precipitation fell yesterday, which brings the monthly total to 5.25 inches. This is 2.55 inches above the normal amount of 2.70 inches for July. The total precipitation for the year now stands at 28.75 inches, which is 1.98 inches below normal. Sunrise today is at 6:25 a.m. and sunset is at 8:19 p.m. Now let's check on your local forecast. Today, partly cloudy. Hot with highs in the mid-90s. South winds 5 to 10 miles per hour. Tonight, partly cloudy. Lows in the upper 70s. South winds around 5 miles per hour. Saturday, partly cloudy in the morning, then becoming mostly cloudy. Hot with highs in the mid-90s. Southwest winds around 5 miles per hour. Saturday night, mostly clear. Lows in the upper 70s. Southwest winds around 5 miles per hour. Sunday, mostly sunny. Hot with highs in the upper 90s. Southwest winds around 5 miles per hour. Heat index values up to 105 in the afternoon. Sunday night, mostly clear. Lows in the upper 70s. Monday, mostly sunny. Hot with highs in the upper 90s. Heat index values up to 105 in the afternoon. Monday night, mostly clear. Lows in the upper 70s. Tuesday, mostly sunny. Hot with highs around 100. Heat index values up to 105 in the afternoon. Tuesday night, mostly clear. Lows in the upper 70s. Wednesday, mostly sunny. A slight chance of showers and thunderstorms in the afternoon. Hot with highs around 100. Chance of rain 20%. Heat index values up to 110 in the afternoon. Wednesday night, mostly clear. Lows in the upper 70s. Thursday, mostly sunny. Hot with highs around 100. Heat index values up to 110 in the afternoon. Here is your area's open water boating forecast. Wind gusts may be higher. Today, partly cloudy. Highs in the mid-90s. South winds 10 to 15 miles per hour. Heat index readings 104 to 107. Tonight, partly cloudy. Lows in the upper 70s. South winds 10 to 15 miles per hour. Heat index readings 103 to 106. Saturday, becoming mostly cloudy. Highs in the mid-90s. Southwest winds 10 to 15 miles per hour. Heat index readings 102 to 105. Saturday night, mostly clear. Lows in the upper 70s. Southwest winds 10 to 15 miles per hour. Sunday, mostly sunny. Highs in the upper 90s. Southwest winds 10 to 15 miles per hour. Sunday night, mostly clear. Lows in the upper 70s. Monday, mostly sunny. Highs around 100. Monday night, mostly clear. Lows in the upper 70s. Tuesday, mostly sunny. Highs around 101. Tuesday night, mostly clear. Lows in the upper 70s. Wednesday, mostly sunny. Highs around 102. Wednesday night, mostly clear. Lows in the upper 70s. Thursday, mostly sunny. Highs around 101. 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Be sure to follow us on Facebook. Here's a look at local weather conditions as of 6 a.m. At the top of the hour, skies were partly cloudy in Shreveport. The temperature was 75 degrees at the regional airport. The dew point was 73,
making the relative humidity 94%. Winds were southeast at 6 miles an hour. The pressure was 30.01 inches and steady. The report from Bossier City was. And in downtown Shreveport, skies were clear. The temperature was 78 degrees. And winds were south at 6 miles an hour. Once again in Shreveport, it was 75 degrees with partly cloudy skies at 6 a.m. Around the local area at 6 a.m., in Texarkana, clear and 79. Wind southeast at 3 miles an hour. El Dorado, clear and 76. Wind calm. Monroe, clear and 76. Wind calm. Natchitoches, clear and 75. Wind calm. Marshall, clear and 76. Wind southeast at 3 miles an hour. And at Longview, clear and 76 degrees. Wind southeast at 7 miles an hour. Elsewhere across the four-state area, over at Dallas, cloudy and 82. Oklahoma City, cloudy and 78. Little Rock, cloudy and 75. Jackson, Mississippi, partly cloudy and 77. Baton Rouge, clear and 77. And at Houston, partly cloudy and 78 degrees. For the most current information, check us out on the web at www.weather.gov/sht. The Shreveport Climate Summary for yesterday, July 23, 2026. Yesterday's high temperature was 93 degrees. The normal high is 95. The record high is 102 degrees, which was last set in 2011. Yesterday's low temperature was 76 degrees. The normal low is 74. The record low is 62 degrees, which was set in 1947. 0.52 inches of precipitation fell yesterday, which brings the monthly total to 5.25 inches. This is 2.55 inches above the normal amount of 2.70 inches for July. The total precipitation for the year now stands at 28.75 inches, which is 1.98 inches below normal. Sunrise today is at 6:25 a.m. and sunset is at 8:19 p.m. Now let's check on your local forecast. Today, partly cloudy. Hot with highs in the mid-90s. South winds 5 to 10 miles per hour. Tonight, partly cloudy. Lows in the upper 70s. South winds around 5 miles per hour. Saturday, partly cloudy in the morning, then becoming mostly cloudy. Hot with highs in the mid-90s. Southwest winds around 5 miles per hour. Saturday night, mostly clear. Lows in the upper 70s. Southwest winds around 5 miles per hour. Sunday, mostly sunny. Hot with highs in the upper 90s. Southwest winds around 5 miles per hour. Heat index values up to 105 in the afternoon. Sunday night, mostly clear. Lows in the upper 70s. Monday, mostly sunny. Hot with highs in the upper 90s. Heat index values up to 105 in the afternoon. Monday night, mostly clear. Lows in the upper 70s. Tuesday, mostly sunny. Hot with highs around 100. Heat index values up to 105 in the afternoon. Tuesday night, mostly clear. Lows in the upper 70s. Wednesday, mostly sunny. A slight chance of showers and thunderstorms in the afternoon. Hot with highs around 100. Chance of rain 20%. Heat index values up to 110 in the afternoon. Wednesday night, mostly clear. Lows in the upper 70s. Thursday, mostly sunny. Hot with highs around 100. Heat index values up to 110 in the afternoon. 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
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Be sure to follow us on Facebook. Here's a look at local weather conditions as of 6 a.m. At the top of the hour, skies were partly cloudy in Shreveport. The temperature was 75 degrees at the regional airport. The dew point was 73, making the relative humidity 94%. Winds were southeast at 6 miles an hour. The pressure was 30.01 inches and steady. The report from Bossier City was not available. And in downtown Shreveport, skies were clear. The temperature was 78 degrees. And winds were south at 6 miles an hour. Once again in Shreveport, it was 75 degrees with partly cloudy skies at 6 a.m. Around the local area at 6 a.m., in Texarkana, clear and 79. Wind southeast at 3 miles an hour. El Dorado, clear and 76. Wind calm. Monroe, clear and 76. Wind calm. Natchitoches, clear and 75. Wind calm. Marshall, clear and 76. Wind southeast at 3 miles an hour. And at Longview, clear and 76 degrees. Wind southeast at 7 miles an hour. Elsewhere across the four-state area, over at Dallas, cloudy and 82. Oklahoma City, cloudy and 78. Little Rock, cloudy and 75. Jackson, Mississippi, partly cloudy and 77. Baton Rouge, clear and 77. And at Houston, partly cloudy and 78 degrees. For the most current information, check us out on the web at www.weather.gov/SHP. The Shreveport Climate Summary for yesterday, July 23, 2026. Yesterday's high temperature was 93 degrees. The normal high is 95. The record high is 102 degrees, which was last set in 2011. Yesterday's low temperature was 76 degrees. The normal low is 74. The record low is 62 degrees, which was set in 1947. 0.52 inches of precipitation fell yesterday, which brings the monthly total to 5.25 inches. This is 2.55 inches above the normal amount of 2.70 inches for July. The total precipitation for the year now stands at 28.75 inches, which is 1.98 inches below normal. Sunrise today is at 6:25 a.m. and sunset is at 8:19 p.m. Now let's check on your local forecast. Today, partly cloudy. Hot with highs in the mid-90s. South winds 5 to 10 miles per hour. Tonight, partly cloudy. Lows in the upper 70s. South winds around 5 miles per hour. Saturday, partly cloudy in the morning, then becoming mostly cloudy. Hot with highs in the mid-90s. Southwest winds around 5 miles per hour. Saturday night, mostly clear. Lows in the upper 70s. Southwest winds around 5 miles per hour. Sunday, mostly sunny. Hot with highs in the upper 90s. Southwest winds around 5 miles per hour. Heat index values up to 105 in the afternoon. Sunday night, mostly clear. Lows in the upper 70s. Monday, mostly sunny. Hot with highs in the upper 90s. Heat index values up to 105 in the afternoon. Monday night, mostly clear. Lows in the upper 70s. Tuesday, mostly sunny. Hot with highs around 100. Heat index values up to 105 in the afternoon. Tuesday night, mostly clear. Lows in the upper 70s. Wednesday, mostly sunny.
A slight chance of showers and thunderstorms in the afternoon. Hot with highs around 100. Chance of rain 20%. Heat index values up to 110 in the afternoon. Wednesday night, mostly clear. Lows in the upper 70s. Thursday, mostly sunny. Hot with highs around 100. Heat index values up to 110 in the afternoon. 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Be sure to follow us on Facebook. Here's a look at local weather conditions as of 6 a.m. At the top of the hour, skies were partly cloudy in Shreveport. The temperature was 75 degrees at the regional airport. The dew point was 73, making the relative humidity 94%. Winds were southeast at 6 miles an hour. The pressure was 30.01 inches and steady. The report from Bossier City was not available. And in downtown Shreveport, skies were clear. The temperature was 78 degrees. And winds were south at 6 miles an hour. Once again in Shreveport, it was 75 degrees with partly cloudy skies at 6 a.m. Here is your area's open water boating forecast. Wind gusts may be higher. Today, partly cloudy. Highs in the mid-90s. South winds 10 to 15 miles per hour. Heat index readings 104 to 107. Tonight, partly cloudy. Lows in the upper 70s. South winds 10 to 15 miles per hour. Heat index readings 103 to 106. Saturday, becoming mostly cloudy. Highs in the mid-90s. Southwest winds 10 to 15 miles per hour. Heat index readings 102 to 105. Saturday night, mostly clear. Lows in the upper 70s. Southwest winds 10 to 15 miles per hour. Sunday, mostly sunny. Highs in the upper 90s. Southwest winds 10 to 15 miles per hour. Sunday night, mostly clear. Lows in the upper 70s. Monday, mostly sunny. Highs around 100. Monday night, mostly clear. Lows in the upper 70s. Tuesday, mostly sunny. Highs around 101. Tuesday night, mostly clear. Lows in the upper 70s. Wednesday, mostly sunny. Highs around 102. Wednesday night, mostly clear. Lows in the upper 70s. Thursday, mostly sunny. Highs around 101. Around the local area at 6 a.m. in Texarkana, clear and 79. Wind southeast at 3 miles an hour. El Dorado, clear and 76. Wind calm. Monroe, clear and 76. Wind calm. Natchitoches, clear and 75. Wind calm. Marshall, clear and 76. Wind southeast at 3 miles an hour. And at Longview, clear and 76 degrees. Wind southeast at 7 miles an hour. Elsewhere across the four-state area, over at Dallas, cloudy and 82. Oklahoma City, cloudy and 78. Little Rock, cloudy and 75. Jackson, Mississippi, partly cloudy and 77. Baton Rouge, clear and 77. And at Houston, partly cloudy and 78 degrees. For the most current information, check us out on the web at www.weather.gov/sht. The Shreveport Climate Summary for yesterday, July 23, 2026. Yesterday's high temperature was 93 degrees. The normal high is 95. The record high is 102 degrees, which was last set in 2011. Yesterday's low temperature was 76 degrees. The normal low is 74. The record low is 62 degrees, which was set in 1947.
0.52 inches of precipitation fell yesterday, which brings the monthly total to 5.25 inches. This is 2.55 inches above the normal amount of 2.70 inches for July. The total precipitation for the year now stands at 28.75 inches, which is 1.98 inches below normal. Sunrise today is at 6:25 a.m. and sunset is at 8:19 p.m. Now let's check on your local forecast. Today, partly cloudy. Hot with highs in the mid-90s. South winds 5 to 10 miles per hour. Tonight, partly cloudy. Lows in the upper 70s. South winds around 5 miles per hour. Saturday, partly cloudy in the morning, then becoming mostly cloudy. Hot with highs in the mid-90s. Southwest winds around 5 miles per hour. Saturday night, mostly clear. Lows in the upper 70s. Southwest winds around 5 miles per hour. Sunday, mostly sunny. Hot with highs in the upper 90s. Southwest winds around 5 miles per hour. Heat index values up to 105 in the afternoon. Sunday night, mostly clear. Lows in the upper 70s. Monday, mostly sunny. Hot with highs in the upper 90s. Heat index values up to 105 in the afternoon. Monday night, mostly clear. Lows in the upper 70s. Tuesday, mostly sunny. Hot with highs around 100. Heat index values up to 105 in the afternoon. Tuesday night, mostly clear. Lows in the upper 70s. Wednesday, mostly sunny. A slight chance of showers and thunderstorms in the afternoon. Hot with highs around 100. Chance of rain 20%. Heat index values up to 110 in the afternoon. Wednesday night, mostly clear. Lows in the upper 70s. Thursday, mostly sunny. Hot with highs around 100. Heat index values up to 110 in the afternoon. 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Be sure to follow us on Facebook. Here's a look at local weather conditions as of 6 a.m. At the top of the hour, skies were partly cloudy in Shreveport. The temperature was 75 degrees at the regional airport. The dew point was 73, making the relative humidity 94%. Winds were southeast at 6 miles an hour. The pressure was 30.01 inches and steady. The report from Bossier City was not available. And in downtown Shreveport, skies were clear. The temperature was 78 degrees. And winds were south at 6 miles an hour. Once again in Shreveport, it was 75 degrees with partly cloudy skies at 6 a.m. This is your NOAA Weather Radio, station WXJ97, operating on a frequency of 162.400 MHz, providing the latest weather information on a 24-hour basis. Broadcasts originate from the National Weather Service office in Shreveport, Louisiana. 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Around the local area at 6 a.m., in Texarkana, clear and 79. Wind southeast at 3 miles an hour. El Dorado, clear and 76. Wind calm. Monroe, clear and 76. Wind calm. Natchitoches, clear and 75. Wind calm. Marshall, clear and 76. Wind southeast at 3 miles an hour. And at Longview, clear and 76 degrees. Wind southeast at 7 miles an hour. Elsewhere across the four-state area, over at Dallas, cloudy and 82. Oklahoma City, cloudy and 78. Little Rock, cloudy and 75. Jackson, Mississippi, partly cloudy and 77.
Baton Rouge, clear and 77. And at Houston, partly cloudy and 78 degrees. For the most current information, check us out on the web at www.weather.gov/SHP. The Shreveport Climate Summary for yesterday, July 23, 2026. Yesterday's high temperature was 93 degrees. The normal high is 95. The record high is 102 degrees, which was last set in 2011. Yesterday's low temperature was 76 degrees. The normal low is 74. The record low is 62 degrees, which was set in 1947. 0.52 inches of precipitation fell yesterday, which brings the monthly total to 5.25 inches. This is 2.55 inches above the normal amount of 2.70 inches for July. The total precipitation for the year now stands at 28.75 inches, which is 1.98 inches below normal. Sunrise today is at 6:25 a.m. and sunset is at 8:19 p.m. Now let's check on your local forecast. Today, partly cloudy. Hot with highs in the mid-90s. South winds 5 to 10 miles per hour. Tonight, partly cloudy. Lows in the upper 70s. South winds around 5 miles per hour. Saturday, partly cloudy in the morning, then becoming mostly cloudy. Hot with highs in the mid-90s. Southwest winds around 5 miles per hour. Saturday night, mostly clear. Lows in the upper 70s. Southwest winds around 5 miles per hour. Sunday, mostly sunny. Hot with highs in the upper 90s. Southwest winds around 5 miles per hour. Heat index values up to 105 in the afternoon. Sunday night, mostly clear. Lows in the upper 70s. Monday, mostly sunny. Hot with highs in the upper 90s. Heat index values up to 105 in the afternoon. Monday night, mostly clear. Lows in the upper 70s. Tuesday, mostly sunny. Hot with highs around 100. Heat index values up to 105 in the afternoon. Tuesday night, mostly clear. Lows in the upper 70s. Wednesday, mostly sunny. A slight chance of showers and thunderstorms in the afternoon. Hot with highs around 100. Chance of rain 20%. Heat index values up to 110 in the afternoon. Wednesday night, mostly clear. Lows in the upper 70s. Thursday, mostly sunny. Hot with highs around 100. Heat index values up to 110 in the afternoon. 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Be sure to follow us on Facebook. Here's a look at local weather conditions as of 6 a.m. At the top of the hour, skies were partly cloudy in Shreveport. The temperature was 75 degrees at the regional airport. The dew point was 73, making the relative humidity 94%. Winds were southeast at 6 miles an hour. The pressure was 30.01 inches and steady. The report from Bossier City was not available. And in downtown Shreveport, skies were clear. The temperature was 78 degrees. And winds were south at 6 miles an hour. Once again in Shreveport, it was 75 degrees with partly cloudy skies at 6 a.m. You're listening to your weather radio, station WXJ97, broadcasting in Shreveport on 162.4 MHz. Be sure to follow us on Facebook. Here's a look at local weather conditions as of 7 a.m. At the top of the hour, skies were partly cloudy in Shreveport. The temperature was 75 degrees at the regional airport. The dew point was 73, making the relative humidity 94%. Winds were southeast at 3 miles an hour. The pressure was 30.03 inches and rising. The report from Bossier City was not available.
and in downtown Shreveport, skies were clear. The temperature was 78 degrees, and winds were south at 6 miles an hour. Once again in Shreveport, it was 75 degrees with partly cloudy skies at 7 a.m. Around the local area at 7 a.m., in Texarkana, clear and 78. Wind calm. El Dorado, clear and 76. Wind northeast at 3 miles an hour. Monroe, clear and 76. Wind calm. Natchitoches, clear and 75. Wind calm. Marshall, clear and 75. Wind southeast at 3 miles an hour. And at Longview, clear and 76 degrees. Wind southeast at 7 miles an hour. Elsewhere across the four-state area, over at Dallas, drizzle and 80. Oklahoma City, cloudy and 79. Little Rock, cloudy and 75. Jackson, Mississippi, partly cloudy and 78. Baton Rouge, clear and 77. And at Houston, partly cloudy and 79 degrees. For the most current information, check us out on the web at www.weather.gov/sht. The Shreveport Climate Summary for yesterday, July 23, 2026. Yesterday's high temperature was 93 degrees. The normal high is 95. The record high is 102 degrees, which was last set in 2011. Yesterday's low temperature was 76 degrees. The normal low is 74. The record low is 62 degrees, which was set in 1947. 0.52 inches of precipitation fell yesterday, which brings the monthly total to 5.25 inches. This is 2.55 inches above the normal amount of 2.70 inches for July. The total precipitation for the year now stands at 28.75 inches, which is 1.98 inches below normal. Sunrise today is at 6:25 a.m. and sunset is at 8:19 p.m. Now let's check on your local forecast. Today, partly cloudy. Hot with highs in the mid-90s. South winds 5 to 10 miles per hour. Tonight, partly cloudy. Lows in the upper 70s. South winds around 5 miles per hour. Saturday, partly cloudy in the morning, then becoming mostly cloudy. Hot with highs in the mid-90s. Southwest winds around 5 miles per hour. Saturday night, mostly clear. Lows in the upper 70s. Southwest winds around 5 miles per hour. Sunday, mostly sunny. Hot with highs in the upper 90s. Southwest winds around 5 miles per hour. Heat index values up to 105 in the afternoon. Sunday night, mostly clear. Lows in the upper 70s. Monday, mostly sunny. Hot with highs in the upper 90s. Heat index values up to 105 in the afternoon. Monday night, mostly clear. Lows in the upper 70s. Tuesday, mostly sunny. Hot with highs around 100. Heat index values up to 105 in the afternoon. Tuesday night, mostly clear. Lows in the upper 70s. Wednesday, mostly sunny. A slight chance of showers and thunderstorms in the afternoon. Hot with highs around 100. Chance of rain 20%. Heat index values up to 110 in the afternoon. Wednesday night, mostly clear. Lows in the upper 70s. Thursday, mostly sunny. Hot with highs around 100. Heat index values up to 110 in the afternoon. 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Be sure to follow us on Facebook. Here's a look at local weather conditions as of 7 a.m. At the top of the hour, skies were partly cloudy in Shreveport. The temperature was 75 degrees at the regional airport. The dew point was 73, making the relative humidity 94%.
Winds were southeast at 3 miles an hour. The pressure was 30.03 inches and rising. The report from Bossier City was not available. And in downtown Shreveport, skies were clear. The temperature was 78 degrees. And winds were south at 6 miles an hour. Once again in Shreveport, it was 75 degrees with partly cloudy skies at 7 a.m. Around the local area at 7 a.m., in Texarkana, clear and 78. Wind calm. El Dorado, clear and 76. Wind northeast at 3 miles an hour. Monroe, clear and 76. Wind calm. Natchitoches, clear and 75. Wind calm. Marshall, clear and 75. Wind southeast at 3 miles an hour. And at Longview, clear and 76 degrees. Wind southeast at 7 miles an hour. Elsewhere across the four-state area, over at Dallas, drizzle and 80. Oklahoma City, cloudy and 79. Little Rock, cloudy and 75. Jackson, Mississippi, partly cloudy and 78. Baton Rouge, clear and 77. And at Houston, partly cloudy and 79 degrees. For the most current information, check us out on the web at www.weather.gov/sht. The Shreveport Climate Summary for yesterday, July 23, 2026. Yesterday's high temperature was 93 degrees. The normal high is 95. The record high is 102 degrees, which was last set in 2011. Yesterday's low temperature was 76 degrees. The normal low is 74. The record low is 62 degrees, which was set in 1947. 0.52 inches of precipitation fell yesterday, which brings the monthly total to 5.25 inches. This is 2.55 inches above the normal amount of 2.70 inches for July. The total precipitation for the year now stands at 28.75 inches, which is 1.98 inches below normal. Sunrise today is at 6:25 a.m. and sunset is at 8:19 p.m. Now let's check on your local forecast. Today, partly cloudy. Hot with highs in the mid-90s. South winds 5 to 10 miles per hour. Tonight, partly cloudy. Lows in the upper 70s. South winds around 5 miles per hour. Saturday, partly cloudy in the morning, then becoming mostly cloudy. Hot with highs in the mid-90s. Southwest winds around 5 miles per hour. Saturday night, mostly clear. Lows in the upper 70s. Southwest winds around 5 miles per hour. Sunday, mostly sunny. Hot with highs in the upper 90s. Southwest winds around 5 miles per hour. Heat index values up to 105 in the afternoon. Sunday night, mostly clear. Lows in the upper 70s. Monday, mostly sunny. Hot with highs in the upper 90s. Heat index values up to 105 in the afternoon. Monday night, mostly clear. Lows in the upper 70s. Tuesday, mostly sunny. Hot with highs around 100. Heat index values up to 105 in the afternoon. Tuesday night, mostly clear. Lows in the upper 70s. Wednesday, mostly sunny. A slight chance of showers and thunderstorms in the afternoon. Hot with highs around 100. Chance of rain 20%. Heat index values up to 110 in the afternoon. Wednesday night, mostly clear. Lows in the upper 70s. Thursday, mostly sunny. Hot with highs around 100. Heat index values up to 110 in the afternoon. 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

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Be sure to follow us on Facebook. Here's a look at local weather conditions as of 7 a.m. At the top of the hour, skies were partly cloudy in Shreveport. The temperature was 75 degrees at the regional airport. The dew point was 73, making the relative humidity 94%. Winds were southeast at 3 miles an hour. The pressure was 30.03 inches and rising. The report from Bossier City was not available. And in downtown Shreveport, skies were clear. The temperature was 78 degrees. And winds were south at 6 miles an hour. Once again in Shreveport, it was 75 degrees with partly cloudy skies at 7 a.m. Around the local area at 7 a.m., in Texarkana, clear and 78. Wind calm. El Dorado, clear and 76. Wind northeast at 3 miles an hour. Monroe, clear and 76. Wind calm. Natchitoches, clear and 75. Wind calm. Marshall, clear and 75. Wind southeast at 3 miles an hour. And at Longview, clear and 76 degrees. Wind southeast at 7 miles an hour. Elsewhere across the four-state area, over at Dallas, drizzle and 80. Oklahoma City, cloudy and 79. Little Rock, cloudy and 75. Jackson, Mississippi, partly cloudy and 78. Baton Rouge, clear and 77. And at Houston, partly cloudy and 79 degrees. For the most current information, check us out on the web at www.weather.gov/sht. The Shreveport Climate Summary for yesterday, July 23, 2026. Yesterday's high temperature was 93 degrees. The normal high is 95. The record high is 102 degrees, which was last set in 2011. Yesterday's low temperature was 76 degrees. The normal low is 74. The record low is 62 degrees, which was set in 1947. 0.52 inches of precipitation fell yesterday, which brings the monthly total to 5.25 inches. This is 2.55 inches above the normal amount of 2.70 inches for July. The total precipitation for the year now stands at 28.75 inches, which is 1.98 inches below normal. Sunrise today is at 6:25 a.m. and sunset is at 8:19 p.m. Now let's check on your local forecast. Today, partly cloudy. Hot with highs in the mid-90s. South winds 5 to 10 miles per hour. Tonight, partly cloudy. Lows in the upper 70s. South winds around 5 miles per hour. Saturday, partly cloudy in the morning, then becoming mostly cloudy. Hot with highs in the mid-90s. Southwest winds around 5 miles per hour. Saturday night, mostly clear. Lows in the upper 70s. Southwest winds around 5 miles per hour. Sunday, mostly sunny. Hot with highs in the upper 90s. Southwest winds around 5 miles per hour. Heat index values up to 105 in the afternoon. Sunday night, mostly clear. Lows in the upper 70s. Monday, mostly sunny. Hot with highs in the upper 90s. Heat index values up to 105 in the afternoon. Monday night, mostly clear. Lows in the upper 70s. Tuesday, mostly sunny. Hot with highs around 100. Heat index values up to 105 in the afternoon. Tuesday night, mostly clear. Lows in the upper 70s. Wednesday, mostly sunny. A slight chance of showers and thunderstorms in the afternoon. Hot with highs around 100. Chance of rain 20%. Heat index values up to 110 in the afternoon. Wednesday night, mostly clear. Lows in the upper 70s.

Winds were southeast at 3 miles an hour. The pressure was 30.03 inches and rising. The report from Bossier City was not available. And in downtown Shreveport, skies were clear. The temperature was 78 degrees. And winds were south at 6 miles an hour. Once again in Shreveport, it was 75 degrees with partly cloudy skies at 7 a.m. Around the local area at 7 a.m., in Texarkana, clear and 78. Wind calm. El Dorado, clear and 76. Wind northeast at 3 miles an hour. Monroe, clear and 76. Wind calm. Natchitoches, clear and 75. Wind calm. Marshall, clear and 75. Wind southeast at 3 miles an hour. And at Longview, clear and 76 degrees. Wind southeast at 7 miles an hour. Elsewhere across the four-state area, over at Dallas, drizzle and 80. Oklahoma City, cloudy and 79. Little Rock, cloudy and 75. Jackson, Mississippi, partly cloudy and 78. Baton Rouge, clear and 77. And at Houston, partly cloudy and 79 degrees. For the most current information, check us out on the web at www.weather.gov/sht. Here is your area's open water boating forecast. Wind gusts may be higher. Today, partly cloudy. Highs in the mid-90s. South winds 10 to 15 miles per hour. Heat index readings 104 to 107. Tonight, partly cloudy. Lows in the upper 70s. South winds 10 to 15 miles per hour. Heat index readings 103 to 106. Saturday, becoming mostly cloudy. Highs in the mid-90s. Southwest winds 10 to 15 miles per hour. Heat index readings 102 to 105. Saturday night, mostly clear. Lows in the upper 70s. Southwest winds 10 to 15 miles per hour. Sunday, mostly sunny. Highs in the upper 90s. Southwest winds 10 to 15 miles per hour. Sunday night, mostly clear. Lows in the upper 70s. Monday, mostly sunny. Highs around 100. Monday night, mostly clear. Lows in the upper 70s. Tuesday, mostly sunny. Highs around 101. Tuesday night, mostly clear. Lows in the upper 70s. Wednesday, mostly sunny. Highs around 102. Wednesday night, mostly clear. Lows in the upper 70s. Thursday, mostly sunny. Highs around 101. The Shreveport Climate Summary for yesday, July 23, 2026. Yesterday's high temperature was 93 degrees. The normal high is 95. The record high is 102 degrees, which was last set in 2011. Yesterday's low temperature was 76 degrees. The normal low is 74. The record low is 62 degrees, which was set in... The normal low is 74. The record low is 62 degrees, which was set in 1947. 0.52 inches of precipitation fell yesterday, which brings the monthly total to 5.25 inches. This is 2.55 inches above the normal amount of 2.70 inches for July. The total precipitation for the year now stands at 28.75 inches, which is 1.98 inches below normal. Sunrise today is at 6:25 a.m. and sunset is at 8:19 p.m. Now let's check on your local forecast. Today, partly cloudy. Hot with highs in the mid-90s. South winds 5 to 10 miles per hour. Tonight, partly cloudy. Lows in the upper 70s. South winds around 5 miles per hour. Saturday, partly cloudy in the morning, then becoming mostly cloudy. Hot with highs in the mid-90s. Southwest winds around 5 miles.

per hour. Saturday night, mostly clear. Lows in the upper 70s. Southwest winds around 5 miles per hour. Sunday, mostly sunny. Hot with highs in the upper 90s. Southwest winds around 5 miles per hour. Heat index values up to 105 in the afternoon. Sunday night, mostly clear. Lows in the upper 70s. Monday, mostly sunny. Hot with highs in the upper 90s. Heat index values up to 105 in the afternoon. Monday night, mostly clear. Lows in the upper 70s. Tuesday, mostly sunny. Hot with highs around 100. Heat index values up to 105 in the afternoon. Tuesday night, mostly clear. Lows in the upper 70s. Wednesday, mostly sunny. A slight chance of showers and thunderstorms in the afternoon. Hot with highs around 100. Chance of rain 20%. Heat index values up to 110 in the afternoon. Wednesday night, mostly clear. Lows in the upper 70s. Thursday, mostly sunny. Hot with highs around 100. Heat index values up to 110 in the afternoon. 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Be sure to follow us on Facebook. Here's a look at local weather conditions as of 7 a.m. At the top of the hour, skies were partly cloudy in Shreveport. The temperature was 75 degrees at the regional airport. The dew point was 73, making the relative humidity 94%. Winds were southeast at 3 miles an hour. The pressure was 30.03 inches and rising. The report from Bossier City was not available. And in downtown Shreveport, skies were clear. The temperature was 78 degrees. And winds were south at 6 miles an hour. Once again in Shreveport, it was 75 degrees with partly cloudy skies at 7 a.m. Around the local area at 7 a.m., in Texarkana, clear and 78. Wind calm. El Dorado, clear and 76. Wind northeast at 3 miles an hour. Monroe, clear and 76. Wind calm. Natchitoches, clear and 75. Wind calm. Marshall, clear and 75. Wind southeast at 3 miles an hour. And at Longview, clear and 76 degrees. Wind southeast at 7 miles an hour. Elsewhere across the four-state area, over at Dallas, drizzle and 80. Oklahoma City, cloudy and 79. Little Rock, cloudy and 75. Jackson, Mississippi, partly cloudy and 78. Baton Rouge, clear and 77. And at Houston, partly cloudy and 79 degrees. For the most current information, check us out on the web at www.weather.gov/sht. 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The Shreveport Climate Summary for yesterday, July 23, 2026. Yesterday's high temperature was 93 degrees. The normal high is 95. The record high is 102 degrees, which was last set in 2011. Yesterday's low temperature was 76 degrees. The normal low is 74. The record low is 62 degrees, which was set in 1947. 0.52 inches of precipitation fell yesterday, which brings the monthly total to 5.25 inches. This is 2.55 inches above the normal amount of 2.70 inches for July.
The total precipitation for the year now stands at 28.75 inches, which is 1.98 inches below normal. Sunrise today is at 6:25 a.m. and sunset is at 8:19 p.m. Now let's check on your local forecast. Today, partly cloudy. Hot with highs in the mid-90s. South winds 5 to 10 miles per hour. Tonight, partly cloudy. Lows in the upper 70s. South winds around 5 miles per hour. Saturday, partly cloudy in the morning, then becoming mostly cloudy. Hot with highs in the mid-90s. Southwest winds around 5 miles per hour. Saturday night, mostly clear. Lows in the upper 70s. Southwest winds around 5 miles per hour. Sunday, mostly sunny. Hot with highs in the upper 90s. Southwest winds around 5 miles per hour. Heat index values up to 105 in the afternoon. Sunday night, mostly clear. Lows in the upper 70s. Monday, mostly sunny. Hot with highs in the upper 90s. Heat index values up to 105 in the afternoon. Monday night, mostly clear. Lows in the upper 70s. Tuesday, mostly sunny. Hot with highs around 100. Heat index values up to 105 in the afternoon. Tuesday night, mostly clear. Lows in the upper 70s. Wednesday, mostly sunny. A slight chance of showers and thunderstorms in the afternoon. Hot with highs around 100. Chance of rain 20%. Heat index values up to 110 in the afternoon. Wednesday night, mostly clear. Lows in the upper 70s. Thursday, mostly sunny. Hot with highs around 100. Heat index values up to 110 in the afternoon. 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Be sure to follow us on Facebook. Here's a look at local weather conditions as of 7 a.m. At the top of the hour, skies were partly cloudy in Shreveport. The temperature was 75 degrees at the regional airport. The dew point was 73, making the relative humidity 94%. Winds were southeast at 3 miles an hour. The pressure was 30.03 inches and rising. The report from Bossier City was not available. And in downtown Shreveport, skies were clear. The temperature was 78 degrees. And winds were south at 6 miles an hour. Once again in Shreveport, it was 75 degrees with partly cloudy skies at 7 a.m. Around the local area at 7 a.m., in Texarkana, clear and 78. Wind calm. El Dorado, clear and 76. Wind northeast at 3 miles an hour. Monroe, clear and 76. Wind calm. Nacogdoches, clear and 75. Wind calm. Marshall, clear and 75. Wind southeast at 3 miles an hour. And at Longview, clear and 76 degrees. Wind southeast at 7 miles an hour. Elsewhere across the four-state area, over at Dallas, drizzle and 80. Oklahoma City, cloudy and 79. Little Rock, cloudy and 75. Jackson, Mississippi, partly cloudy and 78. Baton Rouge, clear and 77. And at Houston, partly cloudy and 79 degrees. For the most current information, check us out on the web at www.weather.gov/SHP. The Shreveport Climate Summary for yesterday, July 23, 2026. Yesterday's high temperature was 93 degrees. The normal high is 95. The record high is 102 degrees, which was last set in 2011. Yesterday's low temperature was 76 degrees. The normal low is 74. The record low is 62 degrees, which was set in 1947.
0.52 inches of precipitation fell yesterday, which brings the monthly total to 5.25 inches. This is 2.55 inches above the normal amount of 2.70 inches for July. The total precipitation for the year now stands at 28.75 inches, which is 1.98 inches below normal. Sunrise today is at 6:25 a.m. and sunset is at 8:19 p.m. Now let's check on your local forecast. Today, partly cloudy. Hot with highs in the mid-90s. South winds 5 to 10 miles per hour. Tonight, partly cloudy. Lows in the upper 70s. South winds around 5 miles per hour. Saturday, partly cloudy in the morning, then becoming mostly cloudy. Hot with highs in the mid-90s. Southwest winds around 5 miles per hour. Saturday night, mostly clear. Lows in the upper 70s. Southwest winds around 5 miles per hour. Sunday, mostly sunny. Hot with highs in the upper 90s. Southwest winds around 5 miles per hour. Heat index values up to 105 in the afternoon. Sunday night, mostly clear. Lows in the upper 70s. Monday, mostly sunny. Hot with highs in the upper 90s. Heat index values up to 105 in the afternoon. Monday night, mostly clear. Lows in the upper 70s. Tuesday, mostly sunny. Hot with highs around 100. Heat index values up to 105 in the afternoon. Tuesday night, mostly clear. Lows in the upper 70s. Wednesday, mostly sunny. A slight chance of showers and thunderstorms in the afternoon. Hot with highs around 100. Chance of rain 20%. Heat index values up to 110 in the afternoon. Wednesday night, mostly clear. Lows in the upper 70s. Thursday, mostly sunny. Hot with highs around 100. Heat index values up to 110 in the afternoon. 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Be sure to follow us on Facebook. Here's a look at local weather conditions as of 7 a.m. At the top of the hour, skies were partly cloudy in Shreveport. The temperature was 75 degrees at the regional airport. The dew point was 73, making the relative humidity 94%. Winds were southeast at 3 miles an hour. The pressure was 30.03 inches and rising. The report from Bossier City was not available. And in downtown Shreveport, skies were clear. The temperature was 78 degrees. And winds were south at 6 miles an hour. Once again in Shreveport, it was 75 degrees with partly cloudy skies at 7 a.m. Around the local area at 7 a.m., in Texarkana, clear and 78. Wind calm. El Dorado, clear and 76. Wind northeast at 3 miles an hour. Monroe, clear and 76. Wind calm. Nacogdoches, clear and 75. Wind calm. Marshall, clear and 75. Wind southeast at 3 miles an hour. And at Longview, clear and 76 degrees. Wind southeast at 7 miles an hour. Elsewhere across the four-state area, over at Dallas, drizzle and 80. Oklahoma City, cloudy and 79. Little Rock, cloudy and 75. Jackson, Mississippi, partly cloudy and 78. Baton Rouge, clear and 77. And at Houston, partly cloudy and 79 degrees. For the most current information, check us out on the web at www.weather.gov/sht. The Shreveport Climate Summary for yesterday, July 23, 2026. Yesterday's high temperature was 93 degrees. The normal high is 95. The record high is 102 degrees, which was last set in 2011.
Yesterday's low temperature was 76 degrees. The normal low is 74. The record low is 62 degrees, which was set in 1947. 0.52 inches of precipitation fell yesterday, which brings the monthly total to 5.25 inches. This is 2.55 inches above the normal amount of 2.70 inches for July. The total precipitation for the year now stands at 28.75 inches, which is 1.98 inches below normal. Sunrise today is at 6:25 a.m. and sunset is at 8:19 p.m. Now let's check on your local forecast. Today, partly cloudy. Hot with highs in the mid-90s. South winds 5 to 10 miles per hour. Tonight, partly cloudy. Lows in the upper 70s. South winds around 5 miles per hour. Saturday, partly cloudy in the morning, then becoming mostly cloudy. Hot with highs in the mid-90s. Southwest winds around 5 miles per hour. Saturday night, mostly clear. Lows in the upper 70s. Southwest winds around 5 miles per hour. Sunday, mostly sunny. Hot with highs in the upper 90s. Southwest winds around 5 miles per hour. Heat index values up to 105 in the afternoon. Sunday night, mostly clear. Lows in the upper 70s. Monday, mostly sunny. Hot with highs in the upper 90s. Heat index values up to 105 in the afternoon. Monday night, mostly clear. Lows in the upper 70s. Tuesday, mostly sunny. Hot with highs around 100. Heat index values up to 105 in the afternoon. Tuesday night, mostly clear. Lows in the upper 70s. Wednesday, mostly sunny. A slight chance of showers and thunderstorms in the afternoon. Hot with highs around 100. Chance of rain 20%. Heat index values up to 110 in the afternoon. Wednesday night, mostly clear. Lows in the upper 70s. Thursday, mostly sunny. Hot with highs around 100. Heat index values up to 110 in the afternoon. 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Be sure to follow us on Facebook. Here's a look at local weather conditions as of 7 a.m. At the top of the hour, skies were partly cloudy in Shreveport. The temperature was 75 degrees at the regional airport. The dew point was 73, making the relative humidity 94%. Winds were southeast at 3 miles an hour. The pressure was 30.03 inches and rising. The report from Bossier City was not available. And in downtown Shreveport, skies were clear. The temperature was 78 degrees. And winds were south at 6 miles an hour. Once again in Shreveport, it was 75 degrees with partly cloudy skies at 7 a.m. This is your NOAA Weather Radio, station WXJ97, operating on a frequency of 162.400 megahertz, providing the latest weather information on a 24-hour basis. Broadcasts originate from the National Weather Service office in Shreveport, Louisiana. 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Around the local area at 7 a.m. in Texarkana, clear and 78. Wind calm. El Dorado, clear and 76. Wind northeast at 3 miles an hour. Monroe, clear and 76. Wind calm. Natchitoches, clear and 75. Wind calm. Marshall, clear and 75. Wind southeast at 3 miles an hour. And at Longview, clear and 76 degrees. Wind southeast at 7 miles an hour. Elsewhere across the four-state area, over at Dallas, drizzle and 80. Oklahoma City,
cloudy and 79. Little Rock, cloudy and 75. Jackson, Mississippi, partly cloudy and 78. Baton Rouge, clear and 77. And at Houston, partly cloudy and 79 degrees. For the most current information, check us out on the web at www.weather.gov/sht. The Shreveport Climate Summary for yesterday, July 23, 2026. Yesterday's high temperature was 93 degrees. The normal high is 95. The record high is 102 degrees, which was last set in 2011. Yesterday's low temperature was 76 degrees. The normal low is 74. The record low is 62 degrees, which was set in 1947. 0.52 inches of precipitation fell yesterday, which brings the monthly total to 5.25 inches. This is 2.55 inches above the normal amount of 2.70 inches for July. The total precipitation for the year now stands at 28.75 inches, which is 1.98 inches below normal. Sunrise today is at 6:25 a.m. and sunset is at 8:19 p.m. Now let's check on your local forecast. Today, partly cloudy. Hot with highs in the mid-90s. South winds 5 to 10 miles per hour. Tonight, partly cloudy. Lows in the upper 70s. South winds around 5 miles per hour. Saturday, partly cloudy in the morning, then becoming mostly cloudy. Hot with highs in the mid-90s. Southwest winds around 5 miles per hour. Saturday night, mostly clear. Lows in the upper 70s. Southwest winds around 5 miles per hour. Sunday, mostly sunny. Hot with highs in the upper 90s. Southwest winds around 5 miles per hour. Heat index values up to 105 in the afternoon. Sunday night, mostly clear. Lows in the upper 70s. Monday, mostly sunny. Hot with highs in the upper 90s. Heat index values up to 105 in the afternoon. Monday night, mostly clear. Lows in the upper 70s. Tuesday, mostly sunny. Hot with highs around 100. Heat index values up to 105 in the afternoon. Tuesday night, mostly clear. Lows in the upper 70s. Wednesday, mostly sunny. A slight chance of showers and thunderstorms in the afternoon. Hot with highs around 100. Chance of rain 20%. Heat index values up to 110 in the afternoon. Wednesday night, mostly clear. Lows in the upper 70s. Thursday, mostly sunny. Hot with highs around 100. Heat index values up to 110 in the afternoon. 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Be sure to follow us on Facebook. Here's a look at local weather conditions as of 7 a.m. At the top of the hour, skies were partly cloudy in Shreveport. The temperature was 75 degrees at the regional airport. The dew point was 73, making the relative humidity 94%. Winds were southeast at 3 miles an hour. The pressure was 30.03 inches and rising. The report from Bossier City was not available. And in downtown Shreveport, skies were clear. The temperature was 78 degrees. And winds were south at 6 miles an hour. Once again in Shreveport, it was 75 degrees with partly cloudy skies at 7 a.m. Around the local area at 7 a.m., in Texarkana, clear and 78. Wind calm. El Dorado, clear and 76. Wind northeast at 3 miles an hour. Monroe, clear and 76. Wind calm. Natchitoches, clear and 75. Wind calm. Marshall, clear and 75. Wind southeast at 3 miles an hour. And at Longview,
clear and 76 degrees. Wind southeast at 7 miles an hour. Elsewhere across the four-state area, over at Dallas, drizzle and 80. Oklahoma City, cloudy and 79. Little Rock, cloudy and 75. Jackson, Mississippi, partly cloudy and 78. Baton Rouge, clear and 77. And at Houston, partly cloudy and 79 degrees. For the most current information, check us out on the web at www.weather.gov/sht. The Shreveport Climate Summary for yesterday, July 23, 2026. Yesterday's high temperature was 93 degrees. The normal high is 95. The record high is 102 degrees, which was last set in 2011. Yesterday's low temperature was 76 degrees. The normal low is 74. The record low is 62 degrees, which was set in 1947. 0.52 inches of precipitation fell yesterday, which brings the monthly total to 5.25 inches. This is 2.55 inches above the normal amount of 2.70 inches for July. The total precipitation for the year now stands at 28.75 inches, which is 1.98 inches below normal. Sunrise today is at 6:25 a.m. and sunset is at 8:19 p.m. Here is your area's open water boating forecast. Wind gusts may be higher. Today, partly cloudy. Highs in the mid-90s. South winds 10 to 15 miles per hour. Heat index readings 104 to 107. Tonight, partly cloudy. Lows in the upper 70s. South winds 10 to 15 miles per hour. Heat index readings 103 to 106. Saturday, becoming mostly cloudy. Highs in the mid-90s. Southwest winds 10 to 15 miles per hour. Heat index readings 102 to 105. Saturday night, mostly clear. Lows in the upper 70s. Southwest winds 10 to 15 miles per hour. Sunday, mostly sunny. Highs in the upper 90s. Southwest winds 10 to 15 miles per hour. Sunday night, mostly clear. Lows in the upper 70s. Monday, mostly sunny. Highs around 100. Monday night, mostly clear. Lows in the upper 70s. Tuesday, mostly sunny. Highs around 101. Tuesday night, mostly clear. Lows in the upper 70s. Wednesday, mostly sunny. Highs around 102. Wednesday night, mostly clear. Lows in the upper 70s. Thursday, mostly sunny. Highs around 101. Now let's check on your local forecast. Today, partly cloudy. Hot with highs in the mid-90s. South winds 5 to 10 miles per hour. Tonight, partly cloudy. Lows in the upper 70s. South winds around 5 miles per hour. Saturday, partly cloudy in the morning, then becoming mostly cloudy. Hot with highs in the mid-90s. Southwest winds around 5 miles per hour. Saturday night, mostly clear. Lows in the upper 70s. Southwest winds around 5 miles per hour. Sunday, mostly sunny. Hot with highs in the upper 90s. Southwest winds around 5 miles per hour. Heat index values up to 105 in the afternoon. Sunday night, mostly clear. Lows in the upper 70s. Monday, mostly sunny. Hot with highs in the upper 90s. Heat index values up to 105 in the afternoon. Monday night, mostly clear. Lows in the upper 70s. Tuesday, mostly sunny. Hot with highs around 100. Heat index values up to 105 in the afternoon. Tuesday night, mostly clear. Lows in the upper 70s. Wednesday, mostly sunny.
a slight chance of showers and thunderstorms in the afternoon. Hot with highs around 100. Chance of rain 20%. Heat index values up to 110 in the afternoon. Wednesday night, mostly clear. Lows in the upper 70s. Thursday, mostly sunny. Hot with highs around 100. Heat index values up to 110 in the afternoon. 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Be sure to follow us on Facebook. Here's a look at local weather conditions as of 7 a.m. At the top of the hour, skies were partly cloudy in Shreveport. The temperature was 75 degrees at the regional airport. The dew point was 73, making the relative humidity 94%. Winds were southeast at 3 miles an hour. The pressure was 30.03 inches and rising. The report from Bossier City was not available. And in downtown Shreveport, skies were clear. The temperature was 78 degrees. And winds were south at 6 miles an hour. Once again in Shreveport, it was 75 degrees with partly cloudy skies at 7 a.m. Around the local area at 7 a.m., in Texarkana, clear and 78. Wind calm. El Dorado, clear and 76. Wind northeast at 3 miles an hour. Monroe, clear and 76. Wind calm. Natchitoches, clear and 75. Wind calm. Marshall, clear and 75. Wind southeast at 3 miles an hour. And at Longview, clear and 76 degrees. Wind southeast at 7 miles an hour. Elsewhere across the four-state area, over at Dallas, drizzle and 80. Oklahoma City, cloudy and 79. Little Rock, cloudy and 75. Jackson, Mississippi, partly cloudy and 78. Baton Rouge, clear and 77. And at Houston, partly cloudy and 79 degrees. For the most current information, check us out on the web at www.weather.gov/sht. The Shreveport Climate Summary for yesterday, July 23, 2026. Yesterday's high temperature was 93 degrees. The normal high is 95. The record high is 102 degrees, which was last set in 2011. Yesterday's low temperature was 76 degrees. The normal low is 74. The record low is 62 degrees, which was set in 1947. 0.52 inches of precipitation fell yesterday, which brings the monthly total to 5.25 inches. This is 2.55 inches above the normal amount of 2.70 inches for July. The total precipitation for the year now stands at 28.75 inches, which is 1.98 inches below normal. Sunrise today is at 6:25 a.m. and sunset is at 8:19 p.m. This is your NOAA Weather Radio, station WXJ97, operating on a frequency of 162.400 MHz, providing the latest weather information on a 24-hour basis. 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Now let's check on your local forecast. Today, partly cloudy. Hot with highs in the mid-90s. South winds 5 to 10 miles per hour. Tonight, partly cloudy. Lows in the upper 70s. South winds around 5 miles per hour. Saturday, partly cloudy in the morning, then becoming mostly cloudy. Hot with highs in the mid-90s. Southwest winds around 5 miles per hour. Saturday night, mostly clear. Lows in the upper 70s. Southwest winds around 5 miles per hour. Sunday, mostly sunny. Hot with highs in the upper 90s. Southwest winds around 5 miles per hour.
heat index values up to 105 in the afternoon. Sunday night, mostly clear. Lows in the upper 70s. Monday, mostly sunny. Hot with highs in the upper 90s. Heat index values up to 105 in the afternoon. Monday night, mostly clear. Lows in the upper 70s. Tuesday, mostly sunny. Hot with highs around 100. Heat index values up to 105 in the afternoon. Tuesday night, mostly clear. Lows in the upper 70s. Wednesday, mostly sunny. A slight chance of showers and thunderstorms in the afternoon. Hot with highs around 100. Chance of rain 20%. Heat index values up to 110 in the afternoon. Wednesday night, mostly clear. Lows in the upper 70s. Thursday, mostly sunny. Hot with highs around 100. Heat index values up to 110 in the afternoon. 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Be sure to follow us on Facebook. Here's a look at local weather conditions as of 7 a.m. At the top of the hour, skies were partly cloudy in Shreveport. The temperature was 75 degrees at the regional airport. The dew point was 73, making the relative humidity 94%. Winds were southeast at 3 miles an hour. The pressure was 30.03 inches and rising. The report from Bossier City was not available. And in downtown Shreveport, skies were clear. The temperature was 78 degrees. And winds were south at 6 miles an hour. Once again in Shreveport, it was 75 degrees with partly cloudy skies at 7 a.m. Around the local area at 7 a.m., in Texarkana, clear and 78. Wind calm. El Dorado, clear and 76. Wind northeast at 3 miles an hour. Monroe, clear and 76. Wind calm. Natchitoches, clear and 75. Wind calm. Marshall, clear and 75. Wind southeast at 3 miles an hour. And at Longview, clear and 76 degrees. Wind southeast at 7 miles an hour. Elsewhere across the four-state area, over at Dallas, drizzle and 80. Oklahoma City, cloudy and 79. Little Rock, cloudy and 75. Jackson, Mississippi, partly cloudy and 78. Baton Rouge, clear and 77. And at Houston, partly cloudy and 79 degrees. For the most current information, check us out on the web at www.weather.gov/sht. The Shreveport Climate Summary for yesterday, July 23, 2026. Yesterday's high temperature was 93 degrees. The normal high is 95. The record high is 102 degrees, which was last set in 2011. Yesterday's low temperature was 76 degrees. The normal low is 74. The record low is 62 degrees, which was set in 1947. 0.52 inches of precipitation fell yesterday, which brings the monthly total to 5.25 inches. This is 2.55 inches above the normal amount of 2.70 inches for July. The total precipitation for the year now stands at 28.75 inches, which is 1.98 inches below normal. Sunrise today is at 6:25 a.m. and sunset is at 8:19 p.m. Now let's check on your local forecast. Today, partly cloudy. Hot with highs in the mid-90s. South winds 5 to 10 miles per hour. Tonight, partly cloudy. Lows in the upper 70s. South winds around 5 miles per hour. Saturday, partly cloudy in the morning, then becoming mostly cloudy. Hot with highs in the mid-90s. Southwest winds around 5 miles per hour. Saturday night, mostly clear. Lows in the upper 70s.
Southwest winds around 5 miles per hour. Sunday, mostly sunny. Hot with highs in the upper 90s. Southwest winds around 5 miles per hour. Heat index values up to 105 in the afternoon. Sunday night, mostly clear. Lows in the upper 70s. Monday, mostly sunny. Hot with highs in the upper 90s. Heat index values up to 105 in the afternoon. Monday night, mostly clear. Lows in the upper 70s. Tuesday, mostly sunny. Hot with highs around 100. Heat index values up to 105 in the afternoon. Tuesday night, mostly clear. Lows in the upper 70s. Wednesday, mostly sunny. A slight chance of showers and thunderstorms in the afternoon. Hot with highs around 100. Chance of rain 20%. Heat index values up to 110 in the afternoon. Wednesday night, mostly clear. Lows in the upper 70s. Thursday, mostly sunny. Hot with highs around 100. Heat index values up to 110 in the afternoon. 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Be sure to follow us on Facebook. Here's a look at local weather conditions as of 8 a.m. At the top of the hour, skies were partly sunny in Shreveport. The temperature was 79 degrees at the regional airport. The dew point was 75, making the relative humidity 89%. Winds were south at 6 miles an hour. The pressure was 30.05 inches and rising. In Bossier City, at Barksdale Air Force Base, skies were sunny, with a temperature of 81 degrees. The dew point was 76, making the relative humidity 83%. Winds were south at 3 miles an hour. The pressure was 30.05 inches and rising. And in downtown Shreveport, skies were sunny. The temperature was 80 degrees. And winds were south at 6 miles an hour. Once again in Shreveport, it was 79 degrees with partly sunny skies at 8 a.m. Around the local area at 8 a.m., in Texarkana, cloudy and 80. Wind east at 3 miles an hour. El Dorado, sunny and 79. Wind east at 5 miles an hour. Monroe, sunny and 80. Wind south at 3 miles an hour. Natchitoches, mostly sunny and 78. Wind calm. Marshall, sunny and 77. Wind south at 6 miles an hour. And at Longview, sunny and 79 degrees. Wind southeast at 7 miles an hour. Elsewhere across the four-state area, over at Dallas, cloudy and 82. Oklahoma City, cloudy and 79. Little Rock, cloudy and 74. Jackson, Mississippi, mostly sunny and 80. Baton Rouge, sunny and 81. And at Houston, mostly sunny and 82 degrees. For the most current information, check us out on the web at www.weather.gov/sht. The Shreveport Climate Summary for yesterday, July 23, 2026. Yesterday's high temperature was 93 degrees. The normal high is 95. The record high is 102 degrees, which was last set in 2011. Yesterday's low temperature was 76 degrees. The normal low is 74. The record low is 62 degrees, which was set in 1947. 0.52 inches of precipitation fell yesterday, which brings the monthly total to 5.25 inches. This is 2.55 inches above the normal amount of 2.70 inches for July. The total precipitation for the year now stands at 28.75 inches, which is 1.98 inches below normal. Sunrise today is at 6:25 a.m. and sunset is at 8:19 p.m. Now let's check on your local forecast. Today, partly cloudy. Hot with highs in the mid-90s.
South winds 5 to 10 miles per hour. Tonight, partly cloudy. Lows in the upper 70s. South winds around 5 miles per hour. Saturday, partly cloudy in the morning, then becoming mostly cloudy. Hot with highs in the mid-90s. Southwest winds around 5 miles per hour. Saturday night, mostly clear. Lows in the upper 70s. Southwest winds around 5 miles per hour. Sunday, mostly sunny. Hot with highs in the upper 90s. Southwest winds around 5 miles per hour. Heat index values up to 105 in the afternoon. Sunday night, mostly clear. Lows in the upper 70s. Monday, mostly sunny. Hot with highs in the upper 90s. Heat index values up to 105 in the afternoon. Monday night, mostly clear. Lows in the upper 70s. Tuesday, mostly sunny. Hot with highs around 100. Heat index values up to 105 in the afternoon. Tuesday night, mostly clear. Lows in the upper 70s. Wednesday, mostly sunny. A slight chance of showers and thunderstorms in the afternoon. Hot with highs around 100. Chance of rain 20%. Heat index values up to 110 in the afternoon. Wednesday night, mostly clear. Lows in the upper 70s. Thursday, mostly sunny. Hot with highs around 100. Heat index values up to 110 in the afternoon. 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Be sure to follow us on Facebook. Here's a look at local weather conditions as of 8 a.m. At the top of the hour, skies were partly sunny in Shreveport. The temperature was 79 degrees at the regional airport. The dew point was 75, making the relative humidity 89%. Winds were south at 6 miles an hour. The pressure was 30.05 inches and rising. In Bossier City, at Barksdale Air Force Base, skies were sunny, with a temperature of 81 degrees. The dew point was 76, making the relative humidity 83%. Winds were south at 3 miles an hour. The pressure was 30.05 inches and rising. And in downtown Shreveport, skies were sunny. The temperature was 80 degrees. And winds were south at 6 miles an hour. Once again in Shreveport, it was 79 degrees with partly sunny skies at 8 a.m. This is your NOAA Weather Radio, station WXJ97, operating on a frequency of 162.400 MHz, providing the latest weather information on a 24-hour basis. Broadcasts originate from the National Weather Service office in Shreveport, Louisiana. 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Around the local area at 8 a.m. in Texarkana, cloudy and 80. Wind east at 3 miles an hour. El Dorado, sunny and 79. Wind east at 5 miles an hour. Monroe, sunny and 80. Wind south at 3 miles an hour. Natchitoches, mostly sunny and 78. Wind calm. Marshall, sunny and 77. Wind south at 6 miles an hour. And at Longview, sunny and 79 degrees. Wind southeast at 7 miles an hour. Elsewhere across the four-state area, over at Dallas, cloudy and 82. Oklahoma City, cloudy and 79. Little Rock, cloudy and 74. Jackson, Mississippi, mostly sunny and 80. Baton Rouge, sunny and 81. And at Houston, mostly sunny and 82 degrees. For the most current information, check us out on the web at www.weather.gov/SHP. The Shreveport Climate Summary for yesterday, July 23, 2026.
Yesterday's high temperature was 93 degrees. The normal high is 95. The record high is 102 degrees, which was last set in 2011. Yesterday's low temperature was 76 degrees. The normal low is 74.

The record low is 62 degrees, which was set in 1947. 0.52 inches of precipitation fell yesterday, which brings the monthly total to 5.25 inches. This is 2.55 inches above the normal amount of 2.70 inches for July. The total precipitation for the year now stands at 28.75 inches, which is 1.98 inches below normal. Sunrise today is at 6:25 a.m. and sunset is at 8:19 p.m. Now let's check on your local forecast. Today, partly cloudy. Hot with highs in the mid-90s. South winds 5 to 10 miles per hour. Tonight, partly cloudy. Lows in the upper 70s. South winds around 5 miles per hour. Saturday, partly cloudy in the morning, then becoming mostly cloudy. Hot with highs in the mid-90s. Southwest winds around 5 miles per hour. Saturday night, mostly clear. Lows in the upper 70s. Southwest winds around 5 miles per hour. Sunday, mostly sunny. Hot with highs in the upper 90s. Southwest winds around 5 miles per hour. Heat index values up to 105 in the afternoon. Sunday night, mostly clear. Lows in the upper 70s. Monday, mostly sunny. Hot with highs in the upper 90s. Heat index values up to 105 in the afternoon. Monday night, mostly clear. Lows in the upper 70s. Tuesday, mostly sunny. Hot with highs around 100. Heat index values up to 105 in the afternoon. Tuesday night, mostly clear. Lows in the upper 70s. Wednesday, mostly sunny. A slight chance of showers and thunderstorms in the afternoon. Hot with highs around 100. Chance of rain 20%. Heat index values up to 110 in the afternoon. Wednesday night, mostly clear. Lows in the upper 70s. Thursday, mostly sunny. Hot with highs around 100. Heat index values up to 110 in the afternoon. 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Be sure to follow us on Facebook. Here's a look at local weather conditions as of 8 a.m. At the top of the hour, skies were partly sunny in Shreveport. The temperature was 79 degrees at the regional airport. The dew point was 75, making the relative humidity 89%. Winds were south at 6 miles an hour. The pressure was 30.05 inches and rising. In Bossier City, at Barksdale Air Force Base, skies were sunny, with a temperature of 81 degrees. The dew point was 76, making the relative humidity 83%. Winds were south at 3 miles an hour. The pressure was 30.05 inches and rising. And in downtown Shreveport, skies were sunny. The temperature was 80 degrees. And winds were south at 6 miles an hour. Once again in Shreveport, it was 79 degrees with partly sunny skies at 8 a.m. Around the local area at 8 a.m., in Texarkana, cloudy and 80. Wind east at 3 miles an hour. El Dorado, sunny and 79. Wind east at 5 miles an hour. Monroe, sunny and 80. Wind south at 3 miles an hour. Natchitoches, mostly sunny and 78. Wind calm. Marshall, sunny and 77. Wind south at 6 miles an hour. And at Longview, sunny and 79 degrees. Wind southeast at 7 miles an hour. Elsewhere across the four-state area, over at Dallas, cloudy and 82. Oklahoma City, cloudy and 79. Little Rock, cloudy and 74. Jackson, Mississippi, mostly sunny and 80. Baton Rouge, sunny and 81. And at Houston, mostly sunny and 82 degrees. For the most current information, check us out on the web at www.

the normal amount of 2.70 inches for July. The total precipitation for the year now stands at 28.75 inches, which is 1.98 inches below normal. Sunrise today is at 6:25 a.m. and sunset is at 8:19 p.m. Here is your area's open water boating forecast. Wind gusts may be higher. Today, partly cloudy. Highs in the mid-90s. South winds 10 to 15 miles per hour. Heat index readings 104 to 107. Tonight, partly cloudy. Lows in the upper 70s. South winds 10 to 15 miles per hour. Heat index readings 103 to 106. Saturday, becoming mostly cloudy. Highs in the mid-90s. Southwest winds 10 to 15 miles per hour. Heat index readings 102 to 105. Saturday night, mostly clear. Lows in the upper 70s. Southwest winds 10 to 15 miles per hour. Sunday, mostly sunny. Highs in the upper 90s. Southwest winds 10 to 15 miles per hour. Sunday night, mostly clear. Lows in the upper 70s. Monday, mostly sunny. Highs around 100. Monday night, mostly clear. Lows in the upper 70s. Tuesday, mostly sunny. Highs around 101. Tuesday night, mostly clear. Lows in the upper 70s. Wednesday, mostly sunny. Highs around 102. Wednesday night, mostly clear. Lows in the upper 70s. Thursday, mostly sunny. Highs around 101. Now let's check on your local forecast. Today, partly cloudy. Hot with highs in the mid-90s. South winds 5 to 10 miles per hour. Tonight, partly cloudy. Lows in the upper 70s. South winds around 5 miles per hour. Saturday, partly cloudy in the morning, then becoming mostly cloudy. Hot with highs in the mid-90s. Southwest winds around 5 miles per hour. Saturday night, mostly clear. Lows in the upper 70s. Southwest winds around 5 miles per hour. Sunday, mostly sunny. Hot with highs in the upper 90s. Southwest winds around 5 miles per hour. Heat index values up to 105 in the afternoon. Sunday night, mostly clear. Lows in the upper 70s. Monday, mostly sunny. Hot with highs in the upper 90s. Heat index values up to 105 in the afternoon. With highs in the upper 90s. Heat index values up to 105 in the afternoon. Monday night, mostly clear. Lows in the upper 70s. Tuesday, mostly sunny. Hot with highs around 100. Heat index values up to 105 in the afternoon. Tuesday night, mostly clear. Lows in the upper 70s. Wednesday, mostly sunny. A slight chance of showers and thunderstorms in the afternoon. Hot with highs around 100. Chance of rain 20%. Heat index values up to 110 in the afternoon. Wednesday night, mostly clear. Lows in the upper 70s. Thursday, mostly sunny. Hot with highs around 100. Heat index values up to 110 in the afternoon. 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Be sure to follow us on Facebook. Here's a look at local weather conditions as of 8 a.m. At the top of the hour, skies were partly sunny in Shreveport. The temperature was 79 degrees at the regional airport. The dew point was 75, making the relative humidity 89%. Winds were south at 6 miles an hour. The pressure was 30.05 inches and rising. In Bossier City, at Barksdale Air Force Base, skies were sunny, with a temperature of 81.

degrees. The dew point was 76, making the relative humidity 83%. Winds were south at 3 miles an hour. The pressure was 30.05 inches and rising. And in downtown Shreveport, skies were sunny. The temperature was 80 degrees. And winds were south at 6 miles an hour. Once again in Shreveport, it was 79 degrees with partly sunny skies at 8 a.m. Around the local area at 8 a.m., in Texarkana, cloudy and 80. Wind east at 3 miles an hour. El Dorado, sunny and 79. Wind east at 5 miles an hour. Monroe, sunny and 80. Wind south at 3 miles an hour. Natchitoches, mostly sunny and 78. Wind calm. Marshall, sunny and 77. Wind south at 6 miles an hour. And at Longview, sunny and 79 degrees. Wind southeast at 7 miles an hour. Elsewhere across the four-state area, over at Dallas, cloudy and 82. Oklahoma City, cloudy and 79. Little Rock, cloudy and 74. Jackson, Mississippi, mostly sunny and 80. Baton Rouge, sunny and 81. And at Houston, mostly sunny and 82 degrees. For the most current information, check us out on the web at www.weather.gov/sht. The Shreveport Climate Summary for yesterday, July 23, 2026. Yesterday's high temperature was 93 degrees. The normal high is 95. The record high is 102 degrees, which was last set in 2011. Yesterday's low temperature was 76 degrees. The normal low is 74. The record low is 62 degrees, which was set in 1947. 0.52 inches of precipitation fell yesterday, which brings the monthly total to 5.25 inches. This is 2.55 inches above the normal amount of 2.70 inches for July. The total precipitation for the year now stands at 28.75 inches, which is 1.98 inches below normal. Sunrise today is at 6:25 a.m. and sunset is at 8:19 p.m. This is your NOAA Weather Radio, station WXJ97, operating on a frequency of 162.400 MHz, providing the latest weather information on a 24-hour basis. 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Now let's check on your local forecast. Today, partly cloudy. Hot with highs in the mid-90s. South winds 5 to 10 miles per hour. Tonight, partly cloudy. Lows in the upper 70s. South winds around 5 miles per hour. Saturday, partly cloudy in the morning, then becoming mostly cloudy. Hot with highs in the mid-90s. Southwest winds around 5 miles per hour. Saturday night, mostly clear. Lows in the upper 70s. Southwest winds around 5 miles per hour. Sunday, mostly sunny. Hot with highs in the upper 90s. Southwest winds around 5 miles per hour. Heat index values up to 105 in the afternoon. Sunday night, mostly clear. Lows in the upper 70s. Monday, mostly sunny. Hot with highs in the upper 90s. Heat index values up to 105 in the afternoon. Monday night, mostly clear. Lows in the upper 70s. Tuesday, mostly sunny. Hot with highs around 100. Heat index values up to 105 in the afternoon. Tuesday night, mostly clear. Lows in the upper 70s. Wednesday, mostly sunny. A slight chance of showers and thunderstorms in the afternoon. Hot with highs around 100. Chance of rain 20%. Heat index values up to 110 in the afternoon.
Wednesday night, mostly clear. Lows in the upper 70s. Thursday, mostly sunny. Hot with highs around 100. Heat index values up to 110 in the afternoon. 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Be sure to follow us on Facebook. Here's a look at local weather conditions as of 8 a.m. At the top of the hour, skies were partly sunny in Shreveport. The temperature was 79 degrees at the regional airport. The dew point was 75, making the relative humidity 89%. Winds were south at 6 miles an hour. The pressure was 30.05 inches and rising. In Bossier City, at Barksdale Air Force Base, skies were sunny, with a temperature of 81 degrees. The dew point was 76, making the relative humidity 83%. Winds were south at 3 miles an hour. The pressure was 30.05 inches and rising. And in downtown Shreveport, skies were sunny. The temperature was 80 degrees. And winds were south at 6 miles an hour. Once again in Shreveport, it was 79 degrees with partly sunny skies at 8 a.m. Around the local area at 8 a.m., in Texarkana, cloudy and 80. Wind east at 3 miles an hour. El Dorado, sunny and 79. Wind east at 5 miles an hour. Monroe, sunny and 80. Wind south at 3 miles an hour. Natchitoches, mostly sunny and 78. Wind calm. Marshall, sunny and 77. Wind south at 6 miles an hour. And at Longview, sunny and 79 degrees. Wind southeast at 7 miles an hour. Elsewhere across the four-state area, over at Dallas, cloudy and 82. Oklahoma City, cloudy and 79. Little Rock, cloudy and 74. Jackson, Mississippi, mostly sunny and 80. Baton Rouge, sunny and 81. And at Houston, mostly sunny and 82 degrees. For the most current information, check us out on the web at www.weather.gov/sht. The Shreveport Climate Summary for yesterday, July 23, 2026. Yesterday's high temperature was 93 degrees. The normal high is 95. The record high is 102 degrees, which was last set in 2011. Yesterday's low temperature was 76 degrees. The normal low is 74. The record low is 62 degrees, which was set in 1947. 0.52 inches of precipitation fell yesterday, which brings the monthly total to 5.25 inches. This is 2.55 inches above the normal amount of 2.70 inches for July. The total precipitation for the year now stands at 28.75 inches, which is 1.98 inches below normal. Sunrise today is at 6:25 a.m. and sunset is at 8:19 p.m. Now let's check on your local forecast. Today, partly cloudy. Hot with highs in the mid-90s. South winds 5 to 10 miles per hour. Tonight, partly cloudy. Lows in the upper 70s. South winds around 5 miles per hour. Saturday, partly cloudy in the morning, then becoming mostly cloudy. Hot with highs in the mid-90s. Southwest winds around 5 miles per hour. Saturday night, mostly clear. Lows in the upper 70s. Southwest winds around 5 miles per hour. Sunday, mostly sunny. Hot with highs in the upper 90s. Southwest winds around 5 miles per hour. Heat index values up to 105 in the afternoon. Sunday night, mostly clear. Lows in the upper 70s. Monday, mostly sunny. Hot with highs in the upper 90s. Heat index values up to 105 in the afternoon. Monday night, mostly clear. Lows in the upper 70s. Tuesday, mostly sunny.
hot with highs around 100. Heat index values up to 105 in the afternoon. Tuesday night, mostly clear. Lows in the upper 70s. Wednesday, mostly sunny. A slight chance of showers and thunderstorms in the afternoon. Hot with highs around 100. Chance of rain 20%. Heat index values up to 110 in the afternoon. Wednesday night, mostly clear. Lows in the upper 70s. Thursday, mostly sunny. Hot with highs around 100. Heat index values up to 110 in the afternoon. 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Be sure to follow us on Facebook. Here's a look at local weather conditions as of 8 a.m. At the top of the hour, skies were partly sunny in Shreveport. The temperature was 79 degrees at the regional airport. The dew point was 75, making the relative humidity 89%. Winds were south at 6 miles an hour. The pressure was 30.05 inches and rising. In Bossier City, at Barksdale Air Force Base, skies were sunny, with a temperature of 81 degrees. The dew point was 76, making the relative humidity 83%. Winds were south at 3 miles an hour. The pressure was 30.05 inches and rising. And in downtown Shreveport, skies were sunny. The temperature was 80 degrees. And winds were south at 6 miles an hour. Once again in Shreveport, it was 79 degrees with partly sunny skies at 8 a.m. Around the local area at 8 a.m., in Texarkana, cloudy and 80. Wind east at 3 miles an hour. El Dorado, sunny and 79. Wind east at 5 miles an hour. Monroe, sunny and 80. Wind south at 3 miles an hour. Nacogdoches, mostly sunny and 78. Wind calm. Marshall, sunny and 77. Wind south at 6 miles an hour. And at Longview, sunny and 79 degrees. Wind southeast at 7 miles an hour. Elsewhere across the four-state area, over at Dallas, cloudy and 82. Oklahoma City, cloudy and 79. Little Rock, cloudy and 74. Jackson, Mississippi, mostly sunny and 80. Baton Rouge, sunny and 81. And at Houston, mostly sunny and 82 degrees. For the most current information, check us out on the web at www.weather.gov/sht. The Shreveport Climate Summary for yesterday, July 23, 2026. Yesterday's high temperature was 93 degrees. The normal high is 95. The record high is 102 degrees, which was last set in 2011. Yesterday's low temperature was 76 degrees. The normal low is 74. The record low is 62 degrees, which was set in 1947. 0.52 inches of precipitation fell yesterday, which brings the monthly total to 5.25 inches. This is 2.55 inches above the normal amount of 2.70 inches for July. The total precipitation for the year now stands at 28.75 inches, which is 1.98 inches below normal. Sunrise today is at 6:25 a.m. and sunset is at 8:19 p.m. Now let's check on your local forecast. Today, partly cloudy. Hot with highs in the mid-90s. South winds 5 to 10 miles per hour. Tonight, partly cloudy. Lows in the upper 70s. South winds around 5 miles per hour. Saturday, partly cloudy in the morning, then becoming mostly cloudy. Hot with highs in the mid-90s. Southwest winds around 5 miles per hour. Saturday night, mostly clear. Lows in the upper 70s. Southwest winds around 5 miles per hour. Sunday, mostly sunny. Hot with highs in the upper 90s.
southwest winds around 5 miles per hour. Heat index values up to 105 in the afternoon. Sunday night, mostly clear. Lows in the upper 70s. Monday, mostly sunny. Hot with highs in the upper 90s. Heat index values up to 105 in the afternoon. Monday night, mostly clear. Lows in the upper 70s. Tuesday, mostly sunny. Hot with highs around 100. Heat index values up to 105 in the afternoon. Tuesday night, mostly clear. Lows in the upper 70s. Wednesday, mostly sunny. A slight chance of showers and thunderstorms in the afternoon. Hot with highs around 100. Chance of rain 20%. Heat index values up to 110 in the afternoon. Wednesday night, mostly clear. Lows in the upper 70s. Thursday, mostly sunny. Hot with highs around 100. Heat index values up to 110 in the afternoon. 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Be sure to follow us on Facebook. Here's a look at local weather conditions as of 8 a.m. At the top of the hour, skies were partly sunny in Shreveport. The temperature was 79 degrees at the regional airport. The dew point was 75, making the relative humidity 89%. Winds were south at 6 miles an hour. The pressure was 30.05 inches and rising. In Bossier City, at Barksdale Air Force Base, skies were sunny, with a temperature of 81 degrees. The dew point was 76, making the relative humidity 83%. Winds were south at 3 miles an hour. The pressure was 30.05 inches and rising. And in downtown Shreveport, skies were sunny. The temperature was 80 degrees. And winds were south at 6 miles an hour. Once again in Shreveport, it was 79 degrees with partly sunny skies at 8 a.m. This is your NOAA Weather Radio, station WXJ97, operating on a frequency of 162.400 MHz, providing the latest weather information on a 24-hour basis. 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Around the local area at 8 a.m., in Texarkana, cloudy and 80. Wind east at 3 miles an hour. El Dorado, sunny and 79. Wind east at 5 miles an hour. Monroe, sunny and 80. Wind south at 3 miles an hour. Natchitoches, mostly sunny and 78. Wind calm. Marshall, sunny and 77. Wind south at 6 miles an hour. And at Longview, sunny and 79 degrees. Wind southeast at 7 miles an hour. Elsewhere across the four-state area, over at Dallas, cloudy and 82. Oklahoma City, cloudy and 79. Little Rock, cloudy and 74. Jackson, Mississippi, mostly sunny and 80. Baton Rouge, sunny and 81. And at Houston, mostly sunny and 82 degrees. For the most current information, check us out on the web at www.weather.gov/SHT. The Shreveport Climate Summary for yesterday, July 23, 2026. Yesterday's high temperature was 93 degrees. The normal high is 95. The record high is 102 degrees, which was last set in 2011. Yesterday's low temperature was 76 degrees. The normal low is 74. The record low is 62 degrees, which was set in 1947. 0.52 inches of precipitation fell yesterday, which brings the monthly total to 5.25 inches. This is 2.55 inches above the normal amount of 2.70 inches for July.
The total precipitation for the year now stands at 28.75 inches, which is 1.98 inches below normal. Sunrise today is at 6:25 a.m. and sunset is at 8:19 p.m. Now let's check on your local forecast. Today, partly cloudy. Hot with highs in the mid-90s. South winds 5 to 10 miles per hour. Tonight, partly cloudy. Lows in the upper 70s. South winds around 5 miles per hour. Saturday, partly cloudy in the morning, then becoming mostly cloudy. Hot with highs in the mid-90s. Southwest winds around 5 miles per hour. Saturday night, mostly clear. Lows in the upper 70s. Southwest winds around 5 miles per hour. Sunday, mostly sunny. Hot with highs in the upper 90s. Southwest winds around 5 miles per hour. Heat index values up to 105 in the afternoon. Sunday night, mostly clear. Lows in the upper 70s. Monday, mostly sunny. Hot with highs in the upper 90s. Heat index values up to 105 in the afternoon. Monday night, mostly clear. Lows in the upper 70s. Tuesday, mostly sunny. Hot with highs around 100. Heat index values up to 105 in the afternoon. Tuesday night, mostly clear. Lows in the upper 70s. Wednesday, mostly sunny. A slight chance of showers and thunderstorms in the afternoon. Hot with highs around 100. Chance of rain 20%. Heat index values up to 110 in the afternoon. Wednesday night, mostly clear. Lows in the upper 70s. Thursday, mostly sunny. Hot with highs around 100. Heat index values up to 110 in the afternoon. 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Be sure to follow us on Facebook. Here's a look at local weather conditions as of 8 a.m. At the top of the hour, skies were partly sunny in Shreveport. The temperature was 79 degrees at the regional airport. The dew point was 75, making the relative humidity 89%. Winds were south at 6 miles an hour. The pressure was 30.05 inches and rising. In Bossier City, at Barksdale Air Force Base, skies were sunny, with a temperature of 81 degrees. The dew point was 76, making the relative humidity 83%. Winds were south at 3 miles an hour. The pressure was 30.05 inches and rising. And in downtown Shreveport, skies were sunny. The temperature was 80 degrees. And winds were south at 6 miles an hour. Once again in Shreveport, it was 79 degrees with partly sunny skies at 8 a.m. Around the local area at 8 a.m., in Texarkana, cloudy and 80. Wind east at 3 miles an hour. El Dorado, sunny and 79. Wind east at 5 miles an hour. Monroe, sunny and 80. Wind south at 3 miles an hour. Natchitoches, mostly sunny and 78. Wind calm. Marshall, sunny and 77. Wind south at 6 miles an hour. And at Longview, sunny and 79 degrees. Wind southeast at 7 miles an hour. Elsewhere across the four-state area, over at Dallas, cloudy and 82. Oklahoma City, cloudy and 79. Little Rock, cloudy and 74. Jackson, Mississippi, mostly sunny and 80. Baton Rouge, sunny and 81. And at Houston, mostly sunny and 82 degrees. For the most current information, check us out on the web at www.weather.gov/sht. The Shreveport Climate Summary for yesterday, July 23, 2026. Yesterday's high temperature was 93 degrees. The normal high is 95.
The record high is 102 degrees, which was last set in 2011. Yesterday's low temperature was 76 degrees. The normal low is 74. The record low is 62 degrees, which was set in 1947. 0.52 inches of precipitation fell yesterday, which brings the monthly total to 5.25 inches. This is 2.55 inches above the normal amount of 2.70 inches for July. The total precipitation for the year now stands at 28.75 inches, which is 1.98 inches below normal. Sunrise today is at 6:25 a.m. and sunset is at 8:19 p.m. Here is your area's open water boating forecast. Wind gusts may be higher. Today, partly cloudy. Highs in the mid-90s. South winds 10 to 15 miles per hour. Heat index readings 104 to 107. Tonight, partly cloudy. Lows in the upper 70s. South winds 10 to 15 miles per hour. Heat index readings 103 to 106. Saturday, becoming mostly cloudy. Highs in the mid-90s. Southwest winds 10 to 15 miles per hour. Heat index readings 102 to 105. Saturday night, mostly clear. Lows in the upper 70s. Southwest winds 10 to 15 miles per hour. Sunday, mostly sunny. Highs in the upper 90s. Southwest winds 10 to 15 miles per hour. Sunday night, mostly clear. Lows in the upper 70s. Monday, mostly sunny. Highs around 100. Monday night, mostly clear. Lows in the upper 70s. Tuesday, mostly sunny. Highs around 101. Tuesday night, mostly clear. Lows in the upper 70s. Wednesday, mostly sunny. Highs around 102. Wednesday night, mostly clear. Lows in the upper 70s. Thursday, mostly sunny. Highs around 101. Now let's check on your local forecast. Today, partly cloudy. Hot with highs in the mid-90s. South winds 5 to 10 miles per hour. Tonight, partly cloudy. Lows in the upper 70s. South winds around 5 miles per hour. Saturday, partly cloudy in the morning, then becoming mostly cloudy. Hot with highs in the mid-90s. Southwest winds around 5 miles per hour. Saturday night, mostly clear. Lows in the upper 70s. Southwest winds around 5 miles per hour. Sunday, mostly sunny. Hot with highs in the upper 90s. Southwest winds around 5 miles per hour. Heat index values up to 105 in the afternoon. Sunday night, mostly clear. Lows in the upper 70s. Monday, mostly sunny. Hot with highs in the upper 90s. Heat index values up to 105 in the afternoon. Monday night, mostly clear. Lows in the upper 70s. Tuesday, mostly sunny. Hot with highs around 100. Heat index values up to 105 in the afternoon. Tuesday night, mostly clear. Lows in the upper 70s. Wednesday, mostly sunny. A slight chance of showers and thunderstorms in the afternoon. Hot with highs around 100. Chance of rain 20%. Heat index values up to 110 in the afternoon. Wednesday night, mostly clear. Lows in the upper 70s. Thursday, mostly sunny. Hot with highs around 100. Heat index values up to 110 in the afternoon. 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Be sure to follow us on Facebook. Here's a look at local weather conditions as of 8 a.m. At the top of the hour, skies were partly sunny in Shreveport.
The temperature was 79 degrees at the regional airport. The dew point was 75, making the relative humidity 89%. Winds were south at 6 miles an hour. The pressure was 30.05 inches and rising. In Bossier City, at Barksdale Air Force Base, skies were sunny, with a temperature of 81 degrees. The dew point was 76, making the relative humidity 83%. Winds were south at 3 miles an hour. The pressure was 30.05 inches and rising. And in downtown Shreveport, skies were sunny. The temperature was 80 degrees. And winds were south at 6 miles an hour. Once again in Shreveport, it was 79 degrees with partly sunny skies at 8 a.m. Around the local area at 8 a.m., in Texarkana, cloudy and 80. Wind east at 3 miles an hour. El Dorado, sunny and 79. Wind east at 5 miles an hour. Monroe, sunny and 80. Wind south at 3 miles an hour. Nacogdoches, mostly sunny and 78. Wind calm. Marshall, sunny and 77. Wind south at 6 miles an hour. And at Longview, sunny and 79 degrees. Wind southeast at 7 miles an hour. Elsewhere across the four-state area, over at Dallas, cloudy and 82. Oklahoma City, cloudy and 79. Little Rock, cloudy and 74. Jackson, Mississippi, mostly sunny and 80. Baton Rouge, sunny and 81. And at Houston, mostly sunny and 82 degrees. For the most current information, check us out on the web at www.weather.gov/sht. The Shreveport Climate Summary for yesterday, July 23, 2026. Yesterday's high temperature was 93 degrees. The normal high is 95. The record high is 102 degrees, which was last set in 2011. Yesterday's low temperature was 76 degrees. The normal low is 74. The record low is 62 degrees, which was set in 1947. 0.52 inches of precipitation fell yesterday, which brings the monthly total to 5.25 inches. This is 2.55 inches above the normal amount of 2.70 inches for July. The total precipitation for the year now stands at 28.75 inches, which is 1.98 inches below normal. Sunrise today is at 6:25 a.m. and sunset is at 8:19 p.m. This is your NOAA Weather Radio, station WXJ97, operating on a frequency of 162.400 MHz, providing the latest weather information on a 24-hour basis. 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Now let's check on your local forecast. Today, partly cloudy. Hot with highs in the mid-90s. South winds 5 to 10 miles per hour. Tonight, partly cloudy. Lows in the upper 70s. South winds around 5 miles per hour. Saturday, partly cloudy in the morning, then becoming mostly cloudy. Hot with highs in the mid-90s. Southwest winds around 5 miles per hour. Saturday night, mostly clear. Lows in the upper 70s. Southwest winds around 5 miles per hour. Sunday, mostly sunny. Hot with highs in the upper 90s. Southwest winds around 5 miles per hour. Heat index values up to 105 in the afternoon. Sunday night, mostly clear. Lows in the upper 70s. Monday, mostly sunny. Hot with highs in the upper 90s. Heat index values up to 105 in the afternoon. Monday night, mostly clear. Lows in the upper 70s. Tuesday, mostly sunny. Hot with highs around 100. Heat index values up to 105 in the afternoon.
Tuesday night, mostly clear. Lows in the upper 70s. Wednesday, mostly sunny. A slight chance of showers and thunderstorms in the afternoon. Hot with highs around 100. Chance of rain 20%. Heat index values up to 110 in the afternoon. Wednesday night, mostly clear. Lows in the upper 70s. Thursday, mostly sunny. Hot with highs around 100. Heat index values up to 110 in the afternoon. 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Be sure to follow us on Facebook. Here's a look at local weather conditions as of 8 a.m. At the top of the hour, skies were partly sunny in Shreveport. The temperature was 79 degrees at the regional airport. The dew point was 75, making the relative humidity 89%. Winds were south at 6 miles an hour. The pressure was 30.05 inches and rising. In Bossier City, at Barksdale Air Force Base, skies were sunny, with a temperature of 81 degrees. The dew point was 76, making the relative humidity 83%. Winds were south at 3 miles an hour. The pressure was 30.05 inches and rising. And in downtown Shreveport, skies were sunny. The temperature was 80 degrees. And winds were south at 6 miles an hour. Once again in Shreveport, it was 79 degrees with partly sunny skies at 8 a.m. Around the local area at 8 a.m., in Texarkana, cloudy and 80. Wind east at 3 miles an hour. El Dorado, sunny and 79. Wind east at 5 miles an hour. Monroe, sunny and 80. Wind south at 3 miles an hour. Natchitoches, mostly sunny and 78. Wind calm. Marshall, sunny and 77. Wind south at 6 miles an hour. And at Longview, sunny and 79 degrees. Wind southeast at 7 miles an hour. Elsewhere across the four-state area, over at Dallas, cloudy and 82. Oklahoma City, cloudy and 79. Little Rock, cloudy and 74. Jackson, Mississippi, mostly sunny and 80. Baton Rouge, sunny and 81. And at Houston, mostly sunny and 82 degrees. For the most current information, check us out on the web at www.weather.gov/sht. Around the local area at 9 a.m., in Texarkana, cloudy and 84. Wind southeast at 7 miles an hour. El Dorado, mostly sunny and 79. Wind southwest at 6 miles an hour. Monroe, mostly sunny and 83. Wind variable at 5 miles an hour. Natchitoches, mostly sunny and 82. Wind calm. Marshall, sunny and 80. Wind southwest at 7 miles an hour. And at Longview, mostly sunny and 82 degrees. Wind south at 9 miles an hour. Elsewhere across the four-state area, over at Dallas, cloudy and 82. Oklahoma City, cloudy and 79. Little Rock, cloudy and 74. Jackson, Mississippi, mostly sunny and 84. Baton Rouge, sunny and 85. And at Houston, mostly sunny and 84 degrees. For the most current information, check us out on the web at www.weather.gov/sht. The Shreveport Climate Summary for yesterday, July 23, 2026. Yesterday's high temperature was 93 degrees. The normal high is 95. The record high is 102 degrees, which was last set in 2011. Yesterday's low temperature was 76 degrees. The normal low is 74. The record low is 62 degrees, which was set in 1947. 0.52 inches of precipitation fell yesterday, which brings the monthly total to 5.25 inches.
This is 2.55 inches above the normal amount of 2.70 inches for July. The total precipitation for the year now stands at 28.75 inches, which is 1.98 inches below normal. Sunrise today is at 6:25 a.m. and sunset is at 8:19 p.m. Now let's check on your local forecast. Today, partly cloudy. Hot with highs in the mid-90s. South winds 5 to 10 miles per hour. Tonight, partly cloudy. Lows in the upper 70s. South winds around 5 miles per hour. Saturday, partly cloudy in the morning, then becoming mostly cloudy. Hot with highs in the mid-90s. Southwest winds around 5 miles per hour. Saturday night, mostly clear. Lows in the upper 70s. Southwest winds around 5 miles per hour. Sunday, mostly sunny. Hot with highs in the upper 90s. Southwest winds around 5 miles per hour. Heat index values up to 105 in the afternoon. Sunday night, mostly clear. Lows in the upper 70s. Monday, mostly sunny. Hot with highs in the upper 90s. Heat index values up to 105 in the afternoon. Monday night, mostly clear. Lows in the upper 70s. Tuesday, mostly sunny. Hot with highs around 100. Heat index values up to 105 in the afternoon. Tuesday night, mostly clear. Lows in the upper 70s. Wednesday, mostly sunny. A slight chance of showers and thunderstorms in the afternoon. Hot with highs around 100. Chance of rain 20%. Heat index values up to 110 in the afternoon. Wednesday night, mostly clear. Lows in the upper 70s. Thursday, mostly sunny. Hot with highs around 100. Heat index values up to 110 in the afternoon. 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Be sure to follow us on Facebook. Here's a look at local weather conditions as of 9 a.m. At the top of the hour, skies were partly sunny in Shreveport. The temperature was 82 degrees at the regional airport. The dew point was 75, making the relative humidity 78%. Winds were south at 8 miles an hour. The pressure was 30.07 inches and rising. In Bossier City, at Barksdale Air Force Base, skies were sunny, with a temperature of 84 degrees. The dew point was 76, making the relative humidity 75%. Winds were south at 7 miles an hour. The pressure was 30.07 inches and rising. And in downtown Shreveport, skies were sunny. The temperature was 83 degrees. And winds were south at 7 miles an hour. Once again in Shreveport, it was 82 degrees with partly sunny skies at 9 a.m. Around the local area at 9 a.m., in Texarkana, cloudy and 84. Wind southeast at 7 miles an hour. El Dorado, mostly sunny and 79. Wind southwest at 6 miles an hour. Monroe, mostly sunny and 83. Wind variable at 5 miles an hour. Natchitoches, mostly sunny and 82. Wind calm. Marshall, sunny and 80. Wind southwest at 7 miles an hour. And at Longview, mostly sunny and 82 degrees. Wind south at 9 miles an hour. Elsewhere across the four-state area, over at Dallas, cloudy and 82. Oklahoma City, cloudy and 79. Little Rock, cloudy and 74. Jackson, Mississippi, mostly sunny and 84. Baton Rouge, sunny and 85. And at Houston, mostly sunny and 84 degrees. For the most current information, check us out on the web at www.weather.gov/sht.
The Shreveport Climate Summary for yesterday, July 23, 2026. Yesterday's high temperature was 93 degrees. The normal high is 95. The record high is 102 degrees, which was last set in 2011. Yesterday's low temperature was 76 degrees. The normal low is 74. The record low is 62 degrees, which was set in 1947. 0.52 inches of precipitation fell yesterday, which brings the monthly total to 5.25 inches. This is 2.55 inches above the normal amount of 2.70 inches for July. The total precipitation for the year now stands at 28.75 inches, which is 1.98 inches below normal. Sunrise today is at 6:25 a.m. and sunset is at 8:19 p.m. Now let's check on your local forecast. Today, partly cloudy. Hot with highs in the mid-90s. South winds 5 to 10 miles per hour. Tonight, partly cloudy. Lows in the upper 70s. South winds around 5 miles per hour. Saturday, partly cloudy in the morning, then becoming mostly cloudy. Hot with highs in the mid-90s. Southwest winds around 5 miles per hour. Saturday night, mostly clear. Lows in the upper 70s. Southwest winds around 5 miles per hour. Sunday, mostly sunny. Hot with highs in the upper 90s. Southwest winds around 5 miles per hour. Heat index values up to 105 in the afternoon. Sunday night, mostly clear. Lows in the upper 70s. Monday, mostly sunny. Hot with highs in the upper 90s. Heat index values up to 105 in the afternoon. Monday night, mostly clear. Lows in the upper 70s. Tuesday, mostly sunny. Hot with highs around 100. Heat index values up to 105 in the afternoon. Tuesday night, mostly clear. Lows in the upper 70s. Wednesday, mostly sunny. A slight chance of showers and thunderstorms in the afternoon. Hot with highs around 100. Chance of rain 20%. Heat index values up to 110 in the afternoon. Wednesday night, mostly clear. Lows in the upper 70s. Thursday, mostly sunny. Hot with highs around 100. Heat index values up to 110 in the afternoon. 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Be sure to follow us on Facebook. Here's a look at local weather conditions as of 9 a.m. At the top of the hour, skies were partly sunny in Shreveport. The temperature was 82 degrees at the regional airport. The dew point was 75, making the relative humidity 78%. Winds were south at 8 miles an hour. The pressure was 30.07 inches and rising. In Bossier City, at Barksdale Air Force Base, skies were sunny, with a temperature of 84 degrees. The dew point was 76, making the relative humidity 75%. Winds were south at 7 miles an hour. The pressure was 30.07 inches and rising. And in downtown Shreveport, skies were sunny. The temperature was 83 degrees. And winds were south at 7 miles an hour. Once again in Shreveport, it was 82 degrees with partly sunny skies at 9 a.m. Around the local area at 9 a.m., in Texarkana, cloudy and 84. Wind southeast at 7 miles an hour.
El Dorado, mostly sunny and 79. Wind southwest at 6 miles an hour. Monroe, mostly sunny and 83. Wind variable at 5 miles an hour. Natchitoches, mostly sunny and 82. Wind calm,

Marshall, sunny and 80. Wind southwest at 7 miles an hour. And at Longview, mostly sunny and 82 degrees. Wind south at 9 miles an hour. Elsewhere across the four-state area, over at Dallas, cloudy and 82. Oklahoma City, cloudy and 79. Little Rock, cloudy and 74. Jackson, Mississippi, mostly sunny and 84. Baton Rouge, sunny and 85. And at Houston, mostly sunny and 84 degrees. For the most current information, check us out on the web at www.weather.gov/sht. The Shreveport Climate Summary for yesterday, July 23, 2026. Yesterday's high temperature was 93 degrees. The normal high is 95. The record high is 102 degrees, which was last set in 2011. Yesterday's low temperature was 76 degrees. The normal low is 74. The record low is 62 degrees, which was set in 1947. 0.52 inches of precipitation fell yesterday, which brings the monthly total to 5.25 inches. This is 2.55 inches above the normal amount of 2.70 inches for July. The total precipitation for the year now stands at 28.75 inches, which is 1.98 inches below normal. Sunrise today is at 6:25 a.m. and sunset is at 8:19 p.m. Now let's check on your local forecast. Today, partly cloudy. Hot with highs in the mid-90s. South winds 5 to 10 miles per hour. Tonight, partly cloudy. Lows in the upper 70s. South winds around 5 miles per hour. Saturday, partly cloudy in the morning, then becoming mostly cloudy. Hot with highs in the mid-90s. Southwest winds around 5 miles per hour. Saturday night, mostly clear. Lows in the upper 70s. Southwest winds around 5 miles per hour. Sunday, mostly sunny. Hot with highs in the upper 90s. Southwest winds around 5 miles per hour. Heat index values up to 105 in the afternoon. Sunday night, mostly clear. Lows in the upper 70s. Monday, mostly sunny. Hot with highs in the upper 90s. Heat index values up to 105 in the afternoon. Monday night, mostly clear. Lows in the upper 70s. Tuesday, mostly sunny. Hot with highs around 100. Heat index values up to 105 in the afternoon. Tuesday night, mostly clear. Lows in the upper 70s. Wednesday, mostly sunny. A slight chance of showers and thunderstorms in the afternoon. Hot with highs around 100. Chance of rain 20%. Heat index values up to 110 in the afternoon. Wednesday night, mostly clear. Lows in the upper 70s. Thursday, mostly sunny. Hot with highs around 100. Heat index values up to 110 in the afternoon. 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Be sure to follow us on Facebook. Here's a look at local weather conditions as of 9 a.m. At the top of the hour, skies were partly sunny in Shreveport. The temperature was 82 degrees at the regional airport. The dew point was 75, making the relative humidity 78%. Winds were south at 8 miles an hour. The pressure was 30.07 inches and rising. In Bossier City, at Barksdale Air Force Base, skies were sunny, with a temperature of 84 degrees. The dew point was 76, making the relative humidity 75%. Winds were south at 7 miles an hour. The pressure was 30.07 inches and rising. And in downtown Shreveport, skies were sunny. The temperature was 83 degrees. And winds were south at 7 miles an hour. Once again in Shreveport,

heat index readings 102 to 105. Saturday night, mostly clear. Lows in the upper 70s. Southwest winds 10 to 15 miles per hour. Sunday, mostly sunny. Highs in the upper 90s. Southwest winds 10 to 15 miles per hour. Sunday night, mostly clear. Lows in the upper 70s. Monday, mostly sunny. Highs around 100. Monday night, mostly clear. Lows in the upper 70s. Tuesday, mostly sunny. Highs around 101. Tuesday night, mostly clear. Lows in the upper 70s. Wednesday, mostly sunny. Highs around 102. Wednesday night, mostly clear. Lows in the upper 70s. Thursday, mostly sunny. Highs around 101. Around the local area at 9 a.m. in Texarkana, cloudy and 84. Wind southeast at 7 miles an hour. El Dorado, mostly sunny and 79. Wind southwest at 6 miles an hour. Monroe, mostly sunny and 83. Wind variable at 5 miles an hour. Nutqvitchee, mostly sunny and 82. Wind calm. Marshall, sunny and 80. Wind southwest at 7 miles an hour. And at Longview, mostly sunny and 82 degrees. Wind south at 9 miles an hour. Elsewhere across the four-state area, over at Dallas, cloudy and 82. Oklahoma City, cloudy and 79. Little Rock, cloudy and 74. Jackson, Mississippi, mostly sunny and 84. Baton Rouge, sunny and 85. And at Houston, mostly sunny and 84 degrees. For the most current information, check us out on the web at www.weather.gov/sht. The Shreveport Climate Summary for yesterday, July 23, 2026. Yesterday's high temperature was 93 degrees. The normal high is 95. The record high is 102 degrees, which was last set in 20. The normal high is 95. The record high is 102 degrees, which was last set in 2011. Yesterday's low temperature was 76 degrees. The normal low is 74. The record low is 62 degrees, which was set in 1947. 0.52 inches of precipitation fell yesterday, which brings the monthly total to 5.25 inches. This is 2.55 inches above the normal amount of 2.70 inches for July. The total precipitation for the year now stands at 28.75 inches, which is 1.98 inches below normal. Sunrise today is at 6:25 a.m. and sunset is at 8:19 p.m. Now let's check on your local forecast. Today, partly cloudy. Hot with highs in the mid-90s. South winds 5 to 10 miles per hour. Tonight, partly cloudy. Lows in the upper 70s. South winds around 5 miles per hour. Saturday, partly cloudy in the morning, then becoming mostly cloudy. Hot with highs in the mid-90s. Southwest winds around 5 miles per hour. Saturday night, mostly clear. Lows in the upper 70s. Southwest winds around 5 miles per hour. Sunday, mostly sunny. Hot with highs in the upper 90s. Southwest winds around 5 miles per hour. Heat index values up to 105 in the afternoon. Sunday night, mostly clear. Lows in the upper 70s. Monday, mostly sunny. Hot with highs in the upper 90s. Heat index values up to 105 in the afternoon. Monday night, mostly clear. Lows in the upper 70s. Tuesday, mostly sunny. Hot with highs around 100. Heat index values up to 105 in the afternoon. Tuesday night, mostly clear. Lows in the upper 70s. Wednesday, mostly sunny.

A slight chance of showers and thunderstorms in the afternoon. Hot with highs around 100. Chance of rain 20%. Heat index values up to 110 in the afternoon. Wednesday night, mostly clear. Lows in the upper 70s. Thursday, mostly sunny. Hot with highs around 100. Heat index values up to 110 in the afternoon. 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Be sure to follow us on Facebook. Here's a look at local weather conditions as of 9 a.m. At the top of the hour, skies were partly sunny in Shreveport. The temperature was 82 degrees at the regional airport. The dew point was 75, making the relative humidity 78%. Winds were south at 8 miles an hour. The pressure was 30.07 inches and rising. In Bossier City, at Barksdale Air Force Base, skies were sunny, with a temperature of 84 degrees. The dew point was 76, making the relative humidity 75%. Winds were south at 7 miles an hour. The pressure was 30.07 inches and rising. And in downtown Shreveport, skies were sunny. The temperature was 83 degrees. And winds were south at 7 miles an hour. Once again in Shreveport, it was 82 degrees with partly sunny skies at 9 a.m. This is your NOAA Weather Radio, station WXJ97, operating on a frequency of 162.400 MHz, providing the latest weather information on a 24-hour basis. 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Around the local area at 9 a.m., in Texarkana, cloudy and 84. Wind southeast at 7 miles an hour. El Dorado, mostly sunny and 79. Wind southwest at 6 miles an hour. Monroe, mostly sunny and 83. Wind variable at 5 miles an hour. Nacogdoches, mostly sunny and 82. Wind calm. Marshall, sunny and 80. Wind southwest at 7 miles an hour. And at Longview, mostly sunny and 82 degrees. Wind south at 9 miles an hour. Elsewhere across the four-state area, over at Dallas, cloudy and 82. Oklahoma City, cloudy and 79. Little Rock, cloudy and 74. Jackson, Mississippi, mostly sunny and 84. Baton Rouge, sunny and 85. And at Houston, mostly sunny and 84 degrees. For the most current information, check us out on the web at www.weather.gov/SHP. The Shreveport Climate Summary for yesterday, July 23, 2026. Yesterday's high temperature was 93 degrees. The normal high is 95. The record high is 102 degrees, which was last set in 2011. Yesterday's low temperature was 76 degrees. The normal low is 74. The record low is 62 degrees, which was set in 1947. 0.52 inches of precipitation fell yesterday, which brings the monthly total to 5.25 inches. This is 2.55 inches above the normal amount of 2.70 inches for July. The total precipitation for the year now stands at 28.75 inches, which is 1.98 inches below normal. Sunrise today is at 6:25 a.m. and sunset is at 8:19 p.m. Now let's check on your local forecast. Today, partly cloudy. Hot with highs in the mid-90s. South winds 5 to 10 miles per hour. Tonight, partly cloudy. Lows in the upper 70s. South winds around 5 miles per hour. Saturday, partly cloudy in the morning, then becoming mostly cloudy. Hot with highs in the mid-90s.
southwest winds around 5 miles per hour. Saturday night, mostly clear. Lows in the upper 70s. Southwest winds around 5 miles per hour. Sunday, mostly sunny. Hot with highs in the upper 90s. Southwest winds around 5 miles per hour. Heat index values up to 105 in the afternoon. Sunday night, mostly clear. Lows in the upper 70s. Monday, mostly sunny. Hot with highs in the upper 90s. Heat index values up to 105 in the afternoon. Monday night, mostly clear. Lows in the upper 70s. Tuesday, mostly sunny. Hot with highs around 100. Heat index values up to 105 in the afternoon. Tuesday night, mostly clear. Lows in the upper 70s. Wednesday, mostly sunny. A slight chance of showers and thunderstorms in the afternoon. Hot with highs around 100. Chance of rain 20%. Heat index values up to 110 in the afternoon. Wednesday night, mostly clear. Lows in the upper 70s. Thursday, mostly sunny. Hot with highs around 100. Heat index values up to 110 in the afternoon. 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Be sure to follow us on Facebook. Here's a look at local weather conditions as of 9 a.m. At the top of the hour, skies were partly sunny in Shreveport. The temperature was 82 degrees at the regional airport. The dew point was 75, making the relative humidity 78%. Winds were south at 8 miles an hour. The pressure was 30.07 inches and rising. In Bossier City, at Barksdale Air Force Base, skies were sunny, with a temperature of 84 degrees. The dew point was 76, making the relative humidity 75%. Winds were south at 7 miles an hour. The pressure was 30.07 inches and rising. And in downtown Shreveport, skies were sunny. The temperature was 83 degrees. And winds were south at 7 miles an hour. Once again in Shreveport, it was 82 degrees with partly sunny skies at 9 a.m. Around the local area at 9 a.m., in Texarkana, cloudy and 84. Wind southeast at 7 miles an hour. El Dorado, mostly sunny and 79. Wind southwest at 6 miles an hour. Monroe, mostly sunny and 83. Wind variable at 5 miles an hour. Natchitoches, mostly sunny and 82. Wind calm. Marshall, sunny and 80. Wind southwest at 7 miles an hour. And at Longview, mostly sunny and 82 degrees. Wind south at 9 miles an hour. Elsewhere across the four-state area, over at Dallas, cloudy and 82. Oklahoma City, cloudy and 79. Little Rock, cloudy and 74. Jackson, Mississippi, mostly sunny and 84. Baton Rouge, sunny and 85. And at Houston, mostly sunny and 84 degrees. For the most current information, check us out on the web at www.weather.gov/sht. The Shreveport Climate Summary for yesterday, July 23, 2026. Yesterday's high temperature was 93 degrees. The normal high is 95. The record high is 102 degrees, which was last set in 2011. Yesterday's low temperature was 76 degrees. The normal low is 74. The record low is 62 degrees, which was set in 1947. 0.52 inches of precipitation fell yesterday, which brings the monthly total to 5.25 inches. This is 2.55 inches above the normal amount of 2.70 inches for July. The total precipitation for the year now stands at 28.75 inches, which is 1.98 inches below normal. Sunrise today is at
6:25 a.m. and sunset is at 8:19 p.m. Now let's check on your local forecast. Today, partly cloudy. Hot with highs in the mid-90s. South winds 5 to 10 miles per hour. Tonight, partly cloudy. Lows in the upper 70s. South winds around 5 miles per hour. Saturday, partly cloudy in the morning, then becoming mostly cloudy. Hot with highs in the mid-90s. Southwest winds around 5 miles per hour. Saturday night, mostly clear. Lows in the upper 70s. Southwest winds around 5 miles per hour. Sunday, mostly sunny. Hot with highs in the upper 90s. Southwest winds around 5 miles per hour. Heat index values up to 105 in the afternoon. Sunday night, mostly clear. Lows in the upper 70s. Monday, mostly sunny. Hot with highs in the upper 90s. Heat index values up to 105 in the afternoon. Monday night, mostly clear. Lows in the upper 70s. Tuesday, mostly sunny. Hot with highs around 100. Heat index values up to 105 in the afternoon. Tuesday night, mostly clear. Lows in the upper 70s. Wednesday, mostly sunny. A slight chance of showers and thunderstorms in the afternoon. Hot with highs around 100. Chance of rain 20%. Heat index values up to 110 in the afternoon. Wednesday night, mostly clear. Lows in the upper 70s. Thursday, mostly sunny. Hot with highs around 100. Heat index values up to 110 in the afternoon. 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Be sure to follow us on Facebook. Here's a look at local weather conditions as of 9 a.m. At the top of the hour, skies were partly sunny in Shreveport. The temperature was 82 degrees at the regional airport. The dew point was 75, making the relative humidity 78%. Winds were south at 8 miles an hour. The pressure was 30.07 inches and rising. In Bossier City, at Barksdale Air Force Base, skies were sunny, with a temperature of 84 degrees. The dew point was 76, making the relative humidity 75%. Winds were south at 7 miles an hour. The pressure was 30.07 inches and rising. And in downtown Shreveport, skies were sunny. The temperature was 83 degrees. And winds were south at 7 miles an hour. Once again in Shreveport, it was 82 degrees with partly sunny skies at 9 a.m. Around the local area at 9 a.m., in Texarkana, cloudy and 84. Wind southeast at 7 miles an hour. El Dorado, mostly sunny and 79. Wind southwest at 6 miles an hour. Monroe, mostly sunny and 83. Wind variable at 5 miles an hour. Natchitoches, mostly sunny and 82. Wind calm. Marshall, sunny and 80. Wind southwest at 7 miles an hour. And at Longview, mostly sunny and 82 degrees. Wind south at 9 miles an hour. Elsewhere across the four-state area, over at Dallas, cloudy and 82. Oklahoma City, cloudy and 79. Little Rock, cloudy and 74. Jackson, Mississippi, mostly sunny and 84. Baton Rouge, sunny and 85. And at Houston, mostly sunny and 84 degrees. For the most current information, check us out on the web at www.weather.gov/SHP. The Shreveport Climate Summary for yesterday, July 23, 2026. Yesterday's high temperature was 93 degrees. The normal high is 95. The record high is 102 degrees, which was last set in 2011. Yesterday's low temperature was 76 degrees.
The normal low is 74. The record low is 62 degrees, which was set in 1947. 0.52 inches of precipitation fell yesterday, which brings the monthly total to 5.25 inches. This is 2.55 inches above the normal amount of 2.70 inches for July. The total precipitation for the year now stands at 28.75 inches, which is 1.98 inches below normal. Sunrise today is at 6:25 a.m. and sunset is at 8:19 p.m. Now let's check on your local forecast. Today, partly cloudy. Hot with highs in the mid-90s. South winds 5 to 10 miles per hour. Tonight, partly cloudy. Lows in the upper 70s. South winds around 5 miles per hour. Saturday, partly cloudy in the morning, then becoming mostly cloudy. Hot with highs in the mid-90s. Southwest winds around 5 miles per hour. Saturday night, mostly clear. Lows in the upper 70s. Southwest winds around 5 miles per hour. Sunday, mostly sunny. Hot with highs in the upper 90s. Southwest winds around 5 miles per hour. Heat index values up to 105 in the afternoon. Sunday night, mostly clear. Lows in the upper 70s. Monday, mostly sunny. Hot with highs in the upper 90s. Heat index values up to 105 in the afternoon. Monday night, mostly clear. Lows in the upper 70s. Tuesday, mostly sunny. Hot with highs around 100. Heat index values up to 105 in the afternoon. Tuesday night, mostly clear. Lows in the upper 70s. Wednesday, mostly sunny. A slight chance of showers and thunderstorms in the afternoon. Hot with highs around 100. Chance of rain 20%. Heat index values up to 110 in the afternoon. Wednesday night, mostly clear. Lows in the upper 70s. Thursday, mostly sunny. Hot with highs around 100. Heat index values up to 110 in the afternoon. 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Be sure to follow us on Facebook. Here's a look at local weather conditions as of 9 a.m. At the top of the hour, skies were partly sunny in Shreveport. The temperature was 82 degrees at the regional airport. The dew point was 75, making the relative humidity 78%. Winds were south at 8 miles an hour. The pressure was 30.07 inches and rising. In Bossier City, at Barksdale Air Force Base, skies were sunny, with a temperature of 84 degrees. The dew point was 76, making the relative humidity 75%. Winds were south at 7 miles an hour. The pressure was 30.07 inches and rising. And in downtown Shreveport, skies were sunny. The temperature was 83 degrees. And winds were south at 7 miles an hour. Once again in Shreveport, it was 82 degrees with partly sunny skies at 9 a.m. Around the local area at 9 a.m., in Texarkana, cloudy and 84. Wind southeast at 7 miles an hour. El Dorado, mostly sunny and 79. Wind southwest at 6 miles an hour. Monroe, mostly sunny and 83. Wind variable at 5 miles an hour. Natchitoches, mostly sunny and 82. Wind calm. Marshall, sunny and 80.
and southwest at 7 miles an hour. And at Longview, mostly sunny and 82 degrees. Wind south at 9 miles an hour. Elsewhere across the four-state area, over at Dallas, cloudy and 82. Oklahoma City, cloudy and 79. Little Rock, cloudy and 74. Jackson, Mississippi, mostly sunny and 84. Baton Rouge, sunny and 85. And at Houston, mostly sunny and 84 degrees. For the most current information, check us out on the web at www.weather.gov/sht. The Shreveport Climate Summary for yesterday, July 23, 2026. Yesterday's high temperature was 93 degrees. The normal high is 95. The record high is 102 degrees, which was last set in 2011. Yesterday's low temperature was 76 degrees. The normal low is 74. The record low is 62 degrees, which was set in 1947. 0.52 inches of precipitation fell yesterday, which brings the monthly total to 5.25 inches. This is 2.55 inches above the normal amount of 2.70 inches for July. The total precipitation for the year now stands at 28.75 inches, which is 1.98 inches below normal. Sunrise today is at 6:25 a.m. and sunset is at 8:19 p.m. Now let's check on your local forecast. Today, partly cloudy. Hot with highs in the mid-90s. South winds 5 to 10 miles per hour. Tonight, partly cloudy. Lows in the upper 70s. South winds around 5 miles per hour. Saturday, partly cloudy in the morning, then becoming mostly cloudy. Hot with highs in the mid-90s. Southwest winds around 5 miles per hour. Saturday night, mostly clear. Lows in the upper 70s. Southwest winds around 5 miles per hour. Sunday, mostly sunny. Hot with highs in the upper 90s. Southwest winds around 5 miles per hour. Heat index values up to 105 in the afternoon. Sunday night, mostly clear. Lows in the upper 70s. Monday, mostly sunny. Hot with highs in the upper 90s. Heat index values up to 105 in the afternoon. Monday night, mostly clear. Lows in the upper 70s. Tuesday, mostly sunny. Hot with highs around 100. Heat index values up to 105 in the afternoon. Tuesday night, mostly clear. Lows in the upper 70s. Wednesday, mostly sunny. A slight chance of showers and thunderstorms in the afternoon. Hot with highs around 100. Chance of rain 20%. Heat index values up to 110 in the afternoon. Wednesday night, mostly clear. Lows in the upper 70s. Thursday, mostly sunny. Hot with highs around 100. Heat index values up to 110 in the afternoon. 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Be sure to follow us on Facebook. Here's a look at local weather conditions as of 9 a.m. At the top of the hour, skies were partly sunny in Shreveport. The temperature was 82 degrees at the regional airport. The dew point was 75, making the relative humidity 78%. Winds were south at 8 miles an hour. The pressure was 30.07 inches and rising. In Bossier City, at Barksdale Air Force Base, skies were sunny, with a temperature of 84 degrees. The dew point was 76, making the relative humidity 75%. Winds were south at 7 miles an hour. The pressure was 30.07 inches and rising. And in downtown Shreveport, skies were sunny. The temperature was 83 degrees. And winds were south at 7 miles an hour.
Once again in Shreveport, it was 82 degrees with partly sunny skies at 9 a.m. Here is your area's open water boating forecast. Wind gusts may be higher. Today, partly cloudy. Highs in the mid-90s. South winds 10 to 15 miles per hour. Heat index readings 104 to 107. Tonight, partly cloudy. Lows in the upper 70s. South winds 10 to 15 miles per hour. Heat index readings 103 to 106. Saturday, becoming mostly cloudy. Highs in the mid-90s. Southwest winds 10 to 15 miles per hour. Heat index readings 102 to 105. Saturday night, mostly clear. Lows in the upper 70s. Southwest winds 10 to 15 miles per hour. Sunday, mostly sunny. Highs in the upper 90s. Southwest winds 10 to 15 miles per hour. Sunday night, mostly clear. Lows in the upper 70s. Monday, mostly sunny. Highs around 100. Monday night, mostly clear. Lows in the upper 70s. Tuesday, mostly sunny. Highs around 101. Tuesday night, mostly clear. Lows in the upper 70s. Wednesday, mostly sunny. Highs around 102. Wednesday night, mostly clear. Lows in the upper 70s. Thursday, mostly sunny. Highs around 101. Around the local area at 9 a.m. in Texarkana, cloudy and 84. Wind southeast at 7 miles an hour. El Dorado, mostly sunny and 79. Wind southwest at 6 miles an hour. Monroe, mostly sunny and 83. Wind variable at 5 miles an hour. Nacogdoches, mostly sunny and 82. Wind calm. Marshall, sunny and 80. Wind southwest at 7 miles an hour. And at Longview, mostly sunny and 82 degrees. Wind south at 9 miles an hour. Elsewhere across the four-state area, over at Dallas, cloudy and 82. Oklahoma City, cloudy and 79. Little Rock, cloudy and 74. Jackson, Mississippi, mostly sunny and 84. Baton Rouge, sunny and 85. And at Houston, mostly sunny and 84 degrees. For the most current information, check us out on the web at www.weather.gov/sht. The Shreveport Climate Summary for yesterday, July 23, 2026. Yesterday's high temperature was 93 degrees. The normal high is 95. The record high is 102 degrees, which was last set in 2011. Yesterday's low temperature was 76 degrees. The normal low is 74. The record low is 62 degrees, which was set in 1947. 0.52 inches of precipitation fell yesterday, which brings the monthly total to 5.25 inches. This is 2.55 inches above the normal amount of 2.70 inches for July. The total precipitation for the year now stands at 28.75 inches, which is 1.98 inches below normal. Sunrise today is at 6:25 a.m. and sunset is at 8:19 p.m. Now let's check on your local forecast. Today, partly cloudy. Hot with highs in the mid-90s. South winds 5 to 10 miles per hour. Tonight, partly cloudy. Lows in the upper 70s. South winds around 5 miles per hour. Saturday, partly cloudy in the morning, then becoming mostly cloudy. Hot with highs in the mid-90s. Southwest winds around 5 miles per hour. Saturday night, mostly clear. Lows in the upper 70s. Southwest winds around 5 miles per hour. Sunday, mostly sunny. Hot with highs in the upper 90s. Southwest winds around 5 miles per hour.
heat index values up to 105 in the afternoon. Sunday night, mostly clear. Lows in the upper 70s. Monday, mostly sunny. Hot with highs in the upper 90s. Heat index values up to 105 in the afternoon. Monday night, mostly clear. Lows in the upper 70s. Tuesday, mostly sunny. Hot with highs around 100. Heat index values up to 105 in the afternoon. Tuesday night, mostly clear. Lows in the upper 70s. Wednesday, mostly sunny. A slight chance of showers and thunderstorms in the afternoon. Hot with highs around 100. Chance of rain 20%. Heat index values up to 110 in the afternoon. Wednesday night, mostly clear. Lows in the upper 70s. Thursday, mostly sunny. Hot with highs around 100. Heat index values up to 110 in the afternoon. 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Be sure to follow us on Facebook. Here's a look at local weather conditions as of 9 a.m. At the top of the hour, skies were partly sunny in Shreveport. The temperature was 82 degrees at the regional airport. The dew point was 75, making the relative humidity 78%. Winds were south at 8 miles an hour. The pressure was 30.07 inches and rising. In Bossier City, at Barksdale Air Force Base, skies were sunny, with a temperature of 84 degrees. The dew point was 76, making the relative humidity 75%. Winds were south at 7 miles an hour. The pressure was 30.07 inches and rising. And in downtown Shreveport, skies were sunny. The temperature was 83 degrees. And winds were south at 7 miles an hour. Once again in Shreveport, it was 82 degrees with partly sunny skies at 9 a.m. This is your NOAA Weather Radio, station WXJ97, operating on a frequency of 162.400 MHz, providing the latest weather information on a 24-hour basis. 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Around the local area at 9 a.m. in Texarkana, cloudy and 84. Wind southeast at 7 miles an hour. El Dorado, mostly sunny and 79. Wind southwest at 6 miles an hour. Monroe, mostly sunny and 83. Wind variable at 5 miles an hour. Natchitoches, mostly sunny and 82. Wind calm. Marshall, sunny and 80. Wind southwest at 7 miles an hour. And at Longview, mostly sunny and 82 degrees. Wind south at 9 miles an hour. Elsewhere across the four-state area, over at Dallas, cloudy and 82. Oklahoma City, cloudy and 79. Little Rock, cloudy and 74. Jackson, Mississippi, mostly sunny and 84. Baton Rouge, sunny and 85. And at Houston, mostly sunny and 84 degrees. For the most current information, check us out on the web at www.weather.gov/SHP. The Shreveport Climate Summary for yesterday, July 23, 2026. Yesterday's high temperature was 93 degrees. The normal high is 95. The record high is 102 degrees, which was last set in 2011. Yesterday's low temperature was 76 degrees. The normal low is 74. The record low is 62 degrees, which was set in 1947. 0.52 inches of precipitation fell yesterday, which brings the monthly total to 5.25 inches. This is 2.55 inches above the normal amount of 2.70 inches for July.
The total precipitation for the year now stands at 28.75 inches, which is 1.98 inches below normal. Sunrise today is at 6:25 a.m. and sunset is at 8:19 p.m. Now let's check on your local forecast. Today, partly cloudy. Hot with highs in the mid-90s. South winds 5 to 10 miles per hour. Tonight, partly cloudy. Lows in the upper 70s. South winds around 5 miles per hour. Saturday, partly cloudy in the morning, then becoming mostly cloudy. Hot with highs in the mid-90s. Southwest winds around 5 miles per hour. Saturday night, mostly clear. Lows in the upper 70s. Southwest winds around 5 miles per hour. Sunday, mostly sunny. Hot with highs in the upper 90s. Southwest winds around 5 miles per hour. Heat index values up to 105 in the afternoon. Sunday night, mostly clear. Lows in the upper 70s. Monday, mostly sunny. Hot with highs in the upper 90s. Heat index values up to 105 in the afternoon. Monday night, mostly clear. Lows in the upper 70s. Tuesday, mostly sunny. Hot with highs around 100. Heat index values up to 105 in the afternoon. Tuesday night, mostly clear. Lows in the upper 70s. Wednesday, mostly sunny. A slight chance of showers and thunderstorms in the afternoon. Hot with highs around 100. Chance of rain 20%. Heat index values up to 110 in the afternoon. Wednesday night, mostly clear. Lows in the upper 70s. Thursday, mostly sunny. Hot with highs around 100. Heat index values up to 110 in the afternoon. 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Be sure to follow us on Facebook. Here's a look at local weather conditions as of 10 a.m. At the top of the hour, skies were mostly sunny in Shreveport. The temperature was 84 degrees at the regional airport. The dew point was 75, making the relative humidity 74%. Winds were variable at 7 miles an hour. The pressure was 30.08 inches and rising. In Bossier City, at Barksdale Air Force Base, skies were partly sunny, with a temperature of 86 degrees. The dew point was 76, making the relative humidity 72%. Winds were south at 9 miles an hour. The pressure was 30.07 inches and steady. And in downtown Shreveport, skies were partly sunny. The temperature was 84 degrees. And winds were south at 9 miles an hour, gusting to 18. Once again in Shreveport, it was 84 degrees with mostly sunny skies at 10 a.m. Around the local area at 10 a.m., in Texarkana, cloudy and 86. Wind south at 8 miles an hour. El Dorado, mostly sunny and 84. Wind variable at 5 miles an hour. Monroe, partly sunny and 86. Wind south at 6 miles an hour. Natchitoches, partly sunny and 85. Wind calm. Marshall, sunny and 84. Wind southwest at 8 miles an hour. And at Longview, mostly sunny and 86 degrees. Wind south at 10 miles an hour. Elsewhere across the four-state area, over at Dallas, cloudy and 82. Oklahoma City, cloudy and 79. Little Rock, cloudy and 75. Jackson, Mississippi, partly sunny and 87. Baton Rouge, mostly sunny and 87. And at Houston, mostly sunny and 87 degrees. For the most current information, check us out on the web at www.weather.gov/sht. The Shreveport Climate Summary for yesterday, July 23, 2026. Yesterday's high temperature was 93 degrees.
The normal high is 95. The record high is 102 degrees, which was last set in 2011. Yesterday's low temperature was 76 degrees. The normal low is 74. The record low is 62 degrees, which was set in 1947. 0.52 inches of precipitation fell yesterday, which brings the monthly total to 5.25 inches. This is 2.55 inches above the normal amount of 2.70 inches for July. The total precipitation for the year now stands at 28.75 inches, which is 1.98 inches below normal. Sunrise today is at 6:25 a.m. and sunset is at 8:19 p.m. Now let's check on your local forecast. Today, partly cloudy. Hot with highs in the mid-90s. South winds 5 to 10 miles per hour. Tonight, partly cloudy. Lows in the upper 70s. South winds around 5 miles per hour. Saturday, partly cloudy in the morning, then becoming mostly cloudy. Hot with highs in the mid-90s. Southwest winds around 5 miles per hour. Saturday night, mostly clear. Lows in the upper 70s. Southwest winds around 5 miles per hour. Sunday, mostly sunny. Hot with highs in the upper 90s. Southwest winds around 5 miles per hour. Heat index values up to 105 in the afternoon. Sunday night, mostly clear. Lows in the upper 70s. Monday, mostly sunny. Hot with highs in the upper 90s. Heat index values up to 105 in the afternoon. Monday night, mostly clear. Lows in the upper 70s. Tuesday, mostly sunny. Hot with highs around 100. Heat index values up to 105 in the afternoon. Tuesday night, mostly clear. Lows in the upper 70s. Wednesday, mostly sunny. A slight chance of showers and thunderstorms in the afternoon. Hot with highs around 100. Chance of rain 20%. Heat index values up to 110 in the afternoon. Wednesday night, mostly clear. Lows in the upper 70s. Thursday, mostly sunny. Hot with highs around 100. Heat index values up to 110 in the afternoon. 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Be sure to follow us on Facebook. Here's a look at local weather conditions as of 10 a.m. At the top of the hour, skies were mostly sunny in Shreveport. The temperature was 84 degrees at the regional airport. The dew point was 75, making the relative humidity 74%. Winds were variable at 7 miles an hour. The pressure was 30.08 inches and rising. In Bossier City, at Barksdale Air Force Base, skies were partly sunny, with a temperature of 86 degrees. The dew point was 76, making the relative humidity 72%. Winds were south at 9 miles an hour. The pressure was 30.07 inches and steady. And in downtown Shreveport, skies were partly sunny. The temperature was 84 degrees. And winds were south at 9 miles an hour, gusting to 18. Once again in Shreveport, it was 84 degrees with mostly sunny skies at 10 a.m. Around the local area at 10 a.m., in Texarkana, cloudy and 86. Wind south at 8 miles an hour. El Dorado, mostly sunny and 84. Wind variable at 5 miles an hour. Monroe, partly sunny and 86. Wind south at 6 miles an hour. Natchitoches, partly sunny and 85. Wind calm. Marshall, sunny and 84. Wind southwest at 8 miles an hour. And at Longview, mostly sunny and 86 degrees. Wind south at 10 miles an hour. Elsewhere across the four-state area, over at Dallas, cloudy and 82. Oklahoma City, cloudy and 79.
Little Rock, cloudy and 75. Jackson, Mississippi, partly sunny and 87. Baton Rouge, mostly sunny and 87. And at Houston, mostly sunny and 87 degrees. For the most current information, check us out on the web at www.weather.gov/sht. The Shreveport Climate Summary for yesterday, July 23, 2026. Yesterday's high temperature was 93 degrees. The normal high is 95. The record high is 102 degrees, which was last set in 2011. Yesterday's low temperature was 76 degrees. The normal low is 74. The record low is 62 degrees, which was set in 1947. 0.52 inches of precipitation fell yesterday, which brings the monthly total to 5.25 inches. This is 2.55 inches above the normal amount of 2.70 inches for July. The total precipitation for the year now stands at 28.75 inches, which is 1.98 inches below normal. Sunrise today is at 6:25 a.m. and sunset is at 8:19 p.m. Now let's check on your local forecast. Today, partly cloudy. Hot with highs in the mid-90s. South winds 5 to 10 miles per hour. Tonight, partly cloudy. Lows in the upper 70s. South winds around 5 miles per hour. Saturday, partly cloudy in the morning, then becoming mostly cloudy. Hot with highs in the mid-90s. Southwest winds around 5 miles per hour. Saturday night, mostly clear. Lows in the upper 70s. Southwest winds around 5 miles per hour. Sunday, mostly sunny. Hot with highs in the upper 90s. Southwest winds around 5 miles per hour. Heat index values up to 105 in the afternoon. Sunday night, mostly clear. Lows in the upper 70s. Monday, mostly sunny. Hot with highs in the upper 90s. Heat index values up to 105 in the afternoon. Monday night, mostly clear. Lows in the upper 70s. Tuesday, mostly sunny. Hot with highs around 100. Heat index values up to 105 in the afternoon. Tuesday night, mostly clear. Lows in the upper 70s. Wednesday, mostly sunny. A slight chance of showers and thunderstorms in the afternoon. Hot with highs around 100. Chance of rain 20%. Heat index values up to 110 in the afternoon. Wednesday night, mostly clear. Lows in the upper 70s. Thursday, mostly sunny. Hot with highs around 100. Heat index values up to 110 in the afternoon. 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Be sure to follow us on Facebook. Here's a look at local weather conditions as of 10 a.m. At the top of the hour, skies were mostly sunny in Shreveport. The temperature was 84 degrees at the regional airport. The dew point was 75, making the relative humidity 74%. Winds were variable at 7 miles an hour. The pressure was 30.08 inches and rising. In Bossier City, at Barksdale Air Force Base, skies were partly sunny, with a temperature of 86 degrees. The dew point was 76, making the relative humidity 72%. Winds were south at 9 miles an hour. The pressure was 30.07 inches and steady. And in downtown Shreveport, skies were partly sunny.
the temperature was 84 degrees. And winds were south at 9 miles an hour, gusting to 18.

Once again in Shreveport, it was 84 degrees with mostly sunny skies at 10 a.m. Around the local area at 10 a.m., in Texarkana, cloudy and 86. Wind south at 8 miles an hour. El Dorado, mostly sunny and 84. Wind variable at 5 miles an hour. Monroe, partly sunny and 86. Wind south at 6 miles an hour. Natchitoches, partly sunny and 85. Wind calm. Marshall, sunny and 84. Wind southwest at 8 miles an hour. And at Longview, mostly sunny and 86 degrees. Wind south at 10 miles an hour. Elsewhere across the four-state area, over at Dallas, cloudy and 82. Oklahoma City, cloudy and 79. Little Rock, cloudy and 75. Jackson, Mississippi, partly sunny and 87. Baton Rouge, mostly sunny and 87. And at Houston, mostly sunny and 87 degrees. For the most current information, check us out on the web at www.weather.gov/sht. The Shreveport Climate Summary for yesterday, July 23, 2026. Yesterday's high temperature was 93 degrees. The normal high is 95. The record high is 102 degrees, which was last set in 2011. Yesterday's low temperature was 76 degrees. The normal low is 74. The record low is 62 degrees, which was set in 1947. 0.52 inches of precipitation fell yesterday, which brings the monthly total to 5.25 inches. This is 2.55 inches above the normal amount of 2.70 inches for July. The total precipitation for the year now stands at 28.75 inches, which is 1.98 inches below normal. Sunrise today is at 6:25 a.m. and sunset is at 8:19 p.m. Now let's check on your local forecast. Today, partly cloudy. Hot with highs in the mid-90s. South winds 5 to 10 miles per hour. Tonight, partly cloudy. Lows in the upper 70s. South winds around 5 miles per hour. Saturday, partly cloudy in the morning, then becoming mostly cloudy. Hot with highs in the mid-90s. Southwest winds around 5 miles per hour. Saturday night, mostly clear. Lows in the upper 70s. Southwest winds around 5 miles per hour. Sunday, mostly sunny. Hot with highs in the upper 90s. Southwest winds around 5 miles per hour. Heat index values up to 105 in the afternoon. Sunday night, mostly clear. Lows in the upper 70s. Monday, mostly sunny. Hot with highs in the upper 90s. Heat index values up to 105 in the afternoon. Monday night, mostly clear. Lows in the upper 70s. Tuesday, mostly sunny. Hot with highs around 100. Heat index values up to 105 in the afternoon. Tuesday night, mostly clear. Lows in the upper 70s. Wednesday, mostly sunny. A slight chance of showers and thunderstorms in the afternoon. Hot with highs around 100. Chance of rain 20%. Heat index values up to 110 in the afternoon. Wednesday night, mostly clear. Lows in the upper 70s. Thursday, mostly sunny. Hot with highs around 100. Heat index values up to 110 in the afternoon. 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Be sure to follow us on Facebook. Here's a look at local weather conditions as of 10 a.m. At the top of the hour, skies were mostly sunny in Shreveport. The temperature was 84 degrees at the regional airport. The dew point was 75, making the relative humidity 74%. Winds were variable at 7 miles an hour. The pressure was 30.

Area's open water boating forecast. Wind gusts may be higher. Today, partly cloudy. Highs in the mid-90s. South winds 10 to 15 miles per hour. Heat index readings 104 to 107. Tonight, partly cloudy. Lows in the upper 70s. South winds 10 to 15 miles per hour. Heat index readings 103 to 106. Saturday, becoming mostly cloudy. Highs in the mid-90s. Southwest winds 10 to 15 miles per hour. Heat index readings 102 to 105. Saturday night, mostly clear. Lows in the upper 70s. Southwest winds 10 to 15 miles per hour. Sunday, mostly sunny. Highs in the upper 90s. Southwest winds 10 to 15 miles per hour. Sunday night, mostly clear. Lows in the upper 70s. Monday, mostly sunny. Highs around 100. Monday night, mostly clear. Lows in the upper 70s. Tuesday, mostly sunny. Highs around 101. Tuesday night, mostly clear. Lows in the upper 70s. Wednesday, mostly sunny. Highs around 102. Wednesday night, mostly clear. Lows in the upper 70s. Thursday, mostly sunny. Highs around 101. Around the local area at 10 a.m. in Texarkana, cloudy and 86. Wind south at 8 miles an hour. El Dorado, mostly sunny and at 8 miles an hour. El Dorado, mostly sunny and 84. Wind variable at 5 miles an hour. Monroe, partly sunny and 86. Wind south at 6 miles an hour. Natchitoches, partly sunny and 85. Wind calm. Marshall, sunny and 84. Wind southwest at 8 miles an hour. And at Longview, mostly sunny and 86 degrees. Wind south at 10 miles an hour. Elsewhere across the four-state area, over at Dallas, cloudy and 82. Oklahoma City, cloudy and 79. Little Rock, cloudy and 75. Jackson, Mississippi, partly sunny and 87. Baton Rouge, mostly sunny and 87. And at Houston, mostly sunny and 87 degrees. For the most current information, check us out on the web at www.weather.gov/sht. The Shreveport Climate Summary for yesterday, July 23, 2026. Yesterday's high temperature was 93 degrees. The normal high is 95. The record high is 102 degrees, which was last set in 2011. Yesterday's low temperature was 76 degrees. The normal low is 74. The record low is 62 degrees, which was set in 1947. 0.52 inches of precipitation fell yesterday, which brings the monthly total to 5.25 inches. This is 2.55 inches above the normal amount of 2.70 inches for July. The total precipitation for the year now stands at 28.75 inches, which is 1.98 inches below normal. Sunrise today is at 6:25 a.m. and sunset is at 8:19 p.m. Now let's check on your local forecast. Today, partly cloudy. Hot with highs in the mid-90s. South winds 5 to 10 miles per hour. Tonight, partly cloudy. Lows in the upper 70s. South winds around 5 miles per hour. Saturday, partly cloudy in the morning, then becoming mostly cloudy. Hot with highs in the mid-90s. Southwest winds around 5 miles per hour. Saturday night, mostly clear. Lows in the upper 70s. Southwest winds around 5 miles per hour. Sunday, mostly sunny. Hot with highs in the upper 90s. Southwest winds around 5 miles per hour. Heat index values up to 105 in the afternoon. Sunday

Night, mostly clear. Lows in the upper 70s. Monday, mostly sunny. Hot with highs in the upper 90s. Heat index values up to 105 in the afternoon. Monday night, mostly clear. Lows in the upper 70s. Tuesday, mostly sunny. Hot with highs around 100. Heat index values up to 105 in the afternoon. Tuesday night, mostly clear. Lows in the upper 70s. Wednesday, mostly sunny. A slight chance of showers and thunderstorms in the afternoon. Hot with highs around 100. Chance of rain 20%. Heat index values up to 110 in the afternoon. Wednesday night, mostly clear. Lows in the upper 70s. Thursday, mostly sunny. Hot with highs around 100. Heat index values up to 110 in the afternoon. 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Be sure to follow us on Facebook. Here's a look at local weather conditions as of 10 a.m. At the top of the hour, skies were mostly sunny in Shreveport. The temperature was 84 degrees at the regional airport. The dew point was 75, making the relative humidity 74%. Winds were variable at 7 miles an hour. The pressure was 30.08 inches and rising. In Bossier City, at Barksdale Air Force Base, skies were partly sunny, with a temperature of 86 degrees. The dew point was 76, making the relative humidity 72%. Winds were south at 9 miles an hour. The pressure was 30.07 inches and steady. And in downtown Shreveport, skies were partly sunny. The temperature was 84 degrees. And winds were south at 9 miles an hour, gusting to 18. Once again in Shreveport, it was 84 degrees with mostly sunny skies at 10 a.m. Around the local area at 10 a.m., in Texarkana, cloudy and 86. Wind south at 8 miles an hour. El Dorado, mostly sunny and 84. Wind variable at 5 miles an hour. Monroe, partly sunny and 86. Wind south at 6 miles an hour. Natchitoches, partly sunny and 85. Wind calm. Marshall, sunny and 84. Wind southwest at 8 miles an hour. And at Longview, mostly sunny and 86 degrees. Wind south at 10 miles an hour. Elsewhere across the four-state area, over at Dallas, cloudy and 82. Oklahoma City, cloudy and 79. Little Rock, cloudy and 75. Jackson, Mississippi, partly sunny and 87. Baton Rouge, mostly sunny and 87. And at Houston, mostly sunny and 87 degrees. For the most current information, check us out on the web at www.weather.gov/SHT. The Shreveport Climate Summary for yesterday, July 23, 2026. Yesterday's high temperature was 93 degrees. The normal high is 95. The record high is 102 degrees, which was last set in 2011. Yesterday's low temperature was 76 degrees. The normal low is 74. The record low is 62 degrees, which was set in 1947. 0.52 inches of precipitation fell yesterday, which brings the monthly total to 5.25 inches. This is 2.55 inches above the normal amount of 2.70 inches for July.
The total precipitation for the year now stands at 28.75 inches, which is 1.98 inches below normal. Sunrise today is at 6:25 a.m. and sunset is at 8:19 p.m. Now let's check on your local forecast. Today, partly cloudy. Hot with highs in the mid-90s. South winds 5 to 10 miles per hour. Tonight, partly cloudy. Lows in the upper 70s. South winds around 5 miles per hour. Saturday, partly cloudy in the morning, then becoming mostly cloudy. Hot with highs in the mid-90s. Southwest winds around 5 miles per hour. Saturday night, mostly clear. Lows in the upper 70s. Southwest winds around 5 miles per hour. Sunday, mostly sunny. Hot with highs in the upper 90s. Southwest winds around 5 miles per hour. Heat index values up to 105 in the afternoon. Sunday night, mostly clear. Lows in the upper 70s. Monday, mostly sunny. Hot with highs in the upper 90s. Heat index values up to 105 in the afternoon. Monday night, mostly clear. Lows in the upper 70s. Tuesday, mostly sunny. Hot with highs around 100. Heat index values up to 105 in the afternoon. Tuesday night, mostly clear. Lows in the upper 70s. Wednesday, mostly sunny. A slight chance of showers and thunderstorms in the afternoon. Hot with highs around 100. Chance of rain 20%. Heat index values up to 110 in the afternoon. Wednesday night, mostly clear. Lows in the upper 70s. Thursday, mostly sunny. Hot with highs around 100. Heat index values up to 110 in the afternoon. 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Be sure to follow us on Facebook. Here's a look at local weather conditions as of 10 a.m. At the top of the hour, skies were mostly sunny in Shreveport. The temperature was 84 degrees at the regional airport. The dew point was 75, making the relative humidity 74%. Winds were variable at 7 miles an hour. The pressure was 30.08 inches and rising. In Bossier City, at Barksdale Air Force Base, skies were partly sunny, with a temperature of 86 degrees. The dew point was 76, making the relative humidity 72%. Winds were south at 9 miles an hour. The pressure was 30.07 inches and steady. And in downtown Shreveport, skies were partly sunny. The temperature was 84 degrees. And winds were south at 9 miles an hour, gusting to 18. Once again in Shreveport, it was 84 degrees with mostly sunny skies at 10 a.m. Around the local area at 10 a.m., in Texarkana, cloudy and 86. Wind south at 8 miles an hour. El Dorado, mostly sunny and 84. Wind variable at 5 miles an hour. Monroe, partly sunny and 86. Wind south at 6 miles an hour. Natchitoches, partly sunny and 85. Wind calm. Marshall, sunny and 84. Wind southwest at 8 miles an hour. And at Longview, mostly sunny and 86 degrees. Wind south at 10 miles an hour. Elsewhere across the four-state area, over at Dallas, cloudy and 82. Oklahoma City, cloudy and 79. Little Rock, cloudy and 75. Jackson, Mississippi, partly sunny and 87. Baton Rouge, mostly sunny and 87. And at Houston, mostly sunny and 87 degrees. For the most current information, check us out on the web at www.weather.gov/sht. The Shreveport Climate Summary for yesterday, July 23, 2026. Yesterday's high temperature was 93 degrees.
The normal high is 95. The record high is 102 degrees, which was last set in 2011. Yesterday's low temperature was 76 degrees. The normal low is 74. The record low is 62 degrees, which was set in 1947. 0.52 inches of precipitation fell yesterday, which brings the monthly total to 5.25 inches. This is 2.55 inches above the normal amount of 2.70 inches for July. The total precipitation for the year now stands at 28.75 inches, which is 1.98 inches below normal. Sunrise today is at 6:25 a.m. and sunset is at 8:19 p.m. Now let's check on your local forecast. Today, partly cloudy. Hot with highs in the mid-90s. South winds 5 to 10 miles per hour. Tonight, partly cloudy. Lows in the upper 70s. South winds around 5 miles per hour. Saturday, partly cloudy in the morning, then becoming mostly cloudy. Hot with highs in the mid-90s. Southwest winds around 5 miles per hour. Saturday night, mostly clear. Lows in the upper 70s. Southwest winds around 5 miles per hour. Sunday, mostly sunny. Hot with highs in the upper 90s. Southwest winds around 5 miles per hour. Heat index values up to 105 in the afternoon. Sunday night, mostly clear. Lows in the upper 70s. Monday, mostly sunny. Hot with highs in the upper 90s. Heat index values up to 105 in the afternoon. Monday night, mostly clear. Lows in the upper 70s. Tuesday, mostly sunny. Hot with highs around 100. Heat index values up to 105 in the afternoon. Tuesday night, mostly clear. Lows in the upper 70s. Wednesday, mostly sunny. A slight chance of showers and thunderstorms in the afternoon. Hot with highs around 100. Chance of rain 20%. Heat index values up to 110 in the afternoon. Wednesday night, mostly clear. Lows in the upper 70s. Thursday, mostly sunny. Hot with highs around 100. Heat index values up to 110 in the afternoon. 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Be sure to follow us on Facebook. Here's a look at local weather conditions as of 10 a.m. At the top of the hour, skies were mostly sunny in Shreveport. The temperature was 84 degrees at the regional airport. The dew point was 75, making the relative humidity 74%. Winds were variable at 7 miles an hour. The pressure was 30.08 inches and rising. In Bossier City, at Barksdale Air Force Base, skies were partly sunny, with a temperature of 86 degrees. The dew point was 76, making the relative humidity 72%. Winds were south at 9 miles an hour. The pressure was 30.07 inches and steady. And in downtown Shreveport, skies were partly sunny. The temperature was 84 degrees. And winds were south at 9 miles an hour, gusting to 18. Once again in Shreveport, it was 84 degrees with mostly sunny skies at 10 a.m. Around the local area at 10 a.m., in Texarkana, cloudy and 86. Wind south at 8 miles an hour. El Dorado, mostly sunny and 84. Wind variable at 5 miles an hour. Monroe, partly sunny and 86. Wind south at 6 miles an hour. Natchitoches, partly sunny and 85. Wind calm. Marshall, sunny and 84. Wind southwest at 8 miles an hour. And at Longview, mostly sunny and 86 degrees. Wind south at 10 miles an hour. Elsewhere across the four-state area, over at Dallas, cloudy and 82. Oklahoma City, cloudy and 79.
Little Rock, cloudy and 75. Jackson, Mississippi, partly sunny and 87. Baton Rouge, mostly sunny and 87. And at Houston, mostly sunny and 87 degrees. For the most current information, check us out on the web at www.weather.gov/sht. The Shreveport Climate Summary for yesterday, July 23, 2026. Yesterday's high temperature was 93 degrees. The normal high is 95. The record high is 102 degrees, which was last set in 2011. Yesterday's low temperature was 76 degrees. The normal low is 74. The record low is 62 degrees, which was set in 1947. 0.52 inches of precipitation fell yesterday, which brings the monthly total to 5.25 inches. This is 2.55 inches above the normal amount of 2.70 inches for July. The total precipitation for the year now stands at 28.75 inches, which is 1.98 inches below normal. Sunrise today is at 6:25 a.m. and sunset is at 8:19 p.m. This is your NOAA Weather Radio, station WXJ97, operating on a frequency of 162.400 MHz, providing the latest weather information on a 24-hour basis. 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Now let's check on your local forecast. Today, partly cloudy. Hot with highs in the mid-90s. South winds 5 to 10 miles per hour. Tonight, partly cloudy. Lows in the upper 70s. South winds around 5 miles per hour. Saturday, partly cloudy in the morning, then becoming mostly cloudy. Hot with highs in the mid-90s. Southwest winds around 5 miles per hour. Saturday night, mostly clear. Lows in the upper 70s. Southwest winds around 5 miles per hour. Sunday, mostly sunny. Hot with highs in the upper 90s. Southwest winds around 5 miles per hour. Heat index values up to 105 in the afternoon. Sunday night, mostly clear. Lows in the upper 70s. Monday, mostly sunny. Hot with highs in the upper 90s. Heat index values up to 105 in the afternoon. Monday night, mostly clear. Lows in the upper 70s. Tuesday, mostly sunny. Hot with highs around 100. Heat index values up to 105 in the afternoon. Tuesday night, mostly clear. Lows in the upper 70s. Wednesday, mostly sunny. A slight chance of showers and thunderstorms in the afternoon. Hot with highs around 100. Chance of rain 20%. Heat index values up to 110 in the afternoon. Wednesday night, mostly clear. Lows in the upper 70s. Thursday, mostly sunny. Hot with highs around 100. Heat index values up to 110 in the afternoon. 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Be sure to follow us on Facebook. Here's a look at local weather conditions as of 10 a.m. At the top of the hour, skies were mostly sunny in Shreveport. The temperature was 84 degrees at the regional airport. The dew point was 75, making the relative humidity 74%. Winds were variable at 7 miles an hour. The pressure was 30.08 inches and rising. In Bossier City, at Barksdale Air Force Base, skies were partly sunny, with a temperature of 86 degrees. The dew point was 76, making the relative humidity 72%. Winds were south at 9 miles an hour. The pressure was 30.07 inches and steady. And in downtown Shreveport, skies were partly sunny.
the temperature was 84 degrees. And winds were south at 9 miles an hour, gusting to 18. Once again in Shreveport, it was 84 degrees with mostly sunny skies at 10 a.m. Around the local area at 10 a.m., in Texarkana, cloudy and 86. Wind south at 8 miles an hour. El Dorado, mostly sunny and 84. Wind variable at 5 miles an hour. Monroe, partly sunny and 86. Wind south at 6 miles an hour. Natchitoches, partly sunny and 85. Wind calm. Marshall, sunny and 84. Wind southwest at 8 miles an hour. And at Longview, mostly sunny and 86 degrees. Wind south at 10 miles an hour. Elsewhere across the four-state area, over at Dallas, cloudy and 82. Oklahoma City, cloudy and 79. Little Rock, cloudy and 75. Jackson, Mississippi, partly sunny and 87. Baton Rouge, mostly sunny and 87. And at Houston, mostly sunny and 87 degrees. For the most current information, check us out on the web at www.weather.gov/sht. The Shreveport Climate Summary for yesterday, July 23, 2026. Yesterday's high temperature was 93 degrees. The normal high is 95. The record high is 102 degrees, which was last set in 2011. Yesterday's low temperature was 76 degrees. The normal low is 74. The record low is 62 degrees, which was set in 1947. 0.52 inches of precipitation fell yesterday, which brings the monthly total to 5.25 inches. This is 2.55 inches above the normal amount of 2.70 inches for July. The total precipitation for the year now stands at 28.75 inches, which is 1.98 inches below normal. Sunrise today is at 6:25 a.m. and sunset is at 8:19 p.m. Now let's check on your local forecast. Today, partly cloudy. Hot with highs in the mid-90s. South winds 5 to 10 miles per hour. Tonight, partly cloudy. Lows in the upper 70s. South winds around 5 miles per hour. Saturday, partly cloudy in the morning, then becoming mostly cloudy. Hot with highs in the mid-90s. Southwest winds around 5 miles per hour. Saturday night, mostly clear. Lows in the upper 70s. Southwest winds around 5 miles per hour. Sunday, mostly sunny. Hot with highs in the upper 90s. Southwest winds around 5 miles per hour. Heat index values up to 105 in the afternoon. Sunday night, mostly clear. Lows in the upper 70s. Monday, mostly sunny. Hot with highs in the upper 90s. Heat index values up to 105 in the afternoon. Monday night, mostly clear. Lows in the upper 70s. Tuesday, mostly sunny. Hot with highs around 100. Heat index values up to 105 in the afternoon. Tuesday night, mostly clear. Lows in the upper 70s. Wednesday, mostly sunny. A slight chance of showers and thunderstorms in the afternoon. Hot with highs around 100. Chance of rain 20%. Heat index values up to 110 in the afternoon. Wednesday night, mostly clear. Lows in the upper 70s. Thursday, mostly sunny. Hot with highs around 100. Heat index values up to 110 in the afternoon. Here is your area's open water boating forecast. Wind gusts may be higher. Today, partly cloudy. Highs in the mid-90s. South winds 10 to 15 miles per hour. Heat index readings 104 to 107. Tonight, partly cloudy. Lows in the upper 70s. South winds 10 to 15 miles per hour.
Heat index readings 103 to 106. Saturday, becoming mostly cloudy. Highs in the mid-90s. Southwest winds 10 to 15 miles per hour. Heat index readings 102 to 105. Saturday night, mostly clear. Lows in the upper 70s. Southwest winds 10 to 15 miles per hour. Sunday, mostly sunny. Highs in the upper 90s. Southwest winds 10 to 15 miles per hour. Sunday night, mostly clear. Lows in the upper 70s. Monday, mostly sunny. Highs around 100. Monday night, mostly clear. Lows in the upper 70s. Tuesday, mostly sunny. Highs around 101. Tuesday night, mostly clear. Lows in the upper 70s. Wednesday, mostly sunny. Highs around 102. Wednesday night, mostly clear. Lows in the upper 70s. Thursday, mostly sunny. Highs around 101. 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Be sure to follow us on Facebook. Here's a look at local weather conditions as of 10 a.m. At the top of the hour, skies were mostly sunny in Shreveport. The temperature was 84 degrees at the regional airport. The dew point was 75, making the relative humidity 74%. Winds were variable at 7 miles an hour. The pressure was 30.08 inches and rising. In Bossier City, at Barksdale Air Force Base, skies were partly sunny, with a temperature of 86 degrees. The dew point was 76, making the relative humidity 72%. Winds were south at 9 miles an hour. The pressure was 30.07 inches and steady. And in downtown Shreveport, skies were partly sunny. The temperature was 84 degrees. And winds were south at 9 miles an hour, gusting to 18. Once again in Shreveport, it was 84 degrees with mostly sunny skies at 10 a.m. Around the local area at 10 a.m., in Texarkana, cloudy and 86. Wind south at 8 miles an hour. El Dorado, mostly sunny and 84. Wind variable at 5 miles an hour. Monroe, partly sunny and 86. Wind south at 6 miles an hour. Natchitoches, partly sunny and 85. Wind calm. Marshall, sunny and 84. Wind southwest at 8 miles an hour. And at Longview, mostly sunny and 86 degrees. Wind south at 10 miles an hour. Elsewhere across the four-state area, over at Dallas, cloudy and 82. Oklahoma City, cloudy and 79. Little Rock, cloudy and 75. Jackson, Mississippi, partly sunny and 87. Baton Rouge, mostly sunny and 87. And at Houston, mostly sunny and 87 degrees. For the most current information, check us out on the web at www.weather.gov/sht. The Shreveport Climate Summary for yesterday, July 23, 2026. Yesterday's high temperature was 93 degrees. The normal high is 95. The record high is 102 degrees, which was last set in 2011. Yesterday's low temperature was 76 degrees. The normal low is 74. The record low is 62 degrees, which was set in 1947. 0.52 inches of precipitation fell yesterday, which brings the monthly total to 5.25 inches. This is 2.55 inches above the normal amount of 2.70 inches for July. The total precipitation for the year now stands at 28.75 inches, which is 1.98 inches below normal. Sunrise today is at 6:25 a.m. and sunset is at 8:19 p.m. Now let's check on your local forecast. Today, partly cloudy. Hot with highs in the mid-90s.
South winds 5 to 10 miles per hour. Tonight, partly cloudy. Lows in the upper 70s. South winds around 5 miles per hour. Saturday, partly cloudy in the morning, then becoming mostly cloudy. Hot with highs in the mid-90s. Southwest winds around 5 miles per hour. Saturday night, mostly clear. Lows in the upper 70s. Southwest winds around 5 miles per hour. Sunday, mostly sunny. Hot with highs in the upper 90s. Southwest winds around 5 miles per hour. Heat index values up to 105 in the afternoon. Sunday night, mostly clear. Lows in the upper 70s. Monday, mostly sunny. Hot with highs in the upper 90s. Heat index values up to 105 in the afternoon. Monday night, mostly clear. Lows in the upper 70s. Tuesday, mostly sunny. Hot with highs around 100. Heat index values up to 105 in the afternoon. Tuesday night, mostly clear. Lows in the upper 70s. Wednesday, mostly sunny. A slight chance of showers and thunderstorms in the afternoon. Hot with highs around 100. Chance of rain 20%. Heat index values up to 110 in the afternoon. Wednesday night, mostly clear. Lows in the upper 70s. Thursday, mostly sunny. Hot with highs around 100. Heat index values up to 110 in the afternoon. 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Be sure to follow us on Facebook. Here's a look at local weather conditions as of 10 a.m. At the top of the hour, skies were mostly sunny in Shreveport. The temperature was 84 degrees at the regional airport. The dew point was 75, making the relative humidity 74%. Winds were variable at 7 miles an hour. The pressure was 30.08 inches and rising. In Bossier City, at Barksdale Air Force Base, skies were partly sunny, with a temperature of 86 degrees. The dew point was 76, making the relative humidity 72%. Winds were south at 9 miles an hour. The pressure was 30.07 inches and steady. And in downtown Shreveport, skies were partly sunny. The temperature was 84 degrees. And winds were south at 9 miles an hour, gusting to 18. Once again in Shreveport, it was 84 degrees with mostly sunny skies at 10 a.m. Around the local area at 10 a.m., in Texarkana, cloudy and 86. Wind south at 8 miles an hour. El Dorado, mostly sunny and 84. Wind variable at 5 miles an hour. Monroe, partly sunny and 86. Wind south at 6 miles an hour. Natchitoches, partly sunny and 85. Wind calm. Marshall, sunny and 84. Wind southwest at 8 miles an hour. And at Longview, mostly sunny and 86 degrees. Wind south at 10 miles an hour. Elsewhere across the four-state area, over at Dallas, cloudy and 82. Oklahoma City, cloudy and 79. Little Rock, cloudy and 75. Jackson, Mississippi, partly sunny and 87. Baton Rouge, mostly sunny and 87. And at Houston, mostly sunny and 87 degrees. For the most current information, check us out on the web at www.weather.gov/SHP.
the Shreveport Climate Summary for yesterday, July 23, 2026. Yesterday's high temperature was 93 degrees. The normal high is 95. The record high is 102 degrees, which was last set in 2011. Yesterday's low temperature was 76 degrees. The normal low is 74. The record low is 62 degrees, which was set in 1947. 0.52 inches of precipitation fell yesterday, which brings the monthly total to 5.25 inches. This is 2.55 inches above the normal amount of 2.70 inches for July. The total precipitation for the year now stands at 28.75 inches, which is 1.98 inches below normal. Sunrise today is at 6:25 a.m. and sunset is at 8:19 p.m. Now let's check on your local forecast. Today, partly cloudy. Hot with highs in the mid-90s. South winds 5 to 10 miles per hour. Tonight, partly cloudy. Lows in the upper 70s. South winds around 5 miles per hour. Saturday, partly cloudy in the morning, then becoming mostly cloudy. Hot with highs in the mid-90s. Southwest winds around 5 miles per hour. Saturday night, mostly clear. Lows in the upper 70s. Southwest winds around 5 miles per hour. Sunday, mostly sunny. Hot with highs in the upper 90s. Southwest winds around 5 miles per hour. Heat index values up to 105 in the afternoon. Sunday night, mostly clear. Lows in the upper 70s. Monday, mostly sunny. Hot with highs in the upper 90s. Heat index values up to 105 in the afternoon. Monday night, mostly clear. Lows in the upper 70s. Tuesday, mostly sunny. Hot with highs around 100. Heat index values up to 105 in the afternoon. Tuesday night, mostly clear. Lows in the upper 70s. Wednesday, mostly sunny. A slight chance of showers and thunderstorms in the afternoon. Hot with highs around 100. Chance of rain 20%. Heat index values up to 110 in the afternoon. Wednesday night, mostly clear. Lows in the upper 70s. Thursday, mostly sunny. Hot with highs around 100. Heat index values up to 110 in the afternoon. 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Be sure to follow us on Facebook. Here's a look at local weather conditions as of 11 a.m. At the top of the hour, skies were mostly sunny in Shreveport. The temperature was 86 degrees at the regional airport. The dew point was 75, making the relative humidity 70%. Winds were south at 9 miles an hour. The pressure was 30.08 inches and steady. In Bossier City, at Barksdale Air Force Base, skies were mostly sunny, with a temperature of 89 degrees. The dew point was 74, making the relative humidity 60%. Winds were south at 7 miles an hour. The pressure was 30.07 inches and steady. And in downtown Shreveport, skies were mostly sunny. The temperature was 87 degrees. And winds were southwest at 7 miles an hour. Once again in Shreveport, it was 86 degrees with mostly sunny skies at 11 a.m. Around the local area at 11 a.m., in Texarkana, cloudy and 87. Wind southwest at 7 miles an hour. El Dorado, partly sunny and 86. Wind southwest at 7 miles an hour. Monroe, mostly sunny and 88. Wind southwest at 7 miles an hour. Natchitoches, partly sunny and 89. Wind southwest at 5 miles an hour. Marshall, sunny and 88. Wind south at 8 miles an hour. And at Longview, partly sunny and 88 degrees.
wind south at 14 miles an hour. Elsewhere across the four-state area, over at Dallas, cloudy and 83. Oklahoma City, cloudy and 79. Little Rock, partly sunny and 77. Jackson, Mississippi, mostly sunny and 89. Baton Rouge, mostly sunny and 89. And at Houston, mostly sunny and 89 degrees. For the most current information, check us out on the web at www.weather.gov/sht. The Shreveport Climate Summary for yesterday, July 23, 2026. Yesterday's high temperature was 93 degrees. The normal high is 95. The record high is 102 degrees, which was last set in 2011. Yesterday's low temperature was 76 degrees. The normal low is 74. The record low is 62 degrees, which was set in 1947. 0.52 inches of precipitation fell yesterday, which brings the monthly total to 5.25 inches. This is 2.55 inches above the normal amount of 2.70 inches for July. The total precipitation for the year now stands at 28.75 inches, which is 1.98 inches below normal. Sunrise today is at 6:25 a.m. and sunset is at 8:19 p.m. Now let's check on your local forecast. Today, partly cloudy. Hot with highs in the mid-90s. South winds 5 to 10 miles per hour. Tonight, partly cloudy. Lows in the upper 70s. South winds around 5 miles per hour. Saturday, partly cloudy in the morning, then becoming mostly cloudy. Hot with highs in the mid-90s. Southwest winds around 5 miles per hour. Saturday night, mostly clear. Lows in the upper 70s. Southwest winds around 5 miles per hour. Sunday, mostly sunny. Hot with highs in the upper 90s. Southwest winds around 5 miles per hour. Heat index values up to 105 in the afternoon. Sunday night, mostly clear. Lows in the upper 70s. Monday, mostly sunny. Hot with highs in the upper 90s. Heat index values up to 105 in the afternoon. Monday night, mostly clear. Lows in the upper 70s. Tuesday, mostly sunny. Hot with highs around 100. Heat index values up to 105 in the afternoon. Tuesday night, mostly clear. Lows in the upper 70s. Wednesday, mostly sunny. A slight chance of showers and thunderstorms in the afternoon. Hot with highs around 100. Chance of rain 20%. Heat index values up to 110 in the afternoon. Wednesday night, mostly clear. Lows in the upper 70s. Thursday, mostly sunny. Hot with highs around 100. Heat index values up to 110 in the afternoon. 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Be sure to follow us on Facebook. Here's a look at local weather conditions as of 11 a.m. At the top of the hour, skies were mostly sunny in Shreveport. The temperature was 86 degrees at the regional airport. The dew point was 75, making the relative humidity 70%. Winds were south at 9 miles an hour. The pressure was 30.08 inches and steady. In Bossier City, at Barksdale Air Force Base, skies were mostly sunny, with a temperature of 89 degrees. The dew point was 74, making the relative humidity 60%. Winds were south at 7 miles an hour. The pressure was 30.07 inches and steady. And in downtown Shreveport, skies were mostly sunny. The temperature was 87 degrees. And winds were southwest at 7 miles an hour. Once again in Shreveport, it was 86 degrees with mostly sunny skies at 11 a.m.
around the local area at 11 a.m. in Texarkana, cloudy and 87. Wind southwest at 7 miles an hour. El Dorado, partly sunny and 86. Wind southwest at 7 miles an hour. Monroe, mostly sunny and 88. Wind southwest at 7 miles an hour. Natchitoches, partly sunny and 89. Wind southwest at 5 miles an hour. Marshall, sunny and 88. Wind south at 8 miles an hour. And at Longview, partly sunny and 88 degrees. Wind south at 14 miles an hour. Elsewhere across the four-state area, over at Dallas, cloudy and 83. Oklahoma City, cloudy and 79. Little Rock, partly sunny and 77. Jackson, Mississippi, mostly sunny and 89. Baton Rouge, mostly sunny and 89. And at Houston, mostly sunny and 89 degrees. 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The Shreveport Climate Summary for yesterday, July 23, 2026. Yesterday's high temperature was 93 degrees. The normal high is 95. The record high is 102 degrees, which was last set in 2011. Yesterday's low temperature was 76 degrees. The normal low is 74. The record low is 62 degrees, which was set in 1947. 0.52 inches of precipitation fell yesterday, which brings the monthly total to 5.25 inches. This is 2.55 inches above the normal amount of 2.70 inches for July. The total precipitation for the year now stands at 28.75 inches, which is 1.98 inches below normal. Sunrise today is at 6:25 a.m. and sunset is at 8:19 p.m. Now let's check on your local forecast. Today, partly cloudy. Hot with highs in the mid-90s. South winds 5 to 10 miles per hour. Tonight, partly cloudy. Lows in the upper 70s. South winds around 5 miles per hour. Saturday, partly cloudy in the morning, then becoming mostly cloudy. Hot with highs in the mid-90s. Southwest winds around 5 miles per hour. Saturday night, mostly clear. Lows in the upper 70s. Southwest winds around 5 miles per hour. Sunday, mostly sunny. Hot with highs in the upper 90s. Southwest winds around 5 miles per hour. Heat index values up to 105 in the afternoon. Sunday night, mostly clear. Lows in the upper 70s. Monday, mostly sunny. Hot with highs in the upper 90s. Heat index values up to 105 in the afternoon. Monday night, mostly clear. Lows in the upper 70s. Tuesday, mostly sunny. Hot with highs around 100. Heat index values up to 105 in the afternoon. Tuesday night, mostly clear. Lows in the upper 70s. Wednesday, mostly sunny. A slight chance of showers and thunderstorms in the afternoon. Hot with highs around 100. Chance of rain 20%. Heat index values up to 110 in the afternoon. Wednesday night, mostly clear. Lows in the upper 70s. Thursday, mostly sunny. Hot with highs around 100. Heat index values up to 110 in the afternoon. 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
Be sure to follow us on Facebook. Here's a look at local weather conditions as of 11 a.m. At the top of the hour, skies were mostly sunny in Shreveport. The temperature

temperature was 86 degrees at the regional airport. The dew point was 75, making the relative humidity 70%. Winds were south at 9 miles an hour. The pressure was 30.08 inches and steady. In Bossier City, at Barksdale Air Force Base, skies were mostly sunny, with a temperature of 89 degrees. The dew point was 74, making the relative humidity 60%. Winds were south at 7 miles an hour. The pressure was 30.07 inches and steady. And in downtown Shreveport, skies were mostly sunny. The temperature was 87 degrees. And winds were southwest at 7 miles an hour. Once again in Shreveport, it was 86 degrees with mostly sunny skies at 11 a.m. Around the local area at 11 a.m., in Texarkana, cloudy and 87. Wind southwest at 7 miles an hour. El Dorado, partly sunny and 86. Wind southwest at 7 miles an hour. Monroe, mostly sunny and 88. Wind southwest at 7 miles an hour. Natchitoches, partly sunny and 89. Wind southwest at 5 miles an hour. Marshall, sunny and 88. Wind south at 8 miles an hour. And at Longview, partly sunny and 88 degrees. Wind south at 14 miles an hour. Elsewhere across the four-state area, over at Dallas, cloudy and 83. Oklahoma City, cloudy and 79. Little Rock, partly sunny and 77. Jackson, Mississippi, mostly sunny and 89. Baton Rouge, mostly sunny and 89. And at Houston, mostly sunny and 89 degrees. For the most current information, check us out on the web at www.weather.gov/sht. The Shreveport Climate Summary for yesterday, July 23, 2026. Yesterday's high temperature was 93 degrees. The normal high is 95. The record high is 102 degrees, which was last set in 2011. Yesterday's low temperature was 76 degrees. The normal low is 74. The record low is 62 degrees, which was set in 1947. 0.52 inches of precipitation fell yesterday, which brings the monthly total to 5.25 inches. This is 2.55 inches above the normal amount of 2.70 inches for July. The total precipitation for the year now stands at 28.75 inches, which is 1.98 inches below normal. Sunrise today is at 6:25 a.m. and sunset is at 8:19 p.m. Now let's check on your local forecast. Today, partly cloudy. Hot with highs in the mid-90s. South winds 5 to 10 miles per hour. Tonight, partly cloudy. Lows in the upper 70s. South winds around 5 miles per hour. Saturday, partly cloudy in the morning, then becoming mostly cloudy. Hot with highs in the mid-90s. Southwest winds around 5 miles per hour. Saturday night, mostly clear. Lows in the upper 70s. Southwest winds around 5 miles per hour. Sunday, mostly sunny. Hot with highs in the upper 90s. Southwest winds around 5 miles per hour. Heat index values up to 105 in the afternoon. Sunday night, mostly clear. Lows in the upper 70s. Monday, mostly sunny. Hot with highs in the upper 90s. Heat index values up to 105 in the afternoon. Monday night, mostly clear. Lows in the upper 70s. Tuesday, mostly sunny. Hot with highs around 100. Heat index values up to 105 in the afternoon. Tuesday night, mostly clear. Lows in the upper 70s. Wednesday, mostly sunny. A slight chance of showers and thunderstorms in the afternoon. Hot with highs around 100. Chance of rain 20%. Heat index values up to 110 in the afternoon. Wednesday night, mostly clear.

Hour. Heat index readings 103 to 106. Saturday, becoming mostly cloudy. Highs in the mid-90s. Southwest winds 10 to 15 miles per hour. Heat index readings 102 to 105. Saturday night, mostly clear. Lows in the upper 70s. Southwest winds 10 to 15 miles per hour. Sunday, mostly sunny. Highs in the upper 90s. Southwest winds 10 to 15 miles per hour. Sunday night, mostly clear. Lows in the upper 70s. Monday, mostly sunny. Highs around 100. Monday night, mostly clear. Lows in the upper 70s. Tuesday, mostly sunny. Highs around 101. Tuesday night, mostly clear. Lows in the upper 70s. Wednesday, mostly sunny. Highs around 102. Wednesday night, mostly clear. Lows in the upper 70s. Thursday, mostly sunny. Highs around 101. 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Be sure to follow us on Facebook. Here's a look at local weather conditions as of 11 a.m. At the top of the hour, skies were mostly sunny in Shreveport. The temperature was 86 degrees at the regional airport. The dew point was 75, making the relative humidity 70%. Winds were south at 9 miles an hour. The pressure was 30.08 inches and steady. In Bossier City, at Barksdale Air Force Base, skies were mostly sunny, with a temperature of 89 degrees. The dew point was 74, making the relative humidity 60%. Winds were south at 7 miles an hour. The pressure was 30.07 inches and steady. And in downtown Shreveport, skies were mostly sunny. The temperature was 87 degrees. And winds were southwest at 7 miles an hour. Once again in Shreveport, it was 86 degrees with mostly sunny skies at 11 a.m. Around the local area at 11 a.m., in Texarkana, cloudy and 87. Wind southwest at 7 miles an hour. El Dorado, partly sunny and 86. Wind southwest at 7 miles an hour. Monroe, mostly sunny and 88. Wind southwest at 7 miles an hour. Nacogdoches, partly sunny and 89. Wind southwest at 5 miles an hour. Marshall, sunny and 88. Wind south at 8 miles an hour. And at Longview, partly sunny and 88 degrees. Wind south at 14 miles an hour. Elsewhere across the four-state area, over at Dallas, cloudy and 83. Oklahoma City, cloudy and 79. Little Rock, partly sunny and 77. Jackson, Mississippi, mostly sunny and 89. Baton Rouge, mostly sunny and 89. And at Houston, mostly sunny and 89 degrees. For the most current information, check us out on the web at www.weather.gov/sht. The Shreveport Climate Summary for yesterday, July 23, 2026. Yesterday's high temperature was 93 degrees. The normal high is 95. The record high is 102 degrees, which was last set in 2011. Yesterday's low temperature was 76 degrees. The normal low is 74. The record low is 62 degrees, which was set in 1947. 0.52 inches of precipitation fell yesterday, which brings the monthly total to 5.25 inches. This is 2.55 inches above the normal amount of 2.70 inches for July. The total precipitation for the year now stands at 28.75 inches, which is 1.98 inches below normal. Sunrise today is at 6:25 a.m. and sunset is at 8:19 p.m.

0: Now let's check on your local forecast. Today, partly cloudy. Hot with highs in the mid-90s. South winds 5 to 10 miles per hour. Tonight, partly cloudy. Lows in the upper 70s. South winds around 5 miles per hour. Saturday, partly cloudy in the morning, then becoming mostly cloudy. Hot with highs in the mid-90s. Southwest winds around 5 miles per hour. Saturday night, mostly clear. Lows in the upper 70s. Southwest winds around 5 miles per hour. Sunday, mostly sunny. Hot with highs in the upper 90s. Southwest winds around 5 miles per hour. Heat index values up to 105 in the afternoon. Sunday night, mostly clear. Lows in the upper 70s. Monday, mostly sunny. Hot with highs in the upper 90s. Heat index values up to 105 in the afternoon. Monday night, mostly clear. Lows in the upper 70s. Tuesday, mostly sunny. Hot with highs around 100. Heat index values up to 105 in the afternoon. Tuesday night, mostly clear. Lows in the upper 70s. Wednesday, mostly sunny. A slight chance of showers and thunderstorms in the afternoon. Hot with highs around 100. Chance of rain 20%. Heat index values up to 110 in the afternoon. Wednesday night, mostly clear. Lows in the upper 70s. Thursday, mostly sunny. Hot with highs around 100. Heat index values up to 110 in the afternoon. 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Be sure to follow us on Facebook. Here's a look at local weather conditions as of 11 a.m. At the top of the hour, skies were mostly sunny in Shreveport. The temperature was 86 degrees at the regional airport. The dew point was 75, making the relative humidity 70%. Winds were south at 9 miles an hour. The pressure was 30.08 inches and steady. In Bossier City, at Barksdale Air Force Base, skies were mostly sunny, with a temperature of 89 degrees. The dew point was 74, making the relative humidity 60%. Winds were south at 7 miles an hour. The pressure was 30.07 inches and steady. And in downtown Shreveport, skies were mostly sunny. The temperature was 87 degrees. And winds were southwest at 7 miles an hour. Once again in Shreveport, it was 86 degrees with mostly sunny skies at 11 a.m. Around the local area at 11 a.m., in Texarkana, cloudy and 87. Wind southwest at 7 miles an hour. El Dorado, partly sunny and 86. Wind southwest at 7 miles an hour. Monroe, mostly sunny and 88. Wind southwest at 7 miles an hour. Natchitoches, partly sunny and 89. Wind southwest at 5 miles an hour. Marshall, sunny and 88. Wind south at 8 miles an hour. And at Longview, partly sunny and 88 degrees. Wind south at 14 miles an hour. Elsewhere across the four-state area, over at Dallas, cloudy and 83. Oklahoma City, cloudy and 79. Little Rock, partly sunny and 77. Jackson, Mississippi, mostly sunny and 89. Baton Rouge, mostly sunny and 89. And at Houston, mostly sunny and 89 degrees. for the most current information, check us out on the web at www.weather.gov/sht. The Shreveport Climate Summary for yesterday, July 23, 2026. Yesterday's high temperature was 93 degrees. The normal high is 95. The record high is 102 degrees, which was last set in 2011. Yesterday's low temperature was 76 degrees. The normal low is 74. The record low is 62 degrees, which was set in 1947. 0.52 inches of precipitation fell yesterday, which brings the monthly total to 5.25 inches. This is 2.55 inches above the normal amount of 2.70 inches for July. The total precipitation for the year now stands at 28.75 inches, which is 1.98 inches below normal. Sunrise today is at 6:25 a.m. and sunset is at 8:19 p.m. Now let's check on your local forecast. Today, partly cloudy. Hot with highs in the mid-90s. South winds 5 to 10 miles per hour. Tonight, partly cloudy. Lows in the upper 70s. South winds around 5 miles per hour. Saturday, partly cloudy in the morning, then becoming mostly cloudy. Hot with highs in the mid-90s. Southwest winds around 5 miles per hour. Saturday night, mostly clear. Lows in the upper 70s. Southwest winds around 5 miles per hour. Sunday, mostly sunny. Hot with highs in the upper 90s. Southwest winds around 5 miles per hour. Heat index values up to 105 in the afternoon. Sunday night, mostly clear. Lows in the upper 70s. Monday, mostly sunny. Hot with highs in the upper 90s. Heat index values up to 105 in the afternoon. Monday night, mostly clear. Lows in the upper 70s. Tuesday, mostly sunny. Hot with highs around 100. Heat index values up to 105 in the afternoon. Tuesday night, mostly clear. Lows in the upper 70s. Wednesday, mostly sunny. A slight chance of showers and thunderstorms in the afternoon. Hot with highs around 100. Chance of rain 20%. Heat index values up to 110 in the afternoon. Wednesday night, mostly clear. Lows in the upper 70s. Thursday, mostly sunny. Hot with highs around 100. Heat index values up to 110 in the afternoon. 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Be sure to follow us on Facebook. Here's a look at local weather conditions as of 11 a.m. At the top of the hour, skies were mostly sunny in Shreveport. The temperature was 86 degrees at the regional airport. The dew point was 75, making the relative humidity 70%. Winds were south at 9 miles an hour. The pressure was 30.08 inches and steady. In Bossier City, at Barksdale Air Force Base, skies were mostly sunny, with a temperature of 89 degrees. The dew point was 74, making the relative humidity 60%. Winds were south at 7 miles an hour. The pressure was 30.07 inches and steady. And in downtown Shreveport, skies were mostly sunny. The temperature was 87 degrees. And winds were southwest at 7 miles an hour. Once again in Shreveport, it was 86 degrees with mostly sunny skies at 11 a.m. Around the local area at 11 a.m., in Texarkana, cloudy and 87. Wind southwest at 7 miles an hour. El Dorado, partly sunny and 86. Wind southwest at 7 miles an hour. Monroe, mostly sunny and 88. Wind southwest at 7 miles an hour. Natchitoches, partly sunny and 89. Wind southwest at 5 miles an hour. Marshall, sunny and 88. wind south at 8 miles an hour. And at Longview, partly sunny and 88 degrees. Wind south at 14 miles an hour. Elsewhere across the four-state area, over at Dallas, cloudy and 83. Oklahoma City, cloudy and 79. Little Rock, partly sunny and 77. Jackson, Mississippi, mostly sunny and 89. Baton Rouge, mostly sunny and 89. And at Houston, mostly sunny and 89 degrees. For the most current information, check us out on the web at www.weather.gov/sht. The Shreveport Climate Summary for yesterday, July 23, 2026. Yesterday's high temperature was 93 degrees. The normal high is 95. The record high is 102 degrees, which was last set in 2011. Yesterday's low temperature was 76 degrees. The normal low is 74. The record low is 62 degrees, which was set in 1947. 0.52 inches of precipitation fell yesterday, which brings the monthly total to 5.25 inches. This is 2.55 inches above the normal amount of 2.70 inches for July. The total precipitation for the year now stands at 28.75 inches, which is 1.98 inches below normal. Sunrise today is at 6:25 a.m. and sunset is at 8:19 p.m. Now let's check on your local forecast. Today, partly cloudy. Hot with highs in the mid-90s. South winds 5 to 10 miles per hour. Tonight, partly cloudy. Lows in the upper 70s. South winds around 5 miles per hour. Saturday, partly cloudy in the morning, then becoming mostly cloudy. Hot with highs in the mid-90s. Southwest winds around 5 miles per hour. Saturday night, mostly clear. Lows in the upper 70s. Southwest winds around 5 miles per hour. Sunday, mostly sunny. Hot with highs in the upper 90s. Southwest winds around 5 miles per hour. Heat index values up to 105 in the afternoon. Sunday night, mostly clear. Lows in the upper 70s. Monday, mostly sunny. Hot with highs in the upper 90s. Heat index values up to 105 in the afternoon. Monday night, mostly clear. Lows in the upper 70s. Tuesday, mostly sunny. Hot with highs around 100. Heat index values up to 105 in the afternoon. Tuesday night, mostly clear. Lows in the upper 70s. Wednesday, mostly sunny. A slight chance of showers and thunderstorms in the afternoon. Hot with highs around 100. Chance of rain 20%. Heat index values up to 110 in the afternoon. Wednesday night, mostly clear. Lows in the upper 70s. Thursday, mostly sunny. Hot with highs around 100. Heat index values up to 110 in the afternoon. 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Be sure to follow us on Facebook. Here's a look at local weather conditions as of 11 a.m. At the top of the hour, skies were mostly sunny in Shreveport. The temperature was 86 degrees at the regional airport. The dew point was 75, making the relative humidity 70%. Winds were south at 9 miles an hour. The pressure was 30.08 inches and steady. In Bossier City, at Barksdale Air Force Base, skies were mostly sunny, with a temperature of 89 degrees. The dew point was 74, making the relative humidity 60%. Winds were south at 7 miles an hour. The pressure was 30.07 inches and steady. And in downtown Shreveport, skies were mostly sunny. The temperature was 87 degrees. And winds were southwest at 7 miles an hour. Once again in Shreveport, It was 86 degrees with mostly sunny skies at 11 a.m. Around the local area at 11 a.m., in Texarkana, cloudy and 87. Wind southwest at 7 miles an hour. El Dorado, partly sunny and 86. Wind southwest at 7 miles an hour. Monroe, mostly sunny and 88. Wind southwest at 7 miles an hour. Natchitoches, partly sunny and 89. Wind southwest at 5 miles an hour. Marshall, sunny and 88. Wind south at 8 miles an hour. And at Longview, partly sunny and 88 degrees. Wind south at 14 miles an hour. Elsewhere across the four-state area, over at Dallas, cloudy and 83. Oklahoma City, cloudy and 79. Little Rock, partly sunny and 77. Jackson, Mississippi, mostly sunny and 89. Baton Rouge, mostly sunny and 89. And at Houston, mostly sunny and 89 degrees. 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The Shreveport Climate Summary for yesterday, July 23, 2026. Yesterday's high temperature was 93 degrees. The normal high is 95. The record high is 102 degrees, which was last set in 2011. Yesterday's low temperature was 76 degrees. The normal low is 74. The record low is 62 degrees, which was set in 1947. 0.52 inches of precipitation fell yesterday, which brings the monthly total to 5.25 inches. This is 2.55 inches above the normal amount of 2.70 inches for July. The total precipitation for the year now stands at 28.75 inches, which is 1.98 inches below normal. Sunrise today is at 6:25 a.m. and sunset is at 8:19 p.m. Now let's check on your local forecast. Today, partly cloudy. Hot with highs in the mid-90s. South winds 5 to 10 miles per hour. Tonight, partly cloudy. Lows in the upper 70s. South winds around 5 miles per hour. Saturday, partly cloudy in the morning, then becoming mostly cloudy. Hot with highs in the mid-90s. Southwest winds around 5 miles per hour. Saturday night, mostly clear. Lows in the upper 70s. Southwest winds around 5 miles per hour. Sunday, mostly sunny. Hot with highs in the upper 90s. Southwest winds around 5 miles per hour. Heat index values up to 105 in the afternoon. Sunday night, mostly clear. Lows in the upper 70s. Monday, mostly sunny. Hot with highs in the upper 90s. Heat index values up to 105 in the afternoon. Monday night, mostly clear. Lows in the upper 70s. Tuesday, mostly sunny. Hot with highs around 100. Heat index values up to 105 in the afternoon. Tuesday night, mostly clear. Lows in the upper 70s. Wednesday, mostly sunny. A slight chance of showers and thunderstorms in the afternoon. Hot with highs around 100. Chance of rain 20%. Heat index values up to 110 in the afternoon. Wednesday night, mostly clear. Lows in the upper 70s. Thursday, mostly sunny. Hot with highs around 100. Heat index values up to 110 in the afternoon. 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Be sure to follow us on Facebook. Here's a look at local weather conditions as of 11 a.m. At the top of the hour, skies were mostly sunny in Shreveport. The temperature was 86 degrees at the regional airport. The dew point was 75, making the relative humidity 70%. Winds were south at 9 miles an hour. The pressure was 30.08 inches and steady. In Bossier City, at Barksdale Air Force Base, skies were mostly sunny, with a temperature of 89 degrees. The dew point was 74, making the relative humidity 60%. Winds were south at 7 miles an hour. The pressure was 30.07 inches and steady. And in downtown Shreveport, skies were mostly sunny. The temperature was 87 degrees. And winds were southwest at 7 miles an hour. Once again in Shreveport, it was 86 degrees with mostly sunny skies at 11 a.m. Around the local area at 11 a.m., in Texarkana, cloudy and 87. Wind southwest at 7 miles an hour. El Dorado, partly sunny and 86. Wind southwest at 7 miles an hour. Monroe, mostly sunny and 88. Wind southwest at 7 miles an hour. Natchitoches, partly sunny and 89. Wind southwest at 5 miles an hour. Marshall, sunny and 88. Wind south at 8 miles an hour. And at Longview, partly sunny and 88 degrees. Wind south at 14 miles an hour. Elsewhere across the four-state area, over at Dallas, cloudy and 83. Oklahoma City, cloudy and 79. Little Rock, partly sunny and 77. Jackson, Mississippi, mostly sunny and 89. Baton Rouge, mostly sunny and 89. And at Houston, mostly sunny and 89 degrees. For the most current information, check us out on the web at www.weather.gov/sht. The Shreveport Climate Summary for yesterday, July 23, 2026. Yesterday's high temperature was 93 degrees. The normal high is 95. The record high is 102 degrees, which was last set in 2011. Yesterday's low temperature was 76 degrees. The normal low is 74. The record low is 62 degrees, which was set in 1947. 0.52 inches of precipitation fell yesterday, which brings the monthly total to 5.25 inches. This is 2.55 inches above the normal amount of 2.70 inches for July. The total precipitation for the year now stands at 28.75 inches, which is 1.98 inches below normal. Sunrise today is at 6:25 a.m. and sunset is at 8:19 p.m. Here is your area's open water boating forecast. Wind gusts may be higher. Today, partly cloudy. Highs in the mid-90s. South winds 10 to 15 miles per hour. Heat index readings 104 to 107. Tonight, partly cloudy. Lows in the upper 70s. South winds 10 to 15 miles per hour. Heat index readings 103 to 106. Saturday, becoming mostly cloudy. Highs in the mid-90s. Southwest winds 10 to 15 miles per hour. Heat index readings 102 to 105. Saturday night, mostly clear. Lows in the upper 70s. Southwest winds 10 to 15 miles per hour. Sunday, mostly sunny. Highs in the upper 90s. Southwest winds 10 to 15 miles per hour. Sunday night, mostly clear. Lows in the upper 70s. Monday, mostly sunny. Highs around 100. Monday night, mostly clear. Lows in the upper 70s. Tuesday, mostly sunny. Highs around 101. Tuesday night, mostly clear.
1: lows in the upper 70s. Wednesday, mostly sunny. Highs around 102. Wednesday night, mostly clear. Lows in the upper 70s. Thursday, mostly sunny. Highs around 101. Now let's check on your local forecast. Today, partly cloudy. Hot with highs in the mid-90s. South winds 5 to 10 miles per hour. Tonight, partly cloudy. Lows in the upper 70s. South winds around 5 miles per hour. Saturday, partly cloudy in the morning, then becoming mostly cloudy. Hot with highs in the mid-90s. Southwest winds around 5 miles per hour. Saturday night, mostly clear. Lows in the upper 70s. Southwest winds around 5 miles per hour. Sunday, mostly sunny. Hot with highs in the upper 90s. Southwest winds around 5 miles per hour. Heat index values up to 105 in the afternoon. Sunday night, mostly clear. Lows in the upper 70s. Monday, mostly sunny. Hot with highs in the upper 90s. Heat index values up to 105 in the afternoon. Monday night, mostly clear. Lows in the upper 70s. Tuesday, mostly sunny. Hot with highs around 100. Heat index values up to 105 in the afternoon. Tuesday night, mostly clear. Lows in the upper 70s. Wednesday, mostly sunny. A slight chance of showers and thunderstorms in the afternoon. Hot with highs around 100. Chance of rain 20%. Heat index values up to 110 in the afternoon. Wednesday night, mostly clear. Lows in the upper 70s. Thursday, mostly sunny. Hot with highs around 100. Heat index values up to 110 in the afternoon. 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Be sure to follow us on Facebook. Here's a look at local weather conditions as of 11 a.m. At the top of the hour, skies were mostly sunny in Shreveport. The temperature was 86 degrees at the regional airport. The dew point was 75, making the relative humidity 70%. Winds were south at 9 miles an hour. The pressure was 30.08 inches and steady. In Bossier City, at Barksdale Air Force Base, skies were mostly sunny, with a temperature of 89 degrees. The dew point was 74, making the relative humidity 60%. Winds were south at 7 miles an hour. The pressure was 30.07 inches and steady. And in downtown Shreveport, skies were mostly sunny. The temperature was 87 degrees. And winds were southwest at 7 miles an hour. Once again in Shreveport, it was 86 degrees with mostly sunny skies at 11 a.m. Around the local area at 11 a.m., in Texarkana, cloudy and 87. Wind southwest at 7 miles an hour. El Dorado, partly sunny and 86. Wind southwest at 7 miles an hour. Monroe, mostly sunny and 88. Wind southwest at 7 miles an hour. Natchitoches, partly sunny and 89. Wind southwest at 5 miles an hour. Marshall, sunny and 88. Wind south at 8 miles an hour. And at Longview, partly sunny and 88 degrees. Wind south at 14 miles an hour. Elsewhere across the four-state area, over at Dallas, cloudy and 83. Oklahoma City, cloudy and 79. Little Rock, partly sunny and 77. Jackson, Mississippi, mostly sunny and 89. Baton Rouge, mostly sunny and 89. And at Houston, mostly sunny and 89 degrees. For the most current information, check us out on the web at www.weather.gov/sht. the Shreveport Climate Summary for yesterday, July 23, 2026. Yesterday's high temperature was 93 degrees. The normal high is 95. The record high is 102 degrees, which was last set in 2011. Yesterday's low temperature was 76 degrees. The normal low is 74. The record low is 62 degrees, which was set in 1947. 0.52 inches of precipitation fell yesterday, which brings the monthly total to 5.25 inches. This is 2.55 inches above the normal amount of 2.70 inches for July. The total precipitation for the year now stands at 28.75 inches, which is 1.98 inches below normal. Sunrise today is at 6:25 a.m. and sunset is at 8:19 p.m. This is your NOAA Weather Radio, station WXJ97, operating on a frequency of 162.400 MHz, providing the latest weather information on a 24-hour basis. 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Now let's check on your local forecast. Today, partly cloudy. Hot with highs in the mid-90s. South winds 5 to 10 miles per hour. Tonight, partly cloudy. Lows in the upper 70s. South winds around 5 miles per hour. Saturday, partly cloudy in the morning, then becoming mostly cloudy. Hot with highs in the mid-90s. Southwest winds around 5 miles per hour. Saturday night, mostly clear. Lows in the upper 70s. Southwest winds around 5 miles per hour. Sunday, mostly sunny. Hot with highs in the upper 90s. Southwest winds around 5 miles per hour. Heat index values up to 105 in the afternoon. Sunday night, mostly clear. Lows in the upper 70s. Monday, mostly sunny. Hot with highs in the upper 90s. Heat index values up to 105 in the afternoon. Monday night, mostly clear. Lows in the upper 70s. Tuesday, mostly sunny. Hot with highs around 100. Heat index values up to 105 in the afternoon. Tuesday night, mostly clear. Lows in the upper 70s. Wednesday, mostly sunny. A slight chance of showers and thunderstorms in the afternoon. Hot with highs around 100. Chance of rain 20%. Heat index values up to 110 in the afternoon. Wednesday night, mostly clear. Lows in the upper 70s. Thursday, mostly sunny. Hot with highs around 100. Heat index values up to 110 in the afternoon. 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Be sure to follow us on Facebook. Here's a look at local weather conditions as of 11 a.m. At the top of the hour, skies were mostly sunny in Shreveport. The temperature was 86 degrees at the regional airport. The dew point was 75, making the relative humidity 70%. Winds were south at 9 miles an hour. The pressure was 30.08 inches and steady. In Bossier City, at Barksdale Air Force Base, skies were mostly sunny, with a temperature of 89 degrees. The dew point was 74, making the relative humidity 60%. Winds were south at 7 miles an hour. The pressure was 30.07 inches and steady. And in downtown Shreveport, skies were mostly sunny. The temperature was 87 degrees. And winds were southwest at 7 miles an hour. Once again in Shreveport, it was 86 degrees with mostly sunny skies at 11 a.m. Around the local area at 11 a.m., in Texarkana, cloudy and 87. Wind southwest at 7 miles an hour. El Dorado, partly sunny and 86. Wind southwest at 7 miles an hour. Monroe, mostly sunny and 88. Wind southwest at 7 miles an hour. Natchitoches, partly sunny and 89. Wind southwest at 5 miles an hour. Marshall, sunny and 88. Wind south at 8 miles an hour. And at Longview, partly sunny and 88 degrees. Wind south at 14 miles an hour. Elsewhere across the four-state area, over at Dallas, cloudy and 83. Oklahoma City, cloudy and 79. Little Rock, partly sunny and 77. Jackson, Mississippi, mostly sunny and 89. Baton Rouge, mostly sunny and 89. And at Houston, mostly sunny and 89 degrees. For the most current information, check us out on the web at www.weather.gov/sht. The Shreveport Climate Summary for yesterday, July 23, 2026. Yesterday's high temperature was 93 degrees. The normal high is 95. The record high is 102 degrees, which was last set in 2011. Yesterday's low temperature was 76 degrees. The normal low is 74. The record low is 62 degrees, which was set in 1947. 0.52 inches of precipitation fell yesterday, which brings the monthly total to 5.25 inches. This is 2.55 inches above the normal amount of 2.70 inches for July. The total precipitation for the year now stands at 28.75 inches, which is 1.98 inches below normal. Sunrise today is at 6:25 a.m. and sunset is at 8:19 p.m. Now let's check on your local forecast. Today, partly cloudy. Hot with highs in the mid-90s. South winds 5 to 10 miles per hour. Tonight, partly cloudy. Lows in the upper 70s. South winds around 5 miles per hour. Saturday, partly cloudy in the morning, then becoming mostly cloudy. Hot with highs in the mid-90s. Southwest winds around 5 miles per hour. Saturday night, mostly clear. Lows in the upper 70s. Southwest winds around 5 miles per hour. Sunday, mostly sunny. Hot with highs in the upper 90s. Southwest winds around 5 miles per hour. Heat index values up to 105 in the afternoon. Sunday night, mostly clear. Lows in the upper 70s. Monday, mostly sunny. Hot with highs in the upper 90s. Heat index values up to 105 in the afternoon. Monday night, mostly clear. Lows in the upper 70s. Tuesday, mostly sunny. Hot with highs around 100. Heat index values up to 105 in the afternoon. Tuesday night, mostly clear. Lows in the upper 70s. Wednesday, mostly sunny. A slight chance of showers and thunderstorms in the afternoon. Hot with highs around 100. Chance of rain 20%. Heat index values up to 110 in the afternoon. Wednesday night, mostly clear. Lows in the upper 70s. Thursday, mostly sunny. Hot with highs around 100. Heat index values up to 110 in the afternoon. 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Be sure to follow us on Facebook. Here's a look at local weather conditions as of noon. At the top of the hour, skies were partly sunny in Shreveport. The temperature was 90 degrees at the regional airport. The dew point was 75, making the relative humidity 62%, producing a heat index of 100. Winds were south at 10 miles an hour. The pressure was 30.07 inches and falling. The report from Bossier City was not available. And in downtown Shreveport, skies were mostly sunny. The temperature was 89 degrees. and winds were south at 6 miles an hour. Once again in Shreveport, it was 90 degrees with partly sunny skies at noon. Around the local area at noon, in Texarkana, cloudy and 91. Wind south at 9 miles an hour. El Dorado, light rain and 81. Wind southwest at 6 miles an hour, gusting to 20 miles an hour. Monroe, partly sunny and 91. Wind south at 8 miles an hour. Natchitoches, partly sunny and 89. Wind southwest at 7 miles an hour. Marshall, mostly sunny and 88. Wind south at 8 miles an hour. And at Longview, partly sunny and 90 degrees. Wind south at 9 miles an hour, gusting to 21 miles an hour. Elsewhere across the four-state area, over at Dallas, cloudy and 86. Oklahoma City, cloudy and 81. Little Rock, partly sunny and 81. Jackson, Mississippi, mostly sunny and 91. Baton Rouge, mostly sunny and 91. And at Houston, mostly sunny and 91 degrees. For the most current information, check us out on the web at www.weather.gov/sht. The Shreveport Climate Summary for yesterday, July 23, 2026. Yesterday's high temperature was 93 degrees. The normal high is 95. The record high is 102 degrees, which was last set in 2011. Yesterday's low temperature was 76 degrees. The normal low is 74. The record low is 62 degrees, which was set in 1947. 0.52 inches of precipitation fell yesterday, which brings the monthly total to 5.25 inches. This is 2.55 inches above the normal amount of 2.70 inches for July. The total precipitation for the year now stands at 28.75 inches, which is 1.98 inches below normal. Sunrise today is at 6:25 a.m. and sunset is at 8:19 p.m. Now let's check on your local forecast. Today, partly cloudy. Hot with highs in the mid-90s. South winds 5 to 10 miles per hour. Tonight, partly cloudy. Lows in the upper 70s. South winds around 5 miles per hour. Saturday, partly cloudy in the morning, then becoming mostly cloudy. Hot with highs in the mid-90s. Southwest winds around 5 miles per hour. Saturday night, mostly clear. Lows in the upper 70s. Southwest winds around 5 miles per hour. Sunday, mostly sunny. Hot with highs in the upper 90s. Southwest winds around 5 miles per hour. Heat index values up to 105 in the afternoon. Sunday night, mostly clear. Lows in the upper 70s. Monday, mostly sunny. Hot with highs in the upper 90s. Heat index values up to 105 in the afternoon. Monday night, mostly clear. Lows in the upper 70s. Tuesday, mostly sunny. Hot with highs around 100. Heat index values up to 105 in the afternoon. Tuesday night, mostly clear. Lows in the upper 70s. Wednesday, mostly sunny. A slight chance of showers and thunderstorms in the afternoon. Hot with highs around 100. Chance of rain 20%. Heat index values up to 110 in the afternoon. Wednesday night, mostly clear. Lows in the upper 70s. Thursday, mostly sunny. Hot with highs around 100. Heat index values up to 110 in the afternoon. 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Be sure to follow us on Facebook. Here's a look at local weather conditions as of noon. At the top of the hour, skies were partly sunny in Shreveport. The temperature was 90 degrees at the regional airport. The dew point was 75, making the relative humidity 62%, producing a heat index of 100. Winds were south at 10 miles an hour. The pressure was 30.07 inches and falling. The report from Bossier City was not available. And in downtown Shreveport, skies were mostly sunny. The temperature was 89 degrees. And winds were south at 6 miles an hour. Once again in Shreveport, it was 90 degrees with partly sunny skies at noon. 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Broadcasts originate from the National Weather Service office in Shreveport, Louisiana. 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Around the local area at noon, in Texarkana, cloudy and 91. Wind south at 9 miles an hour. El Dorado, light rain and 81. Wind southwest at 6 miles an hour, gusting to 20 miles an hour. Monroe, partly sunny and 91. Wind south at 8 miles an hour. Natchitoches, partly sunny and 89. Wind southwest at 7 miles an hour. Marshall, mostly sunny and 88. Wind south at 8 miles an hour. And at Longview, partly sunny and 90 degrees. Wind south at 9 miles an hour, gusting to 21 miles an hour. Elsewhere across the four-state area, over at Dallas, cloudy and 86. Oklahoma City, cloudy and 81. Little Rock, partly sunny and 81. Jackson, Mississippi, mostly sunny and 91. Baton Rouge, mostly sunny and 91. And at Houston, mostly sunny and 91 degrees. For the most current information, check us out on the web at www.weather.gov/SHT. The Shreveport Climate Summary for yesterday, July 23, 2026. Yesterday's high temperature was 93 degrees. The normal high is 95. The record high is 102 degrees, which was last set in 2011. Yesterday's low temperature was 76 degrees. The normal low is 74. The record low is 62 degrees, which was set in 1947. 0.52 inches of precipitation fell yesterday, which brings the monthly total to 5.25 inches. This is 2.55 inches above the normal amount of 2.70 inches for July. The total precipitation for the year now stands at 28.75 inches, which is 1.98 inches below normal. Sunrise today is at 6:25 a.m. and sunset is at 8:19 p.m. Now let's check on your local forecast. Today, partly cloudy. Hot with highs in the mid-90s. South winds 5 to 10 miles per hour. Tonight, partly cloudy. Lows in the upper 70s. South winds around 5 miles per hour. Saturday, partly cloudy in the morning, then becoming mostly cloudy. Hot with highs in the mid-90s. Southwest winds around 5 miles per hour. Saturday night, mostly clear. Lows in the upper 70s. Southwest winds around 5 miles per hour. Sunday, mostly sunny. Hot with highs in the upper 90s. Southwest winds around 5 miles per hour. Heat index values up to 105 in the afternoon. Sunday night, mostly clear. Lows in the upper 70s. Monday, mostly sunny. Hot with highs in the upper 90s. Heat index values up to 105 in the afternoon. Monday night, mostly clear. Lows in the upper 70s. Tuesday, mostly sunny. Hot with highs around 100. Heat index values up to 105 in the afternoon. Tuesday night, mostly clear. Lows in the upper 70s. Wednesday, mostly sunny. a slight chance of showers and thunderstorms in the afternoon. Hot with highs around 100. Chance of rain 20%. Heat index values up to 110 in the afternoon.

Wednesday night, mostly clear. Lows in the upper 70s. Thursday, mostly sunny. Hot with highs around 100. Heat index values up to 110 in the afternoon. 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Be sure to follow us on Facebook. Here's a look at local weather conditions as of noon. At the top of the hour, skies were partly sunny in Shreveport. The temperature was 90 degrees at the regional airport. The dew point was 75, making the relative humidity 62%, producing a heat index of 100. Winds were south at 10 miles an hour. The pressure was 30.07 inches and falling. The report from Bossier City was not available. And in downtown Shreveport, skies were mostly sunny. The temperature was 89 degrees. And winds were south at 6 miles an hour. Once again in Shreveport, it was 90 degrees with partly sunny skies at noon. Around the local area at noon, in Texarkana, cloudy and 91. Wind south at 9 miles an hour. El Dorado, light rain and 81. Wind southwest at 6 miles an hour, gusting to 20 miles an hour. Monroe, partly sunny and 91. Wind south at 8 miles an hour. Natchitoches, partly sunny and 89. Wind southwest at 7 miles an hour. Marshall, mostly sunny and 88. Wind south at 8 miles an hour. And at Longview, partly sunny and 90 degrees. Wind south at 9 miles an hour, gusting to 21 miles an hour. Elsewhere across the four-state area, over at Dallas, cloudy and 86. Oklahoma City, cloudy and 81. Little Rock, partly sunny and 81. Jackson, Mississippi, mostly sunny and 91. Baton Rouge, mostly sunny and 91. And at Houston, mostly sunny and 91 degrees. For the most current information, check us out on the web at www.weather.gov/sht. The Shreveport Climate Summary for yesterday, July 23, 2026. Yesterday's high temperature was 93 degrees. The normal high is 95. The record high is 102 degrees, which was last set in 2011. Yesterday's low temperature was 76 degrees. The normal low is 74. The record low is 62 degrees, which was set in 1947. 0.52 inches of precipitation fell yesterday, which brings the monthly total to 5.25 inches. This is 2.55 inches above the normal amount of 2.70 inches for July. The total precipitation for the year now stands at 28.75 inches, which is 1.98 inches below normal. Sunrise today is at 6:25 a.m. and sunset is at 8:19 p.m. Here is your area's open water boating forecast. Wind gusts may be higher. Today, partly cloudy. Highs in the mid-90s. South winds 10 to 15 miles per hour. Heat index readings 104 to 107. Tonight, partly cloudy. Lows in the upper 70s. South winds 10 to 15 miles per hour. Heat index readings 103 to 106. Saturday, becoming mostly cloudy. Highs in the mid-90s. Southwest winds 10 to 15 miles per hour. Heat index readings 102 to 105. Saturday night, mostly clear. Lows in the upper 70s. Southwest winds 10 to 15 miles per hour. Sunday, mostly sunny. Highs in the upper 90s. Southwest winds 10 to 15 miles per hour. Sunday night, mostly clear. Lows in the upper 70s. Monday, mostly sunny. Highs around 100. Monday night, mostly clear. Lows in the upper 70s. Tuesday, mostly sunny. Highs around 101.

then becoming mostly cloudy. Hot with highs in the mid-90s. Southwest winds around 5 miles per hour. Saturday night, mostly clear. Lows in the upper 70s. Southwest winds around 5 miles per hour. Sunday, mostly sunny. Hot with highs in the upper 90s. Southwest winds around 5 miles per hour. Heat index values up to 105 in the afternoon. Sunday night, mostly clear. Lows in the upper 70s. Monday, mostly sunny. Hot with highs in the upper 90s. Heat index values up to 105 in the afternoon. Monday night, mostly clear. Lows in the upper 70s. Monday night, mostly clear. Lows in the upper 70s. Tuesday, mostly sunny. Hot with highs around 100. Heat index values up to 105 in the afternoon. Tuesday night, mostly clear. Lows in the upper 70s. Wednesday, mostly sunny. A slight chance of showers and thunderstorms in the afternoon. Hot with highs around 100. Chance of rain 20%. Heat index values up to 110 in the afternoon. Wednesday night, mostly clear. Lows in the upper 70s. Thursday, mostly sunny. Hot with highs around 100. Heat index values up to 110 in the afternoon. 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Be sure to follow us on Facebook. Here's a look at local weather conditions as of noon. At the top of the hour, skies were partly sunny in Shreveport. The temperature was 90 degrees at the regional airport. The dew point was 75, making the relative humidity 62%, producing a heat index of 100. Winds were south at 10 miles an hour. The pressure was 30.07 inches and falling. The report from Bossier City was not available. And in downtown Shreveport, skies were mostly sunny. The temperature was 89 degrees. And winds were south at 6 miles an hour. Once again in Shreveport, it was 90 degrees with partly sunny skies at noon. Around the local area at noon, in Texarkana, cloudy and 91. Wind south at 9 miles an hour. El Dorado, light rain and 81. Wind southwest at 6 miles an hour, gusting to 20 miles an hour. Monroe, partly sunny and 91. Wind south at 8 miles an hour. Natchitoches, partly sunny and 89. Wind southwest at 7 miles an hour. Marshall, mostly sunny and 88. Wind south at 8 miles an hour. And at Longview, partly sunny and 90 degrees. Wind south at 9 miles an hour, gusting to 21 miles an hour. Elsewhere across the four-state area, over at Dallas, cloudy and 86. Oklahoma City, cloudy and 81. Little Rock, partly sunny and 81. Jackson, Mississippi, mostly sunny and 91. Baton Rouge, mostly sunny and 91. And at Houston, mostly sunny and 91 degrees. For the most current information, check us out on the web at www.weather.gov/sht. The Shreveport Climate Summary for yesterday, July 23, 2026. Yesterday's high temperature was 93 degrees. The normal high is 95. The record high is 102 degrees, which was last set in 2011. Yesterday's low temperature was 76 degrees. The normal low is 74. The record low is 62 degrees, which was set in 1947. 0.52 inches of precipitation fell yesterday, which brings the monthly total to 5.25 inches. This is 2.55 inches above the normal amount of 2.70 inches for July. The total precipitation for the year now stands at 28.75 inches, which is 1.98 inches below normal. Sunrise today

at 6:25 a.m. and sunset is at 8:19 p.m. This is your NOAA Weather Radio, station WXJ97, operating on a frequency of 162.400 MHz, providing the latest weather information on a 24-hour basis. 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Now let's check on your local forecast. Today, partly cloudy. Hot with highs in the mid-90s. South winds 5 to 10 miles per hour. Tonight, partly cloudy. Lows in the upper 70s. South winds around 5 miles per hour. Saturday, partly cloudy in the morning, then becoming mostly cloudy. Hot with highs in the mid-90s. Southwest winds around 5 miles per hour. Saturday night, mostly clear. Lows in the upper 70s. Southwest winds around 5 miles per hour. Sunday, mostly sunny. Hot with highs in the upper 90s. Southwest winds around 5 miles per hour. Heat index values up to 105 in the afternoon. Sunday night, mostly clear. Lows in the upper 70s. Monday, mostly sunny. Hot with highs in the upper 90s. Heat index values up to 105 in the afternoon. Monday night, mostly clear. Lows in the upper 70s. Tuesday, mostly sunny. Hot with highs around 100. Heat index values up to 105 in the afternoon. Tuesday night, mostly clear. Lows in the upper 70s. Wednesday, mostly sunny. A slight chance of showers and thunderstorms in the afternoon. Hot with highs around 100. Chance of rain 20%. Heat index values up to 110 in the afternoon. Wednesday night, mostly clear. Lows in the upper 70s. Thursday, mostly sunny. Hot with highs around 100. Heat index values up to 110 in the afternoon. 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Be sure to follow us on Facebook. Here's a look at local weather conditions as of noon. At the top of the hour, skies were partly sunny in Shreveport. The temperature was 90 degrees at the regional airport. The dew point was 75, making the relative humidity 62%, producing a heat index of 100. Winds were south at 10 miles an hour. The pressure was 30.07 inches and falling. The report from Bossier City was not available. And in downtown Shreveport, skies were mostly sunny. The temperature was 89 degrees. And winds were south at 6 miles an hour. Once again in Shreveport, it was 90 degrees with partly sunny skies at noon. Around the local area at noon, in Texarkana, cloudy and 91. Wind south at 9 miles an hour. El Dorado, light rain and 81. Wind southwest at 6 miles an hour, gusting to 20 miles an hour. Monroe, partly sunny and 91. Wind south at 8 miles an hour. Natchitoches, partly sunny and 89. Wind southwest at 7 miles an hour. Marshall, mostly sunny and 88. Wind south at 8 miles an hour. And at Longview, partly sunny and 90 degrees. Wind south at 9 miles an hour, gusting to 21 miles an hour. Elsewhere across the four-state area, over at Dallas, cloudy and 86. Oklahoma City, cloudy and 81. Little Rock, partly sunny and 81. Jackson, Mississippi, mostly sunny and 91. Baton Rouge, mostly sunny and 91. And at Houston, mostly sunny and 91 degrees.
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The Shreveport Climate Summary for yesterday, July 23, 2026. Yesterday's high temperature was 93 degrees. The normal high is 95. The record high is 102 degrees, which was last set in 2011. Yesterday's low temperature was 76 degrees. The normal low is 74. The record low is 62 degrees, which was set in 1947. 0.52 inches of precipitation fell yesterday, which brings the monthly total to 5.25 inches. This is 2.55 inches above the normal amount of 2.70 inches for July. The total precipitation for the year now stands at 28.75 inches, which is 1.98 inches below normal. Sunrise today is at 6:25 a.m. and sunset is at 8:19 p.m. Now let's check on your local forecast. Today, partly cloudy. Hot with highs in the mid-90s. South winds 5 to 10 miles per hour. Tonight, partly cloudy. Lows in the upper 70s. South winds around 5 miles per hour. Saturday, partly cloudy in the morning, then becoming mostly cloudy. Hot with highs in the mid-90s. Southwest winds around 5 miles per hour. Saturday night, mostly clear. Lows in the upper 70s. Southwest winds around 5 miles per hour. Sunday, mostly sunny. Hot with highs in the upper 90s. Southwest winds around 5 miles per hour. Heat index values up to 105 in the afternoon. Sunday night, mostly clear. Lows in the upper 70s. Monday, mostly sunny. Hot with highs in the upper 90s. Heat index values up to 105 in the afternoon. Monday night, mostly clear. Lows in the upper 70s. Tuesday, mostly sunny. Hot with highs around 100. Heat index values up to 105 in the afternoon. Tuesday night, mostly clear. Lows in the upper 70s. Wednesday, mostly sunny. A slight chance of showers and thunderstorms in the afternoon. Hot with highs around 100. Chance of rain 20%. Heat index values up to 110 in the afternoon. Wednesday night, mostly clear. Lows in the upper 70s. Thursday, mostly sunny. Hot with highs around 100. Heat index values up to 110 in the afternoon. 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Here's a look at local weather conditions as of noon. At the top of the hour, skies were partly sunny in Shreveport. The temperature was 90 degrees at the regional airport. The dew point was 75, making the relative humidity 62%, producing a heat index of 100. Winds were south at 10 miles an hour. The pressure was 30.07 inches and falling. The report from Bossier City was not available. And in downtown Shreveport, skies were mostly sunny. The temperature was 89 degrees. And winds were south at 6 miles an hour. Once again in Shreveport, it was 90 degrees with partly sunny skies at noon. Around the local area at noon, in Texarkana, cloudy and 91. Wind south at 9 miles an hour. El Dorado, light rain and 81. Wind southwest at 6 miles an hour, gusting to 20 miles an hour. Monroe, partly sunny and 91. Wind south at 8 miles an hour. Nacogdoches, partly sunny and 89. Wind southwest at 7 miles an hour. Marshall, mostly sunny and 88. Wind south at 8 miles an hour. And at Longview, partly sunny and 90 degrees. Wind south at 9 miles an hour, gusting to 21 miles an hour.
Elsewhere across the four-state area, over at Dallas, cloudy and 86. Oklahoma City, cloudy and 81. Little Rock, partly sunny and 81. Jackson, Mississippi, mostly sunny and 91. Baton Rouge, mostly sunny and 91. And at Houston, mostly sunny and 91 degrees. For the most current information, check us out on the web at www.weather.gov/sht. The Shreveport Climate Summary for yesterday, July 23, 2026. Yesterday's high temperature was 93 degrees. The normal high is 95. The record high is 102 degrees, which was last set in 2011. Yesterday's low temperature was 76 degrees. The normal low is 74. The record low is 62 degrees, which was set in 1947. 0.52 inches of precipitation fell yesterday, which brings the monthly total to 5.25 inches. This is 2.55 inches above the normal amount of 2.70 inches for July. The total precipitation for the year now stands at 28.75 inches, which is 1.98 inches below normal. Sunrise today is at 6:25 a.m. and sunset is at 8:19 p.m. Now let's check on your local forecast. Today, partly cloudy. Hot with highs in the mid-90s. South winds 5 to 10 miles per hour. Tonight, partly cloudy. Lows in the upper 70s. South winds around 5 miles per hour. Saturday, partly cloudy in the morning, then becoming mostly cloudy. Hot with highs in the mid-90s. Southwest winds around 5 miles per hour. Saturday night, mostly clear. Lows in the upper 70s. Southwest winds around 5 miles per hour. Sunday, mostly sunny. Hot with highs in the upper 90s. Southwest winds around 5 miles per hour. Heat index values up to 105 in the afternoon. Sunday night, mostly clear. Lows in the upper 70s. Monday, mostly sunny. Hot with highs in the upper 90s. Heat index values up to 105 in the afternoon. Monday night, mostly clear. Lows in the upper 70s. Tuesday, mostly sunny. Hot with highs around 100. Heat index values up to 105 in the afternoon. Tuesday night, mostly clear. Lows in the upper 70s. Wednesday, mostly sunny. A slight chance of showers and thunderstorms in the afternoon. Hot with highs around 100. Chance of rain 20%. Heat index values up to 110 in the afternoon. Wednesday night, mostly clear. Lows in the upper 70s. Thursday, mostly sunny. Hot with highs around 100. Heat index values up to 110 in the afternoon. 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Be sure to follow us on Facebook. Here's a look at local weather conditions as of noon. At the top of the hour, skies were partly sunny in Shreveport. The temperature was 90 degrees at the regional airport. The dew point was 75, making the relative humidity 62%, producing a heat index of 100. Winds were south at 10 miles an hour. The pressure was 30.07 inches and falling. The report from Bossier City was not available. And in downtown Shreveport, skies were mostly sunny. The temperature was 89 degrees. And winds were south at 6 miles an hour. Once again in Shreveport, it was 90 degrees with partly sunny skies at noon. Around the local area at noon, in Texarkana, cloudy and 91. Wind south at 9 miles an hour. El Dorado, light rain and 81. Wind southwest at 6 miles an hour, gusting to 20 miles an hour. Monroe, partly sunny and 91. Wind south at 8 miles an hour.
Natchitoches, partly sunny and 89. Wind southwest at 7 miles an hour. Marshall, mostly sunny and 88. Wind south at 8 miles an hour. And at Longview, partly sunny and 90 degrees. Wind south at 9 miles an hour, gusting to 21 miles an hour. Elsewhere across the four-state area, over at Dallas, cloudy and 86. Oklahoma City, cloudy and 81. Little Rock, partly sunny and 81. Jackson, Mississippi, mostly sunny and 91. Baton Rouge, mostly sunny and 91. And at Houston, mostly sunny and 91 degrees. For the most current information, check us out on the web at www.weather.gov/sht. 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The Shreveport Climate Summary for yesterday, July 23, 2026. Yesterday's high temperature was 93 degrees. The normal high is 95. The record high is 102 degrees, which was last set in 2011. Yesterday's low temperature was 76 degrees. The normal low is 74. The record low is 62 degrees, which was set in 1947. 0.52 inches of precipitation fell yesterday, which brings the monthly total to 5.25 inches. This is 2.55 inches above the normal amount of 2.70 inches for July. The total precipitation for the year now stands at 28.75 inches, which is 1.98 inches below normal. Sunrise today is at 6:25 a.m. and sunset is at 8:19 p.m. Now let's check on your local forecast. Today, partly cloudy. Hot with highs in the mid-90s. South winds 5 to 10 miles per hour. Tonight, partly cloudy. Lows in the upper 70s. South winds around 5 miles per hour. Saturday, partly cloudy in the morning, then becoming mostly cloudy. Hot with highs in the mid-90s. Southwest winds around 5 miles per hour. Saturday night, mostly clear. Lows in the upper 70s. Southwest winds around 5 miles per hour. Sunday, mostly sunny. Hot with highs in the upper 90s. Southwest winds around 5 miles per hour. Heat index values up to 105 in the afternoon. Sunday night, mostly clear. Lows in the upper 70s. Monday, mostly sunny. Hot with highs in the upper 90s. Heat index values up to 105 in the afternoon. Monday night, mostly clear. Lows in the upper 70s. Tuesday, mostly sunny. Hot with highs around 100. Heat index values up to 105 in the afternoon. Tuesday night, mostly clear. Lows in the upper 70s. Wednesday, mostly sunny. A slight chance of showers and thunderstorms in the afternoon. Hot with highs around 100. Chance of rain 20%. Heat index values up to 110 in the afternoon. Wednesday night, mostly clear. Lows in the upper 70s. Thursday, mostly sunny. Hot with highs around 100. Heat index values up to 110 in the afternoon. 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Be sure to follow us on Facebook. Here's a look at local weather conditions as of noon. At the top of the hour, skies were partly sunny in Shreveport. The temperature was 90 degrees at the regional airport. The dew point was 75, making the relative humidity 62%,
producing a heat index of 100. Winds were south at 10 miles an hour. The pressure was 30.07 inches and falling. The report from Bossier City was not available. And in downtown Shreveport, skies were mostly sunny. The temperature was 89 degrees. And winds were south at 6 miles an hour. Once again in Shreveport, it was 90 degrees with partly sunny skies at noon. Around the local area at noon, in Texarkana, cloudy and 91. Wind south at 9 miles an hour. El Dorado, light rain and 81. Wind southwest at 6 miles an hour, gusting to 20 miles an hour. Monroe, partly sunny and 91. Wind south at 8 miles an hour. Natchitoches, partly sunny and 89. Wind southwest at 7 miles an hour. Marshall, mostly sunny and 88. Wind south at 8 miles an hour. And at Longview, partly sunny and 90 degrees. Wind south at 9 miles an hour, gusting to 21 miles an hour. Elsewhere across the four-state area, over at Dallas, cloudy and 86. Oklahoma City, cloudy and 81. Little Rock, partly sunny and 81. Jackson, Mississippi, mostly sunny and 91. Baton Rouge, mostly sunny and 91. And at Houston, mostly sunny and 91 degrees. For the most current information, check us out on the web at www.weather.gov/sht. The Shreveport Climate Summary for yesterday, July 23, 2026. Yesterday's high temperature was 93 degrees. The normal high is 95. The record high is 102 degrees, which was last set in 2011. Yesterday's low temperature was 76 degrees. The normal low is 74. The record low is 62 degrees, which was set in 1947. 0.52 inches of precipitation fell yesterday, which brings the monthly total to 5.25 inches. This is 2.55 inches above the normal amount of 2.70 inches for July. The total precipitation for the year now stands at 28.75 inches, which is 1.98 inches below normal. Sunrise today is at 6:25 a.m. and sunset is at 8:19 p.m. Here is your area's open water boating forecast. Wind gusts may be higher. Today, partly cloudy. Highs in the mid-90s. South winds 10 to 15 miles per hour. Heat index readings 104 to 107. Tonight, partly cloudy. Lows in the upper 70s. South winds 10 to 15 miles per hour. Heat index readings 103 to 106. Saturday, becoming mostly cloudy. Highs in the mid-90s. Southwest winds 10 to 15 miles per hour. Heat index readings 102 to 105. Saturday night, mostly clear. Lows in the upper 70s. Southwest winds 10 to 15 miles per hour. Sunday, mostly sunny. Highs in the upper 90s. Southwest winds 10 to 15 miles per hour. Sunday night, mostly clear. Lows in the upper 70s. Monday, mostly sunny. Highs around 100. Monday night, mostly clear. Lows in the upper 70s. Tuesday, mostly sunny. Highs around 101. Tuesday night, mostly clear. Lows in the upper 70s. Wednesday, mostly sunny. Highs around 102. Wednesday night, mostly clear. Lows in the upper 70s. Thursday, mostly sunny. Highs around 101. Now let's check on your local forecast. Today, partly cloudy. Hot with highs in the mid-90s. South winds 5 to 10 miles per hour. Tonight, partly cloudy. Lows in the upper 70s. South winds around 5 miles per hour. Saturday,
partly cloudy in the morning, then becoming mostly cloudy. Hot with highs in the mid-90s. Southwest winds around 5 miles per hour. Saturday night, mostly clear. Lows in the upper 70s. Southwest winds around 5 miles per hour. Sunday, mostly sunny. Hot with highs in the upper 90s. Southwest winds around 5 miles per hour. Heat index values up to 105 in the afternoon. Sunday night, mostly clear. Lows in the upper 70s. Monday, mostly sunny. Hot with highs in the upper 90s. Heat index values up to 105 in the afternoon. Monday night, mostly clear. Lows in the upper 70s. Tuesday, mostly sunny. Hot with highs around 100. Heat index values up to 105 in the afternoon. Tuesday night, mostly clear. Lows in the upper 70s. Wednesday, mostly sunny. A slight chance of showers and thunderstorms in the afternoon. Hot with highs around 100. Chance of rain 20%. Heat index values up to 110 in the afternoon. Wednesday night, mostly clear. Lows in the upper 70s. Thursday, mostly sunny. Hot with highs around 100. Heat index values up to 110 in the afternoon. 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Be sure to follow us on Facebook. Here's a look at local weather conditions as of noon. At the top of the hour, skies were partly sunny in Shreveport. The temperature was 90 degrees at the regional airport. The dew point was 75, making the relative humidity 62%, producing a heat index of 100. Winds were south at 10 miles an hour. The pressure was 30.07 inches and falling. The report from Bossier City was not available. And in downtown Shreveport, skies were mostly sunny. The temperature was 89 degrees. And winds were south at 6 miles an hour. Once again in Shreveport, it was 90 degrees with partly sunny skies at noon. Around the local area at noon, in Texarkana, cloudy and 91. Wind south at 9 miles an hour. El Dorado, light rain and 81. Wind southwest at 6 miles an hour, gusting to 20 miles an hour. Monroe, partly sunny and 91. Wind south at 8 miles an hour. Natchitoches, partly sunny and 89. Wind southwest at 7 miles an hour. Marshall, mostly sunny and 88. Wind south at 8 miles an hour. And at Longview, partly sunny and 90 degrees. Wind south at 9 miles an hour, gusting to 21 miles an hour. Elsewhere across the four-state area, over at Dallas, cloudy and 86. Oklahoma City, cloudy and 81. Little Rock, partly sunny and 81. Jackson, Mississippi, mostly sunny and 91. Baton Rouge, mostly sunny and 91. And at Houston, mostly sunny and 91 degrees. For the most current information, check us out on the web at www.weather.gov/sht. The Shreveport Climate Summary for yesterday, July 23, 2026. Yesterday's high temperature was 93 degrees. The normal high is 95. The record high is 102 degrees, which was last set in 2011. Yesterday's low temperature was 76 degrees. The normal low is 74. The record low is 62 degrees, which was set in 1947. 0.52 inches of precipitation fell yesterday, which brings the monthly total to 5.25 inches. This is 2.55 inches above the normal amount of 2.70 inches for July. The total precipitation for the year now stands at 28.75 inches, which is 1.98 inches below normal.
Sunrise today is at 6:25 a.m. and sunset is at 8:19 p.m. This is your NOAA Weather Radio, station WXJ97, operating on a frequency of 162.400 MHz, providing the latest weather information on a 24-hour basis. 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Now let's check on your local forecast. Today, partly cloudy. Hot with highs in the mid-90s. South winds 5 to 10 miles per hour. Tonight, partly cloudy. Lows in the upper 70s. South winds around 5 miles per hour. Saturday, partly cloudy in the morning, then becoming mostly cloudy. Hot with highs in the mid-90s. Southwest winds around 5 miles per hour. Saturday night, mostly clear. Lows in the upper 70s. Southwest winds around 5 miles per hour. Sunday, mostly sunny. Hot with highs in the upper 90s. Southwest winds around 5 miles per hour. Heat index values up to 105 in the afternoon. Sunday night, mostly clear. Lows in the upper 70s. Monday, mostly sunny. Hot with highs in the upper 90s. Heat index values up to 105 in the afternoon. Monday night, mostly clear. Lows in the upper 70s. Tuesday, mostly sunny. Hot with highs around 100. Heat index values up to 105 in the afternoon. Tuesday night, mostly clear. Lows in the upper 70s. Wednesday, mostly sunny. A slight chance of showers and thunderstorms in the afternoon. Hot with highs around 100. Chance of rain 20%. Heat index values up to 110 in the afternoon. Wednesday night, mostly clear. Lows in the upper 70s. Thursday, mostly sunny. Hot with highs around 100. Heat index values up to 110 in the afternoon. 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Be sure to follow us on Facebook. Here's a look at local weather conditions as of noon. At the top of the hour, skies were partly sunny in Shreveport. The temperature was 90 degrees at the regional airport. The dew point was 75, making the relative humidity 62%, producing a heat index of 100. Winds were south at 10 miles an hour. The pressure was 30.07 inches and falling. The report from Bossier City was not available. And in downtown Shreveport, skies were mostly sunny. The temperature was 89 degrees. And winds were south at 6 miles an hour. Once again in Shreveport, it was 90 degrees with partly sunny skies at noon. Around the local area at noon, in Texarkana, cloudy and 91. Wind south at 9 miles an hour. El Dorado, light rain and 81. Wind southwest at 6 miles an hour, gusting to 20 miles an hour. Monroe, partly sunny and 91. Wind south at 8 miles an hour. Natchitoches, partly sunny and 89. Wind southwest at 7 miles an hour. Marshall, mostly sunny and 88. Wind south at 8 miles an hour. And at Longview, partly sunny and 90 degrees. Wind south at 9 miles an hour, gusting to 21 miles an hour. Elsewhere across the four-state area, over at Dallas, cloudy and 86. Oklahoma City, cloudy and 81. Little Rock, partly sunny and 81. Jackson, Mississippi, mostly sunny and 91. Baton Rouge, mostly sunny and 91. And at Houston, mostly sunny and 91 degrees.
For the most current information, check us out on the web at www.weather.gov/sht. The Shreveport Climate Summary for yesterday, July 23, 2026. Yesterday's high temperature was 93 degrees. The normal high is 95. The record high is 102 degrees, which was last set in 2011. Yesterday's low temperature was 76 degrees. The normal low is 74. The record low is 62 degrees, which was set in 1947. 0.52 inches of precipitation fell yesterday, which brings the monthly total to 5.25 inches. This is 2.55 inches above the normal amount of 2.70 inches for July. The total precipitation for the year now stands at 28.75 inches, which is 1.98 inches below normal. Sunrise today is at 6:25 a.m. and sunset is at 8:19 p.m. Now let's check on your local forecast. Today, partly cloudy. Hot with highs in the mid-90s. South winds 5 to 10 miles per hour. Tonight, partly cloudy. Lows in the upper 70s. South winds around 5 miles per hour. Saturday, partly cloudy in the morning, then becoming mostly cloudy. Hot with highs in the mid-90s. Southwest winds around 5 miles per hour. Saturday night, mostly clear. Lows in the upper 70s. Southwest winds around 5 miles per hour. Sunday, mostly sunny. Hot with highs in the upper 90s. Southwest winds around 5 miles per hour. Heat index values up to 105 in the afternoon. Sunday night, mostly clear. Lows in the upper 70s. Monday, mostly sunny. Hot with highs in the upper 90s. Heat index values up to 105 in the afternoon. Monday night, mostly clear. Lows in the upper 70s. Tuesday, mostly sunny. Hot with highs around 100. Heat index values up to 105 in the afternoon. Tuesday night, mostly clear. Lows in the upper 70s. Wednesday, mostly sunny. A slight chance of showers and thunderstorms in the afternoon. Hot with highs around 100. Chance of rain 20%. Heat index values up to 110 in the afternoon. Wednesday night, mostly clear. Lows in the upper 70s. Thursday, mostly sunny. Hot with highs around 100. Heat index values up to 110 in the afternoon. 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Be sure to follow us on Facebook. Here's a look at local weather conditions as of 1 p.m. At the top of the hour, skies were partly sunny in Shreveport. The temperature was 90 degrees at the regional airport. The dew point was 73, making the relative humidity 58%. Winds were south at 7 miles an hour. The pressure was 30.06 inches and falling. The report from Bossier City was not available. And in downtown Shreveport, skies were mostly sunny. The temperature was 89 degrees. And winds were south at 9 miles an hour. Once again in Shreveport, it was 90 degrees with partly sunny skies at 1 p.m. Around the local area at 1 p.m., in Texarkana, cloudy and 91. Wind variable at 6 miles an hour. El Dorado, light rain and 85. Wind south at 3 miles an hour. Monroe, partly sunny and 93. Wind southwest at 10 miles an hour. Nacogdoches, partly sunny and 89. Wind southwest at 5 miles an hour. Marshall, mostly sunny and 91. Wind south at 9 miles an hour. And at Longview, partly sunny and 90 degrees. Wind south at 7 miles an hour, gusting to 20 miles an hour.
Elsewhere across the four-state area, over at Dallas, partly sunny and 89. Oklahoma City, light rain and 82. Little Rock, partly sunny and 85. Jackson, Mississippi, mostly sunny and 93. Baton Rouge, sunny and 92. And at Houston, mostly sunny and 92 degrees. For the most current information, check us out on the web at www.weather.gov/sht. The Shreveport Climate Summary for yesterday, July 23, 2026. Yesterday's high temperature was 93 degrees. The normal high is 95. The record high is 102 degrees, which was last set in 2011. Yesterday's low temperature was 76 degrees. The normal low is 74. The record low is 62 degrees, which was set in 1947. 0.52 inches of precipitation fell yesterday, which brings the monthly total to 5.25 inches. This is 2.55 inches above the normal amount of 2.70 inches for July. The total precipitation for the year now stands at 28.75 inches, which is 1.98 inches below normal. Sunrise today is at 6:25 a.m. and sunset is at 8:19 p.m. Now let's check on your local forecast. Today, partly cloudy. Hot with highs in the mid-90s. South winds 5 to 10 miles per hour. Tonight, partly cloudy. Lows in the upper 70s. South winds around 5 miles per hour. Saturday, partly cloudy in the morning, then becoming mostly cloudy. Hot with highs in the mid-90s. Southwest winds around 5 miles per hour. Saturday night, mostly clear. Lows in the upper 70s. Southwest winds around 5 miles per hour. Sunday, mostly sunny. Hot with highs in the upper 90s. Southwest winds around 5 miles per hour. Heat index values up to 105 in the afternoon. Sunday night, mostly clear. Lows in the upper 70s. Monday, mostly sunny. Hot with highs in the upper 90s. Heat index values up to 105 in the afternoon. Monday night, mostly clear. Lows in the upper 70s. Tuesday, mostly sunny. Hot with highs around 100. Heat index values up to 105 in the afternoon. Tuesday night, mostly clear. Lows in the upper 70s. Wednesday, mostly sunny. A slight chance of showers and thunderstorms in the afternoon. Hot with highs around 100. Chance of rain 20%. Heat index values up to 110 in the afternoon. Wednesday night, mostly clear. Lows in the upper 70s. Thursday, mostly sunny. Hot with highs around 100. Heat index values up to 110 in the afternoon. 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Be sure to follow us on Facebook. Here's a look at local weather conditions as of 1 p.m. At the top of the hour, skies were partly sunny in Shreveport. The temperature was 90 degrees at the regional airport. The dew point was 73, making the relative humidity 58%. Winds were south at 7 miles an hour. The pressure was 30.06 inches and falling. The report from Bossier City was not available. And in downtown Shreveport, skies were mostly sunny. The temperature was 89 degrees. And winds were south at 9 miles an hour. Once again in Shreveport, it was 90 degrees with partly sunny skies at 1 p.m. Around the local area at 1 p.m., in Texarkana, cloudy and 91. Wind variable at 6 miles an hour. El Dorado, light rain and 85. Wind south at 3 miles an hour. Monroe, partly sunny and 93. Wind southwest at 10 miles an hour. Nacogdoches,
partly sunny and 89. Wind southwest at 5 miles an hour. Marshall, mostly sunny and 91. Wind south at 9 miles an hour. And at Longview, partly sunny and 90 degrees. Wind south at 7 miles an hour, gusting to 20 miles an hour. Elsewhere across the four-state area, over at Dallas, partly sunny and 89. Oklahoma City, light rain and 82. Little Rock, partly sunny and 85. Jackson, Mississippi, mostly sunny and 93. Baton Rouge, sunny and 92. And at Houston, mostly sunny and 92 degrees. For the most current information, check us out on the web at www.weather.gov/SHP. 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The Shreveport Climate Summary for yesterday, July 23, 2026. Yesterday's high temperature was 93 degrees. The normal high is 95. The record high is 102 degrees, which was last set in 2011. Yesterday's low temperature was 76 degrees. The normal low is 74. The record low is 62 degrees, which was set in 1947. 0.52 inches of precipitation fell yesterday, which brings the monthly total to 5.25 inches. This is 2.55 inches above the normal amount of 2.70 inches for July. The total precipitation for the year now stands at 28.75 inches, which is 1.98 inches below normal. Sunrise today is at 6:25 a.m. and sunset is at 8:19 p.m. Now let's check on your local forecast. Today, partly cloudy. Hot with highs in the mid-90s. South winds 5 to 10 miles per hour. Tonight, partly cloudy. Lows in the upper 70s. South winds around 5 miles per hour. Saturday, partly cloudy in the morning, then becoming mostly cloudy. Hot with highs in the mid-90s. Southwest winds around 5 miles per hour. Saturday night, mostly clear. Lows in the upper 70s. Southwest winds around 5 miles per hour. Sunday, mostly sunny. Hot with highs in the upper 90s. Southwest winds around 5 miles per hour. Heat index values up to 105 in the afternoon. Sunday night, mostly clear. Lows in the upper 70s. Monday, mostly sunny. Hot with highs in the upper 90s. Heat index values up to 105 in the afternoon. Monday night, mostly clear. Lows in the upper 70s. Tuesday, mostly sunny. Hot with highs around 100. Heat index values up to 105 in the afternoon. Tuesday night, mostly clear. Lows in the upper 70s. Wednesday, mostly sunny. A slight chance of showers and thunderstorms in the afternoon. Hot with highs around 100. Chance of rain 20%. Heat index values up to 110 in the afternoon. Wednesday night, mostly clear. Lows in the upper 70s. Thursday, mostly sunny. Hot with highs around 100. Heat index values up to 110 in the afternoon. 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Be sure to follow us on Facebook. Here's a look at local weather conditions as of 1 p.m. At the top of the hour, skies were partly sunny in Shreveport. The temperature was 90 degrees at the regional airport. The dew point was 73, making the relative humidity 58%.
Winds were south at 7 miles an hour. The pressure was 30.06 inches and falling. The report from Bossier City was not available. And in downtown Shreveport, skies were mostly sunny. The temperature was 89 degrees. And winds were south at 9 miles an hour. Once again in Shreveport, it was 90 degrees with partly sunny skies at 1 p.m.

around the local area at 1 p.m. in Texarkana, cloudy and 91. Wind variable at 6 miles an hour. El Dorado, light rain and 85. Wind south at 3 miles an hour. Monroe, partly sunny and 93. Wind southwest at 10 miles an hour. Natchitoches, partly sunny and 89. Wind southwest at 5 miles an hour. Marshall, mostly sunny and 91. Wind south at 9 miles an hour. And at Longview, partly sunny and 90 degrees. Wind south at 7 miles an hour, gusting to 20 miles an hour. Elsewhere across the four-state area, over at Dallas, partly sunny and 89. Oklahoma City, light rain and 82. Little Rock, partly sunny and 85. Jackson, Mississippi, mostly sunny and 93. Baton Rouge, sunny and 92. And at Houston, mostly sunny and 92 degrees. For the most current information, check us out on the web at www.weather.gov/sht. The Shreveport Climate Summary for yesterday, July 23, 2026. Yesterday's high temperature was 93 degrees. The normal high is 95. The record high is 102 degrees, which was last set in 2011. Yesterday's low temperature was 76 degrees. The normal low is 74. The record low is 62 degrees, which was set in 1947. 0.52 inches of precipitation fell yesterday, which brings the monthly total to 5.25 inches. This is 2.55 inches above the normal amount of 2.70 inches for July. The total precipitation for the year now stands at 28.75 inches, which is 1.98 inches below normal. Sunrise today is at 6:25 a.m. and sunset is at 8:19 p.m. Now let's check on your local forecast. Today, partly cloudy. Hot with highs in the mid-90s. South winds 5 to 10 miles per hour. Tonight, partly cloudy. Lows in the upper 70s. South winds around 5 miles per hour. Saturday, partly cloudy in the morning, then becoming mostly cloudy. Hot with highs in the mid-90s. Southwest winds around 5 miles per hour. Saturday night, mostly clear. Lows in the upper 70s. Southwest winds around 5 miles per hour. Sunday, mostly sunny. Hot with highs in the upper 90s. Southwest winds around 5 miles per hour. Heat index values up to 105 in the afternoon. Sunday night, mostly clear. Lows in the upper 70s. Monday, mostly sunny. Hot with highs in the upper 90s. Heat index values up to 105 in the afternoon. Monday night, mostly clear. Lows in the upper 70s. Tuesday, mostly sunny. Hot with highs around 100. Heat index values up to 105 in the afternoon. Tuesday night, mostly clear. Lows in the upper 70s. Wednesday, mostly sunny. A slight chance of showers and thunderstorms in the afternoon. Hot with highs around 100. Chance of rain 20%. Heat index values up to 110 in the afternoon. Wednesday night, mostly clear. Lows in the upper 70s. Thursday, mostly sunny. Hot with highs around 100. Heat index values up to 110 in the afternoon. Here is your area's open water boating forecast. Wind gusts may be higher. Today, partly cloudy. Highs in the mid-90s. South winds 10 to 15 miles per hour. Heat index readings 104 to 107. Tonight, partly cloudy. Lows in the upper 70s. South winds 10 to 15 miles per hour. Heat index readings 103 to 106. Saturday, becoming mostly cloudy. Highs in the mid-90s. Southwest winds 10

Wednesday, mostly sunny. Highs around 102. Wednesday night, mostly clear. Lows in the upper 70s. Thursday, mostly sunny. Highs around 101. 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Be sure to follow us on Facebook. Here's a look at local weather conditions as of 1 p.m. At the top of the hour, skies were partly sunny in Shreveport. The temperature was 90 degrees at the regional airport. The dew point was 73, making the relative humidity 58%. Winds were south at 7 miles an hour. The pressure was 30.06 inches and falling. The report from Bossier City was not available. And in downtown Shreveport, skies were mostly sunny. The temperature was 89 degrees. And winds were south at 9 miles an hour. Once again in Shreveport, it was 90 degrees with partly sunny skies at 1 p.m. You're listening to your weather radio, station WXJ 97, broadcasting in Shreveport on 162.4 MHz. Be sure to follow us on Facebook. Here's a look at local weather conditions as of 1 p.m. At the top of the hour, skies were partly sunny in Shreveport. The temperature was 90 degrees at the regional airport. The dew point was 73, making the relative humidity 58%. Winds were south at 7 miles an hour. The pressure was 30.06 inches and falling. The report from Bossier City was not available. And in downtown Shreveport, skies were mostly sunny. The temperature was 89 degrees. And winds were south at 9 miles an hour. Once again in Shreveport, it was 90 degrees with partly sunny skies at 1 p.m. Around the local area at 1 p.m., in Texarkana, cloudy and 91. Wind variable at 6 miles an hour. El Dorado, light rain and 85. Wind south at 3 miles an hour. Monroe, partly sunny and 93. Wind southwest at 10 miles an hour. Natchitoches, partly sunny and 89. Wind southwest at 5 miles an hour. Marshall, mostly sunny and 91. Wind south at 9 miles an hour. And at Longview, partly sunny and 90 degrees. Wind south at 7 miles an hour, gusting to 20 miles an hour. Elsewhere across the four-state area, over at Dallas, partly sunny and 89. Oklahoma City, light rain and 82. Little Rock, partly sunny and 85. Jackson, Mississippi, mostly sunny and 93. Baton Rouge, sunny and 92. And at Houston, mostly sunny and 92 degrees. For the most current information, check us out on the web at www.weather.gov/sht. The Shreveport Climate Summary for yesterday, July 23, 2026. Yesterday's high temperature was 93 degrees. The normal high is 95. The record high is 102 degrees, which was last set in 2011. Yesterday's low temperature was 76 degrees. The normal low is 74. The record low is 62 degrees, which was set in 1947. 0.52 inches of precipitation fell yesterday, which brings the monthly total to 5.25 inches. This is 2.55 inches above the normal amount of 2.70 inches for July. The total precipitation for the year now stands at 28.75 inches, which is 1.98 inches below normal. Sunrise today is at 6:25 a.m. and sunset is at 8:19 p.m. This is your NOAA Weather Radio, station WXJ 97, operating on a frequency of 162.400 MHz, providing the latest weather information on a 24-hour basis. 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

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Now let's check on your local forecast. This afternoon, mostly cloudy with a slight chance of showers and thunderstorms. Hot with highs in the mid-90s. South winds 5 to 10 miles per hour. Chance of rain 20%. Tonight, mostly cloudy in the evening, then becoming partly cloudy. A slight chance of showers and thunderstorms. Lows in the upper 70s. South winds around 5 miles per hour. Chance of rain 20%. Saturday, mostly cloudy. A slight chance of showers with isolated thunderstorms in the morning. Hot with highs in the mid-90s. Southwest winds around 5 miles per hour. Chance of rain 20%. Saturday night, partly cloudy. Lows in the upper 70s. Southwest winds around 5 miles per hour. Sunday, partly cloudy. Hot with highs in the upper 90s. Southwest winds around 5 miles per hour. Heat index values up to 105 in the afternoon. Sunday night, mostly clear. Lows in the upper 70s. Monday, mostly sunny. Hot with highs in the upper 90s. Heat index values up to 105 in the afternoon. Monday night, mostly clear. Lows in the upper 70s. Tuesday, mostly sunny. Hot with highs around 100. Heat index values up to 105 in the afternoon. Tuesday night, mostly clear. Lows in the upper 70s. Wednesday, mostly sunny. Hot with highs around 100. Heat index values up to 110 in the afternoon. Wednesday night, mostly clear. Lows in the upper 70s. Thursday, partly cloudy. Hot with highs in the upper 90s. Heat index values up to 110 in the afternoon. Here is your area's open water boating forecast. Wind gusts may be higher. Rest of today, mostly cloudy with a 20% chance of showers and thunderstorms. Highs in the mid-90s. South winds 10 to 15 miles per hour. Heat index readings 106 to 109. Tonight, mostly cloudy with a 20% chance of showers and thunderstorms in the early evening, then partly cloudy from mid-evening through the overnight. Lows in the upper 70s. South winds 10 to 15 miles per hour. Heat index readings 104 to 107. Saturday, mostly cloudy with slight chance of showers and isolated thunderstorms in the morning, then partly cloudy in the afternoon. Highs in the mid-90s. Southwest winds 10 to 15 miles per hour. Chance of precipitation 20%. Heat index readings 104 to 107. Saturday night, partly cloudy. Lows in the upper 70s. Southwest winds 10 to 15 miles per hour. Sunday, partly cloudy. Highs in the upper 90s. Southwest winds 10 to 15 miles per hour. Sunday night, mostly clear. Lows in the upper 70s. Monday, mostly sunny. Highs in the upper 90s. Monday night, mostly clear. Lows in the upper 70s. Tuesday, mostly sunny. Highs around 101. Tuesday night, mostly clear. Lows in the upper 70s. Wednesday, mostly sunny. Highs around 101. Wednesday night, mostly clear. Lows in the upper 70s. Thursday, partly cloudy. Highs around 100. 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Be sure to follow us on Facebook. Here's a look at local weather conditions as of 1 p.m. At the top of the hour, skies were partly sunny in Shreveport. The temperature was 90 degrees at the regional airport. The dew point was 73, making the relative humidity 58%. Winds were south at 7 miles an hour.
The pressure was 30.06 inches and falling. The report from Bossier City was not available. And in downtown Shreveport, skies were mostly sunny. The temperature was 89 degrees. And winds were south at 9 miles an hour. Once again in Shreveport, it was 90 degrees with partly sunny skies at 1 p.m. Around the local area at 1 p.m., in Texarkana, cloudy and 91. Wind variable at 6 miles an hour. El Dorado, light rain and 85. Wind south at 3 miles an hour. Monroe, partly sunny and 93. Wind southwest at 10 miles an hour. Natchitoches, partly sunny and 89. Wind southwest at 5 miles an hour. Marshall, mostly sunny and 91. Wind south at 9 miles an hour. And at Longview, partly sunny and 90 degrees. Wind south at 7 miles an hour, gusting to 20 miles an hour. Elsewhere across the four-state area, over at Dallas, partly sunny and 89. Oklahoma City, light rain and 82. Little Rock, partly sunny and 85. Jackson, Mississippi, mostly sunny and 93. Baton Rouge, sunny and 92. And at Houston, mostly sunny and 92 degrees. For the most current information, check us out on the web at www.weather.gov/sht. The Shreveport Climate Summary for yesterday, July 23, 2026. Yesterday's high temperature was 93 degrees. The normal high is 95. The record high is 102 degrees, which was last set in 2011. Yesterday's low temperature was 76 degrees. The normal low is 74. The record low is 62 degrees, which was set in 1947. 0.52 inches of precipitation fell yesterday, which brings the monthly total to 5.25 inches. This is 2.55 inches above the normal amount of 2.70 inches for July. The total precipitation for the year now stands at 28.75 inches, which is 1.98 inches below normal. Sunrise today is at 6:25 a.m. and sunset is at 8:19 p.m. Now let's check on your local forecast. This afternoon, mostly cloudy with a slight chance of showers and thunderstorms. Hot with highs in the mid-90s. South winds 5 to 10 miles per hour. Chance of rain 20%. Tonight, mostly cloudy in the evening, then becoming partly cloudy. A slight chance of showers and thunderstorms. Lows in the upper 70s. South winds around 5 miles per hour. Chance of rain 20%. Saturday, mostly cloudy. A slight chance of showers with isolated thunderstorms in the morning. Hot with highs in the mid-90s. Southwest winds around 5 miles per hour. Chance of rain 20%. Saturday night, partly cloudy. Lows in the upper 70s. Southwest winds around 5 miles per hour. Sunday, partly cloudy. Hot with highs in the upper 90s. Southwest winds around 5 miles per hour. Heat index values up to 105 in the afternoon. Sunday night, mostly clear. Lows in the upper 70s. Monday, mostly sunny. Hot with highs in the upper 90s. Heat index values up to 105 in the afternoon. Monday night, mostly clear. Lows in the upper 70s. Tuesday, mostly sunny. Hot with highs around 100. Heat index values up to 105 in the afternoon. Tuesday night, mostly clear. Lows in the upper 70s. Wednesday, mostly sunny. Hot with highs around 100. Heat index values up to 110 in the afternoon. Wednesday night, mostly clear. Lows in the upper 70s. Thursday, partly cloudy. Hot with highs in the upper 90s. Heat index values up to 110 in the afternoon.
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Be sure to follow us on Facebook. Here's a look at local weather conditions as of 1 p.m. At the top of the hour, skies were partly sunny in Shreveport. The temperature was 90 degrees at the regional airport. The dew point was 73, making the relative humidity 58%. Winds were south at 7 miles an hour. The pressure was 30.06 inches and falling. The report from Bossier City was not available. And in downtown Shreveport, skies were mostly sunny. The temperature was 89 degrees. And winds were south at 9 miles an hour. Once again in Shreveport, it was 90 degrees with partly sunny skies at 1 p.m. Around the local area at 1 p.m., in Texarkana, cloudy and 91. Wind variable at 6 miles an hour. El Dorado, light rain and 85. Wind south at 3 miles an hour. Monroe, partly sunny and 93. Wind southwest at 10 miles an hour. Natchitoches, partly sunny and 89. Wind southwest at 5 miles an hour. Marshall, mostly sunny and 91. Wind south at 9 miles an hour. And at Longview, partly sunny and 90 degrees. Wind south at 7 miles an hour, gusting to 20 miles an hour. Elsewhere across the four-state area, over at Dallas, partly sunny and 89. Oklahoma City, light rain and 82. Little Rock, partly sunny and 85. Jackson, Mississippi, mostly sunny and 93. Baton Rouge, sunny and 92. And at Houston, mostly sunny and 92 degrees. For the most current information, check us out on the web at www.weather.gov/sht. The Shreveport Climate Summary for yesterday, July 23, 2026. Yesterday's high temperature was 93 degrees. The normal high is 95. The record high is 102 degrees, which was last set in 2011. Yesterday's low temperature was 76 degrees. The normal low is 74. The record low is 62 degrees, which was set in 1947. 0.52 inches of precipitation fell yesterday, which brings the monthly total to 5.25 inches. This is 2.55 inches above the normal amount of 2.70 inches for July. The total precipitation for the year now stands at 28.75 inches, which is 1.98 inches below normal. Sunrise today is at 6:25 a.m. and sunset is at 8:19 p.m. Now let's check on your local forecast. This afternoon, mostly cloudy with a slight chance of showers and thunderstorms. Hot with highs in the mid-90s. South winds 5 to 10 miles per hour. Chance of rain 20%. Tonight, mostly cloudy in the evening, then becoming partly cloudy. A slight chance of showers and thunderstorms. Lows in the upper 70s. South winds around 5 miles per hour. Chance of rain 20%. Saturday, mostly cloudy. A slight chance of showers with isolated thunderstorms in the morning. Hot with highs in the mid-90s. Southwest winds around 5 miles per hour. Chance of rain 20%. Saturday night, partly cloudy. Lows in the upper 70s. Southwest winds around 5 miles per hour. Sunday, partly cloudy. Hot with highs in the upper 90s. Southwest winds around 5 miles per hour. Heat index values up to 105 in the afternoon. Sunday night, mostly clear. Lows in the upper 70s. Monday, mostly sunny. Hot with highs in the upper 90s. Heat index values up to 105 in the afternoon. Monday night, mostly clear. Lows in the upper 70s. Tuesday, mostly sunny. Hot with highs around 100.
heat index values up to 105 in the afternoon. Tuesday night, mostly clear. Lows in the upper 70s. Wednesday, mostly sunny. Hot with highs around 100. Heat index values up to 110 in the afternoon. Wednesday night, mostly clear. Lows in the upper 70s. Thursday, partly cloudy. Hot with highs in the upper 90s. Heat index values up to 110 in the afternoon. 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Be sure to follow us on Facebook. Here's a look at local weather conditions as of 1 p.m. At the top of the hour, skies were partly sunny in Shreveport. The temperature was 90 degrees at the regional airport. The dew point was 73, making the relative humidity 58%. Winds were south at 7 miles an hour. The pressure was 30.06 inches and falling. The report from Bossier City was not available. And in downtown Shreveport, skies were mostly sunny. The temperature was 89 degrees. And winds were south at 9 miles an hour. Once again in Shreveport, it was 90 degrees with partly sunny skies at 1 p.m. Around the local area at 1 p.m., in Texarkana, cloudy and 91. Wind variable at 6 miles an hour. El Dorado, light rain and 85. Wind south at 3 miles an hour. Monroe, partly sunny and 93. Wind southwest at 10 miles an hour. Nacogdoches, partly sunny and 89. Wind southwest at 5 miles an hour. Marshall, mostly sunny and 91. Wind south at 9 miles an hour. And at Longview, partly sunny and 90 degrees. Wind south at 7 miles an hour, gusting to 20 miles an hour. Elsewhere across the four-state area, over at Dallas, partly sunny and 89. Oklahoma City, light rain and 82. Little Rock, partly sunny and 85. Jackson, Mississippi, mostly sunny and 93. Baton Rouge, sunny and 92. And at Houston, mostly sunny and 92 degrees. For the most current information, check us out on the web at www.weather.gov/SHT. The Shreveport Climate Summary for yesterday, July 23, 2026. Yesterday's high temperature was 93 degrees. The normal high is 95. The record high is 102 degrees, which was last set in 2011. Yesterday's low temperature was 76 degrees. The normal low is 74. The record low is 62 degrees, which was set in 1947. 0.52 inches of precipitation fell yesterday, which brings the monthly total to 5.25 inches. This is 2.55 inches above the normal amount of 2.70 inches for July. The total precipitation for the year now stands at 28.75 inches, which is 1.98 inches below normal. Sunrise today is at 6:25 a.m. and sunset is at 8:19 p.m. Now let's check on your local forecast. This afternoon, mostly cloudy with a slight chance of showers and thunderstorms. Hot with highs in the mid-90s. South winds 5 to 10 miles per hour. Chance of rain 20%. Tonight, mostly cloudy in the evening, then becoming partly cloudy. A slight chance of showers and thunderstorms. Lows in the upper 70s. South winds around 5 miles per hour. Chance of rain 20%.
Saturday, mostly cloudy. A slight chance of showers with isolated thunderstorms in the morning. Hot with highs in the mid-90s. Southwest winds around 5 miles per hour. Chance of rain 20%. Saturday night, partly cloudy. Lows in the upper 70s. Southwest winds around 5 miles per hour. Sunday, partly cloudy. Hot with highs in the upper 90s. Southwest winds around 5 miles per hour. Heat index values up to 105 in the afternoon. Sunday night, mostly clear. Lows in the upper 70s. Monday, mostly sunny. Hot with highs in the upper 90s. Heat index values up to 105 in the afternoon. Monday night, mostly clear. Lows in the upper 70s. Tuesday, mostly sunny. Hot with highs around 100. Heat index values up to 105 in the afternoon. Tuesday night, mostly clear. Lows in the upper 70s. Wednesday, mostly sunny. Hot with highs around 100. Heat index values up to 110 in the afternoon. Wednesday night, mostly clear. Lows in the upper 70s. Thursday, partly cloudy. Hot with highs in the upper 90s. Heat index values up to 110 in the afternoon. 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Be sure to follow us on Facebook. Here's a look at local weather conditions as of 1 p.m. At the top of the hour, skies were partly sunny in Shreveport. The temperature was 90 degrees at the regional airport. The dew point was 73, making the relative humidity 58%. Winds were south at 7 miles an hour. The pressure was 30.06 inches and falling. The report from Bossier City was not available. And in downtown Shreveport, skies were mostly sunny. The temperature was 89 degrees. And winds were south at 9 miles an hour. Once again in Shreveport, it was 90 degrees with partly sunny skies at 1 p.m. Here is your area's open water boating forecast. Wind gusts may be higher. Rest of today, mostly cloudy with a 20% chance of showers and thunderstorms. Highs in the mid-90s. South winds 10 to 15 miles per hour. Heat index readings 106 to 109. Tonight, mostly cloudy with a 20% chance of showers and thunderstorms in the early evening, then partly cloudy from mid-evening through the overnight. Lows in the upper 70s. South winds 10 to 15 miles per hour. Heat index readings 104 to 107. Saturday, mostly cloudy with slight chance of showers and isolated thunderstorms in the morning, then partly cloudy in the afternoon. Highs in the mid-90s. Southwest winds 10 to 15 miles per hour. Chance of precipitation 20%. Heat index readings 104 to 107. Saturday night, partly cloudy. Lows in the upper 70s. Southwest winds 10 to 15 miles per hour. Sunday, partly cloudy. Highs in the upper 90s. Southwest winds 10 to 15 miles per hour. Sunday night, mostly clear. Lows in the upper 70s. Monday, mostly sunny. Highs in the upper 90s. Monday night, mostly clear. Lows in the upper 70s. Tuesday, mostly sunny. Highs around 101. Tuesday night, mostly clear. Lows in the upper 70s. Wednesday, mostly sunny. Highs around 101. Wednesday night, mostly clear. Lows in the upper 70s. Thursday, partly cloudy. Highs around 100. Around the local area at 1 p.m. in Texarkana, cloudy and 91. Wind variable at 6 miles an hour. El Dorado, light rain and 85. Wind south at 3 miles an hour.
Monroe, partly sunny and 93. Wind southwest at 10 miles an hour. Natchitoches, partly sunny and 89. Wind southwest at 5 miles an hour. Marshall, mostly sunny and 91. Wind south at 9 miles an hour. And at Longview, partly sunny and 90 degrees. Wind south at 7 miles an hour, gusting to 20 miles an hour. Elsewhere across the four-state area, over at Dallas, partly sunny and 89. Oklahoma City, light rain and 82. Little Rock, partly sunny and 85. Jackson, Mississippi, mostly sunny and 93. Baton Rouge, sunny and 92. And at Houston, mostly sunny and 92 degrees. For the most current information, check us out on the web at www.weather.gov/sht. The Shreveport Climate Summary for yesterday, July 23, 2026. Yesterday's high temperature was 93 degrees. The normal high is 95. The record high is 102 degrees, which was last set in 2011. Yesterday's low temperature was 76 degrees. The normal low is 74. The record low is 62 degrees, which was set in 1947. 0.52 inches of precipitation fell yesterday, which brings the monthly total to 5.25 inches. This is 2.55 inches above the normal amount of 2.70 inches for July. The total precipitation for the year now stands at 28.75 inches, which is 1.98 inches below normal. Sunrise today is at 6:25 a.m. and sunset is at 8:19 p.m. Now let's check on your local forecast. This afternoon, mostly cloudy with a slight chance of showers and thunderstorms. Hot with highs in the mid-90s. South winds 5 to 10 miles per hour. Chance of rain 20%. Tonight, mostly cloudy in the evening, then becoming partly cloudy. A slight chance of showers and thunderstorms. Lows in the upper 70s. South winds around 5 miles per hour. Chance of rain 20%. Saturday, mostly cloudy. A slight chance of showers with isolated thunderstorms in the morning. Hot with highs in the mid-90s. Southwest winds around 5 miles per hour. Chance of rain 20%. Saturday night, partly cloudy. Lows in the upper 70s. Southwest winds around 5 miles per hour. Sunday, partly cloudy. Hot with highs in the upper 90s. Southwest winds around 5 miles per hour. Heat index values up to 105 in the afternoon. Sunday night, mostly clear. Lows in the upper 70s. Monday, mostly sunny. Hot with highs in the upper 90s. Heat index values up to 105 in the afternoon. Monday night, mostly clear. Lows in the upper 70s. Tuesday, mostly sunny. Hot with highs around 100. Heat index values up to 105 in the afternoon. Tuesday night, mostly clear. Lows in the upper 70s. Wednesday, mostly sunny. Hot with highs around 100. Heat index values up to 110 in the afternoon. Wednesday night, mostly clear. Lows in the upper 70s. Thursday, partly cloudy. Hot with highs in the upper 90s. Heat index values up to 110 in the afternoon. 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
Be sure to follow us on Facebook. Here's a look at local weather conditions as of 1 p.m. At the top of the hour, skies were partly sunny in Shreveport. The temperature was 90 degrees at the regional airport. The dew point was 73, making the relative humidity 58%. Winds were south at 7 miles an hour. The pressure was 30.06 inches and falling. The report from Bossier City was not available. And in downtown Shreveport, skies were mostly sunny. The temperature was 89 degrees. And winds were south at 9 miles an hour. Once again in Shreveport, it was 90 degrees with partly sunny skies at 1 p.m. Around the local area at 1 p.m., in Texarkana, cloudy and 91. Wind variable at 6 miles an hour. El Dorado, light rain and 85. Wind south at 3 miles an hour. Monroe, partly sunny and 93. Wind southwest at 10 miles an hour. Natchitoches, partly sunny and 89. Wind southwest at 5 miles an hour. Marshall, mostly sunny and 91. Wind south at 9 miles an hour. And at Longview, partly sunny and 90 degrees. Wind south at 7 miles an hour, gusting to 20 miles an hour. Elsewhere across the four-state area, over at Dallas, partly sunny and 89. Oklahoma City, light rain and 82. Little Rock, partly sunny and 85. Jackson, Mississippi, mostly sunny and 93. Baton Rouge, sunny and 92. And at Houston, mostly sunny and 92 degrees. For the most current information, check us out on the web at www.weather.gov/sht. The Shreveport Climate Summary for yesterday, July 23, 2026. Yesterday's high temperature was 93 degrees. The normal high is 95. The record high is 102 degrees, which was last set in 2011. Yesterday's low temperature was 76 degrees. The normal low is 74. The record low is 62 degrees, which was set in 1947. 0.52 inches of precipitation fell yesterday, which brings the monthly total to 5.25 inches. This is 2.55 inches above the normal amount of 2.70 inches for July. The total precipitation for the year now stands at 28.75 inches, which is 1.98 inches below normal. Sunrise today is at 6:25 a.m. and sunset is at 8:19 p.m. Now let's check on your local forecast. This afternoon, mostly cloudy with a slight chance of showers and thunderstorms. Hot with highs in the mid-90s. South winds 5 to 10 miles per hour. Chance of rain 20%. Tonight, mostly cloudy in the evening, then becoming partly cloudy. A slight chance of showers and thunderstorms. Lows in the upper 70s. South winds around 5 miles per hour. Chance of rain 20%. Saturday, mostly cloudy. A slight chance of showers with isolated thunderstorms in the morning. Hot with highs in the mid-90s. Southwest winds around 5 miles per hour. Chance of rain 20%. Saturday night, partly cloudy. Lows in the upper 70s. Southwest winds around 5 miles per hour. Sunday, partly cloudy. Hot with highs in the upper 90s. Southwest winds around 5 miles per hour. Heat index values up to 105 in the afternoon. Sunday night, mostly clear. Lows in the upper 70s. Monday, mostly sunny. Hot with highs in the upper 90s. Heat index values up to 105 in the afternoon. Monday night, mostly clear. Lows in the upper 70s. Tuesday, mostly sunny. Hot with highs around 100. Heat index values up to 105 in the afternoon. Tuesday night, mostly clear. Lows in the upper 70s. Wednesday, mostly sunny.
hot with highs around 100. Heat index values up to 110 in the afternoon. Wednesday night, mostly clear. Lows in the upper 70s. Thursday, partly cloudy. Hot with highs in the upper 90s. Heat index values up to 110 in the afternoon. 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Be sure to follow us on Facebook. Here's a look at local weather conditions as of 2 p.m. At the top of the hour, skies were partly sunny in Shreveport. The temperature was 91 degrees at the regional airport. The dew point was 73, making the relative humidity 55%, producing a heat index of 100. Winds were south at 6 miles an hour. The pressure was 30.04 inches and falling. The report from Bossier City was not available. And in downtown Shreveport, skies were mostly sunny. The temperature was 91 degrees. And winds were south at 5 miles an hour. Once again in Shreveport, it was 91 degrees with partly sunny skies at 2 p.m. Around the local area at 2 p.m., in Texarkana, cloudy and 90. Wind southwest at 5 miles an hour. El Dorado, partly sunny and 88. Wind calm. Monroe, partly sunny and 94. Wind variable at 6 miles an hour. Natchitoches, mostly sunny and 93. Wind south at 6 miles an hour. Marshall, mostly sunny and 91. Wind south at 10 miles an hour. And at Longview, partly sunny and 91 degrees. Wind south at 10 miles an hour. Elsewhere across the four-state area, over at Dallas, partly sunny and 92. Oklahoma City, cloudy and 83. Little Rock, partly sunny and 85. Jackson, Mississippi, mostly sunny and 94. Baton Rouge, mostly sunny and 93. And at Houston, partly sunny and 92 degrees. For the most current information, check us out on the web at www.weather.gov/sht. The Shreveport Climate Summary for yesterday, July 23, 2026. Yesterday's high temperature was 93 degrees. The normal high is 95. The record high is 102 degrees, which was last set in 2011. Yesterday's low temperature was 76 degrees. The normal low is 74. The record low is 62 degrees, which was set in 1947. 0.52 inches of precipitation fell yesterday, which brings the monthly total to 5.25 inches. This is 2.55 inches above the normal amount of 2.70 inches for July. The total precipitation for the year now stands at 28.75 inches, which is 1.98 inches below normal. Sunrise today is at 6:25 a.m. and sunset is at 8:19 p.m. Now let's check on your local forecast. This afternoon, mostly cloudy with a slight chance of showers and thunderstorms. Hot with highs in the mid-90s. South winds 5 to 10 miles per hour. Chance of rain 20%. Tonight, mostly cloudy in the evening, then becoming partly cloudy. A slight chance of showers and thunderstorms. Lows in the upper 70s. South winds around 5 miles per hour. Chance of rain 20%. Saturday, mostly cloudy. A slight chance of showers with isolated thunderstorms in the morning. Hot with highs in the mid-90s. Southwest winds around 5 miles per hour. Chance of rain 20%. Saturday night, partly cloudy. Lows in the upper 70s. Southwest winds around 5 miles per hour. Sunday, partly cloudy. Hot with highs in the upper 90s. Southwest winds around 5 miles per hour. Heat index values up to 105 in the afternoon. Sunday night, mostly clear. Lows in the upper 70s. Monday,
mostly sunny. Hot with highs in the upper 90s. Heat index values up to 105 in the afternoon. Monday night, mostly clear. Lows in the upper 70s. Tuesday, mostly sunny. Hot with highs around 100. Heat index values up to 105 in the afternoon. Tuesday night, mostly clear. Lows in the upper 70s. Wednesday, mostly sunny. Hot with highs around 100. Heat index values up to 110 in the afternoon. Wednesday night, mostly clear. Lows in the upper 70s. Thursday, partly cloudy. Hot with highs in the upper 90s. Heat index values up to 110 in the afternoon. 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Be sure to follow us on Facebook. Here's a look at local weather conditions as of 2 p.m. At the top of the hour, skies were partly sunny in Shreveport. The temperature was 91 degrees at the regional airport. The dew point was 73, making the relative humidity 55%, producing a heat index of 100. Winds were south at 6 miles an hour. The pressure was 30.04 inches and falling. The report from Bossier City was not available. And in downtown Shreveport, skies were mostly sunny. The temperature was 91 degrees. And winds were south at 5 miles an hour. Once again in Shreveport, it was 91 degrees with partly sunny skies at 2 p.m. Around the local area at 2 p.m., in Texarkana, cloudy and 90. Wind southwest at 5 miles an hour. El Dorado, partly sunny and 88. Wind calm. Monroe, partly sunny and 94. Wind variable at 6 miles an hour. Natchitoches, mostly sunny and 93. Wind south at 6 miles an hour. Marshall, mostly sunny and 91. Wind south at 10 miles an hour. And at Longview, partly sunny and 91 degrees. Wind south at 10 miles an hour. Elsewhere across the four-state area, over at Dallas, partly sunny and 92. Oklahoma City, cloudy and 83. Little Rock, partly sunny and 85. Jackson, Mississippi, mostly sunny and 94. Baton Rouge, mostly sunny and 93. And at Houston, partly sunny and 92 degrees. For the most current information, check us out on the web at www.weather.gov/sht. The Shreveport Climate Summary for yesterday, July 23, 2026. Yesterday's high temperature was 93 degrees. The normal high is 95. The record high is 102 degrees, which was last set in 2011. Yesterday's low temperature was 76 degrees. The normal low is 74. The record low is 62 degrees, which was set in 1947. 0.52 inches of precipitation fell yesterday, which brings the monthly total to 5.25 inches. This is 2.55 inches above the normal amount of 2.70 inches for July. The total precipitation for the year now stands at 28.75 inches, which is 1.98 inches below normal. Sunrise today is at 6:25 a.m. and sunset is at 8:19 p.m. This is your NOAA Weather Radio, station WXJ97, operating on a frequency of 162.400 MHz, providing the latest weather information on a 24-hour basis. 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Now let's check on your local forecast. This afternoon, mostly cloudy with a slight chance of showers and thunderstorms. Hot with highs in the mid-90s. South winds 5 to 10 miles per hour.
chance of rain 20%. Tonight, mostly cloudy in the evening, then becoming partly cloudy. A slight chance of showers and thunderstorms. Lows in the upper 70s. South winds around 5 miles per hour. Chance of rain 20%. Saturday, mostly cloudy. A slight chance of showers with isolated thunderstorms in the morning. Hot with highs in the mid-90s. Southwest winds around 5 miles per hour. Chance of rain 20%. Saturday night, partly cloudy. Lows in the upper 70s. Southwest winds around 5 miles per hour. Sunday, partly cloudy. Hot with highs in the upper 90s. Southwest winds around 5 miles per hour. Heat index values up to 105 in the afternoon. Sunday night, mostly clear. Lows in the upper 70s. Monday, mostly sunny. Hot with highs in the upper 90s. Heat index values up to 105 in the afternoon. Monday night, mostly clear. Lows in the upper 70s. Tuesday, mostly sunny. Hot with highs around 100. Heat index values up to 105 in the afternoon. Tuesday night, mostly clear. Lows in the upper 70s. Wednesday, mostly sunny. Hot with highs around 100. Heat index values up to 110 in the afternoon. Wednesday night, mostly clear. Lows in the upper 70s. Thursday, partly cloudy. Hot with highs in the upper 90s. Heat index values up to 110 in the afternoon. 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Be sure to follow us on Facebook. Here's a look at local weather conditions as of 2 p.m. At the top of the hour, skies were partly sunny in Shreveport. The temperature was 91 degrees at the regional airport. The dew point was 73, making the relative humidity 55%, producing a heat index of 100. Winds were south at 6 miles an hour. The pressure was 30.04 inches and falling. The report from Bossier City was not available. And in downtown Shreveport, skies were mostly sunny. The temperature was 91 degrees. And winds were south at 5 miles an hour. Once again in Shreveport, it was 91 degrees with partly sunny skies at 2 p.m. Around the local area at 2 p.m., in Texarkana, cloudy and 90. Wind southwest at 5 miles an hour. El Dorado, partly sunny and 88. Wind calm. Monroe, partly sunny and 94. Wind variable at 6 miles an hour. Natchitoches, mostly sunny and 93. Wind south at 6 miles an hour. Marshall, mostly sunny and 91. Wind south at 10 miles an hour. And at Longview, partly sunny and 91 degrees. Wind south at 10 miles an hour. Elsewhere across the four-state area, over at Dallas, partly sunny and 92. Oklahoma City, cloudy and 83. Little Rock, partly sunny and 85. Jackson, Mississippi, mostly sunny and 94. Baton Rouge, mostly sunny and 93. And at Houston, partly sunny and 92 degrees. For the most current information, check us out on the web at www.weather.gov/sht. The Shreveport Climate Summary for yesterday, July 23, 2026. Yesterday's high temperature was 93 degrees. The normal high is 95. The record high is 102 degrees, which was last set in 2011. Yesterday's low temperature was 76 degrees. The normal low is 74. The record low is 62 degrees, which was set in 1947. 0.52 inches of precipitation fell yesterday, which brings the monthly total to 5.25 inches.
This is 2.55 inches above the normal amount of 2.70 inches for July. The total precipitation for the year now stands at 28.

8.75 inches, which is 1.98 inches below normal. Sunrise today is at 6:25 a.m. and sunset is at 8:19 p.m. Now let's check on your local forecast. This afternoon, mostly cloudy with a slight chance of showers and thunderstorms. Hot with highs in the mid-90s. South winds 5 to 10 miles per hour. Chance of rain 20%. Tonight, mostly cloudy in the evening, then becoming partly cloudy. A slight chance of showers and thunderstorms. Lows in the upper 70s. South winds around 5 miles per hour. Chance of rain 20%. Saturday, mostly cloudy. A slight chance of showers with isolated thunderstorms in the morning. Hot with highs in the mid-90s. Southwest winds around 5 miles per hour. Chance of rain 20%. Saturday night, partly cloudy. Lows in the upper 70s. Southwest winds around 5 miles per hour. Sunday, partly cloudy. Hot with highs in the upper 90s. Southwest winds around 5 miles per hour. Heat index values up to 105 in the afternoon. Sunday night, mostly clear. Lows in the upper 70s. Monday, mostly sunny. Hot with highs in the upper 90s. Heat index values up to 105 in the afternoon. Monday night, mostly clear. Lows in the upper 70s. Tuesday, mostly sunny. Hot with highs around 100. Heat index values up to 105 in the afternoon. Tuesday night, mostly clear. Lows in the upper 70s. Wednesday, mostly sunny. Hot with highs around 100. Heat index values up to 110 in the afternoon. Wednesday night, mostly clear. Lows in the upper 70s. Thursday, partly cloudy. Hot with highs in the upper 90s. Heat index values up to 110 in the afternoon. Here is your area's open water boating forecast. Wind gusts may be higher. Rest of today, mostly cloudy with a 20% chance of showers and thunderstorms. Highs in the mid-90s. South winds 10 to 15 miles per hour. Heat index readings 106 to 109. Tonight, mostly cloudy with a 20% chance of showers and thunderstorms in the early evening, then partly cloudy from mid-evening through the overnight. Lows in the upper 70s. South winds 10 to 15 miles per hour. Heat index readings 104 to 107. Saturday, mostly cloudy with slight chance of showers and isolated thunderstorms in the morning, then partly cloudy in the afternoon. Highs in the mid-90s. Southwest winds 10 to 15 miles per hour. Chance of precipitation 20%. Heat index readings 104 to 107. Saturday night, partly cloudy. Lows in the upper 70s. Southwest winds 10 to 15 miles per hour. Sunday, partly cloudy. Highs in the upper 90s. Southwest winds 10 to 15 miles per hour. Sunday night, mostly clear. Lows in the upper 70s. Monday, mostly sunny. Highs in the upper 90s. Monday night, mostly clear. Lows in the upper 70s. Tuesday, mostly sunny. Highs around 101. Tuesday night, mostly clear. Lows in the upper 70s. Wednesday, mostly sunny. Highs around 101. Wednesday night, mostly clear. Lows in the upper 70s. Thursday, partly cloudy. Highs around 100. 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Be sure to follow us on Facebook. Here's a look at local weather conditions as of 2 p.m. At the top of the hour, skies were partly sunny in Shreveport. The temperature was 91 degrees at the regional airport. The dew point was 73.

skies at 2 p.m. Around the local area at 2 p.m. in Texarkana, cloudy and 90. Wind southwest at 5 miles an hour. El Dorado, partly sunny and 88. Wind calm. Monroe, partly sunny and 94. Wind variable at 6 miles an hour. Nacogdoches, mostly sunny and 93. Wind south at 6 miles an hour. Marshall, mostly sunny and 91. Wind south at 10 miles an hour. And at Longview, partly sunny and 91 degrees. Wind south at 10 miles an hour. Elsewhere across the four-state area, over at Dallas, partly sunny and 92. Oklahoma City, cloudy and 83. Little Rock, partly sunny and 85. Jackson, Mississippi, mostly sunny and 94. Baton Rouge, mostly sunny and 93. And at Houston, partly sunny and 92 degrees. For the most current information, check us out on the web at www.weather.gov/sht. The Shreveport Climate Summary for yesterday, July 23, 2026. Yesterday's high temperature was 93 degrees. The normal high is 95. The record high is 102 degrees, which was last set in 2011. Yesterday's low temperature was 76 degrees. The normal low is 74. The record low is 62 degrees, which was set in 1947. 0.52 inches of precipitation fell yesterday, which brings the monthly total to 5.25 inches. This is 2.55 inches above the normal amount of 2.70 inches for July. The total precipitation for the year now stands at 28.75 inches, which is 1.98 inches below normal. Sunrise today is at 6:25 a.m. and sunset is at 8:19 p.m. Now let's check on your local forecast. This afternoon, mostly cloudy with a slight chance of showers and thunderstorms. Hot with highs in the mid-90s. South winds 5 to 10 miles per hour. Chance of rain 20%. Tonight, mostly cloudy in the evening, then becoming partly cloudy. A slight chance of showers and thunderstorms. Lows in the upper 70s. South winds around 5 miles per hour. Chance of rain 20%. Saturday, mostly cloudy. A slight chance of showers with isolated thunderstorms in the morning. Hot with highs in the mid-90s. Southwest winds around 5 miles per hour. Chance of rain 20%. Saturday night, partly cloudy. Lows in the upper 70s. Southwest winds around 5 miles per hour. Sunday, partly cloudy. Hot with highs in the upper 90s. Southwest winds around 5 miles per hour. Heat index values up to 105 in the afternoon. Sunday night, mostly clear. Lows in the upper 70s. Monday, mostly sunny. Hot with highs in the upper 90s. Heat index values up to 105 in the afternoon. Monday night, mostly clear. Lows in the upper 70s. Tuesday, mostly sunny. Hot with highs around 100. Heat index values up to 105 in the afternoon. Tuesday night, mostly clear. Lows in the upper 70s. Wednesday, mostly sunny. Hot with highs around 100. Heat index values up to 110 in the afternoon. Wednesday night, mostly clear. Lows in the upper 70s. Thursday, partly cloudy. Hot with highs in the upper 90s. Heat index values up to 110 in the afternoon. 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

0: 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Be sure to follow us on Facebook. Here's a look at local weather conditions as of 2 p.m. At the top of the hour, skies were partly sunny in Shreveport. The temperature was 91 degrees at the regional airport. The dew point was 73, making the relative humidity 55%, producing a heat index of 100. Winds were south at 6 miles an hour. The pressure was 30.04 inches and falling. The report from Bossier City was not available. And in downtown Shreveport, skies were mostly sunny. The temperature was 91 degrees. And winds were south at 5 miles an hour. Once again in Shreveport, it was 91 degrees with partly sunny skies at 2 p.m. Around the local area at 2 p.m., in Texarkana, cloudy and 90. Wind southwest at 5 miles an hour. El Dorado, partly sunny and 88. Wind calm. Monroe, partly sunny and 94. Wind variable at 6 miles an hour. Natchitoches, mostly sunny and 93. Wind south at 6 miles an hour. Marshall, mostly sunny and 91. Wind south at 10 miles an hour. And at Longview, partly sunny and 91 degrees. Wind south at 10 miles an hour. Elsewhere across the four-state area, over at Dallas, partly sunny and 92. Oklahoma City, cloudy and 83. Little Rock, partly sunny and 85. Jackson, Mississippi, mostly sunny and 94. Baton Rouge, mostly sunny and 93. And at Houston, partly sunny and 92 degrees. For the most current information, check us out on the web at www.weather.gov/sht. The Shreveport Climate Summary for yesterday, July 23, 2026. Yesterday's high temperature was 93 degrees. The normal high is 95. The record high is 102 degrees, which was last set in 2011. Yesterday's low temperature was 76 degrees. The normal low is 74. The record low is 62 degrees, which was set in 1947. 0.52 inches of precipitation fell yesterday, which brings the monthly total to 5.25 inches. This is 2.55 inches above the normal amount of 2.70 inches for July. The total precipitation for the year now stands at 28.75 inches, which is 1.98 inches below normal. Sunrise today is at 6:25 a.m. and sunset is at 8:19 p.m. Now let's check on your local forecast. This afternoon, mostly cloudy with a slight chance of showers and thunderstorms. Hot with highs in the mid-90s. South winds 5 to 10 miles per hour. Chance of rain 20%. Tonight, mostly cloudy in the evening, then becoming partly cloudy. A slight chance of showers and thunderstorms. Lows in the upper 70s. South winds around 5 miles per hour. Chance of rain 20%. Saturday, mostly cloudy. A slight chance of showers with isolated thunderstorms in the morning. Hot with highs in the mid-90s. Southwest winds around 5 miles per hour. Chance of rain 20%. Saturday night, partly cloudy. Lows in the upper 70s. Southwest winds around 5 miles per hour. Sunday, partly cloudy. Hot with highs in the upper 90s. Southwest winds around 5 miles per hour. Heat index values up to 105 in the afternoon. Sunday night, mostly clear. Lows in the upper 70s. Monday, mostly sunny. Hot with highs in the upper 90s. Heat index values up to 105 in the afternoon. Monday night, mostly clear. Lows in the upper 70s. Tuesday, mostly sunny.
1: hot with highs around 100. Heat index values up to 105 in the afternoon. Tuesday night, mostly clear. Lows in the upper 70s. Wednesday, mostly sunny. Hot with highs around 100. Heat index values up to 110 in the afternoon. Wednesday night, mostly clear. Lows in the upper 70s. Thursday, partly cloudy. Hot with highs in the upper 90s. Heat index values up to 110 in the afternoon.
0: 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Be sure to follow us on Facebook. Here's a look at local weather conditions as of 2 p.m. At the top of the hour, skies were partly sunny in Shreveport. The temperature was 91 degrees at the regional airport. The dew point was 73, making the relative humidity 55%, producing a heat index of 100. Winds were south at 6 miles an hour. The pressure was 30.04 inches and falling. The report from Bossier City was not available. And in downtown Shreveport, skies were mostly sunny. The temperature was 91 degrees. And winds were south at 5 miles an hour. Once again in Shreveport, it was 91 degrees with partly sunny skies at 2 p.m. Around the local area at 2 p.m., in Texarkana, cloudy and 90. Wind southwest at 5 miles an hour. El Dorado, partly sunny and 88. Wind calm. Monroe, partly sunny and 94. Wind variable at 6 miles an hour. Natchitoches, mostly sunny and 93. Wind south at 6 miles an hour. Marshall, mostly sunny and 91. Wind south at 10 miles an hour. And at Longview, partly sunny and 91 degrees. Wind south at 10 miles an hour. Elsewhere across the four-state area, over at Dallas, partly sunny and 92. Oklahoma City, cloudy and 83. Little Rock, partly sunny and 85. Jackson, Mississippi, mostly sunny and 94. Baton Rouge, mostly sunny and 93. And at Houston, partly sunny and 92 degrees. For the most current information, check us out on the web at www.weather.gov/sht. The Shreveport Climate Summary for yesterday, July 23, 2026. Yesterday's high temperature was 93 degrees. The normal high is 95. The record high is 102 degrees, which was last set in 2011. Yesterday's low temperature was 76 degrees. The normal low is 74. The record low is 62 degrees, which was set in 1947. 0.52 inches of precipitation fell yesterday, which brings the monthly total to 5.25 inches. This is 2.55 inches above the normal amount of 2.70 inches for July. The total precipitation for the year now stands at 28.75 inches, which is 1.98 inches below normal. Sunrise today is at 6:25 a.m. and sunset is at 8:19 p.m. Now let's check on your local forecast. This afternoon, mostly cloudy with a slight chance of showers and thunderstorms. Hot with highs in the mid-90s. South winds 5 to 10 miles per hour. Chance of rain 20%. Tonight, mostly cloudy in the evening, then becoming partly cloudy. A slight chance of showers and thunderstorms. Lows in the upper 70s. South winds around 5 miles per hour. Chance of rain 20%. Saturday, mostly cloudy. A slight chance of showers with isolated thunderstorms in the morning. Hot with highs in the mid-90s. Southwest winds around 5 miles per hour. Chance of rain 20%. Saturday night, partly cloudy. Lows in the upper 70s. Southwest winds around 5 miles per hour. Sunday, partly cloudy.
1: hot with highs in the upper 90s. Southwest winds around 5 miles per hour. Heat index values up to 105 in the afternoon. Sunday night, mostly clear. Lows in the upper 70s. Monday, mostly sunny. Hot with highs in the upper 90s. Heat index values up to 105 in the afternoon. Monday night, mostly clear. Lows in the upper 70s. Tuesday, mostly sunny. Hot with highs around 100. Heat index values up to 105 in the afternoon. Tuesday night, mostly clear. Lows in the upper 70s. Wednesday, mostly sunny. Hot with highs around 100. Heat index values up to 110 in the afternoon. Wednesday night, mostly clear. Lows in the upper 70s. Thursday, partly cloudy. Hot with highs in the upper 90s. Heat index values up to 110 in the afternoon. 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Be sure to follow us on Facebook. Here's a look at local weather conditions as of 2 p.m. At the top of the hour, skies were partly sunny in Shreveport. The temperature was 91 degrees at the regional airport. The dew point was 73, making the relative humidity 55%, producing a heat index of 100. Winds were south at 6 miles an hour. The pressure was 30.04 inches and falling. The report from Bossier City was not available. And in downtown Shreveport, skies were mostly sunny. The temperature was 91 degrees. And winds were south at 5 miles an hour. Once again in Shreveport, it was 91 degrees with partly sunny skies at 2 p.m. Around the local area at 2 p.m., in Texarkana, cloudy and 90. Wind southwest at 5 miles an hour. El Dorado, partly sunny and 88. Wind calm. Monroe, partly sunny and 94. Wind variable at 6 miles an hour. Natchitoches, mostly sunny and 93. Wind south at 6 miles an hour. Marshall, mostly sunny and 91. Wind south at 10 miles an hour. And at Longview, partly sunny and 91 degrees. Wind south at 10 miles an hour. Elsewhere across the four-state area, over at Dallas, partly sunny and 92. Oklahoma City, cloudy and 83. Little Rock, partly sunny and 85. Jackson, Mississippi, mostly sunny and 94. Baton Rouge, mostly sunny and 93. And at Houston, partly sunny and 92 degrees. For the most current information, check us out on the web at www.weather.gov/sht. 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The Shreveport Climate Summary for yesterday, July 23, 2026. Yesterday's high temperature was 93 degrees. The normal high is 95. The record high is 102 degrees, which was last set in 2011. Yesterday's low temperature was 76 degrees. The normal low is 74. The record low is 62 degrees, which was set in 1947. 0.52 inches of precipitation fell yesterday, which brings the monthly total to 5.25 inches. This is 2.55 inches above the normal amount of 2.70 inches for July. The total precipitation for the year now stands at 28.75 inches, which is 1.98 inches below normal. Sunrise today is at 6:25 a.m. and sunset is at 8:19 p.m. Now let's check on your local forecast. This afternoon, mostly cloudy with a slight chance of showers and thunderstorms. Hot with highs in the mid-90s. South winds 5 to 10 miles per hour. Chance of rain 20%. Tonight, mostly cloudy in the evening, then becoming partly cloudy. A slight chance of showers and thunderstorms. Lows in the upper 70s. South winds around 5 miles per hour. Chance of rain 20%. Saturday, mostly cloudy. A slight chance of showers with isolated thunderstorms in the morning. Hot with highs in the mid-90s. Southwest winds around 5 miles per hour. Chance of rain 20%. Saturday night, partly cloudy. Lows in the upper 70s. Southwest winds around 5 miles per hour. Sunday, partly cloudy. Hot with highs in the upper 90s. Southwest winds around 5 miles per hour. Heat index values up to 105 in the afternoon. Sunday night, mostly clear. Lows in the upper 70s. Monday, mostly sunny. Hot with highs in the upper 90s. Heat index values up to 105 in the afternoon. Monday night, mostly clear. Lows in the upper 70s. Tuesday, mostly sunny. Hot with highs around 100. Heat index values up to 105 in the afternoon. Tuesday night, mostly clear. Lows in the upper 70s. Wednesday, mostly sunny. Hot with highs around 100. Heat index values up to 110 in the afternoon. Wednesday night, mostly clear. Lows in the upper 70s. Thursday, partly cloudy. Hot with highs in the upper 90s. Heat index values up to 110 in the afternoon. 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Be sure to follow us on Facebook. Here's a look at local weather conditions as of 2 p.m. At the top of the hour, skies were partly sunny in Shreveport. The temperature was 91 degrees at the regional airport. The dew point was 73, making the relative humidity 55%, producing a heat index of 100. Winds were south at 6 miles an hour. The pressure was 30.04 inches and falling. The report from Bossier City was not available. And in downtown Shreveport, skies were mostly sunny. The temperature was 91 degrees. And winds were south at 5 miles an hour. Once again in Shreveport, it was 91 degrees with partly sunny skies at 2 p.m. Around the local area at 2 p.m., in Texarkana, cloudy and 90. Wind southwest at 5 miles an hour. El Dorado, partly sunny and 88. Wind calm. Monroe, partly sunny and 94. Wind variable at 6 miles an hour. Natchitoches, mostly sunny and 93. Wind south at 6 miles an hour. Marshall, mostly sunny and 91. Wind south at 10 miles an hour. And at Longview, partly sunny and 91 degrees. Wind south at 10 miles an hour. Elsewhere across the four-state area, over at Dallas, partly sunny and 92. Oklahoma City, cloudy and 83. Little Rock, partly sunny and 85. Jackson, Mississippi, mostly sunny and 94. Baton Rouge, mostly sunny and 93. And at Houston, partly sunny and 92 degrees. For the most current information, check us out on the web at www.weather.gov/sht. The Shreveport Climate Summary for yesterday, July 23, 2026. Yesterday's high temperature was 93 degrees. The normal high is 95. The record high is 102 degrees, which was last set in 2011. Yesterday's low temperature was 76 degrees. The normal low is 74. The record low is 62 degrees, which was set in 1947. 0.52 inches of precipitation fell yesterday, which brings the monthly total to 5.25 inches. This is 2.55 inches above the normal amount of 2.70 inches for July. The total precipitation for the year now stands at 28.75 inches, which is 1.98 inches below normal. Sunrise today is at 6:25 a.m. and sunset is at 8:19 p.m. Now let's check on your local forecast. This afternoon, mostly cloudy with a slight chance of showers and thunderstorms. Hot with highs in the mid-90s. South winds 5 to 10 miles per hour. Chance of rain 20%. Tonight, mostly cloudy in the evening, then becoming partly cloudy. A slight chance of showers and thunderstorms. Lows in the upper 70s. South winds around 5 miles per hour. Chance of rain 20%. Saturday, mostly cloudy. A slight chance of showers with isolated thunderstorms in the morning. Hot with highs in the mid-90s. Southwest winds around 5 miles per hour. Chance of rain 20%. Saturday night, partly cloudy. Lows in the upper 70s. Southwest winds around 5 miles per hour. Sunday, partly cloudy. Hot with highs in the upper 90s. Southwest winds around 5 miles per hour. Heat index values up to 105 in the afternoon. Sunday night, mostly clear. Lows in the upper 70s. Monday, mostly sunny. Hot with highs in the upper 90s. Heat index values up to 105 in the afternoon. Monday night, mostly clear. Lows in the upper 70s. Tuesday, mostly sunny. Hot with highs around 100. Heat index values up to 105 in the afternoon. Tuesday night, mostly clear. Lows in the upper 70s. Wednesday, mostly sunny. Hot with highs around 100. Heat index values up to 110 in the afternoon. Wednesday night, mostly clear. Lows in the upper 70s. Thursday, partly cloudy. Hot with highs in the upper 90s. Heat index values up to 110 in the afternoon. Here is your area's open water boating forecast. Wind gusts may be higher. Rest of today, mostly cloudy with a 20% chance of showers and thunderstorms. Highs in the mid-90s. South winds 10 to 15 miles per hour. Heat index readings 106 to 109. Tonight, mostly cloudy with a 20% chance of showers and thunderstorms in the early evening, then partly cloudy from mid-evening through the overnight. Lows in the upper 70s. South winds 10 to 15 miles per hour. Heat index readings 104 to 107. Saturday, mostly cloudy with slight chance of showers and isolated thunderstorms in the morning, then partly cloudy in the afternoon. Highs in the mid-90s. Southwest winds 10 to 15 miles per hour. Chance of precipitation 20%. Heat index readings 104 to 107. Saturday night, partly cloudy. Lows in the upper 70s. Southwest winds 10 to 15 miles per hour. Sunday, partly cloudy. Highs in the upper 90s. Southwest winds 10 to 15 miles per hour. Sunday night, mostly clear. Lows in the upper 70s. Monday, mostly sunny. Highs in the upper 90s. Monday night, mostly clear. Lows in the upper 70s. Tuesday, mostly sunny. Highs around 101. Tuesday night, mostly clear. Lows in the upper 70s. Wednesday, mostly sunny. Highs around 101. Wednesday night, mostly clear. Lows in the upper 70s. Thursday, partly cloudy. Highs around 100. 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Be sure to follow us on Facebook. Here's a look at local weather conditions as of 2 p.m. At the top of the hour, skies were partly sunny in Shreveport. The temperature was 91 degrees at the regional airport. The dew point was 73, making the relative humidity 55%, producing a heat index of 100. Winds were south at 6 miles an hour. The pressure was 30.04 inches and falling. The report from Bossier City was not available. And in downtown Shreveport, skies were mostly sunny. The temperature was 91 degrees. And winds were south at 5 miles an hour. Once again in Shreveport, it was 91 degrees with partly sunny skies at 2 p.m. Around the local area at 2 p.m., in Texarkana, cloudy and 90. Wind southwest at 5 miles an hour. El Dorado, partly sunny and 88. Wind calm. Monroe, partly sunny and 94. Wind variable at 6 miles an hour. Natchitoches, mostly sunny and 93. Wind south at 6 miles an hour. Marshall, mostly sunny and 91. Wind south at 10 miles an hour. And at Longview, partly sunny and 91 degrees. Wind south at 10 miles an hour. Elsewhere across the four-state area, over at Dallas, partly sunny and 92. Oklahoma City, cloudy and 83. Little Rock, partly sunny and 85. Jackson, Mississippi, mostly sunny and 94. Baton Rouge, mostly sunny and 93. And at Houston, partly sunny and 92 degrees. For the most current information, check us out on the web at www.weather.gov/sht. The Shreveport Climate Summary for yesterday, July 23, 2026. Yesterday's high temperature was 93 degrees. The normal high is 95. The record high is 102 degrees, which was last set in 2011. Yesterday's low temperature was 76 degrees. The normal low is 74. The record low is 62 degrees, which was set in 1947. 0.52 inches of precipitation fell yesterday, which brings the monthly total to 5.25 inches. This is 2.55 inches above the normal amount of 2.70 inches for July. The total precipitation for the year now stands at 28.75 inches, which is 1.98 inches below normal. Sunrise today is at 6:25 a.m. and sunset is at 8:19 p.m. Now let's check on your local forecast. This afternoon, mostly cloudy with a slight chance of showers and thunderstorms. Hot with highs in the mid-90s. South winds 5 to 10 miles per hour. Chance of rain 20%. Tonight, mostly cloudy in the evening, then becoming partly cloudy. A slight chance of showers and thunderstorms. Lows in the upper 70s. South winds around 5 miles per hour. Chance of rain 20%. Saturday, mostly cloudy. A slight chance of showers with isolated thunderstorms in the morning. Hot with highs in the mid-90s. Southwest winds around 5 miles per hour. Chance of rain 20%. Saturday night, partly cloudy. Lows in the upper 70s. Southwest winds around 5 miles per hour. Sunday, partly cloudy. Hot with highs in the upper 90s. Southwest winds around 5 miles per hour. Heat index values up to 105 in the afternoon. Sunday night, mostly clear. Lows in the upper 70s. Monday, mostly sunny. Hot with highs in the upper 90s. Heat index values up to 105 in the afternoon. Monday night, mostly clear. Lows in the upper 70s. Tuesday, mostly sunny. Hot with highs around 100. Heat index values up to 105 in the afternoon. Tuesday night, mostly clear. lows in the upper 70s. Wednesday, mostly sunny. Hot with highs around 100. Heat index values up to 110 in the afternoon. Wednesday night, mostly clear. Lows in the upper 70s. Thursday, partly cloudy. Hot with highs in the upper 90s. Heat index values up to 110 in the afternoon. 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Be sure to follow us on Facebook. Here's a look at local weather conditions as of 2 p.m. At the top of the hour, skies were partly sunny in Shreveport. The temperature was 91 degrees at the regional airport. The dew point was 73, making the relative humidity 55%, producing a heat index of 100. Winds were south at 6 miles an hour. The pressure was 30.04 inches and falling. The report from Bossier City was not available. And in downtown Shreveport, skies were mostly sunny. The temperature was 91 degrees. And winds were south at 5 miles an hour. Once again in Shreveport, it was 91 degrees with partly sunny skies at 2 p.m. Around the local area at 2 p.m., in Texarkana, cloudy and 90. Wind southwest at 5 miles an hour. El Dorado, partly sunny and 88. Wind calm. Monroe, partly sunny and 94. Wind variable at 6 miles an hour. Nacogdoches, mostly sunny and 93. Wind south at 6 miles an hour. Marshall, mostly sunny and 91. Wind south at 10 miles an hour. And at Longview, partly sunny and 91 degrees. Wind south at 10 miles an hour. Elsewhere across the four-state area, over at Dallas, partly sunny and 92. Oklahoma City, cloudy and 83. Little Rock, partly sunny and 85. Jackson, Mississippi, mostly sunny and 94. Baton Rouge, mostly sunny and 93. And at Houston, partly sunny and 92 degrees. For the most current information, check us out on the web at www.weather.gov/SHP. The Shreveport Climate Summary for yesterday, July 23, 2026. Yesterday's high temperature was 93 degrees. The normal high is 95. The record high is 102 degrees, which was last set in 2011. Yesterday's low temperature was 76 degrees. The normal low is 74. The record low is 62 degrees, which was set in 1947. 0.52 inches of precipitation fell yesterday, which brings the monthly total to 5.25 inches. This is 2.55 inches above the normal amount of 2.70 inches for July. The total precipitation for the year now stands at 28.75 inches, which is 1.98 inches below normal. Sunrise today is at 6:25 a.m. and sunset is at 8:19 p.m. Now let's check on your local forecast. This afternoon, mostly cloudy with a slight chance of showers and thunderstorms. Hot with highs in the mid-90s. South winds 5 to 10 miles per hour. Chance of rain 20%. Tonight, mostly cloudy in the evening, then becoming partly cloudy. A slight chance of showers and thunderstorms. Lows in the upper 70s. South winds around 5 miles per hour. Chance of rain 20%. Saturday, mostly cloudy. A slight chance of showers with isolated thunderstorms in the morning. hot with highs in the mid-90s. Southwest winds around 5 miles per hour. Chance of rain 20%. Saturday night, partly cloudy. Lows in the upper 70s. Southwest winds around 5 miles per hour. Sunday, partly cloudy. Hot with highs in the upper 90s. Southwest winds around 5 miles per hour. Heat index values up to 105 in the afternoon. Sunday night, mostly clear. Lows in the upper 70s. Monday, mostly sunny. Hot with highs in the upper 90s. Heat index values up to 105 in the afternoon. Monday night, mostly clear. Lows in the upper 70s. Tuesday, mostly sunny. Hot with highs around 100. Heat index values up to 105 in the afternoon. Tuesday night, mostly clear. Lows in the upper 70s. Wednesday, mostly sunny. Hot with highs around 100. Heat index values up to 110 in the afternoon. Wednesday night, mostly clear. Lows in the upper 70s. Thursday, partly cloudy. Hot with highs in the upper 90s. Heat index values up to 110 in the afternoon. 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Be sure to follow us on Facebook. Here's a look at local weather conditions as of 3 p.m. At the top of the hour, skies were partly sunny in Shreveport. The temperature was 91 degrees at the regional airport. The dew point was 73, making the relative humidity 55%, producing a heat index of 100. Winds were south at 8 miles an hour. The pressure was 30.03 inches and falling. The report from Bossier City was not available. And in downtown Shreveport, skies were partly sunny. The temperature was 91 degrees. And winds were south at 6 miles an hour, gusting to 16. Once again in Shreveport, it was 91 degrees with partly sunny skies at 3 p.m. Around the local area at 3 p.m., in Texarkana, light rain and 88. Wind variable at 5 miles an hour. El Dorado, cloudy and 87. Wind calm. Monroe, partly sunny and 93. Wind south at 5 miles an hour. Natchitoches, partly sunny and 93. Wind calm. Marshall, mostly sunny and 91. Wind south at 5 miles an hour. And at Longview, partly sunny and 91 degrees. Wind south at 6 miles an hour. Elsewhere across the four-state area, over at Dallas, partly sunny and 93. Oklahoma City, cloudy and 85. Little Rock, partly sunny and 89. Jackson, Mississippi, mostly sunny and 94. Baton Rouge, mostly sunny and 94. And at Houston, partly sunny and 94 degrees. For the most current information, check us out on the web at www.weather.gov/sht. The Shreveport Climate Summary for yesterday, July 23, 2026. Yesterday's high temperature was 93 degrees. The normal high is 95. The record high is 102 degrees, which was last set in 2011. Yesterday's low temperature was 76 degrees. The normal low is 74. The record low is 62 degrees, which was set in 1947. 0.52 inches of precipitation fell yesterday, which brings the monthly total to 5.25 inches. This is 2.55 inches above the normal amount of 2.70 inches for July. The total precipitation for the year now stands at 28.75 inches, which is 1.98 inches below normal. Sunrise today is at 6:25 a.m. and sunset is at 8:19 p.m. Now let's check on your local forecast. This afternoon, mostly cloudy with a slight chance of showers and thunderstorms. hot with highs in the mid-90s. South winds 5 to 10 miles per hour. Chance of rain 20%. Tonight, mostly cloudy in the evening, then becoming partly cloudy. A slight chance of showers and thunderstorms. Lows in the upper 70s. South winds around 5 miles per hour. Chance of rain 20%. Saturday, mostly cloudy. A slight chance of showers with isolated thunderstorms in the morning. Hot with highs in the mid-90s. Southwest winds around 5 miles per hour. Chance of rain 20%. Saturday night, partly cloudy. Lows in the upper 70s. Southwest winds around 5 miles per hour. Sunday, partly cloudy. Hot with highs in the upper 90s. Southwest winds around 5 miles per hour. Heat index values up to 105 in the afternoon. Sunday night, mostly clear. Lows in the upper 70s. Monday, mostly sunny. Hot with highs in the upper 90s. Heat index values up to 105 in the afternoon. Monday night, mostly clear. Lows in the upper 70s. Tuesday, mostly sunny. Hot with highs around 100. Heat index values up to 105 in the afternoon. Tuesday night, mostly clear. Lows in the upper 70s. Wednesday, mostly sunny. Hot with highs around 100. Heat index values up to 110 in the afternoon. Wednesday night, mostly clear. Lows in the upper 70s. Thursday, partly cloudy. Hot with highs in the upper 90s. Heat index values up to 110 in the afternoon. 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Be sure to follow us on Facebook. Here's a look at local weather conditions as of 3 p.m. At the top of the hour, skies were partly sunny in Shreveport. The temperature was 91 degrees at the regional airport. The dew point was 73, making the relative humidity 55%, producing a heat index of 100. Winds were south at 8 miles an hour. The pressure was 30.03 inches and falling. The report from Bossier City was not available. And in downtown Shreveport, skies were partly sunny. The temperature was 91 degrees. And winds were south at 6 miles an hour, gusting to 16. Once again in Shreveport, it was 91 degrees with partly sunny skies at 3 p.m. Around the local area at 3 p.m., in Texarkana, light rain and 88. Wind variable at 5 miles an hour. El Dorado, cloudy and 87. Wind calm. Monroe, partly sunny and 93. Wind south at 5 miles an hour. Natchitoches, partly sunny and 93. Wind calm. Marshall, mostly sunny and 91. Wind south at 5 miles an hour. And at Longview, partly sunny and 91 degrees. Wind south at 6 miles an hour. Elsewhere across the four-state area, over at Dallas, partly sunny and 93. Oklahoma City, cloudy and 85. Little Rock, partly sunny and 89. Jackson, Mississippi, mostly sunny and 94. Baton Rouge, mostly sunny and 94. And at Houston, partly sunny and 94 degrees. For the most current information, check us out on the web at www.weather.gov/sht. 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The Shreveport Climate Summary for yesterday, July 23, 2026. Yesterday's high temperature was 93 degrees. The normal high is 95. The record high is 102 degrees, which was last set in 2011. Yesterday's low temperature was 76 degrees. The normal low is 74. The record low is 62 degrees, which was set in 1947. 0.52 inches of precipitation fell yesterday, which brings the monthly total to 5.25 inches. This is 2.55 inches above the normal amount of 2.70 inches for July. The total precipitation for the year now stands at 28.75 inches, which is 1.98 inches below normal. Sunrise today is at 6:25 a.m. and sunset is at 8:19 p.m. Now let's check on your local forecast. This afternoon, mostly cloudy with a slight chance of showers and thunderstorms. Hot with highs in the mid-90s. South winds 5 to 10 miles per hour. Chance of rain 20%. Tonight, mostly cloudy in the evening, then becoming partly cloudy. A slight chance of showers and thunderstorms. Lows in the upper 70s. South winds around 5 miles per hour. Chance of rain 20%. Saturday, mostly cloudy. A slight chance of showers with isolated thunderstorms in the morning. Hot with highs in the mid-90s. Southwest winds around 5 miles per hour. Chance of rain 20%. Saturday night, partly cloudy. Lows in the upper 70s. Southwest winds around 5 miles per hour. Sunday, partly cloudy. Hot with highs in the upper 90s. Southwest winds around 5 miles per hour. Heat index values up to 105 in the afternoon. Sunday night, mostly clear. Lows in the upper 70s. Monday, mostly sunny. Hot with highs in the upper 90s. Heat index values up to 105 in the afternoon. Monday night, mostly clear. Lows in the upper 70s. Tuesday, mostly sunny. Hot with highs around 100. Heat index values up to 105 in the afternoon. Tuesday night, mostly clear. Lows in the upper 70s. Wednesday, mostly sunny. Hot with highs around 100. Heat index values up to 110 in the afternoon. Wednesday night, mostly clear. Lows in the upper 70s. Thursday, partly cloudy. Hot with highs in the upper 90s. Heat index values up to 110 in the afternoon. 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Be sure to follow us on Facebook. Here's a look at local weather conditions as of 3 p.m. At the top of the hour, skies were partly sunny in Shreveport. The temperature was 91 degrees at the regional airport. The dew point was 73, making the relative humidity 55%, producing a heat index of 100. Winds were south at 8 miles an hour. The pressure was 30.03 inches and falling. The report from Bossier City was not available. And in downtown Shreveport, skies were partly sunny. The temperature was 91 degrees. And winds were south at 6 miles an hour, gusting to 16. Once again in Shreveport, it was 91 degrees with partly sunny skies at 3 p.m. Around the local area at 3 p.m., in Texarkana, light rain and 88. Wind variable at 5 miles an hour. El Dorado, cloudy and 87. Wind calm. Monroe, partly sunny and 93. Wind south at 5 miles an hour. Nacogdoches, partly sunny and 93. Wind calm. Marshall, mostly sunny and 91. Wind south at 5 miles an hour. And at Longview, partly sunny and 91 degrees. Wind south at 6 miles an hour. Elsewhere across the four-state area, over at Dallas, partly sunny and 93. Oklahoma City, cloudy and 85. Little Rock, partly sunny and 89.

Jackson, Mississippi, mostly sunny and 94. Baton Rouge, mostly sunny and 94. And at Houston, partly sunny and 94 degrees. For the most current information, check us out on the web at www.weather.gov/sht. The Shreveport Climate Summary for yesterday, July 23, 2026. Yesterday's high temperature was 93 degrees. The normal high is 95. The record high is 102 degrees, which was last set in 2011. Yesterday's low temperature was 76 degrees. The normal low is 74. The record low is 62 degrees, which was set in 1947. 0.52 inches of precipitation fell yesterday, which brings the monthly total to 5.25 inches. This is 2.55 inches above the normal amount of 2.70 inches for July. The total precipitation for the year now stands at 28.75 inches, which is 1.98 inches below normal. Sunrise today is at 6:25 a.m. and sunset is at 8:19 p.m. Here is your area's open water boating forecast. Wind gusts may be higher. Rest of today, mostly cloudy with a 20% chance of showers and thunderstorms. Highs in the mid-90s. South winds 10 to 15 miles per hour. Heat index readings 106 to 109. Tonight, mostly cloudy with a 20% chance of showers and thunderstorms in the early evening, then partly cloudy from mid-evening through the overnight. Lows in the upper 70s. South winds 10 to 15 miles per hour. Heat index readings 104 to 107. Saturday, mostly cloudy with slight chance of showers and isolated thunderstorms in the morning, then partly cloudy in the afternoon. Highs in the mid-90s. Southwest winds 10 to 15 miles per hour. Chance of precipitation 20%. Heat index readings 104 to 107. Saturday night, partly cloudy. Lows in the upper 70s. Southwest winds 10 to 15 miles per hour. Sunday, partly cloudy. Highs in the upper 90s. Southwest winds 10 to 15 miles per hour. Sunday night, mostly clear. Lows in the upper 70s. Monday, mostly sunny. Highs in the upper 90s. Monday night, mostly clear. Lows in the upper 70s. Tuesday, mostly sunny. Highs around 101. Tuesday night, mostly clear. Lows in the upper 70s. Wednesday, mostly sunny. Highs around 101. Wednesday night, mostly clear. Lows in the upper 70s. Thursday, partly cloudy. Highs around 100. Now let's check on your local forecast. This afternoon, mostly cloudy with a slight chance of showers and thunderstorms. Hot with highs in the mid-90s. South winds 5 to 10 miles per hour. Chance of rain 20%. Tonight, mostly cloudy in the evening, then becoming partly cloudy. A slight chance of showers and thunderstorms. Lows in the upper 70s. South winds around 5 miles per hour. Chance of rain 20%. Saturday, mostly cloudy. A slight chance of showers with isolated thunderstorms in the morning. Hot with highs in the mid-90s. Southwest winds around 5 miles per hour. Chance of rain 20%. Saturday night, partly cloudy. Lows in the upper 70s. Southwest winds around 5 miles per hour. Sunday, partly cloudy. Hot with highs in the upper 90s. Southwest winds around 5 hour. Sunday, partly cloudy. Hot with highs in the upper 90s. Southwest winds around 5 miles per hour. Heat index values up to 105 in the afternoon. Sunday night, mostly clear. Lows in the upper 70s. Monday, mostly sunny. Hot with highs in the upper 90s. Heat index values up to 100.

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Be sure to follow us on Facebook. Here's a look at local weather conditions as of 3 p.m. At the top of the hour, skies were partly sunny in Shreveport. The temperature was 91 degrees at the regional airport. The dew point was 73, making the relative humidity 55%, producing a heat index of 100. Winds were south at 8 miles an hour. The pressure was 30.03 inches and falling. The report from Bossier City was not available. And in downtown Shreveport, skies were partly sunny. The temperature was 91 degrees. And winds were south at 6 miles an hour, gusting to 16. Once again in Shreveport, it was 91 degrees with partly sunny skies at 3 p.m. Around the local area at 3 p.m., in Texarkana, light rain and 88. Wind variable at 5 miles an hour. El Dorado, cloudy and 87. Wind calm. Monroe, partly sunny and 93. Wind south at 5 miles an hour. Nacogdoches, partly sunny and 93. Wind calm. Marshall, mostly sunny and 91. Wind south at 5 miles an hour. And at Longview, partly sunny and 91 degrees. Wind south at 6 miles an hour. Elsewhere across the four-state area, over at Dallas, partly sunny and 93. Oklahoma City, cloudy and 85. Little Rock, partly sunny and 89. Jackson, Mississippi, mostly sunny and 94. Baton Rouge, mostly sunny and 94. And at Houston, partly sunny and 94 degrees. For the most current information, check us out on the web at www.weather.gov/sht. The Shreveport Climate Summary for yesterday, July 23, 2026. Yesterday's high temperature was 93 degrees. The normal high is 95. The record high is 102 degrees, which was last set in 2011. Yesterday's low temperature was 76 degrees. The normal low is 74. The record low is 62 degrees, which was set in 1947. 0.52 inches of precipitation fell yesterday, which brings the monthly total to 5.25 inches. This is 2.55 inches above the normal amount of 2.70 inches for July. The total precipitation for the year now stands at 28.75 inches, which is 1.98 inches below normal. Sunrise today is at 6:25 a.m. and sunset is at 8:19 p.m. This is your NOAA Weather Radio, station WXJ97, operating on a frequency of 162.400 MHz, providing the latest weather information on a 24-hour basis. 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Now let's check on your local forecast. This afternoon, mostly cloudy with a slight chance of showers and thunderstorms. Hot with highs in the mid-90s. South winds 5 to 10 miles per hour. Chance of rain 20%. Tonight, mostly cloudy in the evening, then becoming partly cloudy. A slight chance of showers and thunderstorms. Lows in the upper 70s. South winds around 5 miles per hour. Chance of rain 20%. Saturday, mostly cloudy. A slight chance of showers with isolated thunderstorms in the morning. Hot with highs in the mid-90s. Southwest winds around 5 miles per hour. Chance of rain 20%. Saturday night, partly cloudy. Lows in the upper 70s. Southwest winds around 5 miles per hour. Sunday, partly cloudy. Hot with highs in the upper 90s. Southwest winds around 5 miles per hour.

hour. Heat index values up to 105 in the afternoon. Sunday night, mostly clear. Lows in the upper 70s. Monday, mostly sunny. Hot with highs in the upper 90s. Heat index values up to 105 in the afternoon. Monday night, mostly clear. Lows in the upper 70s. Tuesday, mostly sunny. Hot with highs around 100. Heat index values up to 105 in the afternoon. Tuesday night, mostly clear. Lows in the upper 70s. Wednesday, mostly sunny. Hot with highs around 100. Heat index values up to 110 in the afternoon. Wednesday night, mostly clear. Lows in the upper 70s. Thursday, partly cloudy. Hot with highs in the upper 90s. Heat index values up to 110 in the afternoon. 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Be sure to follow us on Facebook. Here's a look at local weather conditions as of 3 p.m. At the top of the hour, skies were partly sunny in Shreveport. The temperature was 91 degrees at the regional airport. The dew point was 73, making the relative humidity 55%, producing a heat index of 100. Winds were south at 8 miles an hour. The pressure was 30.03 inches and falling. The report from Bossier City was not available. And in downtown Shreveport, skies were partly sunny. The temperature was 91 degrees. And winds were south at 6 miles an hour, gusting to 16. Once again in Shreveport, it was 91 degrees with partly sunny skies at 3 p.m. Around the local area at 3 p.m., in Texarkana, light rain and 88. Wind variable at 5 miles an hour. El Dorado, cloudy and 87. Wind calm. Monroe, partly sunny and 93. Wind south at 5 miles an hour. Nacogdoches, partly sunny and 93. Wind calm. Marshall, mostly sunny and 91. Wind south at 5 miles an hour. And at Longview, partly sunny and 91 degrees. Wind south at 6 miles an hour. Elsewhere across the four-state area, over at Dallas, partly sunny and 93. Oklahoma City, cloudy and 85. Little Rock, partly sunny and 89. Jackson, Mississippi, mostly sunny and 94. Baton Rouge, mostly sunny and 94. And at Houston, partly sunny and 94 degrees. For the most current information, check us out on the web at www.weather.gov/sht. The Shreveport Climate Summary for yesterday, July 23, 2026. Yesterday's high temperature was 93 degrees. The normal high is 95. The record high is 102 degrees, which was last set in 2011. Yesterday's low temperature was 76 degrees. The normal low is 74. The record low is 62 degrees, which was set in 1947. 0.52 inches of precipitation fell yesterday, which brings the monthly total to 5.25 inches. This is 2.55 inches above the normal amount of 2.70 inches for July. The total precipitation for the year now stands at 28.75 inches, which is 1.98 inches below normal. Sunrise today is at 6:25 a.m. and sunset is at 8:19 p.m. Now let's check on your local forecast. This afternoon, mostly cloudy with a slight chance of showers and thunderstorms. Hot with highs in the mid-90s. South winds 5 to 10 miles per hour. Chance of rain 20%. Tonight, mostly cloudy in the evening, then becoming partly cloudy. A slight chance of showers and thunderstorms. Lows in the upper 70s. South winds around 5 miles per hour. Chance of rain 20%.
Saturday, mostly cloudy. A slight chance of showers with isolated thunderstorms in the morning. Hot with highs in the mid-90s. Southwest winds around 5 miles per hour. Chance of rain 20%. Saturday night, partly cloudy. Lows in the upper 70s. Southwest winds around 5 miles per hour. Sunday, partly cloudy. Hot with highs in the upper 90s. Southwest winds around 5 miles per hour. Heat index values up to 105 in the afternoon. Sunday night, mostly clear. Lows in the upper 70s. Monday, mostly sunny. Hot with highs in the upper 90s. Heat index values up to 105 in the afternoon. Monday night, mostly clear. Lows in the upper 70s. Tuesday, mostly sunny. Hot with highs around 100. Heat index values up to 105 in the afternoon. Tuesday night, mostly clear. Lows in the upper 70s. Wednesday, mostly sunny. Hot with highs around 100. Heat index values up to 110 in the afternoon. Wednesday night, mostly clear. Lows in the upper 70s. Thursday, partly cloudy. Hot with highs in the upper 90s. Heat index values up to 110 in the afternoon. 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Be sure to follow us on Facebook. Here's a look at local weather conditions as of 3 p.m. At the top of the hour, skies were partly sunny in Shreveport. The temperature was 91 degrees at the regional airport. The dew point was 73, making the relative humidity 55%, producing a heat index of 100. Winds were south at 8 miles an hour. The pressure was 30.03 inches and falling. The report from Bossier City was not available. And in downtown Shreveport, skies were partly sunny. The temperature was 91 degrees. And winds were south at 6 miles an hour, gusting to 16. Once again in Shreveport, it was 91 degrees with partly sunny skies at 3 p.m. Around the local area at 3 p.m., in Texarkana, light rain and 88. Wind variable at 5 miles an hour. El Dorado, cloudy and 87. Wind calm. Monroe, partly sunny and 93. Wind south at 5 miles an hour. Natchitoches, partly sunny and 93. Wind calm. Marshall, mostly sunny and 91. Wind south at 5 miles an hour. And at Longview, partly sunny and 91 degrees. Wind south at 6 miles an hour. Elsewhere across the four-state area, over at Dallas, partly sunny and 93. Oklahoma City, cloudy and 85. Little Rock, partly sunny and 89. Jackson, Mississippi, mostly sunny and 94. Baton Rouge, mostly sunny and 94. And at Houston, partly sunny and 94 degrees. For the most current information, check us out on the web at www.weather.gov/sht. The Shreveport Climate Summary for yesterday, July 23, 2026. Yesterday's high temperature was 93 degrees. The normal high is 95. The record high is 102 degrees, which was last set in 2011. Yesterday's low temperature was 76 degrees. The normal low is 74. The record low is 62 degrees, which was set in 1947. 0.52 inches of precipitation fell yesterday, which brings the monthly total to 5.25 inches. This is 2.55 inches above the normal amount of 2.70 inches for July. The total precipitation for the year now stands at 28.75 inches, which is 1.98 inches below normal. Sunrise today is at 6:25 a.m. and sunset is at 8:19 p.m.
Now let's check on your local forecast. This afternoon, mostly cloudy with a slight chance of showers and thunderstorms. Hot with highs in the mid-90s. South winds 5 to 10 miles per hour. Chance of rain 20%. Tonight, mostly cloudy in the evening, then becoming partly cloudy. A slight chance of showers and thunderstorms. Lows in the upper 70s. South winds around 5 miles per hour. Chance of rain 20%. Saturday, mostly cloudy. A slight chance of showers with isolated thunderstorms in the morning. Hot with highs in the mid-90s. Southwest winds around 5 miles per hour. Chance of rain 20%. Saturday night, partly cloudy. Lows in the upper 70s. Southwest winds around 5 miles per hour. Sunday, partly cloudy. Hot with highs in the upper 90s. Southwest winds around 5 miles per hour. Heat index values up to 105 in the afternoon. Sunday night, mostly clear. Lows in the upper 70s. Monday, mostly sunny. Hot with highs in the upper 90s. Heat index values up to 105 in the afternoon. Monday night, mostly clear. Lows in the upper 70s. Tuesday, mostly sunny. Hot with highs around 100. Heat index values up to 105 in the afternoon. Tuesday night, mostly clear. Lows in the upper 70s. Wednesday, mostly sunny. Hot with highs around 100. Heat index values up to 110 in the afternoon. Wednesday night, mostly clear. Lows in the upper 70s. Thursday, partly cloudy. Hot with highs in the upper 90s. Heat index values up to 110 in the afternoon. 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Be sure to follow us on Facebook. Here's a look at local weather conditions as of 3 p.m. At the top of the hour, skies were partly sunny in Shreveport. The temperature was 91 degrees at the regional airport. The dew point was 73, making the relative humidity 55%, producing a heat index of 100. Winds were south at 8 miles an hour. The pressure was 30.03 inches and falling. The report from Bossier City was not available. And in downtown Shreveport, skies were partly sunny. The temperature was 91 degrees. And winds were south at 6 miles an hour, gusting to 16. Once again in Shreveport, it was 91 degrees with partly sunny skies at 3 p.m. This is your NOAA Weather Radio, station WXJ97, operating on a frequency of 162.400 MHz, providing the latest weather information on a 24-hour basis. Broadcasts originate from the National Weather Service office in Shreveport, Louisiana. 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Around the local area at 3 p.m. in Texarkana, light rain and 88. Wind variable at 5 miles an hour. El Dorado, cloudy and 87. Wind calm. Monroe, partly sunny and 93. Wind south at 5 miles an hour. Natchitoches, partly sunny and 93. Wind calm. Marshall, mostly sunny and 91. Wind south at 5 miles an hour. And at Longview, partly sunny and 91 degrees. Wind south at 6 miles an hour. Elsewhere across the four-state area, over at Dallas, partly sunny and 93. Oklahoma City, cloudy and 85. Little Rock, partly sunny and 89. Jackson, Mississippi, mostly sunny and 94. Baton Rouge, mostly sunny and 94. And at Houston, partly sunny and 94 degrees.
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The Shreveport Climate Summary for yesterday, July 23, 2026. Yesterday's high temperature was 93 degrees. The normal high is 95. The record high is 102 degrees, which was last set in 2011. Yesterday's low temperature was 76 degrees. The normal low is 74. The record low is 62 degrees, which was set in 1947. 0.52 inches of precipitation fell yesterday, which brings the monthly total to 5.25 inches. This is 2.55 inches above the normal amount of 2.70 inches for July. The total precipitation for the year now stands at 28.75 inches, which is 1.98 inches below normal. Sunrise today is at 6:25 a.m. and sunset is at 8:19 p.m. Now let's check on your local forecast. This afternoon, mostly cloudy with a slight chance of showers and thunderstorms. Hot with highs in the mid-90s. South winds 5 to 10 miles per hour. Chance of rain 20%. Tonight, mostly cloudy in the evening, then becoming partly cloudy. A slight chance of showers and thunderstorms. Lows in the upper 70s. South winds around 5 miles per hour. Chance of rain 20%. Saturday, mostly cloudy. A slight chance of showers with isolated thunderstorms in the morning. Hot with highs in the mid-90s. Southwest winds around 5 miles per hour. Chance of rain 20%. Saturday night, partly cloudy. Lows in the upper 70s. Southwest winds around 5 miles per hour. Sunday, partly cloudy. Hot with highs in the upper 90s. Southwest winds around 5 miles per hour. Heat index values up to 105 in the afternoon. Sunday night, mostly clear. Lows in the upper 70s. Monday, mostly sunny. Hot with highs in the upper 90s. Heat index values up to 105 in the afternoon. Monday night, mostly clear. Lows in the upper 70s. Tuesday, mostly sunny. Hot with highs around 100. Heat index values up to 105 in the afternoon. Tuesday night, mostly clear. Lows in the upper 70s. Wednesday, mostly sunny. Hot with highs around 100. Heat index values up to 110 in the afternoon. Wednesday night, mostly clear. Lows in the upper 70s. Thursday, partly cloudy. Hot with highs in the upper 90s. Heat index values up to 110 in the afternoon. 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Be sure to follow us on Facebook. Here's a look at local weather conditions as of 3 p.m. At the top of the hour, skies were partly sunny in Shreveport. The temperature was 91 degrees at the regional airport. The dew point was 73, making the relative humidity 55%, producing a heat index of 100. Winds were south at 8 miles an hour. The pressure was 30.03 inches and falling. The report from Bossier City was not available. And in downtown Shreveport, skies were partly sunny. The temperature was 91 degrees. And winds were south at 6 miles an hour, gusting to 16. Once again in Shreveport, it was 91 degrees with partly sunny skies at 3 p.m. Around the local area at 3 p.m., in Texarkana, light rain and 88. Wind variable at 5 miles an hour. El Dorado, cloudy and 87. Wind calm. Monroe, partly sunny and 93. Wind south at 5 miles an hour. Nacogdoches, partly sunny and 93. Wind calm. Marshall, mostly sunny and 91. Wind south at 5 miles an hour. And at Longview,
partly sunny and 91 degrees. Wind south at 6 miles an hour. Elsewhere across the four-state area, over at Dallas, partly sunny and 93. Oklahoma City, cloudy and 85. Little Rock, partly sunny and 89. Jackson, Mississippi, mostly sunny and 94. Baton Rouge, mostly sunny and 94. And at Houston, partly sunny and 94 degrees. For the most current information, check us out on the web at www.weather.gov/sht. The Shreveport Climate Summary for yesterday, July 23, 2026. Yesterday's high temperature was 93 degrees. The normal high is 95. The record high is 102 degrees, which was last set in 2011. Yesterday's low temperature was 76 degrees. The normal low is 74. The record low is 62 degrees, which was set in 1947. 0.52 inches of precipitation fell yesterday, which brings the monthly total to 5.25 inches. This is 2.55 inches above the normal amount of 2.70 inches for July. The total precipitation for the year now stands at 28.75 inches, which is 1.98 inches below normal. Sunrise today is at 6:25 a.m. and sunset is at 8:19 p.m. Here is your area's open water boating forecast. Wind gusts may be higher. Rest of today, mostly cloudy with a 20% chance of showers and thunderstorms. Highs in the mid-90s. South winds 10 to 15 miles per hour. Heat index readings 106 to 109. Tonight, mostly cloudy with a 20% chance of showers and thunderstorms in the early evening, then partly cloudy from mid-evening through the overnight. Lows in the upper 70s. South winds 10 to 15 miles per hour. Heat index readings 104 to 107. Saturday, mostly cloudy with slight chance of showers and isolated thunderstorms in the morning, then partly cloudy in the afternoon. Highs in the mid-90s. Southwest winds 10 to 15 miles per hour. Chance of precipitation 20%. Heat index readings 104 to 107. Saturday night, partly cloudy. Lows in the upper 70s. Southwest winds 10 to 15 miles per hour. Sunday, partly cloudy. Highs in the upper 90s. Southwest winds 10 to 15 miles per hour. Sunday night, mostly clear. Lows in the upper 70s. Monday, mostly sunny. Highs in the upper 90s. Monday night, mostly clear. Lows in the upper 70s. Tuesday, mostly sunny. Highs around 101. Tuesday night, mostly clear. Lows in the upper 70s. Wednesday, mostly sunny. Highs around 101. Wednesday night, mostly clear. Lows in the upper 70s. Thursday, partly cloudy. Highs around 100. Now let's check on your local forecast. This afternoon, mostly cloudy with a slight chance of showers and thunderstorms. Hot with highs in the mid-90s. South winds 5 to 10 miles per hour. Chance of rain 20%. Tonight, mostly cloudy in the evening, then becoming partly cloudy. A slight chance of showers and thunderstorms. Lows in the upper 70s. South winds around 5 miles per hour. Chance of rain 20%. Saturday, mostly cloudy. A slight chance of showers with isolated thunderstorms in the morning. Hot with highs in the mid-90s. Southwest winds around 5 miles per hour. Chance of rain 20%. Saturday night, partly cloudy. Lows in the upper 70s. Southwest winds around 5 miles per hour. Sunday, partly cloudy. Hot with highs in the upper 90s. Southwest winds around 5 miles per hour. Heat index values up to 105 in the afternoon. Sunday night,
mostly clear. Lows in the upper 70s. Monday, mostly sunny. Hot with highs in the upper 90s. Heat index values up to 105 in the afternoon. Monday night, mostly clear. Lows in the upper 70s. Tuesday, mostly sunny. Hot with highs around 100. Heat index values up to 105 in the afternoon. Tuesday night, mostly clear. Lows in the upper 70s. Wednesday, mostly sunny. Hot with highs around 100. Heat index values up to 110 in the afternoon. Wednesday night, mostly clear. Lows in the upper 70s. Thursday, partly cloudy. Hot with highs in the upper 90s. Heat index values up to 110 in the afternoon. 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Be sure to follow us on Facebook. Here's a look at local weather conditions as of 3 p.m. At the top of the hour, skies were partly sunny in Shreveport. The temperature was 91 degrees at the regional airport. The dew point was 73, making the relative humidity 55%, producing a heat index of 100. Winds were south at 8 miles an hour. The pressure was 30.03 inches and falling. The report from Bossier City was not available. And in downtown Shreveport, skies were partly sunny. The temperature was 91 degrees. And winds were south at 6 miles an hour, gusting to 16. Once again in Shreveport, it was 91 degrees with partly sunny skies at 3 p.m. Around the local area at 3 p.m., in Texarkana, light rain and 88. Wind variable at 5 miles an hour. El Dorado, cloudy and 87. Wind calm. Monroe, partly sunny and 93. Wind south at 5 miles an hour. Natchitoches, partly sunny and 93. Wind calm. Marshall, mostly sunny and 91. Wind south at 5 miles an hour. And at Longview, partly sunny and 91 degrees. Wind south at 6 miles an hour. Elsewhere across the four-state area, over at Dallas, partly sunny and 93. Oklahoma City, cloudy and 85. Little Rock, partly sunny and 89. Jackson, Mississippi, mostly sunny and 94. Baton Rouge, mostly sunny and 94. And at Houston, partly sunny and 94 degrees. For the most current information, check us out on the web at www.weather.gov/sht. 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Now let's check on your local forecast. This afternoon, mostly cloudy with a slight chance of showers and thunderstorms. Hot with highs in the mid-90s. South winds 5 to 10 miles per hour. Chance of rain 20%. Tonight, mostly cloudy in the evening, then becoming partly cloudy. A slight chance of showers and thunderstorms. Lows in the upper 70s. South winds around 5 miles per hour. Chance of rain 20%. Saturday, mostly cloudy. A slight chance of showers with isolated thunderstorms in the morning. Hot with highs in the mid-90s. Southwest winds around 5 miles per hour. Chance of rain 20%. Saturday night, partly cloudy. Lows in the upper 70s. Southwest winds around 5 miles per hour. Sunday, partly cloudy. Hot with highs in the upper 90s. Southwest winds around 5 miles per hour.
heat index values up to 105 in the afternoon. Sunday night, mostly clear. Lows in the upper 70s. Monday, mostly sunny. Hot with highs in the upper 90s. Heat index values up to 105 in the afternoon. Monday night, mostly clear. Lows in the upper 70s. Tuesday, mostly sunny. Hot with highs around 100. Heat index values up to 105 in the afternoon. Tuesday night, mostly clear. Lows in the upper 70s. Wednesday, mostly sunny. Hot with highs around 100. Heat index values up to 110 in the afternoon. Wednesday night, mostly clear. Lows in the upper 70s. Thursday, partly cloudy. Hot with highs in the upper 90s. Heat index values up to 110 in the afternoon. 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Be sure to follow us on Facebook. Here's a look at local weather conditions as of 3 p.m. At the top of the hour, skies were partly sunny in Shreveport. The temperature was 91 degrees at the regional airport. The dew point was 73, making the relative humidity 55%, producing a heat index of 100. Winds were south at 8 miles an hour. The pressure was 30.03 inches and falling. The report from Bossier City was not available. And in downtown Shreveport, skies were partly sunny. The temperature was 91 degrees. And winds were south at 6 miles an hour, gusting to 16. Once again in Shreveport, it was 91 degrees with partly sunny skies at 3 p.m. Around the local area at 3 p.m., in Texarkana, light rain and 88. Wind variable at 5 miles an hour. El Dorado, cloudy and 87. Wind calm. Monroe, partly sunny and 93. Wind south at 5 miles an hour. Nacogdoches, partly sunny and 93. Wind calm. Marshall, mostly sunny and 91. Wind south at 5 miles an hour. And at Longview, partly sunny and 91 degrees. Wind south at 6 miles an hour. Elsewhere across the four-state area, over at Dallas, partly sunny and 93. Oklahoma City, cloudy and 85. Little Rock, partly sunny and 89. Jackson, Mississippi, mostly sunny and 94. Baton Rouge, mostly sunny and 94. And at Houston, partly sunny and 94 degrees. For the most current information, check us out on the web at www.weather.gov/SHP. Now let's check on your local forecast. This afternoon, mostly cloudy with a slight chance of showers and thunderstorms. Hot with highs in the mid-90s. South winds 5 to 10 miles per hour. Chance of rain 20%. Tonight, mostly cloudy in the evening, then becoming partly cloudy. A slight chance of showers and thunderstorms. Lows in the upper 70s. South winds around 5 miles per hour. Chance of rain 20%. Saturday, mostly cloudy. A slight chance of showers with isolated thunderstorms in the morning. Hot with highs in the mid-90s. Southwest winds around 5 miles per hour. Chance of rain 20%. Saturday night, partly cloudy. Lows in the upper 70s. Southwest winds around 5 miles per hour. Sunday, partly cloudy. Hot with highs in the upper 90s. Southwest winds around 5 miles per hour. Heat index values up to 105 in the afternoon. Sunday night, mostly clear. Lows in the upper 70s. Monday, mostly sunny. Hot with highs in the upper 90s. Heat index values up to 105 in the afternoon. Monday night, mostly clear. Lows in the upper 70s.
Tuesday, mostly sunny. Hot with highs around 100. Heat index values up to 105 in the afternoon. Tuesday night, mostly clear. Lows in the upper 70s. Wednesday, mostly sunny. Hot with highs around 100. Heat index values up to 110 in the afternoon. Wednesday night, mostly clear. Lows in the upper 70s. Thursday, partly cloudy. Hot with highs in the upper 90s. Heat index values up to 110 in the afternoon. 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Be sure to follow us on Facebook. Here's a look at local weather conditions as of 4 p.m. At the top of the hour, skies were partly sunny in Shreveport. The temperature was 93 degrees at the regional airport. The dew point was 73, making the relative humidity 52%, producing a heat index of 102. Winds were southwest at 8 miles an hour. The pressure was 30.02 inches and falling. At Bossier City, it was mostly sunny. Visibility 10 miles. Temperature was 95 degrees, dew point 70. Wind was southwest, at 7 miles an hour. And the pressure was 30.01 inches. And in downtown Shreveport, skies were mostly sunny. The temperature was 92 degrees. And winds were south at 9 miles an hour. Once again in Shreveport, it was 93 degrees with partly sunny skies at 4 p.m. Around the local area at 4 p.m., in Texarkana, mostly sunny and 94. Wind southwest at 6 miles an hour. El Dorado, partly sunny and 88. Wind calm. Monroe, partly sunny and 94. Wind south at 5 miles an hour. Nacogdoches, mostly sunny and 94. Wind southwest at 7 miles an hour. Marshall, mostly sunny and 92. Wind south at 5 miles an hour. And at Longview, light rain and 91 degrees. Wind northwest at 5 miles an hour. Elsewhere across the four-state area, over at Dallas, partly sunny and 93. Oklahoma City, cloudy and 86. Little Rock, partly sunny and 90. Jackson, Mississippi, mostly sunny and 95. Baton Rouge, mostly sunny and 95. And at Houston, mostly sunny and 94 degrees. For the most current information, check us out on the web at www.weather.gov/sht. Now let's check on your local forecast. This afternoon, mostly cloudy with a slight chance of showers and thunderstorms. Hot with highs in the mid-90s. South winds 5 to 10 miles per hour. Chance of rain 20%. Tonight, mostly cloudy in the evening, then becoming partly cloudy. A slight chance of showers and thunderstorms. Lows in the upper 70s. South winds around 5 miles per hour. Chance of rain 20%. Saturday, mostly cloudy. A slight chance of showers with isolated thunderstorms in the morning. Hot with highs in the mid-90s. Southwest winds around 5 miles per hour. Chance of rain 20%. Saturday night, partly cloudy. Lows in the upper 70s. Southwest winds around 5 miles per hour. Sunday, partly cloudy. Hot with highs in the upper 90s. Southwest winds around 5 miles per hour. Heat index values up to 105 in the afternoon. Sunday night, mostly clear. Lows in the upper 70s. Monday, mostly sunny. Hot with highs in the upper 90s. Heat index values up to 105 in the afternoon. Monday night, mostly clear. Lows in the upper 70s. Tuesday, mostly sunny. Hot with highs around 100. Heat index values up to 105 in the afternoon.
Tuesday night, mostly clear. Lows in the upper 70s. Wednesday, mostly sunny. Hot with highs around 100. Heat index values up to 110 in the afternoon. Wednesday night, mostly clear. Lows in the upper 70s. Thursday, partly cloudy. Hot with highs in the upper 90s. Heat index values up to 110 in the afternoon. 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Be sure to follow us on Facebook. Here's a look at local weather conditions as of 4 p.m. At the top of the hour, skies were partly sunny in Shreveport. The temperature was 93 degrees at the regional airport. The dew point was 73, making the relative humidity 52%, producing a heat index of 102. Winds were southwest at 8 miles an hour. The pressure was 30.02 inches and falling. At Bossier City, it was mostly sunny. Visibility 10 miles. Temperature was 95 degrees, dew point 70. Wind was southwest at 7 miles an hour. And the pressure was 30.01 inches. And in downtown Shreveport, skies were mostly sunny. The temperature was 92 degrees. And winds were south at 9 miles an hour. Once again in Shreveport, it was 93 degrees with partly sunny skies at 4 p.m. Around the local area at 4 p.m., in Texarkana, mostly sunny and 94. Wind southwest at 6 miles an hour. El Dorado, partly sunny and 88. Wind calm. Monroe, partly sunny and 94. Wind south at 5 miles an hour. Nutqualish, mostly sunny and 94. Wind southwest at 7 miles an hour. Marshall, mostly sunny and 92. Wind south at 5 miles an hour. And at Longview, light rain and 91 degrees. Wind northwest at 5 miles an hour. Elsewhere across the four-state area, over at Dallas, partly sunny and 93. Oklahoma City, cloudy and 86. Little Rock, partly sunny and 90. Jackson, Mississippi, mostly sunny and 95. Baton Rouge, mostly sunny and 95. And at Houston, mostly sunny and 94 degrees. For the most current information, check us out on the web at www.weather.gov/SHP. 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Now let's check on your local forecast. This afternoon, mostly cloudy with a slight chance of showers and thunderstorms. Hot with highs in the mid-90s. South winds 5 to 10 miles per hour. Chance of rain 20%. Tonight, mostly cloudy in the evening, then becoming partly cloudy. A slight chance of showers and thunderstorms. Lows in the upper 70s. South winds around 5 miles per hour. Chance of rain 20%. Saturday, mostly cloudy. A slight chance of showers with isolated thunderstorms in the morning. Hot with highs in the mid-90s. Southwest winds around 5 miles per hour. Chance of rain 20%. Saturday night, partly cloudy. Lows in the upper 70s. Southwest winds around 5 miles per hour. Sunday, partly cloudy. Hot with highs in the upper 90s. Southwest winds around 5 miles per hour. Heat index values up to 105 in the afternoon. Sunday night, mostly clear. Lows in the upper 70s. Monday, mostly sunny.
hot with highs in the upper 90s. Heat index values up to 105 in the afternoon. Monday night, mostly clear. Lows in the upper 70s. Tuesday, mostly sunny. Hot with highs around 100. Heat index values up to 105 in the afternoon. Tuesday night, mostly clear. Lows in the upper 70s. Wednesday, mostly sunny. Hot with highs around 100. Heat index values up to 110 in the afternoon. Wednesday night, mostly clear. Lows in the upper 70s. Thursday, partly cloudy. Hot with highs in the upper 90s. Heat index values up to 110 in the afternoon. 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Here's a look at local weather conditions as of 4 p.m. At the top of the hour, skies were partly sunny in Shreveport. The temperature was 93 degrees at the regional airport. The dew point was 73, making the relative humidity 52%, producing a heat index of 102. Winds were southwest at 8 miles an hour. The pressure was 30.02 inches and falling. At Bossier City, it was mostly sunny. Visibility 10 miles. Temperature was 95 degrees, dew point 70. Wind was southwest, at 7 miles an hour. And the pressure was 30.01 inches. And in downtown Shreveport, skies were mostly sunny. The temperature was 92 degrees. And winds were south at 9 miles an hour. Once again in Shreveport, it was 93 degrees with partly sunny skies at 4 p.m. Around the local area at 4 p.m., in Texarkana, mostly sunny and 94. Wind southwest at 6 miles an hour. El Dorado, partly sunny and 88. Wind calm. Monroe, partly sunny and 94. Wind south at 5 miles an hour. Natchitoches, mostly sunny and 94. Wind southwest at 7 miles an hour. Marshall, mostly sunny and 92. Wind south at 5 miles an hour. And at Longview, light rain and 91 degrees. Wind northwest at 5 miles an hour. Elsewhere across the four-state area, over at Dallas, partly sunny and 93. Oklahoma City, cloudy and 86. Little Rock, partly sunny and 90. Jackson, Mississippi, mostly sunny and 95. Baton Rouge, mostly sunny and 95. And at Houston, mostly sunny and 94 degrees. For the most current information, check us out on the web at www.weather.gov/SHP. Now let's check on your local forecast. This afternoon, mostly cloudy with a slight chance of showers and thunderstorms. Hot with highs in the mid-90s. South winds 5 to 10 miles per hour. Chance of rain 20%. Tonight, mostly cloudy in the evening, then becoming partly cloudy. A slight chance of showers and thunderstorms. Lows in the upper 70s. South winds around 5 miles per hour. Chance of rain 20%. Saturday, mostly cloudy. A slight chance of showers with isolated thunderstorms in the morning. Hot with highs in the mid-90s. Southwest winds around 5 miles per hour. Chance of rain 20%. Saturday night, partly cloudy. Lows in the upper 70s. Southwest winds around 5 miles per hour. Sunday, partly cloudy. Hot with highs in the upper 90s. Southwest winds around 5 miles per hour. Heat index values up to 105 in the afternoon. Sunday night, mostly clear. Lows in the upper 70s. Monday, mostly sunny. Hot with highs in the upper 90s. Heat index values up to 105 in the afternoon. Monday night, mostly clear.
lows in the upper 70s. Tuesday, mostly sunny. Hot with highs around 100. Heat index values up to 100.

105 in the afternoon. Tuesday night, mostly clear. Lows in the upper 70s. Wednesday, mostly sunny. Hot with highs around 100. Heat index values up to 110 in the afternoon. Wednesday night, mostly clear. Lows in the upper 70s. Thursday, partly cloudy. Hot with highs in the upper 90s. Heat index values up to 110 in the afternoon. 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Be sure to follow us on Facebook. Here's a look at local weather conditions as of 4 p.m. At the top of the hour, skies were partly sunny in Shreveport. The temperature was 93 degrees at the regional airport. The dew point was 73, making the relative humidity 52%, producing a heat index of 102. Winds were southwest at 8 miles an hour. The pressure was 30.02 inches and falling. At Bossier City, it was mostly sunny. Visibility 10 miles. Temperature was 95 degrees, dew point 70. Wind was southwest at 7 miles an hour. And the pressure was 30.01 inches. And in downtown Shreveport, skies were mostly sunny. The temperature was 92 degrees. And winds were south at 9 miles an hour. Once again in Shreveport, it was 93 degrees with partly sunny skies at 4 p.m. Here is your area's open water boating forecast. Wind gusts may be higher. Rest of today, mostly cloudy with a 20% chance of showers and thunderstorms. Highs in the mid-90s. South winds 10 to 15 miles per hour. Heat index readings 106 to 109. Tonight, mostly cloudy with a 20% chance of showers and thunderstorms in the early evening, then partly cloudy from mid-evening through the overnight. Lows in the upper 70s. South winds 10 to 15 miles per hour. Heat index readings 104 to 107. Saturday, mostly cloudy with slight chance of showers and isolated thunderstorms in the morning, then partly cloudy in the afternoon. Highs in the mid-90s. Southwest winds 10 to 15 miles per hour. Chance of precipitation 20%. Heat index readings 104 to 107. Saturday night, partly cloudy. Lows in the upper 70s. Southwest winds 10 to 15 miles per hour. Sunday, partly cloudy. Highs in the upper 90s. Southwest winds 10 to 15 miles per hour. Sunday night, mostly clear. Lows in the upper 70s. Monday, mostly sunny. Highs in the upper 90s. Monday night, mostly clear. Lows in the upper 70s. Tuesday, mostly sunny. Highs around 101. Tuesday night, mostly clear. Lows in the upper 70s. Wednesday, mostly sunny. Highs around 101. Wednesday night, mostly clear. Lows in the upper 70s. Thursday, partly cloudy. Highs around 100, the upper 70s. Thursday, partly cloudy. Highs around 100. Around the local area at 4 p.m. in Texarkana, mostly sunny and 94. Wind southwest at 6 miles an hour. El Dorado, partly sunny and 88. Wind calm. Monroe, partly sunny and 94. Wind south at 5 miles an hour. Nutqvitch, mostly sunny and 94. Wind southwest at 7 miles an hour. Marshall, mostly sunny and 92. Wind south at 5 miles an hour. And at Longview, light rain and 91 degrees. Wind northwest at 5 miles an hour. Elsewhere across the four-state area, over at Dallas, partly sunny and 93. Oklahoma City, cloudy and 86. Little Rock, partly sunny and 90. Jackson, Mississippi.

thunderstorms. Lows in the upper 70s. South winds around 5 miles per hour. Chance of rain 20%. Saturday, mostly cloudy. A slight chance of showers with isolated thunderstorms in the morning. Hot with highs in the mid-90s. Southwest winds around 5 miles per hour. Chance of rain 20%. Saturday night, partly cloudy. Lows in the upper 70s. Southwest winds around 5 miles per hour. Sunday, partly cloudy. Hot with highs in the upper 90s. Southwest winds around 5 miles per hour. Heat index values up to 105 in the afternoon. Sunday night, mostly clear. Lows in the upper 70s. Monday, mostly sunny. Hot with highs in the upper 90s. Heat index values up to 105 in the afternoon. Monday night, mostly clear. Lows in the upper 70s. Tuesday, mostly sunny. Hot with highs around 100. Heat index values up to 105 in the afternoon. Tuesday night, mostly clear. Lows in the upper 70s. Wednesday, mostly sunny. Hot with highs around 100. Heat index values up to 110 in the afternoon. Wednesday night, mostly clear. Lows in the upper 70s. Thursday, partly cloudy. Hot with highs in the upper 90s. Heat index values up to 110 in the afternoon. 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Be sure to follow us on Facebook. Here's a look at local weather conditions as of 4 p.m. At the top of the hour, skies were partly sunny in Shreveport. The temperature was 93 degrees at the regional airport. The dew point was 73, making the relative humidity 52%, producing a heat index of 102. Winds were southwest at 8 miles an hour. The pressure was 30.02 inches and falling. At Bossier City, it was mostly sunny. Visibility 10 miles. Temperature was 95 degrees, dew point 70. Wind was southwest at 7 miles an hour. And the pressure was 30.01 inches. And in downtown Shreveport, skies were mostly sunny. The temperature was 92 degrees. And winds were south at 9 miles an hour. Once again in Shreveport, it was 93 degrees with partly sunny skies at 4 p.m. This is your NOAA Weather Radio, station WXJ97, operating on a frequency of 162.400 MHz, providing the latest weather information on a 24-hour basis. 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Around the local area at 4 p.m. in Texarkana, mostly sunny and 94. Wind southwest at 6 miles an hour. El Dorado, partly sunny and 88. Wind calm. Monroe, partly sunny and 94. Wind south at 5 miles an hour. Natchitoches, mostly sunny and 94. Wind southwest at 7 miles an hour. Marshall, mostly sunny and 92. Wind south at 5 miles an hour. And at Longview, light rain and 91 degrees. Wind northwest at 5 miles an hour. Elsewhere across the four-state area, over at Dallas, partly sunny and 93. Oklahoma City, cloudy and 86. Little Rock, partly sunny and 90. Jackson, Mississippi, mostly sunny and 95. Baton Rouge, mostly sunny and 95. And at Houston, mostly sunny and 94 degrees. For the most current information, check us out on the web at www.weather.gov/SHP. Now let's check on your local forecast.

This afternoon, mostly cloudy with a slight chance of showers and thunderstorms. Hot with highs in the mid-90s. South winds 5 to 10 miles per hour. Chance of rain 20%. Tonight, mostly cloudy in the evening, then becoming partly cloudy. A slight chance of showers and thunderstorms. Lows in the upper 70s. South winds around 5 miles per hour. Chance of rain 20%. Saturday, mostly cloudy. A slight chance of showers with isolated thunderstorms in the morning. Hot with highs in the mid-90s. Southwest winds around 5 miles per hour. Chance of rain 20%. Saturday night, partly cloudy. Lows in the upper 70s. Southwest winds around 5 miles per hour. Sunday, partly cloudy. Hot with highs in the upper 90s. Southwest winds around 5 miles per hour. Heat index values up to 105 in the afternoon. Sunday night, mostly clear. Lows in the upper 70s. Monday, mostly sunny. Hot with highs in the upper 90s. Heat index values up to 105 in the afternoon. Monday night, mostly clear. Lows in the upper 70s. Tuesday, mostly sunny. Hot with highs around 100. Heat index values up to 105 in the afternoon. Tuesday night, mostly clear. Lows in the upper 70s. Wednesday, mostly sunny. Hot with highs around 100. Heat index values up to 110 in the afternoon. Wednesday night, mostly clear. Lows in the upper 70s. Thursday, partly cloudy. Hot with highs in the upper 90s. Heat index values up to 110 in the afternoon. 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Be sure to follow us on Facebook. Here's a look at local weather conditions as of 4 p.m. At the top of the hour, skies were partly sunny in Shreveport. The temperature was 93 degrees at the regional airport. The dew point was 73, making the relative humidity 52%, producing a heat index of 102. Winds were southwest at 8 miles an hour. The pressure was 30.02 inches and falling. At Bossier City, it was mostly sunny. Visibility 10 miles. Temperature was 95 degrees, dew point 70. Wind was southwest, at 7 miles an hour. And the pressure was 30.01 inches. And in downtown Shreveport, skies were mostly sunny. The temperature was 92 degrees. And winds were south at 9 miles an hour. Once again in Shreveport, it was 93 degrees with partly sunny skies at 4 p.m. Around the local area at 4 p.m., in Texarkana, mostly sunny and 94. Wind southwest at 6 miles an hour. El Dorado, partly sunny and 88. Wind calm. Monroe, partly sunny and 94. Wind south at 5 miles an hour. Nacogdoches, mostly sunny and 94. Wind southwest at 7 miles an hour. Marshall, mostly sunny and 92. Wind south at 5 miles an hour. And at Longview, light rain and 91 degrees. Wind northwest at 5 miles an hour. Elsewhere across the four-state area, over at Dallas, partly sunny and 93. Oklahoma City, cloudy and 86. Little Rock, partly sunny and 90. Jackson, Mississippi, mostly sunny and 95. Baton Rouge, mostly sunny and 95. And at Houston, mostly sunny and 94 degrees. For the most current information, check us out on the web at www.weather.gov/SHP. Now let's check on your local forecast. This afternoon, mostly cloudy with a slight chance of showers and thunderstorms. Hot with highs in the mid-90s.
South winds 5 to 10 miles per hour. Chance of rain 20%. Tonight, mostly cloudy in the evening, then becoming partly cloudy. A slight chance of showers and thunderstorms. Lows in the upper 70s. South winds around 5 miles per hour. Chance of rain 20%. Saturday, mostly cloudy. A slight chance of showers with isolated thunderstorms in the morning. Hot with highs in the mid-90s. Southwest winds around 5 miles per hour. Chance of rain 20%. Saturday night, partly cloudy. Lows in the upper 70s. Southwest winds around 5 miles per hour. Sunday, partly cloudy. Hot with highs in the upper 90s. Southwest winds around 5 miles per hour. Heat index values up to 105 in the afternoon. Sunday night, mostly clear. Lows in the upper 70s. Monday, mostly sunny. Hot with highs in the upper 90s. Heat index values up to 105 in the afternoon. Monday night, mostly clear. Lows in the upper 70s. Tuesday, mostly sunny. Hot with highs around 100. Heat index values up to 105 in the afternoon. Tuesday night, mostly clear. Lows in the upper 70s. Wednesday, mostly sunny. Hot with highs around 100. Heat index values up to 110 in the afternoon. Wednesday night, mostly clear. Lows in the upper 70s. Thursday, partly cloudy. Hot with highs in the upper 90s. Heat index values up to 110 in the afternoon. 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Be sure to follow us on Facebook. Here's a look at local weather conditions as of 4 p.m. At the top of the hour, skies were partly sunny in Shreveport. The temperature was 93 degrees at the regional airport. The dew point was 73, making the relative humidity 52%, producing a heat index of 102. Winds were southwest at 8 miles an hour. The pressure was 30.02 inches and falling. At Bossier City, it was mostly sunny. Visibility 10 miles. Temperature was 95 degrees, dew point 70. Wind was southwest at 7 miles an hour. And the pressure was 30.01 inches. And in downtown Shreveport, skies were mostly sunny. The temperature was 92 degrees. And winds were south at 9 miles an hour. Once again in Shreveport, it was 93 degrees with partly sunny skies at 4 p.m. Around the local area at 4 p.m., in Texarkana, mostly sunny and 94. Wind southwest at 6 miles an hour. El Dorado, partly sunny and 88. Wind calm. Monroe, partly sunny and 94. Wind south at 5 miles an hour. Nacogdoches, mostly sunny and 94. Wind southwest at 7 miles an hour. Marshall, mostly sunny and 92. Wind south at 5 miles an hour. And at Longview, light rain and 91 degrees. Wind northwest at 5 miles an hour. Elsewhere across the four-state area, over at Dallas, partly sunny and 93. Oklahoma City, cloudy and 86. Little Rock, partly sunny and 90. Jackson, Mississippi, mostly sunny and 95. Baton Rouge, mostly sunny and 95. And at Houston, mostly sunny and 94 degrees. For the most current information, check us out on the web at www.weather.gov/sht. Now let's check on your local forecast. This afternoon, mostly cloudy with a slight chance of showers and thunderstorms. Hot with highs in the mid-90s. South winds 5 to 10 miles per hour. Chance of rain 20%. Tonight,
mostly cloudy in the evening, then becoming partly cloudy. A slight chance of showers and thunderstorms. Lows in the upper 70s. South winds around 5 miles per hour. Chance of rain 20%. Saturday, mostly cloudy. A slight chance of showers with isolated thunderstorms in the morning. Hot with highs in the mid-90s. Southwest winds around 5 miles per hour. Chance of rain 20%. Saturday night, partly cloudy. Lows in the upper 70s. Southwest winds around 5 miles per hour. Sunday, partly cloudy. Hot with highs in the upper 90s. Southwest winds around 5 miles per hour. Heat index values up to 105 in the afternoon. Sunday night, mostly clear. Lows in the upper 70s. Monday, mostly sunny. Hot with highs in the upper 90s. Heat index values up to 105 in the afternoon. Monday night, mostly clear. Lows in the upper 70s. Tuesday, mostly sunny. Hot with highs around 100. Heat index values up to 105 in the afternoon. Tuesday night, mostly clear. Lows in the upper 70s. Wednesday, mostly sunny. Hot with highs around 100. Heat index values up to 110 in the afternoon. Wednesday night, mostly clear. Lows in the upper 70s. Thursday, partly cloudy. Hot with highs in the upper 90s. Heat index values up to 110 in the afternoon. 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Be sure to follow us on Facebook. Here's a look at local weather conditions as of 4 p.m. At the top of the hour, skies were partly sunny in Shreveport. The temperature was 93 degrees at the regional airport. The dew point was 73, making the relative humidity 52%, producing a heat index of 102. Winds were southwest at 8 miles an hour. The pressure was 30.02 inches and falling. At Bossier City, it was mostly sunny. Visibility 10 miles. Temperature was 95 degrees, dew point 70. Wind was southwest at 7 miles an hour. And the pressure was 30.01 inches. And in downtown Shreveport, skies were mostly sunny. The temperature was 92 degrees. And winds were south at 9 miles an hour. Once again in Shreveport, it was 93 degrees with partly sunny skies at 4 p.m. This is your NOAA Weather Radio, station WXJ97, operating on a frequency of 162.400 MHz, providing the latest weather information on a 24-hour basis. Broadcasts originate from the National Weather Service office in Shreveport, Louisiana. 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Around the local area at 4 p.m., in Texarkana, mostly sunny and 94. Wind southwest at 6 miles an hour. El Dorado, partly sunny and 88. Wind calm. Monroe, partly sunny and 94. Wind south at 5 miles an hour. Natchitoches, mostly sunny and 94. Wind southwest at 7 miles an hour. Marshall, mostly sunny and 92. Wind south at 5 miles an hour. And at Longview, light rain and 91 degrees. Wind northwest at 5 miles an hour. Elsewhere across the four-state area, over at Dallas, partly sunny and 93. Oklahoma City, cloudy and 86. Little Rock, partly sunny and 90. Jackson, Mississippi, mostly sunny and 95. Baton Rouge, mostly sunny and 95. And at Houston, mostly sunny and 94 degrees.
For the most current information, check us out on the web at www.weather.gov/SHP. Now let's check on your local forecast. This afternoon, mostly cloudy with a slight chance of showers and thunderstorms. Hot with highs in the mid-90s. South winds 5 to 10 miles per hour. Chance of rain 20%. Tonight, mostly cloudy in the evening, then becoming partly cloudy. A slight chance of showers and thunderstorms. Lows in the upper 70s. South winds around 5 miles per hour. Chance of rain 20%. Saturday, mostly cloudy. A slight chance of showers with isolated thunderstorms in the morning. Hot with highs in the mid-90s. Southwest winds around 5 miles per hour. Chance of rain 20%. Saturday night, partly cloudy. Lows in the upper 70s. Southwest winds around 5 miles per hour. Sunday, partly cloudy. Hot with highs in the upper 90s. Southwest winds around 5 miles per hour. Heat index values up to 105 in the afternoon. Sunday night, mostly clear. Lows in the upper 70s. Monday, mostly sunny. Hot with highs in the upper 90s. Heat index values up to 105 in the afternoon. Monday night, mostly clear. Lows in the upper 70s. Tuesday, mostly sunny. Hot with highs around 100. Heat index values up to 105 in the afternoon. Tuesday night, mostly clear. Lows in the upper 70s. Wednesday, mostly sunny. Hot with highs around 100. Heat index values up to 110 in the afternoon. Wednesday night, mostly clear. Lows in the upper 70s. Thursday, partly cloudy. Hot with highs in the upper 90s. Heat index values up to 110 in the afternoon. 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Be sure to follow us on Facebook. Here's a look at local weather conditions as of 4 p.m. At the top of the hour, skies were partly sunny in Shreveport. The temperature was 93 degrees at the regional airport. The dew point was 73, making the relative humidity 52%, producing a heat index of 102. Winds were southwest at 8 miles an hour. The pressure was 30.02 inches and falling. At Bossier City, it was mostly sunny. Visibility 10 miles. Temperature was 95 degrees, dew point 70. Wind was southwest at 7 miles an hour. And the pressure was 30.01 inches. And in downtown Shreveport, skies were mostly sunny. The temperature was 92 degrees. And winds were south at 9 miles an hour. Once again in Shreveport, it was 93 degrees with partly sunny skies at 4 p.m. Around the local area at 4 p.m., in Texarkana, mostly sunny and 94. Wind southwest at 6 miles an hour. El Dorado, partly sunny and 88. Wind calm. Monroe, partly sunny and 94. Wind south at 5 miles an hour. Nacogdoches, mostly sunny and 94. Wind southwest at 7 miles an hour. Marshall, mostly sunny and 92. Wind south at 5 miles an hour. And at Longview, light rain and 91 degrees. Wind northwest at 5 miles an hour. Elsewhere across the four-state area, over at Dallas, partly sunny and 93. Oklahoma City, cloudy and 86. Little Rock, partly sunny and 90. Jackson, Mississippi, mostly sunny and 95. Baton Rouge, mostly sunny and 95. And at Houston, mostly sunny and 94 degrees. For the most current information, check us out on the web at www.weather.gov/SHP.
Now let's check on your local forecast. This afternoon, mostly cloudy with a slight chance of showers and thunderstorms. Hot with highs in the mid-90s. South winds 5 to 10 miles per hour. Chance of rain 20%. Tonight, mostly cloudy in the evening, then becoming partly cloudy. A slight chance of showers and thunderstorms. Lows in the upper 70s. South winds around 5 miles per hour. Chance of rain 20%. Saturday, mostly cloudy. A slight chance of showers with isolated thunderstorms in the morning. Hot with highs in the mid-90s. Southwest winds around 5 miles per hour. Chance of rain 20%. Saturday night, partly cloudy. Lows in the upper 70s. Southwest winds around 5 miles per hour. Sunday, partly cloudy. Hot with highs in the upper 90s. Southwest winds around 5 miles per hour. Heat index values up to 105 in the afternoon. Sunday night, mostly clear. Lows in the upper 70s. Monday, mostly sunny. Hot with highs in the upper 90s. Heat index values up to 105 in the afternoon. Monday night, mostly clear. Lows in the upper 70s. Tuesday, mostly sunny. Hot with highs around 100. Heat index values up to 105 in the afternoon. Tuesday night, mostly clear. Lows in the upper 70s. Wednesday, mostly sunny. Hot with highs around 100. Heat index values up to 110 in the afternoon. Wednesday night, mostly clear. Lows in the upper 70s. Thursday, partly cloudy. Hot with highs in the upper 90s. Heat index values up to 110 in the afternoon. Here is your area's open water boating forecast. Wind gusts may be higher. Rest of today, mostly cloudy with a 20% chance of showers and thunderstorms. Highs in the mid-90s. South winds 10 to 15 miles per hour. Heat index readings 106 to 109. Tonight, mostly cloudy with a 20% chance of showers and thunderstorms in the early evening, then partly cloudy from mid-evening through the overnight. Lows in the upper 70s. South winds 10 to 15 miles per hour. Heat index readings 104 to 107. Saturday, mostly cloudy with slight chance of showers and isolated thunderstorms in the morning, then partly cloudy in the afternoon. Highs in the mid-90s. Southwest winds 10 to 15 miles per hour. Chance of precipitation 20%. Heat index readings 104 to 107. Saturday night, partly cloudy. Lows in the upper 70s. Southwest winds 10 to 15 miles per hour. Sunday, partly cloudy. Highs in the upper 90s. Southwest winds 10 to 15 miles per hour. Sunday night, mostly clear. Lows in the upper 70s. Monday, mostly sunny. Highs in the upper 90s. Monday night, mostly clear. Lows in the upper 70s. Tuesday, mostly sunny. Highs around 101. Tuesday night, mostly clear. Lows in the upper 70s. Wednesday, mostly sunny. Highs around 101. Wednesday night, mostly clear. Lows in the upper 70s. Thursday, partly cloudy. Highs around 100. 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Be sure to follow us on Facebook. Here's a look at local weather conditions as of 4 p.m. At the top of the hour, skies were partly sunny in Shreveport. The temperature was 93 degrees at the regional airport. The dew point was 73, making the relative humidity 52%, producing a heat index of 102. Winds were southwest at 8 miles an hour.
The pressure was 30.02 inches and falling. At Bossier City, it was mostly sunny. Visibility 10 miles. Temperature was 95 degrees, dew point 70. Wind was southwest, at 7 miles an hour. And the pressure was 30.01 inches. And in downtown Shreveport, skies were mostly sunny. The temperature was 92 degrees. And winds were south at 9 miles an hour. Once again in Shreveport, it was 93 degrees with partly sunny skies at 4 p.m. Around the local area at 4 p.m., in Texarkana, mostly sunny and 94. Wind southwest at 6 miles an hour. El Dorado, partly sunny and 88. Wind calm. Monroe, partly sunny and 94. Wind south at 5 miles an hour. Nacogdoches, mostly sunny and 94. Wind southwest at 7 miles an hour. Marshall, mostly sunny and 92. Wind south at 5 miles an hour. And at Longview, light rain and 91 degrees. Wind northwest at 5 miles an hour. Elsewhere across the four-state area, over at Dallas, partly sunny and 93. Oklahoma City, cloudy and 86. Little Rock, partly sunny and 90. Jackson, Mississippi, mostly sunny and 95. Baton Rouge, mostly sunny and 95. And at Houston, mostly sunny and 94 degrees. For the most current information, check us out on the web at www.weather.gov/sht. The Shreveport Climate Summary for this evening, as of 4 p.m., July 24, 2026. Today's high temperature was 94 degrees. The normal high is 95. The record high is 106 degrees, which was set in 1954. Today's low temperature was 75 degrees. The normal low is 74. The record low is 63 degrees, which was set in 1947. No precipitation fell today, which leaves the monthly total at 5.27 inches. This is 2.47 inches above the normal amount of 2.80 inches for July. The total precipitation for the year still stands at 28.77 inches, which is 2.06 inches below normal. Sunset tonight is at 8:19 p.m. Sunrise tomorrow is at 6:25 a.m. This is your NOAA Weather Radio, station WXJ97, operating on a frequency of 162.400 MHz, providing the latest weather information on a 24-hour basis. 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Now let's check on your local forecast. This afternoon, mostly cloudy with a slight chance of showers and thunderstorms. Hot with highs in the mid-90s. South winds 5 to 10 miles per hour. Chance of rain 20%. Tonight, mostly cloudy in the evening, then becoming partly cloudy. A slight chance of showers and thunderstorms. Lows in the upper 70s. South winds around 5 miles per hour. Chance of rain 20%. Saturday, mostly cloudy. A slight chance of showers with isolated thunderstorms in the morning. Hot with highs in the mid-90s. Southwest winds around 5 miles per hour. Chance of rain 20%. Saturday night, partly cloudy. Lows in the upper 70s. Southwest winds around 5 miles per hour. Sunday, partly cloudy. Hot with highs in the upper 90s. Southwest winds around 5 miles per hour. Heat index values up to 105 in the afternoon. Sunday night, mostly clear. Lows in the upper 70s. Monday, mostly sunny. Hot with highs in the upper 90s. Heat index values up to 105 in the afternoon. Monday night, mostly clear.
lows in the upper 70s. Tuesday, mostly sunny. Hot with highs around 100. Heat index values up to 105 in the afternoon. Tuesday night, mostly clear. Lows in the upper 70s. Wednesday, mostly sunny. Hot with highs around 100. Heat index values up to 110 in the afternoon. Wednesday night, mostly clear. Lows in the upper 70s. Thursday, partly cloudy. Hot with highs in the upper 90s. Heat index values up to 110 in the afternoon. 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Be sure to follow us on Facebook. Here's a look at local weather conditions as of 4 p.m. At the top of the hour, skies were partly sunny in Shreveport. The temperature was 93 degrees at the regional airport. The dew point was 73, making the relative humidity 52%, producing a heat index of 102. Winds were southwest at 8 miles an hour. The pressure was 30.02 inches and falling. At Bossier City, it was mostly sunny. Visibility 10 miles. Temperature was 95 degrees, dew point 70. Wind was southwest at 7 miles an hour. And the pressure was 30.01 inches. And in downtown Shreveport, skies were mostly sunny. The temperature was 92 degrees. And winds were south at 9 miles an hour. Once again in Shreveport, it was 93 degrees with partly sunny skies at 4 p.m. Around the local area at 4 p.m., in Texarkana, mostly sunny and 94. Wind southwest at 6 miles an hour. El Dorado, partly sunny and 88. Wind calm. Monroe, partly sunny and 94. Wind south at 5 miles an hour. Natchitoches, mostly sunny and 94. Wind southwest at 7 miles an hour. Marshall, mostly sunny and 92. Wind south at 5 miles an hour. And at Longview, light rain and 91 degrees. Wind northwest at 5 miles an hour. Elsewhere across the four-state area, over at Dallas, partly sunny and 93. Oklahoma City, cloudy and 86. Little Rock, partly sunny and 90. Jackson, Mississippi, mostly sunny and 95. Baton Rouge, mostly sunny and 95. And at Houston, mostly sunny and 94 degrees. For the most current information, check us out on the web at www.weather.gov/sht. Around the local area at 5 p.m., in Texarkana, mostly sunny and 94. Wind southeast at 6 miles an hour. El Dorado, mostly sunny and 91. Wind south at 9 miles an hour. Monroe, mostly sunny and 95. Wind south at 5 miles an hour. Natchitoches, mostly sunny and 95. Wind calm. Marshall, partly sunny and 93. Wind south at 7 miles an hour. And at Longview, partly sunny and 85 degrees. Wind northwest at 8 miles an hour. Elsewhere across the four-state area, over at Dallas, partly sunny and 94. Oklahoma City, cloudy and 87. Little Rock, partly sunny and 89. Jackson, Mississippi, mostly sunny and 95. Baton Rouge, mostly sunny and 94. And at Houston, mostly sunny and 94 degrees. For the most current information, check us out on the web at www.weather.gov/sht. The Shreveport Climate Summary for this evening, as of 4 p.m., July 24, 2026. Today's high temperature was 94 degrees. The normal high is 95. The record high is 106 degrees, which was set in 1954. Today's low temperature was 75 degrees.
The normal low is 74. The record low is 63 degrees, which was set in 1947. No precipitation fell today, which leaves the monthly total at 5.27 inches. This is 2.47 inches above the normal amount of 2.80 inches for July. The total precipitation for the year still stands at 28.77 inches, which is 2.06 inches below normal. Sunset tonight is at 8:19 p.m. Sunrise tomorrow is at 6:25 a.m. Now let's check on your local forecast. This afternoon, mostly cloudy with a slight chance of showers and thunderstorms. Hot with highs in the mid-90s. South winds 5 to 10 miles per hour. Chance of rain 20%. Tonight, mostly cloudy in the evening, then becoming partly cloudy. A slight chance of showers and thunderstorms. Lows in the upper 70s. South winds around 5 miles per hour. Chance of rain 20%. Saturday, mostly cloudy. A slight chance of showers with isolated thunderstorms in the morning. Hot with highs in the mid-90s. Southwest winds around 5 miles per hour. Chance of rain 20%. Saturday night, partly cloudy. Lows in the upper 70s. Southwest winds around 5 miles per hour. Sunday, partly cloudy. Hot with highs in the upper 90s. Southwest winds around 5 miles per hour. Heat index values up to 105 in the afternoon. Sunday night, mostly clear. Lows in the upper 70s. Monday, mostly sunny. Hot with highs in the upper 90s. Heat index values up to 105 in the afternoon. Monday night, mostly clear. Lows in the upper 70s. Tuesday, mostly sunny. Hot with highs around 100. Heat index values up to 105 in the afternoon. Tuesday night, mostly clear. Lows in the upper 70s. Wednesday, mostly sunny. Hot with highs around 100. Heat index values up to 110 in the afternoon. Wednesday night, mostly clear. Lows in the upper 70s. Thursday, partly cloudy. Hot with highs in the upper 90s. Heat index values up to 110 in the afternoon. 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Be sure to follow us on Facebook. Here's a look at local weather conditions as of 5 p.m. At the top of the hour, skies were partly sunny in Shreveport. The temperature was 93 degrees at the regional airport. The dew point was 73, making the relative humidity 52%, producing a heat index of 102. Winds were south at 5 miles an hour. The pressure was 30.01 inches and falling. In Bossier City, at Barksdale Air Force Base, skies were partly sunny, with a temperature of 94 degrees. The dew point was 73, making the relative humidity 50%, producing a heat index of 103. Winds were southeast at 7 miles an hour. The pressure was 30.00 inches and falling. And in downtown Shreveport, skies were partly sunny. The temperature was 92 degrees. And winds were southwest at 6 miles an hour. Once again in Shreveport, it was 93 degrees with partly sunny skies at 5 p.m. Around the local area at 5 p.m., in Texarkana, mostly sunny and 94. Wind southeast at 6 miles an hour. El Dorado, mostly sunny and 91. Wind south at 9 miles an hour. Monroe, mostly sunny and 95. Wind south at 5 miles an hour. Natchitoches, mostly sunny and 95. Wind calm. Marshall, partly sunny and 93. Wind south at 7 miles an hour. And at Longview, partly sunny and 85 degrees. Wind northwest at 8 miles an hour.
elsewhere across the four-state area. Over at Dallas, partly sunny and 94. Oklahoma City, cloudy and 87. Little Rock, partly sunny and 89. Jackson, Mississippi, mostly sunny and 95. Baton Rouge, mostly sunny and 94. And at Houston, mostly sunny and 94 degrees. For the most current information, check us out on the web at www.weather.gov/sht. The Shreveport Climate Summary for this evening, as of 4 p.m., July 24, 2026. Today's high temperature was 94 degrees. The normal high is 95. The record high is 106 degrees, which was set in 1954. Today's low temperature was 75 degrees. The normal low is 74. The record low is 63 degrees, which was set in 1947. No precipitation fell today, which leaves the monthly total at 5.27 inches. This is 2.47 inches above the normal amount of 2.80 inches for July. The total precipitation for the year still stands at 28.77 inches, which is 2.06 inches below normal. Sunset tonight is at 8:19 p.m. Sunrise tomorrow is at 6:25 a.m. Now let's check on your local forecast. This afternoon, mostly cloudy with a slight chance of showers and thunderstorms. Hot with highs in the mid-90s. South winds 5 to 10 miles per hour. Chance of rain 20%. Tonight, mostly cloudy in the evening, then becoming partly cloudy. A slight chance of showers and thunderstorms. Lows in the upper 70s. South winds around 5 miles per hour. Chance of rain 20%. Saturday, mostly cloudy. A slight chance of showers with isolated thunderstorms in the morning. Hot with highs in the mid-90s. Southwest winds around 5 miles per hour. Chance of rain 20%. Saturday night, partly cloudy. Lows in the upper 70s. Southwest winds around 5 miles per hour. Sunday, partly cloudy. Hot with highs in the upper 90s. Southwest winds around 5 miles per hour. Heat index values up to 105 in the afternoon. Sunday night, mostly clear. Lows in the upper 70s. Monday, mostly sunny. Hot with highs in the upper 90s. Heat index values up to 105 in the afternoon. Monday night, mostly clear. Lows in the upper 70s. Tuesday, mostly sunny. Hot with highs around 100. Heat index values up to 105 in the afternoon. Tuesday night, mostly clear. Lows in the upper 70s. Wednesday, mostly sunny. Hot with highs around 100. Heat index values up to 110 in the afternoon. Wednesday night, mostly clear. Lows in the upper 70s. Thursday, partly cloudy. Hot with highs in the upper 90s. Heat index values up to 110 in the afternoon. 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Be sure to follow us on Facebook. Here's a look at local weather conditions as of 5 p.m. At the top of the hour, skies were partly sunny in Shreveport. The temperature was 93 degrees at the regional airport. The dew point was 73, making the relative humidity 52%, producing a heat index of 102. Winds were south at 5 miles an hour.
The pressure was 30.01 inches and falling. In Bossier City, at Barksdale Air Force Base, skies were partly sunny, with a temperature of 94 degrees. The dew point was 73, making the relative humidity 50%, producing a heat index of 103. Winds were southeast at 7 miles an hour. The pressure was 30.00 inches and falling. And in downtown Shreveport, skies were partly sunny. The temperature was 92 degrees. And winds were southwest at 6 miles an hour. Once again in Shreveport, it was 93 degrees with partly sunny skies at 5 p.m. Around the local area at 5 p.m., in Texarkana, mostly sunny and 94. Wind southeast at 6 miles an hour. El Dorado, mostly sunny and 91. Wind south at 9 miles an hour. Monroe, mostly sunny and 95. Wind south at 5 miles an hour. Nacogdoches, mostly sunny and 95. Wind calm. Marshall, partly sunny and 93. Wind south at 7 miles an hour. And at Longview, partly sunny and 85 degrees. Wind northwest at 8 miles an hour. Elsewhere across the four-state area, over at Dallas, partly sunny and 94. Oklahoma City, cloudy and 87. Little Rock, partly sunny and 89. Jackson, Mississippi, mostly sunny and 95. Baton Rouge, mostly sunny and 94. And at Houston, mostly sunny and 94 degrees. For the most current information, check us out on the web at www.weather.gov/sht. The Shreveport Climate Summary for this evening, as of 4 p.m., July 24, 2026. Today's high temperature was 94 degrees. The normal high is 95. The record high is 106 degrees, which was set in 1954. Today's low temperature was 75 degrees. The normal low is 74. The record low is 63 degrees, which was set in 1947. No precipitation fell today, which leaves the monthly total at 5.27 inches. This is 2.47 inches above the normal amount of 2.80 inches for July. The total precipitation for the year still stands at 28.77 inches, which is 2.06 inches below normal. Sunset tonight is at 8:19 p.m. Sunrise tomorrow is at 6:25 a.m. Now let's check on your local forecast. This afternoon, mostly cloudy with a slight chance of showers and thunderstorms. Hot with highs in the mid-90s. South winds 5 to 10 miles per hour. Chance of rain 20%. Tonight, mostly cloudy in the evening, then becoming partly cloudy. A slight chance of showers and thunderstorms. Lows in the upper 70s. South winds around 5 miles per hour. Chance of rain 20%. Saturday, mostly cloudy. A slight chance of showers with isolated thunderstorms in the morning. Hot with highs in the mid-90s. Southwest winds around 5 miles per hour. Chance of rain 20%. Saturday night, partly cloudy. Lows in the upper 70s. Southwest winds around 5 miles per hour. Sunday, partly cloudy. Hot with highs in the upper 90s. Southwest winds around 5 miles per hour. Heat index values up to 105 in the afternoon. Sunday night, mostly clear. Lows in the upper 70s. Monday, mostly sunny. Hot with highs in the upper 90s. Heat index values up to 105 in the afternoon. Monday night, mostly clear. Lows in the upper 70s. Tuesday, mostly sunny. Hot with highs around 100. Heat index values up to 105 in the afternoon. Tuesday night, mostly clear. Lows in the upper 70s. Wednesday, mostly sunny. Hot with highs around 100.
heat index values up to 110 in the afternoon. Wednesday night, mostly clear. Lows in the upper 70s. Thursday, partly cloudy. Hot with highs in the upper 90s. Heat index values up to 110 in the afternoon. 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

J97, broadcasting in Shreveport on 162.4 megahertz. Be sure to follow us on Facebook. Here's a look at local weather conditions as of 5 p.m. At the top of the hour, skies were partly sunny in Shreveport. The temperature was 93 degrees at the regional airport. The dew point was 73, making the relative humidity 52%, producing a heat index of 102. Winds were south at 5 miles an hour. The pressure was 30.01 inches and falling. In Bossier City, at Barksdale Air Force Base, skies were partly sunny, with a temperature of 94 degrees. The dew point was 73, making the relative humidity 50%, producing a heat index of 103. Winds were southeast at 7 miles an hour. The pressure was 30.00 inches and falling. And in downtown Shreveport, skies were partly sunny. The temperature was 92 degrees. And winds were southwest at 6 miles an hour. Once again in Shreveport, it was 93 degrees with partly sunny skies at 5 p.m. Here is your area's open water boating forecast. Wind gusts may be higher. Rest of today, mostly cloudy with a 20% chance of showers and thunderstorms. Highs in the mid-90s. South winds 10 to 15 miles per hour. Heat index readings 106 to 109. Tonight, mostly cloudy with a 20% chance of showers and thunderstorms in the early evening, then partly cloudy from mid-evening through the overnight. Lows in the upper 70s. South winds 10 to 15 miles per hour. Heat index readings 104 to 107. Saturday, mostly cloudy with slight chance of showers and isolated thunderstorms in the morning, then partly cloudy in the afternoon. Highs in the mid-90s. Southwest winds 10 to 15 miles per hour. Chance of precipitation 20%. Heat index readings 104 to 107. Saturday night, partly cloudy. Lows in the upper 70s. Southwest winds 10 to 15 miles per hour. Sunday, partly cloudy. Highs in the upper 90s. Southwest winds 10 to 15 miles per hour. Sunday night, mostly clear. Lows in the upper 70s. Monday, mostly sunny. Highs in the upper 90s. Monday night, mostly clear. Lows in the upper 70s. Tuesday, mostly sunny. Highs around 101. Tuesday night, mostly clear. Lows in the upper 70s. Wednesday, mostly sunny. Highs around 101. Wednesday night, Wednesday, mostly sunny. Highs around 101. Wednesday night, mostly clear. Lows in the upper 70s. Thursday, partly cloudy. Highs around 100. Around the local area at 5 p.m. in Texarkana, mostly sunny and 94. Wind southeast at 6 miles an hour. El Dorado, mostly sunny and 91. Wind south at 9 miles an hour. Monroe, mostly sunny and 95. Wind south at 5 miles an hour. Nacogdoches, mostly sunny and 95. Wind calm. Marshall, partly sunny and 93. Wind south at 7 miles an hour. And at Longview, partly sunny and 85 degrees. Wind northwest at 8 miles an hour. Elsewhere across the four-state area, over at Dallas, partly sunny and 94. Oklahoma City, cloudy and 87. Little Rock, partly sunny and 89. Jackson, Mississippi, mostly sunny and 95. Baton Rouge, mostly sunny and 94. And at Houston, mostly sunny and 94 degrees. For the most current information, check us out on the web at www.weather.gov/SHP. The Shreveport Climate Summary for this evening, as of 4 p.m., July 24, 2026. Today's high temperature was 94 degrees. The normal

sunrise tomorrow is at 6:25 a.m. Now let's check on your local forecast. This afternoon, mostly cloudy with a slight chance of showers and thunderstorms. Hot with highs in the mid-90s. South winds 5 to 10 miles per hour. Chance of rain 20%. Tonight, mostly cloudy in the evening, then becoming partly cloudy. A slight chance of showers and thunderstorms. Lows in the upper 70s. South winds around 5 miles per hour. Chance of rain 20%. Saturday, mostly cloudy. A slight chance of showers with isolated thunderstorms in the morning. Hot with highs in the mid-90s. Southwest winds around 5 miles per hour. Chance of rain 20%. Saturday night, partly cloudy. Lows in the upper 70s. Southwest winds around 5 miles per hour. Sunday, partly cloudy. Hot with highs in the upper 90s. Southwest winds around 5 miles per hour. Heat index values up to 105 in the afternoon. Sunday night, mostly clear. Lows in the upper 70s. Monday, mostly sunny. Hot with highs in the upper 90s. Heat index values up to 105 in the afternoon. Monday night, mostly clear. Lows in the upper 70s. Tuesday, mostly sunny. Hot with highs around 100. Heat index values up to 105 in the afternoon. Tuesday night, mostly clear. Lows in the upper 70s. Wednesday, mostly sunny. Hot with highs around 100. Heat index values up to 110 in the afternoon. Wednesday night, mostly clear. Lows in the upper 70s. Thursday, partly cloudy. Hot with highs in the upper 90s. Heat index values up to 110 in the afternoon. 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Be sure to follow us on Facebook. Here's a look at local weather conditions as of 5 p.m. At the top of the hour, skies were partly sunny in Shreveport. The temperature was 93 degrees at the regional airport. The dew point was 73, making the relative humidity 52%, producing a heat index of 102. Winds were south at 5 miles an hour. The pressure was 30.01 inches and falling. In Bossier City, at Barksdale Air Force Base, skies were partly sunny, with a temperature of 94 degrees. The dew point was 73, making the relative humidity 50%, producing a heat index of 103. Winds were southeast at 7 miles an hour. The pressure was 30.00 inches and falling. And in downtown Shreveport, skies were partly sunny. The temperature was 92 degrees. And winds were southwest at 6 miles an hour. Once again in Shreveport, it was 93 degrees with partly sunny skies at 5 p.m. Around the local area at 5 p.m., in Texarkana, mostly sunny and 94. Wind southeast at 6 miles an hour. El Dorado, mostly sunny and 91. Wind south at 9 miles an hour. Monroe, mostly sunny and 95. Wind south at 5 miles an hour. Nacogdoches, mostly sunny and 95. Wind calm. Marshall, partly sunny and 93. Wind south at 7 miles an hour. And at Longview, partly sunny and 85 degrees. Wind northwest at 8 miles an hour. Elsewhere across the four-state area, over at Dallas,

partly sunny and 94. Oklahoma City, cloudy and 87. Little Rock, partly sunny and 89. Jackson, Mississippi, mostly sunny and 95. Baton Rouge, mostly sunny and 94. And at Houston, mostly sunny and 94 degrees. For the most current information, check us out on the web at www.weather.gov/SHP. The Shreveport Climate Summary for this evening, as of 4 p.m., July 24, 2026. Today's high temperature was 94 degrees. The normal high is 95. The record high is 106 degrees, which was set in 1954. Today's low temperature was 75 degrees. The normal low is 74. The record low is 63 degrees, which was set in 1947. No precipitation fell today, which leaves the monthly total at 5.27 inches. This is 2.47 inches above the normal amount of 2.80 inches for July. The total precipitation for the year still stands at 28.77 inches, which is 2.06 inches below normal. Sunset tonight is at 8:19 p.m. Sunrise tomorrow is at 6:25 a.m. Now let's check on your local forecast. This afternoon, mostly cloudy with a slight chance of showers and thunderstorms. Hot with highs in the mid-90s. South winds 5 to 10 miles per hour. Chance of rain 20%. Tonight, mostly cloudy in the evening, then becoming partly cloudy. A slight chance of showers and thunderstorms. Lows in the upper 70s. South winds around 5 miles per hour. Chance of rain 20%. Saturday, mostly cloudy. A slight chance of showers with isolated thunderstorms in the morning. Hot with highs in the mid-90s. Southwest winds around 5 miles per hour. Chance of rain 20%. Saturday night, partly cloudy. Lows in the upper 70s. Southwest winds around 5 miles per hour. Sunday, partly cloudy. Hot with highs in the upper 90s. Southwest winds around 5 miles per hour. Heat index values up to 105 in the afternoon. Sunday night, mostly clear. Lows in the upper 70s. Monday, mostly sunny. Hot with highs in the upper 90s. Heat index values up to 105 in the afternoon. Monday night, mostly clear. Lows in the upper 70s. Tuesday, mostly sunny. Hot with highs around 100. Heat index values up to 105 in the afternoon. Tuesday night, mostly clear. Lows in the upper 70s. Wednesday, mostly sunny. Hot with highs around 100. Heat index values up to 110 in the afternoon. Wednesday night, mostly clear. Lows in the upper 70s. Thursday, partly cloudy. Hot with highs in the upper 90s. Heat index values up to 110 in the afternoon. 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Be sure to follow us on Facebook. Here's a look at local weather conditions as of 5 p.m. At the top of the hour, skies were partly sunny in Shreveport. The temperature was 93 degrees at the regional airport. The dew point was 73, making the relative humidity 52%, producing a heat index of 102. Winds were south at 5 miles an hour. The pressure was 30.01 inches and falling. In Bossier City, at Barksdale Air Force Base, skies were partly sunny, with a temperature of 94 degrees. The dew point was 73, making the relative humidity 50%, producing a heat index of 103. Winds were southeast at 7 miles an hour. The pressure was 30.00 inches and falling. And in downtown Shreveport, skies were partly sunny. The temperature was 92 degrees.
and winds were southwest at 6 miles an hour. Once again in Shreveport, it was 93 degrees with partly sunny skies at 5 p.m. Around the local area at 5 p.m., in Texarkana, mostly sunny and 94. Wind southeast at 6 miles an hour. El Dorado, mostly sunny and 91. Wind south at 9 miles an hour. Monroe, mostly sunny and 95. Wind south at 5 miles an hour. Natchitoches, mostly sunny and 95. Wind calm. Marshall, partly sunny and 93. Wind south at 7 miles an hour. And at Longview, partly sunny and 85 degrees. Wind northwest at 8 miles an hour. Elsewhere across the four-state area, over at Dallas, partly sunny and 94. Oklahoma City, cloudy and 87. Little Rock, partly sunny and 89. Jackson, Mississippi, mostly sunny and 95. Baton Rouge, mostly sunny and 94. And at Houston, mostly sunny and 94 degrees. For the most current information, check us out on the web at www.weather.gov/sht. The Shreveport Climate Summary for this evening, as of 4 p.m., July 24, 2026. Today's high temperature was 94 degrees. The normal high is 95. The record high is 106 degrees, which was set in 1954. Today's low temperature was 75 degrees. The normal low is 74. The record low is 63 degrees, which was set in 1947. No precipitation fell today, which leaves the monthly total at 5.27 inches. This is 2.47 inches above the normal amount of 2.80 inches for July. The total precipitation for the year still stands at 28.77 inches, which is 2.06 inches below normal. Sunset tonight is at 8:19 p.m. Sunrise tomorrow is at 6:25 a.m. Now let's check on your local forecast. This afternoon, mostly cloudy with a slight chance of showers and thunderstorms. Hot with highs in the mid-90s. South winds 5 to 10 miles per hour. Chance of rain 20%. Tonight, mostly cloudy in the evening, then becoming partly cloudy. A slight chance of showers and thunderstorms. Lows in the upper 70s. South winds around 5 miles per hour. Chance of rain 20%. Saturday, mostly cloudy. A slight chance of showers with isolated thunderstorms in the morning. Hot with highs in the mid-90s. Southwest winds around 5 miles per hour. Chance of rain 20%. Saturday night, partly cloudy. Lows in the upper 70s. Southwest winds around 5 miles per hour. Sunday, partly cloudy. Hot with highs in the upper 90s. Southwest winds around 5 miles per hour. Heat index values up to 105 in the afternoon. Sunday night, mostly clear. Lows in the upper 70s. Monday, mostly sunny. Hot with highs in the upper 90s. Heat index values up to 105 in the afternoon. Monday night, mostly clear. Lows in the upper 70s. Tuesday, mostly sunny. Hot with highs around 100. Heat index values up to 105 in the afternoon. Tuesday night, mostly clear. Lows in the upper 70s. Wednesday, mostly sunny. Hot with highs around 100. Heat index values up to 110 in the afternoon. Wednesday night, mostly clear. Lows in the upper 70s. Thursday, partly cloudy. Hot with highs in the upper 90s. Heat index values up to 110 in the afternoon. 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Be sure to follow us on Facebook. Here's a look at local weather conditions as of 5 p.m.
At the top of the hour, skies were partly sunny in Shreveport. The temperature was 93 degrees at the regional airport. The dew point was 73, making the relative humidity 52%, producing a heat index of 102. Winds were south at 5 miles an hour. The pressure was 30.01 inches and falling. In Bossier City, at Barksdale Air Force Base, skies were partly sunny, with a temperature of 94 degrees. The dew point was 73, making the relative humidity 50%, producing a heat index of 103. Winds were southeast at 7 miles an hour. The pressure was 30.00 inches and falling. And in downtown Shreveport, skies were partly sunny. The temperature was 92 degrees. And winds were southwest at 6 miles an hour. Once again in Shreveport, it was 93 degrees with partly sunny skies at 5 p.m. Around the local area at 5 p.m., in Texarkana, mostly sunny and 94. Wind southeast at 6 miles an hour. El Dorado, mostly sunny and 91. Wind south at 9 miles an hour. Monroe, mostly sunny and 95. Wind south at 5 miles an hour. Natchitoches, mostly sunny and 95. Wind calm. Marshall, partly sunny and 93. Wind south at 7 miles an hour. And at Longview, partly sunny and 85 degrees. Wind northwest at 8 miles an hour. Elsewhere across the four-state area, over at Dallas, partly sunny and 94. Oklahoma City, cloudy and 87. Little Rock, partly sunny and 89. Jackson, Mississippi, mostly sunny and 95. Baton Rouge, mostly sunny and 94. And at Houston, mostly sunny and 94 degrees. For the most current information, check us out on the web at www.weather.gov/sht. 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The Shreveport climate summary for this evening, as of 4 p.m., July 24, 2026. Today's high temperature was 94 degrees. The normal high is 95. The record high is 106 degrees, which was set in 1954. Today's low temperature was 75 degrees. The normal low is 74. The record low is 63 degrees, which was set in 1947. No precipitation fell today, which leaves the monthly total at 5.27 inches. This is 2.47 inches above the normal amount of 2.80 inches for July. The total precipitation for the year still stands at 28.77 inches, which is 2.06 inches below normal. Sunset tonight is at 8:19 p.m. Sunrise tomorrow is at 6:25 a.m. Now let's check on your local forecast. This afternoon, mostly cloudy with a slight chance of showers and thunderstorms. Hot with highs in the mid-90s. South winds 5 to 10 miles per hour. Chance of rain 20%. Tonight, mostly cloudy in the evening, then becoming partly cloudy. A slight chance of showers and thunderstorms. Lows in the upper 70s. South winds around 5 miles per hour. Chance of rain 20%. Saturday, mostly cloudy. A slight chance of showers with isolated thunderstorms in the morning. Hot with highs in the mid-90s. Southwest winds around 5 miles per hour. Chance of rain 20%. Saturday night, partly cloudy. Lows in the upper 70s. Southwest winds around 5 miles per hour. Sunday, partly cloudy. Hot with highs in the upper 90s.
southwest winds around 5 miles per hour. Heat index values up to 105 in the afternoon. Sunday night, mostly clear. Lows in the upper 70s. Monday, mostly sunny. Hot with highs in the upper 90s. Heat index values up to 105 in the afternoon. Monday night, mostly clear. Lows in the upper 70s. Tuesday, mostly sunny. Hot with highs around 100. Heat index values up to 105 in the afternoon. Tuesday night, mostly clear. Lows in the upper 70s. Wednesday, mostly sunny. Hot with highs around 100. Heat index values up to 110 in the afternoon. Wednesday night, mostly clear. Lows in the upper 70s. Thursday, partly cloudy. Hot with highs in the upper 90s. Heat index values up to 110 in the afternoon. 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Be sure to follow us on Facebook. Here's a look at local weather conditions as of 5 p.m. At the top of the hour, skies were partly sunny in Shreveport. The temperature was 93 degrees at the regional airport. The dew point was 73, making the relative humidity 52%, producing a heat index of 102. Winds were south at 5 miles an hour. The pressure was 30.01 inches and falling. In Bossier City, at Barksdale Air Force Base, skies were partly sunny, with a temperature of 94 degrees. The dew point was 73, making the relative humidity 50%, producing a heat index of 103. Winds were southeast at 7 miles an hour. The pressure was 30.00 inches and falling. And in downtown Shreveport, skies were partly sunny. The temperature was 92 degrees. And winds were southwest at 6 miles an hour. Once again in Shreveport, it was 93 degrees with partly sunny skies at 5 p.m. Around the local area at 5 p.m., in Texarkana, mostly sunny and 94. Wind southeast at 6 miles an hour. El Dorado, mostly sunny and 91. Wind south at 9 miles an hour. Monroe, mostly sunny and 95. Wind south at 5 miles an hour. Natchitoches, mostly sunny and 95. Wind calm. Marshall, partly sunny and 93. Wind south at 7 miles an hour. And at Longview, partly sunny and 85 degrees. Wind northwest at 8 miles an hour. Elsewhere across the four-state area, over at Dallas, partly sunny and 94. Oklahoma City, cloudy and 87. Little Rock, partly sunny and 89. Jackson, Mississippi, mostly sunny and 95. Baton Rouge, mostly sunny and 94. And at Houston, mostly sunny and 94 degrees. For the most current information, check us out on the web at www.weather.gov/SHP. The Shreveport Climate Summary for this evening, as of 4 p.m., July 24, 2026. Today's high temperature was 94 degrees. The normal high is 95. The record high is 106 degrees, which was set in 1954. Today's low temperature was 75 degrees. The normal low is 74. The record low is 63 degrees, which was set in 1947. No precipitation fell today, which leaves the monthly total at 5.27 inches. This is 2.47 inches above the normal amount of 2.80 inches for July. The total precipitation for the year still stands at 28.77 inches, which is 2.06 inches below normal. Sunset tonight is at 8:19 p.m. Sunrise tomorrow is at 6:25 a.m. Here is your area's open water boating forecast. Wind gusts may be higher.
Rest of today, mostly cloudy with a 20% chance of showers and thunderstorms. Highs in the mid-90s. South winds 10 to 15 miles per hour. Heat index readings 106 to 109. Tonight, mostly cloudy with a 20% chance of showers and thunderstorms in the early evening, then partly cloudy from mid-evening through the overnight. Lows in the upper 70s. South winds 10 to 15 miles per hour. Heat index readings 104 to 107. Saturday, mostly cloudy with slight chance of showers and isolated thunderstorms in the morning, then partly cloudy in the afternoon. Highs in the mid-90s. Southwest winds 10 to 15 miles per hour. Chance of precipitation 20%. Heat index readings 104 to 107. Saturday night, partly cloudy. Lows in the upper 70s. Southwest winds 10 to 15 miles per hour. Sunday, partly cloudy. Highs in the upper 90s. Southwest winds 10 to 15 miles per hour. Sunday night, mostly clear. Lows in the upper 70s. Monday, mostly sunny. Highs in the upper 90s. Monday night, mostly clear. Lows in the upper 70s. Tuesday, mostly sunny. Highs around 101. Tuesday night, mostly clear. Lows in the upper 70s. Wednesday, mostly sunny. Highs around 101. Wednesday night, mostly clear. Lows in the upper 70s. Thursday, partly cloudy. Highs around 100. Now let's check on your local forecast. This afternoon, mostly cloudy with a slight chance of showers and thunderstorms. Hot with highs in the mid-90s. South winds 5 to 10 miles per hour. Chance of rain 20%. Tonight, mostly cloudy in the evening, then becoming partly cloudy. A slight chance of showers and thunderstorms. Lows in the upper 70s. South winds around 5 miles per hour. Chance of rain 20%. Saturday, mostly cloudy. A slight chance of showers with isolated thunderstorms in the morning. Hot with highs in the mid-90s. Southwest winds around 5 miles per hour. Chance of rain 20%. Saturday night, partly cloudy. Lows in the upper 70s. Southwest winds around 5 miles per hour. Sunday, partly cloudy. Hot with highs in the upper 90s. Southwest winds around 5 miles per hour. Heat index values up to 105 in the afternoon. Sunday night, mostly clear. Lows in the upper 70s. Monday, mostly sunny. Hot with highs in the upper 90s. Heat index values up to 105 in the afternoon. Monday night, mostly clear. Lows in the upper 70s. Tuesday, mostly sunny. Hot with highs around 100. Heat index values up to 105 in the afternoon. Tuesday night, mostly clear. Lows in the upper 70s. Wednesday, mostly sunny. Hot with highs around 100. Heat index values up to 110 in the afternoon. Wednesday night, mostly clear. Lows in the upper 70s. Thursday, partly cloudy. Hot with highs in the upper 90s. Heat index values up to 110 in the afternoon. 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Be sure to follow us on Facebook. Here's a look at local weather conditions as of 5 p.m. At the top of the hour, skies were partly sunny in Shreveport. The temperature was 93 degrees at the regional airport. The dew point was 73, making the relative humidity 52%, producing a heat index of 102. Winds were south at 5 miles an hour. The pressure was 30.01 inches and falling.
In Bossier City, at Barksdale Air Force Base, skies were partly sunny, with a temperature of 94 degrees. The dew point was 73, making the relative humidity 50%, producing a heat index of 103. Winds were southeast at 7 miles an hour. The pressure was 30.00 inches and falling. And in downtown Shreveport, skies were partly sunny. The temperature was 92 degrees. And winds were southwest at 6 miles an hour. Once again in Shreveport, it was 93 degrees with partly sunny skies at 5 p.m. Around the local area at 5 p.m., in Texarkana, mostly sunny and 94. Wind southeast at 6 miles an hour. El Dorado, mostly sunny and 91. Wind south at 9 miles an hour. Monroe, mostly sunny and 95. Wind south at 5 miles an hour. Natchitoches, mostly sunny and 95. Wind calm. Marshall, partly sunny and 93. Wind south at 7 miles an hour. And at Longview, partly sunny and 85 degrees. Wind northwest at 8 miles an hour. Elsewhere across the four-state area, over at Dallas, partly sunny and 94. Oklahoma City, cloudy and 87. Little Rock, partly sunny and 89. Jackson, Mississippi, mostly sunny and 95. Baton Rouge, mostly sunny and 94. And at Houston, mostly sunny and 94 degrees. 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The Shreveport Climate Summary for this evening, as of 4 p.m., July 24, 2026. Today's high temperature was 94 degrees. The normal high is 95. The record high is 106 degrees, which was set in 1954. Today's low temperature was 75 degrees. The normal low is 74. The record low is 63 degrees, which was set in 1947. No precipitation fell today, which leaves the monthly total at 5.27 inches. This is 2.47 inches above the normal amount of 2.80 inches for July. The total precipitation for the year still stands at 28.77 inches, which is 2.06 inches below normal. Sunset tonight is at 8:19 p.m. Sunrise tomorrow is at 6:25 a.m. Now let's check on your local forecast. This afternoon, mostly cloudy with a slight chance of showers and thunderstorms. Hot with highs in the mid-90s. South winds 5 to 10 miles per hour. Chance of rain 20%. Tonight, mostly cloudy in the evening, then becoming partly cloudy. A slight chance of showers and thunderstorms. Lows in the upper 70s. South winds around 5 miles per hour. Chance of rain 20%. Saturday, mostly cloudy. A slight chance of showers with isolated thunderstorms in the morning. Hot with highs in the mid-90s. Southwest winds around 5 miles per hour. Chance of rain 20%. Saturday night, partly cloudy. Lows in the upper 70s. Southwest winds around 5 miles per hour. Sunday, partly cloudy. Hot with highs in the upper 90s. Southwest winds around 5 miles per hour. Heat index values up to 105 in the afternoon. Sunday night, mostly clear. Lows in the upper 70s. Monday, mostly sunny. Hot with highs in the upper 90s. Heat index values up to 105 in the afternoon.
Monday night, mostly clear. Lows in the upper 70s. Tuesday, mostly sunny. Hot with highs around 100. Heat index values up to 105 in the afternoon. Tuesday night, mostly clear. Lows in the upper 70s. Wednesday, mostly sunny. Hot with highs around 100. Heat index values up to 110 in the afternoon. Wednesday night, mostly clear. Lows in the upper 70s. Thursday, partly cloudy. Hot with highs in the upper 90s. Heat index values up to 110 in the afternoon. 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Be sure to follow us on Facebook. Here's a look at local weather conditions as of 5 p.m. At the top of the hour, skies were partly sunny in Shreveport. The temperature was 93 degrees at the regional airport. The dew point was 73, making the relative humidity 52%, producing a heat index of 102. Winds were south at 5 miles an hour. The pressure was 30.01 inches and falling. In Bossier City, at Barksdale Air Force Base, skies were partly sunny, with a temperature of 94 degrees. The dew point was 73, making the relative humidity 50%, producing a heat index of 103. Winds were southeast at 7 miles an hour. The pressure was 30.00 inches and falling. And in downtown Shreveport, skies were partly sunny. The temperature was 92 degrees. And winds were southwest at 6 miles an hour. Once again in Shreveport, it was 93 degrees with partly sunny skies at 5 p.m. You're listening to your weather radio, station WXJ97, broadcasting in Shreveport on 162.4 MHz. Be sure to follow us on Facebook. Here's a look at local weather conditions as of 6 p.m. At the top of the hour, skies were partly sunny in Shreveport. The temperature was 93 degrees at the regional airport. The dew point was 73, making the relative humidity 52%, producing a heat index of 102. Winds were south at 8 miles an hour. The pressure was 30.00 inches and falling. In Bossier City, at Barksdale Air Force Base, skies were partly sunny, with a temperature of 93 degrees. The dew point was 76, making the relative humidity 57%, producing a heat index of 105. Winds were southeast at 9 miles an hour. The pressure was 29.99 inches and falling. And in downtown Shreveport, skies were partly sunny. The temperature was 93 degrees. And winds were southeast at 10 miles an hour. Once again in Shreveport, it was 93 degrees with partly sunny skies at 6 p.m. Around the local area at 6 p.m. at Texarkana. Visibility 10 miles. Temperature was 92 degrees, dew point 75. Wind was south at 7 miles an hour. And the pressure was 30.02 inches and steady. El Dorado, mostly sunny and 91. Wind south at 7 miles an hour. Monroe, mostly sunny and 95. Wind south at 5 miles an hour. Nacogdoches, mostly sunny and 93. Wind calm. Marshall, partly sunny and 92. Wind south at 3 miles an hour. And at Longview, mostly sunny and 89 degrees. Wind calm. Elsewhere across the four-state area, over at Dallas, partly sunny and 94. Oklahoma City, cloudy and 90. Little Rock, partly sunny and 87. Jackson, Mississippi, partly sunny and 94. Baton Rouge, mostly sunny and 93. And at Houston, mostly sunny and 92 degrees. For the most current information, check us out on the web at www.weather.gov/sht.
The Shreveport Climate Summary for this evening, as of 4 p.m., July 24, 2026. Today's high temperature was 94 degrees. The normal high is 95. The record high is 106 degrees, which was set in 1954. Today's low temperature was 75 degrees. The normal low is 74. The record low is 63 degrees, which was set in 1947. No precipitation fell today, which leaves the monthly total at 5.27 inches. This is 2.47 inches above the normal amount of 2.80 inches for July. The total precipitation for the year still stands at 28.77 inches, which is 2.06 inches below normal. Sunset tonight is at 8:19 p.m. Sunrise tomorrow is at 6:25 a.m. Now let's check on your local forecast. This afternoon, mostly cloudy with a slight chance of showers and thunderstorms. Hot with highs in the mid-90s. South winds 5 to 10 miles per hour. Chance of rain 20%. Tonight, mostly cloudy in the evening, then becoming partly cloudy. A slight chance of showers and thunderstorms. Lows in the upper 70s. South winds around 5 miles per hour. Chance of rain 20%. Saturday, mostly cloudy. A slight chance of showers with isolated thunderstorms in the morning. Hot with highs in the mid-90s. Southwest winds around 5 miles per hour. Chance of rain 20%. Saturday night, partly cloudy. Lows in the upper 70s. Southwest winds around 5 miles per hour. Sunday, partly cloudy. Hot with highs in the upper 90s. Southwest winds around 5 miles per hour. Heat index values up to 105 in the afternoon. Sunday night, mostly clear. Lows in the upper 70s. Monday, mostly sunny. Hot with highs in the upper 90s. Heat index values up to 105 in the afternoon. Monday night, mostly clear. Lows in the upper 70s. Tuesday, mostly sunny. Hot with highs around 100. Heat index values up to 105 in the afternoon. Tuesday night, mostly clear. Lows in the upper 70s. Wednesday, mostly sunny. Hot with highs around 100. Heat index values up to 110 in the afternoon. Wednesday night, mostly clear. Lows in the upper 70s. Thursday, partly cloudy. Hot with highs in the upper 90s. Heat index values up to 110 in the afternoon. 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Be sure to follow us on Facebook. Here's a look at local weather conditions as of 6 p.m. At the top of the hour, skies were partly sunny in Shreveport. The temperature was 93 degrees at the regional airport. The dew point was 73, making the relative humidity 52%, producing a heat index of 102. Winds were south at 8 miles an hour. The pressure was 30.00 inches and falling. In Bossier City, at Barksdale Air Force Base, skies were partly sunny, with a temperature of 93 degrees. The dew point was 76, making the relative humidity 57%, producing a heat index of 105. Winds were southeast at 9 miles an hour. The pressure was 29.99 inches and falling. And in downtown Shreveport, skies were partly sunny. The temperature was 93 degrees. And winds were southeast at 10 miles an hour. Once again in Shreveport, it was 93 degrees with partly sunny skies at 6 p.m. Around the local area at 6 p.m. at Texarkana. Visibility 10 miles. Temperature was 92 degrees, dew point 75. Wind was south at 7 miles an hour. And the pressure was 30.02 inches and steady. El Dorado, mostly sunny and 91.
wind south at 7 miles an hour. Monroe, mostly sunny and 95. Wind south at 5 miles an hour. Natchitoches, mostly sunny and 93. Wind calm. Marshall, partly sunny and 92. Wind south at 3 miles an hour. And at Longview, mostly sunny and 89 degrees. Wind calm. Elsewhere across the four-state area, over at Dallas, partly sunny and 94. Oklahoma City, cloudy and 90. Little Rock, partly sunny and 87. Jackson, Mississippi, partly sunny and 94. Baton Rouge, mostly sunny and 93. And at Houston, mostly sunny and 92 degrees. For the most current information, check us out on the web at www.weather.gov/SHT. The Shreveport Climate Summary for this evening, as of 4 p.m., July 24, 2026. Today's high temperature was 94 degrees. The normal high is 95. The record high is 106 degrees, which was set in 1954. Today's low temperature was 75 degrees. The normal low is 74. The record low is 63 degrees, which was set in 1947. No precipitation fell today, which leaves the monthly total at 5.27 inches. This is 2.47 inches above the normal amount of 2.80 inches for July. The total precipitation for the year still stands at 28.77 inches, which is 2.06 inches below normal. Sunset tonight is at 8:19 p.m. Sunrise tomorrow is at 6:25 a.m. This is your NOAA Weather Radio, station WXJ97, operating on a frequency of 162.400 MHz, providing the latest weather information on a 24-hour basis. 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Now let's check on your local forecast. This afternoon, mostly cloudy with a slight chance of showers and thunderstorms. Hot with highs in the mid-90s. South winds 5 to 10 miles per hour. Chance of rain 20%. Tonight, mostly cloudy in the evening, then becoming partly cloudy. A slight chance of showers and thunderstorms. Lows in the upper 70s. South winds around 5 miles per hour. Chance of rain 20%. Saturday, mostly cloudy. A slight chance of showers with isolated thunderstorms in the morning. Hot with highs in the mid-90s. Southwest winds around 5 miles per hour. Chance of rain 20%. Saturday night, partly cloudy. Lows in the upper 70s. Southwest winds around 5 miles per hour. Sunday, partly cloudy. Hot with highs in the upper 90s. Southwest winds around 5 miles per hour. Heat index values up to 105 in the afternoon. Sunday night, mostly clear. Lows in the upper 70s. Monday, mostly sunny. Hot with highs in the upper 90s. Heat index values up to 105 in the afternoon. Monday night, mostly clear. Lows in the upper 70s. Tuesday, mostly sunny. Hot with highs around 100. Heat index values up to 105 in the afternoon. Tuesday night, mostly clear. Lows in the upper 70s. Wednesday, mostly sunny. Hot with highs around 100. Heat index values up to 110 in the afternoon. Wednesday night, mostly clear. Lows in the upper 70s. Thursday, partly cloudy. Hot with highs in the upper 90s. Heat index values up to 110 in the afternoon. 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
Be sure to follow us on Facebook. Here's a look at local weather conditions as of 6 p.m. At the top of the hour, skies were partly sunny in Shreveport. The temperature was 93 degrees at the regional airport. The dew point was 73, making the relative humidity 52%, producing a heat index of 102. Winds were south at 8 miles an hour. The pressure was 30.00 inches and falling. In Bossier City, at Barksdale Air Force Base, skies were partly sunny, with a temperature of 93 degrees. The dew point was 76, making the relative humidity 57%, producing a heat index of 105. Winds were southeast at 9 miles an hour. The pressure was 29.99 inches and falling. And in downtown Shreveport, skies were partly sunny. The temperature was 93 degrees. And winds were southeast at 10 miles an hour. Once again in Shreveport, it was 93 degrees with partly sunny skies at 6 p.m. Around the local area at 6 p.m. at Texarkana. Visibility 10 miles. Temperature was 92 degrees, dew point 75. Wind was south at 7 miles an hour. And the pressure was 30.02 inches and steady. El Dorado, mostly sunny and 91. Wind south at 7 miles an hour. Monroe, mostly sunny and 95. Wind south at 5 miles an hour. Nacogdoches, mostly sunny and 93. Wind calm. Marshall, partly sunny and 92. Wind south at 3 miles an hour. And at Longview, mostly sunny and 89 degrees. Wind calm. Elsewhere across the four-state area, over at Dallas, partly sunny and 94. Oklahoma City, cloudy and 90. Little Rock, partly sunny and 87. Jackson, Mississippi, partly sunny and 94. Baton Rouge, mostly sunny and 93. And at Houston, mostly sunny and 92 degrees. For the most current information, check us out on the web at www.weather.gov/SHP. The Shreveport Climate Summary for this evening, as of 4 p.m., July 24, 2026. Today's high temperature was 94 degrees. The normal high is 95. The record high is 106 degrees, which was set in 1954. Today's low temperature was 75 degrees. The normal low is 74. The record low is 63 degrees, which was set in 1947. No precipitation fell today, which leaves the monthly total at 5.27 inches. This is 2.47 inches above the normal amount of 2.80 inches for July. The total precipitation for the year still stands at 28.77 inches, which is 2.06 inches below normal. Sunset tonight is at 8:19 p.m. Sunrise tomorrow is at 6:25 a.m. Now let's check on your local forecast. This afternoon, mostly cloudy with a slight chance of showers and thunderstorms. Hot with highs in the mid-90s. South winds 5 to 10 miles per hour. Chance of rain 20%. Tonight, mostly cloudy in the evening, then becoming partly cloudy. A slight chance of showers and thunderstorms. Lows in the upper 70s. South winds around 5 miles per hour. Chance of rain 20%. Saturday, mostly cloudy. A slight chance of showers with isolated thunderstorms in the morning. Hot with highs in the mid-90s. Southwest winds around 5 miles per hour. Chance of rain 20%. Saturday night, partly cloudy. Lows in the upper 70s. Southwest winds around 5 miles per hour. Sunday, partly cloudy. Hot with highs in the upper 90s. Southwest winds around 5 miles per hour. Heat index values up to 105 in the afternoon. Sunday night, mostly clear. Lows in the upper 70s. Monday, mostly sunny.
hot with highs in the upper 90s. Heat index values up to 105 in the afternoon. Monday night, mostly clear. Lows in the upper 70s. Tuesday, mostly sunny. Hot with highs around 100. Heat index values up to 105.

5 in the afternoon. Tuesday night, mostly clear. Lows in the upper 70s. Wednesday, mostly sunny. Hot with highs around 100. Heat index values up to 110 in the afternoon. Wednesday night, mostly clear. Lows in the upper 70s. Thursday, partly cloudy. Hot with highs in the upper 90s. Heat index values up to 110 in the afternoon. Now let's check on your local forecast. Tonight, mostly cloudy this evening, then becoming partly cloudy. A slight chance of showers and thunderstorms. Lows in the upper 70s. South winds around 5 miles per hour. Chance of rain 20%. Saturday, mostly cloudy. A slight chance of showers with isolated thunderstorms in the morning. Hot with highs in the mid-90s. Southwest winds around 5 miles per hour. Chance of rain 20%. Saturday night, partly cloudy. Lows in the upper 70s. Southwest winds around 5 miles per hour. Sunday, partly cloudy. Hot with highs in the upper 90s. Southwest winds around 5 miles per hour. Heat index values up to 105 in the afternoon. Sunday night, mostly clear. Lows in the upper 70s. Southwest winds around 5 miles per hour. Monday, mostly sunny. Hot with highs in the upper 90s. Heat index values up to 105 in the afternoon. Monday night, mostly clear. Lows in the upper 70s. Tuesday, mostly sunny. Hot with highs around 100. Heat index values up to 105 in the afternoon. Tuesday night, mostly clear. Lows in the upper 70s. Wednesday, mostly sunny. Hot with highs around 100. Heat index values up to 110 in the afternoon. Wednesday night, mostly clear. Lows in the upper 70s. Thursday, partly cloudy. Hot with highs in the upper 90s. Heat index values up to 110 in the afternoon. Thursday night, heat index values up to 110 in the afternoon. Thursday night, mostly clear. Lows in the upper 70s. Friday, partly cloudy. Hot with highs in the upper 90s. Heat index values up to 105 in the afternoon. Here is your area's open water boating forecast. Wind gusts may be higher. Tonight, mostly cloudy with a 20% chance of showers and thunderstorms in the early evening, then partly cloudy from mid-evening through the overnight. Lows in the upper 70s. South winds 10 to 15 miles per hour. Heat index readings 104 to 107. Saturday, mostly cloudy with slight chance of showers and isolated thunderstorms in the morning, then partly cloudy in the afternoon. Highs in the mid-90s. Southwest winds 10 to 15 miles per hour. Chance of precipitation 20%. Heat index readings 104 to 107. Saturday night, partly cloudy. Lows in the upper 70s. Southwest winds 10 to 15 miles per hour. Heat index readings 102 to 105. Sunday, partly cloudy. Highs in the upper 90s. Southwest winds 10 to 15 miles per hour. Sunday night, mostly clear. Lows in the upper 70s. Southwest winds 10 to 15 miles per hour. Monday, mostly sunny. Highs in the upper 90s. Monday night, mostly clear. Lows in the upper 70s. Tuesday, mostly sunny. Highs around 101. Tuesday night, mostly clear. Lows in the upper 70s. Wednesday, mostly sunny. Highs around 101. Wednesday night, mostly clear. Lows in the upper 70s. Thursday, partly cloudy. Highs around 100. Thursday night, mostly clear. Lows in the upper 70s.

were south at 8 miles an hour. The pressure was 30.00 inches and falling. In Bossier City, at Barksdale Air Force Base, skies were partly sunny, with a temperature of 93 degrees. The dew point was 76, making the relative humidity 57%, producing a heat index of 105. Winds were southeast at 9 miles an hour. The pressure was 29.99 inches and falling. And in downtown Shreveport, skies were partly sunny. The temperature was 93 degrees. And winds were southeast at 10 miles an hour. Once again in Shreveport, it was 93 degrees with partly sunny skies at 6 p.m. This is your NOAA Weather Radio, station WXJ97, operating on a frequency of 162.400 MHz, providing the latest weather information on a 24-hour basis. Broadcasts originate from the National Weather Service office in Shreveport, Louisiana. 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Around the local area at 6 p.m. at Texarkana. Visibility 10 miles. Temperature was 92 degrees, dew point 75. Wind was south at 7 miles an hour. And the pressure was 30.02 inches and steady. El Dorado, mostly sunny and 91. Wind south at 7 miles an hour. Monroe, mostly sunny and 95. Wind south at 5 miles an hour. Natchitoches, mostly sunny and 93. Wind calm. Marshall, partly sunny and 92. Wind south at 3 miles an hour. And at Longview, mostly sunny and 89 degrees. Wind calm. Elsewhere across the four-state area, over at Dallas, partly sunny and 94. Oklahoma City, cloudy and 90. Little Rock, partly sunny and 87. Jackson, Mississippi, partly sunny and 94. Baton Rouge, mostly sunny and 93. And at Houston, mostly sunny and 92 degrees. For the most current information, check us out on the web at www.weather.gov/SHT. The Shreveport Climate Summary for this evening, as of 4 p.m., July 24, 2026. Today's high temperature was 94 degrees. The normal high is 95. The record high is 106 degrees, which was set in 1954. Today's low temperature was 75 degrees. The normal low is 74. The record low is 63 degrees, which was set in 1947. No precipitation fell today, which leaves the monthly total at 5.27 inches. This is 2.47 inches above the normal amount of 2.80 inches for July. The total precipitation for the year still stands at 28.77 inches, which is 2.06 inches below normal. Sunset tonight is at 8:19 p.m. Sunrise tomorrow is at 6:25 a.m. Now let's check on your local forecast. Tonight, mostly cloudy this evening, then becoming partly cloudy. A slight chance of showers and thunderstorms. Lows in the upper 70s. South winds around 5 miles per hour. Chance of rain 20%. Saturday, mostly cloudy. A slight chance of showers with isolated thunderstorms in the morning. Hot with highs in the mid-90s. Southwest winds around 5 miles per hour. Chance of rain 20%. Saturday night, partly cloudy. Lows in the upper 70s. Southwest winds around 5 miles per hour. Sunday, partly cloudy. Hot with highs in the upper 90s. Southwest winds around 5 miles per hour. Heat index values up to 105 in the afternoon. Sunday night, mostly clear. Lows in the upper 70s. Southwest winds around 5 miles per hour. Monday, mostly sunny. Hot with highs in the upper 90s. Heat index values up

to 105 in the afternoon. Monday night, mostly clear. Lows in the upper 70s. Tuesday, mostly sunny. Hot with highs around 100. Heat index values up to 105 in the afternoon. Tuesday night, mostly clear. Lows in the upper 70s. Wednesday, mostly sunny. Hot with highs around 100. Heat index values up to 110 in the afternoon. Wednesday night, mostly clear. Lows in the upper 70s. Thursday, partly cloudy. Hot with highs in the upper 90s. Heat index values up to 110 in the afternoon. Thursday night, mostly clear. Lows in the upper 70s. Friday, partly cloudy. Hot with highs in the upper 90s. Heat index values up to 105 in the afternoon. Here is your area's open water boating forecast. Wind gusts may be higher. Tonight, mostly cloudy with a 20% chance of showers and thunderstorms in the early evening, then partly cloudy from mid-evening through the overnight. Lows in the upper 70s. South winds 10 to 15 miles per hour. Heat index readings 104 to 107. Saturday, mostly cloudy with slight chance of showers and isolated thunderstorms in the morning, then partly cloudy in the afternoon. Highs in the mid-90s. Southwest winds 10 to 15 miles per hour. Chance of precipitation 20%. Heat index readings 104 to 107. Saturday night, partly cloudy. Lows in the upper 70s. Southwest winds 10 to 15 miles per hour. Heat index readings 102 to 105. Sunday, partly cloudy. Highs in the upper 90s. Southwest winds 10 to 15 miles per hour. Sunday night, mostly clear. Lows in the upper 70s. Southwest winds 10 to 15 miles per hour. Monday, mostly sunny. Highs in the upper 90s. Monday night, mostly clear. Lows in the upper 70s. Tuesday, mostly sunny. Highs around 101. Tuesday night, mostly clear. Lows in the upper 70s. Wednesday, mostly sunny. Highs around 101. Wednesday night, mostly clear. Lows in the upper 70s. Thursday, partly cloudy. Highs around 100. Thursday night, mostly clear. Lows in the upper 70s. Friday, partly cloudy. Highs in the upper 90s. 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Be sure to follow us on Facebook. Here's a look at local weather conditions as of 6 p.m. At the top of the hour, skies were partly sunny in Shreveport. The temperature was 93 degrees at the regional airport. The dew point was 73, making the relative humidity 52%, producing a heat index of 102. Winds were south at 8 miles an hour. The pressure was 30.00 inches and falling. In Bossier City, at Barksdale Air Force Base, skies were partly sunny, with a temperature of 93 degrees. The dew point was 76, making the relative humidity 57%, producing a heat index of 105. Winds were southeast at 9 miles an hour. The pressure was 29.99 inches and falling. And in downtown Shreveport, skies were partly sunny. The temperature was 93 degrees. And winds were southeast at 10 miles an hour. Once again in Shreveport, it was 93 degrees with partly sunny skies at 6 p.m. Around the local area at 6 p.m. at Texarkana. Visibility 10 miles. Temperature was 92 degrees, dew point 75. Wind was south at 7 miles an hour. And the pressure was 30.02 inches and steady. El Dorado, mostly sunny and 91. Wind south at 7 miles an hour.
Monroe, mostly sunny and 95. Wind south at 5 miles an hour. Natchitoches, mostly sunny and 93. Wind calm. Marshall, partly sunny and 92. Wind south at 3 miles an hour. And at Longview, mostly sunny and 89 degrees. Wind calm. Elsewhere across the four-state area, over at Dallas, partly sunny and 94. Oklahoma City, cloudy and 90. Little Rock, partly sunny and 87. Jackson, Mississippi, partly sunny and 94. Baton Rouge, mostly sunny and 93. And at Houston, mostly sunny and 92 degrees. 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The Shreveport Climate Summary for this evening, as of 4 p.m., July 24, 2026. Today's high temperature was 94 degrees. The normal high is 95. The record high is 106 degrees, which was set in 1954. Today's low temperature was 75 degrees. The normal low is 74. The record low is 63 degrees, which was set in 1947. No precipitation fell today, which leaves the monthly total at 5.27 inches. This is 2.47 inches above the normal amount of 2.80 inches for July. The total precipitation for the year still stands at 28.77 inches, which is 2.06 inches below normal. Sunset tonight is at 8:19 p.m. Sunrise tomorrow is at 6:25 a.m. Now let's check on your local forecast. Tonight, mostly cloudy this evening, then becoming partly cloudy. A slight chance of showers and thunderstorms. Lows in the upper 70s. South winds around 5 miles per hour. Chance of rain 20%. Saturday, mostly cloudy. A slight chance of showers with isolated thunderstorms in the morning. Hot with highs in the mid-90s. Southwest winds around 5 miles per hour. Chance of rain 20%. Saturday night, partly cloudy. Lows in the upper 70s. Southwest winds around 5 miles per hour. Sunday, partly cloudy. Hot with highs in the upper 90s. Southwest winds around 5 miles per hour. Heat index values up to 105 in the afternoon. Sunday night, mostly clear. Lows in the upper 70s. Southwest winds around 5 miles per hour. Monday, mostly sunny. Hot with highs in the upper 90s. Heat index values up to 105 in the afternoon. Monday night, mostly clear. Lows in the upper 70s. Tuesday, mostly sunny. Hot with highs around 100. Heat index values up to 105 in the afternoon. Tuesday night, mostly clear. Lows in the upper 70s. Wednesday, mostly sunny. Hot with highs around 100. Heat index values up to 110 in the afternoon. Wednesday night, mostly clear. Lows in the upper 70s. Thursday, partly cloudy. Hot with highs in the upper 90s. Heat index values up to 110 in the afternoon. Thursday night, mostly clear. Lows in the upper 70s. Friday, partly cloudy. Hot with highs in the upper 90s. Heat index values up to 105 in the afternoon. 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Be sure to follow us on Facebook. Here's a look at local weather conditions as of 6 p.m. At the top of the hour, skies were partly sunny in Shreveport. The temperature was 93 degrees at the regional airport. The dew point was 73, making the relative humidity 52%, producing a heat index of 102. Winds were south at 8 miles an hour. The pressure was 30.00 inches and falling.
In Bossier City, at Barksdale Air Force Base, skies were partly sunny, with a temperature of 93 degrees. The dew point was 76, making the relative humidity 57%, producing a heat index of 105. Winds were southeast at 9 miles an hour. The pressure was 29.99 inches and falling. And in downtown Shreveport, skies were partly sunny. The temperature was 93 degrees. And winds were southeast at 10 miles an hour. Once again in Shreveport, it was 93 degrees with partly sunny skies at 6 p.m. Around the local area at 6 p.m. at Texarkana. Visibility 10 miles. Temperature was 92 degrees, dew point 75. Wind was south at 7 miles an hour. And the pressure was 30.02 inches and steady. El Dorado, mostly sunny and 91. Wind south at 7 miles an hour. Monroe, mostly sunny and 95. Wind south at 5 miles an hour. Natchitoches, mostly sunny and 93. Wind calm. Marshall, partly sunny and 92. Wind south at 3 miles an hour. And at Longview, mostly sunny and 89 degrees. Wind calm. Elsewhere across the four-state area, over at Dallas, partly sunny and 94. Oklahoma City, cloudy and 90. Little Rock, partly sunny and 87. Jackson, Mississippi, partly sunny and 94. Baton Rouge, mostly sunny and 93. And at Houston, mostly sunny and 92 degrees. 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The Shreveport Climate Summary for this evening, as of 4 p.m., July 24, 2026. Today's high temperature was 94 degrees. The normal high is 95. The record high is 106 degrees, which was set in 1954. Today's low temperature was 75 degrees. The normal low is 74. The record low is 63 degrees, which was set in 1947. No precipitation fell today, which leaves the monthly total at 5.27 inches. This is 2.47 inches above the normal amount of 2.80 inches for July. The total precipitation for the year still stands at 28.77 inches, which is 2.06 inches below normal. Sunset tonight is at 8:19 p.m. Sunrise tomorrow is at 6:25 a.m. Now let's check on your local forecast. Tonight, mostly cloudy this evening, then becoming partly cloudy. A slight chance of showers and thunderstorms. Lows in the upper 70s. South winds around 5 miles per hour. Chance of rain 20%. Saturday, mostly cloudy. A slight chance of showers with isolated thunderstorms in the morning. Hot with highs in the mid-90s. Southwest winds around 5 miles per hour. Chance of rain 20%. Saturday night, partly cloudy. Lows in the upper 70s. Southwest winds around 5 miles per hour. Sunday, partly cloudy. Hot with highs in the upper 90s. Southwest winds around 5 miles per hour. Heat index values up to 105 in the afternoon. Sunday night, mostly clear. Lows in the upper 70s. Southwest winds around 5 miles per hour. Monday, mostly sunny. Hot with highs in the upper 90s. Heat index values up to 105 in the afternoon. Monday night, mostly clear.
lows in the upper 70s. Tuesday, mostly sunny. Hot with highs around 100. Heat index values up to 105 in the afternoon. Tuesday night, mostly clear. Lows in the upper 70s. Wednesday, mostly sunny. Hot with highs around 100. Heat index values up to 110 in the afternoon. Wednesday night, mostly clear. Lows in the upper 70s. Thursday, partly cloudy. Hot with highs in the upper 90s. Heat index values up to 110 in the afternoon. Thursday night, mostly clear. Lows in the upper 70s. Friday, partly cloudy. Hot with highs in the upper 90s. Heat index values up to 105 in the afternoon. 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Be sure to follow us on Facebook. Here's a look at local weather conditions as of 6 p.m. At the top of the hour, skies were partly sunny in Shreveport. The temperature was 93 degrees at the regional airport. The dew point was 73, making the relative humidity 52%, producing a heat index of 102. Winds were south at 8 miles an hour. The pressure was 30.00 inches and falling. In Bossier City, at Barksdale Air Force Base, skies were partly sunny, with a temperature of 93 degrees. The dew point was 76, making the relative humidity 57%, producing a heat index of 105. Winds were southeast at 9 miles an hour. The pressure was 29.99 inches and falling. And in downtown Shreveport, skies were partly sunny. The temperature was 93 degrees. And winds were southeast at 10 miles an hour. Once again in Shreveport, it was 93 degrees with partly sunny skies at 6 p.m. Around the local area at 6 p.m. at Texarkana. Visibility 10 miles. Temperature was 92 degrees, dew point 75. Wind was south at 7 miles an hour. And the pressure was 30.02 inches and steady. El Dorado, mostly sunny and 91. Wind south at 7 miles an hour. Monroe, mostly sunny and 95. Wind south at 5 miles an hour. Natchitoches, mostly sunny and 93. Wind calm. Marshall, partly sunny and 92. Wind south at 3 miles an hour. And at Longview, mostly sunny and 89 degrees. Wind calm. Elsewhere across the four-state area, over at Dallas, partly sunny and 94. Oklahoma City, cloudy and 90. Little Rock, partly sunny and 87. Jackson, Mississippi, partly sunny and 94. Baton Rouge, mostly sunny and 93. And at Houston, mostly sunny and 92 degrees. For the most current information, check us out on the web at www.weather.gov/sht. The Shreveport Climate Summary for this evening, as of 4 p.m., July 24, 2026. Today's high temperature was 94 degrees. The normal high is 95. The record high is 106 degrees, which was set in 1954. Today's low temperature was 75 degrees. The normal low is 74. The record low is 63 degrees, which was set in 1947. No precipitation fell today, which leaves the monthly total at 5.27 inches. This is 2.47 inches above the normal amount of 2.80 inches for July. The total precipitation for the year still stands at 28.77 inches, which is 2.06 inches below normal. Sunset tonight is at 8:19 p.m. Sunrise tomorrow is at 6:25 a.m. Here is your area's open water boating forecast. Wind gusts may be higher. Tonight, mostly cloudy with a 20% chance of showers and thunderstorms in the early evening,
then partly cloudy from mid-evening through the overnight.